cooler. Lows around 60. North winds 5 to 10 miles an hour. The Champaign, Illinois Airport Climate Summary for this evening, as of 4 p.m., July 28, 2026. Today's high temperature was 80 degrees. The normal high is 85. Today's low temperature was 71 degrees. The normal low is 64. No precipitation fell today. Sunset tonight is at 8:11 p.m. Sunrise tomorrow is at 5:49 a.m. The Mattoon, Illinois Airport Climate Summary for this evening, as of 4 p.m., July 28, 2026. Today's high temperature was 83 degrees. The normal high is 85. Today's low temperature was 75 degrees. The normal low is 65. No precipitation fell today. Sunset tonight is at 8:09 p.m. Sunrise tomorrow is at 5:50 a.m. The time is currently 7:03 p.m. Central Daylight Time. 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Now for the official National Weather Service forecast for Champaign, Urbana, and surrounding areas of East Central Illinois. Rest of tonight, partly cloudy. Cooler with lows around 60. North winds 5 to 10 miles an hour. Wednesday, sunny. Highs in the lower 80s. North winds 5 to 10 miles an hour. Wednesday night, clear. Lows around 60. Northeast winds 5 to 10 miles an hour. Thursday, sunny. Highs in the mid-80s. North winds around 5 miles an hour, becoming northwest in the afternoon. Thursday night, partly cloudy. Lows in the lower 60s. Southeast winds around 5 miles an hour. Friday, partly sunny in the morning, then mostly cloudy with a chance of showers in the afternoon. Highs in the lower 80s. Chance of rain 50%. Friday night and Saturday, showers likely with a chance of thunderstorms. Lows in the mid-60s. Highs in the upper 70s. Chance of rain 70%. Saturday night, mostly cloudy until midnight, then becoming partly cloudy. A chance of showers until midnight. Lows in the mid-60s. Chance of rain 50%. Sunday, mostly sunny. A chance of showers in the afternoon. Highs in the lower 80s. Chance of rain 50%. Sunday night and Monday, partly cloudy. Lows in the mid-60s. Highs in the lower 80s. Monday night, mostly clear. Lows in the mid-60s. Tuesday, sunny. A chance of showers in the afternoon. Highs in the mid-80s. Chance of rain 30%. Again, the forecast for Champaign, Urbana, and surrounding areas of East Central Illinois for the rest of tonight, partly cloudy. Cooler. Lows around 60. North winds 5 to 10 miles an hour. At 7 p.m. at the Champaign Airport, skies were mostly sunny. The temperature was 77 degrees, the dew point was 67, and the relative humidity was 71%. The wind was north at 8 miles an hour. The pressure was 29.86 inches and rising. Elsewhere around the area, at Bloomington, it was sunny, with a temperature of 80. It was mostly sunny, with a temperature of 81 at Peoria, 76 at Paris, 79 at Terre Haute, 78 at Decatur, and 80 at Springfield. At Mattoon, it was partly sunny, with a temperature of 77. And once again at 7 p.m. at the Champaign Airport, under mostly sunny skies, the temperature was 77. 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Rest of tonight, partly cloudy,

cooler with lows around 60. North winds 5 to 10 miles an hour. Wednesday, sunny. Highs in the lower 80s. North winds 5 to 10 miles an hour. Wednesday night, clear. Lows around 60. Northeast winds 5 to 10 miles an hour. Thursday, sunny. Highs in the mid-80s. North winds around 5 miles an hour, becoming northwest in the afternoon. Thursday night, partly cloudy. Lows in the lower 60s. Southeast winds around 5 miles an hour. Friday, partly sunny in the morning, then mostly cloudy with a chance of showers in the afternoon. Highs in the lower 80s. Chance of rain 50%. Friday night and Saturday, showers likely with a chance of thunderstorms. Lows in the mid-60s. Highs in the upper 70s. Chance of rain 70%. Saturday night, mostly cloudy until midnight, then becoming partly cloudy. A chance of showers until midnight. Lows in the mid-60s. Chance of rain 50%. Sunday, mostly sunny. A chance of showers in the afternoon. Highs in the lower 80s. Chance of rain 50%. Sunday night and Monday, partly cloudy. Lows in the mid-60s. Highs in the lower 80s. Monday night, mostly clear. Lows in the mid-60s. Tuesday, sunny. A chance of showers in the afternoon. Highs in the mid-80s. Chance of rain 30%. Again, the forecast for Champaign, Urbana and surrounding areas of East Central Illinois for the rest of tonight, partly cloudy. Cooler. Lows around 60. North winds 5 to 10 miles an hour. At 7 p.m. at the Champaign Airport, skies were mostly sunny. The temperature was 77 degrees, the dew point was 67, and the relative humidity was 71%. The wind was north at 8 miles an hour. The pressure was 29.86 inches and rising. Elsewhere around the area, at Bloomington, it was sunny, with a temperature of 80. It was mostly sunny, with a temperature of 81 at Peoria, 76 at Paris, 79 at Terre Haute, 78 at Decatur, and 80 at Springfield. At Mattoon, it was partly sunny, with a temperature of 77. And once again at 7 p.m. at the Champaign Airport, under mostly sunny skies, the temperature was 77. Looking elsewhere around the Midwest at 7 p.m., Chicago was mostly sunny, and 74. Indianapolis was mostly sunny, and 79. St. Louis was partly sunny, and 86. Kansas City was partly sunny, and 88. Des Moines was partly sunny, and 83. Milwaukee was mostly sunny, and 71. The time is currently 7:10 p.m. Central Daylight Time. 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Now for the official National Weather Service forecast for Champaign, Urbana and surrounding areas of East Central Illinois. Rest of tonight, partly cloudy. Cooler with lows around 60. North winds 5 to 10 miles an hour. Wednesday, sunny. Highs in the lower 80s. North winds 5 to 10 miles an hour. Wednesday night, clear. Lows around 60. Northeast winds 5 to 10 miles an hour. Thursday, sunny. Highs in the mid-80s. North winds around 5 miles an hour, becoming northwest in the afternoon. Thursday night, partly cloudy. Lows in the lower 60s. Southeast winds around 5 miles an hour. Friday, partly sunny in the morning, then mostly cloudy with a chance of showers in the afternoon. Highs in the lower 80s. Chance of rain 50%. Friday night and Saturday, showers likely with a chance of thunderstorms. Lows in the mid-60s. Highs in the upper 70s. Chance of rain 70%. Saturday night, mostly cloudy until midnight, then becoming partly cloudy. A chance of showers until midnight. Lows in the mid-60s. Chance of rain 50%. Sunday, mostly sunny. A chance of showers in the afternoon. Highs in the lower 80s. Chance of rain 50%. Sunday night and Monday, partly cloudy. Lows in the mid-60s. Highs in the lower 80s. Monday night, mostly clear. Lows in the mid-60s. Tuesday, sunny. A chance of

hours in the afternoon. Highs in the mid-80s. Chance of rain 30%. Again, the forecast for Champaign, Urbana, and surrounding areas of east-central Illinois for the rest of tonight, partly cloudy. Cooler. Lows around 60. North winds 5 to 10 miles an hour. At 7 p.m. at the Champaign Airport, skies were sunny. The temperature was 77 degrees, the dew point was 67, and the relative humidity was 71%. The wind was north at 8 miles an hour. The pressure was 29.86 inches and rising. Elsewhere around the area, it was sunny, with a temperature of 81 at Peoria and 80 at Bloomington. It was mostly sunny, with a temperature of 76 at Paris, 79 at Terre Haute, 78 at Decatur, and 80 at Springfield. At Mattoon, it was partly sunny, with a temperature of 77. And once again at 7 p.m. at the Champaign Airport, under sunny skies, the temperature was 77. Looking elsewhere around the Midwest at 7 p.m., Chicago was mostly sunny, and 74. Indianapolis was mostly sunny, and 79. St. Louis was partly sunny, and 86. Kansas City was partly sunny, and 88. Des Moines was partly sunny, and 83. Milwaukee was mostly sunny, and 71. The time is currently 7:13 p.m. Central Daylight Time. 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Now for the official National Weather Service forecast for Champaign, Urbana, and surrounding areas of east-central Illinois. Rest of tonight, partly cloudy. Cooler with lows around 60. North winds 5 to 10 miles an hour. Wednesday, sunny. Highs in the lower 80s. North winds 5 to 10 miles an hour. Wednesday night, clear. Lows around 60. Northeast winds 5 to 10 miles an hour. Thursday, sunny. Highs in the mid-80s. North winds around 5 miles an hour, becoming northwest in the afternoon. Thursday night, partly cloudy. Lows in the lower 60s. Southeast winds around 5 miles an hour. Friday, partly sunny in the morning, then mostly cloudy with a chance of showers in the afternoon. Highs in the lower 80s. Chance of rain 50%. Friday night and Saturday, showers likely with a chance of thunderstorms. Lows in the mid-60s. Highs in the upper 70s. Chance of rain 70%. Saturday night, mostly cloudy until midnight, then becoming partly cloudy. A chance of showers until midnight. Lows in the mid-60s. Chance of rain 50%. Sunday, mostly sunny. A chance of showers in the afternoon. Highs in the lower 80s. Chance of rain 50%. Sunday night and Monday, partly cloudy. Lows in the mid-60s. Highs in the lower 80s. Monday night, mostly clear. Lows in the mid-60s. Tuesday, sunny. A chance of showers in the afternoon. Highs in the mid-80s. Chance of rain 30%. Again, the forecast for Champaign, Urbana, and surrounding areas of east-central Illinois for the rest of tonight, partly cloudy. Cooler. Lows around 60. North winds 5 to 10 miles an hour. The Champaign, Illinois Airport Climate Summary for this evening, as of 4 p.m., July 28, 2026. Today's high temperature was 80 degrees. The normal high is 85. Today's low temperature was 71 degrees. The normal low is 64. No precipitation fell today. Sunset tonight is at 8:11 p.m. Sunrise tomorrow is at 5:49 a.m. The Mattoon, Illinois Airport Climate Summary for this evening, as of 4 p.m., July 28, 2026. Today's high temperature was 83 degrees. The normal high is 85. Today's low temperature was 75 degrees. The normal low is 65. No precipitation fell today. Sunset tonight is at 8:09 p.m. Sunrise tomorrow is at 5:50 a.m. At 7 p.m. at the Champaign Airport, skies were sunny. The temperature was 77 degrees, the dew point was 67, and the relative humidity was 71%. The wind was north at 8 miles an hour. The pressure was 29.86 inches and rising. Elsewhere around the area,
was sunny, with a temperature of 81 at Peoria and 80 at Bloomington. It was mostly sunny, with a temperature of 76 at Paris, 79 at Terre Haute, 78 at Decatur, and 80 at Springfield. At Mattoon, it was partly sunny, with a temperature of 77. And once again at 7 p.m. at the Champaign Airport, under sunny skies, the temperature was 77. Looking elsewhere around the Midwest at 7 p.m., Chicago was mostly sunny, and 74. Indianapolis was mostly sunny, and 79. St. Louis was partly sunny, and 86. Kansas City was partly sunny, and 88. Des Moines was partly sunny, and 83. Milwaukee was mostly sunny, and 71. The time is currently 7:17 p.m. Central Daylight Time. 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Now for the official National Weather Service forecast for Champaign, Urbana, and surrounding areas of East Central Illinois. Rest of tonight, partly cloudy. Cooler with lows around 60. North winds 5 to 10 miles an hour. Wednesday, sunny. Highs in the lower 80s. North winds 5 to 10 miles an hour. Wednesday night, clear. Lows around 60. Northeast winds 5 to 10 miles an hour. Thursday, sunny. Highs in the mid-80s. North winds around 5 miles an hour, becoming northwest in the afternoon. Thursday night, partly cloudy. Lows in the lower 60s. Southeast winds around 5 miles an hour. Friday, partly sunny in the morning, then mostly cloudy with a chance of showers in the afternoon. Highs in the lower 80s. Chance of rain 50%. Friday night and Saturday, showers likely with a chance of thunderstorms. Lows in the mid-60s. Highs in the upper 70s. Chance of rain 70%. Saturday night, mostly cloudy until midnight, then becoming partly cloudy. A chance of showers until midnight. Lows in the mid-60s. Chance of rain 50%. Sunday, mostly sunny. A chance of showers in the afternoon. Highs in the lower 80s. Chance of rain 50%. Sunday night and Monday, partly cloudy. Lows in the mid-60s. Highs in the lower 80s. Monday night, mostly clear. Lows in the mid-60s. Tuesday, sunny. A chance of showers in the afternoon. Highs in the mid-80s. Chance of rain 30%. Again, the forecast for Champaign, Urbana, and surrounding areas of East Central Illinois for the rest of tonight, partly cloudy. Cooler. Lows around 60. North winds 5 to 10 miles an hour. At 7 p.m. at the Champaign Airport, skies were sunny. The temperature was 77 degrees, the dew point was 67, and the relative humidity was 71%. The wind was north at 8 miles an hour. The pressure was 29.86 inches and rising. Elsewhere around the area, it was sunny, with a temperature of 81 at Peoria and 80 at Bloomington. It was mostly sunny, with a temperature of 76 at Paris, 79 at Terre Haute, 78 at Decatur, and 80 at Springfield. At Mattoon, it was partly sunny, with a temperature of 77. And once again at 7 p.m. at the Champaign Airport, under sunny skies, the temperature was 77. Looking elsewhere around the Midwest at 7 p.m., Chicago was mostly sunny, and 74. Indianapolis was mostly sunny, and 79. St. Louis was partly sunny, and 86. Kansas City was partly sunny, and 88. Des Moines was partly sunny, and 83. Milwaukee was mostly sunny, and 71. The time is currently 7:21 p.m. Central Daylight Time. 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Now for the official National Weather Service forecast for Champaign, Urbana, and surrounding areas of East Central Illinois. Rest of tonight, partly cloudy. Cooler with lows around 60. North winds 5 to 10 miles an hour. Wednesday, sunny. Highs in the lower 80s. North winds 5 to 10 miles an hour. Wednesday night, clear. Lows around 60. Northeast winds 5 to 10 miles an hour. Thursday, sunny. Highs in the mid-80s.

lower 80s. Chance of rain 50%. Friday night and Saturday, showers likely with a chance of thunderstorms. 60s. Highs in the upper 70s. Chance of rain 70%. Saturday night, mostly cloudy until midnight, then becoming partly cloudy. A chance of showers until midnight. Lows in the mid-60s. Chance of rain 50%. Sunday, mostly sunny. A chance of showers in the afternoon. Highs in the lower 80s. Chance of rain 50%. Sunday night and Monday, partly cloudy. Lows in the mid-60s. Highs in the lower 80s. Monday night, mostly clear. Lows in the mid-60s. Tuesday, sunny. A chance of showers in the afternoon. Highs in the mid-80s. Chance of rain 30%. Again, the forecast for Champaign, Urbana and surrounding areas of East Central Illinois for the rest of tonight, partly cloudy. Cooler. Lows around 60. North winds 5 to 10 miles an hour. At 7 p.m. at the Champaign Airport, skies were sunny. The temperature was 77 degrees, the dew point was 67, and the relative humidity was 71%. The wind was north at 8 miles an hour. The pressure was 29.86 inches and rising. Elsewhere around the area, at Bloomington, it was sunny, with a temperature of 80. It was mostly sunny, with a temperature of 81 at Peoria, 76 at Paris, and 79 at Terre Haute. Under mostly sunny skies, Mattoon reported 77, Decatur reported 78, and Springfield reported 80. And once again at 7 p.m. at the Champaign Airport, under sunny skies, the temperature was 77. Looking elsewhere around the Midwest at 7 p.m., Chicago was mostly sunny, and 74. Indianapolis was mostly sunny, and 79. St. Louis was partly sunny, and 86. Kansas City was partly sunny, and 88. Des Moines was partly sunny, and 83. Milwaukee was mostly sunny, and 71. The time is currently 7:24 p.m. Central Daylight Time. 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Now for the official National Weather Service forecast for Champaign, Urbana and surrounding areas of East Central Illinois. Rest of tonight, partly cloudy. Cooler with lows around 60. North winds 5 to 10 miles an hour. Wednesday, sunny. Highs in the lower 80s. North winds 5 to 10 miles an hour. Wednesday night, clear. Lows around 60. Northeast winds 5 to 10 miles an hour. Thursday, sunny. Highs in the mid-80s. North winds around 5 miles an hour, becoming northwest in the afternoon. Thursday night, partly cloudy. Lows in the lower 60s. Southeast winds around 5 miles an hour. Friday, partly sunny in the morning, then mostly cloudy with a chance of showers in the afternoon. Highs in the lower 80s. Chance of rain 50%. Friday night and Saturday, showers likely with a chance of thunderstorms. Lows in the mid-60s. Highs in the upper 70s. Chance of rain 70%. Saturday night, mostly cloudy until midnight, then becoming partly cloudy. A chance of showers until midnight. Lows in the mid-60s. Chance of rain 50%. Sunday, mostly sunny. A chance of showers in the afternoon. Highs in the lower 80s. Chance of rain 50%. Sunday night and Monday, partly cloudy. Lows in the mid-60s. Highs in the lower 80s. Monday night, mostly clear. Lows in the mid-60s. Tuesday, sunny. A chance of showers in the afternoon. Highs in the mid-80s. Chance of rain 30%. Again, the forecast for Champaign, Urbana and surrounding areas of East Central Illinois for the rest of tonight, partly cloudy. Cooler. Lows around 60. North winds 5 to 10 miles an hour. At 7 p.m. at the Champaign Airport, skies were sunny. The temperature was 77 degrees, the dew point was 67, and the relative humidity was 71%. The wind was north at 8 miles an hour. The pressure was 29.86 inches and rising. Elsewhere around the area, at Bloomington, it was sunny, with a temperature

80. It was mostly sunny, with a temperature of 81 at Peoria, 76 at Paris, and 79 at Terre Haute. Under mostly sunny skies, Mattoon reported 77, Decatur reported 78, and Springfield reported 80. And once again at 7 p.m. at the Champaign Airport, under sunny skies, the temperature was 77. Looking elsewhere around the Midwest at 7 p.m., Chicago was mostly sunny, and 74. Indianapolis was mostly sunny, and 79. St. Louis was partly sunny, and 86. Kansas City was partly sunny, and 88. Des Moines was partly sunny, and 83. Milwaukee was mostly sunny, and 71. The time is currently 7:28 p.m. Central Daylight Time. 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Now for the official National Weather Service forecast for Champaign, Urbana, and surrounding areas of East Central Illinois. Rest of tonight, partly cloudy. Cooler with lows around 60. North winds 5 to 10 miles an hour. Wednesday, sunny. Highs in the lower 80s. North winds 5 to 10 miles an hour. Wednesday night, clear. Lows around 60. Northeast winds 5 to 10 miles an hour. Thursday, sunny. Highs in the mid-80s. North winds around 5 miles an hour, becoming northwest in the afternoon. Thursday night, partly cloudy. Lows in the lower 60s. Southeast winds around 5 miles an hour. Friday, partly sunny in the morning, then mostly cloudy with a chance of showers in the afternoon. Highs in the lower 80s. Chance of rain 50%. Friday night and Saturday, showers likely with a chance of thunderstorms. Lows in the mid-60s. Highs in the upper 70s. Chance of rain 70%. Saturday night, mostly cloudy until midnight, then becoming partly cloudy. A chance of showers until midnight. Lows in the mid-60s. Chance of rain 50%. Sunday, mostly sunny. A chance of showers in the afternoon. Highs in the lower 80s. Chance of rain 50%. Sunday night and Monday, partly cloudy. Lows in the mid-60s. Highs in the lower 80s. Monday night, mostly clear. Lows in the mid-60s. Tuesday, sunny. A chance of showers in the afternoon. Highs in the mid-80s. Chance of rain 30%. Again, the forecast for Champaign, Urbana, and surrounding areas of East Central Illinois for the rest of tonight, partly cloudy. Cooler. Lows around 60. North winds 5 to 10 miles an hour. The Champaign, Illinois Airport Climate Summary for this evening, as of 4 p.m., July 28, 2026. Today's high temperature was 80 degrees. The normal high is 85. Today's low temperature was 71 degrees. The normal low is 64. No precipitation fell today. Sunset tonight is at 8:11 p.m. Sunrise tomorrow is at 5:49 a.m. The Mattoon, Illinois Airport Climate Summary for this evening, as of 4 p.m., July 28, 2026. Today's high temperature was 83 degrees. The normal high is 85. Today's low temperature was 75 degrees. The normal low is 65. No precipitation fell today. Sunset tonight is at 8:09 p.m. Sunrise tomorrow is at 5:50 a.m. At 7 p.m. at the Champaign Airport, skies were sunny. The temperature was 77 degrees, the dew point was 67, and the relative humidity was 71%. The wind was north at 8 miles an hour. The pressure was 29.86 inches and rising. Elsewhere around the area, at Bloomington, it was sunny, with a temperature of 80. It was mostly sunny, with a temperature of 81 at Peoria, 76 at Paris, and 79 at Terre Haute. Under mostly sunny skies, Mattoon reported 77, Decatur reported 78, and Springfield reported 80. And once again at 7 p.m. at the Champaign Airport, under sunny skies, the temperature was 77. Looking elsewhere around the Midwest at 7 p.m., Chicago was mostly sunny, and 74. Indianapolis was mostly sunny, and 79. St. Louis was partly sunny, and 86. Kansas City was partly sunny, and
88. Des Moines was partly sunny, and 83. Milwaukee was mostly sunny, and 71. The time is currently 7:32 p.m. Central Daylight Time. 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Now for the official National Weather Service forecast for Champaign, Urbana, and surrounding areas of East Central Illinois. Rest of tonight, partly cloudy. Cooler with lows around 60. North winds 5 to 10 miles an hour. Wednesday, sunny. Highs in the lower 80s. Urbana and surrounding areas of East Central Illinois. Rest of tonight, partly cloudy. Cooler with lows around 60. North winds 5 to 10 miles an hour. Wednesday, sunny. Highs in the lower 80s. North winds 5 to 10 miles an hour. Wednesday night, clear. Lows around 60. Northeast winds 5 to 10 miles an hour. Thursday, sunny. Highs in the mid-80s. North winds around 5 miles an hour, becoming northwest in the afternoon. Thursday night, partly cloudy. Lows in the lower 60s. Southeast winds around 5 miles an hour. Friday, partly sunny in the morning, then mostly cloudy with a chance of showers in the afternoon. Highs in the lower 80s. Chance of rain 50%. Friday night and Saturday, showers likely with a chance of thunderstorms. Lows in the mid-60s. Highs in the upper 70s. Chance of rain 70%. Saturday night, mostly cloudy until midnight, then becoming partly cloudy. A chance of showers until midnight. Lows in the mid-60s. Chance of rain 50%. Sunday, mostly sunny. A chance of showers in the afternoon. Highs in the lower 80s. Chance of rain 50%. Sunday night and Monday, partly cloudy. Lows in the mid-60s. Highs in the lower 80s. Monday night, mostly clear. Lows in the mid-60s. Tuesday, sunny. A chance of showers in the afternoon. Highs in the mid-80s. Chance of rain 30%. Again, the forecast for Champaign, Urbana, and surrounding areas of East Central Illinois for the rest of tonight, partly cloudy. Cooler. Lows around 60. North winds 5 to 10 miles an hour. At 7 p.m. at the Champaign Airport, skies were sunny. The temperature was 77 degrees, the dew point was 67, and the relative humidity was 71%. The wind was north at 8 miles an hour. The pressure was 29.86 inches and rising. Elsewhere around the area, at Bloomington, it was sunny, with a temperature of 80. It was mostly sunny, with a temperature of 81 at Peoria, 76 at Paris, and 79 at Terre Haute. Under mostly sunny skies, Mattoon reported 77, Decatur reported 78, and Springfield reported 80. And once again at 7 p.m. at the Champaign Airport, under sunny skies, the temperature was 77. Looking elsewhere around the Midwest at 7 p.m., Chicago was mostly sunny, and 74. Indianapolis was mostly sunny, and 79. St. Louis was partly sunny, and 86. Kansas City was partly sunny, and 88. Des Moines was partly sunny, and 83. Milwaukee was mostly sunny, and 71. The time is currently 7:36 p.m. Central Daylight Time. 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Now for the official National Weather Service forecast for Champaign, Urbana, and surrounding areas of East Central Illinois. Rest of tonight, partly cloudy. Cooler with lows around 60. North winds 5 to 10 miles an hour. Wednesday, sunny. Highs in the lower 80s. North winds 5 to 10 miles an hour. Wednesday night, clear. Lows around 60. Northeast winds 5 to 10 miles an hour. Thursday, sunny. Highs in the mid-80s. North winds around 5 miles an hour, becoming northwest in the afternoon. Thursday night, partly cloudy. Lows in the lower 60s. Southeast winds around 5 miles an hour. Friday, partly sunny in the morning, then mostly cloudy with a chance of showers in the afternoon. Highs in the lower 80s. Chance of rain 50%. Friday night and Saturday, showers.

likely with a chance of thunderstorms. Lows in the mid-60s. Highs in the upper 70s. Chance of rain 70%. Saturday night, mostly cloudy until midnight, then becoming partly cloudy. A chance of showers until midnight. Lows in the mid-60s. Chance of rain 50%. Sunday, mostly sunny. A chance of showers in the afternoon. Highs in the lower 80s. Chance of rain 50%. Sunday night and Monday, partly cloudy. Lows in the mid-60s. Highs in the lower 80s. Monday night, mostly clear. Lows in the mid-60s. Tuesday, sunny. A chance of showers in the afternoon. Highs in the mid-80s. Chance of rain 30%. Again, the forecast for Champaign, Urbana and surrounding areas of East Central Illinois for the rest of tonight, partly cloudy. Cooler. Lows around 60. North winds 5 to 10 miles an hour. At 7 p.m. at the Champaign Airport, skies were sunny. The temperature was 77 degrees, the dew point was 67, and the relative humidity was 71%. The wind was north at 8 miles an hour. The pressure was 29.86 inches and rising. Elsewhere around the area, at Bloomington, it was sunny, with a temperature of 80. It was mostly sunny, with a temperature of 81 at Peoria, 76 at Paris, and 79 at Terre Haute. Under mostly sunny skies, Mattoon reported 77, Decatur reported 78, and Springfield reported 80. And once again at 7 p.m. at the Champaign Airport, under sunny skies, the temperature was 77. Looking elsewhere around the Midwest at 7 p.m., Chicago was mostly sunny, and 74. Indianapolis was mostly sunny, and 79. St. Louis was partly sunny, and 86. Kansas City was partly sunny, and 88. Des Moines was partly sunny, and 83. Milwaukee was mostly sunny, and 71. The time is currently 7:39 p.m. Central Daylight Time. 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Now for the official National Weather Service forecast for Champaign, Urbana and surrounding areas of East Central Illinois. Rest of tonight, partly cloudy. Cooler with lows around 60. North winds 5 to 10 miles an hour. Wednesday, sunny. Highs in the lower 80s. North winds 5 to 10 miles an hour. Wednesday night, clear. Lows around 60. Northeast winds 5 to 10 miles an hour. Thursday, sunny. Highs in the mid-80s. North winds around 5 miles an hour, becoming northwest in the afternoon. Thursday night, partly cloudy. Lows in the lower 60s. Southeast winds around 5 miles an hour. Friday, partly sunny in the morning, then mostly cloudy with a chance of showers in the afternoon. Highs in the lower 80s. Chance of rain 50%. Friday night and Saturday, showers likely with a chance of thunderstorms. Lows in the mid-60s. Highs in the upper 70s. Chance of rain 70%. Saturday night, mostly cloudy until midnight, then becoming partly cloudy. A chance of showers until midnight. Lows in the mid-60s. Chance of rain 50%. Sunday, mostly sunny. A chance of showers in the afternoon. Highs in the lower 80s. Chance of rain 50%. Sunday night and Monday, partly cloudy. Lows in the mid-60s. Highs in the lower 80s. Monday night, mostly clear. Lows in the mid-60s. Tuesday, sunny. A chance of showers in the afternoon. Highs in the mid-80s. Chance of rain 30%. Again, the forecast for Champaign, Urbana and surrounding areas of East Central Illinois for the rest of tonight, partly cloudy. Cooler. Lows around 60. North winds 5 to 10 miles an hour. At 7 p.m. at the Champaign Airport, skies were sunny. The temperature was 77 degrees, the dew point was 67, and the relative humidity was 71%. The wind was north at 8 miles an hour. The pressure was 29.86 inches and rising. Elsewhere around the area, at Bloomington, it was sunny, with a temperature of 80. It was mostly sunny, with a temperature of 81 at Peoria, 76 at Paris,

79 at Terre Haute. Under mostly sunny skies, Mattoon reported 77, Decatur reported 78, and Springfield reported 80. And once again at 7 p.m. at the Champaign Airport, under sunny skies, the temperature was 77. Looking elsewhere around the Midwest at 7 p.m., Chicago was mostly sunny, and 74. Indianapolis was mostly sunny, and 79. St. Louis was partly sunny, and 86. Kansas City was partly sunny, and 88. Des Moines was partly sunny, and 83. Milwaukee was mostly sunny, and 71. The time is currently 7:43 p.m. Central Daylight Time. 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Now for the official National Weather Service forecast for Champaign, Urbana, and surrounding areas of East Central Illinois. Rest of tonight, partly cloudy. Cooler with lows around 60. North winds 5 to 10 miles an hour. Wednesday, sunny. Highs in the lower 80s. North winds 5 to 10 miles an hour. Wednesday night, clear. Lows around 60. Northeast winds 5 to 10 miles an hour. Thursday, sunny. Highs in the mid-80s. North winds around 5 miles an hour, becoming northwest in the afternoon. Thursday night, partly cloudy. Lows in the lower 60s. Southeast winds around 5 miles an hour. Friday, partly sunny in the morning, then mostly cloudy with a chance of showers in the afternoon. Highs in the lower 80s. Chance of rain 50%. Friday night and Saturday, showers likely with a chance of thunderstorms. Lows in the mid-60s. Highs in the upper 70s. Chance of rain 70%. Saturday night, mostly cloudy until midnight, then becoming partly cloudy. A chance of showers until midnight. Lows in the mid-60s. Chance of rain 50%. Sunday, mostly sunny. A chance of showers in the afternoon. Highs in the lower 80s. Chance of rain 50%. Sunday night and Monday, partly cloudy. Lows in the mid-60s. Highs in the lower 80s. Monday night, mostly clear. Lows in the mid-60s. Tuesday, sunny. A chance of showers in the afternoon. Highs in the mid-80s. Chance of rain 30%. Again, the forecast for Champaign, Urbana, and surrounding areas of East Central Illinois for the rest of tonight, partly cloudy. Cooler. Lows around 60. North winds 5 to 10 miles an hour. The Champaign, Illinois Airport Climate Summary for this evening, as of 4 p.m., July 28, 2026. Today's high temperature was 80 degrees. The normal high is 85. Today's low temperature was 71 degrees. The normal low is 64. No precipitation fell today. Sunset tonight is at 8:11 p.m. Sunrise tomorrow is at 5:49 a.m. The Mattoon, Illinois Airport Climate Summary for this evening, as of 4 p.m., July 28, 2026. Today's high temperature was 83 degrees. The normal high is 85. Today's low temperature was 75 degrees. The normal low is 65. No precipitation fell today. Sunset tonight is at 8:09 p.m. Sunrise tomorrow is at 5:50 a.m. At 7 p.m. at the Champaign Airport, skies were sunny. The temperature was 77 degrees, the dew point was 67, and the relative humidity was 71%. The wind was north at 8 miles an hour. The pressure was 29.86 inches and rising. Elsewhere around the area, at Bloomington, it was sunny, with a temperature of 80. It was mostly sunny, with a temperature of 81 at Peoria, 76 at Paris, and 79 at Terre Haute. Under mostly sunny skies, Mattoon reported 77, Decatur reported 78, and Springfield reported 80. And once again at 7 p.m. at the Champaign Airport, under sunny skies, the temperature was 77. Looking elsewhere around the Midwest at 7 p.m., Chicago was mostly sunny, and 74. Indianapolis was mostly sunny, and 79. St. Louis was partly sunny, and 86. Kansas City was partly sunny, and 88. Des Moines was partly sunny, and 83. Milwaukee was mostly sunny, and
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The time is currently 7:47 p.m. Central Daylight Time. 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Now for the official National Weather Service forecast for Champaign, Urbana, and surrounding areas of East Central Illinois. Rest of tonight, partly cloudy. Cooler with lows around 60. North winds 5 to 10 miles an hour. Wednesday, sunny. Highs in the lower 80s. North winds 5 to 10 miles an hour. Wednesday night, clear. Lows around 60. Northeast winds 5 to 10 miles an hour. Thursday, sunny. Highs in the mid-80s. North winds around 5 miles an hour, becoming northwest in the afternoon. Thursday night, partly cloudy. Lows in the lower 60s. Southeast winds around 5 miles an hour. Friday, partly sunny in the morning, then mostly cloudy with a chance of showers in the afternoon. Highs in the lower 80s. Chance of rain 50%. Friday night and Saturday, showers likely with a chance of thunderstorms. Lows in the mid-60s. Highs in the upper 70s. Chance of rain 70%. Saturday night, mostly cloudy until midnight, then becoming partly cloudy. A chance of showers until midnight. Lows in the mid-60s. Chance of rain 50%. Sunday, mostly sunny. A chance of showers in the afternoon. Highs in the lower 80s. Chance of rain 50%. Sunday night and Monday, partly cloudy. Lows in the mid-60s. Highs in the lower 80s. Monday night, mostly clear. Lows in the mid-60s. Tuesday, sunny. A chance of showers in the afternoon. Highs in the mid-80s. Chance of rain 30%. Again, the forecast for Champaign, Urbana, and surrounding areas of East Central Illinois for the rest of tonight, partly cloudy. Cooler. Lows around 60. North winds 5 to 10 miles an hour. At 7 p.m. at the Champaign Airport, skies were sunny. The temperature was 77 degrees, the dew point was 67, and the relative humidity was 71%. The wind was north at 8 miles an hour. The pressure was 29.86 inches and rising. Elsewhere around the area, at Bloomington, it was sunny, with a temperature of 80. It was mostly sunny, with a temperature of 81 at Peoria, 76 at Paris, and 79 at Terre Haute. Under mostly sunny skies, Mattoon reported 77, Decatur reported 78, and Springfield reported 80. And once again at 7 p.m. at the Champaign Airport, under sunny skies, the temperature was 77. Looking elsewhere around the Midwest at 7 p.m., Chicago was mostly sunny, and 74. Indianapolis was mostly sunny, and 79. St. Louis was partly sunny, and 86. Kansas City was partly sunny, and 88. Des Moines was partly sunny, and 83. Milwaukee was mostly sunny, and 71. The time is currently 7:50 p.m. Central Daylight Time. 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Now for the official National Weather Service forecast for Champaign, Urbana, and surrounding areas of East Central Illinois. Rest of tonight, partly cloudy. Cooler with lows around 60. North winds 5 to 10 miles an hour. Wednesday, sunny. Highs in the lower 80s. North winds 5 to 10 miles an hour. Wednesday night, clear. Lows around 60. Northeast winds 5 to 10 miles an hour. Thursday, sunny. Highs in the mid-80s. North winds around 5 miles an hour, becoming northwest in the afternoon. Thursday night, partly cloudy. Lows in the lower 60s. Southeast winds around 5 miles an hour. Friday, partly sunny in the morning, then mostly cloudy with a chance of showers in the afternoon. Highs in the lower 80s. Chance of rain 50%. Friday night and Saturday, showers likely with a chance of thunderstorms. Lows in the mid-60s. Highs in the upper 70s. Chance of rain 70%. Saturday night, mostly cloudy until midnight, then becoming partly cloudy. A chance of showers until midnight. Lows in the mid-60s. Chance of rain 50%.

mostly sunny. A chance of showers in the afternoon. Highs in the lower 80s. Chance of rain 50%. Sunday night and Monday, partly cloudy. Lows in the mid-60s. Highs in the lower 80s. Monday night, mostly clear. Lows in the mid-60s. Tuesday, sunny. A chance of showers in the afternoon. Highs in the mid-80s. Chance of rain 30%. Again, the forecast for Champaign, Urbana, and surrounding areas of East Central Illinois for the rest of tonight, partly cloudy. Cooler. Lows around 60. North winds 5 to 10 miles an hour. At 7 p.m. at the Champaign Airport, skies were sunny. The temperature was 77 degrees, the dew point was 67, and the relative humidity was 71%. The wind was north at 8 miles an hour. The pressure was 29.86 inches and rising. Elsewhere around the area, at Bloomington, it was sunny, with a temperature of 80. It was mostly sunny, with a temperature of 81 at Peoria, 76 at Paris, and 79 at Terre Haute. Under mostly sunny skies, Mattoon reported 77, Decatur reported 78, and Springfield reported 80. And once again at 7 p.m. at the Champaign Airport, under sunny skies, the temperature was 77. Looking elsewhere around the Midwest at 7 p.m., Chicago was mostly sunny, and 74. Indianapolis was mostly sunny, and 79. St. Louis was partly sunny, and 86. Kansas City was partly sunny, and 88. Des Moines was partly sunny, and 83. Milwaukee was mostly sunny, and 71. The time is currently 7:54 p.m. Central Daylight Time. 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Now for the official National Weather Service forecast for Champaign, Urbana, and surrounding areas of East Central Illinois. Rest of tonight, partly cloudy. Cooler with lows around 60. North winds 5 to 10 miles an hour. Wednesday, sunny. Highs in the lower 80s. North winds 5 to 10 miles an hour. Wednesday night, clear. Lows around 60. Northeast winds 5 to 10 miles an hour. Thursday, sunny. Highs in the mid-80s. North winds around 5 miles an hour, becoming northwest in the afternoon. Thursday night, partly cloudy. Lows in the lower 60s. Southeast winds around 5 miles an hour. Friday, partly sunny in the morning, then mostly cloudy with a chance of showers in the afternoon. Highs in the lower 80s. Chance of rain 50%. Friday night and Saturday, showers likely with a chance of thunderstorms. Lows in the mid-60s. Highs in the upper 70s. Chance of rain 70%. Saturday night, mostly cloudy until midnight, then becoming partly cloudy. A chance of showers until midnight. Lows in the mid-60s. Chance of rain 50%. Sunday, mostly sunny. A chance of showers in the afternoon. Highs in the lower 80s. Chance of rain 50%. Sunday night and Monday, partly cloudy. Lows in the mid-60s. Highs in the lower 80s. Monday night, mostly clear. Lows in the mid-60s. Tuesday, sunny. A chance of showers in the afternoon. Highs in the mid-80s. Chance of rain 30%. Again, the forecast for Champaign, Urbana, and surrounding areas of East Central Illinois for the rest of tonight, partly cloudy. Cooler. Lows around 60. North winds 5 to 10 miles an hour. At 7 p.m. at the Champaign Airport, skies were sunny. The temperature was 77 degrees, the dew point was 67, and the relative humidity was 71%. The wind was north at 8 miles an hour. The pressure was 29.86 inches and rising. Elsewhere around the area, at Bloomington, it was sunny, with a temperature of 80. It was mostly sunny, with a temperature of 81 at Peoria, 76 at Paris, and 79 at Terre Haute. Under mostly sunny skies, Mattoon reported 77, Decatur reported 78, and Springfield reported 80. And once again at 7 p.m. at the Champaign Airport, under sunny skies, the temperature was 77. Looking elsewhere around the Midwest at 7 p.m., Chicago was mostly sunny,
and 74. Indianapolis was mostly sunny, and 79. St. Louis was partly sunny, and 86. Kansas City was partly sunny, and 88. Des Moines was partly sunny, and 83. Milwaukee was mostly sunny, and 71. The time is currently 7:57 p.m. Central Daylight Time. 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Now for the official National Weather Service forecast for Champaign, Urbana, and surrounding areas of East Central Illinois. Rest of tonight, partly cloudy. Cooler with lows around 60. North winds 5 to 10 miles an hour. Wednesday, sunny. Highs in the lower 80s. North winds 5 to 10 miles an hour. Wednesday night, clear. Lows around 60. Northeast winds 5 to 10 miles an hour. Thursday, sunny. Highs in the mid-80s. North winds around 5 miles an hour, becoming northwest in the afternoon. Thursday night, partly cloudy. Lows in the lower 60s. Southeast winds around 5 miles an hour. Friday, partly sunny in the morning, then mostly cloudy with a chance of showers in the afternoon. Highs in the lower 80s. Chance of rain 50%. Friday night and Saturday, showers likely with a chance of thunderstorms. Lows in the mid-60s. Highs in the upper 70s. Chance of rain 70%. Saturday night, mostly cloudy until midnight, then becoming partly cloudy. A chance of showers until midnight. Lows in the mid-60s. Chance of rain 50%. Sunday, mostly sunny. A chance of showers in the afternoon. Highs in the lower 80s. Chance of rain 50%. Sunday night and Monday, partly cloudy. Lows in the mid-60s. Highs in the lower 80s. Monday night, mostly clear. Lows in the mid-60s. Tuesday, sunny. A chance of showers in the afternoon. Highs in the mid-80s. Chance of rain 30%. Again, the forecast for Champaign, Urbana, and surrounding areas of East Central Illinois for the rest of tonight, partly cloudy. Cooler. Lows around 60. North winds 5 to 10 miles an hour. The time is currently 8 p.m. Central Daylight Time. 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Now for the official National Weather Service forecast for Champaign, Urbana, and surrounding areas of East Central Illinois. Rest of tonight, partly cloudy. Cooler with lows around 60. North winds 5 to 10 miles an hour. Wednesday, sunny. Highs in the lower 80s. North winds 5 to 10 miles an hour. Wednesday night, clear. Lows around 60. Northeast winds 5 to 10 miles an hour. Thursday, sunny. Highs in the mid-80s. North winds around 5 miles an hour, becoming northwest in the afternoon. Thursday night, partly cloudy. Lows in the lower 60s. Southeast winds around 5 miles an hour. Friday, partly sunny in the morning, then mostly cloudy with a chance of showers in the afternoon. Highs in the lower 80s. Chance of rain 50%. Friday night and Saturday, showers likely with a chance of thunderstorms. Lows in the mid-60s. Highs in the upper 70s. Chance of rain 70%. Saturday night, mostly cloudy until midnight, then becoming partly cloudy. A chance of showers until midnight. Lows in the mid-60s. Chance of rain 50%. Sunday, mostly sunny. A chance of showers in the afternoon. Highs in the lower 80s. Chance of rain 50%. Sunday night and Monday, partly cloudy. Lows in the mid-60s. Highs in the lower 80s. Monday night, mostly clear. Lows in the mid-60s. Tuesday, sunny. A chance of showers in the afternoon. Highs in the mid-80s. Chance of rain 30%. Again, the forecast for Champaign, Urbana, and surrounding areas of East Central Illinois for the rest of tonight, partly cloudy. Cooler. Lows around 60. North winds 5 to 10 miles an hour. The time is currently 8:02 p.m. Central Daylight Time. 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

Now for the official National Weather Service forecast for Champaign, Urbana, and surrounding areas of East Central Illinois. Rest of tonight, partly cloudy. Cooler with lows around 60. North winds 5 to 10 miles an hour. Wednesday, sunny. Highs in the lower 80s. North winds 5 to 10 miles an hour. Wednesday night, clear. Lows around 60. Northeast winds 5 to 10 miles an hour. Thursday, sunny. Highs in the mid-80s. North winds around 5 miles an hour, becoming northwest in the afternoon. Thursday night, partly cloudy. Lows in the lower 60s. Southeast winds around 5 miles an hour. Friday, partly sunny in the morning, then mostly cloudy with a chance of showers in the afternoon. Highs in the lower 80s. Chance of rain 50%. Friday night and Saturday, showers likely with a chance of thunderstorms. Lows in the mid-60s. Highs in the upper 70s. Chance of rain 70%. Saturday night, mostly cloudy until midnight, then becoming partly cloudy. A chance of showers until midnight. Lows in the mid-60s. Chance of rain 50%. Sunday, mostly sunny. A chance of showers in the afternoon. Highs in the lower 80s. Chance of rain 50%. Sunday night and Monday, partly cloudy. Lows in the mid-60s. Highs in the lower 80s. Monday night, mostly clear. Lows in the mid-60s. Tuesday, sunny. A chance of showers in the afternoon. Highs in the mid-80s. Chance of rain 30%. Again, the forecast for Champaign, Urbana, and surrounding areas of East Central Illinois for the rest of tonight, partly cloudy. Cooler. Lows around 60. North winds 5 to 10 miles an hour. At 8 p.m. at the Champaign Airport, skies were clear. The temperature was 74 degrees, the dew point was 66, and the relative humidity was 76%. The wind was north at 7 miles an hour. The pressure was 29.87 inches and rising. Elsewhere around the area, at Bloomington, it was clear, with a temperature of 78. It was partly cloudy, with a temperature of 79 at Peoria, 75 at Terre Haute, 74 at Mattoon, 74 at Decatur, and 78 at Springfield. And once again at 8 p.m. at the Champaign Airport, under clear skies, the temperature was 74. The time is currently 8:05 p.m. Central Daylight Time. 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Now for the official National Weather Service forecast for Champaign, Urbana, and surrounding areas of East Central Illinois. Rest of tonight, partly cloudy. Cooler with lows around 60. North winds 5 to 10 miles an hour. Wednesday, sunny. Highs in the lower 80s. North winds 5 to 10 miles an hour. Wednesday night, clear. Lows around 60. Northeast winds 5 to 10 miles an hour. Thursday, sunny. Highs in the mid-80s. North winds around 5 miles an hour, becoming northwest in the afternoon. Thursday night, partly cloudy. Lows in the lower 60s. Southeast winds around 5 miles an hour. Friday, partly sunny in the morning, then mostly cloudy with a chance of showers in the afternoon. Highs in the lower 80s. Chance of rain 50%. Friday night and Saturday, showers likely with a chance of thunderstorms. Lows in the mid-60s. Highs in the upper 70s. Chance of rain 70%. Saturday night, mostly cloudy until midnight, then becoming partly cloudy. A chance of showers until midnight. Lows in the mid-60s. Chance of rain 50%. Sunday, mostly sunny. A chance of showers in the afternoon. Highs in the lower 80s. Chance of rain 50%. Sunday night and Monday, partly cloudy. Lows in the mid-60s. Highs in the lower 80s. Monday night, mostly clear. Lows in the mid-60s. Tuesday, sunny. A chance of showers in the afternoon. Highs in the mid-80s. Chance of rain 30%. Again, the forecast for Champaign, Urbana, and surrounding areas of East Central Illinois for the rest of tonight, partly cloudy. Cooler. Lows around 60. North winds 5 to 10.

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Programming originates from NOAA's National Weather Service office in Lincoln and transmits from the WCIA television tower near Seymour. The station serves the following counties: Champaign, DeWitt, Coles, Douglas, Edgar, Ford, Moultrie, Piatt, and Vermilion. 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At 8 p.m. at the Champaign Airport, skies were clear. The temperature was 74 degrees, the dew point was 66, and the relative humidity was 76%. The wind was north at 7 miles an hour. The pressure was 29.87 inches and rising. Elsewhere around the area, at Bloomington, it was clear, with a temperature of 78. It was partly cloudy, with a temperature of 79 at Peoria, 75 at Terre Haute, 74 at Mattoon, 74 at Decatur, and 78 at Springfield. And once again at 8 p.m. at the Champaign Airport, under clear skies, the temperature was 74. Looking elsewhere around the Midwest at 8 p.m., Chicago was partly cloudy, and 71. Indianapolis was partly cloudy, and 76. St. Louis was mostly cloudy, and 85. Kansas City was mostly cloudy, and 85. Des Moines was mostly cloudy, and 81. Milwaukee was partly cloudy, and 69. The time is currently 8:09 p.m. Central Daylight Time. 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Now for the official National Weather Service forecast for Champaign, Urbana, and surrounding areas of East Central Illinois. Rest of tonight, partly cloudy. Cooler with lows around 60. North winds 5 to 10 miles an hour. Wednesday, sunny. In the lower 80s. North winds 5 to 10 miles an hour. Wednesday night, clear. Lows around 60. Northeast winds 5 to 10 miles an hour. Thursday, sunny. Highs in the mid-80s. North winds around 5 miles an hour, becoming northwest in the afternoon. Thursday night, partly cloudy. Lows in the lower 60s. Southeast winds around 5 miles an hour. Friday, partly sunny in the morning, then mostly cloudy with a chance of showers in the afternoon. Highs in the lower 80s. Chance of rain 50%. Friday night and Saturday, showers likely with a chance of thunderstorms. Lows in the mid-60s. Highs in the upper 70s. Chance of rain 70%. Saturday night, mostly cloudy until midnight, then becoming partly cloudy. A chance of showers until midnight. Lows in the mid-60s. Chance of rain 50%. Sunday, mostly sunny. A chance of showers in the afternoon. Highs in the lower 80s. Chance of rain 50%. Sunday night and Monday, partly cloudy. Lows in the mid-60s. Highs in the lower 80s. Monday night, mostly clear. Lows in the mid-60s. Tuesday, sunny. A chance of showers in the afternoon. Highs in the mid-80s. Chance of rain 30%. Again, the forecast for Champaign, Urbana, and surrounding areas of East Central Illinois for the rest of tonight, partly cloudy. Cooler. Lows around 60. North winds 5 to 10 miles an hour. At 8 p.m. at the Champaign Airport, skies were clear. The temperature was 74 degrees, the dew point was 66, and the relative humidity was 76%. The wind was north at 7 miles an hour. The pressure was 29.87 inches and rising. Elsewhere around the area, it was clear, with a temperature of 79 at Peoria, 78 at Bloomington, 73 at Paris, 75 at Terre Haute, and 74 at Decatur. At Springfield, it was partly cloudy, with a temperature of 78. At Mattoon, it was mostly cloudy, with a temperature of 74. And once again at 8 p.m. at the Champaign Airport, under clear skies, the temperature was 74. Looking elsewhere around the Midwest at 8 p.m., Chicago was partly cloudy, and 71. Indianapolis was partly cloudy, and 76. St. Louis was mostly cloudy, and 85. Kansas City was mostly cloudy, and 85.

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Now for the official National Weather Service forecast for Champaign, Urbana, and surrounding areas of East Central Illinois. Rest of tonight, partly cloudy. Cooler with lows around 60. North winds 5 to 10 miles an hour. Wednesday, sunny. Highs in the lower 80s. North winds 5 to 10 miles an hour. Wednesday night, clear. Lows around 60. Northeast winds 5 to 10 miles an hour. Thursday, sunny. Highs in the mid-80s. North winds around 5 miles an hour, becoming northwest in the afternoon. Thursday night, partly cloudy. Lows in the lower 60s. Southeast winds around 5 miles an hour. Friday, partly sunny in the morning, then mostly cloudy with a chance of showers in the afternoon. Highs in the lower 80s. Chance of rain 50%. Friday night and Saturday, showers likely with a chance of thunderstorms. Lows in the mid-60s. Highs in the upper 70s. Chance of rain 70%. Saturday night, mostly cloudy until midnight, then becoming partly cloudy. A chance of showers until midnight. Lows in the mid-60s. Chance of rain 50%. Sunday, mostly sunny. A chance of showers in the afternoon. Highs in the lower 80s. Chance of rain 50%. Sunday night and Monday, partly cloudy. Lows in the mid-60s. Highs in the lower 80s. Monday night, mostly clear. Lows in the mid-60s. Tuesday, sunny. A chance of showers in the afternoon. Highs in the mid-80s. Chance of rain 30%. Again, the forecast for Champaign, Urbana, and surrounding areas of East Central Illinois for the rest of tonight, partly cloudy. Cooler. Lows around 60. North winds 5 to 10 miles an hour. At 8 p.m. at the Champaign Airport, skies were clear. The temperature was 74 degrees, the dew point was 66, and the relative humidity was 76%. The wind was north at 7 miles an hour. The pressure was 29.87 inches and rising. Elsewhere around the area, it was clear, with a temperature of 79 at Peoria, 78 at Bloomington, 73 at Paris, 75 at Terre Haute, and 74 at Decatur. It was partly cloudy, with a temperature of 74 at Mattoon, and 78 at Springfield. And once again at 8 p.m. at the Champaign Airport, under clear skies, the temperature was 74. Looking elsewhere around the Midwest at 8 p.m., Chicago was partly cloudy, and 71. Indianapolis was partly cloudy, and 76. St. Louis was mostly cloudy, and 85. Kansas City was mostly cloudy, and 85. Des Moines was mostly cloudy, and 81. Milwaukee was partly cloudy, and 69. The time is currently 8:26 p.m. Central Daylight Time. 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Now for the official National Weather Service forecast for Champaign, Urbana, and surrounding areas of East Central Illinois. Rest of tonight, partly cloudy. Cooler with lows around 60. North winds 5 to 10 miles an hour. Wednesday, sunny. Highs in the lower 80s. North winds 5 to 10 miles an hour. Wednesday night, clear. Lows around 60. Northeast winds 5 to 10 miles an hour. Thursday, sunny. Highs in the mid-80s. North winds around 5 miles an hour, becoming northwest in the afternoon. Thursday night. Miles an hour. Friday, partly sunny in the morning, then mostly cloudy with a chance of showers in the afternoon. Highs in the lower 80s. Chance of rain 50%. Friday night and Saturday, showers likely with a chance of thunderstorms. Lows in the mid-60s. Highs in the upper 70s. Chance of rain 70%. Saturday night, mostly cloudy until midnight, then becoming partly cloudy. A chance of showers until midnight. Lows in the mid-60s. Chance of rain 50%. Sunday, mostly sunny. A chance of showers in

Afternoon. Highs in the lower 80s. Chance of rain 50%. Sunday night and Monday, partly cloudy. Lows in the mid-60s. Highs in the lower 80s. Monday night, mostly clear. Lows in the mid-60s. Tuesday, sunny. A chance of showers in the afternoon. Highs in the mid-80s. Chance of rain 30%. Again, the forecast for Champaign, Urbana and surrounding areas of East Central Illinois for the rest of tonight, partly cloudy. Cooler. Lows around 60. North winds 5 to 10 miles an hour. At 8 p.m. at the Champaign Airport, skies were clear. The temperature was 74 degrees, the dew point was 66, and the relative humidity was 76%. The wind was north at 7 miles an hour. The pressure was 29.87 inches and rising. Elsewhere around the area, it was clear, with a temperature of 79 at Peoria, 78 at Bloomington, 73 at Paris, 75 at Terre Haute, and 74 at Decatur. It was partly cloudy, with a temperature of 74 at Mattoon, and 78 at Springfield. And once again at 8 p.m. at the Champaign Airport, under clear skies, the temperature was 74. Looking elsewhere around the Midwest at 8 p.m., Chicago was partly cloudy, and 71. Indianapolis was partly cloudy, and 76. St. Louis was mostly cloudy, and 85. Kansas City was mostly cloudy, and 85. Des Moines was mostly cloudy, and 81. Milwaukee was partly cloudy, and 69. The time is currently 8:29 p.m. Central Daylight Time. 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Now for the official National Weather Service forecast for Champaign, Urbana and surrounding areas of East Central Illinois. Rest of tonight, partly cloudy. Cooler with lows around 60. North winds 5 to 10 miles an hour. Wednesday, sunny. Highs in the lower 80s. North winds 5 to 10 miles an hour. Wednesday night, clear. Lows around 60. Northeast winds 5 to 10 miles an hour. Thursday, sunny. Highs in the mid-80s. North winds around 5 miles an hour, becoming northwest in the afternoon. Thursday night, partly cloudy. Lows in the lower 60s. Southeast winds around 5 miles an hour. Friday, partly sunny in the morning, then mostly cloudy with a chance of showers in the afternoon. Highs in the lower 80s. Chance of rain 50%. Friday night and Saturday, showers likely with a chance of thunderstorms. Lows in the mid-60s. Highs in the upper 70s. Chance of rain 70%. Saturday night, mostly cloudy until midnight, then becoming partly cloudy. A chance of showers until midnight. Lows in the mid-60s. Chance of rain 50%. Sunday, mostly sunny. A chance of showers in the afternoon. Highs in the lower 80s. Chance of rain 50%. Sunday night and Monday, partly cloudy. Lows in the mid-60s. Highs in the lower 80s. Monday night, mostly clear. Lows in the mid-60s. Tuesday, sunny. A chance of showers in the afternoon. Highs in the mid-80s. Chance of rain 30%. Again, the forecast for Champaign, Urbana and surrounding areas of East Central Illinois for the rest of tonight, partly cloudy. Cooler. Lows around 60. North winds 5 to 10 miles an hour. At 8 p.m. at the Champaign Airport, skies were clear. The temperature was 74 degrees, the dew point was 66, and the relative humidity was 76%. The wind was north at 7 miles an hour. The pressure was 29.87 inches and rising. Elsewhere around the area, it was clear, with a temperature of 79 at Peoria, 78 at Bloomington, 73 at Paris, 75 at Terre Haute, and 74 at Decatur. It was partly cloudy, with a temperature of 74 at Mattoon, and 78 at Springfield. And once again at 8 p.m. at the Champaign Airport, under clear skies, the temperature was 74. Looking elsewhere around the Midwest at 8 p.m., Chicago was partly cloudy, and 71. Indianapolis was partly cloudy, and 76. St. Louis was mostly cloudy, and 85.

City was mostly cloudy and 85. Chicago was partly cloudy and 71. Indianapolis was partly cloudy and 76. St. Louis was mostly cloudy and 85. Kansas City was mostly cloudy and 85. Des Moines was mostly cloudy and 81. Milwaukee was partly cloudy and 69. The time is currently 8:33 p.m. Central Daylight Time. 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Now for the official National Weather Service forecast for Champaign, Urbana, and surrounding areas of East Central Illinois. Rest of tonight, partly cloudy. Cooler with lows around 60. North winds 5 to 10 miles an hour. Wednesday, sunny. Highs in the lower 80s. North winds 5 to 10 miles an hour. Wednesday night, clear. Lows around 60. Northeast winds 5 to 10 miles an hour. Thursday, sunny. Highs in the mid-80s. North winds around 5 miles an hour, becoming northwest in the afternoon. Thursday night, partly cloudy. Lows in the lower 60s. Southeast winds around 5 miles an hour. Friday, partly sunny in the morning, then mostly cloudy with a chance of showers in the afternoon. Highs in the lower 80s. Chance of rain 50%. Friday night and Saturday, showers likely with a chance of thunderstorms. Lows in the mid-60s. Highs in the upper 70s. Chance of rain 70%. Saturday night, mostly cloudy until midnight, then becoming partly cloudy. A chance of showers until midnight. Lows in the mid-60s. Chance of rain 50%. Sunday, mostly sunny. A chance of showers in the afternoon. Highs in the lower 80s. Chance of rain 50%. Sunday night and Monday, partly cloudy. Lows in the mid-60s. Highs in the lower 80s. Monday night, mostly clear. Lows in the mid-60s. Tuesday, sunny. A chance of showers in the afternoon. Highs in the mid-80s. Chance of rain 30%. Again, the forecast for Champaign, Urbana, and surrounding areas of East Central Illinois for the rest of tonight, partly cloudy. Cooler. Lows around 60. North winds 5 to 10 miles an hour. At 8 p.m. at the Champaign Airport, skies were clear. The temperature was 74 degrees, the dew point was 66, and the relative humidity was 76%. The wind was north at 7 miles an hour. The pressure was 29.87 inches and rising. Elsewhere around the area, it was clear, with a temperature of 79 at Peoria, 78 at Bloomington, 73 at Paris, 75 at Terre Haute, and 74 at Decatur. It was partly cloudy, with a temperature of 74 at Mattoon, and 78 at Springfield. And once again at 8 p.m. at the Champaign Airport, under clear skies, the temperature was 74. Looking elsewhere around the Midwest at 8 p.m., Chicago was partly cloudy, and 71. Indianapolis was partly cloudy, and 76. St. Louis was mostly cloudy, and 85. Kansas City was mostly cloudy, and 85. Des Moines was mostly cloudy, and 81. Milwaukee was partly cloudy, and 69. The time is currently 8:36 p.m. Central Daylight Time. 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Now for the official National Weather Service forecast for Champaign, Urbana, and surrounding areas of East Central Illinois. Rest of tonight, partly cloudy. Cooler with lows around 60. North winds 5 to 10 miles an hour. Wednesday, sunny. Highs in the lower 80s. North winds 5 to 10 miles an hour. Wednesday night, clear. Lows around 60. Northeast winds 5 to 10 miles an hour. Thursday, sunny. Highs in the mid-80s. North winds around 5 miles an hour, becoming northwest in the afternoon. Thursday night, partly cloudy. Lows in the lower 60s. Southeast winds around 5 miles an hour. Friday, partly sunny in the morning, then mostly cloudy with a chance of showers in the afternoon. Highs in the lower 80s. Chance of rain 50%. Friday night and Saturday, showers likely with a chance of thunderstorms.

lows in the mid-60s. Highs in the upper 70s. Chance of rain 70%. Saturday night, mostly cloudy until midnight, then becoming partly cloudy. A chance of showers until midnight. Lows in the mid-60s. Chance of rain 50%. Sunday, mostly sunny. A chance of showers in the afternoon. Highs in the lower 80s. Chance of rain 50%. Sunday night and Monday, partly cloudy. Lows in the mid-60s. Highs in the lower 80s. Monday night, mostly clear. Lows in the mid-60s. Tuesday, sunny. A chance of showers in the afternoon. Highs in the mid-80s. Chance of rain 30%. Again, the forecast for Champaign, Urbana and surrounding areas of East Central Illinois for the rest of tonight, partly cloudy. Cooler. Lows around 60. North winds 5 to 10 miles an hour. At 8 p.m. at the Champaign Airport, skies were clear. The temperature was 74 degrees, the dew point was 66, and the relative humidity was 76%. The wind was north at 7 miles an hour. The pressure was 29.87 inches and rising. Elsewhere around the area, it was clear, with a temperature of 79 at Peoria, 78 at Bloomington, 73 at Paris, 75 at Terre Haute, and 74 at Decatur. It was partly cloudy, with a temperature of 74 at Mattoon, and 78 at Springfield. And once again at 8 p.m. at the Champaign Airport, under clear skies, the temperature was 74. Looking elsewhere around the Midwest at 8 p.m., Chicago was partly cloudy, and 71. Indianapolis was partly cloudy, and 76. St. Louis was mostly cloudy, and 85. Kansas City was mostly cloudy, and 85. Des Moines was mostly cloudy, and 81. Milwaukee was partly cloudy, and 69. The time is currently 8:40 p.m. Central Daylight Time. 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Now for the official National Weather Service forecast for Champaign, Urbana and surrounding areas of East Central Illinois. Rest of tonight, partly cloudy. Cooler with lows around 60. North winds 5 to 10 miles an hour. Wednesday, sunny. Highs in the lower 80s. North winds 5 to 10 miles an hour. Wednesday night, clear. Lows around 60. Northeast winds 5 to 10 miles an hour. Thursday, sunny. Highs in the mid-80s. North winds around 5 miles an hour, becoming northwest in the afternoon. Thursday night, partly cloudy. Lows in the lower 60s. Southeast winds around 5 miles an hour. Friday, partly sunny in the morning, then mostly cloudy with a chance of showers in the afternoon. Highs in the lower 80s. Chance of rain 50%. Friday night and Saturday, showers likely with a chance of thunderstorms. Lows in the mid-60s. Highs in the upper 70s. Chance of rain 70%. Saturday night, mostly cloudy until midnight, then becoming partly cloudy. A chance of showers until midnight. Lows in the mid-60s. Chance of rain 50%. Sunday, mostly sunny. A chance of showers in the afternoon. Highs in the lower 80s. Chance of rain 50%. Sunday night and Monday, partly cloudy. Lows in the mid-60s. Highs in the lower 80s. Monday night, mostly clear. Lows in the mid-60s. Tuesday, sunny. A chance of showers in the afternoon. Highs in the mid-80s. Chance of rain 30%. Again, the forecast for Champaign, Urbana and surrounding areas of East Central Illinois for the rest of tonight, partly cloudy. Cooler. Lows around 60. North winds 5 to 10 miles an hour. At 8 p.m. at the Champaign Airport, skies were clear. The temperature was 74 degrees, the dew point was 66, and the relative humidity was 76%. The wind was north at 7 miles an hour. The pressure was 29.87 inches and rising. Elsewhere around the area, it was clear, with a temperature of 79 at Peoria, 78 at Bloomington, 73 at Paris, 75 at Terre Haute, and 74 at Decatur. It was partly cloudy, with a temperature of 74 at Mattoon, and
78 at Springfield. And once again at 8 p.m. at the Champaign Airport, under clear skies, the temperature was 74. Looking elsewhere around the Midwest at 8 p.m., Chicago was partly cloudy, and 71. Indianapolis was partly cloudy, and 76. St. Louis was mostly cloudy, and 85. Kansas City was mostly cloudy, and 85. Des Moines was mostly cloudy, and 81. Milwaukee was partly cloudy, and 69. The time is currently 8:43 p.m. Central Daylight Time. 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Now for the official National Weather Service forecast for Champaign, Urbana, and surrounding areas of East Central Illinois. Rest of tonight, partly cloudy. Cooler with lows around 60. North winds 5 to 10 miles an hour. Wednesday, sunny. Highs in the lower 80s. North winds 5 to 10 miles an hour. Wednesday night, clear. Lows around 60. Northeast winds 5 to 10 miles an hour. Thursday, sunny. Highs in the mid-80s. North winds around 5 miles an hour, becoming northwest in the afternoon. Thursday night, partly cloudy. Lows in the lower 60s. Southeast winds around 5 miles an hour. Friday, partly sunny in the morning, then mostly cloudy with a chance of showers in the afternoon. Highs in the lower 80s. Chance of rain 50%. Friday night and Saturday, showers likely with a chance of thunderstorms. Lows in the mid-60s. Highs in the upper 70s. Chance of rain 70%. Saturday night, mostly cloudy until midnight, then becoming partly cloudy. A chance of showers until midnight. Lows in the mid-60s. Chance of rain 50%. Sunday, mostly sunny. A chance of showers in the afternoon. Highs in the lower 80s. Chance of rain 50%. Sunday night and Monday, partly cloudy. Lows in the mid-60s. Highs in the lower 80s. Monday night, mostly clear. Lows in the mid-60s. Tuesday, sunny. A chance of showers in the afternoon. Highs in the mid-80s. Chance of rain 30%. Again, the forecast for Champaign, Urbana, and surrounding areas of East Central Illinois for the rest of tonight, partly cloudy. Cooler. Lows around 60. North winds 5 to 10 miles an hour. At 8 p.m. at the Champaign Airport, skies were clear. The temperature was 74 degrees, the dew point was 66, and the relative humidity was 76%. The wind was north at 7 miles an hour. The pressure was 29.87 inches and rising. Elsewhere around the area, it was clear, with a temperature of 79 at Peoria, 78 at Bloomington, 73 at Paris, 75 at Terre Haute, and 74 at Decatur. It was partly cloudy, with a temperature of 74 at Mattoon, and 78 at Springfield. And once again at 8 p.m. at the Champaign Airport, under clear skies, the temperature was 74. Looking elsewhere around the Midwest at 8 p.m., Chicago was partly cloudy, and 71. Indianapolis was partly cloudy, and 76. St. Louis was mostly cloudy, and 85. Kansas City was mostly cloudy, and 85. Des Moines was mostly cloudy, and 81. Milwaukee was partly cloudy, and 69. The time is currently 8:46 p.m. Central Daylight Time. 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Now for the official National Weather Service forecast for Champaign, Urbana, and surrounding areas of East Central Illinois. Rest of tonight, partly cloudy. Cooler with lows around 60. North winds 5 to 10 miles an hour. Wednesday, sunny. Highs in the lower 80s. North winds 5 to 10 miles an hour. Wednesday night, clear. Lows around 60. Northeast winds 5 to 10 miles an hour. Thursday, sunny. Highs in the mid-80s. North winds around 5 miles an hour, becoming northwest in the afternoon. Thursday night, partly cloudy. Lows in the lower 60s. Southeast winds around 5 miles an hour. Friday, partly sunny in the morning, then mostly cloudy with a chance of showers in the afternoon.

Highs in the lower 80s. Chance of rain 50%. Friday night and Saturday, showers likely with a chance of thunderstorms. Lows in the mid-60s. Highs in the upper 70s. Chance of rain 70%. Saturday night, mostly cloudy until midnight, then becoming partly cloudy. A chance of showers until midnight. Lows in the mid-60s. Chance of rain 50%. Sunday, mostly sunny. A chance of showers in the afternoon. Highs in the lower 80s. Chance of rain 50%. Sunday night and Monday, partly cloudy. Lows in the mid-60s. Highs in the lower 80s. Monday night, mostly clear. Lows in the mid-60s. Tuesday, sunny. A chance of showers in the afternoon. Highs in the mid-80s. Chance of rain 30%. Again, the forecast for Champaign, Urbana and surrounding areas of East Central Illinois for the rest of tonight, partly cloudy. Cooler. Lows around 60. North winds 5 to 10 miles an hour. At 8 p.m. at the Champaign Airport, skies were clear. The temperature was 74 degrees, the dew point was 66, and the relative humidity was 76%. The wind was north at 7 miles an hour. The pressure was 29.87 inches and rising. Elsewhere around the area, it was clear, with a temperature of 79 at Peoria, 78 at Bloomington, 73 at Paris, 75 at Terre Haute, and 74 at Decatur. It was partly cloudy, with a temperature of 74 at Mattoon, and 78 at Springfield. And once again at 8 p.m. at the Champaign Airport, under clear skies, the temperature was 74. Looking elsewhere around the Midwest at 8 p.m., Chicago was partly cloudy, and 71. Indianapolis was partly cloudy, and 76. St. Louis was mostly cloudy, and 85. Kansas City was mostly cloudy, and 85. Des Moines was mostly cloudy, and 81. Milwaukee was partly cloudy, and 69. The time is currently 8:50 p.m. Central Daylight Time. 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Now for the official National Weather Service forecast for Champaign, Urbana and surrounding areas of East Central Illinois. Rest of tonight, partly cloudy. Cooler with lows around 60. North winds 5 to 10 miles an hour. Wednesday, sunny. Highs in the lower 80s. North winds 5 to 10 miles an hour. Wednesday night, clear. Lows around 60. Northeast winds 5 to 10 miles an hour. Thursday, sunny. Highs in the mid-80s. North winds around 5 miles an hour, becoming northwest in the afternoon. Thursday night, partly cloudy. Lows in the lower 60s. Southeast winds around 5 miles an hour. Friday, partly sunny in the morning, then mostly cloudy with a chance of showers in the afternoon. Highs in the lower 80s. Chance of rain 50%. Friday night and Saturday, showers likely with a chance of thunderstorms. Lows in the mid-60s. Highs in the upper 70s. Chance of rain 70%. Saturday night, mostly cloudy until midnight, then becoming partly cloudy. A chance of showers until midnight. Lows in the mid-60s. Chance of rain 50%. Sunday, mostly sunny. A chance of showers in the afternoon. Highs in the lower 80s. Chance of rain 50%. Sunday night and Monday, partly cloudy. Lows in the mid-60s. Highs in the lower 80s. Monday night, mostly clear. Lows in the mid-60s. Tuesday, sunny. A chance of showers in the afternoon. Highs in the mid-80s. Chance of rain 30%. Again, the forecast for Champaign, Urbana and surrounding areas of East Central Illinois for the rest of tonight, partly cloudy. Cooler. Lows around 60. North winds 5 to 10 miles an hour. At 8 p.m. at the Champaign Airport, skies were clear. The temperature was 74 degrees, the dew point was 66, and the relative humidity was 76%. The wind was north at 7 miles an hour. The pressure was 29.87 inches and rising.
Elsewhere around the area, it was clear, with a temperature of 79 at Peoria, 78 at Bloomington, 73 at Paris, 75 at Terre Haute, and 74 at Decatur. It was partly cloudy, with a temperature of 74 at Mattoon, and 78 at Springfield. And once again at 8 p.m. at the Champaign Airport, under clear skies, the temperature was 74. Looking elsewhere around the Midwest at 8 p.m., Chicago was partly cloudy, and 71. Indianapolis was partly cloudy, and 76. St. Louis was mostly cloudy, and 85. Kansas City was mostly cloudy, and 85. Des Moines was mostly cloudy, and 81. Milwaukee was partly cloudy, and 69. The time is currently 8:53 p.m. Central Daylight Time. 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Now for the official National Weather Service forecast for Champaign, Urbana, and surrounding areas of East Central Illinois. Rest of tonight, partly cloudy. Cooler with lows around 60. North winds 5 to 10 miles an hour. Wednesday, sunny. Highs in the lower 80s. North winds 5 to 10 miles an hour. Wednesday night, clear. Lows around 60. Northeast winds 5 to 10 miles an hour. Thursday, sunny. Highs in the mid-80s. North winds around 5 miles an hour, becoming northwest in the afternoon. Thursday night, partly cloudy. Lows in the lower 60s. Southeast winds around 5 miles an hour. Friday, partly sunny in the morning, then mostly cloudy with a chance of showers in the afternoon. Highs in the lower 80s. Chance of rain 50%. Friday night and Saturday, showers likely with a chance of thunderstorms. Lows in the mid-60s. Highs in the upper 70s. Chance of rain 70%. Saturday night, mostly cloudy until midnight, then becoming partly cloudy. A chance of showers until midnight. Lows in the mid-60s. Chance of rain 50%. Sunday, mostly sunny. A chance of showers in the afternoon. Highs in the lower 80s. Chance of rain 50%. Sunday night and Monday, partly cloudy. Lows in the mid-60s. Highs in the lower 80s. Monday night, mostly clear. Lows in the mid-60s. Tuesday, sunny. A chance of showers in the afternoon. Highs in the mid-80s. Chance of rain 30%. Again, the forecast for Champaign, Urbana, and surrounding areas of East Central Illinois for the rest of tonight, partly cloudy. Cooler. Lows around 60. North winds 5 to 10 miles an hour. At 8 p.m. at the Champaign Airport, skies were clear. The temperature was 74 degrees, the dew point was 66, and the relative humidity was 76%. The wind was north at 7 miles an hour. The pressure was 29.87 inches and rising. Elsewhere around the area, it was clear, with a temperature of 79 at Peoria, 78 at Bloomington, 73 at Paris, 75 at Terre Haute, and 74 at Decatur. It was partly cloudy, with a temperature of 74 at Mattoon, and 78 at Springfield. And once again at 8 p.m. at the Champaign Airport, under clear skies, the temperature was 74. Looking elsewhere around the Midwest at 8 p.m., Chicago was partly cloudy, and 71. Indianapolis was partly cloudy, and 76. St. Louis was mostly cloudy, and 85. Kansas City was mostly cloudy, and 85. Des Moines was mostly cloudy, and 81. Milwaukee was partly cloudy, and 69. The time is currently 8:57 p.m. Central Daylight Time. 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Now for the official National Weather Service forecast for Champaign, Urbana, and surrounding areas of East Central Illinois. Rest of tonight, partly cloudy. Cooler with lows around 60. North winds 5 to 10 miles an hour. Wednesday, sunny. Highs in the lower 80s. North winds 5 to 10 miles an hour. Wednesday night, clear. Lows around 60. Northeast winds 5 to 10 miles an hour. Thursday, sunny. Highs in the mid-80s.
North winds around 5 miles an hour, becoming northwest in the afternoon. Thursday night, partly cloudy. Lows in the lower 60s. Southeast winds around 5 miles an hour. Friday, partly sunny in the morning, then mostly cloudy with a chance of showers in the afternoon. Highs in the lower 80s. Chance of rain 50%. Friday night and Saturday, showers likely with a chance of thunderstorms. Lows in the mid-60s. Highs in the upper 70s. Chance of rain 70%. Saturday night, mostly cloudy until midnight, then becoming partly cloudy. A chance of showers until midnight. Lows in the mid-60s. Chance of rain 50%. Sunday, mostly sunny. A chance of showers in the afternoon. Highs in the lower 80s. Chance of rain 50%. Sunday night and Monday, partly cloudy. Lows in the mid-60s. Highs in the lower 80s. Monday night, mostly clear. Lows in the mid-60s. Tuesday, sunny. A chance of showers in the afternoon. Highs in the mid-80s. Chance of rain 30%. Again, the forecast for Champaign, Urbana and surrounding areas of east central Illinois for the rest of tonight, partly cloudy. Cooler. Lows around 60. North winds 5 to 10 miles an hour. At 8 p.m. at the Champaign Airport, skies were clear. The temperature was 74 degrees, the dew point was 66, and the relative humidity was 76%. The wind was north at 7 miles an hour. The pressure was 29.87 inches and rising. Elsewhere around the area, it was clear, with a temperature of 79 at Peoria, 78 at Bloomington, 73 at Paris, 75 at Terre Haute, and 74 at Decatur. It was partly cloudy, with a temperature of 74 at Mattoon, and 78 at Springfield. And once again at 8 p.m. at the Champaign Airport, under clear skies, the temperature was 74. The time is currently 9 p.m. Central Daylight Time. 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Now for the official National Weather Service forecast for Champaign, Urbana and surrounding areas of east central Illinois. Rest of tonight, partly cloudy. Cooler with lows around 60. North winds 5 to 10 miles an hour. Wednesday, sunny. Highs in the lower 80s. North winds 5 to 10 miles an hour. Wednesday night, clear. Lows around 60. Northeast winds 5 to 10 miles an hour. Thursday, sunny. Highs in the mid-80s. North winds around 5 miles an hour, becoming northwest in the afternoon. Thursday night, partly cloudy. Lows in the lower 60s. Southeast winds around 5 miles an hour. Friday, partly sunny in the morning, then mostly cloudy with a chance of showers in the afternoon. Highs in the lower 80s. Chance of rain 50%. Friday night and Saturday, showers likely with a chance of thunderstorms. Lows in the mid-60s. Highs in the upper 70s. Chance of rain 70%. Saturday night, mostly cloudy until midnight, then becoming partly cloudy. A chance of showers until midnight. Lows in the mid-60s. Chance of rain 50%. Sunday, mostly sunny. A chance of showers in the afternoon. Highs in the lower 80s. Chance of rain 50%. Sunday night and Monday, partly cloudy. Lows in the mid-60s. Highs in the lower 80s. Monday night, mostly clear. Lows in the mid-60s. Tuesday, sunny. A chance of showers in the afternoon. Highs in the mid-80s. Chance of rain 30%. Again, the forecast for Champaign, Urbana and surrounding areas of east central Illinois for the rest of tonight, partly cloudy. Cooler. Lows around 60. North winds 5 to 10 miles an hour. The time is currently 9:02 p.m. Central Daylight Time. 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Now for the official National Weather Service forecast for Champaign, Urbana and surrounding areas of east central Illinois. Rest of tonight, partly cloudy. Cooler with lows around 60. North winds 5 to 10 miles an hour. Wednesday, sunny. Highs in the lower 80s.
North winds 5 to 10 miles an hour. Wednesday night, clear. Lows around 60. Northeast winds 5 to 10 miles an hour.

Thursday, sunny. Highs in the mid-80s. North winds around 5 miles an hour, becoming northwest in the afternoon. Thursday night, partly cloudy. Lows in the lower 60s. Southeast winds around 5 miles an hour. Friday, partly sunny in the morning, then mostly cloudy with a chance of showers in the afternoon. Highs in the lower 80s. Chance of rain 50%. Friday night and Saturday, showers likely with a chance of thunderstorms. Lows in the mid-60s. Highs in the upper 70s. Chance of rain 70%. Saturday night, mostly cloudy until midnight, then becoming partly cloudy. A chance of showers until midnight. Lows in the mid-60s. Chance of rain 50%. Sunday, mostly sunny. A chance of showers in the afternoon. Highs in the lower 80s. Chance of rain 50%. Sunday night and Monday, partly cloudy. Lows in the mid-60s. Highs in the lower 80s. Monday night, mostly clear. Lows in the mid-60s. Tuesday, sunny. A chance of showers in the afternoon. Highs in the mid-80s. Chance of rain 30%. Again, the forecast for Champaign, Urbana and surrounding areas of East Central Illinois for the rest of tonight, partly cloudy. Cooler. Lows around 60. North winds 5 to 10 miles an hour. At 9 p.m. at the Champaign Airport, skies were clear. The temperature was 72 degrees, the dew point was 65, and the relative humidity was 78%. The wind was northeast at 8 miles an hour. The pressure was 29.88 inches and rising. Elsewhere around the area, it was clear, with a temperature of 75 at Peoria, 74 at Bloomington, 71 at Paris, 71 at Terre Haute, and 72 at Decatur. It was partly cloudy, with a temperature of 71 at Mattoon, and 74 at Springfield. And once again at 9 p.m. at the Champaign Airport, under clear skies, the temperature was 72. The time is currently 9:05 p.m. Central Daylight Time. 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Now for the official National Weather Service forecast for Champaign, Urbana and surrounding areas of East Central Illinois. Rest of tonight, partly cloudy. Cooler with lows around 60. North winds 5 to 10 miles an hour. Wednesday, sunny. Highs in the lower 80s. North winds 5 to 10 miles an hour. Wednesday night, clear. Lows around 60. Northeast winds 5 to 10 miles an hour. Thursday, sunny. Highs in the mid-80s. North winds around 5 miles an hour, becoming northwest in the afternoon. Thursday night, partly cloudy. Lows in the lower 60s. Southeast winds around 5 miles an hour. Friday, partly sunny in the morning, then mostly cloudy with a chance of showers in the afternoon. Highs in the lower 80s. Chance of rain 50%. Friday night and Saturday, showers likely with a chance of thunderstorms. Lows in the mid-60s. Highs in the upper 70s. Chance of rain 70%. Saturday night, mostly cloudy until midnight, then becoming partly cloudy. A chance of showers until midnight. Lows in the mid-60s. Chance of rain 50%. Sunday, mostly sunny. A chance of showers in the afternoon. Highs in the lower 80s. Chance of rain 50%. Sunday night and Monday, partly cloudy. Lows in the mid-60s. Highs in the lower 80s. Monday night, mostly clear. Lows in the mid-60s. Tuesday, sunny. A chance of showers in the afternoon. Highs in the mid-80s. Chance of rain 30%. Again, the forecast for Champaign, Urbana and surrounding areas of East Central Illinois for the rest of tonight, partly cloudy. Cooler. Lows around 60. North winds 5 to 10 miles an hour. 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

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Now for the official National Weather Service forecast for Champaign, Urbana, and surrounding areas of East Central Illinois. Rest of tonight, partly cloudy. Cooler with lows around 60. North winds around 5 miles an hour. Wednesday, sunny. Highs in the lower 80s. North winds 5 to 10 miles an hour. Wednesday night, clear. Lows around 60. Northeast winds 5 to 10 miles an hour. Thursday, sunny. Highs in the mid-80s. North winds around 5 miles an hour, becoming northwest in the afternoon. Thursday night, partly cloudy. Lows in the lower 60s. Southeast winds around 5 miles an hour. Friday, partly sunny in the morning, then mostly cloudy with a chance of showers in the afternoon. Highs in the lower 80s. Chance of rain 50%. Friday night and Saturday, showers likely with a chance of thunderstorms. Lows in the mid-60s. Highs in the upper 70s. Chance of rain 70%. Saturday night, mostly cloudy until midnight, then becoming partly cloudy. A chance of showers until midnight. Lows in the mid-60s. Chance of rain 50%. Sunday, mostly sunny. A chance of showers in the afternoon. Highs in the lower 80s. Chance of rain 50%. Sunday night and Monday, partly cloudy. Lows in the mid-60s. Highs in the lower 80s. Monday night, mostly clear. Lows in the mid-60s. Tuesday, sunny. A chance of showers in the afternoon. Highs in the mid-80s. Chance of rain 30%. Again, the forecast for Champaign, Urbana, and surrounding areas of East Central Illinois for the rest of tonight, partly cloudy. Cooler. Lows around 60. North winds around 5 miles an hour. At 9 p.m. at the Champaign Airport, skies were clear. The temperature was 72 degrees, the dew point was 65, and the relative humidity was 78%. The wind was northeast at 8 miles an hour. The pressure was 29.88 inches and rising. Elsewhere around the area, it was clear, with a temperature of 75 at Peoria, 74 at Bloomington, 71 at Paris, 71 at Terre Haute, and 72 at Decatur. It was partly cloudy, with a temperature of 71 at Mattoon, and 74 at Springfield. And once again at 9 p.m. at the Champaign Airport, under clear skies, the temperature was 72. At 9 p.m. at the Champaign Airport, skies were clear. The temperature was 72 degrees, the dew point was 65, and the relative humidity was 78%. The wind was northeast at 8 miles an hour. The pressure was 29.88 inches and rising. Elsewhere around the area, it was clear, with a temperature of 75 at Peoria, 74 at Bloomington, 71 at Paris, and 71 at Terre Haute. Under clear skies, Mattoon reported 71, Decatur reported 72, and Springfield reported 74. And once again at 9 p.m. at the Champaign Airport, under clear skies, the temperature was 72. Looking elsewhere around the Midwest at 9 p.m., Chicago was mostly cloudy, and 70. Indianapolis was partly cloudy, and 74. St. Louis was mostly cloudy, and 83. Kansas City was partly cloudy, and 82. Des Moines was cloudy, and 80. Milwaukee was partly cloudy, and 67. The time is currently 9:12 p.m. Central Daylight Time. 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Now for the official National Weather Service forecast for Champaign, Urbana, and surrounding areas of East Central Illinois. Rest of tonight, partly cloudy. Cooler with lows around 60. North winds around 5 miles an hour. Wednesday, sunny. Highs in the lower 80s. North winds 5 to 10 miles an hour. Wednesday night, clear. Lows around 60. Northeast winds 5 to 10 miles an hour. Thursday, sunny. Highs in the mid-80s. North winds around 5 miles an hour, becoming northwest in the afternoon. Thursday night, partly cloudy. Lows in the lower 60s. Southeast winds around 5 miles an hour. Friday, partly sunny in the morning, then

Mostly cloudy with a chance of showers in the afternoon. Highs in the lower 80s. Chance of rain 50%. Friday night and Saturday, showers likely with a chance of thunderstorms. Lows in the mid-60s. Highs in the upper 70s. Chance of rain 70%. Saturday night, mostly cloudy until midnight, then becoming partly cloudy. A chance of showers until midnight. Lows in the mid-60s. Chance of rain 50%. Sunday, mostly sunny. A chance of showers in the afternoon. Highs in the lower 80s. Chance of rain 50%. Sunday night and Monday, partly cloudy. Lows in the mid-60s. Highs in the lower 80s. Monday night, mostly clear. Lows in the mid-60s. Tuesday, sunny. A chance of showers in the afternoon. Highs in the mid-80s. Chance of rain 30%. Again, the forecast for Champaign, Urbana and surrounding areas of East Central Illinois for the rest of tonight, partly cloudy. Cooler. Lows around 60. North winds around 5 miles an hour. At 9 p.m. at the Champaign Airport, skies were clear. The temperature was 72 degrees, the dew point was 65, and the relative humidity was 78%. The wind was northeast at 8 miles an hour. The pressure was 29.88 inches and rising. Elsewhere around the area, it was clear, with a temperature of 75 at Peoria, 74 at Bloomington, 71 at Paris, and 71 at Terre Haute. Under clear skies, Mattoon reported 71, Decatur reported 72, and Springfield reported 74. And once again at 9 p.m. at the Champaign Airport, under clear skies, the temperature was 72. Looking elsewhere around the Midwest at 9 p.m., Chicago was mostly cloudy, and 70. Indianapolis was partly cloudy, and 74. St. Louis was mostly cloudy, and 83. Kansas City was partly cloudy, and 82. Des Moines was cloudy, and 80. Milwaukee was partly cloudy, and 67. The time is currently 9:15 p.m. Central Daylight Time. 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Now for the official National Weather Service forecast for Champaign, Urbana and surrounding areas of East Central Illinois. Rest of tonight, partly cloudy. Cooler with lows around 60. North winds around 5 miles an hour. Wednesday, sunny. Highs in the lower 80s. North winds 5 to 10 miles an hour. Wednesday night, clear. Lows around 60. Northeast winds 5 to 10 miles an hour. Thursday, sunny. Highs in the mid-80s. North winds around 5 miles an hour, becoming northwest in the afternoon. Thursday night, partly cloudy. Lows in the lower 60s. Southeast winds around 5 miles an hour. Friday, partly sunny in the morning, then mostly cloudy with a chance of showers in the afternoon. Highs in the lower 80s. Chance of rain 50%. Friday night and Saturday, showers likely with a chance of thunderstorms. Lows in the mid-60s. Highs in the upper 70s. Chance of rain 70%. Saturday night, mostly cloudy until midnight, then becoming partly cloudy. A chance of showers until midnight. Lows in the mid-60s. Chance of rain 50%. Sunday, mostly sunny. A chance of showers in the afternoon. Highs in the lower 80s. Chance of rain 50%. Sunday night and Monday, partly cloudy. Lows in the mid-60s. Highs in the lower 80s. Monday night, mostly clear. Lows in the mid-60s. Tuesday, sunny. A chance of showers in the afternoon. Highs in the mid-80s. Chance of rain 30%. Again, the forecast for Champaign, Urbana and surrounding areas of East Central Illinois for the rest of tonight, partly cloudy. Cooler. Lows around 60. North winds around 5 miles an hour. At 9 p.m. at the Champaign Airport, skies were clear. The temperature was 72 degrees, the dew point was 65, and the relative humidity was 78%. The wind was northeast at 8 miles an hour. The pressure was 29.88 inches and rising. Elsewhere around the area, it was clear, with a temperature of 75 at Peoria,
74 at Bloomington, 71 at Paris, and 71 at Terre Haute. Under clear skies, Mattoon reported 71, Decatur reported 72, and Springfield reported 74. And once again at 9 p.m. at the Champaign Airport, under clear skies, the temperature was 72. Looking elsewhere around the Midwest at 9 p.m., Chicago was mostly cloudy, and 70. Indianapolis was partly cloudy, and 74. St. Louis was mostly cloudy, and 83. Kansas City was partly cloudy, and 82. Des Moines was cloudy, and 80. Milwaukee was partly cloudy, and 67. The time is currently 9:18 p.m. Central Daylight Time. 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Now for the official National Weather Service forecast for Champaign, Urbana, and surrounding areas of East Central Illinois. Rest of tonight, partly cloudy. Cooler with lows around 60. North winds around 5 miles an hour. Wednesday, sunny. Highs in the lower 80s. North winds 5 to 10 miles an hour. Wednesday night, clear. Lows around 60. Northeast winds 5 to 10 miles an hour. Thursday, sunny. Highs in the mid-80s. North winds around 5 miles an hour, becoming northwest in the afternoon. Thursday night, partly cloudy. Lows in the lower 60s. Southeast winds around 5 miles an hour. Friday, partly sunny in the morning, then mostly cloudy with a chance of showers in the afternoon. Highs in the lower 80s. Chance of rain 50%. Friday night and Saturday, showers likely with a chance of thunderstorms. Lows in the mid-60s. Highs in the upper 70s. Chance of rain 70%. Saturday night, mostly cloudy until midnight, then becoming partly cloudy. A chance of showers until midnight. Lows in the mid-60s. Chance of rain 50%. Sunday, mostly sunny. A chance of showers in the afternoon. Highs in the lower 80s. Chance of rain 50%. Sunday night and Monday, partly cloudy. Lows in the mid-60s. Highs in the lower 80s. Monday night, mostly clear. Lows in the mid-60s. Tuesday, sunny. A chance of showers in the afternoon. Highs in the mid-80s. Chance of rain 30%. Again, the forecast for Champaign, Urbana, and surrounding areas of East Central Illinois for the rest of tonight, partly cloudy. Cooler. Lows around 60. North winds around 5 miles an hour. At 9 p.m. at the Champaign Airport, skies were clear. The temperature was 72 degrees, the dew point was 65, and the relative humidity was 78%. The wind was northeast at 8 miles an hour. The pressure was 29.88 inches and rising. Elsewhere around the area, it was clear, with a temperature of 75 at Peoria, 74 at Bloomington, and 71 at Paris. Under clear skies, Terre Haute reported 71, Mattoon reported 71, and Decatur reported 72. At Springfield, it was partly cloudy, with a temperature of 74. And once again at 9 p.m. at the Champaign Airport, under clear skies, the temperature was 72. Looking elsewhere around the Midwest at 9 p.m., Chicago was mostly cloudy, and 70. Indianapolis was partly cloudy, and 74. St. Louis was mostly cloudy, and 83. Kansas City was partly cloudy, and 82. Des Moines was cloudy, and 80. Milwaukee was partly cloudy, and 67. The time is currently 9:22 p.m. Central Daylight Time. 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Now for the official National Weather Service forecast for Champaign, Urbana, and surrounding areas of East Central Illinois. Rest of tonight, partly cloudy. Cooler with lows around 60. North winds around 5 miles an hour. Wednesday, sunny. Highs in the lower 80s. North winds 5 to 10 miles an hour. Wednesday night, clear. Lows around 60. Northeast winds 5 to 10 miles an hour. Thursday, sunny. Highs in the mid-80s. North winds around 5 miles an hour, becoming northwest in the afternoon. Thursday night,

Lows in the mid-60s. Highs in the upper 70s. Chance of rain 70%. Saturday night, mostly cloudy until midnight, then becoming partly cloudy. A chance of showers until midnight. Lows in the mid-60s. Chance of rain 50%. Sunday, mostly sunny. A chance of showers in the afternoon. Highs in the lower 80s. Chance of rain 50%. Sunday night and Monday, partly cloudy. Lows in the mid-60s. Highs in the lower 80s. Monday night, mostly clear. Lows in the mid-60s. Tuesday, sunny. A chance of showers in the afternoon. Highs in the mid-80s. Chance of rain 30%. Again, the forecast for Champaign, Urbana and surrounding areas of East Central Illinois for the rest of tonight, partly cloudy. Cooler. Lows around 60. North winds around 5 miles an hour. At 9 p.m. at the Champaign Airport, skies were clear. The temperature was 72 degrees, the dew point was 65, and the relative humidity was 78%. The wind was northeast at 8 miles an hour. The pressure was 29.88 inches and rising. Elsewhere around the area, it was clear, with a temperature of 75 at Peoria, 74 at Bloomington, and 71 at Paris. Under clear skies, Terre Haute reported 71, Mattoon reported 71, and Decatur reported 72. At Springfield, it was partly cloudy, with a temperature of 74. And once again at 9 p.m. at the Champaign Airport, under clear skies, the temperature was 72. Looking elsewhere around the Midwest at 9 p.m., Chicago was mostly cloudy, and 70. Indianapolis was partly cloudy, and 74. St. Louis was mostly cloudy, and 83. Kansas City was partly cloudy, and 82. Des Moines was cloudy, and 80. Milwaukee was partly cloudy, and 67. The time is currently 9:25 p.m. Central Daylight Time. 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Now for the official National Weather Service forecast for Champaign, Urbana and surrounding areas of East Central Illinois. Rest of tonight, partly cloudy. Cooler with lows around 60. North winds around 5 miles an hour. Wednesday, sunny. Highs in the lower 80s. North winds 5 to 10 miles an hour. Wednesday night, clear. Lows around 60. Northeast winds 5 to 10 miles an hour. Thursday, sunny. Highs in the mid-80s. North winds around 5 miles an hour, becoming northwest in the afternoon. Thursday night, partly cloudy. Lows in the lower 60s. Southeast winds around 5 miles an hour. Friday, partly sunny in the morning, then mostly cloudy with a chance of showers in the afternoon. Highs in the lower 80s. Chance of rain 50%. Friday night and Saturday, showers likely with a chance of thunderstorms. Lows in the mid-60s. Highs in the upper 70s. Chance of rain 70%. Saturday night, mostly cloudy until midnight, then becoming partly cloudy. A chance of showers until midnight. Lows in the mid-60s. Chance of rain 50%. Sunday, mostly sunny. A chance of showers in the afternoon. Highs in the lower 80s. Chance of rain 50%. Sunday night and Monday, partly cloudy. Lows in the mid-60s. Highs in the lower 80s. Monday night, mostly clear. Lows in the mid-60s. Tuesday, sunny. A chance of showers in the afternoon. Highs in the mid-80s. Chance of rain 30%. Again, the forecast for Champaign, Urbana and surrounding areas of East Central Illinois for the rest of tonight, partly cloudy. Cooler. Lows around 60. North winds around 5 miles an hour. At 9 p.m. at the Champaign Airport, skies were clear. The temperature was 72 degrees, the dew point was 65, and the relative humidity was 78%. The wind was northeast at 8 miles an hour. The pressure was 29.88 inches and rising. Elsewhere around the area, it was clear, with a temperature of 75 at Peoria, 74 at Bloomington, and 71 at Paris. Under clear skies, Terre Haute reported 71, Mattoon reported 71, and Decatur reported

Recorded at 72. At Springfield, it was partly cloudy, with a temperature of 74. And once again at 9 p.m. at the Champaign Airport, under clear skies, the temperature was 72. Looking elsewhere around the Midwest at 9 p.m., Chicago was mostly cloudy, and 70. Indianapolis was partly cloudy, and 74. St. Louis was mostly cloudy, and 83. Kansas City was partly cloudy, and 82. Des Moines was cloudy, and 80. Milwaukee was partly cloudy, and 67. The time is currently 9:29 p.m. Central Daylight Time. 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Now for the official National Weather Service forecast for Champaign, Urbana, and surrounding areas of East Central Illinois. Rest of tonight, partly cloudy. Cooler with lows around 60. North winds around 5 miles an hour. Wednesday, sunny. Highs in the lower 80s. North winds 5 to 10 miles an hour. Wednesday night, clear. Lows around 60. Northeast winds 5 to 10 miles an hour. Thursday, sunny. Highs in the mid-80s. North winds around 5 miles an hour, becoming northwest in the afternoon. Thursday night, partly cloudy. Lows in the lower 60s. Southeast winds around 5 miles an hour. Friday, partly sunny in the morning, then mostly cloudy with a chance of showers in the afternoon. Highs in the lower 80s. Chance of rain 50%. Friday night and Saturday, showers likely with a chance of thunderstorms. Lows in the mid-60s. Highs in the upper 70s. Chance of rain 70%. Saturday night, mostly cloudy until midnight, then becoming partly cloudy. A chance of showers until midnight. Lows in the mid-60s. Chance of rain 50%. Sunday, mostly sunny. A chance of showers in the afternoon. Highs in the lower 80s. Chance of rain 50%. Sunday night and Monday, partly cloudy. Lows in the mid-60s. Highs in the lower 80s. Monday night, mostly clear. Lows in the mid-60s. Tuesday, sunny. A chance of showers in the afternoon. Highs in the mid-80s. Chance of rain 30%. Again, the forecast for Champaign, Urbana, and surrounding areas of East Central Illinois for the rest of tonight, partly cloudy. Cooler. Lows around 60. North winds around 5 miles an hour. At 9 p.m. at the Champaign Airport, skies were clear. The temperature was 72 degrees, the dew point was 65, and the relative humidity was 78%. The wind was northeast at 8 miles an hour. The pressure was 29.88 inches and rising. Elsewhere around the area, it was clear, with a temperature of 75 at Peoria, 74 at Bloomington, and 71 at Paris. Under clear skies, Terre Haute reported 71, Mattoon reported 71, and Decatur reported 72. At Springfield, it was partly cloudy, with a temperature of 74. And once again at 9 p.m. at the Champaign Airport, under clear skies, the temperature was 72. Looking elsewhere around the Midwest at 9 p.m., Chicago was mostly cloudy, and 70. Indianapolis was partly cloudy, and 74. St. Louis was mostly cloudy, and 83. Kansas City was partly cloudy, and 82. Des Moines was cloudy, and 80. Milwaukee was partly cloudy, and 67. The time is currently 9:32 p.m. Central Daylight Time. 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Now for the official National Weather Service forecast for Champaign, Urbana, and surrounding areas of East Central Illinois. Rest of tonight, partly cloudy. Cooler with lows around 60. North winds around 5 miles an hour. Wednesday, for Champaign, Urbana, and surrounding areas of East Central Illinois. Rest of tonight, partly cloudy. Cooler with lows around 60. North winds around 5 miles an hour. Wednesday, sunny. Highs in the lower 80s. North winds 5 to 10 miles an hour. Wednesday night, clear. Lows around 60. Northeast winds 5 to 10 miles an hour. Thursday, sunny. Highs in the

80s. North winds around 5 miles an hour, becoming northwest in the afternoon. Thursday night, partly cloudy. Lows in the lower 60s. Southeast winds around 5 miles an hour. Friday, partly sunny in the morning, then mostly cloudy with a chance of showers in the afternoon. Highs in the lower 80s. Chance of rain 50%. Friday night and Saturday, showers likely with a chance of thunderstorms. Lows in the mid-60s. Highs in the upper 70s. Chance of rain 70%. Saturday night, mostly cloudy until midnight, then becoming partly cloudy. A chance of showers until midnight. Lows in the mid-60s. Chance of rain 50%. Sunday, mostly sunny. A chance of showers in the afternoon. Highs in the lower 80s. Chance of rain 50%. Sunday night and Monday, partly cloudy. Lows in the mid-60s. Highs in the lower 80s. Monday night, mostly clear. Lows in the mid-60s. Tuesday, sunny. A chance of showers in the afternoon. Highs in the mid-80s. Chance of rain 30%. Again, the forecast for Champaign, Urbana and surrounding areas of East Central Illinois for the rest of tonight, partly cloudy. Cooler. Lows around 60. North winds around 5 miles an hour. At 9 p.m. at the Champaign Airport, skies were clear. The temperature was 72 degrees, the dew point was 65, and the relative humidity was 78%. The wind was northeast at 8 miles an hour. The pressure was 29.88 inches and rising. Elsewhere around the area, it was clear, with a temperature of 75 at Peoria, 74 at Bloomington, and 71 at Paris. Under clear skies, Terre Haute reported 71, Mattoon reported 71, and Decatur reported 72. At Springfield, it was partly cloudy, with a temperature of 74. And once again at 9 p.m. at the Champaign Airport, under clear skies, the temperature was 72. Looking elsewhere around the Midwest at 9 p.m., Chicago was mostly cloudy, and 70. Indianapolis was partly cloudy, and 74. St. Louis was mostly cloudy, and 83. Kansas City was partly cloudy, and 82. Des Moines was cloudy, and 80. Milwaukee was partly cloudy, and 67. The time is currently 9:36 p.m. Central Daylight Time. 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Now for the official National Weather Service forecast for Champaign, Urbana and surrounding areas of East Central Illinois. Rest of tonight, partly cloudy. Cooler with lows around 60. North winds around 5 miles an hour. Wednesday, sunny. Highs in the lower 80s. North winds 5 to 10 miles an hour. Wednesday night, clear. Lows around 60. Northeast winds 5 to 10 miles an hour. Thursday, sunny. Highs in the mid-80s. North winds around 5 miles an hour, becoming northwest in the afternoon. Thursday night, partly cloudy. Lows in the lower 60s. Southeast winds around 5 miles an hour. Friday, partly sunny in the morning, then mostly cloudy with a chance of showers in the afternoon. Highs in the lower 80s. Chance of rain 50%. Friday night and Saturday, showers likely with a chance of thunderstorms. Lows in the mid-60s. Highs in the upper 70s. Chance of rain 70%. Saturday night, mostly cloudy until midnight, then becoming partly cloudy. A chance of showers until midnight. Lows in the mid-60s. Chance of rain 50%. Sunday, mostly sunny. A chance of showers in the afternoon. Highs in the lower 80s. Chance of rain 50%. Sunday night and Monday, partly cloudy. Lows in the mid-60s. Highs in the lower 80s. Monday night, mostly clear. Lows in the mid-60s. Tuesday, sunny. A chance of showers in the afternoon. Highs in the mid-80s. Chance of rain 30%. Again, the forecast for Champaign, Urbana and surrounding areas of East Central Illinois for the rest of tonight, partly cloudy. Cooler. Lows around 60. North winds around 5 miles an hour. At 9 p.m. at the Champaign Airport, skies were clear.

Champaign, Urbana, and surrounding areas of east central Illinois for the rest of tonight. Partly cloudy. Cooler. Lows around 60. North winds around 5 miles an hour. At 9 p.m. at the Champaign Airport, skies were clear. The temperature was 72 degrees, the dew point was 65, and the relative humidity was 78%. The wind was northeast at 8 miles an hour. The pressure was 29.88 inches and rising. Elsewhere around the area, it was clear, with a temperature of 75 at Peoria, 74 at Bloomington, and 71 at Paris. Under clear skies, Terre Haute reported 71, Mattoon reported 71, and Decatur reported 72. At Springfield, it was partly cloudy, with a temperature of 74. And once again at 9 p.m. at the Champaign Airport, under clear skies, the temperature was 72. Looking elsewhere around the Midwest at 9 p.m., Chicago was mostly cloudy, and 70. Indianapolis was partly cloudy, and 74. St. Louis was mostly cloudy, and 83. Kansas City was partly cloudy, and 82. Des Moines was cloudy, and 80. Milwaukee was partly cloudy, and 67. The time is currently 9:50 p.m. Central Daylight Time. 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Now for the official National Weather Service forecast for Champaign, Urbana, and surrounding areas of east central Illinois. Rest of tonight, partly cloudy. Cooler with lows around 60. North winds around 5 miles an hour. Wednesday, sunny. Highs in the lower 80s. North winds 5 to 10 miles an hour. Wednesday night, clear. Lows around 60. Northeast winds 5 to 10 miles an hour. Thursday, sunny. Highs in the mid-80s. North winds around 5 miles an hour, becoming northwest in the afternoon. Thursday night, partly cloudy. Lows in the lower 60s. Southeast winds around 5 miles an hour. Friday, partly sunny in the morning, then mostly cloudy with a chance of showers in the afternoon. Highs in the lower 80s. Chance of rain 50%. Friday night and Saturday, showers likely with a chance of thunderstorms. Lows in the mid-60s. Highs in the upper 70s. Chance of rain 70%. Saturday night, mostly cloudy until midnight, then becoming partly cloudy. A chance of showers until midnight. Lows in the mid-60s. Chance of rain 50%. Sunday, mostly sunny. A chance of showers in the afternoon. Highs in the lower 80s. Chance of rain 50%. Sunday night and Monday, partly cloudy. Lows in the mid-60s. Highs in the lower 80s. Monday night, mostly clear. Lows in the mid-60s. Tuesday, sunny. A chance of showers in the afternoon. Highs in the mid-80s. Chance of rain 30%. Again, the forecast for Champaign, Urbana, and surrounding areas of east central Illinois for the rest of tonight, partly cloudy. Cooler. Lows around 60. North winds around 5 miles an hour. At 9 p.m. at the Champaign Airport, skies were clear. The temperature was 72 degrees, the dew point was 65, and the relative humidity was 78%. The wind was northeast at 8 miles an hour. The pressure was 29.88 inches and rising. Elsewhere around the area, it was clear, with a temperature of 75 at Peoria, 74 at Bloomington, and 71 at Paris. Under clear skies, Terre Haute reported 71, Mattoon reported 71, and Decatur reported 72. At Springfield, it was partly cloudy, with a temperature of 74. And once again at 9 p.m. at the Champaign Airport, under clear skies, the temperature was 72. Looking elsewhere around the Midwest at 9 p.m., Chicago was mostly cloudy, and 70. Indianapolis was partly cloudy, and 74. St. Louis was mostly cloudy, and 83. Kansas City was partly cloudy, and 82. Des Moines was cloudy, and 80. Milwaukee was partly cloudy, and 67. The time is currently 9:53 p.m. Central Daylight Time. 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

The official National Weather Service forecast for Champaign, Urbana, and surrounding areas of East Central Illinois. Rest of tonight, partly cloudy. Cooler with lows around 60. North winds around 5 miles an hour. Wednesday, sunny. Highs in the lower 80s. North winds 5 to 10 miles an hour. Wednesday night, clear. Lows around 60. Northeast winds 5 to 10 miles an hour. Thursday, sunny. Highs in the mid-80s. North winds around 5 miles an hour, becoming northwest in the afternoon. Thursday night, partly cloudy. Lows in the lower 60s. Southeast winds around 5 miles an hour. Friday, partly sunny in the morning, then mostly cloudy with a chance of showers in the afternoon. Highs in the lower 80s. Chance of rain 50%. Friday night and Saturday, showers likely with a chance of thunderstorms. Lows in the mid-60s. Highs in the upper 70s. Chance of rain 70%. Saturday night, mostly cloudy until midnight, then becoming partly cloudy. A chance of showers until midnight. Lows in the mid-60s. Chance of rain 50%. Sunday, mostly sunny. A chance of showers in the afternoon. Highs in the lower 80s. Chance of rain 50%. Sunday night and Monday, partly cloudy. Lows in the mid-60s. Highs in the lower 80s. Monday night, mostly clear. Lows in the mid-60s. Tuesday, sunny. A chance of showers in the afternoon. Highs in the mid-80s. Chance of rain 30%. Again, the forecast for Champaign, Urbana, and surrounding areas of East Central Illinois for the rest of tonight, partly cloudy. Cooler. Lows around 60. North winds around 5 miles an hour. At 9 p.m. at the Champaign Airport, skies were clear. The temperature was 72 degrees, the dew point was 65, and the relative humidity was 78%. The wind was northeast at 8 miles an hour. The pressure was 29.88 inches and rising. Elsewhere around the area, it was clear, with a temperature of 75 at Peoria, 74 at Bloomington, and 71 at Paris. Under clear skies, Terre Haute reported 71, Mattoon reported 71, and Decatur reported 72. At Springfield, it was partly cloudy, with a temperature of 74. And once again at 9 p.m. at the Champaign Airport, under clear skies, the temperature was 72. Looking elsewhere around the Midwest at 9 p.m., Chicago was mostly cloudy, and 70. Indianapolis was partly cloudy, and 74. St. Louis was mostly cloudy, and 83. Kansas City was partly cloudy, and 82. Des Moines was cloudy, and 80. Milwaukee was partly cloudy, and 67. The time is currently 9:56 p.m. Central Daylight Time. 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Now for the official National Weather Service forecast for Champaign, Urbana, and surrounding areas of East Central Illinois. Rest of tonight, partly cloudy. Cooler with lows around 60. North winds around 5 miles an hour. Wednesday, sunny. Highs in the lower 80s. North winds 5 to 10 miles an hour. Wednesday night, clear. Lows around 60. Northeast winds 5 to 10 miles an hour. Thursday, sunny. Highs in the mid-80s. North winds around 5 miles an hour, becoming northwest in the afternoon. Thursday night, partly cloudy. Lows in the lower 60s. Southeast winds around 5 miles an hour. Friday, partly sunny in the morning, then mostly cloudy with a chance of showers in the afternoon. Highs in the lower 80s. Chance of rain 50%. Friday night and Saturday, showers likely with a chance of thunderstorms. Lows in the mid-60s. Highs in the upper 70s. Chance of rain 70%. Saturday night, mostly cloudy until midnight, then becoming partly cloudy. A chance of showers until midnight. Lows in the mid-60s. Chance of rain 50%. Sunday, mostly sunny. A chance of showers in the afternoon. Highs in the lower 80s. Chance of rain 50%. Sunday night and Monday, partly cloudy. Lows in the mid-60s. Highs in the lower 80s.

Sunday night, mostly clear. Lows in the mid-60s. Tuesday, sunny. A chance of showers in the afternoon. Highs in the mid-80s. Chance of rain 30%. Again, the forecast for Champaign, Urbana, and surrounding areas of east central Illinois for the rest of tonight, partly cloudy. Cooler. Lows around 60. North winds around 5 miles an hour. At 9 p.m. at the Champaign Airport, skies were clear. The temperature was 72 degrees, the dew point was 65, and the relative humidity was 78%. The wind was northeast at 8 miles an hour. The pressure was 29.88 inches and rising. Elsewhere around the area, it was clear, with a temperature of 75 at Peoria, 74 at Bloomington, and 71 at Paris. Under clear skies, Terre Haute reported 71, Mattoon reported 71, and Decatur reported 72. At Springfield, it was partly cloudy, with a temperature of 74. And once again at 9 p.m. at the Champaign Airport, under clear skies, the temperature was 72. Looking elsewhere around the Midwest at 9 p.m., Chicago was mostly cloudy, and 70. Indianapolis was partly cloudy, and 74. St. Louis was mostly cloudy, and 83. Kansas City was partly cloudy, and 82. Des Moines was cloudy, and 80. Milwaukee was partly cloudy, and 67. The time is currently 10 p.m. Central Daylight Time. 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Now for the official National Weather Service forecast for Champaign, Urbana, and surrounding areas of east central Illinois. Rest of tonight, partly cloudy. Cooler with lows around 60. North winds around 5 miles an hour. Wednesday, sunny. Highs in the lower 80s. North winds 5 to 10 miles an hour. Wednesday night, clear. Lows around 60. Northeast winds 5 to 10 miles an hour. Thursday, sunny. Highs in the mid-80s. North winds around 5 miles an hour, becoming northwest in the afternoon. Thursday night, partly cloudy. Lows in the lower 60s. Southeast winds around 5 miles an hour. Friday, partly sunny in the morning, then mostly cloudy with a chance of showers in the afternoon. Highs in the lower 80s. Chance of rain 50%. Friday night and Saturday, showers likely with a chance of thunderstorms. Lows in the mid-60s. Highs in the upper 70s. Chance of rain 70%. Saturday night, mostly cloudy until midnight, then becoming partly cloudy. A chance of showers until midnight. Lows in the mid-60s. Chance of rain 50%. Sunday, mostly sunny. A chance of showers in the afternoon. Highs in the lower 80s. Chance of rain 50%. Sunday night and Monday, partly cloudy. Lows in the mid-60s. Highs in the lower 80s. Monday night, mostly clear. Lows in the mid-60s. Tuesday, sunny. A chance of showers in the afternoon. Highs in the mid-80s. Chance of rain 30%. Again, the forecast for Champaign, Urbana, and surrounding areas of east central Illinois for the rest of tonight, partly cloudy. Cooler. Lows around 60. North winds around 5 miles an hour. The time is currently 10:02 p.m. Central Daylight Time. 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Now for the official National Weather Service forecast for Champaign, Urbana, and surrounding areas of east central Illinois. Rest of tonight, partly cloudy. Cooler with lows around 60. North winds around 5 miles an hour. Wednesday, sunny. Highs in the lower 80s. North winds 5 to 10 miles an hour. Wednesday night, clear. Lows around 60. Northeast winds 5 to 10 miles an hour. Thursday, sunny. Highs in the mid-80s. North winds around 5 miles an hour, becoming northwest in the afternoon. Thursday night, partly cloudy. Lows in the lower 60s. Southeast winds around 5 miles an hour. Friday, partly sunny in the morning, then mostly cloudy with a chance of showers in the afternoon. Highs in the lower 80s. Chance of rain 50%.

Friday night and Saturday, showers likely with a chance of thunderstorms. Lows in the mid-60s. Highs in the upper 70s. Chance of rain 70%. Saturday night, mostly cloudy until midnight, then becoming partly cloudy. A chance of showers until midnight. Lows in the mid-60s. Chance of rain 50%. Sunday, mostly sunny. A chance of showers in the afternoon. Highs in the lower 80s. Chance of rain 50%. Sunday night and Monday, partly cloudy. Lows in the mid-60s. Highs in the lower 80s. Monday night, mostly clear. Lows in the mid-60s. Tuesday, sunny. A chance of showers in the afternoon. Highs in the mid-80s. Chance of rain 30%. Again, the forecast for Champaign, Urbana and surrounding areas of east central Illinois for the rest of tonight, partly cloudy. Cooler. Lows around 60. North winds around 5 miles an hour. At 10 p.m. at the Champaign Airport, skies were clear. The temperature was 69 degrees, the dew point was 65, and the relative humidity was 86%. The wind was northeast at 6 miles an hour. The pressure was 29.91 inches and rising. Elsewhere around the area, it was clear, with a temperature of 73 at Peoria, 71 at Bloomington, and 67 at Paris. Under clear skies, Terre Haute reported 70, Mattoon reported 69, and Decatur reported 72. At Springfield, it was partly cloudy, with a temperature of 72. And once again at 10 p.m. at the Champaign Airport, under clear skies, the temperature was 69. The time is currently 10:05 p.m. Central Daylight Time. 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Now for the official National Weather Service forecast for Champaign, Urbana and surrounding areas of east central Illinois. Rest of tonight, partly cloudy. Cooler with lows around 60. North winds around 5 miles an hour. Wednesday, sunny. Highs in the lower 80s. North winds 5 to 10 miles an hour. Wednesday night, clear. Lows around 60. Northeast winds 5 to 10 miles an hour. Thursday, sunny. Highs in the mid-80s. North winds around 5 miles an hour, becoming northwest in the afternoon. Thursday night, partly cloudy. Lows in the lower 60s. Southeast winds around 5 miles an hour. Friday, partly sunny in the morning, then mostly cloudy with a chance of showers in the afternoon. Highs in the lower 80s. Chance of rain 50%. Friday night and Saturday, showers likely with a chance of thunderstorms. Lows in the mid-60s. Highs in the upper 70s. Chance of rain 70%. Saturday night, mostly cloudy until midnight, then becoming partly cloudy. A chance of showers until midnight. Lows in the mid-60s. Chance of rain 50%. Sunday, mostly sunny. A chance of showers in the afternoon. Highs in the lower 80s. Chance of rain 50%. Sunday night and Monday, partly cloudy. Lows in the mid-60s. Highs in the lower 80s. Monday night, mostly clear. Lows in the mid-60s. Tuesday, sunny. A chance of showers in the afternoon. Highs in the mid-80s. Chance of rain 30%. Again, the forecast for Champaign, Urbana and surrounding areas of east central Illinois for the rest of tonight, partly cloudy. Cooler. Lows around 60. North winds around 5 miles an hour. 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Programming originates from NOAA's National Weather Service office in Lincoln and transmits from the WCIA television tower near Seymour. The station serves the following counties: Champaign, DeWitt, Coles, Douglas, Edgar, Ford, Moultrie, Piatt, and Vermilion. 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At 10 p.m. at the Champaign Airport, skies were clear. The temperature was 69 degrees, the dew point was 65, and the relative humidity was 86%. The wind was northeast at 6 miles an hour. The pressure was 29.

0.91 inches and rising. Elsewhere around the area, it was clear, with a temperature of 73 at Peoria, 71 at Bloomington, and 67 at Paris. Under clear skies, Terre Haute reported 70, Mattoon reported 69, and Decatur reported 72. At Springfield, it was partly cloudy, with a temperature of 72. And once again at 10 p.m. at the Champaign Airport, under clear skies, the temperature was 69. Looking elsewhere around the Midwest at 10 p.m., Chicago was partly cloudy, and 68. Indianapolis was partly cloudy, and 71. St. Louis was partly cloudy, and 81. Kansas City was partly cloudy, and 80. Des Moines was mostly cloudy, and 80. Milwaukee was clear, and 67. The time is currently 10:09 p.m. Central Daylight Time. 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Now for the official National Weather Service forecast for Champaign, Urbana, and surrounding areas of East Central Illinois. Rest of tonight, partly cloudy. Cooler with lows around 60. North winds around 5 miles an hour. Wednesday, sunny. Highs in the lower 80s. North winds 5 to 10 miles an hour. Wednesday night, clear. Lows around 60. Northeast winds 5 to 10 miles an hour. Thursday, sunny. Highs in the mid-80s. North winds around 5 miles an hour, becoming northwest in the afternoon. Thursday night, partly cloudy. Lows in the lower 60s. Southeast winds around 5 miles an hour. Friday, partly sunny in the morning, then mostly cloudy with a chance of showers in the afternoon. Highs in the lower 80s. Chance of rain 50%. Friday night and Saturday, showers likely with a chance of thunderstorms. Lows in the mid-60s. Highs in the upper 70s. Chance of rain 70%. Saturday night, mostly cloudy until midnight, then becoming partly cloudy. A chance of showers until midnight. Lows in the mid-60s. Chance of rain 50%. Sunday, mostly sunny. A chance of showers in the afternoon. Highs in the lower 80s. Chance of rain 50%. Sunday night and Monday, partly cloudy. Lows in the mid-60s. Highs in the lower 80s. Monday night, mostly clear. Lows in the mid-60s. Tuesday, sunny. A chance of showers in the afternoon. Highs in the mid-80s. Chance of rain 30%. Again, the forecast for Champaign, Urbana, and surrounding areas of East Central Illinois for the rest of tonight, partly cloudy. Cooler. Lows around 60. North winds around 5 miles an hour. At 10 p.m. at the Champaign Airport, skies were clear. The temperature was 69 degrees, the dew point was 65, and the relative humidity was 86%. The wind was northeast at 6 miles an hour. The pressure was 29.91 inches and rising. Elsewhere around the area, it was clear, with a temperature of 73 at Peoria, 71 at Bloomington, 67 at Paris, and 70 at Terre Haute. Under clear skies, Mattoon reported 69, Decatur reported 72, and Springfield reported 72. And once again at 10 p.m. at the Champaign Airport, under clear skies, the temperature was 69. Looking elsewhere around the Midwest at 10 p.m., Chicago was partly cloudy, and 68. Indianapolis was partly cloudy, and 71. St. Louis was partly cloudy, and 81. Kansas City was partly cloudy, and 80. Des Moines was mostly cloudy, and 80. Milwaukee was clear, and 67. The time is currently 10:13 p.m. Central Daylight Time. 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Now for the official National Weather Service forecast for Champaign, Urbana, and surrounding areas of East Central Illinois. Rest of tonight, partly cloudy. Cooler with lows around 60. North winds around 5 miles an hour. Wednesday, sunny. Highs in the lower 80s. North winds 5 to 10 miles an hour. Wednesday night, clear. Lows around 60. Northeast winds 5 to 10 miles an hour. Thursday, sunny. Highs in the mid-80s.

north winds around 5 miles an hour, becoming northwest in the afternoon. Thursday night, partly cloudy. Lows in the lower 60s. Southeast winds around 5 miles an hour. Friday, partly sunny in the morning, then mostly cloudy with a chance of showers in the afternoon. Highs in the lower 80s. Chance of rain 50%. Friday night and Saturday, showers likely with a chance of thunderstorms. Lows in the mid-60s. Highs in the upper 70s. Chance of rain 70%. Saturday night, mostly cloudy until midnight, then becoming partly cloudy. A chance of showers until midnight. Lows in the mid-60s. Chance of rain 50%. Sunday, mostly sunny. A chance of showers in the afternoon. Highs in the lower 80s. Chance of rain 50%. Sunday night and Monday, partly cloudy. Lows in the mid-60s. Highs in the lower 80s. Monday night, mostly clear. Lows in the mid-60s. Tuesday, sunny. A chance of showers in the afternoon. Highs in the mid-80s. Chance of rain 30%. Again, the forecast for Champaign, Urbana and surrounding areas of East Central Illinois for the rest of tonight, partly cloudy. Cooler. Lows around 60. North winds around 5 miles an hour. At 10 p.m. at the Champaign Airport, skies were clear. The temperature was 69 degrees, the dew point was 65, and the relative humidity was 86%. The wind was northeast at 6 miles an hour. The pressure was 29.91 inches and rising. Elsewhere around the area, it was clear, with a temperature of 73 at Peoria, 71 at Bloomington, 67 at Paris, and 70 at Terre Haute. Under clear skies, Mattoon reported 69, Decatur reported 72, and Springfield reported 72. And once again at 10 p.m. at the Champaign Airport, under clear skies, the temperature was 69. Looking elsewhere around the Midwest at 10 p.m., Chicago was partly cloudy, and 68. Indianapolis was partly cloudy, and 71. St. Louis was partly cloudy, and 81. Kansas City was partly cloudy, and 80. Des Moines was mostly cloudy, and 80. Milwaukee was clear, and 67. The time is currently 10:16 p.m. Central Daylight Time. 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Now for the official National Weather Service forecast for Champaign, Urbana and surrounding areas of East Central Illinois. Rest of tonight, partly cloudy. Cooler with lows around 60. North winds around 5 miles an hour. Wednesday, sunny. Highs in the lower 80s. North winds 5 to 10 miles an hour. Wednesday night, clear. Lows around 60. Northeast winds 5 to 10 miles an hour. Thursday, sunny. Highs in the mid-80s. North winds around 5 miles an hour, becoming northwest in the afternoon. Thursday night, partly cloudy. Lows in the lower 60s. Southeast winds around 5 miles an hour. Friday, partly sunny in the morning, then mostly cloudy with a chance of showers in the afternoon. Highs in the lower 80s. Chance of rain 50%. Friday night and Saturday, showers likely with a chance of thunderstorms. Lows in the mid-60s. Highs in the upper 70s. Chance of rain 70%. Saturday night, mostly cloudy until midnight, then becoming partly cloudy. A chance of showers until midnight. Lows in the mid-60s. Chance of rain 50%. Sunday, mostly sunny. A chance of showers in the afternoon. Highs in the lower 80s. Chance of rain 50%. Sunday night and Monday, partly cloudy. Lows in the mid-60s. Highs in the lower 80s. Monday night, mostly clear. Lows in the mid-60s. Tuesday, sunny. A chance of showers in the afternoon. Highs in the mid-80s. Chance of rain 30%. Again, the forecast for Champaign, Urbana and surrounding areas of East Central Illinois for the rest of tonight, partly cloudy. Cooler. Lows around 60. North winds around 5 miles an hour. At 10 p.m. at the Champaign Airport, skies were clear. The temperature was 69 degrees, the dew point was...
85, and the relative humidity was 86%. The wind was northeast at 6 miles an hour. The pressure was 29.91 inches and rising. Elsewhere around the area, it was clear, with a temperature of 73 at Peoria, 71 at Bloomington, 67 at Paris, and 70 at Terre Haute. Under clear skies, Mattoon reported 69, Decatur reported 72, and Springfield reported 72. And once again at 10 p.m. at the Champaign Airport, under clear skies, the temperature was 69. Looking elsewhere around the Midwest at 10 p.m., Chicago was partly cloudy, and 68. Indianapolis was partly cloudy, and 71. St. Louis was partly cloudy, and 81. Kansas City was partly cloudy, and 80. Des Moines was mostly cloudy, and 80. Milwaukee was clear, and 67. The time is currently 10:19 p.m. Central Daylight Time. 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Now for the official National Weather Service forecast for Champaign, Urbana, and surrounding areas of East Central Illinois. Rest of tonight, partly cloudy. Cooler with lows around 60. North winds around 5 miles an hour. Wednesday, sunny. Highs in the lower 80s. North winds 5 to 10 miles an hour. Wednesday night, clear. Lows around 60. Northeast winds 5 to 10 miles an hour. Thursday, sunny. Highs in the mid-80s. North winds around 5 miles an hour, becoming northwest in the afternoon. Thursday night, partly cloudy. Lows in the lower 60s. Southeast winds around 5 miles an hour. Friday, partly sunny in the morning, then mostly cloudy with a chance of showers in the afternoon. Highs in the lower 80s. Chance of rain 50%. Friday night and Saturday, showers likely with a chance of thunderstorms. Lows in the mid-60s. Highs in the upper 70s. Chance of rain 70%. Saturday night, mostly cloudy until midnight, then becoming partly cloudy. A chance of showers until midnight. Lows in the mid-60s. Chance of rain 50%. Sunday, mostly sunny. A chance of showers in the afternoon. Highs in the lower 80s. Chance of rain 50%. Sunday night and Monday, partly cloudy. Lows in the mid-60s. Highs in the lower 80s. Monday night, mostly clear. Lows in the mid-60s. Tuesday, sunny. A chance of showers in the afternoon. Highs in the mid-80s. Chance of rain 30%. Again, the forecast for Champaign, Urbana, and surrounding areas of East Central Illinois for the rest of tonight, partly cloudy. Cooler. Lows around 60. North winds around 5 miles an hour. At 10 p.m. at the Champaign Airport, skies were clear. The temperature was 69 degrees, the dew point was 65, and the relative humidity was 86%. The wind was northeast at 6 miles an hour. The pressure was 29.91 inches and rising. Elsewhere around the area, it was clear, with a temperature of 73 at Peoria, 71 at Bloomington, and 67 at Paris. Under clear skies, Terre Haute reported 70, Mattoon reported 69, and Decatur reported 72. At Springfield, it was partly cloudy, with a temperature of 72. And once again at 10 p.m. at the Champaign Airport, under clear skies, the temperature was 69. Looking elsewhere around the Midwest at 10 p.m., Chicago was partly cloudy, and 68. Indianapolis was partly cloudy, and 71. St. Louis was partly cloudy, and 81. Kansas City was partly cloudy, and 80. Des Moines was mostly cloudy, and 80. Milwaukee was clear, and 67. The time is currently 10:23 p.m. Central Daylight Time. 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Now for the official National Weather Service forecast for Champaign, Urbana, and surrounding areas of East Central Illinois. Rest of tonight, partly cloudy. Cooler with lows around 60. North winds around 5 miles an hour. Wednesday, sunny. Highs in the lower 80s. North winds 5 to 10 miles an hour. Wednesday night, clear.

miles an hour. Friday, partly sunny in the morning, then mostly cloudy with a chance of showers in the afternoon. Highs in the lower 80s. Chance of rain 50%. Friday night and Saturday, showers likely with a chance of thunderstorms. Lows in the mid-60s. Highs in the upper 70s. Chance of rain 70%. Saturday night, mostly cloudy until midnight, then becoming partly cloudy. A chance of showers until midnight. Lows in the mid-60s. Chance of rain 50%. Sunday, mostly sunny. A chance of showers in the afternoon. Highs in the lower 80s. Chance of rain 50%. Sunday night and Monday, partly cloudy. Lows in the mid-60s. Highs in the lower 80s. Monday night, mostly clear. Lows in the mid-60s. Tuesday, sunny. A chance of showers in the afternoon. Highs in the mid-80s. Chance of rain 30%. Again, the forecast for Champaign, Urbana and surrounding areas of East Central Illinois for the rest of tonight, partly cloudy. Cooler. Lows around 60. North winds around 5 miles an hour. At 10 p.m. at the Champaign Airport, skies were clear. The temperature was 69 degrees, the dew point was 65, and the relative humidity was 86%. The wind was northeast at 6 miles an hour. The pressure was 29.91 inches and rising. Elsewhere around the area, it was clear, with a temperature of 73 at Peoria, 71 at Bloomington, and 67 at Paris. Under clear skies, Terre Haute reported 70, Mattoon reported 69, and Decatur reported 72. At Springfield, it was partly cloudy, with a temperature of 72. And once again at 10 p.m. at the Champaign Airport, under clear skies, the temperature was 69. Looking elsewhere around the Midwest at 10 p.m., Chicago was partly cloudy, and 68. Indianapolis was partly cloudy, and 71. St. Louis was partly cloudy, and 81. Kansas City was partly cloudy, and 80. Des Moines was mostly cloudy, and 80. Milwaukee was clear, and 67. The time is currently 10:26 p.m. Central Daylight Time. 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Now for the official National Weather Service forecast for Champaign, Urbana and surrounding areas of East Central Illinois. Rest of tonight, partly cloudy. Cooler with lows around 60. North winds around 5 miles an hour. Wednesday, sunny. Highs in the lower 80s. North winds 5 to 10 miles an hour. Wednesday night, clear. Lows around 60. Northeast winds 5 to 10 miles an hour. Thursday, sunny. Highs in the mid-80s. North winds around 5 miles an hour, becoming northwest in the afternoon. Thursday night, partly cloudy. Lows in the lower 60s. Southeast winds around 5 miles an hour. Friday, partly sunny in the morning, then mostly cloudy with a chance of showers in the afternoon. Highs in the lower 80s. Chance of rain 50%. Friday night and Saturday, showers likely with a chance of thunderstorms. Lows in the mid-60s. Highs in the upper 70s. Chance of rain 70%. Saturday night, mostly cloudy until midnight, then becoming partly cloudy. A chance of showers until midnight. Lows in the mid-60s. Chance of rain 50%. Sunday, mostly sunny. A chance of showers in the afternoon. Highs in the lower 80s. Chance of rain 50%. Sunday night and Monday, partly cloudy. Lows in the mid-60s. Highs in the lower 80s. Monday night, mostly clear. Lows in the mid-60s. Tuesday, sunny. A chance of showers in the afternoon. Highs in the mid-80s. Chance of rain 30%. Again, the forecast for Champaign, Urbana and surrounding areas of East Central Illinois for the rest of tonight, partly cloudy. Cooler. Lows around 60. North winds around 5 miles an hour. At 10 p.m. at the Champaign Airport, skies were clear. The temperature was 69 degrees, the dew point was 65, and the relative humidity was 86%. The wind was northeast at 6 miles an hour. The pressure was 29.9.

inches and rising. Elsewhere around the area, it was clear, with a temperature of 73 at Peoria, 71 at Bloomington, and 67 at Paris. Under clear skies, Terre Haute reported 70, Mattoon reported 69, Decatur reported 72. At Springfield, it was partly cloudy, with a temperature of 72. And once again at 10 p.m. at the Champaign Airport, under clear skies, the temperature was 69. Looking elsewhere around the Midwest at 10 p.m., Chicago was partly cloudy, and 68. Indianapolis was partly cloudy, and 71. St. Louis was partly cloudy, and 81. Kansas City was partly cloudy, and 80. Des Moines was mostly cloudy, and 80. Milwaukee was clear, and 67. The time is currently 10:30 p.m. Central Daylight Time. 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Now for the official National Weather Service forecast for Champaign, Urbana, and surrounding areas of East Central Illinois. Rest of tonight, partly cloudy. Cooler with lows around 60. North winds around 5 miles an hour. Wednesday, sunny. Highs in the lower 80s. North winds 5 to 10 miles an hour. Wednesday night, clear. Lows around 60. Northeast winds 5 to 10 miles an hour. Thursday, sunny. Highs in the mid-80s. North winds around 5 miles an hour, becoming northwest in the afternoon. Thursday night, partly cloudy. Lows in the lower 60s. Southeast winds around 5 miles an hour. Friday, partly sunny in the morning, then mostly cloudy with a chance of showers in the afternoon. Highs in the lower 80s. Chance of rain 50%. Friday night and Saturday, showers likely with a chance of thunderstorms. Lows in the mid-60s. Highs in the upper 70s. Chance of rain 70%. Saturday night, mostly cloudy until midnight, then becoming partly cloudy. A chance of showers until midnight. Lows in the mid-60s. Chance of rain 50%. Sunday, mostly sunny. A chance of showers in the afternoon. Highs in the lower 80s. Chance of rain 50%. Sunday night and Monday, partly cloudy. Lows in the mid-60s. Highs in the lower 80s. Monday night, mostly clear. Lows in the mid-60s. Tuesday, sunny. A chance of showers in the afternoon. Highs in the mid-80s. Chance of rain 30%. Again, the forecast for Champaign, Urbana, and surrounding areas of East Central Illinois for the rest of tonight, partly cloudy. Cooler. Lows around 60. North winds around 5 miles an hour. At 10 p.m. at the Champaign Airport, skies were clear. The temperature was 69 degrees, the dew point was 65, and the relative humidity was 86%. The wind was northeast at 6 miles an hour. The pressure was 29.91 inches and rising. Elsewhere around the area, it was clear, with a temperature of 73 at Peoria, 71 at Bloomington, and 67 at Paris. Under clear skies, Terre Haute reported 70, Mattoon reported 69, Decatur reported 72. At Springfield, it was partly cloudy, with a temperature of 72. And once again at 10 p.m. at the Champaign Airport, under clear skies, the temperature 9, Decatur reported 72. At Springfield, it was partly cloudy, with a temperature of 72. And once again at 10 p.m. at the Champaign Airport, under clear skies, the temperature was 69. Looking elsewhere around the Midwest at 10 p.m., Chicago was partly cloudy, and 68. Indianapolis was partly cloudy, and 71. St. Louis was partly cloudy, and 81. Kansas City was partly cloudy, and 80. Des Moines was mostly cloudy, and 80. Milwaukee was clear, and 67. The time is currently 10:33 p.m. Central Daylight Time. 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Now for the official National Weather Service forecast for Champaign, Urbana, and surrounding areas of East Central Illinois. Rest of tonight, partly cloudy. Cooler with lows around 60. North winds around 5 miles an hour. Wednesday, sunny.

in the lower 80s. North winds 5 to 10 miles an hour. Wednesday night, clear. Lows around 60. Northeast winds 5 to 10 miles an hour. Thursday, sunny. Highs in the mid-80s. North winds around 5 miles an hour, becoming northwest in the afternoon. Thursday night, partly cloudy. Lows in the lower 60s. Southeast winds around 5 miles an hour. Friday, partly sunny in the morning, then mostly cloudy with a chance of showers in the afternoon. Highs in the lower 80s. Chance of rain 50%. Friday night and Saturday, showers likely with a chance of thunderstorms. Lows in the mid-60s. Highs in the upper 70s. Chance of rain 70%. Saturday night, mostly cloudy until midnight, then becoming partly cloudy. A chance of showers until midnight. Lows in the mid-60s. Chance of rain 50%. Sunday, mostly sunny. A chance of showers in the afternoon. Highs in the lower 80s. Chance of rain 50%. Sunday night and Monday, partly cloudy. Lows in the mid-60s. Highs in the lower 80s. Monday night, mostly clear. Lows in the mid-60s. Tuesday, sunny. A chance of showers in the afternoon. Highs in the mid-80s. Chance of rain 30%. Again, the forecast for Champaign, Urbana and surrounding areas of East Central Illinois for the rest of tonight, partly cloudy. Cooler. Lows around 60. North winds around 5 miles an hour. At 10 p.m. at the Champaign Airport, skies were clear. The temperature was 69 degrees, the dew point was 65, and the relative humidity was 86%. The wind was northeast at 6 miles an hour. The pressure was 29.91 inches and rising. Elsewhere around the area, it was clear, with a temperature of 73 at Peoria, 71 at Bloomington, and 67 at Paris. Under clear skies, Terre Haute reported 70, Mattoon reported 69, and Decatur reported 72. At Springfield, it was partly cloudy, with a temperature of 72. And once again at 10 p.m. at the Champaign Airport, under clear skies, the temperature was 69. Looking elsewhere around the Midwest at 10 p.m., Chicago was partly cloudy, and 68. Indianapolis was partly cloudy, and 71. St. Louis was partly cloudy, and 81. Kansas City was partly cloudy, and 80. Des Moines was mostly cloudy, and 80. Milwaukee was clear, and 67. The time is currently 10:37 p.m. Central Daylight Time. 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Now for the official National Weather Service forecast for Champaign, Urbana and surrounding areas of East Central Illinois. Rest of tonight, partly cloudy. Cooler with lows around 60. North winds around 5 miles an hour. Wednesday, sunny. Highs in the lower 80s. North winds 5 to 10 miles an hour. Wednesday night, clear. Lows around 60. Northeast winds 5 to 10 miles an hour. Thursday, sunny. Highs in the mid-80s. North winds around 5 miles an hour, becoming northwest in the afternoon. Thursday night, partly cloudy. Lows in the lower 60s. Southeast winds around 5 miles an hour. Friday, partly sunny in the morning, then mostly cloudy with a chance of showers in the afternoon. Highs in the lower 80s. Chance of rain 50%. Friday night and Saturday, showers likely with a chance of thunderstorms. Lows in the mid-60s. Highs in the upper 70s. Chance of rain 70%. Saturday night, mostly cloudy until midnight, then becoming partly cloudy. A chance of showers until midnight. Lows in the mid-60s. Chance of rain 50%. Sunday, mostly sunny. A chance of showers in the afternoon. Highs in the lower 80s. Chance of rain 50%. Sunday night and Monday, partly cloudy. Lows in the mid-60s. Highs in the lower 80s. Monday night, mostly clear. Lows in the mid-60s. Tuesday, sunny. A chance of showers in the afternoon. Highs in the mid-80s. Chance of rain 30%. Again, the forecast for Champaign, Urbana and surrounding

Areas of east central Illinois for the rest of tonight, partly cloudy. Cooler. Lows around 60. North winds around 5 miles an hour. Now for the official National Weather Service forecast for Champaign, Urbana and surrounding areas of east central Illinois. Rest of tonight, partly cloudy. Cooler with lows around 60. North winds around 5 miles an hour. Wednesday, sunny. Highs in the lower 80s. North winds 5 to 10 miles an hour. Wednesday night, clear. Lows around 60. Northeast winds 5 to 10 miles an hour. Thursday, sunny. Highs in the mid-80s. North winds around 5 miles an hour, becoming northwest in the afternoon. Thursday night, partly cloudy. Lows in the lower 60s. Southeast winds around 5 miles an hour. Friday, partly sunny in the morning, then mostly cloudy with a chance of showers in the afternoon. Highs in the lower 80s. Chance of rain 50%. Friday night and Saturday, showers likely with a chance of thunderstorms. Lows in the mid-60s. Highs in the upper 70s. Chance of rain 70%. Saturday night, mostly cloudy until midnight, then becoming partly cloudy. A chance of showers until midnight. Lows in the mid-60s. Chance of rain 50%. Sunday, mostly sunny. A chance of showers in the afternoon. Highs in the lower 80s. Chance of rain 50%. Sunday night and Monday, partly cloudy. Lows in the mid-60s. Highs in the lower 80s. Monday night, mostly clear. Lows in the mid-60s. Tuesday, sunny. A chance of showers in the afternoon. Highs in the mid-80s. Chance of rain 30%. Again, the forecast for Champaign, Urbana and surrounding areas of east central Illinois for the rest of tonight, partly cloudy. Cooler. Lows around 60. North winds around 5 miles an hour. At 10 p.m. at the Champaign Airport, skies were clear. The temperature was 69 degrees, the dew point was 65, and the relative humidity was 86%. The wind was northeast at 6 miles an hour. The pressure was 29.91 inches and rising. Elsewhere around the area, it was clear, with a temperature of 73 at Peoria, 71 at Bloomington, and 67 at Paris. Under clear skies, Terre Haute reported 70, Mattoon reported 69, and Decatur reported 72. At Springfield, it was partly cloudy, with a temperature of 72. And once again at 10 p.m. at the Champaign Airport, under clear skies, the temperature was 69. Looking elsewhere around the Midwest at 10 p.m., Chicago was partly cloudy, and 68. Indianapolis was partly cloudy, and 71. St. Louis was partly cloudy, and 81. Kansas City was partly cloudy, and 80. Des Moines was mostly cloudy, and 80. Milwaukee was clear, and 67. The time is currently 10:42 p.m. Central Daylight Time. 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Now for the official National Weather Service forecast for Champaign, Urbana and surrounding areas of east central Illinois. Rest of tonight, partly cloudy. Cooler with lows around 60. North winds around 5 miles an hour. Wednesday, sunny. Highs in the lower 80s. North winds 5 to 10 miles an hour. Wednesday night, clear. Lows around 60. Northeast winds 5 to 10 miles an hour. Thursday, sunny. Highs in the mid-80s. North winds around 5 miles an hour, becoming northwest in the afternoon. Thursday night, partly cloudy. Lows in the lower 60s. Southeast winds around 5 miles an hour. Friday, partly sunny in the morning, then mostly cloudy with a chance of showers in the afternoon. Highs in the lower 80s. Chance of rain 50%. Friday night and Saturday, showers likely with a chance of thunderstorms. Lows in the mid-60s. Highs in the upper 70s. Chance of rain 70%. Saturday night, mostly cloudy until midnight, then becoming partly cloudy. A chance of showers until midnight. Lows in the mid-60s. Chance of rain 50%. Sunday, mostly sunny. A chance of showers in the afternoon.

Highs in the lower 80s. Chance of rain 50%. Sunday night and Monday, partly cloudy. Lows in the mid-60s. Highs in the lower 80s. Monday night, mostly clear. Lows in the mid-60s. Tuesday, sunny. A chance of showers in the afternoon. Highs in the mid-80s. Chance of rain 30%. Again, the forecast for Champaign, Urbana and surrounding areas of east-central Illinois for the rest of tonight, partly cloudy. Cooler. Lows around 60. North winds around 5 miles an hour. At 10 p.m. at the Champaign Airport, skies were clear. The temperature was 69 degrees, the dew point was 65, and the relative humidity was 86%. The wind was northeast at 6 miles an hour. The pressure was 29.91 inches and rising. Elsewhere around the area, it was clear, with a temperature of 73 at Peoria, 71 at Bloomington, and 67 at Paris. Under clear skies, Terre Haute reported 70, Mattoon reported 69, and Decatur reported 72. At Springfield, it was partly cloudy, with a temperature of 72. And once again at 10 p.m. at the Champaign Airport, under clear skies, the temperature was 69. Looking elsewhere around the Midwest at 10 p.m., Chicago was partly cloudy, and 68. Indianapolis was partly cloudy, and 71. St. Louis was partly cloudy, and 81. Kansas City was partly cloudy, and 80. Des Moines was mostly cloudy, and 80. Milwaukee was clear, and 67. The time is currently 10:46 p.m. Central Daylight Time. 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Now for the official National Weather Service forecast for Champaign, Urbana and surrounding areas of east-central Illinois. Rest of tonight, partly cloudy. Cooler with lows around 60. North winds around 5 miles an hour. Wednesday, sunny. Highs in the lower 80s. North winds 5 to 10 miles an hour. Wednesday night, clear. Lows around 60. Northeast winds 5 to 10 miles an hour. Thursday, sunny. Highs in the mid-80s. North winds around 5 miles an hour, becoming northwest in the afternoon. Thursday night, partly cloudy. Lows in the lower 60s. Southeast winds around 5 miles an hour. Friday, partly sunny in the morning, then mostly cloudy with a chance of showers in the afternoon. Highs in the lower 80s. Chance of rain 50%. Friday night and Saturday, showers likely with a chance of thunderstorms. Lows in the mid-60s. Highs in the upper 70s. Chance of rain 70%. Saturday night, mostly cloudy until midnight, then becoming partly cloudy. A chance of showers until midnight. Lows in the mid-60s. Chance of rain 50%. Sunday, mostly sunny. A chance of showers in the afternoon. Highs in the lower 80s. Chance of rain 50%. Sunday night and Monday, partly cloudy. Lows in the mid-60s. Highs in the lower 80s. Monday night, mostly clear. Lows in the mid-60s. Tuesday, sunny. A chance of showers in the afternoon. Highs in the mid-80s. Chance of rain 30%. Again, the forecast for Champaign, Urbana and surrounding areas of east-central Illinois for the rest of tonight, partly cloudy. Cooler. Lows around 60. North winds around 5 miles an hour. At 10 p.m. at the Champaign Airport, skies were clear. The temperature was 69 degrees, the dew point was 65, and the relative humidity was 86%. The wind was northeast at 6 miles an hour. The pressure was 29.91 inches and rising. Elsewhere around the area, it was clear, with a temperature of 73 at Peoria, 71 at Bloomington, and 67 at Paris. Under clear skies, Terre Haute reported 70, Mattoon reported 69, and Decatur reported 72. At Springfield, it was partly cloudy, with a temperature of 72. And once again at 10 p.m. at the Champaign Airport, under clear skies, the temperature was 69. Looking elsewhere around the Midwest at 10 p.m., Chicago was partly cloudy, and 68. Indianapolis was partly cloudy, and 71.
St. Louis was partly cloudy and 81. Kansas City was partly cloudy and 80. Des Moines was mostly cloudy and 80. Milwaukee was clear and 67. The time is currently 10:49 p.m. Central Daylight Time. 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Now for the official National Weather Service forecast for Champaign, Urbana and surrounding areas of East Central Illinois. Rest of tonight, partly cloudy. Cooler with lows around 60. North winds around 5 miles an hour. Wednesday, sunny. Highs in the lower 80s. North winds 5 to 10 miles an hour. Wednesday night, clear. Lows around 60. Northeast winds 5 to 10 miles an hour. Thursday, sunny. Highs in the mid-80s. North winds around 5 miles an hour, becoming northwest in the afternoon. Thursday night, partly cloudy. Lows in the lower 60s. Southeast winds around 5 miles an hour. Friday, partly sunny in the morning, then mostly cloudy with a chance of showers in the afternoon. Highs in the lower 80s. Chance of rain 50%. Friday night and Saturday, showers likely with a chance of thunderstorms. Lows in the mid-60s. Highs in the upper 70s. Chance of rain 70%. Saturday night, mostly cloudy until midnight, then becoming partly cloudy. A chance of showers until midnight. Lows in the mid-60s. Chance of rain 50%. Sunday, mostly sunny. A chance of showers in the afternoon. Highs in the lower 80s. Chance of rain 50%. Sunday night and Monday, partly cloudy. Lows in the mid-60s. Highs in the lower 80s. Monday night, mostly clear. Lows in the mid-60s. Tuesday, sunny. A chance of showers in the afternoon. Highs in the mid-80s. Chance of rain 30%. Again, the forecast for Champaign, Urbana and surrounding areas of East Central Illinois for the rest of tonight, partly cloudy. Cooler. Lows around 60. North winds around 5 miles an hour. At 10 p.m. at the Champaign Airport, skies were clear. The temperature was 69 degrees, the dew point was 65, and the relative humidity was 86%. The wind was northeast at 6 miles an hour. The pressure was 29.91 inches and rising. Elsewhere around the area, it was clear, with a temperature of 73 at Peoria, 71 at Bloomington, and 67 at Paris. Utter clear skies, Terre Haute reported 70, Matin reported 69, Decatur reported 72. At Springfield, it was partly cloudy, with a temperature of 72. And once again at 10 p.m. at the Champaign Airport, utter clear skies, the temperature was 69. Looking elsewhere around the Midwest at 10 p.m., Chicago was partly cloudy, and 68. Indianapolis was partly cloudy, and 71. St. Louis was partly cloudy, and 81. Kansas City was partly cloudy, and 80. Des Moines was mostly cloudy, and 80. Milwaukee was clear, and 67. The time is currently 10:52 p.m. Central Daylight Time. 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Now for the official National Weather Service forecast for Champaign, Urbana and surrounding areas of East Central Illinois. Rest of tonight, partly cloudy. Cooler with lows around 60. North winds around 5 miles an hour. Wednesday, sunny. Highs in the lower 80s. North winds 5 to 10 miles an hour. Wednesday night, clear. Lows around 60. Northeast winds 5 to 10 miles an hour. Thursday, sunny. Highs in the mid-80s. North winds around 5 miles an hour, becoming northwest in the afternoon. Thursday night, partly cloudy. Lows in the lower 60s. Southeast winds around 5 miles an hour. Friday, partly sunny in the morning, then mostly cloudy with a chance of showers in the afternoon. Highs in the lower 80s. Chance of rain 50%. Friday night and Saturday, showers likely with a chance of thunderstorms. Lows in the mid-60s. Highs in the upper 70s. Chance of rain 70%. Saturday night, mostly cloudy until

night, then becoming partly cloudy. A chance of showers until midnight. Lows in the mid-60s. Chance of rain 50%. Sunday, mostly sunny. A chance of showers in the afternoon. Highs in the lower 80s. Chance of rain 50%. Sunday night and Monday, partly cloudy. Lows in the mid-60s. Highs in the lower 80s. Monday night, mostly clear. Lows in the mid-60s. Tuesday, sunny. A chance of showers in the afternoon. Highs in the mid-80s. Chance of rain 30%. Again, the forecast for Champaign, Urbana and surrounding areas of East Central Illinois for the rest of tonight, partly cloudy. Cooler. Lows around 60. North winds around 5 miles an hour. At 10 p.m. at the Champaign Airport, skies were clear. The temperature was 69 degrees, the dew point was 65, and the relative humidity was 86%. The wind was northeast at 6 miles an hour. The pressure was 29.91 inches and rising. Elsewhere around the area, it was clear, with a temperature of 73 at Peoria, 71 at Bloomington, and 67 at Paris. Under clear skies, Terre Haute reported 70, Mattoon reported 69, Decatur reported 72. At Springfield, it was partly cloudy, with a temperature of 72. And once again at 10 p.m. at the Champaign Airport, under clear skies, the temperature was 69. Looking elsewhere around the Midwest at 10 p.m., Chicago was partly cloudy, and 68. Indianapolis was partly cloudy, and 71. St. Louis was partly cloudy, and 81. Kansas City was partly cloudy, and 80. Des Moines was mostly cloudy, and 80. Milwaukee was clear, and 67. The time is currently 10:56 p.m. Central Daylight Time. 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Now for the official National Weather Service forecast for Champaign, Urbana and surrounding areas of East Central Illinois. Rest of tonight, partly cloudy. Cooler with lows around 60. North winds around 5 miles an hour. Wednesday, sunny. Highs in the lower 80s. North winds 5 to 10 miles an hour. Wednesday night, clear. Lows around 60. Northeast winds 5 to 10 miles an hour. Thursday, sunny. Highs in the mid-80s. North winds around 5 miles an hour, becoming northwest in the afternoon. Thursday night, partly cloudy. Lows in the lower 60s. Southeast winds around 5 miles an hour. Friday, partly sunny in the morning, then mostly cloudy with a chance of showers in the afternoon. Highs in the lower 80s. Chance of rain 50%. Friday night and Saturday, showers likely with a chance of thunderstorms. Lows in the mid-60s. Highs in the upper 70s. Chance of rain 70%. Saturday night, mostly cloudy until midnight, then becoming partly cloudy. A chance of showers until midnight. Lows in the mid-60s. Chance of rain 50%. Sunday, mostly sunny. A chance of showers in the afternoon. Highs in the lower 80s. Chance of rain 50%. Sunday night and Monday, partly cloudy. Lows in the mid-60s. Highs in the lower 80s. Monday night, mostly clear. Lows in the mid-60s. Tuesday, sunny. A chance of showers in the afternoon. Highs in the mid-80s. Chance of rain 30%. Again, the forecast for Champaign, Urbana and surrounding areas of East Central Illinois for the rest of tonight, partly cloudy. Cooler. Lows around 60. North winds around 5 miles an hour. At 10 p.m. at the Champaign Airport, skies were clear. The temperature was 69 degrees, the dew point was 65, and the relative humidity was 86%. The wind was northeast at 6 miles an hour. The pressure was 29.91 inches and rising. Elsewhere around the area, it was clear, with a temperature of 73 at Peoria, 71 at Bloomington, and 67 at Paris. Under clear skies, Terre Haute reported 70, Mattoon reported 69, Decatur reported 72. At Springfield, it was partly cloudy, with a temperature of 72. And once again at 10 p.m. at the Champaign Airport,

under clear skies, the temperature was 69. Looking elsewhere around the Midwest at 10 p.m., Chicago was partly cloudy, and 68. Indianapolis was partly cloudy, and 71. St. Louis was partly cloudy, and 81. Kansas City was partly cloudy, and 80. Des Moines was mostly cloudy, and 80. Milwaukee was clear, and 67. The time is currently 10:59 p.m. Central Daylight Time. 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Now for the official National Weather Service forecast for Champaign, Urbana and surrounding areas of East Central Illinois. Rest of tonight, partly cloudy. Cooler with lows around 60. North winds around 5 miles an hour. Wednesday, sunny. Highs in the lower 80s. North winds 5 to 10 miles an hour. Wednesday night, clear. Lows around 60. Northeast winds 5 to 10 miles an hour. Thursday, sunny. Highs in the mid-80s. North winds around 5 miles an hour, becoming northwest in the afternoon. Thursday night, partly cloudy. Lows in the lower 60s. Southeast winds around 5 miles an hour. Friday, partly sunny in the morning, then mostly cloudy with a chance of showers in the afternoon. Highs in the lower 80s. Chance of rain 50%. Friday night and Saturday, showers likely with a chance of thunderstorms. Lows in the mid-60s. Highs in the upper 70s. Chance of rain 70%. Saturday night, mostly cloudy until midnight, then becoming partly cloudy. A chance of showers until midnight. Lows in the mid-60s. Chance of rain 50%. Sunday, mostly sunny. A chance of showers in the afternoon. Highs in the lower 80s. Chance of rain 50%. Sunday night and Monday, partly cloudy. Lows in the mid-60s. Highs in the lower 80s. Monday night, mostly clear. Lows in the mid-60s. Tuesday, sunny. A chance of showers in the afternoon. Highs in the mid-80s. Chance of rain 30%. Again, the forecast for Champaign, Urbana and surrounding areas of East Central Illinois for the rest of tonight, partly cloudy. Cooler. Lows around 60. North winds around 5 miles an hour. 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Now for the official National Weather Service forecast for Champaign, Urbana and surrounding areas of East Central Illinois. Rest of tonight, partly cloudy. Cooler with lows around 60. North winds around 5 miles an hour. Wednesday, sunny. Highs in the lower 80s. North winds 5 to 10 miles an hour. Wednesday night, clear. Lows around 60. Northeast winds 5 to 10 miles an hour. Thursday, sunny. Highs in the mid-80s. North winds around 5 miles an hour, becoming northwest in the afternoon. Thursday night, partly cloudy. Lows in the lower 60s. Southeast winds around 5 miles an hour. Friday, partly sunny in the morning, then mostly cloudy with a chance of showers in the afternoon. Highs in the lower 80s. Chance of rain 50%. Friday night and Saturday, showers likely with a chance of thunderstorms. Lows in the mid-60s. Highs in the upper 70s. Chance of rain 70%. Saturday night, mostly cloudy until midnight, then becoming partly cloudy. A chance of showers until midnight. Lows in the mid-60s. Chance of rain 50%. Sunday, mostly sunny. A chance of showers in the afternoon. Highs in the lower 80s. Chance of rain 50%. Sunday night and Monday, partly cloudy. Lows in the mid-60s. Highs in the lower 80s. Monday night, mostly clear. Lows in the mid-60s. Tuesday, sunny. A chance of showers in the afternoon. Highs in the mid-80s. Chance of rain 30%. Again, the forecast for Champaign, Urbana and surrounding areas of East Central Illinois for the rest of tonight, partly cloudy. Cooler. Lows around 60. North winds around 5 miles an hour.
At 11 p.m. at the Champagne Airport, skies were clear. The temperature was 68 degrees, the dew point was 59, and the relative humidity was 73%. The wind was northeast at 10 miles an hour. The pressure was 29.92 inches and rising. Elsewhere around the area, it was clear, with a temperature of 72 at Peoria, 68 at Bloomington, and 66 at Paris. Under clear skies, Terre Haute reported 68, Mattoon reported 68, and Decatur reported 68. At Springfield, it was partly cloudy, with a temperature of 71. And once again at 11 p.m. at the Champaign Airport, under clear skies, the temperature was 68. The time is currently 11.05 p.m. Central Daylight Time. 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Now for the official National Weather Service forecast for Champaign, Urbana and surrounding areas of East Central Illinois. Rest of tonight, partly cloudy. Cooler with lows around 60. North winds around 5 miles an hour. Wednesday, sunny. Highs in the lower 80s. North winds 5 to 10 miles an hour. Wednesday night, clear. Lows around 60. Northeast winds 5 to 10 miles an hour. Thursday, sunny. Highs in the mid-80s. North winds around 5 miles an hour, becoming northwest in the afternoon. Thursday night, partly cloudy. Lows in the lower 60s. Southeast winds around 5 miles an hour. Friday, partly sunny in the morning, then mostly cloudy with a chance of showers in the afternoon. Highs in the lower 80s. Chance of rain 50%. Friday night and Saturday, showers likely with a chance of thunderstorms. Lows in the mid-60s. Highs in the upper 70s. Chance of rain 70%. Saturday night, mostly cloudy until midnight, then becoming partly cloudy. A chance of showers until midnight. Lows in the mid-60s. Chance of rain 50%. Sunday, mostly sunny. A chance of showers in the afternoon. Highs in the lower 80s. Chance of rain 50%. Sunday night and Monday, partly cloudy. Lows in the mid-60s. Highs in the lower 80s. Monday night, mostly clear. Lows in the mid-60s. Tuesday, sunny. A chance of showers in the afternoon. Highs in the mid-80s. Chance of rain 30%. Again, the forecast for Champaign, Urbana and surrounding areas of East Central Illinois for the rest of tonight, partly cloudy. Cooler. Lows around 60. North winds around 5 miles an hour. 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Programming originates from NOAA's National Weather Service office in Lincoln and transmits from the WCIA television tower near Seymour. The station serves the following counties: Champaign, DeWitt, Coles, Douglas, Edgar, Ford, Moultrie, Piatt, and Vermilion. 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At 11 p.m. at the Champaign Airport, skies were clear. The temperature was 68 degrees, the dew point was 59, and the relative humidity was 73%. The wind was northeast at 10 miles an hour. The pressure was 29.92 inches and rising. Elsewhere around the area, it was clear, with a temperature of 72 at Peoria, 68 at Bloomington, and 66 at Paris. Under clear skies, Terre Haute reported 68, Mattoon reported 68, and Decatur reported 68. At Springfield, it was partly cloudy, with a temperature of 71. And once again at 11 p.m. at the Champaign Airport, under clear skies, the temperature was 68. Looking elsewhere around the Midwest at 11 p.m., Chicago was partly cloudy, and 68. Indianapolis was partly cloudy, and 69. St. Louis was mostly cloudy, and 78. Kansas City was partly cloudy, and 82. Des Moines was mostly cloudy, and 79. Milwaukee was clear, and 67. The time is currently 11.09 p.m. Central Daylight Time. 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

National Weather Service forecast for Champaign, Urbana, and surrounding areas of East Central Illinois. Rest of tonight, partly cloudy. Cooler with lows around 60. North winds around 5 miles an hour. Wednesday, sunny. Highs in the lower 80s. North winds 5 to 10 miles an hour. Wednesday night, clear. Lows around 60. Northeast winds 5 to 10 miles an hour. Thursday, sunny. Highs in the mid-80s. North winds around 5 miles an hour, becoming northwest in the afternoon. Thursday night, partly cloudy. Lows in the lower 60s. Southeast winds around 5 miles an hour. Friday, partly sunny in the morning, then mostly cloudy with a chance of showers in the afternoon. Highs in the lower 80s. Chance of rain 50%. Friday night and Saturday, showers likely with a chance of thunderstorms. Lows in the mid-60s. Highs in the upper 70s. Chance of rain 70%. Saturday night, mostly cloudy until midnight, then becoming partly cloudy. A chance of showers until midnight. Lows in the mid-60s. Chance of rain 50%. Sunday, mostly sunny. A chance of showers in the afternoon. Highs in the lower 80s. Chance of rain 50%. Sunday night and Monday, partly cloudy. Lows in the mid-60s. Highs in the lower 80s. Monday night, mostly clear. Lows in the mid-60s. Tuesday, sunny. A chance of showers in the afternoon. Highs in the mid-80s. Chance of rain 30%. Again, the forecast for Champaign, Urbana, and surrounding areas of East Central Illinois for the rest of tonight, partly cloudy. Cooler. Lows around 60. North winds around 5 miles an hour. At 11 p.m. at the Champaign Airport, skies were clear. The temperature was 68 degrees, the dew point was 59, and the relative humidity was 73%. The wind was northeast at 10 miles an hour. The pressure was 29.92 inches and rising. Elsewhere around the area, it was clear, with a temperature of 72 at Peoria, 68 at Bloomington, 66 at Paris, and 68 at Terre Haute. Under clear skies, Mattoon reported 68, Decatur reported 68, and Springfield reported 71. And once again at 11 p.m. at the Champaign Airport, under clear skies, the temperature was 68. Looking elsewhere around the Midwest at 11 p.m., Chicago was partly cloudy, and 68. Indianapolis was partly cloudy, and 69. St. Louis was mostly cloudy, and 78. Kansas City was partly cloudy, and 82. Des Moines was mostly cloudy, and 79. Milwaukee was clear, and 67. The time is currently 11:12 p.m. Central Daylight Time. 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Now for the official National Weather Service forecast for Champaign, Urbana, and surrounding areas of East Central Illinois. Rest of tonight, partly cloudy. Cooler with lows around 60. North winds around 5 miles an hour. Wednesday, sunny. Highs in the lower 80s. North winds 5 to 10 miles an hour. Wednesday night, clear. Lows around 60. Northeast winds 5 to 10 miles an hour. Thursday, sunny. Highs in the mid-80s. North winds around 5 miles an hour, becoming northwest in the afternoon. Thursday night, partly cloudy. Lows in the lower 60s. Southeast winds around 5 miles an hour. Friday, partly sunny in the morning, then mostly cloudy with a chance of showers in the afternoon. Highs in the lower 80s. Chance of rain 50%. Friday night and Saturday, showers likely with a chance of thunderstorms. Lows in the mid-60s. Highs in the upper 70s. Chance of rain 70%. Saturday night, mostly cloudy until midnight, then becoming partly cloudy. A chance of showers until midnight. Lows in the mid-60s. Chance of rain 50%. Sunday, mostly sunny. A chance of showers in the afternoon. Highs in the lower 80s. Chance of rain 50%. Sunday night and Monday, partly cloudy. Lows in the mid-60s. Highs in the lower 80s. Monday night, mostly clear.

lows in the mid-60s. Tuesday, sunny. A chance of showers in the afternoon. Highs in the mid-80s. Chance of rain 30%. Again, the forecast for Champaign, Urbana, and surrounding areas of East Central Illinois for the rest of tonight, partly cloudy. Cooler. Lows around 60. North winds around 5 miles an hour. At 11 p.m. at the Champaign Airport, skies were clear. The temperature was 68 degrees, the dew point was 59, and the relative humidity was 73%. The wind was northeast at 10 miles an hour. The pressure was 29.92 inches and rising. Elsewhere around the area, it was clear, with a temperature of 72 at Peoria, 68 at Bloomington, 66 at Paris, and 68 at Terre Haute. Under clear skies, Mattoon reported 68, Decatur reported 68, and Springfield reported 71. And once again at 11 p.m. at the Champaign Airport, under clear skies, the temperature was 68. Looking elsewhere around the Midwest at 11 p.m., Chicago was partly cloudy, and 68. Indianapolis was partly cloudy, and 69. St. Louis was mostly cloudy, and 78. Kansas City was partly cloudy, and 82. Des Moines was mostly cloudy, and 79. Milwaukee was clear, and 67. The time is currently 11:16 p.m. Central Daylight Time. 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Now for the official National Weather Service forecast for Champaign, Urbana, and surrounding areas of East Central Illinois. Rest of tonight, partly cloudy. Cooler with lows around 60. North winds around 5 miles an hour. Wednesday, sunny. Highs in the lower 80s. North winds 5 to 10 miles an hour. Wednesday night, clear. Lows around 60. Northeast winds 5 to 10 miles an hour. Thursday, sunny. Highs in the mid-80s. North winds around 5 miles an hour, becoming northwest in the afternoon. Thursday night, partly cloudy. Lows in the lower 60s. Southeast winds around 5 miles an hour. Friday, partly sunny in the morning, then mostly cloudy with a chance of showers in the afternoon. Highs in the lower 80s. Chance of rain 50%. Friday night and Saturday, showers likely with a chance of thunderstorms. Lows in the mid-60s. Highs in the upper 70s. Chance of rain 70%. Saturday night, mostly cloudy until midnight, then becoming partly cloudy. A chance of showers until midnight. Lows in the mid-60s. Chance of rain 50%. Sunday, mostly sunny. A chance of showers in the afternoon. Highs in the lower 80s. Chance of rain 50%. Sunday night and Monday, partly cloudy. Lows in the mid-60s. Highs in the lower 80s. Monday night, mostly clear. Lows in the mid-60s. Tuesday, sunny. A chance of showers in the afternoon. Highs in the mid-80s. Chance of rain 30%. Again, the forecast for Champaign, Urbana, and surrounding areas of East Central Illinois for the rest of tonight, partly cloudy. Cooler. Lows around 60. North winds around 5 miles an hour. At 11 p.m. at the Champaign Airport, skies were clear. The temperature was 68 degrees, the dew point was 59, and the relative humidity was 73%. The wind was northeast at 10 miles an hour. The pressure was 29.92 inches and rising. Elsewhere around the area, it was clear, with a temperature of 72 at Peoria, 68 at Bloomington, 66 at Paris, and 68 at Terre Haute. Under clear skies, Mattoon reported 68, Decatur reported 68, and Springfield reported 71. And once again at 11 p.m. at the Champaign Airport, under clear skies, the temperature was 68. Looking elsewhere around the Midwest at 11 p.m., Chicago was partly cloudy, and 68. Indianapolis was partly cloudy, and 69. St. Louis was mostly cloudy, and 78. Kansas City was partly cloudy, and 82. Des Moines was mostly cloudy, and 79. Milwaukee was clear, and 67. The time is currently 11:19 p.m.
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Now for the official National Weather Service forecast for Champaign, Urbana, and surrounding areas of East Central Illinois. Rest of tonight, partly cloudy. Cooler with lows around 60. North winds around 5 miles an hour. Wednesday, sunny. Highs in the lower 80s. North winds 5 to 10 miles an hour. Wednesday night, clear. Lows around 60. Northeast winds 5 to 10 miles an hour. Thursday, sunny. Highs in the mid-80s. North winds around 5 miles an hour, becoming northwest in the afternoon. Thursday night, partly cloudy. Lows in the lower 60s. Southeast winds around 5 miles an hour. Friday, partly sunny in the morning, then mostly cloudy with a chance of showers in the afternoon. Highs in the lower 80s. Chance of rain 50%. Friday night and Saturday, showers likely with a chance of thunderstorms. Lows in the mid-60s. Highs in the upper 70s. Chance of rain 70%. Saturday night, mostly cloudy until midnight, then becoming partly cloudy. A chance of showers until midnight. Lows in the mid-60s. Chance of rain 50%. Sunday, mostly sunny. A chance of showers in the afternoon. Highs in the lower 80s. Chance of rain 50%. Sunday night and Monday, partly cloudy. Lows in the mid-60s. Highs in the lower 80s. Monday night, mostly clear. Lows in the mid-60s. Tuesday, sunny. A chance of showers in the afternoon. Highs in the mid-80s. Chance of rain 30%. Again, the forecast for Champaign, Urbana, and surrounding areas of East Central Illinois for the rest of tonight, partly cloudy. Cooler. Lows around 60. North winds around 5 miles an hour. At 11 p.m. at the Champaign Airport, skies were clear. The temperature was 68 degrees, the dew point was 59, and the relative humidity was 73%. The wind was northeast at 10 miles an hour. The pressure was 29.92 inches and rising. Elsewhere around the area, it was clear, with a temperature of 68 at Bloomington, 66 at Paris, 68 at Terre Haute, and 68 at Mattoon. It was partly cloudy, with a temperature of 72 at Peoria, 68 at Decatur, and 71 at Springfield. And once again at 11 p.m. at the Champaign Airport, under clear skies, the temperature was 68. Looking elsewhere around the Midwest at 11 p.m., Chicago was partly cloudy, and 68. Indianapolis was partly cloudy, and 69. St. Louis was mostly cloudy, and 78. Kansas City was partly cloudy, and 82. Des Moines was mostly cloudy, and 79. Milwaukee was clear, and 67. The time is currently 11:22 p.m. Central Daylight Time. 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Now for the official National Weather Service forecast for Champaign, Urbana, and surrounding areas of East Central Illinois. Rest of tonight, partly cloudy. Cooler with lows around 60. North winds around 5 miles an hour. Wednesday, sunny. Highs in the lower 80s. North winds 5 to 10 miles an hour. Wednesday night, clear. Lows around 60. Northeast winds 5 to 10 miles an hour. Thursday, sunny. Highs in the mid-80s. North winds around 5 miles an hour, becoming northwest in the afternoon. Thursday night, partly cloudy. Lows in the lower 60s. Southeast winds around 5 miles an hour. Friday, partly sunny in the morning, then mostly cloudy with a chance of showers in the afternoon. Highs in the lower 80s. Chance of rain 50%. Friday night and Saturday, showers likely with a chance of thunderstorms. Lows in the mid-60s. Highs in the upper 70s. Chance of rain 70%. Saturday night, mostly cloudy until midnight, then becoming partly cloudy. A chance of showers until midnight. Lows in the mid-60s. Chance of rain 50%. Sunday, mostly sunny. A chance of showers in the afternoon. Highs in the lower 80s. Chance of

degrees. Chance of rain 30%. Again, the forecast for Champaign, Urbana, and surrounding areas of East Central Illinois for the rest of tonight, partly cloudy. Cooler. Lows around 60. North winds around 5 miles an hour. At 11 p.m. at the Champaign Airport, skies were clear. The temperature was 68 degrees, the dew point was 59, and the relative humidity was 73%. The wind was northeast at 10 miles an hour. The pressure was 29.92 inches and rising. Elsewhere around the area, it was clear, with a temperature of 68 at Bloomington, 66 at Paris, 68 at Terre Haute, and 68 at Mattoon. It was partly cloudy, with a temperature of 72 at Peoria, 68 at Decatur, and 71 at Springfield. And once again at 11 p.m. at the Champaign Airport, under clear skies, the temperature was 68. Looking elsewhere around the Midwest at 11 p.m., Chicago was partly cloudy, and 68. Indianapolis was partly cloudy, and 69. St. Louis was mostly cloudy, and 78. Kansas City was partly cloudy, and 82. Des Moines was mostly cloudy, and 79. Milwaukee was clear, and 67. The time is currently 11:26 p.m. Central Daylight Time. 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Now for the official National Weather Service forecast for Champaign, Urbana, and surrounding areas of East Central Illinois. Rest of tonight, partly cloudy. Cooler with lows around 60. North winds around 5 miles an hour. Wednesday, sunny. Highs in the lower 80s. North winds 5 to 10 miles an hour. Wednesday night, clear. Lows around 60. Northeast winds 5 to 10 miles an hour. Thursday, sunny. Highs in the mid-80s. North winds around 5 miles an hour, becoming northwest in the afternoon. Thursday night, partly cloudy. Lows in the lower 60s. Southeast winds around 5 miles an hour. Friday, partly sunny in the morning, then mostly cloudy with a chance of showers in the afternoon. Highs in the lower 80s. Chance of rain 50%. Friday night and Saturday, showers likely with a chance of thunderstorms. Lows in the mid-60s. Highs in the upper 70s. Chance of rain 70%. Saturday night, mostly cloudy until midnight, then becoming partly cloudy. A chance of showers until midnight. Lows in the mid-60s. Chance of rain 50%. Sunday, mostly sunny. A chance of showers in the afternoon. Highs in the lower 80s. Chance of rain 50%. Sunday night and Monday, partly cloudy. Lows in the mid-60s. Highs in the lower 80s. Monday night, mostly clear. Lows in the mid-60s. Tuesday, sunny. A chance of showers in the afternoon. Highs in the mid-80s. Chance of rain 30%. Again, the forecast for Champaign, Urbana, and surrounding areas of East Central Illinois for the rest of tonight, partly cloudy. Cooler. Lows around 60. North winds around 5 miles an hour. At 11 p.m. at the Champaign Airport, skies were clear. The temperature was 68 degrees, the dew point was 59, and the relative humidity was 73%. The wind was northeast at 10 miles an hour. The pressure was 29.92 inches and rising. Elsewhere around the area, it was clear, with a temperature of 68 at Bloomington, 66 at Paris, 68 at Terre Haute, and 68 at Mattoon. It was partly cloudy, with a temperature of 72 at Peoria, 68 at Decatur, and 71 at Springfield. And once again at 11 p.m. at the Champaign Airport, under clear skies, the temperature was 68. Looking elsewhere around the Midwest at 11 p.m., Chicago was partly cloudy, and 68. Indianapolis was partly cloudy, and 69. St. Louis was mostly cloudy, and 78. Kansas City was partly cloudy, and 82. Des Moines was mostly cloudy, and 79. Milwaukee was clear, and 67. The time is currently 11:29 p.m. Central Daylight Time. 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

now for the official National Weather Service forecast for Champaign, Urbana, and surrounding areas of East Central Illinois. Rest of tonight, partly cloudy. Cooler with lows around 60. North winds around 5 miles an hour. Wednesday, sunny. Highs in the lower 80s. North winds 5 to 10 miles an hour. Wednesday night, clear. Lows around 60. Northeast winds 5 to 10 miles an hour. Thursday, sunny. Highs in the mid-80s. North winds around 5 miles an hour, becoming northwest in the afternoon. Thursday night, partly cloudy. Lows in the lower 60s. Southeast winds around 5 miles an hour. Friday, partly sunny in the morning, then mostly cloudy with a chance of showers in the afternoon. Highs in the lower 80s. Chance of rain 50%. Friday night and Saturday, showers likely with a chance of thunderstorms. Lows in the mid-60s. Highs in the upper 70s. Chance of rain 70%. Saturday night, mostly cloudy until midnight, then becoming partly cloudy. A chance of showers until midnight. Lows in the mid-60s. Chance of rain 50%. Sunday, mostly sunny. A chance of showers in the afternoon. Highs in the lower 80s. Chance of rain 50%. Sunday night and Monday, partly cloudy. Lows in the mid-60s. Highs in the lower 80s. Monday night, mostly clear. Lows in the mid-60s. Tuesday, sunny. A chance of showers in the afternoon. Highs in the mid-80s. Chance of rain 30%. Again, the forecast for Champaign, Urbana, and surrounding areas of East Central Illinois for the rest of tonight, partly cloudy. Cooler. Lows around 60. North winds around 5 miles an hour. At 11 p.m. at the Champaign Airport, skies were clear. The temperature was 68 degrees, the dew point was 59, and the relative humidity was 73%. The wind was northeast at 10 miles an hour. The pressure was 29.92 inches and rising. Elsewhere around the area, it was clear, with a temperature of 68 at Bloomington, 66 at Paris, 68 at Terre Haute, and 68 at Mattoon. It was partly cloudy, with a temperature of 72 at Peoria, 68 at Decatur, and 71 at Springfield. And once again at 11 p.m. at the Champaign Airport, under clear skies, the temperature was 68. Looking elsewhere around the Midwest at 11 p.m., Chicago was partly cloudy, and 68. Indianapolis was partly cloudy, and 69. St. Louis was mostly cloudy, and 78. Kansas City was partly cloudy, and 82. Des Moines was mostly cloudy, and 79. Milwaukee was clear, and 67. The time is currently 11:33 p.m. Central Daylight Time. 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Kansas City was partly cloudy, and 82. Des Moines was mostly cloudy, and 79. Milwaukee was clear, and 67. The time is currently 11:33 p.m. Central Daylight Time. 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Now for the official National Weather Service forecast for Champaign, Urbana, and surrounding areas of East Central Illinois. Rest of tonight, partly cloudy. Cooler with lows around 60. North winds around 5 miles an hour. Wednesday, sunny. Highs in the lower 80s. North winds 5 to 10 miles an hour. Wednesday night, clear. Lows around 60. Northeast winds 5 to 10 miles an hour. Thursday, sunny. Highs in the mid-80s. North winds around 5 miles an hour, becoming northwest in the afternoon. Thursday night, partly cloudy. Lows in the lower 60s. Southeast winds around 5 miles an hour. Friday, partly sunny in the morning, then mostly cloudy with a chance of showers in the afternoon. Highs in the lower 80s. Chance of rain 50%. Friday night and Saturday, showers likely with a chance of thunderstorms. Lows in the mid-60s. Highs in the upper 70s. Chance of rain 70%. Saturday night, mostly cloudy until midnight, then becoming partly cloudy. A chance of showers until midnight. Lows in the mid-60s.

Saturday night, mostly cloudy until midnight, then becoming partly cloudy. A chance of showers until midnight. Lows in the mid-60s. Chance of rain 50%. Sunday, mostly sunny. A chance of showers in the afternoon. Highs in the lower 80s. Chance of rain 50%. Sunday night and Monday, partly cloudy. Lows in the mid-60s. Highs in the lower 80s. Monday night, mostly clear. Lows in the mid-60s. Tuesday, sunny. A chance of showers in the afternoon. Highs in the mid-80s. Chance of rain 30%. Again, the forecast for Champaign, Urbana and surrounding areas of East Central Illinois for the rest of tonight, partly cloudy. Cooler. Lows around 60. North winds around 5 miles an hour. At 11 p.m. at the Champaign Airport, skies were clear. The temperature was 68 degrees, the dew point was 59, and the relative humidity was 73%. The wind was northeast at 10 miles an hour. The pressure was 29.92 inches and rising. Elsewhere around the area, it was clear, with a temperature of 68 at Bloomington, 66 at Paris, 68 at Terre Haute, and 68 at Mattoon. It was partly cloudy, with a temperature of 72 at Peoria, 68 at Decatur, and 71 at Springfield. And once again at 11 p.m. at the Champaign Airport, under clear skies, the temperature was 68. Looking elsewhere around the Midwest at 11 p.m., Chicago was partly cloudy, and 68. Indianapolis was partly cloudy, and 69. St. Louis was mostly cloudy, and 78. Kansas City was partly cloudy, and 82. Des Moines was mostly cloudy, and 79. Milwaukee was clear, and 67. The time is currently 11:46 p.m. Central Daylight Time. 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Now for the official National Weather Service forecast for Champaign, Urbana and surrounding areas of East Central Illinois. Rest of tonight, partly cloudy. Cooler with lows around 60. North winds around 5 miles an hour. Wednesday, sunny. Highs in the lower 80s. North winds 5 to 10 miles an hour. Wednesday night, clear. Lows around 60. Northeast winds 5 to 10 miles an hour. Thursday, sunny. Highs in the mid-80s. North winds around 5 miles an hour, becoming northwest in the afternoon. Thursday night, partly cloudy. Lows in the lower 60s. Southeast winds around 5 miles an hour. Friday, partly sunny in the morning, then mostly cloudy with a chance of showers in the afternoon. Highs in the lower 80s. Chance of rain 50%. Friday night and Saturday, showers likely with a chance of thunderstorms. Lows in the mid-60s. Highs in the upper 70s. Chance of rain 70%. Saturday night, mostly cloudy until midnight, then becoming partly cloudy. A chance of showers until midnight. Lows in the mid-60s. Chance of rain 50%. Sunday, mostly sunny. A chance of showers in the afternoon. Highs in the lower 80s. Chance of rain 50%. Sunday night and Monday, partly cloudy. Lows in the mid-60s. Highs in the lower 80s. Monday night, mostly clear. Lows in the mid-60s. Tuesday, sunny. A chance of showers in the afternoon. Highs in the mid-80s. Chance of rain 30%. Again, the forecast for Champaign, Urbana and surrounding areas of East Central Illinois for the rest of tonight, partly cloudy. Cooler. Lows around 60. North winds around 5 miles an hour. At 11 p.m. at the Champaign Airport, skies were clear. The temperature was 68 degrees, the dew point was 59, and the relative humidity was 73%. The wind was northeast at 10 miles an hour. The pressure was 29.92 inches and rising. Elsewhere around the area, it was clear, with a temperature of 68 at Bloomington, 66 at Paris, 68 at Terre Haute, and 68 at Mattoon. It was partly cloudy, with a temperature of 72 at Peoria, 68 at Decatur, and 71 at Springfield. And once again at 11 p.m. at the Champaign Airport, under clear skies, the temperature

Looking elsewhere around the Midwest at 11 p.m., Chicago was partly cloudy, and 68. Indianapolis was partly cloudy, and 69. St. Louis was mostly cloudy, and 78. Kansas City was partly cloudy, and 82. Des Moines was mostly cloudy, and 79. Milwaukee was clear, and 67. The time is currently 11:50 p.m. Central Daylight Time. 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Now for the official National Weather Service forecast for Champaign, Urbana, and surrounding areas of East Central Illinois. Rest of tonight, partly cloudy. Cooler with lows around 60. North winds around 5 miles an hour. Wednesday, sunny. Highs in the lower 80s. North winds 5 to 10 miles an hour. Wednesday night, clear. Lows around 60. Northeast winds 5 to 10 miles an hour. Thursday, sunny. Highs in the mid-80s. North winds around 5 miles an hour, becoming northwest in the afternoon. Thursday night, partly cloudy. Lows in the lower 60s. Southeast winds around 5 miles an hour. Friday, partly sunny in the morning, then mostly cloudy with a chance of showers in the afternoon. Highs in the lower 80s. Chance of rain 50%. Friday night and Saturday, showers likely with a chance of thunderstorms. Lows in the mid-60s. Highs in the upper 70s. Chance of rain 70%. Saturday night, mostly cloudy until midnight, then becoming partly cloudy. A chance of showers until midnight. Lows in the mid-60s. Chance of rain 50%. Sunday, mostly sunny. A chance of showers in the afternoon. Highs in the lower 80s. Chance of rain 50%. Sunday night and Monday, partly cloudy. Lows in the mid-60s. Highs in the lower 80s. Monday night, mostly clear. Lows in the mid-60s. Tuesday, sunny. A chance of showers in the afternoon. Highs in the mid-80s. Chance of rain 30%. Again, the forecast for Champaign, Urbana, and surrounding areas of East Central Illinois for the rest of tonight, partly cloudy. Cooler. Lows around 60. North winds around 5 miles an hour. At 11 p.m. at the Champaign Airport, skies were clear. The temperature was 68 degrees, the dew point was 59, and the relative humidity was 73%. The wind was northeast at 10 miles an hour. The pressure was 29.92 inches and rising. Elsewhere around the area, it was clear, with a temperature of 68 at Bloomington, 66 at Paris, 68 at Terre Haute, and 68 at Mattoon. It was partly cloudy, with a temperature of 72 at Peoria, 68 at Decatur, and 71 at Springfield. And once again at 11 p.m. at the Champaign Airport, under clear skies, the temperature was 68. Looking elsewhere around the Midwest at 11 p.m., Chicago was partly cloudy, and 68. Indianapolis was partly cloudy, and 69. St. Louis was mostly cloudy, and 78. Kansas City was partly cloudy, and 82. Des Moines was mostly cloudy, and 79. Milwaukee was clear, and 67. The time is currently 11:53 p.m. Central Daylight Time. 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Now for the official National Weather Service forecast for Champaign, Urbana, and surrounding areas of East Central Illinois. Rest of tonight, partly cloudy. Cooler with lows around 60. North winds around 5 miles an hour. Wednesday, sunny. Highs in the lower 80s. North winds 5 to 10 miles an hour. Wednesday night, clear. Lows around 60. Northeast winds 5 to 10 miles an hour. Thursday, sunny. Highs in the mid-80s. North winds around 5 miles an hour, becoming northwest in the afternoon. Thursday night, partly cloudy. Lows in the lower 60s. Southeast winds around 5 miles an hour. Friday, partly sunny in the morning, then mostly cloudy with a chance of showers in the afternoon. Highs in the lower 80s. Chance of rain 50%. Friday night and Saturday, showers.

likely with a chance of thunderstorms. Lows in the mid-60s. Highs in the upper 70s. Chance of rain 70%. Saturday night, mostly cloudy until midnight, then becoming partly cloudy. A chance of showers until midnight. Lows in the mid-60s. Chance of rain 50%. Sunday, mostly sunny. A chance of showers in the afternoon. Highs in the lower 80s. Chance of rain 50%. Sunday night and Monday, partly cloudy. Lows in the mid-60s. Highs in the lower 80s. Monday night, mostly clear. Lows in the mid-60s. Tuesday, sunny. A chance of showers in the afternoon. Highs in the mid-80s. Chance of rain 30%. Again, the forecast for Champaign, Urbana and surrounding areas of East Central Illinois for the rest of tonight, partly cloudy. Cooler. Lows around 60. North winds around 5 miles an hour. At 11 p.m. at the Champaign Airport, skies were clear. The temperature was 68 degrees, the dew point was 59, and the relative humidity was 73%. The wind was northeast at 10 miles an hour. The pressure was 29.92 inches and rising. Elsewhere around the area, it was clear, with a temperature of 68 at Bloomington, 66 at Paris, 68 at Terre Haute, and 68 at Mattoon. It was partly cloudy, with a temperature of 72 at Peoria, 68 at Decatur, and 71 at Springfield. And once again at 11 p.m. at the Champaign Airport, under clear skies, the temperature was 68. Looking elsewhere around the Midwest at 11 p.m., Chicago was partly cloudy, and 68. Indianapolis was partly cloudy, and 69. St. Louis was mostly cloudy, and 78. Kansas City was partly cloudy, and 82. Des Moines was mostly cloudy, and 79. Milwaukee was clear, and 67. The time is currently 11:57 p.m. Central Daylight Time. 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Now for the official National Weather Service forecast for Champaign, Urbana and surrounding areas of East Central Illinois. Rest of tonight, partly cloudy. Cooler with lows around 60. North winds around 5 miles an hour. Wednesday, sunny. Highs in the lower 80s. North winds 5 to 10 miles an hour. Wednesday night, clear. Lows around 60. Northeast winds 5 to 10 miles an hour. Thursday, sunny. Highs in the mid-80s. North winds around 5 miles an hour, becoming northwest in the afternoon. Thursday night, partly cloudy. Lows in the lower 60s. Southeast winds around 5 miles an hour. Friday, partly sunny in the morning, then mostly cloudy with a chance of showers in the afternoon. Highs in the lower 80s. Chance of rain 50%. Friday night and Saturday, showers likely with a chance of thunderstorms. Lows in the mid-60s. Highs in the upper 70s. Chance of rain 70%. Saturday night, mostly cloudy until midnight, then becoming partly cloudy. A chance of showers until midnight. Lows in the mid-60s. Chance of rain 50%. Sunday, mostly sunny. A chance of showers in the afternoon. Highs in the lower 80s. Chance of rain 50%. Sunday night and Monday, partly cloudy. Lows in the mid-60s. Highs in the lower 80s. Monday night, mostly clear. Lows in the mid-60s. Tuesday, sunny. A chance of showers in the afternoon. Highs in the mid-80s. Chance of rain 30%. Again, the forecast for Champaign, Urbana and surrounding areas of East Central Illinois for the rest of tonight, partly cloudy. Cooler. Lows around 60. North winds around 5 miles an hour. At 11 p.m. at the Champaign Airport, skies were clear. The temperature was 68 degrees, the dew point was 59, and the relative humidity was 73%. The wind was northeast at 10 miles an hour. The pressure was 29.92 inches and rising. Elsewhere around the area, it was clear, with a temperature of 68 at Bloomington, 66 at Paris, 68 at Terre Haute, and 68 at Mattoon. It was partly cloudy, with a temperature of 70.
Peoria, 68 at Decatur, and 71 at Springfield. And once again at 11 p.m. at the Champaign Airport, under clear skies, the temperature was 68. The time is currently 12 a.m. Central Daylight Time. 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Now for the official National Weather Service forecast for Champaign, Urbana, and surrounding areas of East Central Illinois. Rest of tonight, partly cloudy. Cooler with lows around 60. North winds around 5 miles an hour. Wednesday, sunny. Highs in the lower 80s. North winds 5 to 10 miles an hour. Wednesday night, clear. Lows around 60. Northeast winds 5 to 10 miles an hour. Thursday, sunny. Highs in the mid-80s. North winds around 5 miles an hour, becoming northwest in the afternoon. Thursday night, partly cloudy. Lows in the lower 60s. Southeast winds around 5 miles an hour. Friday, partly sunny in the morning, then mostly cloudy with a chance of showers in the afternoon. Highs in the lower 80s. Chance of rain 50%. Friday night and Saturday, showers likely with a chance of thunderstorms. Lows in the mid-60s. Highs in the upper 70s. Chance of rain 70%. Saturday night, mostly cloudy until midnight, then becoming partly cloudy. A chance of showers until midnight. Lows in the mid-60s. Chance of rain 50%. Sunday, mostly sunny. A chance of showers in the afternoon. Highs in the lower 80s. Chance of rain 50%. Sunday night and Monday, partly cloudy. Lows in the mid-60s. Highs in the lower 80s. Monday night, mostly clear. Lows in the mid-60s. Tuesday, sunny. A chance of showers in the afternoon. Highs in the mid-80s. Chance of rain 30%. Again, the forecast for Champaign, Urbana, and surrounding areas of East Central Illinois for the rest of tonight, partly cloudy. Cooler. Lows around 60. North winds around 5 miles an hour. The time is currently 12:02 a.m. Central Daylight Time. 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Now for the official National Weather Service forecast for Champaign, Urbana, and surrounding areas of East Central Illinois. Rest of tonight, partly cloudy. Cooler with lows around 60. North winds around 5 miles an hour. Wednesday, sunny. Highs in the lower 80s. North winds 5 to 10 miles an hour. Wednesday night, clear. Lows around 60. Northeast winds 5 to 10 miles an hour. Thursday, sunny. Highs in the mid-80s. North winds around 5 miles an hour, becoming northwest in the afternoon. Thursday night, partly cloudy. Lows in the lower 60s. Southeast winds around 5 miles an hour. Friday, partly sunny in the morning, then mostly cloudy with a chance of showers in the afternoon. Highs in the lower 80s. Chance of rain 50%. Friday night and Saturday, showers likely with a chance of thunderstorms. Lows in the mid-60s. Highs in the upper 70s. Chance of rain 70%. Saturday night, mostly cloudy until midnight, then becoming partly cloudy. A chance of showers until midnight. Lows in the mid-60s. Chance of rain 50%. Sunday, mostly sunny. A chance of showers in the afternoon. Highs in the lower 80s. Chance of rain 50%. Sunday night and Monday, partly cloudy. Lows in the mid-60s. Highs in the lower 80s. Monday night, mostly clear. Lows in the mid-60s. Tuesday, sunny. A chance of showers in the afternoon. Highs in the mid-80s. Chance of rain 30%. Again, the forecast for Champaign, Urbana, and surrounding areas of East Central Illinois for the rest of tonight, partly cloudy. Cooler. Lows around 60. North winds around 5 miles an hour. At midnight at the Champaign Airport, skies were clear. The temperature was 67 degrees, the dew point was 57, and the relative humidity was 70%. The wind was northeast at 10 miles an hour. The pressure was 29.93 inches and rising.

Around the area, it was clear, with a temperature of 66 at Bloomington, 64 at Paris, 66 at Terre Haute, and 66 at Mattoon. It was partly cloudy, with a temperature of 71 at Peoria, 66 at Decatur, and 71 at Springfield. And once again at midnight at the Champaign Airport, under clear skies, the temperature was 67. The time is currently 12:05 a.m. Central Daylight Time. 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Now for the official National Weather Service forecast for Champaign, Urbana and surrounding areas of East Central Illinois. Rest of tonight, partly cloudy. Cooler with lows around 60. North winds around 5 miles an hour. Wednesday, sunny. Highs in the lower 80s. North winds 5 to 10 miles an hour. Wednesday night, clear. Lows around 60. Northeast winds 5 to 10 miles an hour. Thursday, sunny. Highs in the mid-80s. North winds around 5 miles an hour, becoming northwest in the afternoon. Thursday night, partly cloudy. Lows in the lower 60s. Southeast winds around 5 miles an hour. Friday, partly sunny in the morning, then mostly cloudy with a chance of showers in the afternoon. Highs in the lower 80s. Chance of rain 50%. Friday night and Saturday, showers likely with a chance of thunderstorms. Lows in the mid-60s. Highs in the upper 70s. Chance of rain 70%. Saturday night, mostly cloudy until midnight, then becoming partly cloudy. A chance of showers until midnight. Lows in the mid-60s. Chance of rain 50%. Sunday, mostly sunny. A chance of showers in the afternoon. Highs in the lower 80s. Chance of rain 50%. Sunday night and Monday, partly cloudy. Lows in the mid-60s. Highs in the lower 80s. Monday night, mostly clear. Lows in the mid-60s. Tuesday, sunny. A chance of showers in the afternoon. Highs in the mid-80s. Chance of rain 30%. Again, the forecast for Champaign, Urbana and surrounding areas of East Central Illinois for the rest of tonight, partly cloudy. Cooler. Lows around 60. North winds around 5 miles an hour. 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Programming originates from NOAA's National Weather Service office in Lincoln and transmits from the WCIA television tower near Seymour. The station serves the following counties: Champaign, DeWitt, Coles, Douglas, Edgar, Ford, Moultrie, Piatt, and Vermilion. 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At midnight at the Champaign Airport, skies were clear. The temperature was 67 degrees, the dew point was 57, and the relative humidity was 70%. The wind was northeast at 10 miles an hour. The pressure was 29.93 inches and rising. Elsewhere around the area, it was clear, with a temperature of 66 at Bloomington, 64 at Paris, 66 at Terre Haute, and 66 at Mattoon. It was partly cloudy, with a temperature of 71 at Peoria, 66 at Decatur, and 71 at Springfield. And once again at midnight at the Champaign Airport, under clear skies, the temperature was 67. Looking elsewhere around the Midwest at midnight, Chicago was partly cloudy, and 68. Indianapolis was mostly cloudy, and 68. St. Louis was partly cloudy, and 77. Kansas City was mostly cloudy, and 81. Des Moines was mostly cloudy, and 79. Milwaukee was clear, and 67. The time is currently 12:09 a.m. Central Daylight Time. 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Now for the official National Weather Service forecast for Champaign, Urbana and surrounding areas of East Central Illinois. Rest of tonight, partly cloudy. Cooler with lows around 60. North winds around 5 miles an hour. Wednesday, sunny. Highs in the lower 80s. North winds 5 to 10 miles an hour. Wednesday night, clear. Lows around 60. Northeast winds.
5 to 10 miles an hour. Thursday, sunny. Highs in the mid-80s. North winds around 5 miles an hour, becoming northwest in the afternoon. Thursday night, partly cloudy. Lows in the lower 60s. Southeast winds around 5 miles an hour. Friday, partly sunny in the morning, then mostly cloudy with a chance of showers in the afternoon. Highs in the lower 80s. Chance of rain 50%. Friday night and Saturday, showers likely with a chance of thunderstorms. Lows in the mid-60s. Highs in the upper 70s. Chance of rain 70%. Saturday night, mostly cloudy until midnight, then becoming partly cloudy. A chance of showers until midnight. Lows in the mid-60s. Chance of rain 50%. Sunday, mostly sunny. A chance of showers in the afternoon. Highs in the lower 80s. Chance of rain 50%. Sunday night and Monday, partly cloudy. Lows in the mid-60s. Highs in the lower 80s. Monday night, mostly clear. Lows in the mid-60s. Tuesday, sunny. A chance of showers in the afternoon. Highs in the mid-80s. Chance of rain 30%. Again, the forecast for Champaign, Urbana and surrounding areas of East Central Illinois for the rest of tonight, partly cloudy. Cooler. Lows around 60. North winds around 5 miles an hour. At midnight at the Champaign Airport, skies were clear. The temperature was 67 degrees, the dew point was 57, and the relative humidity was 70%. The wind was northeast at 10 miles an hour. The pressure was 29.93 inches and rising. Elsewhere around the area, it was clear, with a temperature of 66 at Bloomington, 64 at Paris, 66 at Terre Haute, 66 at Mattoon, and 66 at Decatur. It was partly cloudy, with a temperature of 71 at Peoria, and 71 at Springfield. And once again at midnight at the Champaign Airport, under clear skies, the temperature was 67. Looking elsewhere around the Midwest at midnight, Chicago was partly cloudy, and 68. Indianapolis was mostly cloudy, and 68. St. Louis was partly cloudy, and 77. Kansas City was mostly cloudy, and 81. Des Moines was mostly cloudy, and 79. Milwaukee was clear, and 67. The time is currently 12:12 a.m. Central Daylight Time. 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Now for the official National Weather Service forecast for Champaign, Urbana and surrounding areas of East Central Illinois. Rest of tonight, partly cloudy. Cooler with lows around 60. North winds around 5 miles an hour. Wednesday, sunny. Highs in the lower 80s. North winds 5 to 10 miles an hour. Wednesday night, clear. Lows around 60. Northeast winds 5 to 10 miles an hour. Thursday, sunny. Highs in the mid-80s. North winds around 5 miles an hour, becoming northwest in the afternoon. Thursday night, partly cloudy. Lows in the lower 60s. Southeast winds around 5 miles an hour. Friday, partly sunny in the morning, then mostly cloudy with a chance of showers in the afternoon. Highs in the lower 80s. Chance of rain 50%. Friday night and Saturday, showers likely with a chance of thunderstorms. Lows in the mid-60s. Highs in the upper 70s. Chance of rain 70%. Saturday night, mostly cloudy until midnight, then becoming partly cloudy. A chance of showers until midnight. Lows in the mid-60s. Chance of rain 50%. Sunday, mostly sunny. A chance of showers in the afternoon. Highs in the lower 80s. Chance of rain 50%. Sunday night and Monday, partly cloudy. Lows in the mid-60s. Highs in the lower 80s. Monday night, mostly clear. Lows in the mid-60s. Tuesday, sunny. A chance of showers in the afternoon. Highs in the mid-80s. Chance of rain 30%. Again, the forecast for Champaign, Urbana and surrounding areas of East Central Illinois for the rest of tonight, partly cloudy. Cooler. Lows around 60. North winds around 5 miles an hour. At midnight at the Champaign Airport.
skies were clear. The temperature was 67 degrees, the dew point was 57, and the relative humidity was 70%. The wind was northeast at 10 miles an hour. The pressure was 29.93 inches and rising. Elsewhere around the area, it was clear, with a temperature of 66 at Bloomington, 64 at Paris, 66 at Terre Haute, 66 at Mattoon, and 66 at Decatur. It was partly cloudy, with a temperature of 71 at Peoria, and 71 at Springfield. And once again at midnight at the Champaign Airport, under clear skies, the temperature was 67. Looking elsewhere around the Midwest at midnight, Chicago was partly cloudy, and 68. Indianapolis was mostly cloudy, and 68. St. Louis was partly cloudy, and 77. Kansas City was mostly cloudy, and 81. Des Moines was mostly cloudy, and 79. Milwaukee was clear, and 67. The time is currently 12:16 a.m. Central Daylight Time. 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Now for the official National Weather Service forecast for Champaign, Urbana, and surrounding areas of East Central Illinois. Rest of tonight, partly cloudy. Cooler with lows around 60. North winds around 5 miles an hour. Wednesday, sunny. Highs in the lower 80s. North winds 5 to 10 miles an hour. Wednesday night, clear. Lows around 60. Northeast winds 5 to 10 miles an hour. Thursday, sunny. Highs in the mid-80s. North winds around 5 miles an hour, becoming northwest in the afternoon. Thursday night, partly cloudy. Lows in the lower 60s. Southeast winds around 5 miles an hour. Friday, partly sunny in the morning, then mostly cloudy with a chance of showers in the afternoon. Highs in the lower 80s. Chance of rain 50%. Friday night and Saturday, showers likely with a chance of thunderstorms. Lows in the mid-60s. Highs in the upper 70s. Chance of rain 70%. Saturday night, mostly cloudy until midnight, then becoming partly cloudy. A chance of showers until midnight. Lows in the mid-60s. Chance of rain 50%. Sunday, mostly sunny. A chance of showers in the afternoon. Highs in the lower 80s. Chance of rain 50%. Sunday night and Monday, partly cloudy. Lows in the mid-60s. Highs in the lower 80s. Monday night, mostly clear. Lows in the mid-60s. Tuesday, sunny. A chance of showers in the afternoon. Highs in the mid-80s. Chance of rain 30%. Again, the forecast for Champaign, Urbana, and surrounding areas of East Central Illinois for the rest of tonight, partly cloudy. Cooler. Lows around 60. North winds around 5 miles an hour. At midnight at the Champaign Airport, skies were clear. The temperature was 67 degrees, the dew point was 57, and the relative humidity was 70%. The wind was northeast at 10 miles an hour. The pressure was 29.93 inches and rising. Elsewhere around the area, it was clear, with a temperature of 66 at Bloomington, 64 at Paris, 66 at Terre Haute, 66 at Mattoon, and 66 at Decatur. It was partly cloudy, with a temperature of 71 at Peoria, and 71 at Springfield. And once again at midnight at the Champaign Airport, under clear skies, the temperature was 67. Looking elsewhere around the Midwest at midnight, Chicago was partly cloudy, and 68. Indianapolis was mostly cloudy, and 68. St. Louis was partly cloudy, and 77. Kansas City was mostly cloudy, and 81. Des Moines was mostly cloudy, and 79. Milwaukee was clear, and 67. The time is currently 12:19 a.m. Central Daylight Time. 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Now for the official National Weather Service forecast for Champaign, Urbana, and surrounding areas of East Central Illinois. Rest of tonight, partly cloudy. Cooler with lows around 60. North winds around 5 miles an hour. Wednesday, sunny. Highs in the lower 80s. North winds 5 to 10 miles an hour.

Wednesday night, clear. Lows around 60. Northeast winds 5 to 10 miles an hour. Thursday, sunny. Highs in the mid-80s. North winds around 5 miles an hour, becoming northwest in the afternoon. Thursday night, partly cloudy. Lows in the lower 60s. Southeast winds around 5 miles an hour. Friday, partly sunny in the morning, then mostly cloudy with a chance of showers in the afternoon. Highs in the lower 80s. Chance of rain 50%. Friday night and Saturday, showers likely with a chance of thunderstorms. Lows in the mid-60s. Highs in the upper 70s. Chance of rain 70%. Saturday night, mostly cloudy until midnight, then becoming partly cloudy. A chance of showers until midnight. Lows in the mid-60s. Chance of rain 50%. Sunday, mostly sunny. A chance of showers in the afternoon. Highs in the lower 80s. Chance of rain 50%. Sunday night and Monday, partly cloudy. Lows in the mid-60s. Highs in the lower 80s. Monday night, mostly clear. Lows in the mid-60s. Tuesday, sunny. A chance of showers in the afternoon. Highs in the mid-80s. Chance of rain 30%. Again, the forecast for Champaign, Urbana and surrounding areas of East Central Illinois for the rest of tonight, partly cloudy. Cooler. Lows around 60. North winds around 5 miles an hour. At midnight at the Champaign Airport, skies were clear. The temperature was 67 degrees, the dew point was 57, and the relative humidity was 70%. The wind was northeast at 10 miles an hour. The pressure was 29.93 inches and rising. Elsewhere around the area, it was clear, with a temperature of 64 at Paris, 66 at Terre Haute, and 66 at Mattoon. It was partly cloudy, with a temperature of 71 at Peoria, 66 at Bloomington, 66 at Decatur, and 71 at Springfield. And once again at midnight at the Champaign Airport, under clear skies, the temperature was 67. Looking elsewhere around the Midwest at midnight, Chicago was partly cloudy, and 68. Indianapolis was mostly cloudy, and 68. St. Louis was partly cloudy, and 77. Kansas City was mostly cloudy, and 81. Des Moines was mostly cloudy, and 79. Milwaukee was clear, and 67. The time is currently 12:22 a.m. Central Daylight Time. 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Now for the official National Weather Service forecast for Champaign, Urbana and surrounding areas of East Central Illinois. Rest of tonight, partly cloudy. Cooler with lows around 60. North winds around 5 miles an hour. Wednesday, sunny. Highs in the lower 80s. North winds 5 to 10 miles an hour. Wednesday night, clear. Lows around 60. Northeast winds 5 to 10 miles an hour. Thursday, sunny. Highs in the mid-80s. North winds around 5 miles an hour, becoming northwest in the afternoon. Thursday night, partly cloudy. Lows in the lower 60s. Southeast winds around 5 miles an hour. Friday, partly sunny in the morning, then mostly cloudy with a chance of showers in the afternoon. Highs in the lower 80s. Chance of rain 50%. Friday night and Saturday, showers likely with a chance of thunderstorms. Lows in the mid-60s. Highs in the upper 70s. Chance of rain 70%. Saturday night, mostly cloudy until midnight, then becoming partly cloudy. A chance of showers until midnight. Lows in the mid-60s. Chance of rain 50%. Sunday, mostly sunny. A chance of showers in the afternoon. Highs in the lower 80s. Chance of rain 50%. Sunday night and Monday, partly cloudy. Lows in the mid-60s. Highs in the lower 80s. Monday night, mostly clear. Lows in the mid-60s. Tuesday, sunny. A chance of showers in the afternoon. Highs in the mid-80s. Chance of rain 30%. Again, the forecast for Champaign, Urbana and surrounding areas of East Central Illinois for the rest of tonight, partly cloudy. Cooler. Lows around 60.

noon. It was partly cloudy, with a temperature of 71 at Peoria, 66 at Bloomington, 66 at Decatur, and 71 at Springfield. And once again at midnight at the Champaign Airport, under clear skies, the temperature was 67. Looking elsewhere around the Midwest at midnight, Chicago was partly cloudy, and 68. Indianapolis was mostly cloudy, and 68. St. Louis was partly cloudy, and 77. Kansas City was mostly cloudy, and 81. Des Moines was mostly cloudy, and 79. Milwaukee was clear, and 67. 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Now for the official National Weather Service forecast for Champaign, Urbana, and surrounding areas of East Central Illinois. Rest of tonight, partly cloudy. Cooler with lows around 60. North winds around 5 miles an hour. Wednesday, sunny. Highs in the lower 80s. North winds 5 to 10 miles an hour. Wednesday night, clear. Lows around 60. Northeast winds 5 to 10 miles an hour. Thursday, sunny. Highs in the mid-80s. North winds around 5 miles an hour, becoming northwest in the afternoon. Thursday night, partly cloudy. Lows in the lower 60s. Southeast winds around 5 miles an hour. Friday, partly sunny in the morning, then mostly cloudy with a chance of showers in the afternoon. Highs in the lower 80s. Chance of rain 50%. Friday night and Saturday, showers likely with a chance of thunderstorms. Lows in the mid-60s. Highs in the upper 70s. Chance of rain 70%. Saturday night, mostly cloudy until midnight, then becoming partly cloudy. A chance of showers until midnight. Lows in the mid-60s. Chance of rain 50%. Sunday, mostly sunny. A chance of showers in the afternoon. Highs in the lower 80s. Chance of rain 50%. Sunday night and Monday, partly cloudy. Lows in the mid-60s. Highs in the lower 80s. Monday night, mostly clear. Lows in the mid-60s. Tuesday, sunny. A chance of showers in the afternoon. Highs in the mid-80s. Chance of rain 30%. Again, the forecast for Champaign, Urbana, and surrounding areas of East Central Illinois for the rest of tonight, partly cloudy. Cooler. Lows around 60. North winds around 5 miles an hour. At midnight at the Champaign Airport, skies were clear. The temperature was 67 degrees, the dew point was 57, and the relative humidity was 70%. The wind was northeast at 10 miles an hour. The pressure was 29.93 inches and rising. Elsewhere around the area, it was clear, with a temperature of 64 at Paris, 66 at Terre Haute, and 66 at Mattoon. It was partly cloudy, with a temperature of 71 at Peoria, 66 at Bloomington, 66 at Decatur, and 71 at Springfield. And once again at midnight at the Champaign Airport, under clear skies, the temperature was 67. Looking elsewhere around the Midwest at midnight, Chicago was partly cloudy, and 68. Indianapolis was mostly cloudy, and 68. St. Louis was partly cloudy, and 77. Kansas City was mostly cloudy, and 81. Des Moines was mostly cloudy, and 79. Milwaukee was clear, and 67. The time is currently 12:29 a.m. Central Daylight Time. 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Now for the official National Weather Service forecast for Champaign, Urbana, and surrounding areas of East Central Illinois. Rest of tonight, partly cloudy. Cooler with lows around 60. North winds around 5 miles an hour. Wednesday, sunny. Highs in the lower 80s. North winds 5 to 10 miles an hour. Wednesday night, clear. Lows around 60. Northeast winds 5 to 10 miles an hour. Thursday, sunny. Highs in the mid-80s. North winds around 5 miles an hour, becoming northwest in the afternoon. Thursday night, partly cloudy. Lows in the lower 60s. Southeast winds around 5 miles an hour.

Friday, partly sunny in the morning, then mostly cloudy with a chance of showers in the afternoon. Highs in the lower 80s. Chance of rain 50%. Friday night and Saturday, showers likely with a chance of thunderstorms. Lows in the mid-60s. Highs in the upper 70s. Chance of rain 70%. Saturday night, mostly cloudy until midnight, then becoming partly cloudy. A chance of showers until midnight. Lows in the mid-60s. Chance of rain 50%. Sunday, mostly sunny. A chance of showers in the afternoon. Highs in the lower 80s. Chance of rain 50%. Sunday night and Monday, partly cloudy. Lows in the mid-60s. Highs in the lower 80s. Monday night, mostly clear. Lows in the mid-60s. Tuesday, sunny. A chance of showers in the afternoon. Highs in the mid-80s. Chance of rain 30%. Again, the forecast for Champaign, Urbana and surrounding areas of East Central Illinois for the rest of tonight, partly cloudy. Cooler. Lows around 60. North winds around 5 miles an hour. At midnight at the Champaign Airport, skies were clear. The temperature was 67 degrees, the dew point was 57, and the relative humidity was 70%. The wind was northeast at 10 miles an hour. The pressure was 29.93 inches and rising. Elsewhere around the area, it was clear, with a temperature of 64 at Paris, 66 at Terre Haute, and 66 at Mattoon. It was partly cloudy, with a temperature of 71 at Peoria, 66 at Bloomington, 66 at Decatur, and 71 at Springfield. And once again at midnight at the Champaign Airport, under clear skies, the temperature was 67. Looking elsewhere around the Midwest at midnight, Chicago was partly cloudy, and 68. Indianapolis was mostly cloudy, and 68. St. Louis was partly cloudy, and 77. Kansas City was mostly cloudy, and 81. Des Moines was mostly cloudy, and 79. Milwaukee was clear, and 67. The time is currently 12:32 a.m. Central Daylight Time. 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Now for the official National Weather Service forecast for Champaign, Urbana and surrounding areas of East Central Illinois. Rest of tonight, partly cloudy. Cooler with lows around 60. North winds around 5 miles an hour. Wednesday, sunny. Highs in the lower 80s. North winds 5 to 10 miles an hour. Wednesday night, clear. Lows around 60. Northeast winds 5 to 10 miles an hour. Thursday, sunny. Highs in the mid-80s. North winds around 5 miles an hour, becoming northwest in the afternoon. Thursday night, partly cloudy. Lows in the lower 60s. Southeast winds around 5 miles an hour. Friday, partly sunny in the morning, then mostly cloudy with a chance of showers in the afternoon. Highs in the lower 80s. Chance of rain 50%. Friday night and Saturday, showers likely with a chance of thunderstorms. Lows in the mid-60s. Highs in the upper 70s. Chance of rain 70%. Saturday night, mostly cloudy until midnight, then becoming partly cloudy. A chance of showers until midnight. Lows in the mid-60s. Chance of rain 50%. Sunday, mostly sunny. A chance of showers in the afternoon. Highs in the lower 80s. Chance of rain 50%. Sunday night and Monday, partly cloudy. Lows in the mid-60s. Highs in the lower 80s. Monday night, mostly clear. Lows in the mid-60s. Tuesday, sunny. A chance of showers in the afternoon. Highs in the mid-80s. Chance of rain 30%. Again, the forecast for Champaign, Urbana and surrounding areas of East Central Illinois for the rest of tonight, partly cloudy. Cooler. Lows around 60. North winds around 5 miles an hour. At midnight at the Champaign Airport, skies were clear. The temperature was 67 degrees.

degrees. The dew point was 57, and the relative humidity was 70%. The wind was northeast at 10 miles an hour. The pressure was 29.93 inches and rising. Elsewhere around the area, it was clear, with a temperature of 64 at Paris, 66 at Terre Haute, and 66 at Matoun. It was partly cloudy, with a temperature of 71 at Peoria, 66 at Bloomington, 66 at Decatur, and 71 at Springfield. And once again at midnight at the Champaign Airport, under clear skies, the temperature was 67. Looking elsewhere around the Midwest at midnight, Chicago was partly cloudy, and 68. Indianapolis was mostly cloudy, and 68. St. Louis was partly cloudy, and 77. Kansas City was mostly cloudy, and 81. Des Moines was mostly cloudy, and 79. Milwaukee was clear, and 67. The time is currently 12:36 a.m. Central Daylight Time. 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Now for the official National Weather Service forecast for Champaign, Urbana, and surrounding areas of East Central Illinois. Rest of tonight, partly cloudy. Cooler with lows around 60. North winds around 5 miles an hour. Wednesday, sunny. Highs in the lower 80s. North winds 5 to 10 miles an hour. Wednesday night, clear. Lows around 60. Northeast winds 5 to 10 miles an hour. Thursday, sunny. Highs in the mid-80s. North winds around 5 miles an hour, becoming northwest in the afternoon. Thursday night, partly cloudy. Lows in the lower 60s. Southeast winds around 5 miles an hour. Friday, partly sunny in the morning, then mostly cloudy with a chance of showers in the afternoon. Highs in the lower 80s. Chance of rain 50%. Friday night and Saturday, showers likely with a chance of thunderstorms. Lows in the mid-60s. Highs in the upper 70s. Chance of rain 70%. Saturday night, mostly cloudy until midnight, then becoming partly cloudy. A chance of showers until midnight. Lows in the mid-60s. Chance of rain 50%. Sunday, mostly sunny. A chance of showers in the afternoon. Highs in the lower 80s. Chance of rain 50%. Sunday night and Monday, partly cloudy. Lows in the mid-60s. Highs in the lower 80s. Monday night, mostly clear. Lows in the mid-60s. Tuesday, sunny. A chance of showers in the afternoon. Highs in the mid-80s. Chance of rain 30%. Again, the forecast for Champaign, Urbana, and surrounding areas of East Central Illinois for the rest of tonight, partly cloudy. Cooler. Lows around 60. North winds around 5 miles an hour. At midnight at the Champaign Airport, skies were clear. The temperature was 67 degrees, the dew point was 57, and the relative humidity was 70%. The wind was northeast at 10 miles an hour. The pressure was 29.93 inches and rising. Elsewhere around the area, it was clear, with a temperature of 64 at Paris, 66 at Terre Haute, and 66 at Matoun. It was partly cloudy, with a temperature of 71 at Peoria, 66 at Bloomington, 66 at Decatur, and 71 at Springfield. And once again at midnight at the Champaign Airport, under clear skies, the temperature was 67. Looking elsewhere around the Midwest at midnight, Chicago was partly cloudy, and 68. Indianapolis was mostly cloudy, and 68. St. Louis was partly cloudy, and 77. Kansas City was mostly cloudy, and 81. Des Moines was mostly cloudy, and 79. Milwaukee was clear, and 67. The time is currently 12:39 a.m. Central Daylight Time. 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Now for the official National Weather Service forecast for Champaign, Urbana, and surrounding areas of East Central Illinois. Rest of tonight, partly cloudy. Cooler. Near steady temperature in the lower 60s. North winds around 5 miles an hour. Wednesday, sunny. Highs in the lower 80s. North winds 5 to 10 miles an hour. Wednesday night, clear.

Temperature in the lower 60s. North winds around 5 miles an hour. Wednesday, sunny. Highs in the lower 80s. North winds 5 to 10 miles an hour. Wednesday night, clear. Lows around 60. Northeast winds 5 to 10 miles an hour. Thursday, sunny. Highs in the mid-80s. North winds around 5 miles an hour, becoming northwest in the afternoon. Thursday night, partly cloudy. Lows in the lower 60s. Southeast winds around 5 miles an hour. Friday, partly sunny in the morning, then mostly cloudy with a chance of showers in the afternoon. Highs in the lower 80s. Chance of rain 50%. Friday night and Saturday, showers likely with a chance of thunderstorms. Lows in the mid-60s. Highs in the upper 70s. Chance of rain 70%. Saturday night, mostly cloudy until midnight, then becoming partly cloudy. A chance of showers until midnight. Lows in the mid-60s. Chance of rain 50%. Sunday, mostly sunny. A chance of showers in the afternoon. Highs in the lower 80s. Chance of rain 50%. Sunday night and Monday, partly cloudy. Lows in the mid-60s. Highs in the lower 80s. Monday night, mostly clear. Lows in the mid-60s. Tuesday, sunny. A chance of showers in the afternoon. Highs in the mid-80s. Chance of rain 30%. Again, the forecast for Champaign, Urbana and surrounding areas of East Central Illinois for the rest of tonight, partly cloudy. Cooler. Near steady temperature in the lower 60s. North winds around 5 miles an hour. At midnight at the Champaign Airport, skies were clear. The temperature was 67 degrees, the dew point was 57, and the relative humidity was 70%. The wind was northeast at 10 miles an hour. The pressure was 29.93 inches and rising. Elsewhere around the area, it was clear, with a temperature of 64 at Paris, 66 at Terre Haute, and 66 at Mattoon. It was partly cloudy, with a temperature of 71 at Peoria, 66 at Bloomington, 66 at Decatur, and 71 at Springfield. And once again at midnight at the Champaign Airport, under clear skies, the temperature was 67. Looking elsewhere around the Midwest at midnight, Chicago was partly cloudy, and 68. Indianapolis was mostly cloudy, and 68. St. Louis was partly cloudy, and 77. Kansas City was mostly cloudy, and 81. Des Moines was mostly cloudy, and 79. Milwaukee was clear, and 67. The time is currently 12:53 a.m. Central Daylight Time. 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Now for the official National Weather Service forecast for Champaign, Urbana and surrounding areas of East Central Illinois. Rest of tonight, partly cloudy. Cooler. Near steady temperature in the lower 60s. North winds around 5 miles an hour. Wednesday, sunny. Highs in the lower 80s. North winds 5 to 10 miles an hour. Wednesday night, clear. Lows around 60. Northeast winds 5 to 10 miles an hour. Thursday, sunny. Highs in the mid-80s. North winds around 5 miles an hour, becoming northwest in the afternoon. Thursday night, partly cloudy. Lows in the lower 60s. Southeast winds around 5 miles an hour. Friday, partly sunny in the morning, then mostly cloudy with a chance of showers in the afternoon. Highs in the lower 80s. Chance of rain 50%. Friday night and Saturday, showers likely with a chance of thunderstorms. Lows in the mid-60s. Highs in the upper 70s. Chance of rain 70%. Saturday night, mostly cloudy until midnight, then becoming partly cloudy. A chance of showers until midnight. Lows in the mid-60s. Chance of rain 50%. Sunday, mostly sunny. A chance of showers in the afternoon. Highs in the lower 80s. Chance of rain 50%. Sunday night and Monday, partly cloudy. Lows in the mid-60s. Highs in the lower 80s. Monday night, mostly clear. Lows in the mid-60s. Tuesday, sunny. A chance of showers in the afternoon.

highs in the mid-80s. Chance of rain 30%. Again, the forecast for Champaign, Urbana, and surrounding areas of east-central Illinois for the rest of tonight, partly cloudy. Cooler. Near steady temperature in the lower 60s. North winds around 5 miles an hour. Now for the official National Weather Service forecast for Champaign, Urbana, and surrounding areas of east-central Illinois. Rest of tonight, partly cloudy. Cooler. Near steady temperature in the lower 60s. North winds around 5 miles an hour. Wednesday, sunny. Highs in the lower 80s. North winds 5 to 10 miles an hour. Wednesday night, clear. Lows around 60. Northeast winds 5 to 10 miles an hour. Thursday, sunny. Highs in the mid-80s. North winds around 5 miles an hour, becoming northwest in the afternoon. Thursday night, partly cloudy. Lows in the lower 60s. Southeast winds around 5 miles an hour. Friday, partly sunny in the morning, then mostly cloudy with a chance of showers in the afternoon. Highs in the lower 80s. Chance of rain 50%. Friday night and Saturday, showers likely with a chance of thunderstorms. Lows in the mid-60s. Highs in the upper 70s. Chance of rain 70%. Saturday night, mostly cloudy until midnight, then becoming partly cloudy. A chance of showers until midnight. Lows in the mid-60s. Chance of rain 50%. Sunday, mostly sunny. A chance of showers in the afternoon. Highs in the lower 80s. Chance of rain 50%. Sunday night and Monday, partly cloudy. Lows in the mid-60s. Highs in the lower 80s. Monday night, mostly clear. Lows in the mid-60s. Tuesday, sunny. A chance of showers in the afternoon. Highs in the mid-80s. Chance of rain 30%. Again, the forecast for Champaign, Urbana, and surrounding areas of east-central Illinois for the rest of tonight, partly cloudy. Cooler. Near steady temperature in the lower 60s. North winds around 5 miles an hour. At midnight at the Champaign Airport, skies were clear. The temperature was 67 degrees, the dew point was 57, and the relative humidity was 70%. The wind was northeast at 10 miles an hour. The pressure was 29.93 inches and rising. Elsewhere around the area, it was clear, with a temperature of 64 at Paris, 66 at Terre Haute, and 66 at Mattoon. It was partly cloudy, with a temperature of 71 at Peoria, 66 at Bloomington, 66 at Decatur, and 71 at Springfield. And once again at midnight at the Champaign Airport, under clear skies, the temperature was 67. Looking elsewhere around the Midwest at midnight, Chicago was partly cloudy, and 68. Indianapolis was mostly cloudy, and 68. St. Louis was partly cloudy, and 77. Kansas City was mostly cloudy, and 81. Des Moines was mostly cloudy, and 79. Milwaukee was clear, and 67. The time is currently 12:59 a.m. Central Daylight Time. 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Now for the official National Weather Service forecast for Champaign, Urbana, and surrounding areas of east-central Illinois. Rest of tonight, partly cloudy. Cooler. Near steady temperature in the lower 60s. North winds around 5 miles an hour. Wednesday, sunny. Highs in the lower 80s. North winds 5 to 10 miles an hour. Wednesday night, clear. Lows around 60. Northeast winds 5 to 10 miles an hour. Thursday, sunny. Highs in the mid-80s. North winds around 5 miles an hour, becoming northwest in the afternoon. Thursday night, partly cloudy. Lows in the lower 60s. Southeast winds around 5 miles an hour. Friday, partly sunny in the morning, then mostly cloudy with a chance of showers in the afternoon. Highs in the lower 80s. Chance of rain 50%. Friday night and Saturday, showers likely with a chance of thunderstorms. Lows in the mid-60s. Highs in the upper 70s. Chance of rain 70%. Saturday night, mostly cloudy until midnight, then becoming partly cloudy. A chance of showers
till midnight. Lows in the mid-60s. Chance of rain 50%. Sunday, mostly sunny. A chance of showers in the afternoon. Highs in the lower 80s. Chance of rain 50%. Sunday night and Monday, partly cloudy. Lows in the mid-60s. Highs in the lower 80s. Monday night, mostly clear. Lows in the mid-60s. Tuesday, sunny. A chance of showers in the afternoon. Highs in the mid-80s. Chance of rain 30%. Again, the forecast for Champaign, Urbana and surrounding areas of East Central Illinois for the rest of tonight, partly cloudy. Cooler. Near steady temperature in the lower 60s. North winds around 5 miles an hour. The time is currently 1:01 a.m. Central Daylight Time. 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Now for the official National Weather Service forecast for Champaign, Urbana and surrounding areas of East Central Illinois. Rest of tonight, partly cloudy. Cooler. Near steady temperature in the lower 60s. North winds around 5 miles an hour. Wednesday, sunny. Highs in the lower 80s. North winds 5 to 10 miles an hour. Wednesday night, clear. Lows around 60. Northeast winds 5 to 10 miles an hour. Thursday, sunny. Highs in the mid-80s. North winds around 5 miles an hour, becoming northwest in the afternoon. Thursday night, partly cloudy. Lows in the lower 60s. Southeast winds around 5 miles an hour. Friday, partly sunny in the morning, then mostly cloudy with a chance of showers in the afternoon. Highs in the lower 80s. Chance of rain 50%. Friday night and Saturday, showers likely with a chance of thunderstorms. Lows in the mid-60s. Highs in the upper 70s. Chance of rain 70%. Saturday night, mostly cloudy until midnight, then becoming partly cloudy. A chance of showers until midnight. Lows in the mid-60s. Chance of rain 50%. Sunday, mostly sunny. A chance of showers in the afternoon. Highs in the lower 80s. Chance of rain 50%. Sunday night and Monday, partly cloudy. Lows in the mid-60s. Highs in the lower 80s. Monday night, mostly clear. Lows in the mid-60s. Tuesday, sunny. A chance of showers in the afternoon. Highs in the mid-80s. Chance of rain 30%. Again, the forecast for Champaign, Urbana and surrounding areas of East Central Illinois for the rest of tonight, partly cloudy. Cooler. Near steady temperature in the lower 60s. North winds around 5 miles an hour. At 1 a.m. at the Champaign Airport, skies were clear. The temperature was 66 degrees, the dew point was 57, and the relative humidity was 72%. The wind was northeast at 9 miles an hour. The pressure was 29.93 inches and steady. Elsewhere around the area, it was clear, with a temperature of 63 at Paris, 65 at Terre Haute, and 64 at Mattoon. It was partly cloudy, with a temperature of 71 at Peoria, 65 at Bloomington, 63 at Decatur, and 71 at Springfield. And once again at 1 a.m. at the Champaign Airport, under clear skies, the temperature was 66. The time is currently 1:04 a.m. Central Daylight Time. 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Now for the official National Weather Service forecast for Champaign, Urbana and surrounding areas of East Central Illinois. Rest of tonight, partly cloudy. Cooler. Near steady temperature in the lower 60s. North winds around 5 miles an hour. Wednesday, sunny. Highs in the lower 80s. North winds 5 to 10 miles an hour. Wednesday night, clear. Lows around 60. Northeast winds 5 to 10 miles an hour. Thursday, sunny. Highs in the mid-80s. North winds around 5 miles an hour, becoming northwest in the afternoon. Thursday night, partly cloudy. Lows in the lower 60s. Southeast winds around 5 miles an hour. Friday, partly sunny in the morning, then mostly cloudy with a chance of showers in the afternoon. Highs in the lower 80s.
chance of rain 50%. Friday night and Saturday, showers likely with a chance of thunderstorms. Lows in the mid-60s. Highs in the upper 70s. Chance of rain 70%. Saturday night, mostly cloudy until midnight, then becoming partly cloudy. A chance of showers until midnight. Lows in the mid-60s. Chance of rain 50%. Sunday, mostly sunny. A chance of showers in the afternoon. Highs in the lower 80s. Chance of rain 50%. Sunday night and Monday, partly cloudy. Lows in the mid-60s. Highs in the lower 80s. Monday night, mostly clear. Lows in the mid-60s. Tuesday, sunny. A chance of showers in the afternoon. Highs in the mid-80s. Chance of rain 30%. Again, the forecast for Champaign, Urbana and surrounding areas of East Central Illinois for the rest of tonight, partly cloudy. Cooler. Near steady temperature in the lower 60s. North winds around 5 miles an hour. 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Programming originates from NOAA's National Weather Service office in Lincoln and transmits from the WCIA television tower near Seymour. The station serves the following counties: Champaign, DeWitt, Coles, Douglas, Edgar, Ford, Moultrie, Piatt, and Vermilion. 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At 1 a.m. at the Champaign Airport, skies were clear. The temperature was 66 degrees, the dew point was 57, and the relative humidity was 72%. The wind was northeast at 9 miles an hour. The pressure was 29.93 inches and steady. Elsewhere around the area, it was clear, with a temperature of 63 at Paris, 65 at Terre Haute, and 64 at Mattoon. It was partly cloudy, with a temperature of 71 at Peoria, 65 at Bloomington, 63 at Decatur, and 71 at Springfield. And once again at 1 a.m. at the Champaign Airport, under clear skies, the temperature was 66. Looking elsewhere around the Midwest at 1 a.m., Chicago was clear, and 65. Indianapolis was mostly cloudy, and 66. St. Louis was partly cloudy, and 75. Kansas City was cloudy, and 80. Des Moines was partly cloudy, and 77. Milwaukee was clear, and 66. The time is currently 1:08 a.m. Central Daylight Time. 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Now for the official National Weather Service forecast for Champaign, Urbana and surrounding areas of East Central Illinois. Rest of tonight, partly cloudy. Cooler. Near steady temperature in the lower 60s. North winds around 5 miles an hour. Wednesday, sunny. Highs in the lower 80s. North winds 5 to 10 miles an hour. Wednesday night, clear. Lows around 60. Northeast winds 5 to 10 miles an hour. Thursday, sunny. Highs in the mid-80s. North winds around 5 miles an hour, becoming northwest in the afternoon. Thursday night, partly cloudy. Lows in the lower 60s. Southeast winds around 5 miles an hour. Friday, partly sunny in the morning, then mostly cloudy with a chance of showers in the afternoon. Highs in the lower 80s. Chance of rain 50%. Friday night and Saturday, showers likely with a chance of thunderstorms. Lows in the mid-60s. Highs in the upper 70s. Chance of rain 70%. Saturday night, mostly cloudy until midnight, then becoming partly cloudy. A chance of showers until midnight. Lows in the mid-60s. Chance of rain 50%. Sunday, mostly sunny. A chance of showers in the afternoon. Highs in the lower 80s. Chance of rain 50%. Sunday night and Monday, partly cloudy. Lows in the mid-60s. Highs in the lower 80s. Monday night, mostly clear. Lows in the mid-60s. Tuesday, sunny. A chance of showers in the afternoon. Highs in the mid-80s. Chance of rain 30%.
Again, the forecast for Champaign, Urbana, and surrounding areas of east central Illinois for the rest of tonight

partly cloudy. Cooler. Near steady temperature in the lower 60s. North winds around 5 miles an hour. At 1 a.m. at the Champaign Airport, skies were clear. The temperature was 66 degrees, the dew point was 57, and the relative humidity was 72%. The wind was northeast at 9 miles an hour. The pressure was 29.93 inches and steady. Elsewhere around the area, it was clear, with a temperature of 63 at Paris, 65 at Terre Haute, and 64 at Mattoon. It was partly cloudy, with a temperature of 71 at Peoria, 65 at Bloomington, 63 at Decatur, and 71 at Springfield. And once again at 1 a.m. at the Champaign Airport, under clear skies, the temperature was 66. At 1 a.m. at the Champaign Airport, skies were clear. The temperature was 66 degrees, the dew point was 57, and the relative humidity was 72%. The wind was northeast at 9 miles an hour. The pressure was 29.93 inches and steady. Elsewhere around the area, it was clear, with a temperature of 65 at Bloomington, 63 at Paris, 65 at Terre Haute, 64 at Mattoon, and 63 at Decatur. It was partly cloudy, with a temperature of 71 at Peoria, and 71 at Springfield. And once again at 1 a.m. at the Champaign Airport, under clear skies, the temperature was 66. Looking elsewhere around the Midwest at 1 a.m., Chicago was clear, and 65. Indianapolis was mostly cloudy, and 66. St. Louis was partly cloudy, and 75. Kansas City was cloudy, and 80. Des Moines was partly cloudy, and 77. Milwaukee was clear, and 66. The time is currently 1:12 a.m. Central Daylight Time. 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Now for the official National Weather Service forecast for Champaign, Urbana, and surrounding areas of East Central Illinois. Rest of tonight, partly cloudy. Cooler. Near steady temperature in the lower 60s. North winds around 5 miles an hour. Wednesday, sunny. Highs in the lower 80s. North winds 5 to 10 miles an hour. Wednesday night, clear. Lows around 60. Northeast winds 5 to 10 miles an hour. Thursday, sunny. Highs in the mid-80s. North winds around 5 miles an hour, becoming northwest in the afternoon. Thursday night, partly cloudy. Lows in the lower 60s. Southeast winds around 5 miles an hour. Friday, partly sunny in the morning, then mostly cloudy with a chance of showers in the afternoon. Highs in the lower 80s. Chance of rain 50%. Friday night and Saturday, showers likely with a chance of thunderstorms. Lows in the mid-60s. Highs in the upper 70s. Chance of rain 70%. Saturday night, mostly cloudy until midnight, then becoming partly cloudy. A chance of showers until midnight. Lows in the mid-60s. Chance of rain 50%. Sunday, mostly sunny. A chance of showers in the afternoon. Highs in the lower 80s. Chance of rain 50%. Sunday night and Monday, partly cloudy. Lows in the mid-60s. Highs in the lower 80s. Monday night, mostly clear. Lows in the mid-60s. Tuesday, sunny. A chance of showers in the afternoon. Highs in the mid-80s. Chance of rain 30%. Again, the forecast for Champaign, Urbana, and surrounding areas of East Central Illinois for the rest of tonight, partly cloudy. Cooler. Near steady temperature in the lower 60s. North winds around 5 miles an hour. At 1 a.m. at the Champaign Airport, skies were clear. The temperature was 66 degrees, the dew point was 57, and the relative humidity was 72%. The wind was northeast at 9 miles an hour. The pressure was 29.93 inches and steady. Elsewhere around the area, it was clear, with a temperature of 65 at Bloomington, 63 at Paris, 65 at Terre Haute, 64 at Mattoon, and 63 at Decatur. It was partly cloudy, with a temperature of 71 at Peoria, and 71 at Springfield. And once again at 1 a.m. at the Champaign Airport, under clear skies, the temperature was 66. Looking elsewhere around the Midwest.

at 1 a.m., Chicago was clear, and 65. Indianapolis was mostly cloudy, and 66. St. Louis was partly cloudy, and 75. Kansas City was cloudy, and 80. Des Moines was partly cloudy, and 77. Milwaukee was clear, and 66. The time is currently 1:16 a.m. Central Daylight Time. 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Now for the official National Weather Service forecast for Champaign, Urbana, and surrounding areas of East Central Illinois. Rest of tonight, partly cloudy. Cooler. Near steady temperature in the lower 60s. North winds around 5 miles an hour. Wednesday, sunny. Highs in the lower 80s. Northeast winds 5 to 10 miles an hour. Wednesday night, mostly clear. Lows in the upper 50s. Northeast winds 5 to 10 miles an hour. Thursday, sunny. Highs in the mid 80s. East winds around 5 miles an hour. Thursday night, partly cloudy until midnight, then becoming mostly cloudy. Lows in the mid 60s. Southeast winds around 5 miles an hour. Friday, partly sunny in the morning, then becoming mostly cloudy. A chance of showers. Highs in the upper 70s. Chance of rain 50%. Friday night, a chance of thunderstorms. Showers. Lows in the mid-60s. Chance of rain 80%. Saturday, showers likely in the morning, then showers likely with a chance of thunderstorms in the afternoon. Highs in the mid-70s. Chance of rain 70%. Saturday night, mostly cloudy. A chance of showers and thunderstorms until midnight. Lows in the lower 60s. Chance of rain 50%. Sunday, mostly sunny with a chance of showers. A chance of thunderstorms in the afternoon. Highs in the upper 70s. Chance of rain 50%. Sunday night, partly cloudy until midnight, then becoming mostly clear. Lows in the lower 60s. Monday, sunny. A chance of showers in the afternoon. Highs in the lower 80s. Chance of rain 40%. Monday night, mostly clear. Lows in the mid-60s. Tuesday, sunny. A chance of showers and thunderstorms in the afternoon. Highs in the mid-80s. Chance of rain 40%. Again, the forecast for Champaign, Urbana, and surrounding areas of East Central Illinois for the rest of tonight, partly cloudy. Cooler. Near steady temperature in the lower 60s. North winds around 5 miles an hour. At 1 a.m. at the Champaign Airport, skies were clear. The temperature was 66 degrees, the dew point was 57, and the relative humidity was 72%. The wind was northeast at 9 miles an hour. The pressure was 29.93 inches and steady. Elsewhere around the area, it was clear, with a temperature of 65 at Bloomington, 63 at Paris, 65 at Terre Haute, 64 at Mattoon, and 63 at Decatur. It was partly cloudy, with a temperature of 71 at Peoria, and 71 at Springfield. And once again at 1 a.m. at the Champaign Airport, under clear skies, the temperature was 66. Looking elsewhere around the Midwest at 1 a.m., Chicago was clear, and 65. Indianapolis was mostly cloudy, and 66. St. Louis was partly cloudy, and 75. Kansas City was cloudy, and 80. Des Moines was partly cloudy, and 77. Milwaukee was clear, and 66. The time is currently 1:19 a.m. Central Daylight Time. 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Now for the official National Weather Service forecast for Champaign, Urbana, and surrounding areas of East Central Illinois. Rest of tonight, partly cloudy. Cooler. Near steady temperature in the lower 60s. North winds around 5 miles an hour. Wednesday, sunny. Highs in the lower 80s. Northeast winds 5 to 10 miles an hour. Wednesday night, mostly clear. Lows in the upper 50s. Northeast winds 5 to 10 miles an hour. Thursday, sunny. Highs in the mid 80s. East winds around 5 miles an hour. Thursday night, partly cloudy until midnight.

then becoming mostly cloudy. Lows in the mid-60s. Southeast winds around 5 miles an hour. Friday, partly sunny in the morning, then becoming mostly cloudy. A chance of showers. Highs in the upper 70s. Chance of rain 50%. Friday night, a chance of thunderstorms. Showers. Lows in the mid-60s. Chance of rain 80%. Saturday, showers likely in the morning, then showers likely with a chance of thunderstorms in the afternoon. Highs in the mid-70s. Chance of rain 70%. Saturday night, mostly cloudy. A chance of showers and thunderstorms until midnight. Lows in the lower 60s. Chance of rain 50%. Sunday, mostly sunny with a chance of showers. A chance of thunderstorms in the afternoon. Highs in the upper 70s. Chance of rain 50%. Sunday night, partly cloudy until midnight, then becoming mostly clear. Lows in the lower 60s. Monday, sunny. A chance of showers in the afternoon. Highs in the lower 80s. Chance of rain 40%. Monday night, mostly clear. Lows in the mid-60s. Tuesday, sunny. A chance of showers and thunderstorms in the afternoon. Highs in the mid-80s. Chance of rain 40%. Again, the forecast for Champaign, Urbana and surrounding areas of East Central Illinois for the rest of tonight, partly cloudy. Cooler. Near steady temperature in the lower 60s. North winds around 5 miles an hour. At 1 a.m. at the Champaign Airport, skies were clear. The temperature was 66 degrees, the dew point was 57, and the relative humidity was 72%. The wind was northeast at 9 miles an hour. The pressure was 29.93 inches and steady. Elsewhere around the area, it was clear, with a temperature of 65 at Bloomington, 63 at Paris, 65 at Terre Haute, and 64 at Mattoon. It was partly cloudy, with a temperature of 71 at Peoria, 63 at Decatur, and 71 at Springfield. And once again at 1 a.m. at the Champaign Airport, under clear skies, the temperature was 66. Looking elsewhere around the Midwest at 1 a.m., Chicago was clear, and 65. Indianapolis was mostly cloudy, and 66. St. Louis was partly cloudy, and 75. Kansas City was cloudy, and 80. Des Moines was partly cloudy, and 77. Milwaukee was clear, and 66. The time is currently 1:23 a.m. Central Daylight Time. 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Now for the official National Weather Service forecast for Champaign, Urbana and surrounding areas of East Central Illinois. Rest of tonight, partly cloudy. Cooler. Near steady temperature in the lower 60s. North winds around 5 miles an hour. Wednesday, sunny. Highs in the lower 80s. Northeast winds 5 to 10 miles an hour. Wednesday night, mostly clear. Lows in the upper 50s. Northeast winds 5 to 10 miles an hour. Thursday, sunny. Highs in the mid-80s. East winds around 5 miles an hour. Thursday night, partly cloudy until midnight, then becoming mostly cloudy. Lows in the mid-60s. Southeast winds around 5 miles an hour. Friday, partly sunny in the morning, then becoming mostly cloudy. A chance of showers. Highs in the upper 70s. Chance of rain 50%. Friday night, a chance of thunderstorms. Showers. Lows in the mid-60s. Chance of rain 80%. Saturday, showers likely in the morning, then showers likely with a chance of thunderstorms in the afternoon. Highs in the mid-70s. Chance of rain 70%. Saturday night, mostly cloudy. A chance of showers and thunderstorms until midnight. Lows in the lower 60s. Chance of rain 50%. Sunday, mostly sunny with a chance of showers. A chance of thunderstorms in the afternoon. Highs in the upper 70s. Chance of rain 50%. Sunday night, partly cloudy until midnight, then becoming mostly clear. Lows in the lower 60s. Monday, sunny. A chance of showers in the afternoon. Highs in the lower 80s. Chance of rain 40%.

Night, partly cloudy. Cooler. Near steady temperature in the lower 60s. North winds around 5 miles an hour. At 1 a.m. at the Champagne Airport, skies were clear. The temperature was 66 degrees, the dew point was 57, and the relative humidity was 72%. The wind was northeast at 9 miles an hour. The pressure was 29.93 inches and steady. Elsewhere around the area, it was clear, with a temperature of 65 at Bloomington, 63 at Paris, 65 at Terre Haute, and 64 at Mattoon. It was partly cloudy, with a temperature of 71 at Peoria, 63 at Decatur, and 71 at Springfield. And once again at 1 a.m. at the Champaign Airport, under clear skies, the temperature was 66. Looking elsewhere around the Midwest at 1 a.m., Chicago was clear, and 65. Indianapolis was mostly cloudy, and 66. St. Louis was partly cloudy, and 75. Kansas City was cloudy, and 80. Des Moines was partly cloudy, and 77. Milwaukee was clear, and 66. The time is currently 1:27 a.m. Central Daylight Time. 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Now for the official National Weather Service forecast for Champaign, Urbana, and surrounding areas of East Central Illinois. Rest of tonight, partly cloudy. Cooler. Near steady temperature in the lower 60s. North winds around 5 miles an hour. Wednesday, sunny. Highs in the lower 80s. Northeast winds 5 to 10 miles an hour. Wednesday night, mostly clear. Lows in the upper 50s. Northeast winds 5 to 10 miles an hour. Thursday, sunny. Highs in the mid-80s. East winds around 5 miles an hour. Thursday night, partly cloudy until midnight, then becoming mostly cloudy. Lows in the mid-60s. Southeast winds around 5 miles an hour. Friday, partly sunny in the morning, then becoming mostly cloudy. A chance of showers. Highs in the upper 70s. Chance of rain 50%. Friday night, a chance of thunderstorms. Showers. Lows in the mid-60s. Chance of rain 80%. Saturday, showers likely in the morning, then showers likely with a chance of thunderstorms in the afternoon. Highs in the mid-70s. Chance of rain 70%. Saturday night, mostly cloudy. A chance of showers and thunderstorms until midnight. Lows in the lower 60s. Chance of rain 50%. Sunday, mostly sunny with a chance of showers. A chance of thunderstorms in the afternoon. Highs in the upper 70s. Chance of rain 50%. Sunday night, partly cloudy until midnight, then becoming mostly clear. Lows in the lower 60s. Monday, sunny. A chance of showers in the afternoon. Highs in the lower 80s. Chance of rain 40%. Monday night, mostly clear. Lows in the mid-60s. Tuesday, sunny. A chance of showers and thunderstorms in the afternoon. Highs in the mid-80s. Chance of rain 40%. Again, the forecast for Champaign, Urbana, and surrounding areas of East Central Illinois for the rest of tonight, partly cloudy. Cooler. Near steady temperature in the lower 60s. North winds around 5 miles an hour. At 1 a.m. at the Champaign Airport, skies were clear. The temperature was 66 degrees, the dew point was 57, and the relative humidity was 72%. The wind was northeast at 9 miles an hour. The pressure was 29.93 inches and steady. Elsewhere around the area, it was clear, with a temperature of 65 at Bloomington, 63 at Paris, 65 at Terre Haute, and 64 at Mattoon. It was partly cloudy, with a temperature of 71 at Peoria, 63 at Decatur, and 71 at Springfield. And once again at 1 a.m. at the Champaign Airport, under clear skies, the temperature was 66. Looking elsewhere around the Midwest at 1 a.m., Chicago was clear, and 65. Indianapolis was mostly cloudy, and 66. St. Louis was partly cloudy, and 75. Kansas City was cloudy, and 80. Des Moines was partly cloudy, and 77. Milwaukee was clear, and 66.

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Now for the official National Weather Service forecast for Champaign, Urbana, and surrounding areas of East Central Illinois. Rest of tonight, partly cloudy. Cooler. Near steady temperature in the lower 60s. North winds around 5 miles an hour. Wednesday, sunny. Highs in the lower 80s. Northeast winds 5 to 10 miles an hour. Wednesday night, mostly clear. Lows in the upper 50s. Northeast winds 5 to 10 miles an hour. Thursday, sunny. Highs in the mid 80s. East winds around 5 miles an hour. Thursday night, partly cloudy until midnight, then becoming mostly cloudy. Lows in the mid-60s. Southeast winds around 5 miles an hour. Friday, partly sunny in the morning, then becoming mostly cloudy. A chance of showers. Highs in the upper 70s. Chance of rain 50%. Friday night, a chance of thunderstorms. Showers. Lows in the mid-60s. Chance of rain 80%. Saturday, showers likely in the morning, then showers likely with a chance of thunderstorms in the afternoon. Highs in the mid-70s. Chance of rain 70%. Saturday night, mostly cloudy. A chance of showers and thunderstorms until midnight. Lows in the lower 60s. Chance of rain 50%. Sunday, mostly sunny with a chance of showers. A chance of thunderstorms in the afternoon. Highs in the upper 70s. Chance of rain 50%. Sunday night, partly cloudy until midnight, then becoming mostly clear. Lows in the lower 60s. Monday, sunny. A chance of showers. Highs in the upper 70s. Chance of rain 50%. Sunday night, partly cloudy until midnight, then becoming mostly clear. Lows in the lower 60s. Monday, sunny. A chance of showers in the afternoon. Highs in the lower 80s. Chance of rain 40%. Monday night, mostly clear. Lows in the mid-60s. Tuesday, sunny. A chance of showers and thunderstorms in the afternoon. Highs in the mid-80s. Chance of rain 40%. Again, the forecast for Champaign, Urbana, and surrounding areas of East Central Illinois for the rest of tonight, partly cloudy. Cooler. Near steady temperature in the lower 60s. North winds around 5 miles an hour. At 1 a.m. at the Champaign Airport, skies were clear. The temperature was 66 degrees, the dew point was 57, and the relative humidity was 72%. The wind was northeast at 9 miles an hour. The pressure was 29.93 inches and steady. Elsewhere around the area, it was clear, with a temperature of 65 at Bloomington, 63 at Paris, 65 at Terre Haute, and 64 at Mattoon. It was partly cloudy, with a temperature of 71 at Peoria, 63 at Decatur, and 71 at Springfield. And once again at 1 a.m. at the Champaign Airport, under clear skies, the temperature was 66. Looking elsewhere around the Midwest at 1 a.m., Chicago was clear, and 65. Indianapolis was mostly cloudy, and 66. St. Louis was partly cloudy, and 75. Kansas City was cloudy, and 80. Des Moines was partly cloudy, and 77. Milwaukee was clear, and 66. The time is currently 1:34 a.m. Central Daylight Time. 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Now for the official National Weather Service forecast for Champaign, Urbana, and surrounding areas of East Central Illinois. Rest of tonight, partly cloudy. Cooler. Near steady temperature in the lower 60s. North winds around 5 miles an hour. Wednesday, sunny. Highs in the lower 80s. Northeast winds 5 to 10 miles an hour. Wednesday night, mostly clear. Lows in the upper 50s. Northeast winds 5 to 10 miles an hour. Thursday, sunny. Highs in the mid-80s. East winds around 5 miles an hour. Thursday night, partly cloudy until midnight, then becoming mostly cloudy. Lows in the mid-60s. Southeast

winds at around 5 miles an hour. Friday, partly sunny in the morning, then becoming mostly cloudy. A chance of showers. Highs in the upper 70s. Chance of rain 50%. Friday night, a chance of thunderstorms. Showers. Lows in the mid-60s. Chance of rain 80%. Saturday, showers likely in the morning, then showers likely with a chance of thunderstorms in the afternoon. Highs in the mid-70s. Chance of rain 70%. Saturday night, mostly cloudy. A chance of showers and thunderstorms until midnight. Lows in the lower 60s. Chance of rain 50%. Sunday, mostly sunny with a chance of showers. A chance of thunderstorms in the afternoon. Highs in the upper 70s. Chance of rain 50%. Sunday night, partly cloudy until midnight, then becoming mostly clear. Lows in the lower 60s. Monday, sunny. A chance of showers in the afternoon. Highs in the lower 80s. Chance of rain 40%. Monday night, mostly clear. Lows in the mid-60s. Tuesday, sunny. A chance of showers and thunderstorms in the afternoon. Highs in the mid-80s. Chance of rain 40%. Again, the forecast for Champaign, Urbana and surrounding areas of East Central Illinois for the rest of tonight, partly cloudy. Cooler. Near steady temperature in the lower 60s. North winds around 5 miles an hour. At 1 a.m. at the Champaign Airport, skies were clear. The temperature was 66 degrees, the dew point was 57, and the relative humidity was 72%. The wind was northeast at 9 miles an hour. The pressure was 29.93 inches and steady. Elsewhere around the area, it was clear, with a temperature of 65 at Bloomington, 63 at Paris, 65 at Terre Haute, and 64 at Mattoon. It was partly cloudy, with a temperature of 71 at Peoria, 63 at Decatur, and 71 at Springfield. And once again at 1 a.m. at the Champaign Airport, under clear skies, the temperature was 66. Looking elsewhere around the Midwest at 1 a.m., Chicago was clear, and 65. Indianapolis was mostly cloudy, and 66. St. Louis was partly cloudy, and 75. Kansas City was cloudy, and 80. Des Moines was partly cloudy, and 77. Milwaukee was clear, and 66. The time is currently 1:38 a.m. Central Daylight Time. 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Now for the official National Weather Service forecast for Champaign, Urbana and surrounding areas of East Central Illinois. Rest of tonight, partly cloudy. Cooler. Near steady temperature in the lower 60s. North winds around 5 miles an hour. Wednesday, sunny. Highs in the lower 80s. Northeast winds 5 to 10 miles an hour. Wednesday night, mostly clear. Lows in the upper 50s. Northeast winds 5 to 10 miles an hour. Thursday, sunny. Highs in the mid-80s. East winds around 5 miles an hour. Thursday night, partly cloudy until midnight, then becoming mostly cloudy. Lows in the mid-60s. Southeast winds around 5 miles an hour. Friday, partly sunny in the morning, then becoming mostly cloudy. A chance of showers. Highs in the upper 70s. Chance of rain 50%. Friday night, a chance of thunderstorms. Showers. Lows in the mid-60s. Chance of rain 80%. Saturday, showers likely in the morning, then showers likely with a chance of thunderstorms in the afternoon. Highs in the mid-70s. Chance of rain 70%. Saturday night, mostly cloudy. A chance of showers and thunderstorms until midnight. Lows in the lower 60s. Chance of rain 50%. Sunday, mostly sunny with a chance of showers. A chance of thunderstorms in the afternoon. Highs in the upper 70s. Chance of rain 50%. Sunday night, partly cloudy until midnight, then becoming mostly clear. Lows in the lower 60s. Monday, sunny. A chance of showers in the afternoon. Highs in the lower 80s. Chance of rain 40%. Monday night, mostly clear. Lows in the mid-60s.

Tuesday, sunny. A chance of showers and thunderstorms in the afternoon. Highs in the mid-80s. Chance of rain 40%. Again, the forecast for Champaign, Urbana, and surrounding areas of east-central Illinois for the rest of tonight, partly cloudy. Cooler. Near steady temperature in the lower 60s. North winds around 5 miles an hour. Now for the official National Weather Service forecast for Champaign, Urbana, and surrounding areas of east-central Illinois. Rest of tonight, partly cloudy. Cooler with lows in the upper 50s. North winds around 5 miles an hour. Wednesday, sunny. Highs in the lower 80s. Northeast winds 5 to 10 miles an hour. Wednesday night, mostly clear. Lows in the upper 50s. Northeast winds 5 to 10 miles an hour. Thursday, sunny. Highs in the mid-80s. East winds around 5 miles an hour. Thursday night, partly cloudy until midnight, then becoming mostly cloudy. Lows in the mid-60s. Southeast winds around 5 miles an hour. Friday, partly sunny in the morning, then becoming mostly cloudy. A chance of showers. Highs in the upper 70s. Chance of rain 50%. Friday night, a chance of thunderstorms. Showers. Lows in the mid-60s. Chance of rain 80%. Saturday, showers likely in the morning, then showers likely with a chance of thunderstorms in the afternoon. Highs in the mid-70s. Chance of rain 70%. Saturday night, mostly cloudy. A chance of showers and thunderstorms until midnight. Lows in the lower 60s. Chance of rain 50%. Sunday, mostly sunny with a chance of showers. A chance of thunderstorms in the afternoon. Highs in the upper 70s. Chance of rain 50%. Sunday night, partly cloudy until midnight, then clearing. Lows in the lower 60s. Monday, sunny. A chance of showers in the afternoon. Highs in the lower 80s. Chance of rain 40%. Monday night, mostly clear. Lows in the mid-60s. Tuesday, mostly sunny. A chance of showers and thunderstorms in the afternoon. Highs in the mid-80s. Chance of rain 40%. Again, the forecast for Champaign, Urbana, and surrounding areas of east-central Illinois for the rest of tonight, partly cloudy. Cooler. Lows in the upper 50s. North winds around 5 miles an hour. At 1 a.m. at the Champaign Airport, skies were clear. The temperature was 66 degrees, the dew point was 57, and the relative humidity was 72%. The wind was northeast at 9 miles an hour. The pressure was 29.93 inches and steady. Elsewhere around the area, it was clear, with a temperature of 65 at Bloomington, 63 at Paris, 65 at Terre Haute, and 64 at Mattoon. It was partly cloudy, with a temperature of 71 at Peoria, 63 at Decatur, and 71 at Springfield. And once again at 1 a.m. at the Champaign Airport, under clear skies, the temperature was 66. Looking elsewhere around the Midwest at 1 a.m., Chicago was clear, and 65. Indianapolis was mostly cloudy, and 66. St. Louis was partly cloudy, and 75. Kansas City was cloudy, and 80. Des Moines was partly cloudy, and 77. Milwaukee was clear, and 66. The time is currently 1:44 a.m. Central Daylight Time. 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Now for the official National Weather Service forecast for Champaign, Urbana, and surrounding areas of east-central Illinois. Rest of tonight, partly cloudy. Cooler with lows in the upper 50s. North winds around 5 miles an hour. Wednesday, sunny. Highs in the lower 80s. Northeast winds 5 to 10 miles an hour. Wednesday night, mostly clear. Lows in the upper 50s. Northeast winds 5 to 10 miles an hour. Thursday, sunny. Highs in the mid-80s. East winds around 5 miles an hour. Thursday night, partly cloudy until midnight, then becoming mostly cloudy. Lows in the mid-60s. Southeast winds around 5 miles an hour. Friday, partly sunny in the morning, then becoming mostly cloudy.

Chance of showers. Highs in the upper 70s. Chance of rain 50%. Friday night, a chance of thunderstorms. Showers. Lows in the mid-60s. Chance of rain 80%. Saturday, showers likely in the morning, then showers likely with a chance of thunderstorms in the afternoon. Highs in the mid-70s. Chance of rain 70%. Saturday night, mostly cloudy. A chance of showers and thunderstorms until midnight. Lows in the lower 60s. Chance of rain 50%. Sunday, mostly sunny with a chance of showers. A chance of thunderstorms in the afternoon. Highs in the upper 70s. Chance of rain 50%. Sunday night, partly cloudy until midnight, then clearing. Lows in the lower 60s. Monday, sunny. A chance of showers in the afternoon. Highs in the lower 80s. Chance of rain 40%. Monday night, mostly clear. Lows in the mid-60s. Tuesday, mostly sunny. A chance of showers and thunderstorms in the afternoon. Highs in the mid-80s. Chance of rain 40%. Again, the forecast for Champaign, Urbana and surrounding areas of East Central Illinois for the rest of tonight, partly cloudy. Cooler. Lows in the upper 50s. North winds around 5 miles an hour. At 1 a.m. at the Champaign Airport, skies were clear. The temperature was 66 degrees, the dew point was 57, and the relative humidity was 72%. The wind was northeast at 9 miles an hour. The pressure was 29.93 inches and steady. Elsewhere around the area, it was clear, with a temperature of 65 at Bloomington, 63 at Paris, 65 at Terre Haute, and 64 at Mattoon. It was partly cloudy, with a temperature of 71 at Peoria, 63 at Decatur, and 71 at Springfield. And once again at 1 a.m. at the Champaign Airport, under clear skies, the temperature was 66. Looking elsewhere around the Midwest at 1 a.m., Chicago was clear, and 65. Indianapolis was mostly cloudy, and 66. St. Louis was partly cloudy, and 75. Kansas City was cloudy, and 80. Des Moines was partly cloudy, and 77. Milwaukee was clear, and 66. The time is currently 1:48 a.m. Central Daylight Time. 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Now for the official National Weather Service forecast for Champaign, Urbana and surrounding areas of East Central Illinois. Rest of tonight, partly cloudy. Cooler with lows in the upper 50s. North winds around 5 miles an hour. Wednesday, sunny. Highs in the lower 80s. Northeast winds 5 to 10 miles an hour. Wednesday night, mostly clear. Lows in the upper 50s. Northeast winds 5 to 10 miles an hour. Thursday, sunny. Highs in the mid-80s. East winds around 5 miles an hour. Thursday night, partly cloudy until midnight, then becoming mostly cloudy. Lows in the mid-60s. Southeast winds around 5 miles an hour. Friday, partly sunny in the morning, then becoming mostly cloudy. A chance of showers. Highs in the upper 70s. Chance of rain 50%. Friday night, a chance of thunderstorms. Showers. Lows in the mid-60s. Chance of rain 80%. Saturday, showers likely in the morning, then showers likely with a chance of thunderstorms in the afternoon. Highs in the mid-70s. Chance of rain 70%. Saturday night, mostly cloudy. A chance of showers and thunderstorms until midnight. Lows in the lower 60s. Chance of rain 50%. Sunday, mostly sunny with a chance of showers. A chance of thunderstorms in the afternoon. Highs in the upper 70s. Chance of rain 50%. Sunday night, partly cloudy until midnight, then clearing. Lows in the lower 60s. Monday, sunny. A chance of showers in the afternoon. Highs in the lower 80s. Chance of rain 40%. Monday night, mostly clear. Lows in the mid-60s. Tuesday, mostly sunny. A chance of showers and thunderstorms in the afternoon. Highs in the mid-80s. Chance of rain 40%. Again, the forecast.

for Champaign, Urbana, and surrounding areas of east central Illinois for the rest of tonight, partly cloudy. Cooler. Lows in the upper 50s. North winds around 5 miles an hour. At 1 a.m. at the Champaign Airport, skies were clear. The temperature was 66 degrees, the dew point was 57, and the relative humidity was 72%. The wind was northeast at 9 miles an hour. The pressure was 29.93 inches and steady. Elsewhere around the area, it was clear, with a temperature of 65 at Bloomington, 63 at Paris, 65 at Terre Haute, and 64 at Mattoon. It was partly cloudy, with a temperature of 71 at Peoria, 63 at Decatur, and 71 at Springfield. And once again at 1 a.m. at the Champaign Airport, under clear skies, the temperature was 66. Looking elsewhere around the Midwest at 1 a.m., Chicago was clear, and 65. Indianapolis was mostly cloudy, and 66. St. Louis was partly cloudy, and 75. Kansas City was cloudy, and 80. Des Moines was partly cloudy, and 77. Milwaukee was clear, and 66. The time is currently 1:52 a.m. Central Daylight Time. 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Now for the official National Weather Service forecast for Champaign, Urbana, and surrounding areas of east central Illinois. Rest of tonight, partly cloudy. Cooler with lows in the upper 50s. North winds around 5 miles an hour. Wednesday, sunny. Highs in the lower 80s. Northeast winds 5 to 10 miles an hour. Wednesday night, mostly clear. Lows in the upper 50s. Northeast winds 5 to 10 miles an hour. Thursday, sunny. Highs in the mid-80s. East winds around 5 miles an hour. Thursday night, partly cloudy until midnight, then becoming mostly cloudy. Lows in the mid-60s. Southeast winds around 5 miles an hour. Friday, partly sunny in the morning, then becoming mostly cloudy. A chance of showers. Highs in the upper 70s. Chance of rain 50%. Friday night, a chance of thunderstorms. Showers. Lows in the mid-60s. Chance of rain 80%. Saturday, showers likely in the morning, then showers likely with a chance of thunderstorms in the afternoon. Highs in the mid-70s. Chance of rain 70%. Saturday night, mostly cloudy. A chance of showers and thunderstorms until midnight. Lows in the lower 60s. Chance of rain 50%. Sunday, mostly sunny with a chance of showers. A chance of thunderstorms in the afternoon. Highs in the upper 70s. Chance of rain 50%. Sunday night, partly cloudy until midnight, then clearing. Lows in the lower 60s. Monday, sunny. A chance of showers in the afternoon. Highs in the lower 80s. Chance of rain 40%. Monday night, mostly clear. Lows in the mid-60s. Tuesday, mostly sunny. A chance of showers and thunderstorms in the afternoon. Highs in the mid-80s. Chance of rain 40%. Again, the forecast for Champaign, Urbana, and surrounding areas of east central Illinois for the rest of tonight, partly cloudy. Cooler. Lows in the upper 50s. North winds around 5 miles an hour. At 1 a.m. at the Champaign Airport, skies were clear. The temperature was 66 degrees, the dew point was 57, and the relative humidity was 72%. The wind was northeast at 9 miles an hour. The pressure was 29.93 inches and steady. Elsewhere around the area, it was clear, with a temperature of 65 at Bloomington, 63 at Paris, 65 at Terre Haute, and 64 at Mattoon. It was partly cloudy, with a temperature of 71 at Peoria, 63 at Decatur, and 71 at Springfield. And once again at 1 a.m. at the Champaign Airport, under clear skies, the temperature was 66. Looking elsewhere around the Midwest at 1 a.m., Chicago was clear, and 65. Indianapolis was mostly cloudy, and 66. St. Louis was partly cloudy, and 75. Kansas City was cloudy, and 80. Des Moines was partly cloudy, and 77. Milwaukee was clear, and 66.

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Now for the official National Weather Service forecast for Champaign, Urbana, and surrounding areas of East Central Illinois. Rest of tonight, partly cloudy. Cooler with lows in the upper 50s. North winds around 5 miles an hour. Wednesday, sunny. Highs in the lower 80s. Northeast winds 5 to 10 miles an hour. Wednesday night, mostly clear. Lows in the upper 50s. Northeast winds 5 to 10 miles an hour. Thursday, sunny. Highs in the mid 80s. East winds around 5 miles an hour. Thursday night, partly cloudy until midnight, then becoming mostly cloudy. Lows in the mid 60s. Southeast winds around 5 miles an hour. Friday, partly sunny in the morning, then becoming mostly cloudy. A chance of showers. Highs in the upper 70s. Chance of rain 50%. Friday night, a chance of thunderstorms. Showers. Lows in the mid-60s. Chance of rain 80%. Saturday, showers likely in the morning, then showers likely with a chance of thunderstorms in the afternoon. Highs in the mid-70s. Chance of rain 70%. Saturday night, mostly cloudy. A chance of showers and thunderstorms until midnight. Lows in the lower 60s. Chance of rain 50%. Sunday, mostly sunny with a chance of showers. A chance of thunderstorms in the afternoon. Highs in the upper 70s. Chance of rain 50%. Sunday night, partly cloudy until midnight, then clearing. Lows in the lower 60s. Monday, sunny. A chance of showers in the afternoon. Highs in the lower 80s. Chance of rain 40%. Monday night, mostly clear. Lows in the mid-60s. Tuesday, mostly sunny. A chance of showers and thunderstorms in the afternoon. Highs in the mid-80s. Chance of rain 40%. Again, the forecast for Champaign, Urbana, and surrounding areas of East Central Illinois for the rest of tonight, partly cloudy. Cooler. Lows in the upper 50s. North winds around 5 miles an hour. At 1 a.m. at the Champaign Airport, skies were clear. The temperature was 66 degrees, the dew point was 57, and the relative humidity was 72%. The wind was northeast at 9 miles an hour. The pressure was 29.93 inches and steady. Elsewhere around the area, it was clear, with a temperature of 65 at Bloomington, 63 at Paris, 65 at Terre Haute, and 64 at Mattoon. It was partly cloudy, with a temperature of 71 at Peoria, 63 at Decatur, and 71 at Springfield. And once again at 1 a.m. at the Champaign Airport, under clear skies, the temperature was 66. Looking elsewhere around the Midwest at 1 a.m., Chicago was clear, and 65. Indianapolis was mostly cloudy, and 66. St. Louis was partly cloudy, and 75. Kansas City was cloudy, and 80. Des Moines was partly cloudy, and 77. Milwaukee was clear, and 66. The time is currently 1:59 a.m. Central Daylight Time. 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Now for the official National Weather Service forecast for Champaign, Urbana, and surrounding areas of East Central Illinois. Rest of tonight, partly cloudy. Cooler with lows in the upper 50s. North winds around 5 miles an hour. Wednesday, sunny. Highs in the lower 80s. Northeast winds 5 to 10 miles an hour. Wednesday night, mostly clear. Lows in the upper 50s. Northeast winds 5 to 10 miles an hour. Thursday, sunny. Highs in the mid 80s. East winds around 5 miles an hour. Thursday night, partly cloudy until midnight, then becoming mostly cloudy. Lows in the mid-60s. Southeast winds around 5 miles an hour. Friday, partly sunny in the morning, then becoming mostly cloudy. A chance of showers. Highs in the upper 70s. Chance of rain 50%. Friday night, a chance of thunderstorms. Showers. Lows in the mid-60s.

chance of rain 80%. Saturday, showers likely in the morning, then showers likely with a chance of thunderstorms in the afternoon. Highs in the mid-70s. Chance of rain 70%. Saturday night, mostly cloudy. A chance of showers and thunderstorms until midnight. Lows in the lower 60s. Chance of rain 50%. Sunday, mostly sunny with a chance of showers. A chance of thunderstorms in the afternoon. Highs in the upper 70s. Chance of rain 50%. Sunday night, partly cloudy until midnight, then clearing. Lows in the lower 60s. Monday, sunny. A chance of showers in the afternoon. Highs in the lower 80s. Chance of rain 40%. Monday night, mostly clear. Lows in the mid-60s. Tuesday, mostly sunny. A chance of showers and thunderstorms in the afternoon. Highs in the mid-80s. Chance of rain 40%. Again, the forecast for Champaign, Urbana and surrounding areas of East Central Illinois for the rest of tonight, partly cloudy. Cooler. Lows in the upper 50s. North winds around 5 miles an hour. The time is currently 2:02 a.m. Central Daylight Time. 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Now for the official National Weather Service forecast for Champaign, Urbana and surrounding areas of East Central Illinois. Rest of tonight, partly cloudy. Cooler with lows in the upper 50s. North winds around 5 miles an hour. Wednesday, sunny. Highs in the lower 80s. Northeast winds 5 to 10 miles an hour. Wednesday night, mostly clear. Lows in the upper 50s. Northeast winds 5 to 10 miles an hour. Thursday, sunny. Highs in the mid-80s. East winds around 5 miles an hour. Thursday night, partly cloudy until midnight, then becoming mostly cloudy. Lows in the mid-60s. Southeast winds around 5 miles an hour. Friday, partly sunny in the morning, then becoming mostly cloudy. A chance of showers. Highs in the upper 70s. Chance of rain 50%. Friday night, a chance of thunderstorms. Showers. Lows in the mid-60s. Chance of rain 80%. Saturday, showers likely in the morning, then showers likely with a chance of thunderstorms in the afternoon. Highs in the mid-70s. Chance of rain 70%. Saturday night, mostly cloudy. A chance of showers and thunderstorms until midnight. Lows in the lower 60s. Chance of rain 50%. Sunday, mostly sunny with a chance of showers. A chance of thunderstorms in the afternoon. Highs in the upper 70s. Chance of rain 50%. Sunday night, partly cloudy until midnight, then clearing. Lows in the lower 60s. Monday, sunny. A chance of showers in the afternoon. Highs in the lower 80s. Chance of rain 40%. Monday night, mostly clear. Lows in the mid-60s. Tuesday, mostly sunny. A chance of showers and thunderstorms in the afternoon. Highs in the mid-80s. Chance of rain 40%. Again, the forecast for Champaign, Urbana and surrounding areas of East Central Illinois for the rest of tonight, partly cloudy. Cooler. Lows in the upper 50s. North winds around 5 miles an hour. At 2 a.m. at the Champaign Airport, skies were clear. The temperature was 64 degrees, the dew point was 57, and the relative humidity was 78%. The wind was northeast at 7 miles an hour. The pressure was 29.92 inches and falling. Elsewhere around the area, it was clear, with a temperature of 64 at Bloomington, 61 at Paris, 64 at Terre Haute, and 63 at Mattoon. It was partly cloudy, with a temperature of 70 at Peoria, 61 at Decatur, and 70 at Springfield. And once again at 2 a.m. at the Champaign Airport, under clear skies, the temperature was 64. The time is currently 2:05 a.m. Central Daylight Time. 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Now for the official National Weather Service forecast for Champaign, Urbana and surrounding areas of East Central Illinois. Rest of tonight, partly cloudy. Cooler with lows in the

50s. North winds around 5 miles an hour. Wednesday, sunny. Highs in the lower 80s. Northeast winds 5 to 10 miles an hour. Wednesday night, mostly clear. Lows in the upper 50s. Northeast winds 5 to 10 miles an hour. Thursday, sunny. Highs in the mid 80s. East winds around 5 miles an hour. Thursday night, partly cloudy until midnight, then becoming mostly cloudy. Lows in the mid 60s. Southeast winds around 5 miles an hour. Friday, partly sunny in the morning, then becoming mostly cloudy. A chance of showers. Highs in the upper 70s. Chance of rain 50%. Friday night, a chance of thunderstorms. Showers. Lows in the mid-60s. Chance of rain 80%. Saturday, showers likely in the morning, then showers likely with a chance of thunderstorms in the afternoon. Highs in the mid-70s. Chance of rain 70%. Saturday night, mostly cloudy. A chance of showers and thunderstorms until midnight. Lows in the lower 60s. Chance of rain 50%. Sunday, mostly sunny with a chance of showers. A chance of thunderstorms in the afternoon. Highs in the upper 70s. Chance of rain 50%. Sunday night, partly cloudy until midnight, then clearing. Lows in the lower 60s. Monday, sunny. A chance of showers in the afternoon. Highs in the lower 80s. Chance of rain 40%. Monday night, mostly clear. Lows in the mid-60s. Tuesday, mostly sunny. A chance of showers and thunderstorms in the afternoon. Highs in the mid-80s. Chance of rain 40%. Again, the forecast for Champaign, Urbana and surrounding areas of East Central Illinois for the rest of tonight, partly cloudy. Cooler. Lows in the upper 50s. North winds around 5 miles an hour. 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Programming originates from NOAA's National Weather Service office in Lincoln and transmits from the WCIA television tower near Seymour. The station serves the following counties: Champaign, DeWitt, Coles, Douglas, Edgar, Ford, Moultrie, Piatt, and Vermilion. 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At 2 a.m. at the Champaign Airport, skies were clear. The temperature was 64 degrees, the dew point was 57, and the relative humidity was 78%. The wind was northeast at 7 miles an hour. The pressure was 29.92 inches and falling. Elsewhere around the area, it was clear, with a temperature of 64 at Bloomington, 61 at Paris, 64 at Terre Haute, and 63 at Mattoon. It was partly cloudy, with a temperature of 70 at Peoria, 61 at Decatur, and 70 at Springfield. And once again at 2 a.m. at the Champaign Airport, under clear skies, the temperature was 64. Looking elsewhere around the Midwest at 2 a.m., Chicago was clear, and 65. Indianapolis was partly cloudy, and 65. St. Louis was mostly cloudy, and 74. Kansas City was mostly cloudy, and 78. Des Moines was partly cloudy, and 76. Milwaukee was clear, and 65. The time is currently 2:10 a.m. Central Daylight Time. 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Now for the official National Weather Service forecast for Champaign, Urbana and surrounding areas of East Central Illinois. Rest of tonight, partly cloudy. Cooler with lows in the upper 50s. North winds around 5 miles an hour. Wednesday, sunny. Highs in the lower 80s. Northeast winds 5 to 10 miles an hour. Wednesday night, mostly clear. Lows in the upper 50s. Northeast winds 5 to 10 miles an hour. Thursday, sunny. Highs in the mid-80s. East winds around 5 miles an hour. Thursday night, partly cloudy until midnight, then becoming mostly cloudy. Lows in the mid-60s. Southeast winds around 5 miles an hour. Friday, partly sunny in the morning, then becoming mostly cloudy. A chance of showers.

64 at Terre Haute and 63 at Mattoon. It was partly cloudy, with a temperature of 70 at Peoria, 61 at Decatur, and 70 at Springfield. And once again at 2 a.m. at the Champaign Airport, under clear skies, the temperature was 64. Looking elsewhere around the Midwest at 2 a.m., Chicago was clear, and 65. Indianapolis was partly cloudy, and 65. St. Louis was mostly cloudy, and 74. Kansas City was mostly cloudy, and 78. Des Moines was partly cloudy, and 76. Milwaukee was clear, and 65. The time is currently 2:21 a.m. Central Daylight Time. 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Now for the official National Weather Service forecast for Champaign, Urbana, and surrounding areas of East Central Illinois. Rest of tonight, partly cloudy. Cooler with lows in the upper 50s. North winds around 5 miles an hour. Wednesday, sunny. Highs in the lower 80s. Northeast winds 5 to 10 miles an hour. Wednesday night, mostly clear. Lows in the upper 50s. Northeast winds 5 to 10 miles an hour. Thursday, sunny. Highs in the mid-80s. East winds around 5 miles an hour. Thursday night, partly cloudy until midnight, then becoming mostly cloudy. Lows in the mid-60s. Southeast winds around 5 miles an hour. Friday, partly sunny in the morning, then becoming mostly cloudy. A chance of showers. Highs in the upper 70s. Chance of rain 50%. Friday night, a chance of thunderstorms. Showers. Lows in the mid-60s. Chance of rain 80%. Saturday, showers likely in the morning, then showers likely with a chance of thunderstorms in the afternoon. Highs in the mid-70s. Chance of rain 70%. Saturday night, mostly cloudy. A chance of showers and thunderstorms until midnight. Lows in the lower 60s. Chance of rain 50%. Sunday, mostly sunny with a chance of showers. A chance of thunderstorms in the afternoon. Highs in the upper 70s. Chance of rain 50%. Sunday night, partly cloudy until midnight, then clearing. Lows in the lower 60s. Monday, sunny. A chance of showers in the afternoon. Highs in the lower 80s. Chance of rain 40%. Monday night, mostly clear. Lows in the mid-60s. Tuesday, mostly sunny. A chance of showers and thunderstorms in the afternoon. Highs in the mid-80s. Chance of rain 40%. Again, the forecast for Champaign, Urbana, and surrounding areas of East Central Illinois for the rest of tonight, partly cloudy. Cooler. Lows in the upper 50s. North winds around 5 miles an hour. At 2 a.m. at the Champaign Airport, skies were clear. The temperature was 64 degrees, the dew point was 57, and the relative humidity was 78%. The wind was northeast at 7 miles an hour. The pressure was 29.92 inches and falling. Elsewhere around the area, it was clear, with a temperature of 64 at Bloomington, 61 at Paris, 64 at Terre Haute, and 63 at Mattoon. It was partly cloudy, with a temperature of 70 at Peoria, 61 at Decatur, and 70 at Springfield. And once again at 2 a.m. at the Champaign Airport, under clear skies, the temperature was 64. Looking elsewhere around the Midwest at 2 a.m., Chicago was clear, and 65. Indianapolis was partly cloudy, and 65. St. Louis was mostly cloudy, and 74. Kansas City was mostly cloudy, and 78. Des Moines was partly cloudy, and 76. Milwaukee was clear, and 65. The time is currently 2:25 a.m. Central Daylight Time. 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Now for the official National Weather Service forecast for Champaign, Urbana, and surrounding areas of East Central Illinois. Rest of tonight, partly cloudy. Cooler with lows in the upper 50s. North winds around 5 miles an hour. Wednesday, sunny. Highs in the lower 80s. Northeast winds 5 to 10 miles an hour. Wednesday night, mostly clear.

east winds around 5 miles an hour. Friday, partly sunny in the morning, then becoming mostly cloudy. A chance of showers. Highs in the upper 70s. Chance of rain 50%. Friday night, a chance of thunderstorms. Showers. Lows in the mid-60s. Chance of rain 80%. Saturday, showers likely in the morning, then showers likely with a chance of thunderstorms in the afternoon. Highs in the mid-70s. Chance of rain 70%. Saturday night, mostly cloudy. A chance of showers and thunderstorms until midnight. Lows in the lower 60s. Chance of rain 50%. Sunday, mostly sunny with a chance of showers. A chance of thunderstorms in the afternoon. Highs in the upper 70s. Chance of rain 50%. Sunday night, partly cloudy until midnight, then clearing. Lows in the lower 60s. Monday, sunny. A chance of showers in the afternoon. Highs in the lower 80s. Chance of rain 40%. Monday night, mostly clear. Lows in the mid-60s. Tuesday, mostly sunny. A chance of showers and thunderstorms in the afternoon. Highs in the mid-80s. Chance of rain 40%. Again, the forecast for Champaign, Urbana and surrounding areas of east central Illinois for the rest of tonight, partly cloudy. Cooler. Lows in the upper 50s. North winds around 5 miles an hour. At 2 a.m. at the Champaign Airport, skies were clear. The temperature was 64 degrees, the dew point was 57, and the relative humidity was 78%. The wind was northeast at 7 miles an hour. The pressure was 29.92 inches and falling. Elsewhere around the area, it was clear, with a temperature of 64 at Bloomington, 61 at Paris, 64 at Terre Haute, and 63 at Mattoon. It was partly cloudy, with a temperature of 70 at Peoria, 61 at Decatur, and 70 at Springfield. And once again at 2 a.m. at the Champaign Airport, under clear skies, the temperature was 64. Looking elsewhere around the Midwest at 2 a.m., Chicago was clear, and 65. Indianapolis was partly cloudy, and 65. St. Louis was mostly cloudy, and 74. Kansas City was mostly cloudy, and 78. Des Moines was partly cloudy, and 76. Milwaukee was clear, and 65. The time is currently 2:29 a.m. Central Daylight Time. 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Now for the official National Weather Service forecast for Champaign, Urbana and surrounding areas of east central Illinois. Rest of tonight, partly cloudy. Cooler with lows in the upper 50s. North winds around 5 miles an hour. Wednesday, sunny. Highs in the lower 80s. Northeast winds 5 to 10 miles an hour. Wednesday night, mostly clear. Lows in the upper 50s. Northeast winds 5 to 10 miles an hour. Thursday, sunny. Highs in the mid-80s. East winds around 5 miles an hour. Thursday night, partly cloudy until midnight, then becoming mostly cloudy. Lows in the mid-60s. Southeast winds around 5 miles an hour. Friday, partly sunny in the morning, then becoming mostly cloudy. A chance of showers. Highs in the upper 70s. Chance of rain 50%. Friday night, a chance of thunderstorms. Showers. Lows in the mid-60s. Chance of rain 80%. Saturday, showers likely in the morning, then showers likely with a chance of thunderstorms in the afternoon. Highs in the mid-70s. Chance of rain 70%. Saturday night, mostly cloudy. A chance of showers and thunderstorms until midnight. Lows in the lower 60s. Chance of rain 50%. Sunday, mostly sunny with a chance of showers. A chance of thunderstorms in the afternoon. Highs in the upper 70s. Chance of rain 50%. Sunday night, partly cloudy until midnight, then clearing. Lows in the lower 60s. Monday, sunny. A chance of showers in the afternoon. Highs in the lower 80s. Chance of rain 40%. Monday night, mostly clear. Lows in the mid-60s. Tuesday, mostly sunny. A chance of showers and thunder.

storms in the afternoon. Highs in the mid-80s. Chance of rain 40%. Again, the forecast for Champaign, Urbana, and surrounding areas of east central Illinois for the rest of tonight, partly cloudy. Cooler. Lows in the upper 50s. North winds around 5 miles an hour. At 2 a.m. at the Champaign Airport, skies were clear. The temperature was 64 degrees, the dew point was 57, and the relative humidity was 78%. The wind was northeast at 7 miles an hour. The pressure was 29.92 inches and falling. Elsewhere around the area, it was clear, with a temperature of 64 at Bloomington, 61 at Paris, 64 at Terre Haute, and 63 at Mattoon. It was partly cloudy, with a temperature of 70 at Peoria, 61 at Decatur, and 70 at Springfield. And once again at 2 a.m. at the Champaign Airport, under clear skies, the temperature was 64. Looking elsewhere around the Midwest at 2 a.m., Chicago was clear, and 65. Indianapolis was partly cloudy, and 65. St. Louis was mostly cloudy, and 74. Kansas City was mostly cloudy, and 78. Des Moines was partly cloudy, and 76. Milwaukee was clear, and 65. The time is currently. St. Louis was mostly cloudy, and 74. Kansas City was mostly cloudy, and 78. Des Moines was partly cloudy, and 76. Milwaukee was clear, and 65. The time is currently 2:33 a.m. Central Daylight Time. 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Now for the official National Weather Service forecast for Champaign, Urbana, and surrounding areas of east central Illinois. Rest of tonight, partly cloudy. Cooler with lows in the upper 50s. North winds around 5 miles an hour. Wednesday, sunny. Highs in the lower 80s. Northeast winds 5 to 10 miles an hour. Wednesday night, mostly clear. Lows in the upper 50s. Northeast winds 5 to 10 miles an hour. Thursday, sunny. Highs in the mid-80s. East winds around 5 miles an hour. Thursday night, partly cloudy until midnight, then becoming mostly cloudy. Lows in the mid-60s. Southeast winds around 5 miles an hour. Friday, partly sunny in the morning, then becoming mostly cloudy. A chance of showers. Highs in the upper 70s. Chance of rain 50%. Friday night, a chance of thunderstorms. Showers. Lows in the mid-60s. Chance of rain 80%. Saturday, showers likely in the morning, then showers likely with a chance of thunderstorms in the afternoon. Highs in the mid-70s. Chance of rain 70%. Saturday night, mostly cloudy. A chance of showers and thunderstorms until midnight. Lows in the lower 60s. Chance of rain 50%. Sunday, mostly sunny with a chance of showers. A chance of thunderstorms in the afternoon. Highs in the upper 70s. Chance of rain 50%. Sunday night, partly cloudy until midnight, then clearing. Lows in the lower 60s. Monday, sunny. A chance of showers in the afternoon. Highs in the lower 80s. Chance of rain 40%. Monday night, mostly clear. Lows in the mid-60s. Tuesday, mostly sunny. A chance of showers and thunderstorms in the afternoon. Highs in the mid-80s. Chance of rain 40%. Again, the forecast for Champaign, Urbana, and surrounding areas of east central Illinois for the rest of tonight, partly cloudy. Cooler. Lows in the upper 50s. North winds around 5 miles an hour. At 2 a.m. at the Champaign Airport, skies were clear. The temperature was 64 degrees, the dew point was 57, and the relative humidity was 78%. The wind was northeast at 7 miles an hour. The pressure was 29.92 inches and falling. Elsewhere around the area, it was clear, with a temperature of 64 at Bloomington, 61 at Paris, 64 at Terre Haute, and 63 at Mattoon. It was partly cloudy, with a temperature of 70 at Peoria, 61 at Decatur, and 70 at Springfield. And once again at 2 a.m. at the Champaign Airport, under clear skies, the temperature was 64.

Looking elsewhere around them, at west at 2 a.m., Chicago was clear and 65. Indianapolis was partly cloudy and 65. St. Louis was mostly cloudy and 74. Kansas City was mostly cloudy and 78. Des Moines was partly cloudy and 76. Milwaukee was clear and 65. The time is currently 2:36 a.m. Central Daylight Time. 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Now for the official National Weather Service forecast for Champaign, Urbana, and surrounding areas of East Central Illinois. Rest of tonight, partly cloudy. Cooler with lows in the upper 50s. North winds around 5 miles an hour. Wednesday, sunny. Highs in the lower 80s. Northeast winds 5 to 10 miles an hour. Wednesday night, mostly clear. Lows in the upper 50s. Northeast winds 5 to 10 miles an hour. Thursday, sunny. Highs in the mid-80s. East winds around 5 miles an hour. Thursday night, partly cloudy until midnight, then becoming mostly cloudy. Lows in the mid-60s. Southeast winds around 5 miles an hour. Friday, partly sunny in the morning, then becoming mostly cloudy. A chance of showers. Highs in the upper 70s. Chance of rain 50%. Friday night, a chance of thunderstorms. Showers. Lows in the mid-60s. Chance of rain 80%. Saturday, showers likely in the morning, then showers likely with a chance of thunderstorms in the afternoon. Highs in the mid-70s. Chance of rain 70%. Saturday night, mostly cloudy. A chance of showers and thunderstorms until midnight. Lows in the lower 60s. Chance of rain 50%. Sunday, mostly sunny with a chance of showers. A chance of thunderstorms in the afternoon. Highs in the upper 70s. Chance of rain 50%. Sunday night, partly cloudy until midnight, then clearing. Lows in the lower 60s. Monday, sunny. A chance of showers in the afternoon. Highs in the lower 80s. Chance of rain 40%. Monday night, mostly clear. Lows in the mid-60s. Tuesday, mostly sunny. A chance of showers and thunderstorms in the afternoon. Highs in the mid-80s. Chance of rain 40%. Again, the forecast for Champaign, Urbana, and surrounding areas of East Central Illinois for the rest of tonight, partly cloudy. Cooler. Lows in the upper 50s. North winds around 5 miles an hour. At 2 a.m. at the Champaign Airport, skies were clear. The temperature was 64 degrees, the dew point was 57, and the relative humidity was 78%. The wind was northeast at 7 miles an hour. The pressure was 29.92 inches and falling. Elsewhere around the area, it was clear, with a temperature of 64 at Bloomington, 61 at Paris, 64 at Terre Haute, and 63 at Mattoon. It was partly cloudy, with a temperature of 70 at Peoria, 61 at Decatur, and 70 at Springfield. And once again at 2 a.m. at the Champaign Airport, under clear skies, the temperature was 64. Looking elsewhere around the Midwest at 2 a.m., Chicago was clear, and 65. Indianapolis was partly cloudy, and 65. St. Louis was mostly cloudy, and 74. Kansas City was mostly cloudy, and 78. Des Moines was partly cloudy, and 76. Milwaukee was clear, and 65. The time is currently 2:40 a.m. Central Daylight Time. 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Now for the official National Weather Service forecast for Champaign, Urbana, and surrounding areas of East Central Illinois. Rest of tonight, partly cloudy. Cooler with lows in the upper 50s. North winds around 5 miles an hour. Wednesday, sunny. Highs in the lower 80s. Northeast winds 5 to 10 miles an hour. Wednesday night, mostly clear. Lows in the upper 50s. Northeast winds 5 to 10 miles an hour. Thursday, sunny. Highs in the mid-80s. East winds around 5 miles an hour. Thursday night, partly cloudy until midnight, then becoming mostly cloudy.

lows in the mid-60s. Southeast winds around 5 miles an hour. Friday, partly sunny in the morning, then becoming mostly cloudy. A chance of showers. Highs in the upper 70s. Chance of rain 50%. Friday night, a chance of thunderstorms. Showers. Lows in the mid-60s. Chance of rain 80%. Saturday, showers likely in the morning, then showers likely with a chance of thunderstorms in the afternoon. Highs in the mid-70s. Chance of rain 70%. Saturday night, mostly cloudy. A chance of showers and thunderstorms until midnight. Lows in the lower 60s. Chance of rain 50%. Sunday, mostly sunny with a chance of showers. A chance of thunderstorms in the afternoon. Highs in the upper 70s. Chance of rain 50%. Sunday night, partly cloudy until midnight, then clearing. Lows in the lower 60s. Monday, sunny. A chance of showers in the afternoon. Highs in the lower 80s. Chance of rain 40%. Monday night, mostly clear. Lows in the mid-60s. Tuesday, mostly sunny. A chance of showers and thunderstorms in the afternoon. Highs in the mid-80s. Chance of rain 40%. Again, the forecast for Champaign, Urbana and surrounding areas of East Central Illinois for the rest of tonight, partly cloudy. Cooler. Lows in the upper 50s. North winds around 5 miles an hour. At 2 a.m. at the Champaign Airport, skies were clear. The temperature was 64 degrees, the dew point was 57, and the relative humidity was 78%. The wind was northeast at 7 miles an hour. The pressure was 29.92 inches and falling. Elsewhere around the area, it was clear, with a temperature of 64 at Bloomington, 61 at Paris, 64 at Terre Haute, and 63 at Mattoon. It was partly cloudy, with a temperature of 70 at Peoria, 61 at Decatur, and 70 at Springfield. And once again at 2 a.m. at the Champaign Airport, under clear skies, the temperature was 64. Looking elsewhere around the Midwest at 2 a.m., Chicago was clear, and 65. Indianapolis was partly cloudy, and 65. St. Louis was mostly cloudy, and 74. Kansas City was mostly cloudy, and 78. Des Moines was partly cloudy, and 76. Milwaukee was clear, and 65. The time is currently 2:44 a.m. Central Daylight Time. 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Now for the official National Weather Service forecast for Champaign, Urbana and surrounding areas of East Central Illinois. Rest of tonight, partly cloudy. Cooler with lows in the upper 50s. North winds around 5 miles an hour. Wednesday, sunny. Highs in the lower 80s. Northeast winds 5 to 10 miles an hour. Wednesday night, mostly clear. Lows in the upper 50s. Northeast winds 5 to 10 miles an hour. Thursday, sunny. Highs in the mid-80s. East winds around 5 miles an hour. Thursday night, partly cloudy until midnight, then becoming mostly cloudy. Lows in the mid-60s. Southeast winds around 5 miles an hour. Friday, partly sunny in the morning, then becoming mostly cloudy. A chance of showers. Highs in the upper 70s. Chance of rain 50%. Friday night, a chance of thunderstorms. Showers. Lows in the mid-60s. Chance of rain 80%. Saturday, showers likely in the morning, then showers likely with a chance of thunderstorms in the afternoon. Highs in the mid-70s. Chance of rain 70%. Saturday night, mostly cloudy. A chance of showers and thunderstorms until midnight. Lows in the lower 60s. Chance of rain 50%. Sunday, mostly sunny with a chance of showers. A chance of thunderstorms in the afternoon. Highs in the upper 70s. Chance of rain 50%. Sunday night, partly cloudy until midnight, then clearing. Lows in the lower 60s. Monday, sunny. A chance of showers in the afternoon. Highs in the lower 80s. Chance of rain 40%. Monday night, mostly clear. Lows in the mid-60s.

mostly sunny. A chance of showers and thunderstorms in the afternoon. Highs in the mid-80s. Chance of rain 40%. Again, the forecast for Champaign, Urbana, and surrounding areas of east-central Illinois for the rest of tonight, partly cloudy. Cooler. Lows in the upper 50s. North winds around 5 miles an hour. At 2 a.m. at the Champaign Airport, skies were clear. The temperature was 64 degrees, the dew point was 57, and the relative humidity was 78%. The wind was northeast at 7 miles an hour. The pressure was 29.92 inches and falling. Elsewhere around the area, it was clear, with a temperature of 64 at Bloomington, 61 at Paris, 64 at Terre Haute, and 63 at Mattoon. It was partly cloudy, with a temperature of 70 at Peoria, 61 at Decatur, and 70 at Springfield. And once again at 2 a.m. at the Champaign Airport, under clear skies, the temperature was 64. Looking elsewhere around the Midwest at 2 a.m., Chicago was clear, and 65. Indianapolis was partly cloudy, and 65. St. Louis was mostly cloudy, and 74. Kansas City was mostly cloudy, and 78. Des Moines was partly cloudy, and 76. Milwaukee was clear, and 65. The time is currently 2:48 a.m. Central Daylight Time. 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Now for the official National Weather Service forecast for Champaign, Urbana, and surrounding areas of east-central Illinois. Rest of tonight, partly cloudy. Cooler with lows in the upper 50s. North winds around 5 miles an hour. Wednesday, sunny. Highs in the lower 80s. Northeast winds 5 to 10 miles an hour. Wednesday night, mostly clear. Lows in the upper 50s. Northeast winds 5 to 10 miles an hour. Thursday, sunny. Highs in the mid-80s. East winds around 5 miles an hour. Thursday night, partly cloudy until midnight, then becoming mostly cloudy. Lows in the mid-60s. Southeast winds around 5 miles an hour. Friday, partly sunny in the morning, then becoming mostly cloudy. A chance of showers. Highs in the upper 70s. Chance of rain 50%. Friday night, a chance of thunderstorms. Showers. Lows in the mid-60s. Chance of rain 80%. Saturday, showers likely in the morning, then showers likely with a chance of thunderstorms in the afternoon. Highs in the mid-70s. Chance of rain 70%. Saturday night, mostly cloudy. A chance of showers and thunderstorms until midnight. Lows in the lower 60s. Chance of rain 50%. Sunday, mostly sunny with a chance of showers. A chance of thunderstorms in the afternoon. Highs in the upper 70s. Chance of rain 50%. Sunday night, partly cloudy until midnight, then clearing. Lows in the lower 60s. Monday, sunny. A chance of showers in the afternoon. Highs in the lower 80s. Chance of rain 40%. Monday night, mostly clear. Lows in the mid-60s. Tuesday, mostly sunny. A chance of showers and thunderstorms in the afternoon. Highs in the mid-80s. Chance of rain 40%. Again, the forecast for Champaign, Urbana, and surrounding areas of east-central Illinois for the rest of tonight, partly cloudy. Cooler. Lows in the upper 50s. North winds around 5 miles an hour. At 2 a.m. at the Champaign Airport, skies were clear. The temperature was 64 degrees, the dew point was 57, and the relative humidity was 78%. The wind was northeast at 7 miles an hour. The pressure was 29.92 inches and falling. Elsewhere around the area, it was clear, with a temperature of 64 at Bloomington, 61 at Paris, 64 at Terre Haute, and 63 at Mattoon. It was partly cloudy, with a temperature of 70 at Peoria, 61 at Decatur, and 70 at Springfield. And once again at 2 a.m. at the Champaign Airport, under clear skies, the temperature was 64. Looking elsewhere around the Midwest at 2 a.m., Chicago was clear, and 65. Indianapolis was partly cloudy, and 65. St. Louis was mostly cloudy, and 74.

Kansas City was mostly cloudy and 78. Des Moines was partly cloudy and 76. Milwaukee was clear and 65. The time is currently 2:51 a.m. Central Daylight Time. 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Now for the official National Weather Service forecast for Champaign, Urbana, and surrounding areas of East Central Illinois. Rest of tonight, partly cloudy. Cooler with lows in the upper 50s. North winds around 5 miles an hour. Wednesday, sunny. Highs in the lower 80s. Northeast winds 5 to 10 miles an hour. Wednesday night, mostly clear. Lows in the upper 50s. Northeast winds 5 to 10 miles an hour. Thursday, sunny. Highs in the mid-80s. East winds around 5 miles an hour. Thursday night, partly cloudy until midnight, then becoming mostly cloudy. Lows in the mid-60s. Southeast winds around 5 miles an hour. Friday, partly sunny in the morning, then becoming mostly cloudy. A chance of showers. Highs in the upper 70s. Chance of rain 50%. Friday night, a chance of thunderstorms. Showers. Lows in the mid-60s. Chance of rain 80%. Saturday, showers likely in the morning, then showers likely with a chance of thunderstorms in the afternoon. Highs in the mid-70s. Chance of rain 70%. Saturday night, mostly cloudy. A chance of showers and thunderstorms until midnight. Lows in the lower 60s. Chance of rain 50%. Sunday, mostly sunny with a chance of showers. A chance of thunderstorms in the afternoon. Highs in the upper 70s. Chance of rain 50%. Sunday night, partly cloudy until midnight, then clearing. Lows in the lower 60s. Monday, sunny. A chance of showers in the afternoon. Highs in the lower 80s. Chance of rain 40%. Monday night, mostly clear. Lows in the mid-60s. Tuesday, mostly sunny. A chance of showers and thunderstorms in the afternoon. Highs in the mid-80s. Chance of rain 40%. Again, the forecast for Champaign, Urbana, and surrounding areas of East Central Illinois for the rest of tonight, partly cloudy. Cooler. Lows in the upper 50s. North winds around 5 miles an hour. At 2 a.m. at the Champaign Airport, skies were clear. The temperature was 64 degrees, the dew point was 57, and the relative humidity was 78%. The wind was northeast at 7 miles an hour. The pressure was 29.92 inches and falling. Elsewhere around the area, it was clear, with a temperature of 64 at Bloomington, 61 at Paris, 64 at Terre Haute, and 63 at Mattoon. It was partly cloudy, with a temperature of 70 at Peoria, 61 at Decatur, and 70 at Springfield. And once again at 2 a.m. at the Champaign Airport, under clear skies, the temperature was 64. Looking elsewhere around the Midwest at 2 a.m., Chicago was clear, and 65. Indianapolis was partly cloudy, and 65. St. Louis was mostly cloudy, and 74. Kansas City was mostly cloudy, and 78. Des Moines was partly cloudy, and 76. Milwaukee was clear, and 65. The time is currently 2:55 a.m. Central Daylight Time. 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Now for the official National Weather Service forecast for Champaign, Urbana, and surrounding areas of East Central Illinois. Rest of tonight, partly cloudy. Cooler with lows in the upper 50s. North winds around 5 miles an hour. Wednesday, sunny. Highs in the lower 80s. Northeast winds 5 to 10 miles an hour. Wednesday night, mostly clear. Lows in the upper 50s. Northeast winds 5 to 10 miles an hour. Thursday, sunny. Highs in the mid-80s. East winds around 5 miles an hour. Thursday night, partly cloudy until midnight, then becoming mostly cloudy. Lows in the mid-60s. Southeast winds around 5 miles an hour. Friday, partly sunny in the morning, then becoming mostly cloudy. A chance of showers.

highs in the upper 70s. Chance of rain 50%. Friday night, a chance of thunderstorms. Showers. Lows in the mid-60s. Chance of rain 80%. Saturday, showers likely in the morning, then showers likely with a chance of thunderstorms in the afternoon. Highs in the mid-70s. Chance of rain 70%. Saturday night, mostly cloudy. A chance of showers and thunderstorms until midnight. Lows in the lower 60s. Chance of rain 50%. Sunday, mostly sunny with a chance of showers. A chance of thunderstorms in the afternoon. Highs in the upper 70s. Chance of rain 50%. Sunday night, partly cloudy until midnight, then clearing. Lows in the lower 60s. Monday, sunny. A chance of showers in the afternoon. Highs in the lower 80s. Chance of rain 40%. Monday night, mostly clear. Lows in the mid-60s. Tuesday, mostly sunny. A chance of showers and thunderstorms in the afternoon. Highs in the mid-80s. Chance of rain 40%. Again, the forecast for Champaign, Urbana, and surrounding areas of East Central Illinois for the rest of tonight, partly cloudy. Cooler. Lows in the upper 50s. North winds around 5 miles an hour. At 2 a.m. at the Champaign Airport, skies were clear. The temperature was 64 degrees, the dew point was 57, and the relative humidity was 78%. The wind was northeast at 7 miles an hour. The pressure was 29.92 inches and falling. Elsewhere around the area, it was clear, with a temperature of 64 at Bloomington, 61 at Paris, 64 at Terre Haute, and 63 at Mattoon. It was partly cloudy, with a temperature of 70 at Peoria, 61 at Decatur, and 70 at Springfield. And once again at 2 a.m. at the Champaign Airport, under clear skies, the temperature was 64. Looking elsewhere around the Midwest at 2 a.m., Chicago was clear, and 65. Indianapolis was partly cloudy, and 65. St. Louis was mostly cloudy, and 74. Kansas City was mostly cloudy, and 78. Des Moines was partly cloudy, and 76. Milwaukee was clear, and 65. The time is currently 2:59 a.m. Central Daylight Time. 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Now for the official National Weather Service forecast for Champaign, Urbana, and surrounding areas of East Central Illinois. Rest of tonight, partly cloudy. Cooler with lows in the upper 50s. North winds around 5 miles an hour. Wednesday, sunny. Highs in the lower 80s. Northeast winds 5 to 10 miles an hour. Wednesday night, mostly clear. Lows in the upper 50s. Northeast winds 5 to 10 miles an hour. Thursday, sunny. Highs in the mid-80s. East winds around 5 miles an hour. Thursday night, partly cloudy until midnight, then becoming mostly cloudy. Lows in the mid-60s. Southeast winds around 5 miles an hour. Friday, partly sunny in the morning, then becoming mostly cloudy. A chance of showers. Highs in the upper 70s. Chance of rain 50%. Friday night, a chance of thunderstorms. Showers. Lows in the mid-60s. Chance of rain 80%. Saturday, showers likely in the morning, then showers likely with a chance of thunderstorms in the afternoon. Highs in the mid-70s. Chance of rain 70%. Saturday night, mostly cloudy. A chance of showers and thunderstorms until midnight. Lows in the lower 60s. Chance of rain 50%. Sunday, mostly sunny with a chance of showers. A chance of thunderstorms in the afternoon. Highs in the upper 70s. Chance of rain 50%. Sunday night, partly cloudy until midnight, then clearing. Lows in the lower 60s. Monday, sunny. A chance of showers in the afternoon. Highs in the lower 80s. Chance of rain 40%. Monday night, mostly clear. Lows in the mid-60s. Tuesday, mostly sunny. A chance of showers and thunderstorms in the afternoon. Highs in the mid-80s. Chance of rain 40%.
Again, the forecast for Champaign, Urbana, and surrounding areas of East Central Illinois for the rest of tonight, partly cloudy. Cooler. Lows in the upper 50s. North winds around 5 miles an hour. The time is currently 3:01 a.m. Central Daylight Time. 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Now for the official National Weather Service forecast for Champaign, Urbana, and surrounding areas of East Central Illinois. Rest of tonight, partly cloudy. Cooler with lows in the upper 50s. North winds around 5 miles an hour. Wednesday, sunny. Highs in the lower 80s. Northeast winds 5 to 10 miles an hour. Wednesday night, mostly clear. Lows in the upper 50s. Northeast winds 5 to 10 miles an hour. Thursday, sunny. Highs in the mid-80s. East winds around 5 miles an hour. Thursday night, partly cloudy until midnight, then becoming mostly cloudy. Lows in the mid-60s. Southeast winds around 5 miles an hour. Friday, partly sunny in the morning, then becoming mostly cloudy. A chance of showers. Highs in the upper 70s. Chance of rain 50%. Friday night, a chance of thunderstorms. Showers. Lows in the mid-60s. Chance of rain 80%. Saturday, showers likely in the morning, then showers likely with a chance of thunderstorms in the afternoon. Highs in the mid-70s. Chance of rain 70%. Saturday night, mostly cloudy. A chance of showers and thunderstorms until midnight. Lows in the lower 60s. Chance of rain 50%. Sunday, mostly sunny with a chance of showers. A chance of thunderstorms in the afternoon. Highs in the upper 70s. Chance of rain 50%. Sunday night, partly cloudy until midnight, then clearing. Lows in the lower 60s. Monday, sunny. A chance of showers in the afternoon. Highs in the lower 80s. Chance of rain 40%. Monday night, mostly clear. Lows in the mid-60s. Tuesday, mostly sunny. A chance of showers and thunderstorms in the afternoon. Highs in the mid-80s. Chance of rain 40%. Again, the forecast for Champaign, Urbana, and surrounding areas of East Central Illinois for the rest of tonight, partly cloudy. Cooler. Lows in the upper 50s. North winds around 5 miles an hour. At 3 a.m. at the Champaign Airport, skies were clear. The temperature was 61 degrees, the dew point was 58, and the relative humidity was 90%. The wind was west at 3 miles an hour. The pressure was 29.92 inches and steady. Elsewhere around the area, it was clear, with a temperature of 64 at Bloomington, 60 at Paris, 63 at Terre Haute, and 61 at Mattoon. It was partly cloudy, with a temperature of 66 at Peoria, 62 at Decatur, and 67 at Springfield. And once again at 3 a.m. at the Champaign Airport, under clear skies, the temperature was 61. The time is currently 3:05 a.m. Central Daylight Time. 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Now for the official National Weather Service forecast for Champaign, Urbana, and surrounding areas of East Central Illinois. Rest of tonight, partly cloudy. Cooler with lows in the upper 50s. North winds around 5 miles an hour. Wednesday, sunny. Highs in the lower 80s. Northeast winds 5 to 10 miles an hour. Wednesday night, mostly clear. Lows in the upper 50s. Northeast winds 5 to 10 miles an hour. Thursday, sunny. Highs in the mid-80s. East winds around 5 miles an hour. Thursday night, partly cloudy until midnight, then becoming mostly cloudy. Lows in the mid-60s. Southeast winds around 5 miles an hour. Friday, partly sunny in the morning, then becoming mostly cloudy. A chance of showers. Highs in the upper 70s. Chance of rain 50%. Friday night, a chance of thunderstorms. Showers. Lows in the mid-60s. Chance of rain 80%. Saturday, showers likely in the morning, then showers likely with a chance of thunderstorms in the afternoon.
Highs in the mid-70s. Chance of rain 70%.

Saturday night, mostly cloudy. A chance of showers and thunderstorms until midnight. Lows in the lower 60s. Chance of rain 50%. Sunday, mostly sunny with a chance of showers. A chance of thunderstorms in the afternoon. Highs in the upper 70s. Chance of rain 50%. Sunday night, partly cloudy until midnight, then clearing. Lows in the lower 60s. Monday, sunny. A chance of showers in the afternoon. Highs in the lower 80s. Chance of rain 40%. Monday night, mostly clear. Lows in the mid-60s. Tuesday, mostly sunny. A chance of showers and thunderstorms in the afternoon. Highs in the mid-80s. Chance of rain 40%. Again, the forecast for Champaign, Urbana and surrounding areas of East Central Illinois for the rest of tonight, partly cloudy. Cooler. Lows in the upper 50s. North winds around 5 miles an hour. 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Programming originates from NOAA's National Weather Service office in Lincoln and transmits from the WCIA television tower near Seymour. 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At 3 a.m. at the Champaign Airport, skies were clear. The temperature was 61 degrees, the dew point was 58, and the relative humidity was 90%. The wind was west at 3 miles an hour. The pressure was 29.92 inches and steady. Elsewhere around the area, it was clear, with a temperature of 64 at Bloomington, 60 at Paris, 63 at Terre Haute, and 61 at Mattoon. It was partly cloudy, with a temperature of 66 at Peoria, 62 at Decatur, and 67 at Springfield. And once again at 3 a.m. at the Champaign Airport, under clear skies, the temperature was 61. Looking elsewhere around the Midwest at 3 a.m., Chicago was clear, and 64. Indianapolis was partly cloudy, and 64. St. Louis was partly cloudy, and 74. Kansas City was mostly cloudy, and 80. Des Moines was partly cloudy, and 75. Milwaukee was clear, and 63. The time is currently 3:09 a.m. Central Daylight Time. 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Now for the official National Weather Service forecast for Champaign, Urbana and surrounding areas of East Central Illinois. Rest of tonight, partly cloudy. Cooler with lows in the upper 50s. North winds around 5 miles an hour. Wednesday, sunny. Highs in the lower 80s. Northeast winds 5 to 10 miles an hour. Wednesday night, mostly clear. Lows in the upper 50s. Northeast winds 5 to 10 miles an hour. Thursday, sunny. Highs in the mid-80s. East winds around 5 miles an hour. Thursday night, partly cloudy until midnight, then becoming mostly cloudy. Lows in the mid-60s. Southeast winds around 5 miles an hour. Friday, partly sunny in the morning, then becoming mostly cloudy. A chance of showers. Highs in the upper 70s. Chance of rain 50%. Friday night, a chance of thunderstorms. Showers. Lows in the mid-60s. Chance of rain 80%. Saturday, showers likely in the morning, then showers likely with a chance of thunderstorms in the afternoon. Highs in the mid-70s. Chance of rain 70%. Saturday night, mostly cloudy. A chance of showers and thunderstorms until midnight. Lows in the lower 60s. Chance of rain 50%. Sunday, mostly sunny with a chance of showers. A chance of thunderstorms in the afternoon. Highs in the upper 70s. Chance of rain 50%. Sunday night, partly cloudy until midnight, then clearing. Lows in the lower 60s. Monday, sunny. A chance of showers in the afternoon. Highs in the lower 80s. Chance of rain 40%. Monday night, mostly clear. Lows in the mid-60s. Tuesday, mostly sunny,

a chance of showers and thunderstorms in the afternoon. Highs in the mid-80s. Chance of rain 40%. Again, the forecast for Champaign, Urbana, and surrounding areas of east central Illinois for the rest of tonight, partly cloudy. Cooler. Lows in the upper 50s. North winds around 5 miles an hour. At 3 a.m. at the Champaign Airport, skies were clear. The temperature was 61 degrees, the dew point was 58, and the relative humidity was 90%. The wind was west at 3 miles an hour. The pressure was 29.92 inches and steady. Elsewhere around the area, it was clear, with a temperature of 64 at Bloomington, 60 at Paris, 63 at Terre Haute, 61 at Mattoon, and 62 at Decatur. It was partly cloudy, with a temperature of 66 at Peoria, and 67 at Springfield. And once again at 3 a.m. at the Champaign Airport, under clear skies, the temperature was 61. Looking elsewhere around the Midwest at 3 a.m., Chicago was clear, and 64. Indianapolis was partly cloudy, and 64. St. Louis was partly cloudy, and 74. Kansas City was mostly cloudy, and 80. Des Moines was partly cloudy, and 75. Milwaukee was clear, and 63. The time is currently 3:13 a.m. Central Daylight Time. 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Now for the official National Weather Service forecast for Champaign, Urbana, and surrounding areas of east central Illinois. Rest of tonight, partly cloudy. Cooler with lows in the upper 50s. North winds around 5 miles an hour. Wednesday, sunny. Highs in the lower 80s. Northeast winds 5 to 10 miles an hour. Wednesday night, mostly clear. Lows in the upper 50s. Northeast winds 5 to 10 miles an hour. Thursday, sunny. Highs in the mid-80s. East winds around 5 miles an hour. Thursday night, partly cloudy until midnight, then becoming mostly cloudy. Lows in the mid-60s. Southeast winds around 5 miles an hour. Friday, partly sunny in the morning, then becoming mostly cloudy. A chance of showers. Highs in the upper 70s. Chance of rain 50%. Friday night, a chance of thunderstorms. Showers. Lows in the mid-60s. Chance of rain 80%. Saturday, showers likely in the morning, then showers likely with a chance of thunderstorms in the afternoon. Highs in the mid-70s. Chance of rain 70%. Saturday night, mostly cloudy. A chance of showers and thunderstorms until midnight. Lows in the lower 60s. Chance of rain 50%. Sunday, mostly sunny with a chance of showers. A chance of thunderstorms in the afternoon. Highs in the upper 70s. Chance of rain 50%. Sunday night, partly cloudy until midnight, then clearing. Lows in the lower 60s. Monday, sunny. A chance of showers in the afternoon. Highs in the lower 80s. Chance of rain 40%. Monday night, mostly clear. Lows in the mid-60s. Tuesday, mostly sunny. A chance of showers and thunderstorms in the afternoon. Highs in the mid-80s. Chance of rain 40%. Again, the forecast for Champaign, Urbana, and surrounding areas of east central Illinois for the rest of tonight, partly cloudy. Cooler. Lows in the upper 50s. North winds around 5 miles an hour. At 3 a.m. at the Champaign Airport, skies were clear. The temperature was 61 degrees, the dew point was 58, and the relative humidity was 90%. The wind was west at 3 miles an hour. The pressure was 29.92 inches and steady. Elsewhere around the area, it was clear, with a temperature of 64 at Bloomington, 60 at Paris, 63 at Terre Haute, 61 at Mattoon, and 62 at Decatur. It was partly cloudy, with a temperature of 66 at Peoria, and 67 at Springfield. And once again at 3 a.m. at the Champaign Airport, under clear skies, the temperature was 61. Looking elsewhere around the Midwest at 3 a.m., Chicago was clear, and 64. Indianapolis was partly cloudy, and 64. St. Louis was partly cloudy, and 74.

Kansas City was mostly cloudy and 80. Des Moines was partly cloudy and 75. Milwaukee was clear and 63. The time is currently 3:16 a.m. Central Daylight Time. 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Now for the official National Weather Service forecast for Champaign, Urbana, and surrounding areas of East Central Illinois. Rest of tonight, partly cloudy. Cooler with lows in the upper 50s. North winds around 5 miles an hour. Wednesday, sunny. Highs in the lower 80s. Northeast winds 5 to 10 miles an hour. Wednesday night, mostly clear. Lows in the upper 50s. Northeast winds 5 to 10 miles an hour. Thursday, sunny. Highs in the mid-80s. East winds around 5 miles an hour. Thursday night, partly cloudy until midnight, then becoming mostly cloudy. Lows in the mid-60s. Southeast winds around 5 miles an hour. Friday, partly sunny in the morning, then becoming mostly cloudy. A chance of showers. Highs in the upper 70s. Chance of rain 50%. Friday night, a chance of thunderstorms. Showers. Lows in the mid-60s. Chance of rain 80%. Saturday, showers likely in the morning, then showers likely with a chance of thunderstorms in the afternoon. Highs in the mid-70s. Chance of rain 70%. Saturday night, mostly cloudy. A chance of showers and thunderstorms until midnight. Lows in the lower 60s. Chance of rain 50%. Sunday, mostly sunny with a chance of showers. A chance of thunderstorms in the afternoon. Highs in the upper 70s. Chance of rain 50%. Sunday night, partly cloudy until midnight, then clearing. Lows in the lower 60s. Monday, sunny. A chance of showers in the afternoon. Highs in the lower 80s. Chance of rain 40%. Monday night, mostly clear. Lows in the mid-60s. Tuesday, mostly sunny. A chance of showers and thunderstorms in the afternoon. Highs in the mid-80s. Chance of rain 40%. Again, the forecast for Champaign, Urbana, and surrounding areas of East Central Illinois for the rest of tonight, partly cloudy. Cooler. Lows in the upper 50s. North winds around 5 miles an hour. At 3 a.m. at the Champaign Airport, skies were clear. The temperature was 61 degrees, the dew point was 58, and the relative humidity was 90%. The wind was west at 3 miles an hour. The pressure was 29.92 inches and steady. Elsewhere around the area, it was clear, with a temperature of 64 at Bloomington, 60 at Paris, 63 at Terre Haute, 61 at Mattoon, and 62 at Decatur. It was partly cloudy, with a temperature of 66 at Peoria, and 67 at Springfield. And once again at 3 a.m. at the Champaign Airport, under clear skies, the temperature was 61. Looking elsewhere around the Midwest at 3 a.m., Chicago was clear, and 64. Indianapolis was partly cloudy, and 64. St. Louis was partly cloudy, and 74. Kansas City was mostly cloudy, and 80. Des Moines was partly cloudy, and 75. Milwaukee was clear, and 63. The time is currently 3:20 a.m. Central Daylight Time. 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Now for the official National Weather Service forecast for Champaign, Urbana, and surrounding areas of East Central Illinois. Rest of tonight, partly cloudy. Cooler with lows in the upper 50s. North winds around 5 miles an hour. Wednesday, sunny. Highs in the lower 80s. Northeast winds 5 to 10 miles an hour. Wednesday night, mostly clear. Lows in the upper 50s. Northeast winds 5 to 10 miles an hour. Thursday, sunny. Highs in the mid-80s. East winds around 5 miles an hour. Thursday night, partly cloudy until midnight, then becoming mostly cloudy. Lows in the mid-60s. Southeast winds around 5 miles an hour. Friday, partly sunny in the morning, then becoming mostly cloudy. A chance of showers. Highs in the upper 70s.

chance of rain 50%. Friday night, a chance of thunderstorms. Showers. Lows in the mid-60s. Chance of rain 80%. Saturday, showers likely in the morning, then showers likely with a chance of thunderstorms in the afternoon. Highs in the mid-70s. Chance of rain 70%. Saturday night, mostly cloudy. A chance of showers and thunderstorms until midnight. Lows in the lower 60s. Chance of rain 50%. Sunday, mostly sunny with a chance of showers. A chance of thunderstorms in the afternoon. Highs in the upper 70s. Chance of rain 50%. Sunday night, partly cloudy until midnight, then clearing. Lows in the lower 60s. Monday, sunny. A chance of showers in the afternoon. Highs in the lower 80s. Chance of rain 40%. Monday night, mostly clear. Lows in the mid-60s. Tuesday, mostly sunny. A chance of showers and thunderstorms in the afternoon. Highs in the mid-80s. Chance of rain 40%. Again, the forecast for Champaign, Urbana and surrounding areas of East Central Illinois for the rest of tonight, partly cloudy. Cooler. Lows in the upper 50s. North winds around 5 miles an hour. At 3 a.m. at the Champaign Airport, skies were clear. The temperature was 61 degrees, the dew point was 58, and the relative humidity was 90%. The wind was west at 3 miles an hour. The pressure was 29.92 inches and steady. Elsewhere around the area, it was clear, with a temperature of 66 at Peoria, 64 at Bloomington, 60 at Paris, and 63 at Terre Haute. Under clear skies, Mattoon reported 61, Decatur reported 62, and Springfield reported 67. And once again at 3 a.m. at the Champaign Airport, under clear skies, the temperature was 61. Looking elsewhere around the Midwest at 3 a.m., Chicago was clear, and 64. Indianapolis was partly cloudy, and 64. St. Louis was partly cloudy, and 74. Kansas City was mostly cloudy, and 80. Des Moines was partly cloudy, and 75. Milwaukee was clear, and 63. The time is currently 3:24 a.m. Central Daylight Time. 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Now for the official National Weather Service forecast for Champaign, Urbana and surrounding areas of East Central Illinois. Rest of tonight, partly cloudy. Cooler with lows in the upper 50s. North winds around 5 miles an hour. Wednesday, sunny. Highs in the lower 80s. Northeast wind 5 to 10 miles an hour. Wednesday night, mostly clear. Lows in the upper 50s. Northeast winds 5 to 10 miles an hour. Thursday, sunny. Highs in the mid-80s. East winds around 5 miles an hour. Thursday night, partly cloudy until midnight, then becoming mostly cloudy. Lows in the mid-60s. Southeast winds around 5 miles an hour. Friday, partly sunny in the morning, then becoming mostly cloudy. A chance of showers. Highs in the upper 70s. Chance of rain 50%. Friday night, a chance of thunderstorms. Showers. Lows in the mid-60s. Chance of rain 80%. Saturday, showers likely in the morning, then showers likely with a chance of thunderstorms in the afternoon. Highs in the mid-70s. Chance of rain 70%. Saturday night, mostly cloudy. A chance of showers and thunderstorms until midnight. Lows in the lower 60s. Chance of rain 50%. Sunday, mostly sunny with a chance of showers. A chance of thunderstorms in the afternoon. Highs in the upper 70s. Chance of rain 50%. Sunday night, partly cloudy until midnight, then clearing. Lows in the lower 60s. Monday, sunny. A chance of showers in the afternoon. Highs in the lower 80s. Chance of rain 40%. Monday night, mostly clear. Lows in the mid-60s. Tuesday, mostly sunny. A chance of showers and thunderstorms in the afternoon. Highs in the mid-80s. Chance of rain 40%. Again, the forecast for Champaign, Urbana and surrounding areas of East

92 inches and steady. Elsewhere around the area, it was clear, with a temperature of 66 at Peoria, 64 at Bloomington, 60 at Paris, and 63 at Terre Haute. Under clear skies, Mattoon reported 61, Decatur reported 62, and Springfield reported 67. And once again at 3 a.m. at the Champaign Airport, under clear skies, the temperature was 61. Looking elsewhere around the Midwest at 3 a.m., Chicago was clear, and 64. Indianapolis was partly cloudy, and 64. St. Louis was partly cloudy, and 74. Kansas City was mostly cloudy, and 80. Des Moines was partly cloudy, and 75. Milwaukee was clear, and 63. The time is currently 3:28 a.m. Central Daylight Time. 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Now for the official National Weather Service forecast for Champaign, Urbana, and surrounding areas of East Central Illinois. Rest of tonight, partly cloudy. Cooler with lows in the upper 50s. North winds around 5 miles an hour. Wednesday, sunny. Highs in the lower 80s. Northeast winds 5 to 10 miles an hour. Wednesday night, mostly clear. Lows in the upper 50s. Northeast winds 5 to 10 miles an hour. Thursday, sunny. Highs in the mid-80s. East winds around 5 miles an hour. Thursday night, partly cloudy until midnight, then becoming mostly cloudy. Lows in the mid-60s. Southeast winds around 5 miles an hour. Friday, partly sunny in the morning, then becoming mostly cloudy. A chance of showers. Highs in the upper 70s. Chance of rain 50%. Friday night, a chance of thunderstorms. Showers. Lows in the mid-60s. Chance of rain 80%. Saturday, showers likely in the morning, then showers likely with a chance of thunderstorms in the afternoon. Highs in the mid-70s. Chance of rain 70%. Saturday night, mostly cloudy. A chance of showers and thunderstorms until midnight. Lows in the lower 60s. Chance of rain 50%. Sunday, mostly sunny with a chance of showers. A chance of thunderstorms in the afternoon. Highs in the upper 70s. Chance of rain 50%. Sunday night, partly cloudy until midnight, then clearing. Lows in the lower 60s. Monday, sunny. A chance of showers in the afternoon. Highs in the lower 80s. Chance of rain 40%. Monday night, mostly clear. Lows in the mid-60s. Tuesday, mostly sunny. A chance of showers and thunderstorms in the afternoon. Highs in the mid-80s. Chance of rain 40%. Again, the forecast for Champaign, Urbana, and surrounding areas of East Central Illinois for the rest of tonight, partly cloudy. Cooler. Lows in the upper 50s. North winds around 5 miles an hour. At 3 a.m. at the Champaign Airport, skies were clear. The temperature was 61 degrees, the dew point was 58, and the relative humidity was 90%. The wind was west at 3 miles an hour. The pressure was 29.92 inches and steady. Elsewhere around the area, it was clear, with a temperature of 66 at Peoria, 64 at Bloomington, 60 at Paris, and 63 at Terre Haute. Under clear skies, Mattoon reported 61, Decatur reported 62, and Springfield reported 67. And once again at 3 a.m. at the Champaign Airport, under clear skies, the temperature was 61. Looking elsewhere around the Midwest at 3 a.m., Chicago was clear, and 64. Indianapolis was partly cloudy, and 64. St. Louis was partly cloudy, and 74. Kansas City was mostly cloudy, and 80. Des Moines was partly cloudy, and 75. Milwaukee was clear, and 63. The time is currently 3:31 a.m. Central Daylight Time. 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Now for the official National Weather Service forecast for Champaign, Urbana, and surrounding areas of East Central Illinois. Rest of tonight, partly cloudy. Cooler with lows in the upper 50s. North winds around 5 miles an hour.

Wednesday, sunny. Highs in the lower 80s. Northeast winds 5 to 10 miles an hour. Wednesday night, mostly clear. Lows in the upper 50s. Northeast winds 5 to 10 miles an hour. Thursday, sunny. Highs in the mid 80s. East winds around 5 miles an hour. Thursday night, partly cloudy until midnight, then becoming mostly cloudy. Lows in the mid 60s. Southeast winds around 5 miles an hour. Friday, partly sunny in the morning, then becoming mostly cloudy. A chance of showers. Highs in the upper 70s. Chance of rain 50%. Friday night, a chance of thunderstorms. Showers. Lows in the mid-60s. Chance of rain 80%. Saturday, showers likely in the morning, then showers likely with a chance of thunderstorms. Highs in the upper 70s. Chance of rain 50%. Friday night, a chance of thunderstorms. Showers. Lows in the mid-60s. Chance of rain 80%. Saturday, showers likely in the morning, then showers likely with a chance of thunderstorms in the afternoon. Highs in the mid-70s. Chance of rain 70%. Saturday night, mostly cloudy. A chance of showers and thunderstorms until midnight. Lows in the lower 60s. Chance of rain 50%. Sunday, mostly sunny with a chance of showers. A chance of thunderstorms in the afternoon. Highs in the upper 70s. Chance of rain 50%. Sunday night, partly cloudy until midnight, then clearing. Lows in the lower 60s. Monday, sunny. A chance of showers in the afternoon. Highs in the lower 80s. Chance of rain 40%. Monday night, mostly clear. Lows in the mid-60s. Tuesday, mostly sunny. A chance of showers and thunderstorms in the afternoon. Highs in the mid-80s. Chance of rain 40%. Again, the forecast for Champaign, Urbana and surrounding areas of East Central Illinois for the rest of tonight, partly cloudy. Cooler. Lows in the upper 50s. North winds around 5 miles an hour. At 3 a.m. at the Champaign Airport, skies were clear. The temperature was 61 degrees, the dew point was 58, and the relative humidity was 90%. The wind was west at 3 miles an hour. The pressure was 29.92 inches and steady. Elsewhere around the area, it was clear, with a temperature of 66 at Peoria, 64 at Bloomington, 60 at Paris, and 63 at Terre Haute. Under clear skies, Mattoon reported 61, Decatur reported 62, and Springfield reported 67. And once again at 3 a.m. at the Champaign Airport, under clear skies, the temperature was 61. Looking elsewhere around the Midwest at 3 a.m., Chicago was clear, and 64. Indianapolis was partly cloudy, and 64. St. Louis was partly cloudy, and 74. Kansas City was mostly cloudy, and 80. Des Moines was partly cloudy, and 75. Milwaukee was clear, and 63. The time is currently 3:35 a.m. Central Daylight Time. 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Now for the official National Weather Service forecast for Champaign, Urbana and surrounding areas of East Central Illinois. Rest of tonight, partly cloudy. Cooler with lows in the upper 50s. North winds around 5 miles an hour. Wednesday, sunny. Highs in the lower 80s. Northeast winds 5 to 10 miles an hour. Wednesday night, mostly clear. Lows in the upper 50s. Northeast winds 5 to 10 miles an hour. Thursday, sunny. Highs in the mid-80s. East winds around 5 miles an hour. Thursday night, partly cloudy until midnight, then becoming mostly cloudy. Lows in the mid-60s. Southeast winds around 5 miles an hour. Friday, partly sunny in the morning, then becoming mostly cloudy. A chance of showers. Highs in the upper 70s. Chance of rain 50%. Friday night, a chance of thunderstorms. Showers. Lows in the mid-60s. Chance of rain 80%. Saturday, showers likely in the morning, then showers likely with a chance of thunderstorms in the afternoon.

highs in the mid-70s. Chance of rain 70%. Saturday night, mostly cloudy. A chance of showers and thunderstorms until midnight. Lows in the lower 60s. Chance of rain 50%. Sunday, mostly sunny with a chance of showers. A chance of thunderstorms in the afternoon. Highs in the upper 70s. Chance of rain 50%. Sunday night, partly cloudy until midnight, then clearing. Lows in the lower 60s. Monday, sunny. A chance of showers in the afternoon. Highs in the lower 80s. Chance of rain 40%. Monday night, mostly clear. Lows in the mid-60s. Tuesday, mostly sunny. A chance of showers and thunderstorms in the afternoon. Highs in the mid-80s. Chance of rain 40%. Again, the forecast for Champaign, Urbana and surrounding areas of East Central Illinois for the rest of tonight, partly cloudy. Cooler. Lows in the upper 50s. North winds around 5 miles an hour. At 3 a.m. at the Champaign Airport, skies were clear. The temperature was 61 degrees, the dew point was 58, and the relative humidity was 90%. The wind was west at 3 miles an hour. The pressure was 29.92 inches and steady. Elsewhere around the area, it was clear, with a temperature of 66 at Peoria, 64 at Bloomington, 60 at Paris, and 63 at Terre Haute. Under clear skies, Mattoon reported 61, Decatur reported 62, and Springfield reported 67. And once again at 3 a.m. at the Champaign Airport, under clear skies, the temperature was 61. Looking elsewhere around the Midwest at 3 a.m., Chicago was clear, and 64. Indianapolis was partly cloudy, and 64. St. Louis was partly cloudy, and 74. Kansas City was mostly cloudy, and 80. Des Moines was partly cloudy, and 75. Milwaukee was clear, and 63. The time is currently 3:39 a.m. Central Daylight Time. 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Now for the official National Weather Service forecast for Champaign, Urbana and surrounding areas of East Central Illinois. Rest of tonight, partly cloudy. Cooler with lows in the upper 50s. North winds around 5 miles an hour. Wednesday, sunny. Highs in the lower 80s. Northeast winds 5 to 10 miles an hour. Wednesday night, mostly clear. Lows in the upper 50s. Northeast winds 5 to 10 miles an hour. Thursday, sunny. Highs in the mid-80s. East winds around 5 miles an hour. Thursday night, partly cloudy until midnight, then becoming mostly cloudy. Lows in the mid-60s. Southeast winds around 5 miles an hour. Friday, partly sunny in the morning, then becoming mostly cloudy. A chance of showers. Highs in the upper 70s. Chance of rain 50%. Friday night, a chance of thunderstorms. Showers. Lows in the mid-60s. Chance of rain 80%. Saturday, showers likely in the morning, then showers likely with a chance of thunderstorms in the afternoon. Highs in the mid-70s. Chance of rain 70%. Saturday night, mostly cloudy. A chance of showers and thunderstorms until midnight. Lows in the lower 60s. Chance of rain 50%. Sunday, mostly sunny with a chance of showers. A chance of thunderstorms in the afternoon. Highs in the upper 70s. Chance of rain 50%. Sunday night, partly cloudy until midnight, then clearing. Lows in the lower 60s. Monday, sunny. A chance of showers in the afternoon. Highs in the lower 80s. Chance of rain 40%. Monday night, mostly clear. Lows in the mid-60s. Tuesday, mostly sunny. A chance of showers and thunderstorms in the afternoon. Highs in the mid-80s. Chance of rain 40%. Again, the forecast for Champaign, Urbana and surrounding areas of East Central Illinois for the rest of tonight, partly cloudy. Cooler. Lows in the upper 50s. North winds around 5 miles an hour. Now for the official National Weather Service forecast for Champaign, Urbana and surrounding areas of East Central Illinois. Today,

chance of rain 50%. Friday night, a chance of thunderstorms. Showers. Lows in the mid-60s. Chance of rain 80%. Saturday, showers likely in the morning, then showers likely with a chance of thunderstorms in the afternoon. Highs in the mid-70s. Chance of rain 70%. Saturday night, mostly cloudy. A chance of showers and thunderstorms until midnight. Lows in the lower 60s. Chance of rain 50%. Sunday, mostly sunny with a chance of showers. A chance of thunderstorms in the afternoon. Highs in the upper 70s. Chance of rain 50%. Sunday night, partly cloudy until midnight, then clearing. Lows in the lower 60s. Monday, sunny. A chance of showers in the afternoon. Highs in the lower 80s. Chance of rain 40%. Monday night, mostly clear. Lows in the mid-60s. Tuesday, mostly sunny. A chance of showers and thunderstorms in the afternoon. Highs in the mid-80s. Chance of rain 40%. Again, the forecast for Champaign, Urbana, and surrounding areas of East Central Illinois for today, sunny. Highs in the lower 80s. Northeast winds 5 to 10 miles an hour. At 3 a.m. at the Champaign Airport, skies were clear. The temperature was 61 degrees, the dew point was 58, and the relative humidity was 90%. The wind was west at 3 miles an hour. The pressure was 29.92 inches and steady. Elsewhere around the area, it was clear, with a temperature of 66 at Peoria, 64 at Bloomington, 60 at Paris, and 63 at Terre Haute. Under clear skies, Mattoon reported 61, Decatur reported 62, and Springfield reported 67. And once again at 3 a.m. at the Champaign Airport, under clear skies, the temperature was 61. Looking elsewhere around the Midwest at 3 a.m., Chicago was clear, and 64. Indianapolis was partly cloudy, and 64. St. Louis was partly cloudy, and 74. Kansas City was mostly cloudy, and 80. Des Moines was partly cloudy, and 75. Milwaukee was clear, and 63. The time is currently 3:59 a.m. Central Daylight Time. 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Now for the official National Weather Service forecast for Champaign, Urbana, and surrounding areas of East Central Illinois. Today, sunny. Highs in the lower 80s. Northeast winds 5 to 10 miles an hour. Tonight, mostly clear. Lows in the upper 50s. Northeast winds 5 to 10 miles an hour. Thursday, sunny. Highs in the mid-80s. East winds around 5 miles an hour. Thursday night, partly cloudy until midnight, then becoming mostly cloudy. Lows in the mid-60s. Southeast winds around 5 miles an hour. Friday, partly sunny in the morning, then becoming mostly cloudy. A chance of showers. Highs in the upper 70s. South winds 10 to 15 miles an hour. Chance of rain 50%. Friday night, a chance of thunderstorms. Showers. Lows in the mid-60s. Chance of rain 80%. Saturday, showers likely in the morning, then showers likely with a chance of thunderstorms in the afternoon. Highs in the mid-70s. Chance of rain 70%. Saturday night, mostly cloudy. A chance of showers and thunderstorms until midnight. Lows in the lower 60s. Chance of rain 50%. Sunday, mostly sunny with a chance of showers. A chance of thunderstorms in the afternoon. Highs in the upper 70s. Chance of rain 50%. Sunday night, partly cloudy until midnight, then clearing. Lows in the lower 60s. Monday, sunny. A chance of showers in the afternoon. Highs in the lower 80s. Chance of rain 40%. Monday night, mostly clear. Lows in the mid-60s. Tuesday, mostly sunny. A chance of showers and thunderstorms in the afternoon. Highs in the mid-80s. Chance of rain 40%. Again, the forecast for Champaign, Urbana, and surrounding areas of East Central Illinois for today, sunny. Highs in the lower 80s. Northeast winds 5 to 10 miles an hour.

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Now for the official National Weather Service forecast for Champaign, Urbana, and surrounding areas of East Central Illinois. Today, sunny. Highs in the lower 80s. Northeast winds 5 to 10 miles an hour. Tonight, mostly clear. Lows in the upper 50s. Northeast winds 5 to 10 miles an hour. Thursday, sunny. Highs in the mid-80s. East winds around 5 miles an hour. Thursday night, partly cloudy until midnight, then becoming mostly cloudy. Lows in the mid-60s. Southeast winds around 5 miles an hour. Friday, partly sunny in the morning, then becoming mostly cloudy. A chance of showers. Highs in the upper 70s. South winds 10 to 15 miles an hour. Chance of rain 50%. Friday night, a chance of thunderstorms. Showers. Lows in the mid-60s. Chance of rain 80%. Saturday, showers likely in the morning, then showers likely with a chance of thunderstorms in the afternoon. Highs in the mid-70s. Chance of rain 70%. Saturday night, mostly cloudy. A chance of showers and thunderstorms until midnight. Lows in the lower 60s. Chance of rain 50%. Sunday, mostly sunny with a chance of showers. A chance of thunderstorms in the afternoon. Highs in the upper 70s. Chance of rain 50%. Sunday night, partly cloudy until midnight, then clearing. Lows in the lower 60s. Monday, sunny. A chance of showers in the afternoon. Highs in the lower 80s. Chance of rain 40%. Monday night, mostly clear. Lows in the mid-60s. Tuesday, mostly sunny. A chance of showers and thunderstorms in the afternoon. Highs in the mid-80s. Chance of rain 40%. Again, the forecast for Champaign, Urbana, and surrounding areas of East Central Illinois for today, sunny. Highs in the lower 80s. Northeast winds 5 to 10 miles an hour. At 4 a.m. at the Champaign Airport, skies were clear. The temperature was 58 degrees, the dew point was 57, and the relative humidity was 97%. The wind was northwest at 7 miles an hour. The pressure was 29.93 inches and rising. Elsewhere around the area, it was clear, with a temperature of 65 at Peoria, 64 at Bloomington, 61 at Paris, and 61 at Terre Haute. Under clear skies, Mattoon reported 60, Decatur reported 63, and Springfield reported 65. And once again at 4 a.m. at the Champaign Airport, under clear skies, the temperature was 58. The time is currently 4:05 a.m. Central Daylight Time. 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Now for the official National Weather Service forecast for Champaign, Urbana, and surrounding areas of East Central Illinois. Today, sunny. Highs in the lower 80s. Northeast winds 5 to 10 miles an hour. Tonight, mostly clear. Lows in the upper 50s. Northeast winds 5 to 10 miles an hour. Thursday, sunny. Highs in the mid-80s. East winds around 5 miles an hour. Thursday night, partly cloudy until midnight, then becoming mostly cloudy. Lows in the mid-60s. Southeast winds around 5 miles an hour. Friday, partly sunny in the morning, then becoming mostly cloudy. A chance of showers. Highs in the upper 70s. South winds 10 to 15 miles an hour. Chance of rain 50%. Friday night, a chance of thunderstorms. Showers. Lows in the mid-60s. Chance of rain 80%. Saturday, showers likely in the morning, then showers likely with a chance of thunderstorms in the afternoon. Highs in the mid-70s. Chance of rain 70%. Saturday night, mostly cloudy. A chance of showers and thunderstorms until midnight. Lows in the lower 60s. Chance of rain 50%. Sunday, mostly sunny with a chance of showers. A chance of thunderstorms in the afternoon. Highs in the upper 70s. Chance of rain 50%. Sunday night, partly cloudy.

till midnight, then clearing. Lows in the lower 60s. Monday, sunny. A chance of showers in the afternoon. Highs in the lower 80s. Chance of rain 40%. Monday night, mostly clear. Lows in the mid-60s. Tuesday, mostly sunny. A chance of showers and thunderstorms in the afternoon. Highs in the mid-80s. Chance of rain 40%. Again, the forecast for Champaign, Urbana and surrounding areas of East Central Illinois for today, sunny. Highs in the lower 80s. Northeast winds 5 to 10 miles an hour. 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Programming originates from NOAA's National Weather Service office in Lincoln and transmits from the WCIA television tower near Seymour. 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At 4 a.m. at the Champaign Airport, skies were clear. The temperature was 58 degrees, the dew point was 57, and the relative humidity was 97%. The wind was northwest at 7 miles an hour. The pressure was 29.93 inches and rising. Elsewhere around the area, it was clear, with a temperature of 65 at Peoria, 64 at Bloomington, 61 at Paris, and 61 at Terre Haute. Under clear skies, Mattoon reported 60, Decatur reported 63, and Springfield reported 65. And once again at 4 a.m. at the Champaign Airport, under clear skies, the temperature was 58. Looking elsewhere around the Midwest at 4 a.m., Chicago was clear, and 63. Indianapolis was partly cloudy, and 63. St. Louis was partly cloudy, and 73. Kansas City was cloudy, and 80. Des Moines was clear, and 74. Milwaukee was clear, and 63. The time is currently 4:09 a.m. Central Daylight Time. 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Now for the official National Weather Service forecast for Champaign, Urbana and surrounding areas of East Central Illinois. Today, sunny. Highs in the lower 80s. Northeast winds 5 to 10 miles an hour. Tonight, mostly clear. Lows in the upper 50s. Northeast winds 5 to 10 miles an hour. Thursday, sunny. Highs in the mid 80s. East winds around 5 miles an hour. Thursday night, partly cloudy until midnight, then becoming mostly cloudy. Lows in the mid-60s. Southeast winds around 5 miles an hour. Friday, partly sunny in the morning, then becoming mostly cloudy. A chance of showers. Highs in the upper 70s. South winds 10 to 15 miles an hour. Chance of rain 50%. Friday night, a chance of thunderstorms. Showers. Lows in the mid-60s. Chance of rain 80%. Saturday, showers likely in the morning, then showers likely with a chance of thunderstorms in the afternoon. Highs in the mid-70s. Chance of rain 70%. Saturday night, mostly cloudy. A chance of showers and thunderstorms until midnight. Lows in the lower 60s. Chance of rain 50%. Sunday, mostly sunny with a chance of showers. A chance of thunderstorms in the afternoon. Highs in the upper 70s. Chance of rain 50%. Sunday night, partly cloudy until midnight, then clearing. Lows in the lower 60s. Monday, sunny. A chance of showers in the afternoon. Highs in the lower 80s. Chance of rain 40%. Monday night, mostly clear. Lows in the mid-60s. Tuesday, mostly sunny. A chance of showers and thunderstorms in the afternoon. Highs in the mid-80s. Chance of rain 40%. Again, the forecast for Champaign, Urbana and surrounding areas of East Central Illinois for today, sunny. Highs in the lower 80s. Northeast winds 5 to 10 miles an hour. At 4 a.m. at the Champaign Airport, skies were clear. The temperature was 58 degrees, the dew point was 57, and the relative humidity was 97%.

Highs in the lower 80s. Chance of rain 40%. Monday night, mostly clear. Lows in the mid-60s. Tuesday, mostly sunny. A chance of showers and thunderstorms in the afternoon. Highs in the mid-80s. Chance of rain 40%. Again, the forecast for Champaign, Urbana and surrounding areas of East Central Illinois for today, sunny. Highs in the lower 80s. Northeast winds 5 to 10 miles an hour. At 4 a.m. at the Champaign Airport, skies were clear. The temperature was 58 degrees, the dew point was 57, and the relative humidity was 97%. The wind was northwest at 7 miles an hour. The pressure was 29.93 inches and rising. Elsewhere around the area, it was clear, with a temperature of 65 at Peoria, 64 at Bloomington, 61 at Paris, and 61 at Terre Haute. Under clear skies, Mattoon reported 60, Decatur reported 63, and Springfield reported 65. And once again at 4 a.m. at the Champaign Airport, under clear skies, the temperature was 58. Looking elsewhere around the Midwest at 4 a.m., Chicago was clear, and 63. Indianapolis was partly cloudy, and 63. St. Louis was partly cloudy, and 73. Kansas City was cloudy, and 80. Des Moines was clear, and 74. Milwaukee was clear, and 63. The time is currently 4:24 a.m. Central Daylight Time. 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Now for the official National Weather Service forecast for Champaign, Urbana and surrounding areas of East Central Illinois. Today, sunny. Highs in the lower 80s. Northeast winds 5 to 10 miles an hour. Tonight, mostly clear. Lows in the upper 50s. Northeast winds 5 to 10 miles an hour. Thursday, sunny. Highs in the mid-80s. East winds around 5 miles an hour. Thursday night, partly cloudy until midnight, then becoming mostly cloudy. Lows in the mid-60s. Southeast winds around 5 miles an hour. Friday, partly sunny in the morning, then becoming mostly cloudy. A chance of showers. Highs in the upper 70s. South winds 10 to 15 miles an hour. Chance of rain 50%. Friday night, a chance of thunderstorms. Showers. Lows in the mid-60s. Chance of rain 80%. Saturday, showers likely in the morning, then showers likely with a chance of thunderstorms in the afternoon. Highs in the mid-70s. Chance of rain 70%. Saturday night, mostly cloudy. A chance of showers and thunderstorms until midnight. Lows in the lower 60s. Chance of rain 50%. Sunday, mostly sunny with a chance of showers. A chance of thunderstorms in the afternoon. Highs in the upper 70s. Chance of rain 50%. Sunday night, partly cloudy until midnight, then clearing. Lows in the lower 60s. Monday, sunny. A chance of showers in the afternoon. Highs in the lower 80s. Chance of rain 40%. Monday night, mostly clear. Lows in the mid-60s. Tuesday, mostly sunny. A chance of showers and thunderstorms in the afternoon. Highs in the mid-80s. Chance of rain 40%. Again, the forecast for Champaign, Urbana and surrounding areas of East Central Illinois for today, sunny. Highs in the lower 80s. Northeast winds 5 to 10 miles an hour. At 4 a.m. at the Champaign Airport, skies were clear. The temperature was 58 degrees, the dew point was 57, and the relative humidity was 97%. The wind was northwest at 7 miles an hour. The pressure was 29.93 inches and rising. Elsewhere around the area, it was clear, with a temperature of 65 at Peoria, 64 at Bloomington, 61 at Paris, and 61 at Terre Haute. Under clear skies, Mattoon reported 60, Decatur reported 63, and Springfield reported 65. And once again at 4 a.m. at the Champaign Airport, under clear skies, the temperature was 58. Looking elsewhere around the Midwest at 4 a.m., Chicago was clear, and 63. Indianapolis was partly cloudy, and 63. St. Louis was partly

Now for the official National Weather Service forecast for Champaign, Urbana, and surrounding areas of East Central Illinois. Today, sunny. Highs in the lower 80s. Northeast winds 5 to 10 miles an hour. Tonight, mostly clear. Lows in the upper 50s. Northeast winds 5 to 10 miles an hour. Thursday, sunny. Highs in the mid 80s. East winds around 5 miles an hour. Thursday night, partly cloudy until midnight, then becoming mostly cloudy. Lows in the mid 60s. Southeast winds around 5 miles an hour. Friday, partly sunny in the morning, then becoming mostly cloudy. A chance of showers. Highs in the upper 70s. South winds 10 to 15 miles an hour. Chance of rain 50%. Friday night, a chance of thunderstorms. Showers. Lows in the mid-60s. Chance of rain 80%. Saturday, showers likely in the morning, then showers likely with a chance of thunderstorms in the afternoon. Highs in the mid-70s. Chance of rain 70%. Saturday night, mostly cloudy. A chance of showers and thunderstorms until midnight. Lows in the lower 60s. Chance of rain 50%. Sunday, mostly sunny with a chance of showers. A chance of thunderstorms in the afternoon. Highs in the upper 70s. Chance of rain 50%. Sunday night, partly cloudy until midnight, then clearing. Lows in the lower 60s. Monday, sunny. A chance of showers in the afternoon. Highs in the lower 80s. Chance of rain 40%. Monday night, mostly clear. Lows in the mid-60s. Tuesday, mostly sunny. A chance of showers and thunderstorms in the afternoon. Highs in the mid-80s. Chance of rain 40%. Again, the forecast for Champaign, Urbana, and surrounding areas of East Central Illinois for today, sunny. Highs in the lower 80s. Northeast winds 5 to 10 miles an hour. At 4 a.m. at the Champaign Airport, skies were clear. The temperature was 58 degrees, the dew point was 57, and the relative humidity was 97%. The wind was northwest at 7 miles an hour. The pressure was 29.93 inches and rising. Elsewhere around the area, it was clear, with a temperature of 65 at Peoria, 64 at Bloomington, 61 at Paris, and 61 at Terre Haute. Under clear skies, Mattoon reported 60, Decatur reported 63, and Springfield reported 65. And once again at 4 a.m. at the Champaign Airport, under clear skies, the temperature was 58. Looking elsewhere around the Midwest at 4 a.m., Chicago was clear, and 63. Indianapolis was partly cloudy, and 63. St. Louis was partly cloudy, and 73. Kansas City was cloudy, and 80. Des Moines was clear, and 74. Milwaukee was clear, and 63. The time is currently 4:31 a.m. Central Daylight Time. 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Now for the official National Weather Service forecast for Champaign, Urbana, and surrounding areas of East Central Illinois. Today, sunny. Highs in the lower 80s. Northeast winds 5 to 10 miles an hour. Tonight, mostly clear. Lows in the upper 50s. Northeast winds 5 to 10 miles an hour. Thursday, sunny. Highs in the mid-80s. East winds around 5 miles an hour. Thursday night, partly cloudy until midnight, then becoming mostly cloudy. Lows in the mid-60s. Southeast winds around 5 miles an hour. Friday, partly sunny in the morning, then becoming mostly cloudy. A chance of showers. Highs in the upper 70s. South winds 10 to 15 miles an hour. Chance of rain 50%. Friday night, a chance of thunderstorms. Showers. Lows in the mid-60s. Chance of rain 80%. Saturday, showers likely in the morning, then showers likely with a chance of thunderstorms in the afternoon. Highs in the mid-70s. Chance of rain 70%. Saturday night, mostly cloudy. A chance of showers and thunderstorms until midnight. Lows in the lower 60s. Chance of rain 50%. Sunday,

mostly sunny with a chance of showers. A chance of thunderstorms in the afternoon. Highs in the upper 70s. Chance of rain 50%. Sunday night, partly cloudy until midnight, then clearing. Lows in the lower 60s. Monday, sunny. A chance of showers in the afternoon. Highs in the lower thunderstorms in the afternoon. Highs in the upper 70s. Chance of rain 50%. Sunday night, partly cloudy until midnight, then clearing. Lows in the lower 60s. Monday, sunny. A chance of showers in the afternoon. Highs in the lower 80s. Chance of rain 40%. Monday night, mostly clear. Lows in the mid-60s. Tuesday, mostly sunny. A chance of showers and thunderstorms in the afternoon. Highs in the mid-80s. Chance of rain 40%. Again, the forecast for Champaign, Urbana and surrounding areas of East Central Illinois for today, sunny. Highs in the lower 80s. Northeast winds 5 to 10 miles an hour. At 4 a.m. at the Champaign Airport, skies were clear. The temperature was 58 degrees, the dew point was 57, and the relative humidity was 97%. The wind was northwest at 7 miles an hour. The pressure was 29.93 inches and rising. Elsewhere around the area, it was clear, with a temperature of 65 at Peoria, 64 at Bloomington, 61 at Paris, and 61 at Terre Haute. Under clear skies, Mattoon reported 60, Decatur reported 63, and Springfield reported 65. And once again at 4 a.m. at the Champaign Airport, under clear skies, the temperature was 58. Looking elsewhere around the Midwest at 4 a.m., Chicago was clear, and 63. Indianapolis was partly cloudy, and 63. St. Louis was partly cloudy, and 73. Kansas City was cloudy, and 80. Des Moines was clear, and 74. Milwaukee was clear, and 63. The time is currently 4:34 a.m. Central Daylight Time. 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Now for the official National Weather Service forecast for Champaign, Urbana and surrounding areas of East Central Illinois. Today, sunny. Highs in the lower 80s. Northeast winds 5 to 10 miles an hour. Tonight, mostly clear. Lows in the upper 50s. Northeast winds 5 to 10 miles an hour. Thursday, sunny. Highs in the mid-80s. East winds around 5 miles an hour. Thursday night, partly cloudy until midnight, then becoming mostly cloudy. Lows in the mid-60s. Southeast winds around 5 miles an hour. Friday, partly sunny in the morning, then becoming mostly cloudy. A chance of showers. Highs in the upper 70s. South winds 10 to 15 miles an hour. Chance of rain 50%. Friday night, a chance of thunderstorms. Showers. Lows in the mid-60s. Chance of rain 80%. Saturday, showers likely in the morning, then showers likely with a chance of thunderstorms in the afternoon. Highs in the mid-70s. Chance of rain 70%. Saturday night, mostly cloudy. A chance of showers and thunderstorms until midnight. Lows in the lower 60s. Chance of rain 50%. Sunday, mostly sunny with a chance of showers. A chance of thunderstorms in the afternoon. Highs in the upper 70s. Chance of rain 50%. Sunday night, partly cloudy until midnight, then clearing. Lows in the lower 60s. Monday, sunny. A chance of showers in the afternoon. Highs in the lower 80s. Chance of rain 40%. Monday night, mostly clear. Lows in the mid-60s. Tuesday, mostly sunny. A chance of showers and thunderstorms in the afternoon. Highs in the mid-80s. Chance of rain 40%. Again, the forecast for Champaign, Urbana and surrounding areas of East Central Illinois for today, sunny. Highs in the lower 80s. Northeast winds 5 to 10 miles an hour. At 4 a.m. at the Champaign Airport, skies were clear. The temperature was 58 degrees, the dew point was 57, and the relative humidity was 97%. The wind was northwest at 7 miles an hour. The pressure was 20.

2.93 inches and rising. Elsewhere around the area, it was clear, with a temperature of 65 at Peoria, 64 at Bloomington, 61 at Paris, and 61 at Terre Haute. Under clear skies, Mattoon reported 60, Decatur reported 63, and Springfield reported 65. And once again at 4 a.m. at the Champaign Airport, under clear skies, the temperature was 58. Looking elsewhere around the Midwest at 4 a.m., Chicago was clear, and 63. Indianapolis was partly cloudy, and 63. St. Louis was partly cloudy, and 73. Kansas City was cloudy, and 80. Des Moines was clear, and 74. Milwaukee was clear, and 63. The time is currently 4:38 a.m. Central Daylight Time. 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Now for the official National Weather Service forecast for Champaign, Urbana, and surrounding areas of East Central Illinois. Today, sunny. Highs in the lower 80s. Northeast winds 5 to 10 miles an hour. Tonight, mostly clear. Lows in the upper 50s. Northeast winds 5 to 10 miles an hour. Thursday, sunny. Highs in the mid-80s. East winds around 5 miles an hour. Thursday night, partly cloudy until midnight, then becoming mostly cloudy. Lows in the mid-60s. Southeast winds around 5 miles an hour. Friday, partly sunny in the morning, then becoming mostly cloudy. A chance of showers. Highs in the upper 70s. South winds 10 to 15 miles an hour. Chance of rain 50%. Friday night, a chance of thunderstorms. Showers. Lows in the mid-60s. Chance of rain 80%. Saturday, showers likely in the morning, then showers likely with a chance of thunderstorms in the afternoon. Highs in the mid-70s. Chance of rain 70%. Saturday night, mostly cloudy. A chance of showers and thunderstorms until midnight. Lows in the lower 60s. Chance of rain 50%. Sunday, mostly sunny with a chance of showers. A chance of thunderstorms in the afternoon. Highs in the upper 70s. Chance of rain 50%. Sunday night, partly cloudy until midnight, then clearing. Lows in the lower 60s. Monday, sunny. A chance of showers in the afternoon. Highs in the lower 80s. Chance of rain 40%. Monday night, mostly clear. Lows in the mid-60s. Tuesday, mostly sunny. A chance of showers and thunderstorms in the afternoon. Highs in the mid-80s. Chance of rain 40%. Again, the forecast for Champaign, Urbana, and surrounding areas of East Central Illinois for today, sunny. Highs in the lower 80s. Northeast winds 5 to 10 miles an hour. Now for the official National Weather Service forecast for Champaign, Urbana, and surrounding areas of East Central Illinois. Today, sunny. Highs in the lower 80s. Northeast winds 5 to 10 miles an hour. Tonight, mostly clear. Lows in the upper 50s. Northeast winds 5 to 10 miles an hour. Thursday, sunny. Highs in the mid-80s. East winds around 5 miles an hour. Thursday night, partly cloudy until midnight, then becoming mostly cloudy. Lows in the mid-60s. Southeast winds around 5 miles an hour. Friday, partly sunny in the morning, then becoming mostly cloudy. A chance of showers. Highs in the upper 70s. South winds 10 to 15 miles an hour. Chance of rain 50%. Friday night, a chance of thunderstorms. Showers. Lows in the mid-60s. Chance of rain 80%. Saturday, showers likely in the morning, then showers likely with a chance of thunderstorms in the afternoon. Highs in the mid-70s. Chance of rain 70%. Saturday night, mostly cloudy. A chance of showers and thunderstorms until midnight. Lows in the lower 60s. Chance of rain 50%. Sunday, mostly sunny with a chance of showers. A chance of thunderstorms in the afternoon. Highs in the upper 70s. Chance of rain 50%. Sunday night, partly cloudy until midnight, then clearing. Lows in the lower 60s. Monday,
sunny. A chance of showers in the afternoon. Highs in the lower 80s. Chance of rain 40%. Monday night, mostly clear. Lows in the mid-60s. Tuesday, mostly sunny. A chance of showers and thunderstorms in the afternoon. Highs in the mid-80s. Chance of rain 40%. Again, the forecast for Champaign, Urbana, and surrounding areas of East Central Illinois for today, sunny. Highs in the lower 80s. Northeast winds 5 to 10 miles an hour. At 4 a.m. at the Champaign Airport, skies were clear. The temperature was 58 degrees, the dew point was 57, and the relative humidity was 97%. The wind was northwest at 7 miles an hour. The pressure was 29.93 inches and rising. Elsewhere around the area, it was clear, with a temperature of 65 at Peoria, 64 at Bloomington, 61 at Paris, and 61 at Terre Haute. Under clear skies, Mattoon reported 60, Decatur reported 63, and Springfield reported 65. And once again at 4 a.m. at the Champaign Airport, under clear skies, the temperature was 58. Looking elsewhere around the Midwest at 4 a.m., Chicago was clear, and 63. Indianapolis was partly cloudy, and 63. St. Louis was partly cloudy, and 73. Kansas City was cloudy, and 80. Des Moines was clear, and 74. Milwaukee was clear, and 63. The time is currently 4:44 a.m. Central Daylight Time. 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Now for the official National Weather Service forecast for Champaign, Urbana, and surrounding areas of East Central Illinois. Today, sunny. Highs in the lower 80s. Northeast winds 5 to 10 miles an hour. Tonight, mostly clear. Lows in the upper 50s. Northeast winds 5 to 10 miles an hour. Thursday, sunny. Highs in the mid-80s. East winds around 5 miles an hour. Thursday night, partly cloudy until midnight, then becoming mostly cloudy. Lows in the mid-60s. Southeast winds around 5 miles an hour. Friday, partly sunny in the morning, then becoming mostly cloudy. A chance of showers. Highs in the upper 70s. South winds 10 to 15 miles an hour. Chance of rain 50%. Friday night, a chance of thunderstorms. Showers. Lows in the mid-60s. Chance of rain 80%. Saturday, showers likely in the morning, then showers likely with a chance of thunderstorms in the afternoon. Highs in the mid-70s. Chance of rain 70%. Saturday night, mostly cloudy. A chance of showers and thunderstorms until midnight. Lows in the lower 60s. Chance of rain 50%. Sunday, mostly sunny with a chance of showers. A chance of thunderstorms in the afternoon. Highs in the upper 70s. Chance of rain 50%. Sunday night, partly cloudy until midnight, then clearing. Lows in the lower 60s. Monday, sunny. A chance of showers in the afternoon. Highs in the lower 80s. Chance of rain 40%. Monday night, mostly clear. Lows in the mid-60s. Tuesday, mostly sunny. A chance of showers and thunderstorms in the afternoon. Highs in the mid-80s. Chance of rain 40%. Again, the forecast for Champaign, Urbana, and surrounding areas of East Central Illinois for today, sunny. Highs in the lower 80s. Northeast winds 5 to 10 miles an hour. At 4 a.m. at the Champaign Airport, skies were clear. The temperature was 58 degrees, the dew point was 57, and the relative humidity was 97%. The wind was northwest at 7 miles an hour. The pressure was 29.93 inches and rising. Elsewhere around the area, it was clear, with a temperature of 65 at Peoria, 64 at Bloomington, 61 at Paris, and 61 at Terre Haute. Under clear skies, Mattoon reported 60, Decatur reported 63, and Springfield reported 65. And once again at 4 a.m. at the Champaign Airport, under clear skies, the temperature was 58. Looking elsewhere around the Midwest at 4 a.m., Chicago was clear, and 63. Indianapolis was partly

cloudy, and 63. St. Louis was partly cloudy, and 73. Kansas City was cloudy, and 80. Des Moines was clear, and 74. Milwaukee was clear, and 63. The time is currently 4:47 a.m. Central Daylight Time. 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Now for the official National Weather Service forecast for Champaign, Urbana, and surrounding areas of East Central Illinois. Today, sunny. Highs in the lower 80s. Northeast winds 5 to 10 miles an hour. Tonight, mostly clear. Lows in the upper 50s. Northeast winds 5 to 10 miles an hour. Thursday, sunny. Highs in the mid-80s. East winds around 5 miles an hour. Thursday night, partly cloudy until midnight, then becoming mostly cloudy. Lows in the mid-60s. Southeast winds around 5 miles an hour. Friday, partly sunny in the morning, then becoming mostly cloudy. A chance of showers. Highs in the upper 70s. South winds 10 to 15 miles an hour. Chance of rain 50%. Friday night, a chance of thunderstorms. Showers. Lows in the mid-60s. Chance of rain 80%. Saturday, showers likely in the morning, then showers likely with a chance of thunderstorms in the afternoon. Highs in the mid-70s. Chance of rain 70%. Saturday night, mostly cloudy. A chance of showers and thunderstorms until midnight. Lows in the lower 60s. Chance of rain 50%. Sunday, mostly sunny with a chance of showers. A chance of thunderstorms in the afternoon. Highs in the upper 70s. Chance of rain 50%. Sunday night, partly cloudy until midnight, then clearing. Lows in the lower 60s. Monday, sunny. A chance of showers in the afternoon. Highs in the lower 80s. Chance of rain 40%. Monday night, mostly clear. Lows in the mid-60s. Tuesday, mostly sunny. A chance of showers and thunderstorms in the afternoon. Highs in the mid-80s. Chance of rain 40%. Again, the forecast for Champaign, Urbana, and surrounding areas of East Central Illinois for today, sunny. Highs in the lower 80s. Northeast winds 5 to 10 miles an hour. At 4 a.m. at the Champaign Airport, skies were clear. The temperature was 58 degrees, the dew point was 57, and the relative humidity was 97%. The wind was northwest at 7 miles an hour. The pressure was 29.93 inches and rising. Elsewhere around the area, it was clear, with a temperature of 65 at Peoria, 64 at Bloomington, 61 at Paris, and 61 at Terre Haute. Under clear skies, Mattoon reported 60, Decatur reported 63, and Springfield reported 65. And once again at 4 a.m. at the Champaign Airport, under clear skies, the temperature was 58. Looking elsewhere around the Midwest at 4 a.m., Chicago was clear, and 63. Indianapolis was partly cloudy, and 63. St. Louis was partly cloudy, and 73. Kansas City was cloudy, and 80. Des Moines was clear, and 74. Milwaukee was clear, and 63. The time is currently 4:51 a.m. Central Daylight Time. 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Now for the official National Weather Service forecast for Champaign, Urbana, and surrounding areas of East Central Illinois. Today, sunny. Highs in the lower 80s. Northeast winds 5 to 10 miles an hour. Tonight, mostly clear. Lows in the upper 50s. Northeast winds 5 to 10 miles an hour. Thursday, sunny. Highs in the mid-80s. East winds around 5 miles an hour. Thursday night, partly cloudy until midnight, then becoming mostly cloudy. Lows in the mid-60s. Southeast winds around 5 miles an hour. Friday, partly sunny in the morning, then becoming mostly cloudy. A chance of showers. Highs in the upper 70s. South winds 10 to 15 miles an hour. Chance of rain 50%. Friday night, a chance of thunderstorms. Showers.

in the mid-60s. Chance of rain 80%. Saturday, showers likely in the morning, then showers likely with a chance of thunderstorms in the afternoon. Highs in the mid-70s. Chance of rain 70%. Saturday night, mostly cloudy. A chance of showers and thunderstorms until midnight. Lows in the lower 60s. Chance of rain 50%. Sunday, mostly sunny with a chance of showers. A chance of thunderstorms in the afternoon. Highs in the upper 70s. Chance of rain 50%. Sunday night, partly cloudy until midnight, then clearing. Lows in the lower 60s. Monday, sunny. A chance of showers in the afternoon. Highs in the lower 80s. Chance of rain 40%. Monday night, mostly clear. Lows in the mid-60s. Tuesday, mostly sunny. A chance of showers and thunderstorms in the afternoon. Highs in the mid-80s. Chance of rain 40%. Again, the forecast for Champaign, Urbana and surrounding areas of East Central Illinois for today, sunny. Highs in the lower 80s. Northeast winds 5 to 10 miles an hour. At 4 a.m. at the Champaign Airport, skies were clear. The temperature was 58 degrees, the dew point was 57, and the relative humidity was 97%. The wind was northwest at 7 miles an hour. The pressure was 29.93 inches and rising. Elsewhere around the area, it was clear, with a temperature of 65 at Peoria, 64 at Bloomington, 61 at Paris, and 61 at Terre Haute. Under clear skies, Mattoon reported 60, Decatur reported 63, and Springfield reported 65. And once again at 4 a.m. at the Champaign Airport, under clear skies, the temperature was 58. Looking elsewhere around the Midwest at 4 a.m., Chicago was clear, and 63. Indianapolis was partly cloudy, and 63. St. Louis was partly cloudy, and 73. Kansas City was cloudy, and 80. Des Moines was clear, and 74. Milwaukee was clear, and 63. The time is currently 4:55 a.m. Central Daylight Time. 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Now for the official National Weather Service forecast for Champaign, Urbana and surrounding areas of East Central Illinois. Today, sunny. Highs in the lower 80s. Northeast winds 5 to 10 miles an hour. Tonight, mostly clear. Lows in the upper 50s. Northeast winds 5 to 10 miles an hour. Thursday, sunny. Highs in the mid-80s. East winds around 5 miles an hour. Thursday night, partly cloudy until midnight, then becoming mostly cloudy. Lows in the mid-60s. Southeast winds around 5 miles an hour. Friday, partly sunny in the morning, then becoming mostly cloudy. A chance of showers. Highs in the upper 70s. South winds 10 to 15 miles an hour. Chance of rain 50%. Friday night, a chance of thunderstorms. Showers. Lows in the mid-60s. Chance of rain 80%. Saturday, showers likely in the morning, then showers likely with a chance of thunderstorms in the afternoon. Highs in the mid-70s. Chance of rain 70%. Saturday night, mostly cloudy. A chance of showers and thunderstorms until midnight. Lows in the lower 60s. Chance of rain 50%. Sunday, mostly sunny with a chance of showers. A chance of thunderstorms in the afternoon. Highs in the upper 70s. Chance of rain 50%. Sunday night, partly cloudy until midnight, then clearing. Lows in the lower 60s. Monday, sunny. A chance of showers in the afternoon. Highs in the lower 80s. Chance of rain 40%. Monday night, mostly clear. Lows in the mid-60s. Tuesday, mostly sunny. A chance of showers and thunderstorms in the afternoon. Highs in the mid-80s. Chance of rain 40%. Again, the forecast for Champaign, Urbana and surrounding areas of East Central Illinois for today, sunny. Highs in the lower 80s. Northeast winds 5 to 10 miles an hour. At 4 a.m. at the Champaign Airport, skies were clear. The temperature was 58 degrees, the dew point was 50.

7, and the relative humidity was 97%. The wind was northwest at 7 miles an hour. The pressure was 29.93 inches and rising. Elsewhere around the area, it was clear, with a temperature of 65 at Peoria, 64 at Bloomington, 61 at Paris, and 61 at Terre Haute. Under clear skies, Mattoon reported 60, Decatur reported 63, and Springfield reported 65. And once again at 4 a.m. at the Champaign Airport, under clear skies, the temperature was 58. Looking elsewhere around the Midwest at 4 a.m., Chicago was clear, and 63. Indianapolis was partly cloudy, and 63. St. Louis was partly cloudy, and 73. Kansas City was cloudy, and 80. Des Moines was clear, and 74. Milwaukee was clear, and 63. The time is currently 4:58 a.m. Central Daylight Time. 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Now for the official National Weather Service forecast for Champaign, Urbana, and surrounding areas of East Central Illinois. Today, sunny. Highs in the lower 80s. Northeast winds 5 to 10 miles an hour. Tonight, mostly clear. Lows in the upper 50s. Northeast winds 5 to 10 miles an hour. Thursday, sunny. Highs in the mid-80s. East winds around 5 miles an hour. Thursday night, partly cloudy until midnight, then becoming mostly cloudy. Lows in the mid-60s. Southeast winds around 5 miles an hour. Friday, partly sunny in the morning, then becoming mostly cloudy. A chance of showers. Highs in the upper 70s. South winds 10 to 15 miles an hour. Chance of rain 50%. Friday night, a chance of thunderstorms. Showers. Lows in the mid-60s. Chance of rain 80%. Saturday, showers likely in the morning, then showers likely with a chance of thunderstorms in the afternoon. Highs in the mid-70s. Chance of rain 70%. Saturday night, mostly cloudy. A chance of showers and thunderstorms until midnight. Lows in the lower 60s. Chance of rain 50%. Sunday, mostly sunny with a chance of showers. A chance of thunderstorms in the afternoon. Highs in the upper 70s. Chance of rain 50%. Sunday night, partly cloudy until midnight, then clearing. Lows in the lower 60s. Monday, sunny. A chance of showers in the afternoon. Highs in the lower 80s. Chance of rain 40%. Monday night, mostly clear. Lows in the mid-60s. Tuesday, mostly sunny. A chance of showers and thunderstorms in the afternoon. Highs in the mid-80s. Chance of rain 40%. Again, the forecast for Champaign, Urbana, and surrounding areas of East Central Illinois for today, sunny. Highs in the lower 80s. Northeast winds 5 to 10 miles an hour. The Champaign, Illinois Airport Climate Summary for yesterday, July 28, 2026. Yesterday's high temperature of 80 degrees occurred at 3:34 p.m. The normal high is 85. Yesterday's low temperature of 66 degrees occurred at 11:59 p.m. The normal low is 64. No precipitation fell yesterday. The highest wind gust observed was 24 miles per hour from the north, which occurred at 7:34 a.m. Yesterday the average wind speed was 10 miles per hour. Sunrise today is at 5:49 a.m. and sunset is at 8:10 p.m. The Mattoon, Illinois Airport Climate Summary for yesterday, July 28, 2026. Yesterday's high temperature of 83 degrees occurred at 9:46 a.m. The normal high is 85. Yesterday's low temperature of 64 degrees occurred at 11:59 p.m. The normal low is 65. No precipitation fell yesterday. The highest wind gust observed was 31 miles per hour from the north, which occurred at 10:41 a.m. Yesterday the average wind speed was 10 miles per hour. Sunrise today is at 5:50 a.m. and sunset is at 8:09 p.m. The time is currently 5:02 a.m. Central Daylight Time. 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
surrounding areas of east central Illinois. Today, sunny. Highs in the lower 80s. Northeast winds 5 to 10 miles an hour. Tonight, mostly clear. Lows in the upper 50s. Northeast winds 5 to 10 miles an hour. Thursday, sunny. Highs in the mid 80s. East winds around 5 miles an hour. Thursday night, partly cloudy until midnight, then becoming mostly cloudy. Lows in the mid 60s. Southeast winds around 5 miles an hour. Friday, partly sunny in the morning, then becoming mostly cloudy. A chance of showers. Highs in the upper 70s. South winds 10 to 15 miles an hour. Chance of rain 50%. Friday night, a chance of thunderstorms. Showers. Lows in the mid-60s. Chance of rain 80%. Saturday, showers likely in the morning, then showers likely with a chance of thunderstorms in the afternoon. Highs in the mid-70s. Chance of rain 70%. Saturday night, mostly cloudy. A chance of showers and thunderstorms until midnight. Lows in the lower 60s. Chance of rain 50%. Sunday, mostly sunny with a chance of showers. A chance of thunderstorms in the afternoon. Highs in the upper 70s. Chance of rain 50%. Sunday night, partly cloudy until midnight, then clearing. Lows in the lower 60s. Monday, sunny. A chance of showers in the afternoon. Highs in the lower 80s. Chance of rain 40%. Monday night, mostly clear. Lows in the mid-60s. Tuesday, mostly sunny. A chance of showers and thunderstorms in the afternoon. Highs in the mid-80s. Chance of rain 40%. Again, the forecast for Champaign, Urbana and surrounding areas of east central Illinois for today, sunny. Highs in the lower 80s. Northeast winds 5 to 10 miles an hour. At 5 a.m. at the Champaign Airport, skies were clear. The temperature was 58 degrees, the dew point was 56, and the relative humidity was 93%. The wind was northwest at 5 miles an hour. The pressure was 29.93 inches and steady. Elsewhere around the area, it was clear, with a temperature of 64 at Peoria, 63 at Bloomington, 60 at Paris, and 61 at Terre Haute. Under clear skies, Mattoon reported 59, Decatur reported 61, and Springfield reported 63. And once again at 5 a.m. at the Champaign Airport, under clear skies, the temperature was 58. The time is currently 5:05 a.m. Central Daylight Time. 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Now for the official National Weather Service forecast for Champaign, Urbana and surrounding areas of east central Illinois. Today, sunny. Highs in the lower 80s. Northeast winds 5 to 10 miles an hour. Tonight, mostly clear. Lows in the upper 50s. Northeast winds 5 to 10 miles an hour. Thursday, sunny. Highs in the mid-80s. East winds around 5 miles an hour. Thursday night, partly cloudy until midnight, then becoming mostly cloudy. Lows in the mid-60s. Southeast winds around 5 miles an hour. Friday, partly sunny in the morning, then becoming mostly cloudy. A chance of showers. Highs in the upper 70s. South winds 10 to 15 miles an hour. Chance of rain 50%. Friday night, a chance of thunderstorms. Showers. Lows in the mid-60s. Chance of rain 80%. Saturday, showers likely in the morning, then showers likely with a chance of thunderstorms in the afternoon. Highs in the mid-70s. Chance of rain 70%. Saturday night, mostly cloudy. A chance of showers and thunderstorms until midnight. Lows in the lower 60s. Chance of rain 50%. Sunday, mostly sunny with a chance of showers. A chance of thunderstorms in the afternoon. Highs in the upper 70s. Chance of rain 50%. Sunday night, partly cloudy until midnight, then clearing. Lows in the lower 60s. Monday, sunny. A chance of showers in the afternoon. Highs in the lower 80s. Chance of rain 40%. Monday night, mostly clear. Lows in the mid-60s.

Tuesday, mostly sunny. A chance of showers and thunderstorms in the afternoon. Highs in the mid-80s. Chance of rain 40%. Again, the forecast for Champaign, Urbana and surrounding areas of East Central Illinois for today, sunny. Highs in the lower 80s. Northeast winds 5 to 10 miles an hour. 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Programming originates from NOAA's National Weather Service office in Lincoln and transmits from the WCIA television tower near Seymour. 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At 5 a.m. at the Champaign Airport, skies were clear. The temperature was 58 degrees, the dew point was 56, and the relative humidity was 93%. The wind was northwest at 5 miles an hour. The pressure was 29.93 inches and steady. Elsewhere around the area, it was clear, with a temperature of 64 at Peoria, 63 at Bloomington, 60 at Paris, and 61 at Terre Haute. Under clear skies, Mattoon reported 59, Decatur reported 61, and Springfield reported 63. And once again at 5 a.m. at the Champaign Airport, under clear skies, the temperature was 58. Looking elsewhere around the Midwest at 5 a.m., Chicago was clear, and 63. Indianapolis was partly cloudy, and 63. St. Louis was mostly cloudy, and 72. Kansas City was cloudy, and 81. Des Moines was clear, and 73. Milwaukee was clear, and 63. And now a discussion of hazardous weather conditions for the following counties in Illinois: Champaign, Coles, DeWitt, Douglas, Edgar, Moultrie, Piatt, and Vermilion. This hazardous weather outlook is for Central Illinois, East Central Illinois, Southeast Illinois, and West Central Illinois. For today and tonight, no hazardous weather is expected at this time. For Thursday through Tuesday, periods of thunderstorms are expected Friday through Sunday. While the severe weather threat is low, some localized flooding will be possible. Spotter information statement: spotter activation is not anticipated through tonight. The time is currently 5:10 a.m. Central Daylight Time. 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Now for the official National Weather Service forecast for Champaign, Urbana and surrounding areas of East Central Illinois. Today, sunny. Highs in the lower 80s. Northeast winds 5 to 10 miles an hour. Tonight, mostly clear. Lows in the upper 50s. Northeast winds 5 to 10 miles an hour. Thursday, sunny. Highs in the mid-80s. East winds around 5 miles an hour. Thursday night, partly cloudy until midnight, then becoming mostly cloudy. Lows in the mid-60s. Southeast winds around 5 miles an hour. Friday, partly sunny in the morning, then becoming mostly cloudy. A chance of showers. Highs in the upper 70s. South winds 10 to 15 miles an hour. Chance of rain 50%. Friday night, a chance of thunderstorms. Showers. Lows in the mid-60s. Chance of rain 80%. Saturday, showers likely in the morning, then showers likely with a chance of thunderstorms in the afternoon. Highs in the mid-70s. Chance of rain 70%. Saturday night, mostly cloudy. A chance of showers and thunderstorms until midnight. Lows in the lower 60s. Chance of rain 50%. Sunday, mostly sunny with a chance of showers. A chance of thunderstorms in the afternoon. Highs in the upper 70s. Chance of rain 50%. Sunday night, partly cloudy until midnight, then clearing. Lows in the lower 60s. Monday, sunny. A chance of showers in the afternoon. Highs in the lower 80s. Chance of rain 40%. Monday night, mostly clear. Lows in the mid-60s. Tuesday, mostly sunny. A chance of showers and thunderstorms in the afternoon. Highs in the mid-80s. Chance of rain 40%. Again, the forecast
for Champaign, Urbana, and surrounding areas of East Central Illinois for today, sunny. Highs in the lower 80s. Northeast winds 5 to 10 miles an hour. At 5 a.m. at the Champaign Airport, skies were clear. The temperature was 58 degrees, the dew point was 56, and the relative humidity was 93%. The wind was northwest at 5 miles an hour. The pressure was 29.93 inches and steady. Elsewhere around the area, it was clear, with a temperature of 64 at Peoria, 63 at Bloomington, 60 at Paris, and 61 at Terre Haute. Under clear skies, Mattoon reported 59, Decatur reported 61, and Springfield reported 63. And once again at 5 a.m. at the Champaign Airport, under clear skies, the temperature was 58. Looking elsewhere around the Midwest at 5 a.m., Chicago was clear, and 63. Indianapolis was partly cloudy, and 63. St. Louis was mostly cloudy, and 72. Kansas City was cloudy, and 81. Des Moines was clear, and 73. Milwaukee was clear, and 63. And now a discussion of hazardous weather conditions for the following counties in Illinois: Champaign, Coles, DeWitt, Douglas, Edgar, Moultrie, Piatt, and Vermilion. This hazardous weather outlook is for Central Illinois, East Central Illinois, Southeast Illinois, and West Central Illinois. For today and tonight, no hazardous weather is expected at this time. For Thursday through Tuesday, periods of thunderstorms are expected Friday through Sunday. While the severe weather threat is low, some localized flooding will be possible. Spotter information statement: spotter activation is not anticipated through tonight. The time is currently 5:14 a.m. Central Daylight Time. 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The Champaign, Illinois Airport Climate Summary for yesterday, July 28, 2026. Yesterday's high temperature of 80 degrees occurred at 3:34 p.m. The normal high is 85. Yesterday's low temperature of 66 degrees occurred at 11:59 p.m. The normal low is 64. No precipitation fell yesterday. The highest wind gust observed was 24 miles per hour from the north, which occurred at 7:34 a.m. Yesterday the average wind speed was 10 miles per hour. Sunrise today is at 5:49 a.m. and sunset is at 8:10 p.m. The Mattoon, Illinois Airport Climate Summary for yesterday, July 28, 2026. Yesterday's high temperature of 83 degrees occurred at 9:46 a.m. The normal high is 85. Yesterday's low temperature of 64 degrees occurred at 11:59 p.m. The normal low is 65. No precipitation fell yesterday. The highest wind gust observed was 31 miles per hour from the north, which occurred at 10:41 a.m. Yesterday the average wind speed was 10 miles per hour. Sunrise today is at 5:50 a.m. and sunset is at 8:09 p.m. And now a discussion of hazardous weather conditions for the following counties in Illinois: Champaign, Coles, DeWitt, Douglas, Edgar, Moultrie, Piatt, and Vermilion. This hazardous weather outlook is for Central Illinois, East Central Illinois, Southeast Illinois, and West Central Illinois. For today and tonight, no hazardous weather is expected at this time. For Thursday through Tuesday, periods of thunderstorms are expected Friday through Sunday. While the severe weather threat is low, some localized flooding will be possible. Spotter information statement: spotter activation is not anticipated through tonight. The time is currently 5:17 a.m. Central Daylight Time. 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Now for the official National Weather Service forecast for Champaign, Urbana, and surrounding areas of East Central Illinois. Today, sunny. Highs in the lower 80s. Northeast winds 5 to 10 miles an hour. Tonight, mostly clear. Lows in the upper 50s. Northeast winds 5 to 10 miles an hour. Thursday, sunny. Highs in the mid 80s. East winds around 5 miles an hour. Thursday night, partly cloudy until midnight, then becoming mostly cloudy. Lows in the mid-60s. Southeast winds around 5 miles an hour. Friday, partly sunny in the morning, then becoming mostly cloudy.

a chance of showers. Highs in the upper 70s. South winds 10 to 15 miles an hour. Chance of rain 50%. Friday night, a chance of thunderstorms. Showers. Lows in the mid-60s. Chance of rain 80%. Saturday, showers likely in the morning, then showers likely with a chance of thunderstorms in the afternoon. Highs in the mid-70s. Chance of rain 70%. Saturday night, mostly cloudy. A chance of showers and thunderstorms until midnight. Lows in the lower 60s. Chance of rain 50%. Sunday, mostly sunny with a chance of showers. A chance of thunderstorms in the afternoon. Highs in the upper 70s. Chance of rain 50%. Sunday night, partly cloudy until midnight, then clearing. Lows in the lower 60s. Monday, sunny. A chance of showers in the afternoon. Highs in the lower 80s. Chance of rain 40%. Monday night, mostly clear. Lows in the mid-60s. Tuesday, mostly sunny. A chance of showers and thunderstorms in the afternoon. Highs in the mid-80s. Chance of rain 40%. Again, the forecast for Champaign, Urbana and surrounding areas of East Central Illinois for today, sunny. Highs in the lower 80s. Northeast winds 5 to 10 miles an hour. At 5 a.m. at the Champaign Airport, skies were clear. The temperature was 58 degrees, the dew point was 56, and the relative humidity was 93%. The wind was northwest at 5 miles an hour. The pressure was 29.93 inches and steady. Elsewhere around the area, it was clear, with a temperature of 64 at Peoria, 63 at Bloomington, 60 at Paris, and 61 at Terre Haute. Under clear skies, Mattoon reported 59, Decatur reported 61, and Springfield reported 63. And once again at 5 a.m. at the Champaign Airport, under clear skies, the temperature was 58. Looking elsewhere around the Midwest at 5 a.m., Chicago was clear, and 63. Indianapolis was partly cloudy, and 63. St. Louis was mostly cloudy, and 72. Kansas City was cloudy, and 81. Des Moines was clear, and 73. Milwaukee was clear, and 63. And now a discussion of hazardous weather conditions for the following counties in Illinois: Champaign, Coles, DeWitt, Douglas, Edgar, Moultrie, Piatt, and Vermilion. This hazardous weather outlook is for Central Illinois, East Central Illinois, Southeast Illinois, and West Central Illinois. For today and tonight, no hazardous weather is expected at this time. For Thursday through Tuesday, periods of thunderstorms are expected Friday through Sunday. While the severe weather threat is low, some localized flooding will be possible. Spotter information statement, spotter activation is not anticipated through tonight. The time is currently 5:21 a.m. Central Daylight Time. 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Now for the official National Weather Service forecast for Champaign, Urbana and surrounding areas of East Central Illinois. Today, sunny. Highs in the lower 80s. Northeast winds 5 to 10 miles an hour. Tonight, mostly clear. Lows in the upper 50s. Northeast winds 5 to 10 miles an hour. Thursday, sunny. Highs in the mid-80s. East winds around 5 miles an hour. Thursday night, partly cloudy until midnight, then becoming mostly cloudy. Lows in the mid-60s. Southeast winds around 5 miles an hour. Friday, partly sunny in the morning, then becoming mostly cloudy. A chance of showers. Highs in the upper 70s. South winds 10 to 15 miles an hour. Chance of rain 50%. Friday night, a chance of thunderstorms. Showers. Lows in the mid-60s. Chance of rain 80%. Saturday, showers likely in the morning, then showers likely with a chance of thunderstorms in the afternoon. Highs in the mid-70s. Chance of rain 70%. Saturday night, mostly cloudy. A chance of showers and thunderstorms until midnight. Lows in the lower 60s. Chance of rain 50%. Sunday, mostly sunny with a chance of showers. A chance of thunderstorms in the afternoon. Highs

upper 70s. Chance of rain 50%. Sunday night, partly cloudy until midnight, then clearing. Lows in the lower 60s. Monday, sunny. A chance of showers in the afternoon. Highs in the lower 80s. Chance of rain 40%. Monday night, mostly clear. Lows in the mid-60s. Tuesday, mostly sunny. A chance of showers and thunderstorms in the afternoon. Highs in the mid-80s. Chance of rain 40%. Again, the forecast for Champaign, Urbana and surrounding areas of east-central Illinois for today, sunny. Highs in the lower 80s. Northeast winds 5 to 10 miles an hour. At 5 a.m. at the Champaign Airport, skies were clear. The temperature was 58 degrees, the dew point was 56, and the relative humidity was 93%. The wind was northwest at 5 miles an hour. The pressure was 29.93 inches and steady. Elsewhere around the area, it was clear, with a temperature of 64 at Peoria, 63 at Bloomington, 60 at Paris, and 61 at Terre Haute. Under clear skies, Mattoon reported 59, Decatur reported 61, and Springfield reported 63. And once again at 5 a.m. at the Champaign Airport, under clear skies, the temperature was 58. Looking elsewhere around the Midwest at 5 a.m., Chicago was clear, and 63. Indianapolis was partly cloudy, and 63. St. Louis was mostly cloudy, and 72. Kansas City was cloudy, and 81. Des Moines was clear, and 73. Milwaukee was clear, and 63. And now a discussion of hazardous weather conditions for the following counties in Illinois: Champaign, Coles, DeWitt, Douglas, Edgar, Moultrie, Piatt, and Vermilion. This hazardous weather outlook is for central Illinois, east central Illinois, southeast Illinois, and west central Illinois. For today and tonight, no hazardous weather is expected at this time. For Thursday through Tuesday, periods of thunderstorms are expected Friday through Sunday. While the severe weather threat is low, some localized flooding will be possible. Spotter information statement, spotter activation is not anticipated through tonight. The time is currently 5:25 a.m. Central Daylight Time. 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Now for the official National Weather Service forecast for Champaign, Urbana and surrounding areas of east central Illinois. Today, sunny. Highs in the lower 80s. Northeast winds 5 to 10 miles an hour. Tonight, mostly clear. Lows in the upper 50s. Northeast winds 5 to 10 miles an hour. Thursday, sunny. Highs in the mid-80s. East winds around 5 miles an hour. Thursday night, partly cloudy until midnight, then becoming mostly cloudy. Lows in the mid-60s. Southeast winds around 5 miles an hour. Friday, partly sunny in the morning, then becoming mostly cloudy. A chance of showers. Highs in the upper 70s. South winds 10 to 15 miles an hour. Chance of rain 50%. Friday night, a chance of thunderstorms. Showers. Lows in the mid-60s. Chance of rain 80%. Saturday, showers likely in the morning, then showers likely with a chance of thunderstorms in the afternoon. Highs in the mid-70s. Chance of rain 70%. Saturday night, mostly cloudy. A chance of showers and thunderstorms until midnight. Lows in the lower 60s. Chance of rain 50%. Sunday, mostly sunny with a chance of showers. A chance of thunderstorms in the afternoon. Highs in the upper 70s. Chance of rain 50%. Sunday night, partly cloudy until midnight, then clearing. Lows in the lower 60s. Monday, sunny. A chance of showers in the afternoon. Highs in the lower 80s. Chance of rain 40%. Monday night, mostly clear. Lows in the mid-60s. Tuesday, mostly sunny. A chance of showers and thunderstorms in the afternoon. Highs in the mid-80s. Chance of rain 40%. Again, the forecast for Champaign, Urbana and surrounding areas of east central Illinois for today, sunny. Highs in the lower 80s. Northeast winds 5 to 10 miles an hour.

skies. Mattoon reported 59, Decatur reported 61, and Springfield reported 63. And once again at 5 a.m. at the Champaign Airport, under clear skies, the temperature was 58. Looking elsewhere around the Midwest at 5 a.m., Chicago was clear, and 63. Indianapolis was partly cloudy, and 63. St. Louis was mostly cloudy, and 72. Kansas City was cloudy, and 81. Des Moines was clear, and 73. Milwaukee was clear, and 63. And now a discussion of hazardous weather conditions for the following counties in Illinois: Champaign, Coles, DeWitt, Douglas, Edgar, Moultrie, Piatt, and Vermilion. This hazardous weather outlook is for Central Illinois, East Central Illinois, Southeast Illinois, and West Central Illinois. For today and tonight, no hazardous weather is expected at this time. For Thursday through Tuesday, periods of thunderstorms are expected Friday through Sunday. While the severe weather threat is low, some localized flooding will be possible. Spotter information statement: spotter activation is not anticipated through tonight. The time is currently 5:29 a.m. Central Daylight Time. 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Now for the official National Weather Service forecast for Champaign, Urbana, and surrounding areas of East Central Illinois. Today, sunny. Highs in the lower 80s. Northeast winds 5 to 10 miles an hour. Tonight, mostly clear. Lows in the upper 50s. Northeast winds 5 to 10 miles an hour. Thursday, sunny. Highs in the mid-80s. East winds around 5 miles an hour. Thursday night, partly cloudy until midnight, then becoming mostly cloudy. Lows in the mid-60s. Southeast winds around 5 miles an hour. Friday, partly sunny in the morning, then becoming mostly cloudy. A chance of showers. Highs in the upper 70s. South winds 10 to 15 miles an hour. Chance of rain 50%. Friday night, a chance of thunderstorms. Showers. Lows in the mid-60s. Chance of rain 80%. Saturday, showers likely in the morning, then showers likely with a chance of thunderstorms in the afternoon. Highs in the mid-70s. Chance of rain 70%. Saturday night, mostly cloudy. A chance of showers and thunderstorms until midnight. Lows in the lower 60s. Chance of rain 50%. Sunday, mostly sunny with a chance of showers. A chance of thunderstorms in the afternoon. Highs in the upper 70s. Chance of rain 50%. Sunday night, partly cloudy until midnight, then clearing. Lows in the lower 60s. Monday, sunny. A chance of showers in the afternoon. Highs in the lower 80s. Chance of rain 40%. Monday night, mostly clear. Lows in the mid-60s. Tuesday, mostly sunny. A chance of showers and thunderstorms in the afternoon. Highs in the mid-80s. Chance of rain 40%. Again, the forecast for Champaign, Urbana, and surrounding areas of East Central Illinois for today: sunny. Highs in the lower 80s. Northeast winds 5 to 10 miles an hour. The Champaign, Illinois Airport Climate Summary for yesterday, July 28, 2026. Yesterday's high temperature of 80 degrees occurred at 3:34 p.m. The normal high is 85. Yesterday's low temperature of 66 degrees occurred at 11:59 p.m. The normal low is 64. No precipitation fell yesterday. The highest wind gust observed was 24 miles per hour from the north, which occurred at 7:34 a.m. Yesterday the average wind speed was 10 miles per hour. Sunrise today is at 5:49 a.m. and sunset is at 8:10 p.m. The Mattoon, Illinois Airport Climate Summary for yesterday, July 28, 2026. Yesterday's high temperature of 83 degrees occurred at 9:46 a.m. The normal high is 85. Yesterday's low temperature of 64 degrees occurred at 11:59 p.m. The normal low is 65. No precipitation fell yesterday. The highest wind gust observed was 31 miles per hour. 83 degrees occurred at 9:46 a.m. The normal high is 85. Yesterday's low temperature of 64 degrees occurred at 11:59 p.m.

The normal low is 65. No precipitation fell yesterday. The highest wind gust observed was 31 miles per hour from the north, which occurred at 10:41 a.m. Yesterday the average wind speed was 10 miles per hour. Sunrise today is at 5:50 a.m. and sunset is at 8:09 p.m. At 5 a.m. at the Champaign Airport, skies were clear. The temperature was 58 degrees, the dew point was 56, and the relative humidity was 93%. The wind was northwest at 5 miles an hour. The pressure was 29.93 inches and steady. Elsewhere around the area, it was clear, with a temperature of 64 at Peoria, 63 at Bloomington, 60 at Paris, and 61 at Terre Haute. Under clear skies, Mattoon reported 59, Decatur reported 61, and Springfield reported 63. And once again at 5 a.m. at the Champaign Airport, under clear skies, the temperature was 58. Looking elsewhere around the Midwest at 5 a.m., Chicago was clear, and 63. Indianapolis was partly cloudy, and 63. St. Louis was mostly cloudy, and 72. Kansas City was cloudy, and 81. Des Moines was clear, and 73. Milwaukee was clear, and 63. And now a discussion of hazardous weather conditions for the following counties in Illinois: Champaign, Coles, DeWitt, Douglas, Edgar, Moultrie, Piatt, and Vermilion. This hazardous weather outlook is for Central Illinois, East Central Illinois, Southeast Illinois, and West Central Illinois. For today and tonight, no hazardous weather is expected at this time. For Thursday through Tuesday, periods of thunderstorms are expected Friday through Sunday. While the severe weather threat is low, some localized flooding will be possible. Spotter information statement: spotter activation is not anticipated through tonight. The time is currently 5:35 a.m. Central Daylight Time. 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Now for the official National Weather Service forecast for Champaign, Urbana, and surrounding areas of East Central Illinois. Today, sunny. Highs in the lower 80s. Northeast winds 5 to 10 miles an hour. Tonight, mostly clear. Lows in the upper 50s. Northeast winds 5 to 10 miles an hour. Thursday, sunny. Highs in the mid 80s. East winds around 5 miles an hour. Thursday night, partly cloudy until midnight, then becoming mostly cloudy. Lows in the mid 60s. Southeast winds around 5 miles an hour. Friday, partly sunny in the morning, then becoming mostly cloudy. A chance of showers. Highs in the upper 70s. South winds 10 to 15 miles an hour. Chance of rain 50%. Friday night, a chance of thunderstorms. Showers. Lows in the mid-60s. Chance of rain 80%. Saturday, showers likely in the morning, then showers likely with a chance of thunderstorms in the afternoon. Highs in the mid-70s. Chance of rain 70%. Saturday night, mostly cloudy. A chance of showers and thunderstorms until midnight. Lows in the lower 60s. Chance of rain 50%. Sunday, mostly sunny with a chance of showers. A chance of thunderstorms in the afternoon. Highs in the upper 70s. Chance of rain 50%. Sunday night, partly cloudy until midnight, then clearing. Lows in the lower 60s. Monday, sunny. A chance of showers in the afternoon. Highs in the lower 80s. Chance of rain 40%. Monday night, mostly clear. Lows in the mid-60s. Tuesday, mostly sunny. A chance of showers and thunderstorms in the afternoon. Highs in the mid-80s. Chance of rain 40%. Again, the forecast for Champaign, Urbana, and surrounding areas of East Central Illinois for today: sunny. Highs in the lower 80s. Northeast winds 5 to 10 miles an hour. At 5 a.m. at the Champaign Airport, skies were clear. The temperature was 58 degrees, the dew point was 56, and the relative humidity was 93%. The wind was northwest at 5 miles an hour. The pressure was 29.93 inches and steady. Elsewhere around the area, it was clear, with a temperature of 64 at Peoria, 63 at Bloomington, 60 at Paris, and

61 at Terre Haute. Under clear skies, Mattoon reported 59, Decatur reported 61, and Springfield reported 63. And once again at 5 a.m. at the Champaign Airport, under clear skies, the temperature was 58. Looking elsewhere around the Midwest at 5 a.m., Chicago was clear, and 63. Indianapolis was partly cloudy, and 63. St. Louis was mostly cloudy, and 72. Kansas City was cloudy, and 81. Des Moines was clear, and 73. Milwaukee was clear, and 63. And now a discussion of hazardous weather conditions for the following counties in Illinois: Champaign, Coles, DeWitt, Douglas, Edgar, Moultrie, Piatt, and Vermilion. This hazardous weather outlook is for Central Illinois, East Central Illinois, Southeast Illinois, and West Central Illinois. For today and tonight, no hazardous weather is expected at this time. For Thursday through Tuesday, periods of thunderstorms are expected Friday through Sunday. While the severe weather threat is low, some localized flooding will be possible. Spotter information statement: spotter activation is not anticipated through tonight. The time is currently 5:39 a.m. Central Daylight Time. 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Now for the official National Weather Service forecast for Champaign, Urbana, and surrounding areas of East Central Illinois. Today, sunny. Highs in the lower 80s. Northeast winds 5 to 10 miles an hour. Tonight, mostly clear. Lows in the upper 50s. Northeast winds 5 to 10 miles an hour. Thursday, sunny. Highs in the mid-80s. East winds around 5 miles an hour. Thursday night, partly cloudy until midnight, then becoming mostly cloudy. Lows in the mid-60s. Southeast winds around 5 miles an hour. Friday, partly sunny in the morning, then becoming mostly cloudy. A chance of showers. Highs in the upper 70s. South winds 10 to 15 miles an hour. Chance of rain 50%. Friday night, a chance of thunderstorms. Showers. Lows in the mid-60s. Chance of rain 80%. Saturday, showers likely in the morning, then showers likely with a chance of thunderstorms in the afternoon. Highs in the mid-70s. Chance of rain 70%. Saturday night, mostly cloudy. A chance of showers and thunderstorms until midnight. Lows in the lower 60s. Chance of rain 50%. Sunday, mostly sunny with a chance of showers. A chance of thunderstorms in the afternoon. Highs in the upper 70s. Chance of rain 50%. Sunday night, partly cloudy until midnight, then clearing. Lows in the lower 60s. Monday, sunny. A chance of showers in the afternoon. Highs in the lower 80s. Chance of rain 40%. Monday night, mostly clear. Lows in the mid-60s. Tuesday, mostly sunny. A chance of showers and thunderstorms in the afternoon. Highs in the mid-80s. Chance of rain 40%. Again, the forecast for Champaign, Urbana, and surrounding areas of East Central Illinois for today: sunny. Highs in the lower 80s. Northeast winds 5 to 10 miles an hour. At 5 a.m. at the Champaign Airport, skies were clear. The temperature was 58 degrees, the dew point was 56, and the relative humidity was 93%. The wind was northwest at 5 miles an hour. The pressure was 29.93 inches and steady. Elsewhere around the area, it was clear, with a temperature of 64 at Peoria, 63 at Bloomington, 60 at Paris, and 61 at Terre Haute. Under clear skies, Mattoon reported 59, Decatur reported 61, and Springfield reported 63. And once again at 5 a.m. at the Champaign Airport, under clear skies, the temperature was 58. Looking elsewhere around the Midwest at 5 a.m., Chicago was clear, and 63. Indianapolis was partly cloudy, and 63. St. Louis was mostly cloudy, and 72. Kansas City was cloudy, and 81. Des Moines was clear, and 73. Milwaukee was clear, and 63. And now a discussion of hazardous weather conditions for the following counties in Illinois: Champaign, Coles, DeWitt.
Douglas, Edgar, Moultrie, Piatt, and Vermilion. This hazardous weather outlook is for Central Illinois, East Central Illinois, Southeast Illinois, and West Central Illinois. For today and tonight, no hazardous weather is expected at this time. For Thursday through Tuesday, periods of thunderstorms are expected Friday through Sunday. While the severe weather threat is low, some localized flooding will be possible. Spotter information statement, spotter activation is not anticipated through tonight. The time is currently 5:43 a.m. Central Daylight Time. 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Now for the official National Weather Service forecast for Champaign, Urbana, and surrounding areas of East Central Illinois. Today, sunny. Highs in the lower 80s. Northeast winds 5 to 10 miles an hour. Tonight, mostly clear. Lows in the upper 50s. Northeast winds 5 to 10 miles an hour. Thursday, sunny. Highs in the mid 80s. East winds around 5 miles an hour. Thursday night, partly cloudy until midnight, then becoming mostly cloudy. Lows in the mid 60s. Southeast winds around 5 miles an hour. Friday, partly sunny in the morning, then becoming mostly cloudy. A chance of showers. Highs in the upper 70s. South winds 10 to 15 miles an hour. Chance of rain 50%. Friday night, a chance of thunderstorms. Showers. Lows in the mid-60s. Chance of rain 80%. Saturday, showers likely in the morning, then showers likely with a chance of thunderstorms in the afternoon. Highs in the mid-70s. Chance of rain 70%. Saturday night, mostly cloudy. A chance of showers and thunderstorms until midnight. Lows in the lower 60s. Chance of rain 50%. Sunday, mostly sunny with a chance of showers. A chance of thunderstorms in the afternoon. Highs in the upper 70s. Chance of rain 50%. Sunday night, partly cloudy until midnight, then clearing. Lows in the lower 60s. Monday, sunny. A chance of showers in the afternoon. Highs in the lower 80s. Chance of rain 40%. Monday night, mostly clear. Lows in the mid-60s. Tuesday, mostly sunny. A chance of showers and thunderstorms in the afternoon. Highs in the mid-80s. Chance of rain 40%. Again, the forecast for Champaign, Urbana, and surrounding areas of East Central Illinois for today, sunny. Highs in the lower 80s. Northeast winds 5 to 10 miles an hour. The Champaign, Illinois Airport Climate Summary for yesterday, July 28, 2026. Yesterday's high temperature of 80 degrees occurred at 3:34 p.m. The normal high is 85. Yesterday's low temperature of 66 degrees occurred at 11:59 p.m. The normal low is 64. No precipitation fell yesterday. The highest wind gust observed was 24 miles per hour from the north, which occurred at 7:34 a.m. Yesterday the average wind speed was 10 miles per hour. Sunrise today is at 5:49 a.m. and sunset is at 8:10 p.m. The Mattoon, Illinois Airport Climate Summary for yesterday, July 28, 2026. Yesterday's high temperature of 83 degrees occurred at 9:46 a.m. The normal high is 85. Yesterday's low temperature of 64 degrees occurred at 11:59 p.m. The normal low is 65. No precipitation fell yesterday. The highest wind gust observed was 31 miles per hour from the north, which occurred at 10:41 a.m. Yesterday the average wind speed was 10 miles per hour. Sunrise today is at 5:50 a.m. and sunset is at 8:09 p.m. At 5 a.m. at the Champaign Airport, skies were clear. The temperature was 58 degrees, the dew point was 56, and the relative humidity was 93%. The wind was northwest at 5 miles an hour. The pressure was 29.93 inches and steady. Elsewhere around the area, it was clear, with a temperature of 64 at Peoria, 63 at Bloomington, 60 at Paris, and 61 at Terre Haute. Under clear skies, Mattoon reported 59, Decatur reported 61, and Springfield reported 63. And once again at 5 a.m. at the Champaign Airport, under clear skies, the temperature was 58.

Northeast winds 5 to 10 miles an hour. Thursday, sunny. Highs in the mid-80s. East winds around 5 miles an hour. Thursday night, partly cloudy until midnight, then becoming mostly cloudy. Lows in the mid-60s. Southeast winds around 5 miles an hour. Friday, partly sunny in the morning, then becoming mostly cloudy. A chance of showers. Highs in the upper 70s. South winds 10 to 15 miles an hour. Chance of rain 50%. Friday night, a chance of thunderstorms. Showers. Lows in the mid-60s. Chance of rain 80%. Saturday, showers likely in the morning, then showers likely with a chance of thunderstorms in the afternoon. Highs in the mid-70s. Chance of rain 70%. Saturday night, mostly cloudy. A chance of showers and thunderstorms until midnight. Lows in the lower 60s. Chance of rain 50%. Sunday, mostly sunny with a chance of showers. A chance of thunderstorms in the afternoon. Highs in the upper 70s. Chance of rain 50%. Sunday night, partly cloudy until midnight, then clearing. Lows in the lower 60s. Monday, sunny. A chance of showers in the afternoon. Highs in the lower 80s. Chance of rain 40%. Monday night, mostly clear. Lows in the mid-60s. Tuesday, mostly sunny. A chance of showers and thunderstorms in the afternoon. Highs in the mid-80s. Chance of rain 40%. Again, the forecast for Champaign, Urbana and surrounding areas of East Central Illinois for today, sunny. Highs in the lower 80s. Northeast winds 5 to 10 miles an hour. The Champaign, Illinois Airport Climate Summary for yesterday, July 28, 2026. Yesterday's high temperature of 80 degrees occurred at 3:34 p.m. The normal high is 85. Yesterday's low temperature of 66 degrees occurred at 11:59 p.m. The normal low is 64. No precipitation fell yesterday. The highest wind gust observed was 24 miles per hour from the north, which occurred at 7:34 a.m. Yesterday the average wind speed was 10 miles per hour. Sunrise today is at 5:49 a.m. and sunset is at 8:10 p.m. The Mattoon, Illinois Airport Climate Summary for yesterday, July 28, 2026. Yesterday's high temperature of 83 degrees occurred at 9:46 a.m. The normal high is 85. Yesterday's low temperature of 64 degrees occurred at 11:59 p.m. The normal low is 65. No precipitation fell yesterday. The highest wind gust observed was 31 miles per hour from the north, which occurred at 10:41 a.m. Yesterday the average wind speed was 10 miles per hour. Sunrise today is at 5:50 a.m. and sunset is at 8:09 p.m. And now a discussion of hazardous weather conditions for the following counties in Illinois: Champaign, Coles, DeWitt, Douglas, Edgar, Moultrie, Piatt, and Vermilion. This hazardous weather outlook is for Central Illinois, East Central Illinois, Southeast Illinois, and West Central Illinois. For today and tonight, no hazardous weather is expected at this time. For Thursday through Tuesday, periods of thunderstorms are expected Friday through Sunday. While the severe weather threat is low, some localized flooding will be possible. Spotter information statement: spotter activation is not anticipated through tonight. The time is currently 6:02 a.m. Central Daylight Time. 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Now for the official National Weather Service forecast for Champaign, Urbana and surrounding areas of East Central Illinois. Today, sunny. Highs in the lower 80s. Northeast winds 5 to 10 miles an hour. Tonight, mostly clear. Lows in the upper 50s. Northeast winds 5 to 10 miles an hour. Thursday, sunny. Highs in the mid-80s. East winds around 5 miles an hour. Thursday night, partly cloudy until midnight, then becoming mostly cloudy. Lows in the mid-60s. Southeast winds around 5 miles an hour. Friday, partly sunny in the morning, then becoming mostly cloudy. A chance of showers. Highs in the upper 70s. South winds 10 to 15 miles an hour. Chance of rain 50%.

Friday night, a chance of thunderstorms. Showers. Lows in the mid-60s. Chance of rain 80%. Saturday, showers likely in the morning, then showers likely with a chance of thunderstorms in the afternoon. Highs in the mid-70s. Chance of rain 70%. Saturday night, mostly cloudy. A chance of showers and thunderstorms until midnight. Lows in the lower 60s. Chance of rain 50%. Sunday, mostly sunny with a chance of showers. A chance of thunderstorms in the afternoon. Highs in the upper 70s. Chance of rain 50%. Sunday night, partly cloudy until midnight, then clearing. Lows in the lower 60s. Monday, sunny. A chance of showers in the afternoon. Highs in the lower 80s. Chance of rain 40%. Monday night, mostly clear. Lows in the mid-60s. Tuesday, mostly sunny. A chance of showers and thunderstorms in the afternoon. Highs in the mid-80s. Chance of rain 40%. Again, the forecast for Champaign, Urbana and surrounding areas of East Central Illinois for today, sunny. Highs in the lower 80s. Northeast winds 5 to 10 miles an hour. At 6 a.m. at the Champaign Airport, skies were clear. The temperature was 57 degrees, the dew point was 56, and the relative humidity was 96%. The wind was northwest at 5 miles an hour. The pressure was 29.94 inches and rising. Elsewhere around the area, it was clear, with a temperature of 63 at Peoria, 62 at Bloomington, 58 at Paris, and 61 at Terre Haute. Under clear skies, Mattoon reported 59, Decatur reported 61, and Springfield reported 63. And once again at 6 a.m. at the Champaign Airport, under clear skies, the temperature was 57. And now a discussion of hazardous weather conditions for the following counties in Illinois: Champaign, Coles, DeWitt, Douglas, Edgar, Moultrie, Piatt, and Vermilion. This hazardous weather outlook is for Central Illinois, East Central Illinois, Southeast Illinois, and West Central Illinois. For today and tonight, no hazardous weather is expected at this time. For Thursday through Tuesday, periods of thunderstorms are expected Friday through Sunday. While the severe weather threat is low, some localized flooding will be possible. Spotter information statement, spotter activation is not anticipated through tonight. 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Now for the official National Weather Service forecast for Champaign, Urbana and surrounding areas of East Central Illinois. Today, sunny. Highs in the lower 80s. Northeast winds 5 to 10 miles an hour. Tonight, mostly clear. Lows in the upper 50s. Northeast winds 5 to 10 miles an hour. Thursday, sunny. Highs in the mid-80s. East winds around 5 miles an hour. Thursday night, partly cloudy until midnight, then becoming mostly cloudy. Lows in the mid-60s. Southeast winds around 5 miles an hour. Friday, partly sunny in the morning, then becoming mostly cloudy. A chance of showers. Highs in the upper 70s. South winds 10 to 15 miles an hour. Chance of rain 50%. Friday night, a chance of thunderstorms. Showers. Lows in the mid-60s. Chance of rain 80%. Saturday, showers likely in the morning, then showers likely with a chance of thunderstorms in the afternoon. Highs in the mid-70s. Chance of rain 70%. Saturday night, mostly cloudy. A chance of showers and thunderstorms until midnight. Lows in the lower 60s. Chance of rain 50%. Sunday, mostly sunny with a chance of showers.

chance of thunderstorms in the afternoon. Highs in the upper 70s. Chance of rain 50%. Sunday night, partly cloudy until midnight, then clearing. Lows in the lower 60s. Monday, sunny. A chance of showers in the afternoon. Highs in the lower 80s. Chance of rain 40%. Monday night, mostly clear. Lows in the mid-60s. Tuesday, mostly sunny. A chance of showers and thunderstorms in the afternoon. Highs in the mid-80s. Chance of rain 40%. Again, the forecast for Champaign, Urbana and surrounding areas of East Central Illinois for today, sunny. Highs in the lower 80s. Northeast winds 5 to 10 miles an hour. At 6 a.m. at the Champaign Airport, skies were clear. The temperature was 57 degrees, the dew point was 56, and the relative humidity was 96%. The wind was northwest at 5 miles an hour. The pressure was 29.94 inches and rising. Elsewhere around the area, it was clear, with a temperature of 63 at Peoria, 62 at Bloomington, 58 at Paris, and 61 at Terre Haute. Under clear skies, Mattoon reported 59, Decatur reported 61, and Springfield reported 63. And once again at 6 a.m. at the Champaign Airport, under clear skies, the temperature was 57. Looking elsewhere around the Midwest at 6 a.m., Chicago was clear, and 63. Indianapolis was clear, and 62. St. Louis was mostly cloudy, and 70. Kansas City was mostly cloudy, and 79. Des Moines was partly cloudy, and 72. Milwaukee was clear, and 62. And now a discussion of hazardous weather conditions for the following counties in Illinois: Champaign, Coles, DeWitt, Douglas, Edgar, Moultrie, Piatt, and Vermilion. This hazardous weather outlook is for Central Illinois, East Central Illinois, Southeast Illinois, and West Central Illinois. For today and tonight, no hazardous weather is expected at this time. For Thursday through Tuesday, periods of thunderstorms are expected Friday through Sunday. While the severe weather threat is low, some localized flooding will be possible. Spotter information statement: spotter activation is not anticipated through tonight. The time is currently 6:11 a.m. Central Daylight Time. 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Now for the official National Weather Service forecast for Champaign, Urbana and surrounding areas of East Central Illinois. Today, sunny. Highs in the lower 80s. Northeast winds 5 to 10 miles an hour. Tonight, mostly clear. Lows in the upper 50s. Northeast winds 5 to 10 miles an hour. Thursday, sunny. Highs in the mid-80s. East winds around 5 miles an hour. Thursday night, partly cloudy until midnight, then becoming mostly cloudy. Lows in the mid-60s. Southeast winds around 5 miles an hour. Friday, partly sunny in the morning, then becoming mostly cloudy. A chance of showers. Highs in the upper 70s. South winds 10 to 15 miles an hour. Chance of rain 50%. Friday night, a chance of thunderstorms. Showers. Lows in the mid-60s. Chance of rain 80%. Saturday, showers likely in the morning, then showers likely with a chance of thunderstorms in the afternoon. Highs in the mid-70s. Chance of rain 70%. Saturday night, mostly cloudy. A chance of showers and thunderstorms until midnight. Lows in the lower 60s. Chance of rain 50%. Sunday, mostly sunny with a chance of showers. A chance of thunderstorms in the afternoon. Highs in the upper 70s. Chance of rain 50%. Sunday night, partly cloudy until midnight, then clearing. Lows in the lower 60s. Monday, sunny. A chance of showers in the afternoon. Highs in the lower 80s. Chance of rain 40%. Monday night, mostly clear. Lows in the mid-60s. Tuesday, mostly sunny. A chance of showers and thunderstorms in the afternoon. Highs in the mid-80s. Chance of rain 40%. Again, the forecast for Champaign, Urbana and surrounding areas of East Central Illinois for today, sunny. Highs in the lower 80s.
northeast winds 5 to 10 miles an hour. At 6 a.m. at the Champaign Airport, skies were clear. The temperature was 57 degrees, the dew point was 56, and the relative humidity was 96%. The wind was northwest at 5 miles an hour. The pressure was 29.94 inches and rising. Elsewhere around the area, it was clear, with a temperature of 63 at Peoria, 62 at Bloomington, 58 at Paris, and 61 at Terre Haute. Under clear skies, Mattoon reported 59, Decatur reported 61, and Springfield reported 63. And once again at 6 a.m. at the Champaign Airport, under clear skies, the temperature was 57. Looking elsewhere around the Midwest at 6 a.m., Chicago was clear, and 63. Indianapolis was clear, and 62. St. Louis was mostly cloudy, and 70. Kansas City was mostly cloudy, and 79. Des Moines was partly cloudy, and 72. Milwaukee was clear, and 62. And now a discussion of hazardous weather conditions for the following counties in Illinois: Champaign, Coles, DeWitt, Douglas, Edgar, Moultrie, Piatt, and Vermilion. This hazardous weather outlook is for Central Illinois, East Central Illinois, Southeast Illinois, and West Central Illinois. For today and tonight, no hazardous weather is expected at this time. For Thursday through Tuesday, periods of thunderstorms are expected Friday through Sunday. While the severe weather threat is low, some localized flooding will be possible. Spotter information statement: spotter activation is not anticipated through tonight. The Champaign, Illinois Airport Climate Summary for yesterday, July 28, 2026. Yesterday's high temperature of 80 degrees occurred at 3:34 p.m. The normal high is 85. Yesterday's low temperature of 66 degrees occurred at 11:59 p.m. The normal low is 64. No precipitation fell yesterday. The highest wind gust observed was 24 miles per hour from the north, which occurred at 7:34 a.m. Yesterday the average wind speed was 10 miles per hour. Sunrise today is at 5:49 a.m. and sunset is at 8:10 p.m. The Mattoon, Illinois Airport Climate Summary for yesterday, July 28, 2026. Yesterday's high temperature of 83 degrees occurred at 9:46 a.m. The normal high is 85. Yesterday's low temperature of 64 degrees occurred at 11:59 p.m. The normal low is 65. No precipitation fell yesterday. The highest wind gust observed was 31 miles per hour from the north, which occurred at 10:41 a.m. Yesterday the average wind speed was 10 miles per hour. Sunrise today is at 5:50 a.m. and sunset is at 8:09 p.m. The time is currently 6:16 a.m. Central Daylight Time. 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Now for the official National Weather Service forecast for Champaign, Urbana, and surrounding areas of East Central Illinois. Today, sunny. Highs in the lower 80s. Northeast winds 5 to 10 miles an hour. Tonight, mostly clear. Lows in the upper 50s. Northeast winds 5 to 10 miles an hour. Thursday, sunny. Highs in the mid 80s. East winds around 5 miles an hour. Thursday night, partly cloudy until midnight, then becoming mostly cloudy. Lows in the mid-60s. Southeast winds around 5 miles an hour. Friday, partly sunny in the morning, then becoming mostly cloudy. A chance of showers. Highs in the upper 70s. South winds 10 to 15 miles an hour. Chance of rain 50%. Friday night, a chance of thunderstorms. Showers. Lows in the mid-60s. Chance of rain 80%. Saturday, showers likely in the morning, then showers likely with a chance of thunderstorms in the afternoon. Highs in the mid-70s. Chance of rain 70%. Saturday night, mostly cloudy. A chance of showers and thunderstorms until midnight. Lows in the lower 60s. Chance of rain 50%. Sunday, mostly sunny with a chance of showers. A chance of thunderstorms in the afternoon. Highs in the upper 70s. Chance of rain 50%. Sunday night, partly cloudy until midnight, then clearing. Lows in the lower 60s. Monday,

Sunny. A chance of showers in the afternoon. Highs in the lower 80s. Chance of rain 40%. Monday night, mostly clear. Lows in the mid-60s. Tuesday, mostly sunny. A chance of showers and thunderstorms in the afternoon. Highs in the mid-80s. Chance of rain 40%. Again, the forecast for Champaign, Urbana and surrounding areas of East Central Illinois for today, sunny. Highs in the lower 80s. Northeast winds 5 to 10 miles an hour. At 6 a.m. at the Champaign Airport, skies were clear. The temperature was 57 degrees, the dew point was 56, and the relative humidity was 96%. The wind was northwest at 5 miles an hour. The pressure was 29.94 inches and rising. Elsewhere around the area, it was clear, with a temperature of 63 at Peoria, 62 at Bloomington, 58 at Paris, and 61 at Terre Haute. Under clear skies, Mattoon reported 59, Decatur reported 61, and Springfield reported 63. And once again at 6 a.m. at the Champaign Airport, under clear skies, the temperature was 57. Looking elsewhere around the Midwest at 6 a.m., Chicago was clear, and 63. Indianapolis was clear, and 62. St. Louis was mostly cloudy, and 70. Kansas City was mostly cloudy, and 79. Des Moines was partly cloudy, and 72. Milwaukee was clear, and 62. And now a discussion of hazardous weather conditions for the following counties in Illinois: Champaign, Coles, DeWitt, Douglas, Edgar, Moultrie, Piatt, and Vermilion. This hazardous weather outlook is for Central Illinois, East Central Illinois, Southeast Illinois, and West Central Illinois. For today and tonight, no hazardous weather is expected at this time. For Thursday through Tuesday, periods of thunderstorms are expected Friday through Sunday. While the severe weather threat is low, some localized flooding will be possible. Spotter information statement, spotter activation is not anticipated through tonight. The time is currently 6:20 a.m. Central Daylight Time. 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Now for the official National Weather Service forecast for Champaign, Urbana and surrounding areas of East Central Illinois. Today, sunny. Highs in the lower 80s. Northeast winds 5 to 10 miles an hour. Tonight, mostly clear. Lows in the upper 50s. Northeast winds 5 to 10 miles an hour. Thursday, sunny. Highs in the mid-80s. East winds around 5 miles an hour. Thursday night, partly cloudy until midnight, then becoming mostly cloudy. Lows in the mid-60s. Southeast winds around 5 miles an hour. Friday, partly sunny in the morning, then becoming mostly cloudy. A chance of showers. Highs in the upper 70s. South winds 10 to 15 miles an hour. Chance of rain 50%. Friday night, a chance of thunderstorms. Showers. Lows in the mid-60s. Chance of rain 80%. Saturday, showers likely in the morning, then showers likely with a chance of thunderstorms in the afternoon. Highs in the mid-70s. Chance of rain 70%. Saturday night, mostly cloudy. A chance of showers and thunderstorms until midnight. Lows in the lower 60s. Chance of rain 50%. Sunday, mostly sunny with a chance of showers. A chance of thunderstorms in the afternoon. Highs in the upper 70s. Chance of rain 50%. Sunday night, partly cloudy until midnight, then clearing. Lows in the lower 60s. Monday, sunny. A chance of showers in the afternoon. Highs in the lower 80s. Chance of rain 40%. Monday night, mostly clear. Lows in the mid-60s. Tuesday, mostly sunny. A chance of showers and thunderstorms in the afternoon. Highs in the mid-80s. Chance of rain 40%. Again, the forecast for Champaign, Urbana and surrounding areas of East Central Illinois for today, sunny. Highs in the lower 80s. Northeast winds 5 to 10 miles an hour. At 6 a.m. at the Champaign Airport, skies were clear. The temperature was 57 degrees, the dew point was 56, and the relative humidity was 96%.

The wind was northwest at 5 miles an hour. The pressure was 29.94 inches and rising. Elsewhere around the area, it was clear, with a temperature of 63 at Peoria, 62 at Bloomington, 58 at Paris, and 61 at Terre Haute. Under clear skies, Mattoon reported 59, Decatur reported 61, and Springfield reported 63. And once again at 6 a.m. at the Champaign Airport, under clear skies, the temperature was 57. Looking elsewhere around the Midwest at 6 a.m., Chicago was clear, and 63. Indianapolis was clear, and 62. St. Louis was mostly cloudy, and 70. Kansas City was mostly cloudy, and 79. Des Moines was partly cloudy, and 72. Milwaukee was clear, and 62. And now a discussion of hazardous weather conditions for the following counties in Illinois: Champaign, Coles, DeWitt, Douglas, Edgar, Moultrie, Piatt, and Vermilion. This hazardous weather outlook is for Central Illinois, East Central Illinois, Southeast Illinois, and West Central Illinois. For today and tonight, no hazardous weather is expected at this time. For Thursday through Tuesday, periods of thunderstorms are expected Friday through Sunday. While the severe weather threat is low, some localized flooding will be possible. Spotter information statement: spotter activation is not anticipated through tonight. The time is currently 6:25 a.m. Central Daylight Time. 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Now for the official National Weather Service forecast for Champaign, Urbana, and surrounding areas of East Central Illinois. Today, sunny. Highs in the lower 80s. Northeast winds 5 to 10 miles an hour. Tonight, mostly clear. Lows in the upper 50s. Northeast winds 5 to 10 miles an hour. Thursday, sunny. Highs in the mid-80s. East winds around 5 miles an hour. Thursday night, partly cloudy until midnight, then becoming mostly cloudy. Lows in the mid-60s. Southeast winds around 5 miles an hour. Friday, partly sunny in the morning, then becoming mostly cloudy. A chance of showers. Highs in the upper 70s. South winds 10 to 15 miles an hour. Chance of rain 50%. Friday night, a chance of thunderstorms. Showers. Lows in the mid-60s. Chance of rain 80%. Saturday, showers likely in the morning, then showers likely with a chance of thunderstorms in the afternoon. Highs in the mid-70s. Chance of rain 70%. Saturday night, mostly cloudy. A chance of showers and thunderstorms until midnight. Lows in the lower 60s. Chance of rain 50%. Sunday, mostly sunny with a chance of showers. A chance of thunderstorms in the afternoon. Highs in the upper 70s. Chance of rain 50%. Sunday night, partly cloudy until midnight, then clearing. Lows in the lower 60s. Monday, sunny. A chance of showers in the afternoon. Highs in the lower 80s. Chance of rain 40%. Monday night, mostly clear. Lows in the mid-60s. Tuesday, mostly sunny. A chance of showers and thunderstorms in the afternoon. Highs in the mid-80s. Chance of rain 40%. Again, the forecast for Champaign, Urbana, and surrounding areas of East Central Illinois for today: sunny. Highs in the lower 80s. Northeast winds 5 to 10 miles an hour. At 6 a.m. at the Champaign Airport, skies were clear. The temperature was 57 degrees, the dew point was 56, and the relative humidity was 96%. The wind was northwest at 5 miles an hour. The pressure was 29.94 inches and rising. Elsewhere around the area, it was clear, with a temperature of 63 at Peoria, 62 at Bloomington, 58 at Paris, and 61 at Terre Haute. Under clear skies, Mattoon reported 59, Decatur reported 61, and Springfield reported 63. And once again at 6 a.m. at the Champaign Airport, under clear skies, the temperature was 57. Looking elsewhere around the Midwest at 6 a.m., Chicago was clear, and 63. Indianapolis was clear, and 62. St. Louis was mostly cloudy, and 70. Kansas City.

Illinois, and West Central Illinois. For today and tonight, no hazardous weather is expected at this time. For Thursday through Tuesday, periods of thunderstorms are expected Friday through Sunday. While the severe weather threat is low, some localized flooding will be possible. Spotter information statement. Spotter activation is not anticipated through tonight. The time is currently 6:29 a.m. Central Daylight Time. 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Now for the official National Weather Service forecast for Champaign, Urbana, and surrounding areas of East Central Illinois. Today, sunny. Highs in the lower 80s. Northeast winds 5 to 10 miles an hour. Tonight, mostly clear. Lows in the upper 50s. Northeast winds 5 to 10 miles an hour. Thursday, sunny. Highs in the mid-80s. East winds around 5 miles an hour. Thursday night, partly cloudy until midnight, then becoming mostly cloudy. Lows in the mid-60s. Southeast winds around 5 miles an hour. Friday, partly sunny in the morning, then becoming mostly cloudy. A chance of showers. Highs in the upper 70s. South winds 10 to 15 miles an hour. Chance of rain 50%. Friday night, a chance of thunderstorms. Showers. Lows in the mid-60s. Chance of rain 80%. Saturday, showers likely in the morning, then showers likely with a chance of thunderstorms in the afternoon. Highs in the mid-70s. Chance of rain 70%. Saturday night, mostly cloudy. A chance of showers and thunderstorms until midnight. Lows in the lower 60s. Chance of rain 50%. Sunday, mostly sunny with a chance of showers. A chance of thunderstorms in the afternoon. Highs in the upper 70s. Chance of rain 50%. Sunday night, partly cloudy until midnight, then clearing. Lows in the lower 60s. Monday, sunny. A chance of showers in the afternoon. Highs in the lower 80s. Chance of rain 40%. Monday night, mostly clear. Lows in the mid-60s. Tuesday, mostly sunny. A chance of showers and thunderstorms in the afternoon. Highs in the mid-80s. Chance of rain 40%. Again, the forecast for Champaign, Urbana, and surrounding areas of East Central Illinois for today, sunny. Highs in the lower 80s. Northeast winds 5 to 10 miles an hour. The Champaign, Illinois Airport Climate Summary for yesterday, July 28, 2026. Yesterday's high temperature of 80 degrees occurred at 3:34 p.m. The normal high is 85. Yesterday's low temperature of 66 degrees occurred at 11:59 p.m. The normal low is 64. No precipitation fell yesterday. The highest wind gust observed was 24 miles per hour from the north, which occurred at 7:34 a.m. Yesterday the average wind speed was 10 miles per hour. Sunrise today is at 5:49 a.m. and sunset is at 8:10 p.m. The Mattoon, Illinois Airport Climate Summary for yesterday, July 28, 2026. Yesterday's high temperature of 83 degrees occurred at 9:46 a.m. The normal high is 85. Yesterday's low temperature of 64 degrees occurred at 11:59 p.m. The normal low is 65. No precipitation fell yesterday. The highest wind gust observed was 31 miles per hour from the north, which occurred at 10:41 a.m. Yesterday the average wind speed was 10 miles per hour. Sunrise today is at 5:50 a.m. and sunset is at 8:00. The highest wind gust observed was 31 miles per hour from the north, which occurred at 10:41 a.m. Yesterday the average wind speed was 10 miles per hour. Sunrise today is at 5:50 a.m. and sunset is at 8:09 p.m. At 6 a.m. at the Champaign Airport, skies were clear. The temperature was 57 degrees, the dew point was 56, and the relative humidity was 96%. The wind was northwest at 5 miles an hour. The pressure was 29.94 inches and rising. Elsewhere around the area, it was clear, with a temperature of 63 at Peoria, 62 at Bloomington, 58 at Paris, and 61 at Terre Haute. Under clear skies, Mattoon reported 59, Decatur reported 61, and Springfield reported 63. And one

Begin at 6 a.m. at the Champaign Airport, under clear skies, the temperature was 57. Looking elsewhere around the Midwest at 6 a.m., Chicago was clear, and 63. Indianapolis was clear, and 62. St. Louis was mostly cloudy, and 70. Kansas City was mostly cloudy, and 79. Des Moines was partly cloudy, and 72. Milwaukee was clear, and 62. And now a discussion of hazardous weather conditions for the following counties in Illinois: Champaign, Coles, DeWitt, Douglas, Edgar, Moultrie, Piatt, and Vermilion. This hazardous weather outlook is for Central Illinois, East Central Illinois, Southeast Illinois, and West Central Illinois. For today and tonight, no hazardous weather is expected at this time. For Thursday through Tuesday, periods of thunderstorms are expected Friday through Sunday. While the severe weather threat is low, some localized flooding will be possible. Spotter information statement: spotter activation is not anticipated through tonight. The time is currently 6:35 a.m. Central Daylight Time. 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Now for the official National Weather Service forecast for Champaign, Urbana, and surrounding areas of East Central Illinois. Today, sunny. Highs in the lower 80s. Northeast winds 5 to 10 miles an hour. Tonight, mostly clear. Lows in the upper 50s. Northeast winds 5 to 10 miles an hour. Thursday, sunny. Highs in the mid 80s. East winds around 5 miles an hour. Thursday night, partly cloudy until midnight, then becoming mostly cloudy. Lows in the mid 60s. Southeast winds around 5 miles an hour. Friday, partly sunny in the morning, then becoming mostly cloudy. A chance of showers. Highs in the upper 70s. South winds 10 to 15 miles an hour. Chance of rain 50%. Friday night, a chance of thunderstorms. Showers. Lows in the mid-60s. Chance of rain 80%. Saturday, showers likely in the morning, then showers likely with a chance of thunderstorms in the afternoon. Highs in the mid-70s. Chance of rain 70%. Saturday night, mostly cloudy. A chance of showers and thunderstorms until midnight. Lows in the lower 60s. Chance of rain 50%. Sunday, mostly sunny with a chance of showers. A chance of thunderstorms in the afternoon. Highs in the upper 70s. Chance of rain 50%. Sunday night, partly cloudy until midnight, then clearing. Lows in the lower 60s. Monday, sunny. A chance of showers in the afternoon. Highs in the lower 80s. Chance of rain 40%. Monday night, mostly clear. Lows in the mid-60s. Tuesday, mostly sunny. A chance of showers and thunderstorms in the afternoon. Highs in the mid-80s. Chance of rain 40%. Again, the forecast for Champaign, Urbana, and surrounding areas of East Central Illinois for today: sunny. Highs in the lower 80s. Northeast winds 5 to 10 miles an hour. At 6 a.m. at the Champaign Airport, skies were clear. The temperature was 57 degrees, the dew point was 56, and the relative humidity was 96%. The wind was northwest at 5 miles an hour. The pressure was 29.94 inches and rising. Elsewhere around the area, it was clear, with a temperature of 63 at Peoria, 62 at Bloomington, 58 at Paris, and 61 at Terre Haute. Under clear skies, Mattoon reported 59, Decatur reported 61, and Springfield reported 63. And once again at 6 a.m. at the Champaign Airport, under clear skies, the temperature was 57. Looking elsewhere around the Midwest at 6 a.m., Chicago was clear, and 63. Indianapolis was clear, and 62. St. Louis was mostly cloudy, and 70. Kansas City was mostly cloudy, and 79. Des Moines was partly cloudy, and 72. Milwaukee was clear, and 62. And now a discussion of hazardous weather conditions for the following counties in Illinois: Champaign, Coles, DeWitt, Douglas, Edgar, Moultrie, Piatt, and Vermilion. This hazardous weather outlook is for Central Illinois, East Central Illinois, South

East Illinois and West Central Illinois. For today and tonight, no hazardous weather is expected at this time. For Thursday through Tuesday, periods of thunderstorms are expected Friday through Sunday. While the severe weather threat is low, some localized flooding will be possible. Spotter information statement, spotter activation is not anticipated through tonight. The time is currently 6:39 a.m. Central Daylight Time. 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Now for the official National Weather Service forecast for Champaign, Urbana and surrounding areas of East Central Illinois. Today, sunny. Highs in the lower 80s. Northeast winds 5 to 10 miles an hour. Tonight, clear. Lows in the upper 50s. Northeast winds 5 to 10 miles an hour. Thursday, sunny. Highs in the mid-80s. East winds around 5 miles an hour. Thursday night, partly cloudy until midnight, then becoming mostly cloudy. Lows in the mid-60s. Southeast winds around 5 miles an hour. Friday, partly sunny in the morning, then becoming mostly cloudy. A chance of showers. Highs in the upper 70s. South winds 10 to 15 miles an hour. Chance of rain 50%. Friday night, a chance of thunderstorms. Showers. Lows in the mid-60s. Chance of rain 80%. Saturday, showers likely in the morning, then showers likely with a chance of thunderstorms in the afternoon. Highs in the mid-70s. Chance of rain 70%. Saturday night, mostly cloudy. A chance of showers and thunderstorms until midnight. Lows in the lower 60s. Chance of rain 50%. Sunday, mostly sunny with a chance of showers. A chance of thunderstorms in the afternoon. Highs in the upper 70s. Chance of rain 50%. Sunday night, partly cloudy until midnight, then clearing. Lows in the lower 60s. Monday, sunny. A chance of showers in the afternoon. Highs in the lower 80s. Chance of rain 40%. Monday night, mostly clear. Lows in the mid-60s. Tuesday, mostly sunny. A chance of showers and thunderstorms in the afternoon. Highs in the mid-80s. Chance of rain 40%. Again, the forecast for Champaign, Urbana and surrounding areas of East Central Illinois for today, sunny. Highs in the lower 80s. Northeast winds 5 to 10 miles an hour. At 6 a.m. at the Champaign Airport, skies were clear. The temperature was 57 degrees, the dew point was 56, and the relative humidity was 96%. The wind was northwest at 5 miles an hour. The pressure was 29.94 inches and rising. Elsewhere around the area, it was clear, with a temperature of 63 at Peoria, 62 at Bloomington, 58 at Paris, and 61 at Terre Haute. Under clear skies, Mattoon reported 59, Decatur reported 61, and Springfield reported 63. And once again at 6 a.m. at the Champaign Airport, under clear skies, the temperature was 57. Looking elsewhere around the Midwest at 6 a.m., Chicago was clear, and 63. Indianapolis was clear, and 62. St. Louis was mostly cloudy, and 70. Kansas City was mostly cloudy, and 79. Des Moines was partly cloudy, and 72. Milwaukee was clear, and 62. And now a discussion of hazardous weather conditions for the following counties in Illinois: Champaign, Coles, DeWitt, Douglas, Edgar, Moultrie, Piatt, and Vermilion. This hazardous weather outlook is for Central Illinois, East Central Illinois, Southeast Illinois, and West Central Illinois. For today and tonight, no hazardous weather is expected at this time. For Thursday through Tuesday, periods of thunderstorms are expected Friday through Sunday. While the severe weather threat is low, some localized flooding will be possible. Spotter information statement, spotter activation is not anticipated through tonight. The time is currently 6:43 a.m. Central Daylight Time. 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Now for the official National Weather Service forecast for Champaign, Urbana and surrounding areas of East Central Illinois. Today, sunny. Highs in the lower 80s.

northeast winds 5 to 10 miles an hour. Tonight, clear. Lows in the upper 50s. Northeast winds 5 to 10 miles an hour. Thursday, sunny. Highs in the mid-80s. East winds around 5 miles an hour. Thursday night, partly cloudy until midnight, then becoming mostly cloudy. Lows in the mid-60s. Southeast winds around 5 miles an hour. Friday, partly sunny in the morning, then becoming mostly cloudy. A chance of showers. Highs in the upper 70s. South winds 10 to 15 miles an hour. Chance of rain 50%. Friday night, a chance of thunderstorms. Showers. Lows in the mid-60s. Chance of rain 80%. Saturday, showers likely in the morning, then showers likely with a chance of thunderstorms in the afternoon. Highs in the mid-70s. Chance of rain 70%. Saturday night, mostly cloudy. A chance of showers and thunderstorms until midnight. Lows in the lower 60s. Chance of rain 50%. Sunday, mostly sunny with a chance of showers. A chance of thunderstorms in the afternoon. Highs in the upper 70s. Chance of rain 50%. Sunday night, partly cloudy until midnight, then clearing. Lows in the lower 60s. Monday, sunny. A chance of showers in the afternoon. Highs in the lower 80s. Chance of rain 40%. Monday night, mostly clear. Lows in the mid-60s. Tuesday, mostly sunny. A chance of showers and thunderstorms in the afternoon. Highs in the mid-80s. Chance of rain 40%. Again, the forecast for Champaign, Urbana and surrounding areas of East Central Illinois for today, sunny. Highs in the lower 80s. Northeast winds 5 to 10 miles an hour. The Champaign, Illinois Airport Climate Summary for yesterday, July 28, 2026. Yesterday's high temperature of 80 degrees occurred at 3:34 p.m. The normal high is 85. Yesterday's low temperature of 66 degrees occurred at 11:59 p.m. The normal low is 64. No precipitation fell yesterday. The highest wind gust observed was 24 miles per hour from the north, which occurred at 7:34 a.m. Yesterday the average wind speed was 10 miles per hour. Sunrise today is at 5:49 a.m. and sunset is at 8:10 p.m. The Mattoon, Illinois Airport Climate Summary for yesterday, July 28, 2026. Yesterday's high temperature of 83 degrees occurred at 9:46 a.m. The normal high is 85. Yesterday's low temperature of 64 degrees occurred at 11:59 p.m. The normal low is 65. No precipitation fell yesterday. The highest wind gust observed was 31 miles per hour from the north, which occurred at 10:41 a.m. Yesterday the average wind speed was 10 miles per hour. Sunrise today is at 5:50 a.m. and sunset is at 8:09 p.m. At 6 a.m. at the Champaign Airport, skies were clear. The temperature was 57 degrees, the dew point was 56, and the relative humidity was 96%. The wind was northwest at 5 miles an hour. The pressure was 29.94 inches and rising. Elsewhere around the area, it was clear, with a temperature of 63 at Peoria, 62 at Bloomington, 58 at Paris, and 61 at Terre Haute. Under clear skies, Mattoon reported 59, Decatur reported 61, and Springfield reported 63. And once again at 6 a.m. at the Champaign Airport, under clear skies, the temperature was 57. Looking elsewhere around the Midwest at 6 a.m., Chicago was clear, and 63. Indianapolis was clear, and 62. St. Louis was mostly cloudy, and 70. Kansas City was mostly cloudy, and 79. Des Moines was partly cloudy, and 72. Milwaukee was clear, and 62. And now a discussion of hazardous weather conditions for the following counties in Illinois: Champaign, Coles, DeWitt, Douglas, Edgar, Moultrie, Piatt, and Vermilion. This hazardous weather outlook is for Central Illinois, East Central Illinois, Southeast Illinois, and West Central Illinois. For today and tonight, no hazardous weather is expected at this time. For Thursday through Tuesday, periods of thunderstorms are expected Friday through Sunday. While the severe weather threat is low,

localized flooding will be possible. Spotter information statement. Spotter activation is not anticipated through tonight. The time is currently 6:49 a.m. Central Daylight Time. 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Now for the official National Weather Service forecast for Champaign, Urbana, and surrounding areas of East Central Illinois. Today, sunny. Highs in the lower 80s. Northeast winds 5 to 10 miles an hour. Tonight, clear. Lows in the upper 50s. Northeast winds 5 to 10 miles an hour. Thursday, sunny. Highs in the mid-80s. East winds around 5 miles an hour. Thursday night, partly cloudy until midnight, then becoming mostly cloudy. Lows in the mid-60s. Southeast winds around 5 miles an hour. Friday, partly sunny in the morning, then becoming mostly cloudy. A chance of showers. Highs in the upper 70s. South winds 10 to 15 miles an hour. Chance of rain 50%. Friday night, a chance of thunderstorms. Showers. Lows in the mid-60s. Chance of rain 80%. Saturday, showers likely in the morning, then showers likely with a chance of thunderstorms in the afternoon. Highs in the mid-70s. Chance of rain 70%. Saturday night, mostly cloudy. A chance of showers and thunderstorms until midnight. Lows in the lower 60s. Chance of rain 50%. Sunday, mostly sunny with a chance of showers. A chance of thunderstorms in the afternoon. Highs in the upper 70s. Chance of rain 50%. Sunday night, partly cloudy until midnight, then clearing. Lows in the lower 60s. Monday, sunny. A chance of showers in the afternoon. Highs in the lower 80s. Chance of rain 40%. Monday night, mostly clear. Lows in the mid-60s. Tuesday, mostly sunny. A chance of showers and thunderstorms in the afternoon. Highs in the mid-80s. Chance of rain 40%. Again, the forecast for Champaign, Urbana, and surrounding areas of East Central Illinois for today, sunny. Highs in the lower 80s. Northeast winds 5 to 10 miles an hour. At 6 a.m. at the Champaign Airport, skies were clear. The temperature was 57 degrees, the dew point was 56, and the relative humidity was 96%. The wind was northwest at 5 miles an hour. The pressure was 29.94 inches and rising. Elsewhere around the area, it was clear, with a temperature of 63 at Peoria, 62 at Bloomington, 58 at Paris, and 61 at Terre Haute. Under clear skies, Mattoon reported 59, Decatur reported 61, and Springfield reported 63. And once again at 6 a.m. at the Champaign Airport, under clear skies, the temperature was 57. Looking elsewhere around the Midwest at 6 a.m., Chicago was clear, and 63. Indianapolis was clear, and 62. St. Louis was mostly cloudy, and 70. Kansas City was mostly cloudy, and 79. Des Moines was partly cloudy, and 72. Milwaukee was clear, and 62. And now a discussion of hazardous weather conditions for the following counties in Illinois: Champaign, Coles, DeWitt, Douglas, Edgar, Moultrie, Piatt, and Vermilion. This hazardous weather outlook is for Central Illinois, East Central Illinois, Southeast Illinois, and West Central Illinois. For today and tonight, no hazardous weather is expected at this time. For Thursday through Tuesday, periods of thunderstorms are expected Friday through Sunday. While the severe weather threat is low, some localized flooding will be possible. Spotter information statement. Spotter activation is not anticipated through tonight. The time is currently 6:53 a.m. Central Daylight Time. 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Now for the official National Weather Service forecast for Champaign, Urbana, and surrounding areas of East Central Illinois. Today, sunny. Highs in the lower 80s. Northeast winds 5 to 10 miles an hour. Tonight, clear. Lows in the upper 50s. Northeast winds 5 to 10 miles an hour. Thursday, sunny. Highs in the mid-80s.
northeast winds around 5 miles an hour. Thursday night, partly cloudy until midnight, then becoming mostly cloudy. Lows in the mid-60s. Southeast winds around 5 miles an hour. Friday, partly sunny in the morning, then becoming mostly cloudy. A chance of showers. Highs in the upper 70s. South winds 10 to 15 miles an hour. Chance of rain 50%. Friday night, a chance of thunderstorms. Showers. Lows in the mid-60s. Chance of rain 80%. Saturday, showers likely in the morning, then showers likely with a chance of thunderstorms in the afternoon. Highs in the mid-70s. Chance of rain 70%. Saturday night, mostly cloudy. A chance of showers and thunderstorms until midnight. Lows in the lower 60s. Chance of rain 50%. Sunday, mostly sunny with a chance of showers. A chance of thunderstorms in the afternoon. Highs in the upper 70s. Chance of rain 50%. Sunday night, partly cloudy until midnight, then clearing. Lows in the lower 60s. Monday, sunny. A chance of showers in the afternoon. Highs in the lower 80s. Chance of rain 40%. Monday night, mostly clear. Lows in the mid-60s. Tuesday, mostly sunny. A chance of showers and thunderstorms in the afternoon. Highs in the mid-80s. Chance of rain 40%. Again, the forecast for Champaign, Urbana and surrounding areas of East Central Illinois for today, sunny. Highs in the lower 80s. Northeast winds 5 to 10 miles an hour. At 6 a.m. at the Champaign Airport, skies were clear. The temperature was 57 degrees, the dew point was 56, and the relative humidity was 96%. The wind was northwest at 5 miles an hour. The pressure was 29.94 inches and rising. Elsewhere around the area, it was clear, with a temperature of 63 at Peoria, 62 at Bloomington, 58 at Paris, and 61 at Terre Haute. Under clear skies, Mattoon reported 59, Decatur reported 61, and Springfield reported 63. And once again at 6 a.m. at the Champaign Airport, under clear skies, the temperature was 57. Looking elsewhere around the Midwest at 6 a.m., Chicago was clear, and 63. Indianapolis was clear, and 62. St. Louis was mostly cloudy, and 70. Kansas City was mostly cloudy, and 79. Des Moines was partly cloudy, and 72. Milwaukee was clear, and 62. And now a discussion of hazardous weather conditions for the following counties in Illinois: Champaign, Coles, DeWitt, Douglas, Edgar, Moultrie, Piatt, and Vermilion. This hazardous weather outlook is for Central Illinois, East Central Illinois, Southeast Illinois, and West Central Illinois. For today and tonight, no hazardous weather is expected at this time. For Thursday through Tuesday, periods of thunderstorms are expected Friday through Sunday. While the severe weather threat is low, some localized flooding will be possible. Spotter information statement: spotter activation is not anticipated through tonight. The time is currently 6:57 a.m. Central Daylight Time. 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Now for the official National Weather Service forecast for Champaign, Urbana and surrounding areas of East Central Illinois. Today, sunny. Highs in the lower 80s. Northeast winds 5 to 10 miles an hour. Tonight, clear. Lows in the upper 50s. Northeast winds 5 to 10 miles an hour. Thursday, sunny. Highs in the mid-80s. East winds around 5 miles an hour. Thursday night, partly cloudy until midnight, then becoming mostly cloudy. Lows in the mid-60s. Southeast winds around 5 miles an hour. Friday, partly sunny in the morning, then becoming mostly cloudy. A chance of showers. Highs in the upper 70s. South winds 10 to 15 miles an hour. Chance of rain 50%. Friday night, a chance of thunderstorms. Showers. Lows in the mid-60s. Chance of rain 80%. Saturday, showers likely in the morning, then showers likely with a chance of thunderstorms in the afternoon. Highs in the mid-70s. Chance of rain
20%. Saturday night, mostly cloudy. A chance of showers and thunderstorms until midnight. Lows in the lower 60s. Chance of rain 50%. Sunday, mostly sunny with a chance of showers. A chance of thunderstorms in the afternoon. Highs in the upper 70s. Chance of rain 50%. Sunday night, partly cloudy until midnight, then clearing. Lows in the lower 60s. Monday, sunny. A chance of showers in the afternoon. Highs in the lower 80s. Chance of rain 40%. Monday night, mostly clear. Lows in the mid-60s. Tuesday, mostly sunny. A chance of showers and thunderstorms in the afternoon. Highs in the mid-80s. Chance of rain 40%. Again, the forecast for Champaign, Urbana and surrounding areas of East Central Illinois for today, sunny. Highs in the lower 80s. Northeast winds 5 to 10 miles an hour. The Champaign, Illinois Airport Climate Summary for yesterday, July 28, 2026. Yesterday's high temperature of 80 degrees occurred at 3:34 p.m. The normal high is 85. Yesterday's low temperature of 66 degrees occurred at 11:59 p.m. The normal low is 64. No precipitation fell yesterday. The highest wind gust observed was 24 miles per hour from the north, which occurred at 7:34 a.m. Yesterday the average wind speed was 10 miles per hour. Sunrise today is at 5:49 a.m. and sunset is at 8:10 p.m. The Mattoon, Illinois Airport Climate Summary for yesterday, July 28, 2026. Yesterday's high temperature of 83 degrees occurred at 9:46 a.m. The normal high is 85. Yesterday's low temperature of 64 degrees occurred at 11:59 p.m. The normal low is 65. No precipitation fell yesterday. The highest wind gust observed was 31 miles per hour from the north, which occurred at 10:41 a.m. Yesterday the average wind speed was 10 miles per hour. Sunrise today is at 5:50 a.m. and sunset is at 8:09 p.m. And now a discussion of hazardous weather conditions for the following counties in Illinois: Champaign, Coles, DeWitt, Douglas, Edgar, Moultrie, Piatt, and Vermilion. This hazardous weather outlook is for Central Illinois, East Central Illinois, Southeast Illinois, and West Central Illinois. For today and tonight, no hazardous weather is expected at this time. For Thursday through Tuesday, periods of thunderstorms are expected Friday through Sunday. While the severe weather threat is low, some localized flooding will be possible. Spotter information statement: spotter activation is not anticipated through tonight. The time is currently 7:02 a.m. Central Daylight Time. 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Now for the official National Weather Service forecast for Champaign, Urbana and surrounding areas of East Central Illinois. Today, sunny. Highs in the lower 80s. Northeast winds 5 to 10 miles an hour. Tonight, clear. Lows in the upper 50s. Northeast winds 5 to 10 miles an hour. Thursday, sunny. Highs in the mid 80s. East winds around 5 miles an hour. Thursday night, partly cloudy until midnight, then becoming mostly cloudy. Lows in the mid-60s. Southeast winds around 5 miles an hour. Friday, partly sunny in the morning, then becoming mostly cloudy. A chance of showers. Highs in the upper 70s. South winds 10 to 15 miles an hour. Chance of rain 50%. Friday night, a chance of thunderstorms. Showers. Lows in the mid-60s. Chance of rain 80%. Saturday, showers likely in the morning, then showers likely with a chance of thunderstorms in the afternoon. Highs in the mid-70s. Chance of rain 70%. Saturday night, mostly cloudy. A chance of showers and thunderstorms until midnight. Lows in the lower 60s. Chance of rain 50%. Sunday, mostly sunny with a chance of showers. A chance of thunderstorms in the afternoon. Highs in the upper 70s. Chance of rain 50%. Sunday night, partly cloudy until midnight, then clearing. Lows in the lower 60s. Monday, sunny. A chance of showers in the afternoon. Highs in the lower 80s.

chance of rain 40%. Monday night, mostly clear. Lows in the mid-60s. Tuesday, mostly sunny. A chance of showers and thunderstorms in the afternoon. Highs in the mid-80s. Chance of rain 40%. Again, the forecast for Champaign, Urbana, and surrounding areas of East Central Illinois for today, sunny. Highs in the lower 80s. Northeast winds 5 to 10 miles an hour. At 7 a.m. at the Champaign Airport, skies were sunny. The temperature was 60 degrees, the dew point was 58, and the relative humidity was 92%. The wind was northwest at 5 miles an hour. The pressure was 29.95 inches and rising. Elsewhere around the area, it was sunny, with a temperature of 64 at Peoria, 64 at Bloomington, 60 at Paris, and 62 at Terre Haute. Under sunny skies, Mattoon reported 60, Decatur reported 62, and Springfield reported 64. And once again at 7 a.m. at the Champaign Airport, under sunny skies, the temperature was 60. And now a discussion of hazardous weather conditions for the following counties in Illinois: Champaign, Coles, DeWitt, Douglas, Edgar, Moultrie, Piatt, and Vermilion. This hazardous weather outlook is for Central Illinois, East Central Illinois, Southeast Illinois, and West Central Illinois. For today and tonight, no hazardous weather is expected at this time. For Thursday through Tuesday, periods of thunderstorms are expected Friday through Sunday. While the severe weather threat is low, some localized flooding will be possible. Spotter information statement: spotter activation is not anticipated through tonight. The time is currently 7:05 a.m. Central Daylight Time. 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Now for the official National Weather Service forecast for Champaign, Urbana, and surrounding areas of East Central Illinois. Today, sunny. Highs in the lower 80s. Northeast winds 5 to 10 miles an hour. Tonight, clear. Lows in the upper 50s. Northeast winds 5 to 10 miles an hour. Thursday, sunny. Highs in the mid-80s. East winds around 5 miles an hour. Thursday night, partly cloudy until midnight, then becoming mostly cloudy. Lows in the mid-60s. Southeast winds around 5 miles an hour. Friday, partly sunny in the morning, then becoming mostly cloudy. A chance of showers. Highs in the upper 70s. South winds 10 to 15 miles an hour. Chance of rain 50%. Friday night, a chance of thunderstorms. Showers. Lows in the mid-60s. Chance of rain 80%. Saturday, showers likely in the morning, then showers likely with a chance of thunderstorms in the afternoon. Highs in the mid-70s. Chance of rain 70%. Saturday night, mostly cloudy. A chance of showers and thunderstorms until midnight. Lows in the lower 60s. Chance of rain 50%. Sunday, mostly sunny with a chance of showers. A chance of thunderstorms in the afternoon. Highs in the upper 70s. Chance of rain 50%. Sunday night, partly cloudy until midnight, then clearing. Lows in the lower 60s. Monday, sunny. A chance of showers in the afternoon. Highs in the lower 80s. Chance of rain 40%. Monday night, mostly clear. Lows in the mid-60s. Tuesday, mostly sunny. A chance of showers and thunderstorms in the afternoon. Highs in the mid-80s. Chance of rain 40%. Again, the forecast for Champaign, Urbana, and surrounding areas of East Central Illinois for today, sunny. Highs in the lower 80s. Northeast winds 5 to 10 miles an hour. At 7 a.m. at the Champaign Airport, skies were sunny.
the temperature was 6 degrees, the dew point was 58, and the relative humidity was 92%. The wind was northwest at 5 miles an hour. The pressure was 29.95 inches and rising. Elsewhere around the area, it was sunny, with a temperature of 64 at Peoria, 64 at Bloomington, 60 at Paris, and 62 at Terre Haute. Under sunny skies, Mattoon reported 60, Decatur reported 62, and Springfield reported 64. And once again at 7 a.m. at the Champaign Airport, under sunny skies, the temperature was 60. Looking elsewhere around the Midwest at 7 a.m., Chicago was mostly sunny, and 64. Indianapolis was sunny, and 64. St. Louis was mostly sunny, and 71. Kansas City was cloudy, and 78. Des Moines was partly cloudy, and 73. Milwaukee was sunny, and 64. And now a discussion of hazardous weather conditions for the following counties in Illinois: Champaign, Coles, DeWitt, Douglas, Edgar, Moultrie, Piatt, and Vermilion. This hazardous weather outlook is for Central Illinois, East Central Illinois, Southeast Illinois, and West Central Illinois. For today and tonight, no hazardous weather is expected at this time. For Thursday through Tuesday, periods of thunderstorms are expected Friday through Sunday. While the severe weather threat is low, some localized flooding will be possible. Spotter information statement: spotter activation is not anticipated through tonight. The time is currently 7:10 a.m. Central Daylight Time. 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Now for the official National Weather Service forecast for Champaign, Urbana, and surrounding areas of East Central Illinois. Today, sunny. Highs in the lower 80s. Northeast winds 5 to 10 miles an hour. Tonight, clear. Lows in the upper 50s. Northeast winds 5 to 10 miles an hour. Thursday, sunny. Highs in the mid-80s. East winds around 5 miles an hour. Thursday night, partly cloudy until midnight, then becoming mostly cloudy. Lows in the mid-60s. Southeast winds around 5 miles an hour. Friday, partly sunny in the morning, then becoming mostly cloudy. A chance of showers. Highs in the upper 70s. South winds 10 to 15 miles an hour. Chance of rain 50%. Friday night, a chance of thunderstorms. Showers. Lows in the mid-60s. Chance of rain 80%. Saturday, showers likely in the morning, then showers likely with a chance of thunderstorms in the afternoon. Highs in the mid-70s. Chance of rain 70%. Saturday night, mostly cloudy. A chance of showers and thunderstorms until midnight. Lows in the lower 60s. Chance of rain 50%. Sunday, mostly sunny with a chance of showers. A chance of thunderstorms in the afternoon. Highs in the upper 70s. Chance of rain 50%. Sunday night, partly cloudy until midnight, then clearing. Lows in the lower 60s. Monday, sunny. A chance of showers in the afternoon. Highs in the lower 80s. Chance of rain 40%. Monday night, mostly clear. Lows in the mid-60s. Tuesday, mostly sunny. A chance of showers and thunderstorms in the afternoon. Highs in the mid-80s. Chance of rain 40%. Again, the forecast for Champaign, Urbana, and surrounding areas of East Central Illinois for today: sunny. Highs in the lower 80s. Northeast winds 5 to 10 miles an hour. At 7 a.m. at the Champaign Airport, skies were sunny. The temperature was 60 degrees, the dew point was 58, and the relative humidity was 92%. The wind was northwest at 5 miles an hour. The pressure was 29.95 inches and rising. Elsewhere around the area, it was sunny, with a temperature of 64 at Peoria, 64 at Bloomington, 60 at Paris, and 62 at Terre Haute. Under sunny skies, Mattoon reported 60, Decatur reported 62, and Springfield reported 64. And once again at 7 a.m. at the Champaign Airport, under sunny skies, the temperature was 60. Looking elsewhere around the Midwest at 7 a.m., Chicago was mostly sunny, and 64. Indianapolis was sunny, and 64.
St. Louis was

partly sunny and 71. Kansas City was cloudy and 78. Des Moines was partly cloudy and 73. Milwaukee was sunny and 64. And now a discussion of hazardous weather conditions for the following counties in Illinois: Champaign, Coles, DeWitt, Douglas, Edgar, Moultrie, Piatt, and Vermilion. This hazardous weather outlook is for Central Illinois, East Central Illinois, Southeast Illinois, and West Central Illinois. For today and tonight, no hazardous weather is expected at this time. For Thursday through Tuesday, periods of thunderstorms are expected Friday through Sunday. While the severe weather threat is low, some localized flooding will be possible. Spotter information statement: spotter activation is not anticipated through tonight. The Champaign, Illinois Airport Climate Summary for yesterday, July 28, 2026. Yesterday's high temperature of 80 degrees occurred at 3:34 p.m. The normal high is 85. Yesterday's low temperature of 66 degrees occurred at 11:59 p.m. The normal low is 64. No precipitation fell yesterday. The highest wind gust observed was 24 miles per hour from the north, which occurred at 7:34 a.m. Yesterday the average wind speed was 10 miles per hour. Sunrise today is at 5:49 a.m. and sunset is at 8:10 p.m. The Mattoon, Illinois Airport Climate Summary for yesterday, July 28, 2026. Yesterday's high temperature of 83 degrees occurred at 9:46 a.m. The normal high is 85. Yesterday's low temperature of 64 degrees occurred at 11:59 p.m. The normal low is 65. No precipitation fell yesterday. The highest wind gust observed was 31 miles per hour from the north, which occurred at 10:41 a.m. Yesterday the average wind speed was 10 miles per hour. Sunrise today is at 5:50 a.m. and sunset is at 8:09 p.m. The time is currently 7:16 a.m. Central Daylight Time. 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Now for the official National Weather Service forecast for Champaign, Urbana, and surrounding areas of East Central Illinois. Today, sunny. Highs in the lower 80s. Northeast winds 5 to 10 miles an hour. Tonight, clear. Lows in the upper 50s. Northeast winds 5 to 10 miles an hour. Thursday, sunny. Highs in the mid 80s. East winds around 5 miles an hour. Thursday night, partly cloudy until midnight, then becoming mostly cloudy. Lows in the mid 60s. Southeast winds around 5 miles an hour. Friday, partly sunny in the morning, then becoming mostly cloudy. A chance of showers. Highs in the upper 70s. South winds 10 to 15 miles an hour. Chance of rain 50%. Friday night, a chance of thunderstorms. Showers. Lows in the mid-60s. Chance of rain 80%. Saturday, showers likely in the morning, then showers likely with a chance of thunderstorms in the afternoon. Highs in the mid-70s. Chance of rain 70%. Saturday night, mostly cloudy. A chance of showers and thunderstorms until midnight. Lows in the lower 60s. Chance of rain 50%. Sunday, mostly sunny with a chance of showers. A chance of thunderstorms in the afternoon. Highs in the upper 70s. Chance of rain 50%. Sunday night, partly cloudy until midnight, then clearing. Lows in the lower 60s. Monday, sunny. A chance of showers in the afternoon. Highs in the lower 80s. Chance of rain 40%. Monday night, mostly clear. Lows in the mid-60s. Tuesday, mostly sunny. A chance of showers and thunderstorms in the afternoon. Highs in the mid-80s. Chance of rain 40%. Again, the forecast for Champaign, Urbana, and surrounding areas of East Central Illinois for today: sunny. Highs in the lower 80s. Northeast winds 5 to 10 miles an hour. At 7 a.m. at the Champaign Airport, skies were sunny. The temperature was 60 degrees, the dew point was 58, and the relative humidity was 92%. The wind was northwest at 5 miles an hour. The pressure was 29.95 inches and rising. Elsewhere around the area, it was sunny, with a temperature of 64 at Peoria.

10 miles an hour. Thursday, sunny. Highs in the mid-80s. East winds around 5 miles an hour. Thursday night, partly cloudy until midnight, then becoming mostly cloudy. Lows in the mid-60s. Southeast winds around 5 miles an hour. Friday, partly sunny in the morning, then becoming mostly cloudy. A chance of showers. Highs in the upper 70s. South winds 10 to 15 miles an hour. Chance of rain 50%. Friday night, a chance of thunderstorms. Showers. Lows in the mid-60s. Chance of rain 80%. Saturday, showers likely in the morning, then showers likely with a chance of thunderstorms in the afternoon. Highs in the mid-70s. Chance of rain 70%. Saturday night, mostly cloudy. A chance of showers and thunderstorms until midnight. Lows in the lower 60s. Chance of rain 50%. Sunday, mostly sunny with a chance of showers. A chance of thunderstorms in the afternoon. Highs in the upper 70s. Chance of rain 50%. Sunday night, partly cloudy until midnight, then clearing. Lows in the lower 60s. Monday, sunny. A chance of showers in the afternoon. Highs in the lower 80s. Chance of rain 40%. Monday night, mostly clear. Lows in the mid-60s. Tuesday, mostly sunny. A chance of showers and thunderstorms in the afternoon. Highs in the mid-80s. Chance of rain 40%. Again, the forecast for Champaign, Urbana and surrounding areas of East Central Illinois for today, sunny. Highs in the lower 80s. Northeast winds 5 to 10 miles an hour. The Champaign, Illinois Airport Climate Summary for yesterday, July 28, 2026. Yesterday's high temperature of 80 degrees occurred at 3:34 p.m. The normal high is 85. Yesterday's low temperature of 66 degrees occurred at 11:59 p.m. The normal low is 64. No precipitation fell yesterday. The highest wind gust observed was 24 miles per hour from the north, which occurred at 7:34 a.m. Yesterday the average wind speed was 10 miles per hour. Sunrise today is at 5:49 a.m. and sunset is at 8:10 p.m. The Mattoon, Illinois Airport Climate Summary for yesterday, July 28, 2026. Yesterday's high temperature of 83 degrees occurred at 9:46 a.m. The normal high is 85. Yesterday's low temperature of 64 degrees occurred at 11:59 p.m. The normal low is 65. No precipitation fell yesterday. The highest wind gust observed was 31 miles per hour from the north, which occurred at 10:41 a.m. Yesterday the average wind speed was 10 miles per hour. Sunrise today is at 5:50 a.m. and sunset is at 8:09 p.m. At 7 a.m. at the Champaign Airport, skies were sunny. The temperature was 60 degrees, the dew point was 58, and the relative humidity was 92%. The wind was northwest at 5 miles an hour. The pressure was 29.95 inches and rising. Elsewhere around the area, it was sunny, with a temperature of 64 at Pure. Temperature was 60 degrees, the dew point was 58, and the relative humidity was 92%. The wind was northwest at 5 miles an hour. The pressure was 29.95 inches and rising. Elsewhere around the area, it was sunny, with a temperature of 64 at Peoria, 64 at Bloomington, 60 at Paris, and 62 at Terre Haute. Under sunny skies, Mattoon reported 60, Decatur reported 62, and Springfield reported 64. And once again at 7 a.m. at the Champaign Airport, under sunny skies, the temperature was 60. Looking elsewhere around the Midwest at 7 a.m., Chicago was mostly sunny, and 64. Indianapolis was sunny, and 64. St. Louis was mostly sunny, and 71. Kansas City was cloudy, and 78. Des Moines was partly cloudy, and 73. Milwaukee was sunny, and 64. And now a discussion of hazardous weather conditions for the following counties in Illinois: Champaign, Coles, DeWitt, Douglas, Edgar, Moultrie, Piatt, and Vermilion. This hazardous weather outlook is for Central Illinois, East Central Illinois, Southeast Illinois, and West Central Illinois. For today and tonight, no hazardous weather is expected at this time.

Wednesday through Tuesday, periods of thunderstorms are expected Friday through Sunday. While the severe weather threat is low, some localized flooding will be possible. Spotter information statement, spotter activation is not anticipated through tonight. The time is currently 7:34 a.m. Central Daylight Time. 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Now for the official National Weather Service forecast for Champaign, Urbana and surrounding areas of East Central Illinois. Today, sunny. Highs in the lower 80s. Northeast winds 5 to 10 miles an hour. Tonight, clear. Lows in the upper 50s. Northeast winds 5 to 10 miles an hour. Thursday, sunny. Highs in the mid-80s. East winds around 5 miles an hour. Thursday night, partly cloudy until midnight, then becoming mostly cloudy. Lows in the mid-60s. Southeast winds around 5 miles an hour. Friday, partly sunny in the morning, then becoming mostly cloudy. A chance of showers. Highs in the upper 70s. South winds 10 to 15 miles an hour. Chance of rain 50%. Friday night, a chance of thunderstorms. Showers. Lows in the mid-60s. Chance of rain 80%. Saturday, showers likely in the morning, then showers likely with a chance of thunderstorms in the afternoon. Highs in the mid-70s. Chance of rain 70%. Saturday night, mostly cloudy. A chance of showers and thunderstorms until midnight. Lows in the lower 60s. Chance of rain 50%. Sunday, mostly sunny with a chance of showers. A chance of thunderstorms in the afternoon. Highs in the upper 70s. Chance of rain 50%. Sunday night, partly cloudy until midnight, then clearing. Lows in the lower 60s. Monday, sunny. A chance of showers in the afternoon. Highs in the lower 80s. Chance of rain 40%. Monday night, mostly clear. Lows in the mid-60s. Tuesday, mostly sunny. A chance of showers and thunderstorms in the afternoon. Highs in the mid-80s. Chance of rain 40%. Again, the forecast for Champaign, Urbana and surrounding areas of East Central Illinois for today, sunny. Highs in the lower 80s. Northeast winds 5 to 10 miles an hour. At 7 a.m. at the Champaign Airport, skies were sunny. The temperature was 60 degrees, the dew point was 58, and the relative humidity was 92%. The wind was northwest at 5 miles an hour. The pressure was 29.95 inches and rising. Elsewhere around the area, it was sunny, with a temperature of 64 at Peoria, 64 at Bloomington, 60 at Paris, and 62 at Terre Haute. Under sunny skies, Mattoon reported 60, Decatur reported 62, and Springfield reported 64. And once again at 7 a.m. at the Champaign Airport, under sunny skies, the temperature was 60. Looking elsewhere around the Midwest at 7 a.m., Chicago was mostly sunny, and 64. Indianapolis was sunny, and 64. St. Louis was mostly sunny, and 71. Kansas City was cloudy, and 78. Des Moines was partly cloudy, and 73. Milwaukee was sunny, and 64. And now a discussion of hazardous weather conditions for the following counties in Illinois: Champaign, Coles, DeWitt, Douglas, Edgar, Moultrie, Piatt, and Vermilion. This hazardous weather outlook is for Central Illinois, East Central Illinois, Southeast Illinois, and West Central Illinois. For today and tonight, no hazardous weather is expected at this time. For Thursday through Tuesday, periods of thunderstorms are expected Friday through Sunday. While the severe weather threat is low, some localized flooding will be possible. Spotter information statement, spotter activation is not anticipated through tonight. The time is currently 7:38 a.m. Central Daylight Time. 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Now for the official National Weather Service forecast for Champaign, Urbana and surrounding areas of East Central Illinois. Today, sunny. Highs in the lower 80s. Northeast winds 5 to 10 miles an hour. Tonight, clear. Lows in the upper 50s. Northeast

Winds 5 to 10 miles an hour. Thursday, sunny. Highs in the mid-80s. East winds around 5 miles an hour. Thursday night, partly cloudy until midnight, then becoming mostly cloudy. Lows in the mid-60s. Southeast winds around 5 miles an hour. Friday, partly sunny in the morning, then becoming mostly cloudy. A chance of showers. Highs in the upper 70s. South winds 10 to 15 miles an hour. Chance of rain 50%. Friday night, a chance of thunderstorms. Showers. Lows in the mid-60s. Chance of rain 80%. Saturday, showers likely in the morning, then showers likely with a chance of thunderstorms in the afternoon. Highs in the mid-70s. Chance of rain 70%. Saturday night, mostly cloudy. A chance of showers and thunderstorms until midnight. Lows in the lower 60s. Chance of rain 50%. Sunday, mostly sunny with a chance of showers. A chance of thunderstorms in the afternoon. Highs in the upper 70s. Chance of rain 50%. Sunday night, partly cloudy until midnight, then clearing. Lows in the lower 60s. Monday, sunny. A chance of showers in the afternoon. Highs in the lower 80s. Chance of rain 40%. Monday night, mostly clear. Lows in the mid-60s. Tuesday, mostly sunny. A chance of showers and thunderstorms in the afternoon. Highs in the mid-80s. Chance of rain 40%. Again, the forecast for Champaign, Urbana and surrounding areas of East Central Illinois for today, sunny. Highs in the lower 80s. Northeast winds 5 to 10 miles an hour. Now for the official National Weather Service forecast for Champaign, Urbana and surrounding areas of East Central Illinois. Rest of today, sunny. Highs in the lower 80s. Northeast winds 5 to 10 miles an hour. Tonight, clear. Lows in the upper 50s. Northeast winds 5 to 10 miles an hour. Thursday, sunny. Highs in the mid-80s. East winds around 5 miles an hour. Thursday night, partly cloudy until midnight, then becoming mostly cloudy. Lows in the mid-60s. Southeast winds around 5 miles an hour. Friday, partly sunny in the morning, then becoming mostly cloudy. A chance of showers. Highs in the upper 70s. South winds 10 to 15 miles an hour. Chance of rain 50%. Friday night, a chance of thunderstorms. Showers. Lows in the mid-60s. Chance of rain 80%. Saturday, showers likely in the morning, then showers likely with a chance of thunderstorms in the afternoon. Highs in the mid-70s. Chance of rain 70%. Saturday night, mostly cloudy. A chance of showers and thunderstorms until midnight. Lows in the lower 60s. Chance of rain 50%. Sunday, mostly sunny with a chance of showers. A chance of thunderstorms in the afternoon. Highs in the upper 70s. Chance of rain 50%. Sunday night, partly cloudy until midnight, then clearing. Lows in the lower 60s. Monday, sunny. A chance of showers in the afternoon. Highs in the lower 80s. Chance of rain 40%. Monday night, mostly clear. Lows in the mid-60s. Tuesday, mostly sunny. A chance of showers and thunderstorms in the afternoon. Highs in the mid-80s. Chance of rain 40%. Again, the forecast for Champaign, Urbana and surrounding areas of East Central Illinois for the rest of today, sunny. Highs in the lower 80s. Northeast winds 5 to 10 miles an hour. At 7 a.m. at the Champaign Airport, skies were sunny. The temperature was 60 degrees, the dew point was 58, and the relative humidity was 92%. The wind was northwest at 5 miles an hour. The pressure was 29.95 inches and rising. Elsewhere around the area, it was sunny, with a temperature of 64 at Peoria, 64 at Bloomington, 60 at Paris, and 62 at Terre Haute. Under sunny skies, Mattoon reported 60, Decatur reported 62, and Springfield reported 64. And once again at 7 a.m. at the Champaign Airport, under sunny skies, the temperature was 60. Looking elsewhere around the Midwest at 7 a.m., Chicago

mostly sunny, and 64. Indianapolis was sunny, and 64. St. Louis was mostly sunny, and 71. Kansas City was cloudy, and 78. Des Moines was partly cloudy, and 73. Milwaukee was sunny, and 64. And now a discussion of hazardous weather conditions for the following counties in Illinois: Champaign, Coles, DeWitt, Douglas, Edgar, Moultrie, Piatt, and Vermilion. This hazardous weather outlook is for Central Illinois, East Central Illinois, Southeast Illinois, and West Central Illinois. For today and tonight, no hazardous weather is expected at this time. For Thursday through Tuesday, periods of thunderstorms are expected Friday through Sunday. While the severe weather threat is low, some localized flooding will be possible. Spotter information statement: spotter activation is not anticipated through tonight. The Champaign, Illinois Airport climate summary for yesterday, July 28, 2026. Yesterday's high temperature of 80 degrees occurred at 3:34 p.m. The normal high is 85. Yesterday's low temperature of 66 degrees occurred at 11:59 p.m. The normal low is 64. No precipitation fell yesterday. The highest wind gust observed was 24 miles per hour from the north, which occurred at 7:34 a.m. Yesterday the average wind speed was 10 miles per hour. Sunrise today is at 5:49 a.m. and sunset is at 8:10 p.m. The Mattoon, Illinois Airport climate summary for yesterday, July 28, 2026. Yesterday's high temperature of 83 degrees occurred at 9:46 a.m. The normal high is 85. Yesterday's low temperature of 64 degrees occurred at 11:59 p.m. The normal low is 65. No precipitation fell yesterday. The highest wind gust observed was 31 miles per hour from the north, which occurred at 10:41 a.m. Yesterday the average wind speed was 10 miles per hour. Sunrise today is at 5:50 a.m. and sunset is at 8:09 p.m. The time is currently 7:46 a.m. Central Daylight Time. 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Now for the official National Weather Service forecast for Champaign, Urbana, and surrounding areas of East Central Illinois. Rest of today, sunny. Highs in the lower 80s. Northeast winds 5 to 10 miles an hour. Tonight, clear. Lows in the upper 50s. Northeast winds 5 to 10 miles an hour. Thursday, sunny. Highs in the mid 80s. East winds around 5 miles an hour. Thursday night, partly cloudy until midnight, then becoming mostly cloudy. Lows in the mid 60s. Southeast winds around 5 miles an hour. Friday, partly sunny in the morning, then becoming mostly cloudy. A chance of showers. Highs in the upper 70s. South winds 10 to 15 miles an hour. Chance of rain 50%. Friday night, a chance of thunderstorms. Showers. Lows in the mid-60s. Chance of rain 80%. Saturday, showers likely in the morning, then showers likely with a chance of thunderstorms in the afternoon. Highs in the mid-70s. Chance of rain 70%. Saturday night, mostly cloudy. A chance of showers and thunderstorms until midnight. Lows in the lower 60s. Chance of rain 50%. Sunday, mostly sunny with a chance of showers. A chance of thunderstorms in the afternoon. Highs in the upper 70s. Chance of rain 50%. Sunday night, partly cloudy until midnight, then clearing. Lows in the lower 60s. Monday, sunny. A chance of showers in the afternoon. Highs in the lower 80s. Chance of rain 40%. Monday night, mostly clear. Lows in the mid-60s. Tuesday, mostly sunny. A chance of showers and thunderstorms in the afternoon. Highs in the mid-80s. Chance of rain 40%. Again, the forecast for Champaign, Urbana, and surrounding areas of East Central Illinois for the rest of today, sunny. Highs in the lower 80s. Northeast winds 5 to 10 miles an hour. At 7 a.m. at the Champaign Airport, skies were sunny. The temperature was 60 degrees, the dew point was 58, and the relative humidity was 92%. The wind was northwest at 5 miles an hour. The pressure
29.95 inches and rising. Elsewhere around the area, it was sunny, with a temperature of 64 at Peoria, 64 at Bloomington, 60 at Paris, and 62 at Terre Haute. Under sunny skies, Mattoon reported 60, Decatur reported 62, and Springfield reported 64. And once again at 7 a.m. at the Champaign Airport, under sunny skies, the temperature was 60. Looking elsewhere around the Midwest at 7 a.m., Chicago was mostly sunny, and 64. Indianapolis was sunny, and 64. St. Louis was mostly sunny, and 71. Kansas City was cloudy, and 78. Des Moines was partly cloudy, and 73. Milwaukee was sunny, and 64. And now a discussion of hazardous weather conditions for the following counties in Illinois: Champaign, Coles, DeWitt, Douglas, Edgar, Moultrie, Piatt, and Vermilion. This hazardous weather outlook is for Central Illinois, East Central Illinois, Southeast Illinois, and West Central Illinois. For today and tonight, no hazardous weather is expected at this time. For Thursday through Tuesday, periods of thunderstorms are expected Friday through Sunday. While the severe weather threat is low, some localized flooding will be possible. Spotter information statement: spotter activation is not anticipated through tonight. The time is currently 7:51 a.m. Central Daylight Time. 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Now for the official National Weather Service forecast for Champaign, Urbana, and surrounding areas of East Central Illinois. Rest of today, sunny. Highs in the lower 80s. Northeast winds 5 to 10 miles an hour. Tonight, clear. Lows in the upper 50s. Northeast winds 5 to 10 miles an hour. Thursday, sunny. Highs in the mid 80s. East winds around 5 miles an hour. Thursday night, partly cloudy until midnight, then becoming mostly cloudy. Lows in the mid 60s. Southeast winds around 5 miles an hour. Friday, partly sunny in the morning, then becoming mostly cloudy. A chance of showers. Highs in the upper 70s. South winds 10 to 15 miles an hour. Chance of rain 50%. Friday night, a chance of thunderstorms. Showers. Lows in the mid-60s. Chance of rain 80%. Saturday, showers likely in the morning, then showers likely with a chance of thunderstorms in the afternoon. Highs in the mid-70s. Chance of rain 70%. Saturday night, mostly cloudy. A chance of showers and thunderstorms until midnight. Lows in the lower 60s. Chance of rain 50%. Sunday, mostly sunny with a chance of showers. A chance of thunderstorms in the afternoon. Highs in the upper 70s. Chance of rain 50%. Sunday night, partly cloudy until midnight, then clearing. Lows in the lower 60s. Monday, sunny. A chance of showers in the afternoon. Highs in the lower 80s. Chance of rain 40%. Monday night, mostly clear. Lows in the mid-60s. Tuesday, mostly sunny. A chance of showers and thunderstorms in the afternoon. Highs in the mid-80s. Chance of rain 40%. Again, the forecast for Champaign, Urbana, and surrounding areas of East Central Illinois for the rest of today: sunny. Highs in the lower 80s. Northeast winds 5 to 10 miles an hour. At 7 a.m. at the Champaign Airport, skies were sunny. The temperature was 60 degrees, the dew point was 58, and the relative humidity was 92%. The wind was northwest at 5 miles an hour. The pressure was 29.95 inches and rising. Elsewhere around the area, it was sunny, with a temperature of 64 at Peoria, 64 at Bloomington, 60 at Paris, and 62 at Terre Haute. Under sunny skies, Mattoon reported 60, Decatur reported 62, and Springfield reported 64. And once again at 7 a.m. at the Champaign Airport, under sunny skies, the temperature was 60. Looking elsewhere around the Midwest at 7 a.m., Chicago was mostly sunny, and 64. Indianapolis was sunny, and 64. St. Louis was mostly sunny, and 71. Kansas City was cloudy, and 78. Des Moines was partly cloudy, and 73.

Milwaukee was sunny and 64. And now a discussion of hazardous weather conditions for the following counties in Illinois: Champaign, Coles, DeWitt, Douglas, Edgar, Moultrie, Piatt, and Vermilion. This hazardous weather outlook is for Central Illinois, East Central Illinois, Southeast Illinois, and West Central Illinois. For today and tonight, no hazardous weather is expected at this time. For Thursday through Tuesday, periods of thunderstorms are expected Friday through Sunday. While the severe weather threat is low, some localized flooding will be possible. Spotter information statement: spotter activation is not anticipated through tonight. The time is currently 7:55 a.m. Central Daylight Time. 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Now for the official National Weather Service forecast for Champaign, Urbana, and surrounding areas of East Central Illinois. Rest of today, sunny. Highs in the lower 80s. Northeast winds 5 to 10 miles an hour. Tonight, clear. Lows in the upper 50s. Northeast winds 5 to 10 miles an hour. Thursday, sunny. Highs in the mid 80s. East winds around 5 miles an hour. Thursday night, partly cloudy until midnight, then becoming mostly cloudy. Lows in the mid 60s. Southeast winds around 5 miles an hour. Friday, partly sunny in the morning, then becoming mostly cloudy. A chance of showers. Highs in the upper 70s. South winds 10 to 15 miles an hour. Chance of rain 50%. Friday night, a chance of thunderstorms. Showers. Lows in the mid-60s. Chance of rain 80%. Saturday, showers likely in the morning, then showers likely with a chance of thunderstorms in the afternoon. Highs in the mid-70s. Chance of rain 70%. Saturday night, mostly cloudy. A chance of showers and thunderstorms until midnight. Lows in the lower 60s. Chance of rain 50%. Sunday, mostly sunny with a chance of showers. A chance of thunderstorms in the afternoon. Highs in the upper 70s. Chance of rain 50%. Sunday night, partly cloudy until midnight, then clearing. Lows in the lower 60s. Monday, sunny. A chance of showers in the afternoon. Highs in the lower 80s. Chance of rain 40%. Monday night, mostly clear. Lows in the mid-60s. Tuesday, mostly sunny. A chance of showers and thunderstorms in the afternoon. Highs in the mid-80s. Chance of rain 40%. Again, the forecast for Champaign, Urbana, and surrounding areas of East Central Illinois for the rest of today: sunny. Highs in the lower 80s. Northeast winds 5 to 10 miles an hour. At 7 a.m. at the Champaign Airport, skies were sunny. The temperature was 60 degrees, the dew point was 58, and the relative humidity was 92%. The wind was northwest at 5 miles an hour. The pressure was 29.95 inches and rising. Elsewhere around the area, it was sunny, with a temperature of 64 at Peoria, 64 at Bloomington, 60 at Paris, and 62 at Terre Haute. Under sunny skies, Mattoon reported 60, Decatur reported 62, and Springfield reported 64. And once again at 7 a.m. at the Champaign Airport, under sunny skies, the temperature was 60. Looking elsewhere around the Midwest at 7 a.m., Chicago was mostly sunny, and 64. Indianapolis was sunny, and 64. St. Louis was mostly sunny, and 71. Kansas City was cloudy, and 78. Des Moines was partly cloudy, and 73. Milwaukee was sunny, and 64. And now a discussion of hazardous weather conditions for the following counties in Illinois: Champaign, Coles, DeWitt, Douglas, Edgar, Moultrie, Piatt, and Vermilion. This hazardous weather outlook is for Central Illinois, East Central Illinois, Southeast Illinois, and West Central Illinois. For today and tonight, no hazardous weather is expected at this time. For Thursday through Tuesday, periods of thunderstorms are expected Friday through Sunday. While the severe weather threat is low, some localized flooding will be possible. Spotter information statement: spotter activation is not anticipated through tonight. The time is currently 7:59.

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Now for the official National Weather Service forecast for Champaign, Urbana, and surrounding areas of East Central Illinois. Rest of today, sunny. Highs in the lower 80s. Northeast winds 5 to 10 miles an hour. Tonight, clear. Lows in the upper 50s. Northeast winds 5 to 10 miles an hour. Thursday, sunny. Highs in the mid-80s. East winds around 5 miles an hour. Thursday night, partly cloudy until midnight, then becoming mostly cloudy. Lows in the mid-60s. Southeast winds around 5 miles an hour. Friday, partly sunny in the morning, then becoming mostly cloudy. A chance of showers. Highs in the upper 70s. South winds 10 to 15 miles an hour. Chance of rain 50%. Friday night, a chance of thunderstorms. Showers. Lows in the mid-60s. Chance of rain 80%. Saturday, showers likely in the morning, then showers likely with a chance of thunderstorms in the afternoon. Highs in the mid-70s. Chance of rain 70%. Saturday night, mostly cloudy. A chance of showers and thunderstorms until midnight. Lows in the lower 60s. Chance of rain 50%. Sunday, mostly sunny with a chance of showers. A chance of thunderstorms in the afternoon. Highs in the upper 70s. Chance of rain 50%. Sunday night, partly cloudy until midnight, then clearing. Lows in the lower 60s. Monday, sunny. A chance of showers in the afternoon. Highs in the lower 80s. Chance of rain 40%. Monday night, mostly clear. Lows in the mid-60s. Tuesday, mostly sunny. A chance of showers and thunderstorms in the afternoon. Highs in the mid-80s. Chance of rain 40%. Again, the forecast for Champaign, Urbana, and surrounding areas of East Central Illinois for the rest of today, sunny. Highs in the lower 80s. Northeast winds 5 to 10 miles an hour. The Champaign, Illinois Airport Climate Summary for yesterday, July 28, 2026. Yesterday's high temperature of 80 degrees occurred at 3:34 p.m. The normal high is 85. Yesterday's low temperature of 66 degrees occurred at 11:59 p.m. The normal low is 64. No precipitation fell yesterday. The highest wind gust observed was 24 miles per hour from the north, which occurred at 7:34 a.m. Yesterday the average wind speed was 10 miles per hour. Sunrise today is at 5:49 a.m. and sunset is at 8:10 p.m. The Mattoon, Illinois Airport Climate Summary for yesterday, July 28, 2026. Yesterday's high temperature of 83 degrees occurred at 9:46 a.m. The normal high is 85. Yesterday's low temperature of 64 degrees occurred at 11:59 p.m. The normal low is 65. No precipitation fell yesterday. The highest wind gust observed was 31 miles per hour from the north, which occurred at 10:41 a.m. Yesterday the average wind speed was 10 miles per hour. Sunrise today is at 5:50 a.m. and sunset is at 8:09 p.m. And now a discussion of hazardous weather conditions for the following counties in Illinois: Champaign, Coles, DeWitt, Douglas, Edgar, Moultrie, Piatt, and Vermilion. This hazardous weather outlook is for Central Illinois, East Central Illinois, Southeast Illinois, and West Central Illinois. For today and tonight, no hazardous weather is expected at this time. For Thursday through Tuesday, periods of thunderstorms are expected Friday through Sunday. While the severe weather threat is low, some localized flooding will be possible. Spotter information statement: spotter activation is not anticipated through tonight. The time is currently 8:04 a.m. Central Daylight Time. 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Now for the official National Weather Service forecast for Champaign, Urbana, and surrounding areas of East Central Illinois. Rest of today, sunny. Highs in the lower 80s. Northeast winds 5 to 10 miles an hour. Tonight, clear. Lows in the upper 50s. Northeast winds 5 to 10 miles an hour. Thursday, sunny. Highs in the mid
80s. East winds around 5 miles an hour. Thursday night, partly cloudy until midnight, then becoming mostly cloudy. Lows in the mid-60s. Southeast winds around 5 miles an hour. Friday, partly sunny in the morning, then becoming mostly cloudy. A chance of showers. Highs in the upper 70s. South winds 10 to 15 miles an hour. Chance of rain 50%. Friday night, a chance of thunderstorms. Showers. Lows in the mid-60s. Chance of rain 80%. Saturday, showers likely in the morning, then showers likely with a chance of thunderstorms in the afternoon. Highs in the mid-70s. Chance of rain 70%. Saturday night, mostly cloudy. A chance of showers and thunderstorms until midnight. Lows in the lower 60s. Chance of rain 50%. Sunday, mostly sunny with a chance of showers. A chance of thunderstorms in the afternoon. Highs in the upper 70s. Chance of rain 50%. Sunday night, partly cloudy until midnight, then clearing. Lows in the lower 60s. Monday, sunny. A chance of showers in the afternoon. Highs in the lower 80s. Chance of rain 40%. Monday night, mostly clear. Lows in the mid-60s. Tuesday, mostly sunny. A chance of showers and thunderstorms in the afternoon. Highs in the mid-80s. Chance of rain 40%. Again, the forecast for Champaign, Urbana and surrounding areas of East Central Illinois for the rest of today, sunny. Highs in the lower 80s. Northeast winds 5 to 10 miles an hour. 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Programming originates from NOAA's National Weather Service office in Lincoln and transmits from the WCIA television tower near Seymour. The station serves the following counties: Champaign, DeWitt, Coles, Douglas, Edgar, Ford, Moultrie, Piatt, and Vermilion. 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At 8 a.m. the report from Champaign was not available. Elsewhere around the area, at Peoria, Bloomington, Terre Haute, Mattoon, Decatur, and Springfield, the weather conditions were not available. And once again at 8 a.m. the report from Champaign was not available. Looking elsewhere around the Midwest at 8 a.m., the report from Chicago was not available. The report from Indianapolis was not available. The report from St. Louis was not available. Kansas City was partly sunny, and 78. Des Moines was mostly sunny, and 75. The report from Milwaukee was not available. And now a discussion of hazardous weather conditions for the following counties in Illinois: Champaign, Coles, DeWitt, Douglas, Edgar, Moultrie, Piatt, and Vermilion. This hazardous weather outlook is for Central Illinois, East Central Illinois, Southeast Illinois, and West Central Illinois. For today and tonight, no hazardous weather is expected at this time. For Thursday through Tuesday, periods of thunderstorms are expected Friday through Sunday. While the severe weather threat is low, some localized flooding will be possible. Spotter information statement: spotter activation is not anticipated through tonight. The time is currently 8:08 a.m. Central Daylight Time. 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Now for the official National Weather Service forecast for Champaign, Urbana and surrounding areas of East Central Illinois. Rest of today, sunny. Highs in the lower 80s. Northeast winds 5 to 10 miles an hour. Tonight, clear. Lows in the upper 50s. Northeast winds 5 to 10 miles an hour. Thursday, sunny. Highs in the mid-80s. East winds around 5 miles an hour. Thursday night, partly cloudy until midnight, then becoming mostly cloudy. Lows in the mid-60s. Southeast winds around 5 miles an hour. Friday, partly sunny in the morning, then becoming mostly cloudy. A chance of showers. Highs in the upper 70s. South winds 10 to 15 miles an hour. Chance of rain 50%. Friday night, a chance of thunderstorms. Showers. Lows in the mid-60s.
Chance of rain 80%. Saturday, showers likely in the morning, then showers likely with a chance of thunderstorms in the afternoon. Highs in the mid-70s. Chance of rain 70%. Saturday night, mostly cloudy. A chance of showers and thunderstorms until midnight. Lows in the lower 60s. Chance of rain 50%. Sunday, mostly sunny with a chance of showers. A chance of thunderstorms in the afternoon. Highs in the upper 70s. Chance of rain 50%. Sunday night, partly cloudy until midnight, then clearing. Lows in the lower 60s. Monday, sunny. A chance of showers in the afternoon. Highs in the lower 80s. Chance of rain 40%. Monday night, mostly clear. Lows in the mid-60s. Tuesday, mostly sunny. A chance of showers and thunderstorms in the afternoon. Highs in the mid-80s. Chance of rain 40%. Again, the forecast for Champaign, Urbana and surrounding areas of East Central Illinois for the rest of today, sunny. Highs in the lower 80s. Northeast winds 5 to 10 miles an hour. At 8 a.m. at the Champaign Airport, skies were sunny. The temperature was 66 degrees, the dew point was 61, and the relative humidity was 84%. The wind was north at 9 miles an hour. The pressure was 29.97 inches and rising. Elsewhere around the area, it was sunny, with a temperature of 69 at Peoria, 66 at Bloomington, 65 at Paris, and 65 at Terre Haute. Under sunny skies, Mattoon reported 63, Decatur reported 67, and Springfield reported 68. And once again at 8 a.m. at the Champaign Airport, under sunny skies, the temperature was 66. Looking elsewhere around the Midwest at 8 a.m., the report from Chicago was not available. The report from Indianapolis was not available. The report from St. Louis was not available. Kansas City was partly sunny, and 78. Des Moines was mostly sunny, and 75. The report from Milwaukee was not available. And now a discussion of hazardous weather conditions for the following counties in Illinois: Champaign, Coles, DeWitt, Douglas, Edgar, Moultrie, Piatt, and Vermilion. This hazardous weather outlook is for Central Illinois, East Central Illinois, Southeast Illinois, and West Central Illinois. For today and tonight, no hazardous weather is expected at this time. For Thursday through Tuesday, periods of thunderstorms are expected Friday through Sunday. While the severe weather threat is low, some localized flooding will be possible. Spotter information statement, spotter activation is not anticipated through tonight. The time is currently 8:12 a.m. Central Daylight Time. 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Now for the official National Weather Service forecast for Champaign, Urbana and surrounding areas of East Central Illinois. Rest of today, sunny. Highs in the lower 80s. Northeast winds 5 to 10 miles an hour. Tonight, clear. Lows in the upper 50s. Northeast winds 5 to 10 miles an hour. Thursday, sunny. Highs in the mid-80s. East winds around 5 miles an hour. Thursday night, partly cloudy until midnight, then becoming mostly cloudy. Lows in the mid-60s. Southeast winds around 5 miles an hour. Friday, partly sunny in the morning, then becoming mostly cloudy. A chance of showers. Highs in the upper 70s. South winds 10 to 15 miles an hour. Chance of rain 50%. Friday night, a chance of thunderstorms. Showers. Lows in the mid-60s. Chance of rain 80%. Saturday, showers likely in the morning, then showers likely with a chance of thunderstorms in the afternoon. Highs in the mid-70s. Chance of rain 70%. Saturday night, mostly cloudy. A chance of showers and thunderstorms until midnight. Lows in the lower 60s. Chance of rain 50%. Sunday, mostly sunny with a chance of showers. A chance of thunderstorms in the afternoon. Highs in the upper 70s. Chance of rain 50%. Sunday night, partly cloudy until midnight, then clearing. Lows in the lower 60s. Monday, sunny. A chance of showers in the afternoon. Highs in the lower 80s.
chance of

40%. Monday night, mostly clear. Lows in the mid-60s. Tuesday, mostly sunny. A chance of showers and thunderstorms in the afternoon. Highs in the mid-80s. Chance of rain 40%. Again, the forecast for Champaign, Urbana and surrounding areas of East Central Illinois for the rest of today, sunny. Highs in the lower 80s. Northeast winds 5 to 10 miles an hour. The Champaign, Illinois Airport Climate Summary for yesterday, July 28, 2026. Yesterday's high temperature of 80 degrees occurred at 3:34 p.m. The normal high is 85. Yesterday's low temperature of 66 degrees occurred at 11:59 p.m. The normal low is 64. No precipitation fell yesterday. The highest wind gust observed was 24 miles per hour from the north, which occurred at 7:34 a.m. Yesterday the average wind speed was 10 miles per hour. Sunrise today is at 5:49 a.m. and sunset is at 8:10 p.m. The Mattoon, Illinois Airport Climate Summary for yesterday, July 28, 2026. Yesterday's high temperature of 83 degrees occurred at 9:46 a.m. The normal high is 85. Yesterday's low temperature of 64 degrees occurred at 11:59 p.m. The normal low is 65. No precipitation fell yesterday. The highest wind gust observed was 31 miles per hour from the north, which occurred at 10:41 a.m. Yesterday the average wind speed was 10 miles per hour. Sunrise today is at 5:50 a.m. and sunset is at 8:09 p.m. At 8 a.m. at the Champaign Airport, skies were sunny. The temperature was 66 degrees, the dew point was 61, and the relative humidity was 84%. The wind was north at 9 miles an hour. The pressure was 29.97 inches and rising. Elsewhere around the area, it was sunny, with a temperature of 69 at Peoria, 66 at Bloomington, 65 at Paris, and 65 at Terre Haute. Under sunny skies, Mattoon reported 63, Decatur reported 67, and Springfield reported 68. And once again at 8 a.m. at the Champaign Airport, under sunny skies, the temperature was 66. Looking elsewhere around the Midwest at 8 a.m., Chicago was mostly sunny, and 68. Indianapolis was sunny, and 68. St. Louis was mostly sunny, and 73. Kansas City was cloudy, and 78. Des Moines was mostly sunny, and 75. Milwaukee was sunny, and 67. And now a discussion of hazardous weather conditions for the following counties in Illinois: Champaign, Coles, DeWitt, Douglas, Edgar, Moultrie, Piatt, and Vermilion. This hazardous weather outlook is for Central Illinois, East Central Illinois, Southeast Illinois, and West Central Illinois. For today and tonight, no hazardous weather is expected at this time. For Thursday through Tuesday, periods of thunderstorms are expected Friday through Sunday. While the severe weather threat is low, some localized flooding will be possible. Spotter information statement: spotter activation is not anticipated through tonight. The time is currently 8:18 a.m. Central Daylight Time. 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Now for the official National Weather Service forecast for Champaign, Urbana and surrounding areas of East Central Illinois. Rest of today, sunny. Highs in the lower 80s. Northeast winds 5 to 10 miles an hour. Tonight, clear. Lows in the upper 50s. Northeast winds 5 to 10 miles an hour. Thursday, sunny. Highs in the mid 80s. East winds around 5 miles an hour. Thursday night, partly cloudy until midnight, then becoming mostly cloudy. Lows in the mid 60s. Southeast winds around 5 miles an hour. Friday, partly sunny in the morning, then becoming mostly cloudy. A chance of showers. Highs in the upper 70s. South winds 10 to 15 miles an hour. Chance of rain 50%. Friday night, a chance of thunderstorms. Showers. Lows in the mid-60s. Chance of rain 80%. Saturday, showers likely in the morning, then showers likely with a chance of thunderstorms in the afternoon. Highs in the mid-70s. Chance of rain 70%. Saturday night, mostly cloudy. A chance of showers and

Thunderstorms until midnight. Lows in the lower 60s. Chance of rain 50%. Sunday, mostly sunny with a chance of showers. A chance of thunderstorms in the afternoon. Highs in the upper 70s. Chance of rain 50%. Sunday night, partly cloudy until midnight, then clearing. Lows in the lower 60s. Monday, sunny. A chance of showers in the afternoon. Highs in the lower 80s. Chance of rain 40%. Monday night, mostly clear. Lows in the mid-60s. Tuesday, mostly sunny. A chance of showers and thunderstorms in the afternoon. Highs in the mid-80s. Chance of rain 40%. Again, the forecast for Champaign, Urbana and surrounding areas of East Central Illinois for the rest of today, sunny. Highs in the lower 80s. Northeast winds 5 to 10 miles an hour. At 8 a.m. at the Champaign Airport, skies were sunny. The temperature was 66 degrees, the dew point was 61, and the relative humidity was 84%. The wind was north at 9 miles an hour. The pressure was 29.97 inches and rising. Elsewhere around the area, it was sunny, with a temperature of 69 at Peoria, 66 at Bloomington, 65 at Paris, and 65 at Terre Haute. Under sunny skies, Mattoon reported 63, Decatur reported 67, and Springfield reported 68. And once again at 8 a.m. at the Champaign Airport, under sunny skies, the temperature was 66. At 8 a.m. at the Champaign Airport, skies were sunny. The temperature was 66 degrees, the dew point was 61, and the relative humidity was 84%. The wind was north at 9 miles an hour. The pressure was 29.97 inches and rising. Elsewhere around the area, it was sunny, with a temperature of 69 at Peoria, 66 at Bloomington, 65 at Paris, and 65 at Terre Haute. Under sunny skies, Mattoon reported 63, Decatur reported 67, and Springfield reported 68. And once again at 8 a.m. at the Champaign Airport, under sunny skies, the temperature was 66. Looking elsewhere around the Midwest at 8 a.m., Chicago was mostly sunny, and 68. Indianapolis was sunny, and 68. St. Louis was mostly sunny, and 73. Kansas City was cloudy, and 78. Des Moines was mostly sunny, and 75. Milwaukee was sunny, and 67. And now a discussion of hazardous weather conditions for the following counties in Illinois: Champaign, Coles, DeWitt, Douglas, Edgar, Moultrie, Piatt, and Vermilion. This hazardous weather outlook is for Central Illinois, East Central Illinois, Southeast Illinois, and West Central Illinois. For today and tonight, no hazardous weather is expected at this time. For Thursday through Tuesday, periods of thunderstorms are expected Friday through Sunday. While the severe weather threat is low, some localized flooding will be possible. Spotter information statement, spotter activation is not anticipated through tonight. The time is currently 8:23 a.m. Central Daylight Time. 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Now for the official National Weather Service forecast for Champaign, Urbana and surrounding areas of East Central Illinois. Rest of today, sunny. Highs in the lower 80s. Northeast winds 5 to 10 miles an hour. Tonight, clear. Lows in the upper 50s. Northeast winds 5 to 10 miles an hour. Thursday, sunny. Highs in the mid 80s. East winds around 5 miles an hour. Thursday night, partly cloudy until midnight, then becoming mostly cloudy. Lows in the mid 60s. Southeast winds around 5 miles an hour. Friday, partly sunny in the morning, then becoming mostly cloudy. A chance of showers. Highs in the upper 70s. South winds 10 to 15 miles an hour. Chance of rain 50%. Friday night, a chance of thunderstorms. Showers. Lows in the mid-60s. Chance of rain 80%. Saturday, showers likely in the morning, then showers likely with a chance of thunderstorms in the afternoon. Highs in the mid-70s. Chance of rain 70%. Saturday night, mostly cloudy. A chance of showers and thunderstorms until midnight. Lows in the lower 60s.
chance of rain 50%. Sunday, mostly sunny with a chance of showers. A chance of thunderstorms in the afternoon. Highs in the upper 70s. Chance of rain 50%. Sunday night, partly cloudy until midnight, then clearing. Lows in the lower 60s. Monday, sunny. A chance of showers in the afternoon. Highs in the lower 80s. Chance of rain 40%. Monday night, mostly clear. Lows in the mid-60s. Tuesday, mostly sunny. A chance of showers and thunderstorms in the afternoon. Highs in the mid-80s. Chance of rain 40%. Again, the forecast for Champaign, Urbana and surrounding areas of East Central Illinois for the rest of today, sunny. Highs in the lower 80s. Northeast winds 5 to 10 miles an hour. At 8 a.m. at the Champaign Airport, skies were sunny. The temperature was 66 degrees, the dew point was 61, and the relative humidity was 84%. The wind was north at 9 miles an hour. The pressure was 29.97 inches and rising. Elsewhere around the area, it was sunny, with a temperature of 69 at Peoria, 66 at Bloomington, 65 at Paris, and 65 at Terre Haute. Under sunny skies, Mattoon reported 63, Decatur reported 67, and Springfield reported 68. And once again at 8 a.m. at the Champaign Airport, under sunny skies, the temperature was 66. Looking elsewhere around the Midwest at 8 a.m., Chicago was mostly sunny, and 68. Indianapolis was sunny, and 68. St. Louis was mostly sunny, and 73. Kansas City was partly sunny, and 78. Des Moines was mostly sunny, and 75. Milwaukee was sunny, and 67. And now a discussion of hazardous weather conditions for the following counties in Illinois: Champaign, Coles, DeWitt, Douglas, Edgar, Moultrie, Piatt, and Vermilion. This hazardous weather outlook is for Central Illinois, East Central Illinois, Southeast Illinois, and West Central Illinois. For today and tonight, no hazardous weather is expected at this time. For Thursday through Tuesday, periods of thunderstorms are expected Friday through Sunday. While the severe weather threat is low, some localized flooding will be possible. Spotter information statement: spotter activation is not anticipated through tonight. The time is currently 8:27 a.m. Central Daylight Time. 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Now for the official National Weather Service forecast for Champaign, Urbana and surrounding areas of East Central Illinois. Rest of today, sunny. Highs in the lower 80s. Northeast winds 5 to 10 miles an hour. Tonight, clear. Lows in the upper 50s. Northeast winds 5 to 10 miles an hour. Thursday, sunny. Highs in the mid-80s. East winds around 5 miles an hour. Thursday night, partly cloudy until midnight, then becoming mostly cloudy. Lows in the mid-60s. Southeast winds around 5 miles an hour. Friday, partly sunny in the morning, then becoming mostly cloudy. A chance of showers. Highs in the upper 70s. South winds 10 to 15 miles an hour. Chance of rain 50%. Friday night, a chance of thunderstorms. Showers. Lows in the mid-60s. Chance of rain 80%. Saturday, showers likely in the morning, then showers likely with a chance of thunderstorms in the afternoon. Highs in the mid-70s. Chance of rain 70%. Saturday night, mostly cloudy. A chance of showers and thunderstorms until midnight. Lows in the lower 60s. Chance of rain 50%. Sunday, mostly sunny with a chance of showers. A chance of thunderstorms in the afternoon. Highs in the upper 70s. Chance of rain 50%. Sunday night, partly cloudy until midnight, then clearing. Lows in the lower 60s. Monday, sunny. A chance of showers in the afternoon. Highs in the lower 80s. Chance of rain 40%. Monday night, mostly clear. Lows in the mid-60s. Tuesday, mostly sunny. A chance of showers and thunderstorms in the afternoon. Highs in the mid-80s. Chance of rain 40%. Again, the forecast for Champaign, Urbana, and

Elsewhere around the area, it was sunny, with a temperature of 69 at Peoria, 66 at Bloomington, 65 at Paris, and 65 at Terre Haute. Under sunny skies, Mattoon reported 63, Decatur reported 67, and Springfield reported 68. And once again at 8 a.m. at the Champaign Airport, under sunny skies, the temperature was 66. The Champaign, Illinois Airport Climate Summary for yesterday, July 28, 2026. Yesterday's high temperature of 80 degrees occurred at 3:34 p.m. The normal high is 85. Yesterday's low temperature of 66 degrees occurred at 11:59 p.m. The normal low is 64. No precipitation fell yesterday. The highest wind gust observed was 24 miles per hour from the north, which occurred at 7:34 a.m. Yesterday the average wind speed was 10 miles per hour. Sunrise today is at 5:49 a.m. and sunset is at 8:10 p.m. The Mattoon, Illinois Airport Climate Summary for yesterday, July 28, 2026. Yesterday's high temperature of 83 degrees occurred at 9:46 a.m. The normal high is 85. Yesterday's low temperature of 64 degrees occurred at 11:59 p.m. The normal low is 65. No precipitation fell yesterday. The highest wind gust observed was 31 miles per hour from the north, which occurred at 10:41 a.m. Yesterday the average wind speed was 10 miles per hour. Sunrise today is at 5:50 a.m. and sunset is at 8:09 p.m. Looking elsewhere around the Midwest at 8 a.m., Chicago was mostly sunny, and 68. Indianapolis was sunny, and 68. St. Louis was mostly sunny, and 73. Kansas City was partly sunny, and 78. Des Moines was mostly sunny, and 75. Milwaukee was sunny, and 67. And now a discussion of hazardous weather conditions for the following counties in Illinois: Champaign, Coles, DeWitt, Douglas, Edgar, Moultrie, Piatt, and Vermilion. This hazardous weather outlook is for Central Illinois, East Central Illinois, Southeast Illinois, and West Central Illinois. For today and tonight, no hazardous weather is expected at this time. For Thursday through Tuesday, periods of thunderstorms are expected Friday through Sunday. While the severe weather threat is low, some localized flooding will be possible. Spotter information statement: spotter activation is not anticipated through tonight. The time is currently 8:33 a.m. Central Daylight Time. 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Now for the official National Weather Service forecast for Champaign, Urbana, and surrounding areas of East Central Illinois. Rest of today, sunny. Highs in the lower 80s. Northeast winds 5 to 10 miles an hour. Tonight, clear. Lows in the upper 50s. Northeast winds 5 to 10 miles an hour. Thursday, sunny. Highs in the mid-80s. East winds around 5 miles an hour. Thursday night, partly cloudy until midnight, then becoming mostly cloudy. Lows in the mid-60s. Southeast winds around 5 miles an hour. Friday, partly sunny in the morning, then becoming mostly cloudy. A chance of showers. Highs in the upper 70s. South winds 10 to 15 miles an hour. Chance of rain 50%. Friday night, a chance of thunderstorms. Showers. Lows in the mid-60s. Chance of rain 80%. Saturday, showers likely in the morning, then showers likely with a chance of thunderstorms in the afternoon. Highs in the mid-70s. Chance of rain 70%. Saturday night, mostly cloudy. A chance of showers and thunderstorms until midnight. Lows in the lower 60s. Chance of rain 50%. Sunday, mostly sunny with a chance of showers. A chance of thunderstorms in the afternoon. Highs in the upper 70s. Chance of rain 50%. Sunday night, partly cloudy until midnight, then clearing. Lows in the lower 60s. Monday, sunny,

Chance of showers in the afternoon. Highs in the lower 80s. Chance of rain 40%. Monday night, mostly clear. Lows in the mid-60s. Tuesday, mostly sunny. A chance of showers and thunderstorms in the afternoon. Highs in the mid-80s. Chance of rain 40%. Again, the forecast for Champaign, Urbana and surrounding areas of East Central Illinois for the rest of today, sunny. Highs in the lower 80s. Northeast winds 5 to 10 miles an hour. At 8 a.m. at the Champaign Airport, skies were sunny. The temperature was 66 degrees, the dew point was 61, and the relative humidity was 84%. The wind was north at 9 miles an hour. The pressure was 29.97 inches and rising. Elsewhere around the area, it was sunny, with a temperature of 69 at Peoria, 66 at Bloomington, 65 at Paris, and 65 at Terre Haute. Under sunny skies, Mattoon reported 63, Decatur reported 67, and Springfield reported 68. And once again at 8 a.m. at the Champaign Airport, under sunny skies, the temperature was 66. Looking elsewhere around the Midwest at 8 a.m., Chicago was mostly sunny, and 68. Indianapolis was sunny, and 68. St. Louis was mostly sunny, and 73. Kansas City was partly sunny, and 78. Des Moines was mostly sunny, and 75. Milwaukee was sunny, and 67. And now a discussion of hazardous weather conditions for the following counties in Illinois: Champaign, Coles, DeWitt, Douglas, Edgar, Moultrie, Piatt, and Vermilion. This hazardous weather outlook is for Central Illinois, East Central Illinois, Southeast Illinois, and West Central Illinois. For today and tonight, no hazardous weather is expected at this time. For Thursday through Tuesday, periods of thunderstorms are expected Friday through Sunday. While the severe weather threat is low, some localized flooding will be possible. Spotter information statement, spotter activation is not anticipated through tonight. The time is currently 8:37 a.m. Central Daylight Time. 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Now for the official National Weather Service forecast for Champaign, Urbana and surrounding areas of East Central Illinois. Rest of today, sunny. Highs in the lower 80s. Northeast winds 5 to 10 miles an hour. Tonight, clear. Lows in the upper 50s. Northeast winds 5 to 10 miles an hour. Thursday, sunny. Highs in the mid-80s. East winds around 5 miles an hour. Thursday night, partly cloudy until midnight, then becoming mostly cloudy. Lows in the mid-60s. Southeast winds around 5 miles an hour. Friday, partly sunny in the morning, then becoming mostly cloudy. A chance of showers. Highs in the upper 70s. South winds 10 to 15 miles an hour. Chance of rain 50%. Friday night, a chance of thunderstorms. Showers. Lows in the mid-60s. Chance of rain 80%. Saturday, showers likely in the morning, then showers likely with a chance of thunderstorms in the afternoon. Highs in the mid-70s. Chance of rain 70%. Saturday night, mostly cloudy. A chance of showers and thunderstorms until midnight. Lows in the lower 60s. Chance of rain 50%. Sunday, mostly sunny with a chance of showers. A chance of thunderstorms in the afternoon. Highs in the upper 70s. Chance of rain 50%. Sunday night, partly cloudy until midnight, then clearing. Lows in the lower 60s. Monday, sunny. A chance of showers in the afternoon. Highs in the lower 80s. Chance of rain 40%. Monday night, mostly clear. Lows in the mid-60s. Tuesday, mostly sunny. A chance of showers and thunderstorms in the afternoon. Highs in the mid-80s. Chance of rain 40%. Again, the forecast for Champaign, Urbana and surrounding areas of East Central Illinois for the rest of today, sunny. Highs in the lower 80s. Northeast winds 5 to 10 miles an hour. At 8 a.m. at the Champaign Airport, skies were sunny. The temperature was 66 degrees, the dew point was 61, and the relative humidity was 84%. The wind was

at 9 miles an hour. The pressure was 29.97 inches and rising. Elsewhere around the area, it was sunny, with a temperature of 69 at Peoria, 66 at Bloomington, 65 at Paris, and 65 at Terre Haute. Under sunny skies, Mattoon reported 63, Decatur reported 67, and Springfield reported 68. And once again at 8 a.m. at the Champaign Airport, under sunny skies, the temperature was 66. Looking elsewhere around the Midwest at 8 a.m., Chicago was mostly sunny, and 68. Indianapolis was sunny, and 68. St. Louis was mostly sunny, and 73. Kansas City was partly sunny, and 78. Des Moines was mostly sunny, and 75. Milwaukee was sunny, and 67. And now a discussion of hazardous weather conditions for the following counties in Illinois: Champaign, Coles, DeWitt, Douglas, Edgar, Moultrie, Piatt, and Vermilion. This hazardous weather outlook is for central Illinois, east central Illinois, southeast Illinois, and west central Illinois. For today and tonight, no hazardous weather is expected at this time. For Thursday through Tuesday, periods of thunderstorms are expected Friday through Sunday. While the severe weather threat is low, some localized flooding will be possible. Spotter information statement: spotter activation is not anticipated through tonight. The time is currently 8:41 a.m. Central Daylight Time. 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Now for the official National Weather Service forecast for Champaign, Urbana, and surrounding areas of east central Illinois. Rest of today, sunny. Highs in the lower 80s. Northeast winds 5 to 10 miles an hour. Tonight, clear. Lows in the upper 50s. Northeast winds 5 to 10 miles an hour. Thursday, sunny. Highs in the mid 80s. East winds around 5 miles an hour. Thursday night, partly cloudy until midnight, then becoming mostly cloudy. Lows in the mid 60s. Southeast winds around 5 miles an hour. Friday, partly sunny in the morning, then becoming mostly cloudy. A chance of showers. Highs in the upper 70s. South winds 10 to 15 miles an hour. Chance of rain 50%. Friday night, a chance of thunderstorms. Showers. Lows in the mid 60s. Chance of rain 80%. Saturday, showers likely in the morning, then showers likely with a chance of thunderstorms in the afternoon. Highs in the mid-70s. Chance of rain 70%. Saturday night, mostly cloudy. A chance of showers and thunderstorms until midnight. Lows in the lower 60s. Chance of rain 50%. Sunday, mostly sunny with a chance of showers. A chance of thunderstorms in the afternoon. Highs in the upper 70s. Chance of rain 50%. Sunday night, partly cloudy until midnight, then clearing. Lows in the lower 60s. Monday, sunny. A chance of showers in the afternoon. Highs in the lower 80s. Chance of rain 40%. Monday night, mostly clear. Lows in the mid 60s. Tuesday, mostly sunny. A chance of showers and thunderstorms in the afternoon. Highs in the mid 80s. Chance of rain 40%. Again, the forecast for Champaign, Urbana, and surrounding areas of east central Illinois for the rest of today: sunny. Highs in the lower 80s. Northeast winds 5 to 10 miles an hour. At 8 a.m. at the Champaign Airport, skies were sunny. The temperature was 66 degrees, the dew point was 61, and the relative humidity was 84%. The wind was north at 9 miles an hour. The pressure was 29.97 inches and rising. Elsewhere around the area, it was sunny, with a temperature of 69 at Peoria, 66 at Bloomington, 65 at Paris, and 65 at Terre Haute. Under sunny skies, Mattoon reported 63, Decatur reported 67, and Springfield reported 68. And once again at 8 a.m. at the Champaign Airport, under sunny skies, the temperature was 66. Looking elsewhere around the Midwest at 8 a.m., Chicago was mostly sunny, and 68. Indianapolis was sunny, and 68. St. Louis was mostly sunny, and 73. Kansas City was partly sunny, and 73.

The 8. Des Moines was mostly sunny, and 75. Milwaukee was sunny, and 67. The Champaign, Illinois Airport Climate Summary for yesterday, July 28, 2026. Yesterday's high temperature of 80 degrees occurred at 3:34 p.m. The normal high is 85. Yesterday's low temperature of 66 degrees occurred at 11:59 p.m. The normal low is 64. No precipitation fell yesterday. The highest wind gust observed was 24 miles per hour from the north, which occurred at 7:34 a.m. Yesterday the average wind speed was 10 miles per hour. Sunrise today is at 5:49 a.m. and sunset is at 8:10 p.m. The Mattoon, Illinois Airport Climate Summary for yesterday, July 28, 2026. Yesterday's high temperature of 83 degrees occurred at 9:46 a.m. The normal high is 85. Yesterday's low temperature of 64 degrees occurred at 11:59 p.m. The normal low is 65. No precipitation fell yesterday. The highest wind gust observed was 31 miles per hour from the north, which occurred at 10:41 a.m. Yesterday the average wind speed was 10 miles per hour. Sunrise today is at 5:50 a.m. and sunset is at 8:09 p.m. And now a discussion of hazardous weather conditions for the following counties in Illinois: Champaign, Coles, DeWitt, Douglas, Edgar, Moultrie, Piatt, and Vermilion. This hazardous weather outlook is for Central Illinois, East Central Illinois, Southeast Illinois, and West Central Illinois. For today and tonight, no hazardous weather is expected at this time. For Thursday through Tuesday, periods of thunderstorms are expected Friday through Sunday. While the severe weather threat is low, some localized flooding will be possible. Spotter information statement: spotter activation is not anticipated through tonight. The time is currently 8:47 a.m. Central Daylight Time. 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Now for the official National Weather Service forecast for Champaign, Urbana, and surrounding areas of East Central Illinois. Rest of today, sunny. Highs in the lower 80s. Northeast winds 5 to 10 miles an hour. Tonight, clear. Lows in the upper 50s. Northeast winds 5 to 10 miles an hour. Thursday, sunny. Highs in the mid 80s. East winds around 5 miles an hour. Thursday night, partly cloudy until midnight, then becoming mostly cloudy. Lows in the mid 60s. Southeast winds around 5 miles an hour. Friday, partly sunny in the morning, then becoming mostly cloudy. A chance of showers. Highs in the upper 70s. South winds 10 to 15 miles an hour. Chance of rain 50%. Friday night, a chance of thunderstorms. Showers. Lows in the mid 60s. Chance of rain 80%. Saturday, showers likely in the morning, then showers likely with a chance of thunderstorms in the afternoon. Highs in the mid 70s. Chance of rain 70%. Saturday night, mostly cloudy. A chance of showers and thunderstorms until midnight. Lows in the lower 60s. Chance of rain 50%. Sunday, mostly sunny with a chance of showers. A chance of thunderstorms in the afternoon. Highs in the upper 70s. Chance of rain 50%. Sunday night, partly cloudy until midnight, then clearing. Lows in the lower 60s. Monday, sunny. A chance of showers in the afternoon. Highs in the lower 80s. Chance of rain 40%. Monday night, mostly clear. Lows in the mid 60s. Tuesday, mostly sunny. A chance of showers and thunderstorms in the afternoon. Highs in the mid 80s. Chance of rain 40%. Again, the forecast for Champaign, Urbana, and surrounding areas of East Central Illinois for the rest of today: sunny. Highs in the lower 80s. Northeast winds 5 to 10 miles an hour. At 8 a.m. at the Champaign Airport, skies were sunny. The temperature was 66 degrees, the dew point was 61, and the relative humidity was 84%. The wind was north at 9 miles an hour. The pressure was 29.97 inches and rising. Elsewhere around the area, it was sunny, with a temperature of 69 at Peoria, 66 at Bloomington, 65 at Paris, and 65 at

Terre Haute. Under sunny skies, Mattoon reported 63, Decatur reported 67, and Springfield reported 68. And once again at 8 a.m. at the Champaign Airport, under sunny skies, the temperature was 66. Looking elsewhere around the Midwest at 8 a.m., Chicago was mostly sunny, and 68. Indianapolis was sunny, and 68. St. Louis was mostly sunny, and 73. Kansas City was partly sunny, and 78. Des Moines was mostly sunny, and 75. Milwaukee was sunny, and 67. And now a discussion of hazardous weather conditions for the following counties in Illinois: Champaign, Coles, DeWitt, Douglas, Edgar, Moultrie, Piatt, and Vermilion. This hazardous weather outlook is for Central Illinois, East Central Illinois, Southeast Illinois, and West Central Illinois. For today and tonight, no hazardous weather is expected at this time. For Thursday through Tuesday, periods of thunderstorms are expected Friday through Sunday. While the severe weather threat is low, some localized flooding will be possible. Spotter information statement: spotter activation is not anticipated through tonight. The time is currently 8:51 a.m. Central Daylight Time. 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Now for the official National Weather Service forecast for Champaign, Urbana, and surrounding areas of East Central Illinois. Rest of today, sunny. Highs in the lower 80s. Northeast winds 5 to 10 miles an hour. Tonight, clear. Lows in the upper 50s. Northeast winds 5 to 10 miles an hour. Thursday, sunny. Highs in the mid 80s. East winds around 5 miles an hour. Thursday night, partly cloudy until midnight, then becoming mostly cloudy. Lows in the mid 60s. Southeast winds around 5 miles an hour. Friday, partly sunny in the morning, then becoming mostly cloudy. A chance of showers. Highs in the upper 70s. South winds 10 to 15 miles an hour. Chance of rain 50%. Friday night, a chance of thunderstorms. Showers. Lows in the mid 60s. Chance of rain 80%. Saturday, showers likely in the morning, then showers likely with a chance of thunderstorms in the afternoon. Highs in the mid-70s. Chance of rain 70%. Saturday night, mostly cloudy. A chance of showers and thunderstorms until midnight. Lows in the lower 60s. Chance of rain 50%. Sunday, mostly sunny with a chance of showers. A chance of thunderstorms in the afternoon. Highs in the upper 70s. Chance of rain 50%. Sunday night, partly cloudy until midnight, then clearing. Lows in the lower 60s. Monday, sunny. A chance of showers in the afternoon. Highs in the lower 80s. Chance of rain 40%. Monday night, mostly clear. Lows in the mid 60s. Tuesday, mostly sunny. A chance of showers and thunderstorms in the afternoon. Highs in the mid 80s. Chance of rain 40%. Again, the forecast for Champaign, Urbana, and surrounding areas of East Central Illinois for the rest of today: sunny. Highs in the lower 80s. Northeast winds 5 to 10 miles an hour. At 8 a.m. at the Champaign Airport, skies were sunny. The temperature was 66 degrees, the dew point was 61, and the relative humidity was 84%. The wind was north at 9 miles an hour. The pressure was 29.97 inches and rising. Elsewhere around the area, it was sunny, with a temperature of 69 at Peoria, 66 at Bloomington, 65 at Paris, and 65 at Terre Haute. Under sunny skies, Mattoon reported 63, Decatur reported 67, and Springfield reported 68. And once again at 8 a.m. at the Champaign Airport, under sunny skies, the temperature was 66. Looking elsewhere around the Midwest at 8 a.m., Chicago was mostly sunny, and 68. Indianapolis was sunny, and 68. St. Louis was mostly sunny, and 73. Kansas City was partly sunny, and 78. Des Moines was mostly sunny, and 75. Milwaukee was sunny, and 67. And now a discussion of hazardous weather conditions for the following counties in Illinois: Champaign, Coles,

DeWitt, Douglas, Edgar, Moultrie, Hyatt, and Vermilion. This hazardous weather outlook is for Central Illinois, East Central Illinois, Southeast Illinois, and West Central Illinois. For today and tonight, no hazardous weather is expected at this time. For Thursday through Tuesday, periods of thunderstorms are expected Friday through Sunday. While the severe weather threat is low, some localized flooding will be possible. Spotter information statement, spotter activation is not anticipated through tonight. The time is currently 8:55 a.m. Central Daylight Time. 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Now for the official National Weather Service forecast for Champaign, Urbana, and surrounding areas of East Central Illinois. Rest of today, sunny. Highs in the lower 80s. Northeast winds 5 to 10 miles an hour. Tonight, clear. Lows in the upper 50s. Northeast winds 5 to 10 miles an hour. Thursday, sunny. Highs in the mid 80s. East winds around 5 miles an hour. Thursday night, partly cloudy until midnight, then becoming mostly cloudy. Lows in the mid 60s. Southeast winds around 5 miles an hour. Friday, partly sunny in the morning, then becoming mostly cloudy. A chance of showers. Highs in the upper 70s. South winds 10 to 15 miles an hour. Chance of rain 50%. Friday night, a chance of thunderstorms. Showers. Lows in the mid-60s. Chance of rain 80%. Saturday, showers likely in the morning, then showers likely with a chance of thunderstorms in the afternoon. Highs in the mid-70s. Chance of rain 70%. Saturday night, mostly cloudy. A chance of showers and thunderstorms until midnight. Lows in the lower 60s. Chance of rain 50%. Sunday, mostly sunny with a chance of showers. A chance of thunderstorms in the afternoon. Highs in the upper 70s. Chance of rain 50%. Sunday night, partly cloudy until midnight, then clearing. Lows in the lower 60s. Monday, sunny. A chance of showers in the afternoon. Highs in the lower 80s. Chance of rain 40%. Monday night, mostly clear. Lows in the mid-60s. Tuesday, mostly sunny. A chance of showers and thunderstorms in the afternoon. Highs in the mid-80s. Chance of rain 40%. Again, the forecast for Champaign, Urbana, and surrounding areas of East Central Illinois for the rest of today, sunny. Highs in the lower 80s. Northeast winds 5 to 10 miles an hour. At 8 a.m. at the Champaign Airport, skies were sunny. The temperature was 66 degrees, the dew point was 61, and the relative humidity was 84%. The wind was north at 9 miles an hour. The pressure was 29.97 inches and rising. Elsewhere around the area, it was sunny, with a temperature of 69 at Peoria, 66 at Bloomington, 65 at Paris, and 65 at Terre Haute. Under sunny skies, Mattoon reported 63, Decatur reported 67, and Springfield reported 68. And once again at 8 a.m. at the Champaign Airport, under sunny skies, the temperature was 66. Looking elsewhere around the Midwest at 8 a.m., Chicago was mostly sunny, and 68. Indianapolis was sunny, and 68. St. Louis was mostly sunny, and 73. Kansas City was partly sunny, and 78. Des Moines was mostly sunny, and 75. Milwaukee was sunny, and 67. And now a discussion of hazardous weather conditions for the following counties in Illinois: Champaign, Coles, DeWitt, Douglas, Edgar, Moultrie, Hyatt, and Vermilion. This hazardous weather outlook is for Central Illinois, East Central Illinois, Southeast Illinois, and West Central Illinois. For today and tonight, no hazardous weather is expected at this time. For Thursday through Tuesday, periods of thunderstorms are expected Friday through Sunday. While the severe weather threat is low, some localized flooding will be possible. Spotter information statement, spotter activation is not anticipated through tonight. The time is currently 8:59 a.m. Central Daylight Time. 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Now for the official

The weather service forecast for Champaign, Urbana, and surrounding areas of East Central Illinois. Rest of today, sunny. Highs in the lower 80s. Northeast winds 5 to 10 miles an hour. Tonight, clear. Lows in the upper 50s. Northeast winds 5 to 10 miles an hour. Thursday, sunny. Highs in the mid 80s. East winds around 5 miles an hour. Thursday night, partly cloudy until midnight, then becoming mostly cloudy. Lows in the mid-60s. Southeast winds around 5 miles an hour. Friday, partly sunny in the morning, then becoming mostly cloudy. A chance of showers. Highs in the upper 70s. South winds 10 to 15 miles an hour. Chance of rain 50%. Friday night, a chance of thunderstorms. Showers. Lows in the mid-60s. Chance of rain 80%. Saturday, showers likely in the morning, then showers likely with a chance of thunderstorms in the afternoon. Highs in the mid-70s. Chance of rain 70%. Saturday night, mostly cloudy. A chance of showers and thunderstorms until midnight. Lows in the lower 60s. Chance of rain 50%. Sunday, mostly sunny with a chance of showers. A chance of thunderstorms in the afternoon. Highs in the upper 70s. Chance of rain 50%. Sunday night, partly cloudy until midnight, then clearing. Lows in the lower 60s. Monday, sunny. A chance of showers in the afternoon. Highs in the lower 80s. Chance of rain 40%. Monday night, mostly clear. Lows in the mid 60s. Tuesday, mostly sunny. A chance of showers and thunderstorms in the afternoon. Highs in the mid-80s. Chance of rain 40%. Again, the forecast for Champaign, Urbana, and surrounding areas of East Central Illinois for the rest of today, sunny. Highs in the lower 80s. Northeast winds 5 to 10 miles an hour. And now a discussion of hazardous weather conditions for the following counties in Illinois: Champaign, Coles, DeWitt, Douglas, Edgar, Moultrie, Piatt, and Vermilion. This hazardous weather outlook is for Central Illinois, East Central Illinois, Southeast Illinois, and West Central Illinois. For today and tonight, no hazardous weather is expected at this time. For Thursday through Tuesday, periods of thunderstorms are expected Friday through Sunday. While the severe weather threat is low, some localized flooding will be possible. Spotter information statement, spotter activation is not anticipated through tonight. The time is currently 9:03 a.m. Central Daylight Time. 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Now for the official National Weather Service forecast for Champaign, Urbana, and surrounding areas of East Central Illinois. Rest of today, sunny. Highs in the lower 80s. Northeast winds 5 to 10 miles an hour. Tonight, clear. Lows in the upper 50s. Northeast winds 5 to 10 miles an hour. Thursday, sunny. Highs in the mid-80s. East winds around 5 miles an hour. Thursday night, partly cloudy until midnight, then becoming mostly cloudy. Lows in the mid-60s. Southeast winds around 5 miles an hour. Friday, partly sunny in the morning, then becoming mostly cloudy. A chance of showers. Highs in the upper 70s. South winds 10 to 15 miles an hour. Chance of rain 50%. Friday night, a chance of thunderstorms. Showers. Lows in the mid-60s. Chance of rain 80%. Saturday, showers likely in the morning, then showers likely with a chance of thunderstorms in the afternoon. Highs in the mid-70s. Chance of rain 70%. Saturday night, mostly cloudy. A chance of showers and thunderstorms until midnight. Lows in the lower 60s. Chance of rain 50%. Sunday, mostly sunny with a chance of showers. A chance of thunderstorms in the afternoon. Highs in the upper 70s. Chance of rain 50%. Sunday night, partly cloudy until midnight, then clearing. Lows in the lower 60s. Monday, sunny. A chance of showers in the afternoon. Highs in the lower 80s. Chance of rain 40%. Monday night, mostly clear. Lows in the mid

Tuesday, mostly sunny. A chance of showers and thunderstorms in the afternoon. Highs in the mid-80s. Chance of rain 40%. Again, the forecast for Champaign, Urbana, and surrounding areas of East Central Illinois for the rest of today, sunny. Highs in the lower 80s. Northeast winds 5 to 10 miles an hour. At 9 a.m. at the Champaign Airport, skies were sunny. The temperature was 70 degrees, the dew point was 63, and the relative humidity was 78%. The wind was north at 10 miles an hour. The pressure was 29.99 inches and rising. Elsewhere around the area, it was sunny, with a temperature of 74 at Peoria, 70 at Bloomington, 69 at Paris, and 69 at Terre Haute. Under sunny skies, Mattoon reported 67, Decatur reported 70, and Springfield reported 71. And once again at 9 a.m. at the Champaign Airport, under sunny skies, the temperature was 70. 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Programming originates from NOAA's National Weather Service office in Lincoln and transmits from the WCIA television tower near Seymour. The station serves the following counties: Champaign, DeWitt, Coles, Douglas, Edgar, Ford, Moultrie, Piatt, and Vermilion. 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And now a discussion of hazardous weather conditions for the following counties in Illinois: Champaign, Coles, DeWitt, Douglas, Edgar, Moultrie, Piatt, and Vermilion. This hazardous weather outlook is for Central Illinois, East Central Illinois, Southeast Illinois, and West Central Illinois. For today and tonight, no hazardous weather is expected at this time. For Thursday through Tuesday, periods of thunderstorms are expected Friday through Sunday. While the severe weather threat is low, some localized flooding will be possible. Spotter information statement: spotter activation is not anticipated through tonight. The time is currently 9:07 a.m. Central Daylight Time. 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Now for the official National Weather Service forecast for Champaign, Urbana, and surrounding areas of East Central Illinois. Rest of today, sunny. Highs in the lower 80s. Northeast winds 5 to 10 miles an hour. Tonight, clear. Lows in the upper 50s. Northeast winds 5 to 10 miles an hour. Thursday, sunny. Highs in the mid-80s. East winds around 5 miles an hour. Thursday night, partly cloudy until midnight, then becoming mostly cloudy. Lows in the mid-60s. Southeast winds around 5 miles an hour. Friday, partly sunny in the morning, then becoming mostly cloudy. A chance of showers. Highs in the upper 70s. South winds 10 to 15 miles an hour. Chance of rain 50%. Friday night, a chance of thunderstorms. Showers. Lows in the mid-60s. Chance of rain 80%. Saturday, showers likely in the morning, then showers likely with a chance of thunderstorms in the afternoon. Highs in the mid-70s. Chance of rain 70%. Saturday night, mostly cloudy. A chance of showers and thunderstorms until midnight. Lows in the lower 60s. Chance of rain 50%. Sunday, mostly sunny with a chance of showers. A chance of thunderstorms in the afternoon. Highs in the upper 70s. Chance of rain 50%. Sunday night, partly cloudy until midnight, then clearing. Lows in the lower 60s. Monday, sunny. A chance of showers in the afternoon. Highs in the lower 80s. Chance of rain 40%. Monday night, mostly clear. Lows in the mid-60s. Tuesday, mostly sunny. A chance of showers and thunderstorms in the afternoon. Highs in the mid-80s. Chance of rain 40%. Again, the forecast for Champaign, Urbana, and surrounding areas of East Central Illinois for the rest of today, sunny. Highs in the lower 80s. Northeast winds 5 to 10 miles an hour. At 9 a.m. at the Champaign Airport, skies were sunny. The temperature was 70 degrees, the dew point was 63, and the relative humidity was 78%.

The wind was north at 10 miles an hour. The pressure was 29.99 inches and rising. Elsewhere around the area, it was sunny, with a temperature of 74 at Peoria, 70 at Bloomington, 69 at Paris, and 69 at Terre Haute. Under sunny skies, Mattoon reported 67, Decatur reported 70, and Springfield reported 71. And once again at 9 a.m. at the Champaign Airport, under sunny skies, the temperature was 70. Looking elsewhere around the Midwest at 9 a.m., Chicago was mostly sunny, and 71. Indianapolis was sunny, and 71. St. Louis was sunny, and 75. Kansas City was cloudy, and 81. Des Moines was mostly sunny, and 77. Milwaukee was sunny, and 70. The time is currently 9:11 a.m. Central Daylight Time. 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Now for the official National Weather Service forecast for Champaign, Urbana, and surrounding areas of East Central Illinois. Rest of today, sunny. Highs in the lower 80s. Northeast winds 5 to 10 miles an hour. Tonight, clear. Lows in the upper 50s. Northeast winds 5 to 10 miles an hour. Thursday, sunny. Highs in the mid 80s. East winds around 5 miles an hour. Thursday night, partly cloudy until midnight, then becoming mostly cloudy. Lows in the mid-60s. Southeast winds around 5 miles an hour. Friday, partly sunny in the morning, then becoming mostly cloudy. A chance of showers. Highs in the upper 70s. South winds 10 to 15 miles an hour. Chance of rain 50%. Friday night, a chance of thunderstorms. Showers. Lows in the mid-60s. Chance of rain 80%. Saturday, showers likely in the morning, then showers likely with a chance of thunderstorms in the afternoon. Highs in the mid-70s. Chance of rain 70%. Saturday night, mostly cloudy. A chance of showers and thunderstorms until midnight. Lows in the lower 60s. Chance of rain 50%. Sunday, mostly sunny with a chance of showers. A chance of thunderstorms in the afternoon. Highs in the upper 70s. Chance of rain 50%. Sunday night, partly cloudy until midnight, then clearing. Lows in the lower 60s. Monday, sunny. A chance of showers in the afternoon. Highs in the lower 80s. Chance of rain 40%. Monday night, mostly clear. Lows in the mid-60s. Tuesday, mostly sunny. A chance of showers and thunderstorms in the afternoon. Highs in the mid-80s. Chance of rain 40%. Again, the forecast for Champaign, Urbana, and surrounding areas of East Central Illinois for the rest of today, sunny. Highs in the lower 80s. Northeast winds 5 to 10 miles an hour. At 9 a.m. at the Champaign Airport, skies were sunny. The temperature was 70 degrees, the dew point was 63, and the relative humidity was 78%. The wind was north at 10 miles an hour. The pressure was 29.99 inches and rising. Elsewhere around the area, it was sunny, with a temperature of 74 at Peoria, 70 at Bloomington, 69 at Paris, and 69 at Terre Haute. Under sunny skies, Mattoon reported 67, Decatur reported 70, and Springfield reported 71. And once again at 9 a.m. at the Champaign Airport, under sunny skies, the temperature was 70. Looking elsewhere around the Midwest at 9 a.m., Chicago was mostly sunny, and 71. Indianapolis was sunny, and 71. St. Louis was sunny, and 75. Kansas City was cloudy, and 81. Des Moines was mostly sunny, and 77. Milwaukee was sunny, and 70. The time is currently 9:14 a.m. Central Daylight Time. 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Now for the official National Weather Service forecast for Champaign, Urbana, and surrounding areas of East Central Illinois. Rest of today, sunny. Highs in the lower 80s. Northeast winds 5 to 10 miles an hour. Tonight, clear. Lows in the upper 50s. Northeast winds 5 to 10 miles

Mauer. Thursday, sunny. Highs in the mid-80s. East winds around 5 miles an hour. Thursday night, partly cloudy until midnight, then becoming mostly cloudy. Lows in the mid-60s. Southeast winds around 5 miles an hour. Friday, partly sunny in the morning, then becoming mostly cloudy. A chance of showers. Highs in the upper 70s. South winds 10 to 15 miles an hour. Chance of rain 50%. Friday night, a chance of thunderstorms. Showers. Lows in the mid-60s. Chance of rain 80%. Saturday, showers likely in the morning, then showers likely with a chance of thunderstorms in the afternoon. Highs in the mid-70s. Chance of rain 70%. Saturday night, mostly cloudy. A chance of showers and thunderstorms until midnight. Lows in the lower 60s. Chance of rain 50%. Sunday, mostly sunny with a chance of showers. A chance of thunderstorms in the afternoon. Highs in the upper 70s. Chance of rain 50%. Sunday night, partly cloudy until midnight, then clearing. Lows in the lower 60s. Monday, sunny. A chance of showers in the afternoon. Highs in the lower 80s. Chance of rain 40%. Monday night, mostly clear. Lows in the mid-60s. Tuesday, mostly sunny. A chance of showers and thunderstorms in the afternoon. Highs in the mid-80s. Chance of rain 40%. Again, the forecast for Champaign, Urbana and surrounding areas of East Central Illinois for the rest of today, sunny. Highs in the lower 80s. Northeast winds 5 to 10 miles an hour. At 9 a.m. at the Champaign Airport, skies were sunny. The temperature was 70 degrees, the dew point was 63, and the relative humidity was 78%. The wind was north at 10 miles an hour. The pressure was 29.99 inches and rising. Elsewhere around the area, it was sunny, with a temperature of 74 at Peoria, 70 at Bloomington, 69 at Paris, and 69 at Terre Haute. Under sunny skies, Mattoon reported 67, Decatur reported 70, and Springfield reported 71. And once again at 9 a.m. at the Champaign Airport, under sunny skies, the temperature was 70. Looking elsewhere around the Midwest at 9 a.m., Chicago was mostly sunny, and 71. Indianapolis was sunny, and 71. St. Louis was sunny, and 75. Kansas City was cloudy, and 81. Des Moines was mostly sunny, and 77. Milwaukee was sunny, and 70. The time is currently 9:18 a.m. Central Daylight Time. 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Now for the official National Weather Service forecast for Champaign, Urbana and surrounding areas of East Central Illinois. Rest of today, sunny. Highs in the lower 80s. Northeast winds 5 to 10 miles an hour. Tonight, clear. Lows in the upper 50s. Northeast winds 5 to 10 miles an hour. Thursday, sunny. Highs in the mid-80s. East winds around 5 miles an hour. Thursday night, partly cloudy until midnight, then becoming mostly cloudy. Lows in the mid-60s. Southeast winds around 5 miles an hour. Friday, partly sunny in the morning, then becoming mostly cloudy. A chance of showers. Highs in the upper 70s. South winds 10 to 15 miles an hour. Chance of rain 50%. Friday night, a chance of thunderstorms. Showers. Lows in the mid-60s. Chance of rain 80%. Saturday, showers likely in the morning, then showers likely with a chance of thunderstorms in the afternoon. Highs in the mid-70s. Chance of rain 70%. Saturday night, mostly cloudy. A chance of showers and thunderstorms until midnight. Lows in the lower 60s. Chance of rain 50%. Sunday, mostly sunny with a chance of showers. A chance of thunderstorms in the afternoon. Highs in the upper 70s. Chance of rain 50%. Sunday night, partly cloudy until midnight, then clearing. Lows in the lower 60s. Monday, sunny. A chance of showers in the afternoon. Highs in the lower 80s. Chance of

80%. Friday night, a chance of thunderstorms. Showers. Lows in the mid-60s. Chance of rain 80%. Saturday, showers likely in the morning, then showers likely with a chance of thunderstorms in the afternoon. Highs in the mid-70s. Chance of rain 70%. Saturday night, mostly cloudy. A chance of showers and thunderstorms until midnight. Lows in the lower 60s. Chance of rain 50%. Sunday, mostly sunny with a chance of showers. A chance of thunderstorms in the afternoon. Highs in the upper 70s. Chance of rain 50%. Sunday night, partly cloudy until midnight, then clearing. Lows in the lower 60s. Monday, sunny. A chance of showers in the afternoon. Highs in the lower 80s. Chance of rain 40%. Monday night, mostly clear. Lows in the mid-60s. Tuesday, mostly sunny. A chance of showers and thunderstorms in the afternoon. Highs in the mid-80s. Chance of rain 40%. Again, the forecast for Champaign, Urbana and surrounding areas of East Central Illinois for the rest of today, sunny. Highs in the lower 80s. Northeast winds 5 to 10 miles an hour. At 9 a.m. at the Champaign Airport, skies were sunny. The temperature was 70 degrees, the dew point was 63, and the relative humidity was 78%. The wind was north at 10 miles an hour. The pressure was 29.99 inches and rising. Elsewhere around the area, it was sunny, with a temperature of 74 at Peoria, 70 at Bloomington, 69 at Paris, and 69 at Terre Haute. Under sunny skies, Mattoon reported 67, Decatur reported 70, and Springfield reported 71. And once again at 9 a.m. at the Champaign Airport, under sunny skies, the temperature was 70. Looking elsewhere around the Midwest at 9 a.m., Chicago was mostly sunny, and 71. Indianapolis was sunny, and 71. St. Louis was sunny, and 75. Kansas City was cloudy, and 81. Des Moines was mostly sunny, and 76. The temperature was 70. Looking elsewhere around the Midwest at 9 a.m., Chicago was mostly sunny, and 71. Indianapolis was sunny, and 71. St. Louis was sunny, and 75. Kansas City was cloudy, and 81. Des Moines was mostly sunny, and 77. Milwaukee was sunny, and 70. The time is currently 9:33 a.m. Central Daylight Time. 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Now for the official National Weather Service forecast for Champaign, Urbana and surrounding areas of East Central Illinois. Rest of today, sunny. Highs in the lower 80s. Northeast winds 5 to 10 miles an hour. Tonight, clear. Lows in the upper 50s. Northeast winds 5 to 10 miles an hour. Thursday, sunny. Highs in the mid-80s. East winds around 5 miles an hour. Thursday night, partly cloudy until midnight, then becoming mostly cloudy. Lows in the mid-60s. Southeast winds around 5 miles an hour. Friday, partly sunny in the morning, then becoming mostly cloudy. A chance of showers. Highs in the upper 70s. South winds 10 to 15 miles an hour. Chance of rain 50%. Friday night, a chance of thunderstorms. Showers. Lows in the mid-60s. Chance of rain 80%. Saturday, showers likely in the morning, then showers likely with a chance of thunderstorms in the afternoon. Highs in the mid-70s. Chance of rain 70%. Saturday night, mostly cloudy. A chance of showers and thunderstorms until midnight. Lows in the lower 60s. Chance of rain 50%. Sunday, mostly sunny with a chance of showers. A chance of thunderstorms in the afternoon. Highs in the upper 70s. Chance of rain 50%. Sunday night, partly cloudy until midnight, then clearing. Lows in the lower 60s. Monday, sunny. A chance of showers in the afternoon. Highs in the lower 80s. Chance of rain 40%. Monday night, mostly clear. Lows in the mid-60s. Tuesday, mostly sunny. A chance of showers and

Thunderstorms in the afternoon. Highs in the mid-80s. Chance of rain 40%. Again, the forecast for Champaign, Urbana, and surrounding areas of East Central Illinois for the rest of today, sunny. Highs in the lower 80s. Northeast winds 5 to 10 miles an hour. At 9 a.m. at the Champaign Airport, skies were sunny. The temperature was 70 degrees, the dew point was 63, and the relative humidity was 78%. The wind was north at 10 miles an hour. The pressure was 29.99 inches and rising. Elsewhere around the area, it was sunny, with a temperature of 74 at Peoria, 70 at Bloomington, 69 at Paris, and 69 at Terre Haute. Under sunny skies, Mattoon reported 67, Decatur reported 70, and Springfield reported 71. And once again at 9 a.m. at the Champaign Airport, under sunny skies, the temperature was 70. Looking elsewhere around the Midwest at 9 a.m., Chicago was mostly sunny, and 71. Indianapolis was sunny, and 71. St. Louis was sunny, and 75. Kansas City was cloudy, and 81. Des Moines was mostly sunny, and 77. Milwaukee was sunny, and 70. The time is currently 9:36 a.m. Central Daylight Time. 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Now for the official National Weather Service forecast for Champaign, Urbana, and surrounding areas of East Central Illinois. Rest of today, sunny. Highs in the lower 80s. Northeast winds 5 to 10 miles an hour. Tonight, clear. Lows in the upper 50s. Northeast winds 5 to 10 miles an hour. Thursday, sunny. Highs in the mid-80s. East winds around 5 miles an hour. Thursday night, partly cloudy until midnight, then becoming mostly cloudy. Lows in the mid-60s. Southeast winds around 5 miles an hour. Friday, partly sunny in the morning, then becoming mostly cloudy. A chance of showers. Highs in the upper 70s. South winds 10 to 15 miles an hour. Chance of rain 50%. Friday night, a chance of thunderstorms. Showers. Lows in the mid-60s. Chance of rain 80%. Saturday, showers likely in the morning, then showers likely with a chance of thunderstorms in the afternoon. Highs in the mid-70s. Chance of rain 70%. Saturday night, mostly cloudy. A chance of showers and thunderstorms until midnight. Lows in the lower 60s. Chance of rain 50%. Sunday, mostly sunny with a chance of showers. A chance of thunderstorms in the afternoon. Highs in the upper 70s. Chance of rain 50%. Sunday night, partly cloudy until midnight, then clearing. Lows in the lower 60s. Monday, sunny. A chance of showers in the afternoon. Highs in the lower 80s. Chance of rain 40%. Monday night, mostly clear. Lows in the mid-60s. Tuesday, mostly sunny. A chance of showers and thunderstorms in the afternoon. Highs in the mid-80s. Chance of rain 40%. Again, the forecast for Champaign, Urbana, and surrounding areas of East Central Illinois for the rest of today, sunny. Highs in the lower 80s. Northeast winds 5 to 10 miles an hour. At 9 a.m. at the Champaign Airport, skies were sunny. The temperature was 70 degrees, the dew point was 63, and the relative humidity was 78%. The wind was north at 10 miles an hour. The pressure was 29.99 inches and rising. Elsewhere around the area, it was sunny, with a temperature of 74 at Peoria, 70 at Bloomington, 69 at Paris, and 69 at Terre Haute. Under sunny skies, Mattoon reported 67, Decatur reported 70, and Springfield reported 71. And once again at 9 a.m. at the Champaign Airport, under sunny skies, the temperature was 70. Looking elsewhere around the Midwest at 9 a.m., Chicago was mostly sunny, and 71. Indianapolis was sunny, and 71. St. Louis was sunny, and 75. Kansas City was cloudy, and 81. Des Moines was mostly sunny, and 77. Milwaukee was sunny, and 70.
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Now for the official National Weather Service forecast for Champaign, Urbana, and surrounding areas of East Central Illinois. Rest of today, sunny. Highs in the lower 80s. Northeast winds 5 to 10 miles an hour. Tonight, clear. Lows in the upper 50s. Northeast winds 5 to 10 miles an hour. Thursday, sunny. Highs in the mid 80s. East winds around 5 miles an hour. Thursday night, partly cloudy until midnight, then becoming mostly cloudy. Lows in the mid 60s. Southeast winds around 5 miles an hour. Friday, partly sunny in the morning, then becoming mostly cloudy. A chance of showers. Highs in the upper 70s. South winds 10 to 15 miles an hour. Chance of rain 50%. Friday night, a chance of thunderstorms. Showers. Lows in the mid-60s. Chance of rain 80%. Saturday, showers likely in the morning, then showers likely with a chance of thunderstorms in the afternoon. Highs in the mid-70s. Chance of rain 70%. Saturday night, mostly cloudy. A chance of showers and thunderstorms until midnight. Lows in the lower 60s. Chance of rain 50%. Sunday, mostly sunny with a chance of showers. A chance of thunderstorms in the afternoon. Highs in the upper 70s. Chance of rain 50%. Sunday night, partly cloudy until midnight, then clearing. Lows in the lower 60s. Monday, sunny. A chance of showers in the afternoon. Highs in the lower 80s. Chance of rain 40%. Monday night, mostly clear. Lows in the mid-60s. Tuesday, mostly sunny. A chance of showers and thunderstorms in the afternoon. Highs in the mid-80s. Chance of rain 40%. Again, the forecast for Champaign, Urbana, and surrounding areas of East Central Illinois for the rest of today, sunny. Highs in the lower 80s. Northeast winds 5 to 10 miles an hour. At 9 a.m. at the Champaign Airport, skies were sunny. The temperature was 70 degrees, the dew point was 63, and the relative humidity was 78%. The wind was north at 10 miles an hour. The pressure was 29.99 inches and rising. Elsewhere around the area, it was sunny, with a temperature of 74 at Peoria, 70 at Bloomington, 69 at Paris, and 69 at Terre Haute. Under sunny skies, Mattoon reported 67, Decatur reported 70, and Springfield reported 71. And once again at 9 a.m. at the Champaign Airport, under sunny skies, the temperature was 70. Looking elsewhere around the Midwest at 9 a.m., Chicago was mostly sunny, and 71. Indianapolis was sunny, and 71. St. Louis was sunny, and 75. Kansas City was cloudy, and 81. Des Moines was mostly sunny, and 77. Milwaukee was sunny, and 70. The time is currently 9:44 a.m. Central Daylight Time. 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Now for the official National Weather Service forecast for Champaign, Urbana, and surrounding areas of East Central Illinois. Rest of today, sunny. Highs in the lower 80s. Northeast winds 5 to 10 miles an hour. Tonight, clear. Lows in the upper 50s. Northeast winds 5 to 10 miles an hour. Thursday, sunny. Highs in the mid-80s. East winds around 5 miles an hour. Thursday night, partly cloudy until midnight, then becoming mostly cloudy. Lows in the mid-60s. Southeast winds around 5 miles an hour. Friday, partly sunny in the morning, then becoming mostly cloudy. A chance of showers. Highs in the upper 70s. South winds 10 to 15 miles an hour. Chance of rain 50%. Friday night, a chance of thunderstorms. Showers. Lows in the mid-60s. Chance of rain 80%. Saturday, showers likely in the morning, then showers likely with a chance of thunderstorms in the afternoon. Highs in the mid-70s. Chance of rain 70%.
Saturday night, mostly cloudy. A chance of showers and thunderstorms and

Well, midnight. Lows in the lower 60s. Chance of rain 50%. Sunday, mostly sunny with a chance of showers. A chance of thunderstorms in the afternoon. Highs in the upper 70s. Chance of rain 50%. Sunday night, partly cloudy until midnight, then clearing. Lows in the lower 60s. Monday, sunny. A chance of showers in the afternoon. Highs in the lower 80s. Chance of rain 40%. Monday night, mostly clear. Lows in the mid-60s. Tuesday, mostly sunny. A chance of showers and thunderstorms in the afternoon. Highs in the mid-80s. Chance of rain 40%. Again, the forecast for Champaign, Urbana and surrounding areas of East Central Illinois for the rest of today, sunny. Highs in the lower 80s. Northeast winds 5 to 10 miles an hour. At 9 a.m. at the Champaign Airport, skies were sunny. The temperature was 70 degrees, the dew point was 63, and the relative humidity was 78%. The wind was north at 10 miles an hour. The pressure was 29.99 inches and rising. Elsewhere around the area, it was sunny, with a temperature of 74 at Peoria, 70 at Bloomington, 69 at Paris, and 69 at Terre Haute. Under sunny skies, Mattoon reported 67, Decatur reported 70, and Springfield reported 71. And once again at 9 a.m. at the Champaign Airport, under sunny skies, the temperature was 70. Looking elsewhere around the Midwest at 9 a.m., Chicago was mostly sunny, and 71. Indianapolis was sunny, and 71. St. Louis was sunny, and 75. Kansas City was cloudy, and 81. Des Moines was mostly sunny, and 77. Milwaukee was sunny, and 70. The time is currently 9:47 a.m. Central Daylight Time. 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Now for the official National Weather Service forecast for Champaign, Urbana and surrounding areas of East Central Illinois. Rest of today, sunny. Highs in the lower 80s. Northeast winds 5 to 10 miles an hour. Tonight, clear. Lows in the upper 50s. Northeast winds 5 to 10 miles an hour. Thursday, sunny. Highs in the mid-80s. East winds around 5 miles an hour. Thursday night, partly cloudy until midnight, then becoming mostly cloudy. Lows in the mid-60s. Southeast winds around 5 miles an hour. Friday, partly sunny in the morning, then becoming mostly cloudy. A chance of showers. Highs in the upper 70s. South winds 10 to 15 miles an hour. Chance of rain 50%. Friday night, a chance of thunderstorms. Showers. Lows in the mid-60s. Chance of rain 80%. Saturday, showers likely in the morning, then showers likely with a chance of thunderstorms in the afternoon. Highs in the mid-70s. Chance of rain 70%. Saturday night, mostly cloudy. A chance of showers and thunderstorms until midnight. Lows in the lower 60s. Chance of rain 50%. Sunday, mostly sunny with a chance of showers. A chance of thunderstorms in the afternoon. Highs in the upper 70s. Chance of rain 50%. Sunday night, partly cloudy until midnight, then clearing. Lows in the lower 60s. Monday, sunny. A chance of showers in the afternoon. Highs in the lower 80s. Chance of rain 40%. Monday night, mostly clear. Lows in the mid-60s. Tuesday, mostly sunny. A chance of showers and thunderstorms in the afternoon. Highs in the mid-80s. Chance of rain 40%. Again, the forecast for Champaign, Urbana and surrounding areas of East Central Illinois for the rest of today, sunny. Highs in the lower 80s. Northeast winds 5 to 10 miles an hour. At 9 a.m. at the Champaign Airport, skies were sunny. The temperature was 70 degrees, the dew point was 63, and the relative humidity was 78%. The wind was north at 10 miles an hour. The pressure was 29.99 inches and rising. Elsewhere around the area, it was sunny, with a temperature of 74 at Peoria, 70 at Bloomington, 69 at Paris, and 69 at Terre Haute.

Under sunny skies, Mattoon reported 67, Decatur reported 70, and Springfield reported 71. And once again at 9 a.m. at the Champaign Airport, under sunny skies, the temperature was 70. Looking elsewhere around the Midwest at 9 a.m., Chicago was mostly sunny, and 71. Indianapolis was sunny, and 71. St. Louis was sunny, and 75. Kansas City was cloudy, and 81. Des Moines was mostly sunny, and 77. Milwaukee was sunny, and 70. The time is currently 9:51 a.m. Central Daylight Time. 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Now for the official National Weather Service forecast for Champaign, Urbana, and surrounding areas of East Central Illinois. Rest of today, sunny. Highs in the lower 80s. Northeast winds 5 to 10 miles an hour. Tonight, clear. Lows in the upper 50s. Northeast winds 5 to 10 miles an hour. Thursday, sunny. Highs in the mid-80s. East winds around 5 miles an hour. Thursday night, partly cloudy until midnight, then becoming mostly cloudy. Lows in the mid-60s. Southeast winds around 5 miles an hour. Friday, partly sunny in the morning, then becoming mostly cloudy. A chance of showers. Highs in the upper 70s. South winds 10 to 15 miles an hour. Chance of rain 50%. Friday night, a chance of thunderstorms. Showers. Lows in the mid-60s. Chance of rain 80%. Saturday, showers likely in the morning, then showers likely with a chance of thunderstorms in the afternoon. Highs in the mid-70s. Chance of rain 70%. Saturday night, mostly cloudy. A chance of showers and thunderstorms until midnight. Lows in the lower 60s. Chance of rain 50%. Sunday, mostly sunny with a chance of showers. A chance of thunderstorms in the afternoon. Highs in the upper 70s. Chance of rain 50%. Sunday night, partly cloudy until midnight, then clearing. Lows in the lower 60s. Monday, sunny. A chance of showers in the afternoon. Highs in the lower 80s. Chance of rain 40%. Monday night, mostly clear. Lows in the mid-60s. Tuesday, mostly sunny. A chance of showers and thunderstorms in the afternoon. Highs in the mid-80s. Chance of rain 40%. Again, the forecast for Champaign, Urbana, and surrounding areas of East Central Illinois for the rest of today, sunny. Highs in the lower 80s. Northeast winds 5 to 10 miles an hour. At 9 a.m. at the Champaign Airport, skies were sunny. The temperature was 70 degrees, the dew point was 63, and the relative humidity was 78%. The wind was north at 10 miles an hour. The pressure was 29.99 inches and rising. Elsewhere around the area, it was sunny, with a temperature of 74 at Peoria, 70 at Bloomington, 69 at Paris, and 69 at Terre Haute. Under sunny skies, Mattoon reported 67, Decatur reported 70, and Springfield reported 71. And once again at 9 a.m. at the Champaign Airport, under sunny skies, the temperature was 70. Looking elsewhere around the Midwest at 9 a.m., Chicago was mostly sunny, and 71. Indianapolis was sunny, and 71. St. Louis was sunny, and 75. Kansas City was cloudy, and 81. Des Moines was mostly sunny, and 77. Milwaukee was sunny, and 70. The time is currently 9:54 a.m. Central Daylight Time. 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Now for the official National Weather Service forecast for Champaign, Urbana, and surrounding areas of East Central Illinois. Rest of today, sunny. Highs in the lower 80s. Northeast winds 5 to 10 miles an hour. Tonight, clear. Lows in the upper 50s. Northeast winds 5 to 10 miles an hour. Thursday, sunny. Highs in the mid-80s. East winds around 5 miles an hour. Thursday night, partly cloudy until midnight, then becoming mostly cloudy. Lows in the mid-60s. Southeast winds around 5 miles an hour.

an hour. Friday, partly sunny in the morning, then becoming mostly cloudy. A chance of showers. Highs in the upper 70s. South winds 10 to 15 miles an hour. Chance of rain 50%. Friday night, a chance of thunderstorms. Showers. Lows in the mid-60s. Chance of rain 80%. Saturday, showers likely in the morning, then showers likely with a chance of thunderstorms in the afternoon. Highs in the mid-70s. Chance of rain 70%. Saturday night, mostly cloudy. A chance of showers and thunderstorms until midnight. Lows in the lower 60s. Chance of rain 50%. Sunday, mostly sunny with a chance of showers. A chance of thunderstorms in the afternoon. Highs in the upper 70s. Chance of rain 50%. Sunday night, partly cloudy until midnight, then clearing. Lows in the lower 60s. Monday, sunny. A chance of showers in the afternoon. Highs in the lower 80s. Chance of rain 40%. Monday night, mostly clear. Lows in the mid-60s. Tuesday, mostly sunny. A chance of showers and thunderstorms in the afternoon. Highs in the mid-80s. Chance of rain 40%. Again, the forecast for Champaign, Urbana and surrounding areas of East Central Illinois for the rest of today, sunny. Highs in the lower 80s. Northeast winds 5 to 10 miles an hour. At 9 a.m. at the Champaign Airport, skies were sunny. The temperature was 70 degrees, the dew point was 63, and the relative humidity was 78%. The wind was north at 10 miles an hour. The pressure was 29.99 inches and rising. Elsewhere around the area, it was sunny, with a temperature of 74 at Peoria, 70 at Bloomington, 69 at Paris, and 69 at Terre Haute. Under sunny skies, Mattoon reported 67, Decatur reported 70, and Springfield reported 71. And once again at 9 a.m. at the Champaign Airport, under sunny skies, the temperature was 70. Looking elsewhere around the Midwest at 9 a.m., Chicago was mostly sunny, and 71. Indianapolis was sunny, and 71. St. Louis was sunny, and 75. Kansas City was cloudy, and 81. Des Moines was mostly sunny, and 77. Milwaukee was sunny, and 70. The time is currently 9:58 a.m. Central Daylight Time. 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Now for the official National Weather Service forecast for Champaign, Urbana and surrounding areas of East Central Illinois. Rest of today, sunny. Highs in the lower 80s. Northeast winds 5 to 10 miles an hour. Tonight, clear. Lows in the upper 50s. Northeast winds 5 to 10 miles an hour. Thursday, sunny. Highs in the mid-80s. East winds around 5 miles an hour. Thursday night, partly cloudy until midnight, then becoming mostly cloudy. Lows in the mid-60s. Southeast winds around 5 miles an hour. Friday, partly sunny in the morning, then becoming mostly cloudy. A chance of showers. Highs in the upper 70s. South winds 10 to 15 miles an hour. Chance of rain 50%. Friday night, a chance of thunderstorms. Showers. Lows in the mid-60s. Chance of rain 80%. Saturday, showers likely in the morning, then showers likely with a chance of thunderstorms in the afternoon. Highs in the mid-70s. Chance of rain 70%. Saturday night, mostly cloudy. A chance of showers and thunderstorms until midnight. Lows in the lower 60s. Chance of rain 50%. Sunday, mostly sunny with a chance of showers. A chance of thunderstorms in the afternoon. Highs in the upper 70s. Chance of rain 50%. Sunday night, partly cloudy until midnight, then clearing. Lows in the lower 60s. Monday, sunny. A chance of showers in the afternoon. Highs in the lower 80s. Chance of rain 40%. Monday night, mostly clear. Lows in the mid-60s. Tuesday, mostly sunny. A chance of showers and thunderstorms in the afternoon. Highs in the mid-80s. Chance of rain 40%. Again, the

Forecast for Champaign, Urbana, and surrounding areas of East Central Illinois for the rest of today, sunny. Highs in the lower 80s. Northeast winds 5 to 10 miles an hour. The time is currently 10 a.m. Central Daylight Time. 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Now for the official National Weather Service forecast for Champaign, Urbana, and surrounding areas of East Central Illinois. Rest of today, sunny. Highs in the lower 80s. Northeast winds 5 to 10 miles an hour. Tonight, clear. Lows in the upper 50s. Northeast winds 5 to 10 miles an hour. Thursday, sunny. Highs in the mid 80s. East winds around 5 miles an hour. Thursday night, partly cloudy until midnight, then becoming mostly cloudy. Lows in the mid 60s. Southeast winds around 5 miles an hour. Friday, partly sunny in the morning, then becoming mostly cloudy. A chance of showers. Highs in the upper 70s. South winds 10 to 15 miles an hour. Chance of rain 50%. Friday night, a chance of thunderstorms. Showers. Lows in the mid-60s. Chance of rain 80%. Saturday, showers likely in the morning, then showers likely with a chance of thunderstorms in the afternoon. Highs in the mid-70s. Chance of rain 70%. Saturday night, mostly cloudy. A chance of showers and thunderstorms until midnight. Lows in the lower 60s. Chance of rain 50%. Sunday, mostly sunny with a chance of showers. A chance of thunderstorms in the afternoon. Highs in the upper 70s. Chance of rain 50%. Sunday night, partly cloudy until midnight, then clearing. Lows in the lower 60s. Monday, sunny. A chance of showers in the afternoon. Highs in the lower 80s. Chance of rain 40%. Monday night, mostly clear. Lows in the mid-60s. Tuesday, mostly sunny. A chance of showers and thunderstorms in the afternoon. Highs in the mid-80s. Chance of rain 40%. Again, the forecast for Champaign, Urbana, and surrounding areas of East Central Illinois for the rest of today, sunny. Highs in the lower 80s. Northeast winds 5 to 10 miles an hour. At 10 a.m. at the Champaign Airport, skies were sunny. The temperature was 73 degrees, the dew point was 64, and the relative humidity was 73%. The wind was northeast at 7 miles an hour. The pressure was 29.99 inches and steady. Elsewhere around the area, it was sunny, with a temperature of 77 at Peoria, 74 at Bloomington, 73 at Paris, and 72 at Terre Haute. Under sunny skies, Mattoon reported 71, Decatur reported 73, and Springfield reported 74. And once again at 10 a.m. at the Champaign Airport, under sunny skies, the temperature was 73. The time is currently 10:04 a.m. Central Daylight Time. 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Now for the official National Weather Service forecast for Champaign, Urbana, and surrounding areas of East Central Illinois. Rest of today, sunny. Highs in the lower 80s. Northeast winds 5 to 10 miles an hour. Tonight, clear. Lows in the upper 50s. Northeast winds 5 to 10 miles an hour. Thursday, sunny. Highs in the mid-80s. East winds around 5 miles an hour. Thursday night, partly cloudy until midnight, then becoming mostly cloudy. Lows in the mid-60s. Southeast winds around 5 miles an hour. Friday, partly sunny in the morning, then becoming mostly cloudy. A chance of showers. Highs in the upper 70s. South winds 10 to 15 miles an hour. Chance of rain 50%. Friday night, a chance of thunderstorms. Showers. Lows in the mid-60s. Chance of rain 80%. Saturday, showers likely in the morning, then showers likely with a chance of thunderstorms in the afternoon. Highs in the mid-70s. Chance of rain 70%. Saturday night, mostly cloudy. A chance of showers and thunderstorms until midnight. Lows in the lower 60s. Chance of rain 50%. Sunday.

Partly sunny with a chance of showers. A chance of thunderstorms in the afternoon. Highs in the upper 70s. Chance of rain 50%. Sunday night, partly cloudy until midnight, then clearing. Lows in the lower 60s. Monday, sunny. A chance of showers in the afternoon. Highs in the lower 80s. Chance of rain 40%. Monday night, mostly clear. Lows in the mid-60s. Tuesday, mostly sunny. A chance of showers and thunderstorms in the afternoon. Highs in the mid-80s. Chance of rain 40%. Again, the forecast for Champaign, Urbana and surrounding areas of East Central Illinois for the rest of today, sunny. Highs in the lower 80s. Northeast winds 5 to 10 miles an hour. 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Programming originates from NOAA's National Weather Service office in Lincoln and transmits from the WCIA television tower near Seymour. 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At 10 a.m. at the Champaign Airport, skies were sunny. The temperature was 73 degrees, the dew point was 64, and the relative humidity was 73%. The wind was northeast at 7 miles an hour. The pressure was 29.99 inches and steady. Elsewhere around the area, it was sunny, with a temperature of 77 at Peoria, 74 at Bloomington, 73 at Paris, and 72 at Terre Haute. Under sunny skies, Mattoon reported 71, Decatur reported 73, and Springfield reported 74. And once again at 10 a.m. at the Champaign Airport, under sunny skies, the temperature was 73. Looking elsewhere around the Midwest at 10 a.m., Chicago was mostly sunny, and 74. Indianapolis was sunny, and 74. St. Louis was sunny, and 77. Kansas City was cloudy, and 81. Des Moines was mostly sunny, and 79. Milwaukee was sunny, and 72. The time is currently 10:08 a.m. Central Daylight Time. 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Now for the official National Weather Service forecast for Champaign, Urbana and surrounding areas of East Central Illinois. Rest of today, sunny. Highs in the lower 80s. Northeast winds 5 to 10 miles an hour. Tonight, clear. Lows in the upper 50s. Northeast winds 5 to 10 miles an hour. Thursday, sunny. Highs in the mid-80s. East winds around 5 miles an hour. Thursday night, partly cloudy until midnight, then becoming mostly cloudy. Lows in the mid-60s. Southeast winds around 5 miles an hour. Friday, partly sunny in the morning, then becoming mostly cloudy. A chance of showers. Highs in the upper 70s. South winds 10 to 15 miles an hour. Chance of rain 50%. Friday night, a chance of thunderstorms. Showers. Lows in the mid-60s. Chance of rain 80%. Saturday, showers likely in the morning, then showers likely with a chance of thunderstorms in the afternoon. Highs in the mid-70s. Chance of rain 70%. Saturday night, mostly cloudy. A chance of showers and thunderstorms until midnight. Lows in the lower 60s. Chance of rain 50%. Sunday, mostly sunny with a chance of showers. A chance of thunderstorms in the afternoon. Highs in the upper 70s. Chance of rain 50%. Sunday night, partly cloudy until midnight, then clearing. Lows in the lower 60s. Monday, sunny. A chance of showers in the afternoon. Highs in the lower 80s. Chance of rain 40%. Monday night, mostly clear. Lows in the mid-60s. Tuesday, mostly sunny. A chance of showers and thunderstorms in the afternoon. Highs in the mid-80s. Chance of rain 40%. Again, the forecast for Champaign, Urbana and surrounding areas of East Central Illinois for the rest of today, sunny. Highs in the lower 80s. Northeast winds 5 to 10 miles.

at 10 a.m. at the Champagne Airport. Skies were sunny. The temperature was 73 degrees, the dew point was 64, and the relative humidity was 73%. The wind was northeast at 7 miles an hour. The pressure was 29.99 inches and steady. Elsewhere around the area, it was sunny, with a temperature of 77 at Peoria, 74 at Bloomington, 73 at Paris, and 72 at Terre Haute. Under sunny skies, Mattoon reported 71, Decatur reported 73, and Springfield reported 74. And once again at 10 a.m. at the Champaign Airport, under sunny skies, the temperature was 73. At 10 a.m. at the Champaign Airport, skies were sunny. The temperature was 73 degrees, the dew point was 64, and the relative humidity was 73%. The wind was northeast at 7 miles an hour. The pressure was 29.99 inches and steady. Elsewhere around the area, it was sunny, with a temperature of 77 at Peoria, 74 at Bloomington, 73 at Paris, and 72 at Terre Haute. Under sunny skies, Mattoon reported 71, Decatur reported 73, and Springfield reported 74. And once again at 10 a.m. at the Champaign Airport, under sunny skies, the temperature was 73. Looking elsewhere around the Midwest at 10 a.m., Chicago was mostly sunny, and 74. Indianapolis was sunny, and 74. St. Louis was sunny, and 77. Kansas City was cloudy, and 81. Des Moines was mostly sunny, and 79. Milwaukee was sunny, and 72. The time is currently 10:12 a.m. Central Daylight Time. 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Now for the official National Weather Service forecast for Champaign, Urbana, and surrounding areas of East Central Illinois. Rest of today, sunny. Highs in the lower 80s. Northeast winds 5 to 10 miles an hour. Tonight, clear. Lows in the upper 50s. Northeast winds 5 to 10 miles an hour. Thursday, sunny. Highs in the mid-80s. East winds around 5 miles an hour. Thursday night, partly cloudy until midnight, then becoming mostly cloudy. Lows in the mid-60s. Southeast winds around 5 miles an hour. Friday, partly sunny in the morning, then becoming mostly cloudy. A chance of showers. Highs in the upper 70s. South winds 10 to 15 miles an hour. Chance of rain 50%. Friday night, a chance of thunderstorms. Showers. Lows in the mid-60s. Chance of rain 80%. Saturday, showers likely in the morning, then showers likely with a chance of thunderstorms in the afternoon. Highs in the mid-70s. Chance of rain 70%. Saturday night, mostly cloudy. A chance of showers and thunderstorms until midnight. Lows in the lower 60s. Chance of rain 50%. Sunday, mostly sunny with a chance of showers. A chance of thunderstorms in the afternoon. Highs in the upper 70s. Chance of rain 50%. Sunday night, partly cloudy until midnight, then clearing. Lows in the lower 60s. Monday, sunny. A chance of showers in the afternoon. Highs in the lower 80s. Chance of rain 40%. Monday night, mostly clear. Lows in the mid-60s. Tuesday, mostly sunny. A chance of showers and thunderstorms in the afternoon. Highs in the mid-80s. Chance of rain 40%. Again, the forecast for Champaign, Urbana, and surrounding areas of East Central Illinois for the rest of today, sunny. Highs in the lower 80s. Northeast winds 5 to 10 miles an hour. At 10 a.m. at the Champaign Airport, skies were sunny. The temperature was 73 degrees, the dew point was 64, and the relative humidity was 73%. The wind was northeast at 7 miles an hour. The pressure was 29.99 inches and steady. Elsewhere around the area, it was sunny, with a temperature of 77 at Peoria, 74 at Bloomington, 73 at Paris, and 72 at Terre Haute. Under sunny skies, Mattoon reported 71, Decatur reported 73, and Springfield reported 74. And once again at 10 a.m. at the Champaign Airport, under sunny skies, the temperature was

Looking elsewhere around the Midwest at 10 a.m., Chicago was mostly sunny, and 74. Indianapolis was sunny, and 74. St. Louis was sunny, and 77. Kansas City was cloudy, and 81. Des Moines was mostly sunny, and 79. Milwaukee was sunny, and 72. The time is currently 10:16 a.m. Central Daylight Time. 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Now for the official National Weather Service forecast for Champaign, Urbana, and surrounding areas of East Central Illinois. Rest of today, sunny. Highs in the lower 80s. Northeast winds 5 to 10 miles an hour. Tonight, clear. Lows in the upper 50s. Northeast winds 5 to 10 miles an hour. Thursday, sunny. Highs in the mid 80s. East winds around 5 miles an hour. Thursday night, partly cloudy until midnight, then becoming mostly cloudy. Lows in the mid 60s. Southeast winds around 5 miles an hour. Friday, partly sunny in the morning, then becoming mostly cloudy. A chance of showers. Highs in the upper 70s. South winds 10 to 15 miles an hour. Chance of rain 50%. Friday night, a chance of thunderstorms. Showers. Lows in the mid-60s. Chance of rain 80%. Saturday, showers likely in the morning, then showers likely with a chance of thunderstorms in the afternoon. Highs in the mid-70s. Chance of rain 70%. Saturday night, mostly cloudy. A chance of showers and thunderstorms until midnight. Lows in the lower 60s. Chance of rain 50%. Sunday, mostly sunny with a chance of showers. A chance of thunderstorms in the afternoon. Highs in the upper 70s. Chance of rain 50%. Sunday night, partly cloudy until midnight, then clearing. Lows in the lower 60s. Monday, sunny. A chance of showers in the afternoon. Highs in the lower 80s. Chance of rain 40%. Monday night, mostly clear. Lows in the mid-60s. Tuesday, mostly sunny. A chance of showers and thunderstorms in the afternoon. Highs in the mid-80s. Chance of rain 40%. Again, the forecast for Champaign, Urbana, and surrounding areas of East Central Illinois for the rest of today, sunny. Highs in the lower 80s. Northeast winds 5 to 10 miles an hour. At 10 a.m. at the Champaign Airport, skies were sunny. The temperature was 73 degrees, the dew point was 64, and the relative humidity was 73%. The wind was northeast at 7 miles an hour. The pressure was 29.99 inches and steady. Elsewhere around the area, it was sunny, with a temperature of 77 at Peoria, 74 at Bloomington, 73 at Paris, and 72 at Terre Haute. Under sunny skies, Mattoon reported 71, Decatur reported 73, and Springfield reported 74. And once again at 10 a.m. at the Champaign Airport, under sunny skies, the temperature was 73. Looking elsewhere around the Midwest at 10 a.m., Chicago was mostly sunny, and 74. Indianapolis was sunny, and 74. St. Louis was sunny, and 77. Kansas City was cloudy, and 81. Des Moines was mostly sunny, and 79. Milwaukee was sunny, and 72. The time is currently 10:19 a.m. Central Daylight Time. 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Now for the official National Weather Service forecast for Champaign, Urbana, and surrounding areas of East Central Illinois. Rest of today, sunny. Highs in the lower 80s. Northeast winds 5 to 10 miles an hour. Tonight, clear. Lows in the upper 50s. Northeast winds 5 to 10 miles an hour. Thursday, sunny. Highs in the mid-80s. East winds around 5 miles an hour. Thursday night, partly cloudy until midnight, then becoming mostly cloudy. Lows in the mid-60s. Southeast winds around 5 miles an hour. Friday, partly sunny in the morning, then becoming mostly cloudy. A chance of showers. Highs in the upper 70s. South winds 10

15 miles an hour. Chance of rain 50%. Friday night, a chance of thunderstorms. Showers. Lows in the mid-60s. Chance of rain 80%. Saturday, showers likely in the morning, then showers likely with a chance of thunderstorms in the afternoon. Highs in the mid-70s. Chance of rain 70%. Saturday night, mostly cloudy. A chance of showers and thunderstorms until midnight. Lows in the lower 60s. Chance of rain 50%. Sunday, mostly sunny with a chance of showers. A chance of thunderstorms in the afternoon. Highs in the upper 70s. Chance of rain 50%. Sunday night, partly cloudy until midnight, then clearing. Lows in the lower 60s. Monday, sunny. A chance of showers in the afternoon. Highs in the lower 80s. Chance of rain 40%. Monday night, mostly clear. Lows in the mid-60s. Tuesday, mostly sunny. A chance of showers and thunderstorms in the afternoon. Highs in the mid-80s. Chance of rain 40%. Again, the forecast for Champaign, Urbana, and surrounding areas of East Central Illinois for the rest of today, sunny. Highs in the lower 80s. Northeast winds 5 to 10 miles an hour. At 10 a.m. at the Champaign Airport, skies were sunny. The temperature was 73 degrees, the dew point was 64, and the relative humidity was 73%. The wind was northeast at 7 miles an hour. The pressure was 29.99 inches and steady. Elsewhere around the area, it was sunny, with a temperature of 77 at Peoria, 74 at Bloomington, 73 at Paris, and 72 at Terre Haute. Under sunny skies, Mattoon reported 71, Decatur reported 73, and Springfield reported 74. And once again at 10 a.m. at the Champaign Airport, under sunny skies, the temperature was 73. Looking elsewhere around the Midwest at 10 a.m., Chicago was mostly sunny, and 74. Indianapolis was sunny, and 74. St. Louis was sunny, and 77. Kansas City was cloudy, and 81. Des Moines was mostly sunny, and 79. Milwaukee was sunny, and 72. The time is currently 10:23 a.m. Central Daylight Time. 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Now for the official National Weather Service forecast for Champaign, Urbana, and surrounding areas of East Central Illinois. Rest of today, sunny. Highs in the lower 80s. Northeast winds 5 to 10 miles an hour. Tonight, clear. Lows in the upper 50s. Northeast winds 5 to 10 miles an hour. Thursday, sunny. Highs in the mid-80s. East winds around 5 miles an hour. Thursday night, partly cloudy until midnight, then becoming mostly cloudy. Lows in the mid-60s. Southeast winds around 5 miles an hour. Friday, partly sunny in the morning, then becoming mostly cloudy. A chance of showers. Highs in the upper 70s. South winds 10 to 15 miles an hour. Chance of rain 50%. Friday night, a chance of thunderstorms. Showers. Lows in the mid-60s. Chance of rain 80%. Saturday, showers likely in the morning, then showers likely with a chance of thunderstorms in the afternoon. Highs in the mid-70s. Chance of rain 70%. Saturday night, mostly cloudy. A chance of showers and thunderstorms until midnight. Lows in the lower 60s. Chance of rain 50%. Sunday, mostly sunny with a chance of showers. A chance of thunderstorms in the afternoon. Highs in the upper 70s. Chance of rain 50%. Sunday night, partly cloudy until midnight, then clearing. Lows in the lower 60s. Monday, sunny. A chance of showers in the afternoon. Highs in the lower 80s. Chance of rain 40%. Monday night, mostly clear. Lows in the mid-60s. Tuesday, mostly sunny. A chance of showers and thunderstorms in the afternoon. Highs in the mid-80s. Chance of rain 40%. Again, the forecast for Champaign, Urbana, and surrounding areas of East Central Illinois for the rest of today, sunny. Highs in the lower 80s. Northeast winds 5.

10 miles an hour. At 10 a.m. at the Champaign Airport, skies were sunny. The temperature was 73 degrees, the dew point was 64, and the relative humidity was 73%. The wind was northeast at 7 miles an hour. The pressure was 29.99 inches and steady. Elsewhere around the area, it was sunny, with a temperature of 77 at Peoria, 74 at Bloomington, 73 at Paris, and 72 at Terre Haute. Under sunny skies, Mattoon reported 71, Decatur reported 73, and Springfield reported 74. And once again at 10 a.m. at the Champaign Airport, under sunny skies, the temperature was 73. Looking elsewhere around the Midwest at 10 a.m., Chicago was mostly sunny, and 74. Indianapolis was sunny, and 74. St. Louis was sunny, and 77. Kansas City was cloudy, and 81. Des Moines was mostly sunny, and 79. Milwaukee was sunny, and 72. The time is currently 10:27 a.m. Central Daylight Time. 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Now for the official National Weather Service forecast for Champaign, Urbana, and surrounding areas of East Central Illinois. Rest of today, sunny. Highs in the lower 80s. Northeast winds 5 to 10 miles an hour. Tonight, clear. Lows in the upper 50s. Northeast winds 5 to 10 miles an hour. Thursday, sunny. Highs in the mid-80s. East winds around 5 miles an hour. Thursday night, partly cloudy until midnight, then becoming mostly cloudy. Lows in the mid-60s. Southeast winds around 5 miles an hour. Friday, partly sunny in the morning, then becoming mostly cloudy. A chance of showers. Highs in the upper 70s. South winds 10 to 15 miles an hour. Chance of rain 50%. Friday night, a chance of thunderstorms. Showers. Lows in the mid-60s. Chance of rain 80%. Saturday, showers likely in the morning, then showers likely with a chance of thunderstorms in the afternoon. Highs in the mid-70s. Chance of rain 70%. Saturday night, mostly cloudy. A chance of showers and thunderstorms until midnight. Lows in the lower 60s. Chance of rain 50%. Sunday, mostly sunny with a chance of showers. A chance of thunderstorms in the afternoon. Highs in the upper 70s. Chance of rain 50%. Sunday night, partly cloudy until midnight, then clearing. Lows in the lower 60s. Monday, sunny. A chance of showers in the afternoon. Highs in the lower 80s. Chance of rain 40%. Monday night, mostly clear. Lows in the mid-60s. Tuesday, mostly sunny. A chance of showers and thunderstorms in the afternoon. Highs in the mid-80s. Chance of rain 40%. Again, the forecast for Champaign, Urbana, and surrounding areas of East Central Illinois for the rest of today, sunny. Highs in the lower 80s. Northeast winds 5 to 10 miles an hour. At 10 a.m. at the Champaign Airport, skies were sunny. The temperature was 73 degrees, the dew point was 64, and the relative humidity was 73%. The wind was northeast at 7 miles an hour. The pressure was 29.99 inches and steady. Elsewhere around the area, it was sunny, with a temperature of 77 at Peoria, 74 at Bloomington, 73 at Paris, and 72 at Terre Haute. Under sunny skies, Mattoon reported 71, Decatur reported 73, and Springfield reported 74. And once again at 10 a.m. at the Champaign Airport, under sunny skies, the temperature was 73. Looking elsewhere around the Midwest at 10 a.m., Chicago was mostly sunny, and 74. Indianapolis was sunny, and 74. St. Louis was sunny, and 77. Kansas City was cloudy, and 81. Des Moines was mostly sunny, and 79. Milwaukee was sunny, and 72. The time is currently 10:30 a.m. Central Daylight Time. 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

Lows in the mid-60s. Southeast winds around 5 miles an hour. Friday, partly sunny in the morning, then becoming mostly cloudy. A chance of showers. Highs in the upper 70s. South winds 10 to 15 miles an hour. Chance of rain 50%. Friday night, a chance of thunderstorms. Showers. Lows in the mid-60s. Chance of rain 80%. Saturday, showers likely in the morning, then showers likely with a chance of thunderstorms in the afternoon. Highs in the mid-70s. Chance of rain 70%. Saturday night, mostly cloudy. A chance of showers and thunderstorms until midnight. Lows in the lower 60s. Chance of rain 50%. Sunday, mostly sunny with a chance of showers. A chance of thunderstorms in the afternoon. Highs in the upper 70s. Chance of rain 50%. Sunday night, partly cloudy until midnight, then clearing. Lows in the lower 60s. Monday, sunny. A chance of showers in the afternoon. Highs in the lower 80s. Chance of rain 40%. Monday night, mostly clear. Lows in the mid-60s. Tuesday, mostly sunny. A chance of showers and thunderstorms in the afternoon. Highs in the mid-80s. Chance of rain 40%. Again, the forecast for Champaign, Urbana and surrounding areas of East Central Illinois for the rest of today, sunny. Highs in the lower 80s. Northeast winds 5 to 10 miles an hour. At 10 a.m. at the Champaign Airport, skies were sunny. The temperature was set to rain 40%. Again, the forecast for Champaign, Urbana and surrounding areas of East Central Illinois for the rest of today, sunny. Highs in the lower 80s. Northeast winds 5 to 10 miles an hour. At 10 a.m. at the Champaign Airport, skies were sunny. The temperature was 73 degrees, the dew point was 64, and the relative humidity was 73%. The wind was northeast at 7 miles an hour. The pressure was 29.99 inches and steady. Elsewhere around the area, it was sunny, with a temperature of 77 at Peoria, 74 at Bloomington, 73 at Paris, and 72 at Terre Haute. Under sunny skies, Mattoon reported 71, Decatur reported 73, and Springfield reported 74. And once again at 10 a.m. at the Champaign Airport, under sunny skies, the temperature was 73. Looking elsewhere around the Midwest at 10 a.m., Chicago was mostly sunny, and 74. Indianapolis was sunny, and 74. St. Louis was sunny, and 77. Kansas City was cloudy, and 81. Des Moines was mostly sunny, and 79. Milwaukee was sunny, and 72. The time is currently 10:34 a.m. Central Daylight Time. 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Now for the official National Weather Service forecast for Champaign, Urbana and surrounding areas of East Central Illinois. Rest of today, sunny. Highs in the lower 80s. Northeast winds 5 to 10 miles an hour. Tonight, clear. Lows in the upper 50s. Northeast winds 5 to 10 miles an hour. Thursday, sunny. Highs in the mid-80s. East winds around 5 miles an hour. Thursday night, partly cloudy until midnight, then becoming mostly cloudy. Lows in the mid-60s. Southeast winds around 5 miles an hour. Friday, partly sunny in the morning, then becoming mostly cloudy. A chance of showers. Highs in the upper 70s. South winds 10 to 15 miles an hour. Chance of rain 50%. Friday night, a chance of thunderstorms. Showers. Lows in the mid-60s. Chance of rain 80%. Saturday, showers likely in the morning, then showers likely with a chance of thunderstorms in the afternoon. Highs in the mid-70s. Chance of rain 70%. Saturday night, mostly cloudy. A chance of showers and thunderstorms until midnight. Lows in the lower 60s. Chance of rain 50%. Sunday, mostly sunny with a chance of showers. A chance of thunderstorms in the afternoon. Highs in the upper 70s. Chance of rain 50%. Sunday night, partly cloudy until midnight, then clearing.

in the lower 60s. Monday, sunny. A chance of showers in the afternoon. Highs in the lower 80s. Chance of rain 40%. Monday night, mostly clear. Lows in the mid-60s. Tuesday, mostly sunny. A chance of showers and thunderstorms in the afternoon. Highs in the mid-80s. Chance of rain 40%. Again, the forecast for Champaign, Urbana and surrounding areas of East Central Illinois for the rest of today, sunny. Highs in the lower 80s. Northeast winds 5 to 10 miles an hour. At 10 a.m. at the Champaign Airport, skies were sunny. The temperature was 73 degrees, the dew point was 64, and the relative humidity was 73%. The wind was northeast at 7 miles an hour. The pressure was 29.99 inches and steady. Elsewhere around the area, it was sunny, with a temperature of 77 at Peoria, 74 at Bloomington, 73 at Paris, and 72 at Terre Haute. Under sunny skies, Mattoon reported 71, Decatur reported 73, and Springfield reported 74. And once again at 10 a.m. at the Champaign Airport, under sunny skies, the temperature was 73. Looking elsewhere around the Midwest at 10 a.m., Chicago was mostly sunny, and 74. Indianapolis was sunny, and 74. St. Louis was sunny, and 77. Kansas City was cloudy, and 81. Des Moines was mostly sunny, and 79. Milwaukee was sunny, and 72. The time is currently 10:37 a.m. Central Daylight Time. 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Now for the official National Weather Service forecast for Champaign, Urbana and surrounding areas of East Central Illinois. Rest of today, sunny. Highs in the lower 80s. Northeast winds 5 to 10 miles an hour. Tonight, clear. Lows in the upper 50s. Northeast winds 5 to 10 miles an hour. Thursday, sunny. Highs in the mid-80s. East winds around 5 miles an hour. Thursday night, partly cloudy until midnight, then becoming mostly cloudy. Lows in the mid-60s. Southeast winds around 5 miles an hour. Friday, partly sunny in the morning, then becoming mostly cloudy. A chance of showers. Highs in the upper 70s. South winds 10 to 15 miles an hour. Chance of rain 50%. Friday night, a chance of thunderstorms. Showers. Lows in the mid-60s. Chance of rain 80%. Saturday, showers likely in the morning, then showers likely with a chance of thunderstorms in the afternoon. Highs in the mid-70s. Chance of rain 70%. Saturday night, mostly cloudy. A chance of showers and thunderstorms until midnight. Lows in the lower 60s. Chance of rain 50%. Sunday, mostly sunny with a chance of showers. A chance of thunderstorms in the afternoon. Highs in the upper 70s. Chance of rain 50%. Sunday night, partly cloudy until midnight, then clearing. Lows in the lower 60s. Monday, sunny. A chance of showers in the afternoon. Highs in the lower 80s. Chance of rain 40%. Monday night, mostly clear. Lows in the mid-60s. Tuesday, mostly sunny. A chance of showers and thunderstorms in the afternoon. Highs in the mid-80s. Chance of rain 40%. Again, the forecast for Champaign, Urbana and surrounding areas of East Central Illinois for the rest of today, sunny. Highs in the lower 80s. Northeast winds 5 to 10 miles an hour. Now for the official National Weather Service forecast for Champaign, Urbana and surrounding areas of East Central Illinois. Rest of today, sunny. Highs in the lower 80s. Northeast winds 5 to 10 miles an hour. Tonight, clear. Lows in the upper 50s. Northeast winds 5 to 10 miles an hour. Thursday, sunny. Highs in the mid-80s. East winds around 5 miles an hour. Thursday night, partly cloudy until midnight, then becoming mostly cloudy. Lows in the mid-60s. Southeast winds around 5 miles an hour. Friday, partly sunny in the morning, then becoming mostly cloudy. A chance of showers. Highs in the upper 70s.

South winds 10 to 15 miles an hour. Chance of rain 50%. Friday night, a chance of thunderstorms. Showers. Lows in the mid-60s. Chance of rain 80%. Saturday, showers likely in the morning, then showers likely with a chance of thunderstorms in the afternoon. Highs in the mid-70s. Chance of rain 70%. Saturday night, mostly cloudy. A chance of showers and thunderstorms until midnight. Lows in the lower 60s. Chance of rain 50%. Sunday, mostly sunny with a chance of showers. A chance of thunderstorms in the afternoon. Highs in the upper 70s. Chance of rain 50%. Sunday night, partly cloudy until midnight, then clearing. Lows in the lower 60s. Monday, sunny. A chance of showers in the afternoon. Highs in the lower 80s. Chance of rain 40%. Monday night, mostly clear. Lows in the mid-60s. Tuesday, mostly sunny. A chance of showers and thunderstorms in the afternoon. Highs in the mid-80s. Chance of rain 40%. Again, the forecast for Champaign, Urbana, and surrounding areas of East Central Illinois for the rest of today, sunny. Highs in the lower 80s. Northeast winds 5 to 10 miles an hour. At 10 a.m. at the Champaign Airport, skies were sunny. The temperature was 73 degrees, the dew point was 64, and the relative humidity was 73%. The wind was northeast at 7 miles an hour. The pressure was 29.99 inches and steady. Elsewhere around the area, it was sunny, with a temperature of 77 at Peoria, 74 at Bloomington, 73 at Paris, and 72 at Terre Haute. Under sunny skies, Mattoon reported 71, Decatur reported 73, and Springfield reported 74. And once again at 10 a.m. at the Champaign Airport, under sunny skies, the temperature was 73. Looking elsewhere around the Midwest at 10 a.m., Chicago was mostly sunny, and 74. Indianapolis was sunny, and 74. St. Louis was sunny, and 77. Kansas City was cloudy, and 81. Des Moines was mostly sunny, and 79. Milwaukee was sunny, and 72. The time is currently 10:43 a.m. Central Daylight Time. 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Now for the official National Weather Service forecast for Champaign, Urbana, and surrounding areas of East Central Illinois. Rest of today, sunny. Highs in the lower 80s. Northeast winds 5 to 10 miles an hour. Tonight, clear. Lows in the upper 50s. Northeast winds 5 to 10 miles an hour. Thursday, sunny. Highs in the mid-80s. East winds around 5 miles an hour. Thursday night, partly cloudy until midnight, then becoming mostly cloudy. Lows in the mid-60s. Southeast winds around 5 miles an hour. Friday, partly sunny in the morning, then becoming mostly cloudy. A chance of showers. Highs in the upper 70s. South winds 10 to 15 miles an hour. Chance of rain 50%. Friday night, a chance of thunderstorms. Showers. Lows in the mid-60s. Chance of rain 80%. Saturday, showers likely in the morning, then showers likely with a chance of thunderstorms in the afternoon. Highs in the mid-70s. Chance of rain 70%. Saturday night, mostly cloudy. A chance of showers and thunderstorms until midnight. Lows in the lower 60s. Chance of rain 50%. Sunday, mostly sunny with a chance of showers. A chance of thunderstorms in the afternoon. Highs in the upper 70s. Chance of rain 50%. Sunday night, partly cloudy until midnight, then clearing. Lows in the lower 60s. Monday, sunny. A chance of showers in the afternoon. Highs in the lower 80s. Chance of rain 40%. Monday night, mostly clear. Lows in the mid-60s. Tuesday, mostly sunny. A chance of showers and thunderstorms in the afternoon. Highs in the mid-80s. Chance of rain 40%. Again, the forecast for Champaign, Urbana, and surrounding areas of East Central Illinois for the rest of today, sunny. Highs in the lower 80s.

Northeast winds 5 to 10 miles an hour. At 10 a.m. at the Champaign Airport, skies were sunny. The temperature was 73 degrees, the dew point was 64, and the relative humidity was 73%. The wind was northeast at 7 miles an hour. The pressure was 29.99 inches and steady. Elsewhere around the area, it was sunny, with a temperature of 77 at Peoria, 74 at Bloomington, 73 at Paris, and 72 at Terre Haute. Under sunny skies, Mattoon reported 71, Decatur reported 73, and Springfield reported 74. And once again at 10 a.m. at the Champaign Airport, under sunny skies, the temperature was 73. Looking elsewhere around the Midwest at 10 a.m., Chicago was mostly sunny, and 74. Indianapolis was sunny, and 74. St. Louis was sunny, and 77. Kansas City was cloudy, and 81. Des Moines was mostly sunny, and 79. Milwaukee was sunny, and 72. The time is currently 10:47 a.m. Central Daylight Time. 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Now for the official National Weather Service forecast for Champaign, Urbana, and surrounding areas of East Central Illinois. Rest of today, sunny. Highs in the lower 80s. Northeast winds 5 to 10 miles an hour. Tonight, clear. Lows in the upper 50s. Northeast winds 5 to 10 miles an hour. Thursday, sunny. Highs in the mid-80s. East winds around 5 miles an hour. Thursday night, partly cloudy until midnight, then becoming mostly cloudy. Lows in the mid-60s. Southeast winds around 5 miles an hour. Friday, partly sunny in the morning, then becoming mostly cloudy. A chance of showers. Highs in the upper 70s. South winds 10 to 15 miles an hour. Chance of rain 50%. Friday night, a chance of thunderstorms. Showers. Lows in the mid-60s. Chance of rain 80%. Saturday, showers likely in the morning, then showers likely with a chance of thunderstorms in the afternoon. Highs in the mid-70s. Chance of rain 70%. Saturday night, mostly cloudy. A chance of showers and thunderstorms until midnight. Lows in the lower 60s. Chance of rain 50%. Sunday, mostly sunny with a chance of showers. A chance of thunderstorms in the afternoon. Highs in the upper 70s. Chance of rain 50%. Sunday night, partly cloudy until midnight, then clearing. Lows in the lower 60s. Monday, sunny. A chance of showers in the afternoon. Highs in the lower 80s. Chance of rain 40%. Monday night, mostly clear. Lows in the mid-60s. Tuesday, mostly sunny. A chance of showers and thunderstorms in the afternoon. Highs in the mid-80s. Chance of rain 40%. Again, the forecast for Champaign, Urbana, and surrounding areas of East Central Illinois for the rest of today, sunny. Highs in the lower 80s. Northeast winds 5 to 10 miles an hour. At 10 a.m. at the Champaign Airport, skies were sunny. The temperature was 73 degrees, the dew point was 64, and the relative humidity was 73%. The wind was northeast at 7 miles an hour. The pressure was 29.99 inches and steady. Elsewhere around the area, it was sunny, with a temperature of 77 at Peoria, 74 at Bloomington, 73 at Paris, and 72 at Terre Haute. Under sunny skies, Mattoon reported 71, Decatur reported 73, and Springfield reported 74. And once again at 10 a.m. at the Champaign Airport, under sunny skies, the temperature was 73. Looking elsewhere around the Midwest at 10 a.m., Chicago was mostly sunny, and 74. Indianapolis was sunny, and 74. St. Louis was sunny, and 77. Kansas City was cloudy, and 81. Des Moines was mostly sunny, and 79. Milwaukee was sunny, and 72. The time is currently 10:51 a.m. Central Daylight Time. 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

Urbana and surrounding areas of east central Illinois. Rest of today, sunny. Highs in the lower 80s. Northeast winds 5 to 10 miles an hour. Tonight, clear. Lows in the upper 50s. Northeast winds 5 to 10 miles an hour. Thursday, sunny. Highs in the mid 80s. East winds around 5 miles an hour. Thursday night, partly cloudy until midnight, then becoming mostly cloudy. Lows in the mid-60s. Southeast winds around 5 miles an hour. Friday, partly sunny in the morning, then becoming mostly cloudy. A chance of showers. Highs in the upper 70s. South winds 10 to 15 miles an hour. Chance of rain 50%. Friday night, a chance of thunderstorms. Showers. Lows in the mid-60s. Chance of rain 80%. Saturday, showers likely in the morning, then showers likely with a chance of thunderstorms in the afternoon. Highs in the mid-70s. Chance of rain 70%. Saturday night, mostly cloudy. A chance of showers and thunderstorms until midnight. Lows in the lower 60s. Chance of rain 50%. Sunday, mostly sunny with a chance of showers. A chance of thunderstorms in the afternoon. Highs in the upper 70s. Chance of rain 50%. Sunday night, partly cloudy until midnight, then clearing. Lows in the lower 60s. Monday, sunny. A chance of showers in the afternoon. Highs in the lower 80s. Chance of rain 40%. Monday night, mostly clear. Lows in the mid-60s. Tuesday, mostly sunny. A chance of showers and thunderstorms in the afternoon. Highs in the mid-80s. Chance of rain 40%. Again, the forecast for Champaign, Urbana and surrounding areas of east central Illinois for the rest of today, sunny. Highs in the lower 80s. Northeast winds 5 to 10 miles an hour. At 10 a.m. at the Champaign Airport, skies were sunny. The temperature was 73 degrees, the dew point was 64, and the relative humidity was 73%. The wind was northeast at 7 miles an hour. The pressure was 29.99 inches and steady. Elsewhere around the area, it was sunny, with a temperature of 77 at Peoria, 74 at Bloomington, 73 at Paris, and 72 at Terre Haute. Under sunny skies, Mattoon reported 71, Decatur reported 73, and Springfield reported 74. And once again at 10 a.m. at the Champaign Airport, under sunny skies, the temperature was 73. Looking elsewhere around the Midwest at 10 a.m., Chicago was mostly sunny, and 74. Indianapolis was sunny, and 74. St. Louis was sunny, and 77. Kansas City was cloudy, and 81. Des Moines was mostly sunny, and 79. Milwaukee was sunny, and 72. The time is currently 10:54 a.m. Central Daylight Time. 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Now for the official National Weather Service forecast for Champaign, Urbana and surrounding areas of east central Illinois. Rest of today, sunny. Highs in the lower 80s. Northeast winds 5 to 10 miles an hour. Tonight, clear. Lows in the upper 50s. Northeast winds 5 to 10 miles an hour. Thursday, sunny. Highs in the mid-80s. East winds around 5 miles an hour. Thursday night, partly cloudy until midnight, then becoming mostly cloudy. Lows in the mid-60s. Southeast winds around 5 miles an hour. Friday, partly sunny in the morning, then becoming mostly cloudy. A chance of showers. Highs in the upper 70s. South winds 10 to 15 miles an hour. Chance of rain 50%. Friday night, a chance of thunderstorms. Showers. Lows in the mid-60s. Chance of rain 80%. Saturday, showers likely in the morning, then showers likely with a chance of thunderstorms in the afternoon. Highs in the mid-70s. Chance of rain 70%. Saturday night, mostly cloudy. A chance of showers and thunderstorms until midnight. Lows in the lower 60s. Chance of rain 50%. Sunday, mostly sunny with a chance of showers. A chance of thunderstorms in the afternoon.

highs in the upper 70s. Chance of rain 50%. Sunday night, partly cloudy until midnight, then clearing. Lows in the lower 60s. Monday, sunny. A chance of showers in the afternoon. Highs in the lower 80s. Chance of rain 40%. Monday night, mostly clear. Lows in the mid-60s. Tuesday, mostly sunny. A chance of showers and thunderstorms in the afternoon. Highs in the mid-80s. Chance of rain 40%. Again, the forecast for Champaign, Urbana and surrounding areas of East Central Illinois for the rest of today, sunny. Highs in the lower 80s. Northeast winds 5 to 10 miles an hour. At 10 a.m. at the Champaign Airport, skies were sunny. The temperature was 73 degrees, the dew point was 64, and the relative humidity was 73%. The wind was northeast at 7 miles an hour. The pressure was 29.99 inches and steady. Elsewhere around the area, it was sunny, with a temperature of 77 at Peoria, 74 at Bloomington, 73 at Paris, and 72 at Terre Haute. Under sunny skies, Mattoon reported 71, Decatur reported 73, and Springfield reported 74. And once again at 10 a.m. at the Champaign Airport, under sunny skies, the temperature was 73. Looking elsewhere around the Midwest at 10 a.m., Chicago was mostly sunny, and 74. Indianapolis was sunny, and 74. St. Louis was sunny, and 77. Kansas City was cloudy, and 81. Des Moines was mostly sunny, and 79. Milwaukee was sunny, and 72. The time is currently 10:58 a.m. Central Daylight Time. 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Now for the official National Weather Service forecast for Champaign, Urbana, and surrounding areas of East Central Illinois. Rest of today, sunny. Highs in the lower 80s. Northeast winds 5 to 10 miles an hour. Tonight, clear. Lows in the upper 50s. Northeast winds 5 to 10 miles an hour. Thursday, sunny. Highs in the mid-80s. East winds around 5 miles an hour. Thursday night, partly cloudy until midnight, then becoming mostly cloudy. Lows in the mid-60s. Southeast winds around 5 miles an hour. Friday, partly sunny in the morning, then becoming mostly cloudy. A chance of showers. Highs in the upper 70s. South winds 10 to 15 miles an hour. Chance of rain 50%. Friday night, a chance of thunderstorms. Showers. Lows in the mid-60s. Chance of rain 80%. Saturday, showers likely in the morning, then showers likely with a chance of thunderstorms in the afternoon. Highs in the mid-70s. Chance of rain 70%. Saturday night, mostly cloudy. A chance of showers and thunderstorms until midnight. Lows in the lower 60s. Chance of rain 50%. Sunday, mostly sunny with a chance of showers. A chance of thunderstorms in the afternoon. Highs in the upper 70s. Chance of rain 50%. Sunday night, partly cloudy until midnight, then clearing. Lows in the lower 60s. Monday, sunny. A chance of showers in the afternoon. Highs in the lower 80s. Chance of rain 40%. Monday night, mostly clear. Lows in the mid-60s. Tuesday, mostly sunny. A chance of showers and thunderstorms in the afternoon. Highs in the mid-80s. Chance of rain 40%. Again, the forecast for Champaign, Urbana, and surrounding areas of East Central Illinois for the rest of today, sunny. Highs in the lower 80s. Northeast winds 5 to 10 miles an hour. Now for the official National Weather Service forecast for Champaign, Urbana, and surrounding areas of East Central Illinois. Rest of today, sunny. Highs in the lower 80s. Northeast winds 5 to 10 miles an hour. Tonight, clear. Lows in the upper 50s. Northeast winds 5 to 10 miles an hour. Thursday, sunny. Highs in the lower 80s. East winds around 5 miles an hour. Thursday night, partly cloudy. Lows in the mid-60s. Southeast winds around 5 miles an hour.

partly sunny in the morning, then becoming mostly cloudy. A chance of showers. Highs in the upper 70s. South winds 10 to 15 miles an hour. Chance of rain 50%. Friday night, a chance of thunderstorms. Showers. Lows in the mid-60s. Chance of rain 80%. Saturday, showers likely in the morning, then showers likely with a chance of thunderstorms in the afternoon. Highs in the mid-70s. Chance of rain 70%. Saturday night, mostly cloudy. A chance of showers and thunderstorms until midnight. Lows in the lower 60s. Chance of rain 50%. Sunday, mostly sunny with a chance of showers. A chance of thunderstorms in the afternoon. Highs in the upper 70s. Chance of rain 50%. Sunday night, partly cloudy until midnight, then clearing. Lows in the lower 60s. Monday, sunny. A chance of showers in the afternoon. Highs in the lower 80s. Chance of rain 40%. Monday night, mostly clear. Lows in the mid-60s. Tuesday, mostly sunny. A chance of showers and thunderstorms in the afternoon. Highs in the mid-80s. Chance of rain 40%. Again, the forecast for Champaign, Urbana and surrounding areas of East Central Illinois for the rest of today, sunny. Highs in the lower 80s. Northeast winds 5 to 10 miles an hour. At 11 a.m. at the Champaign Airport, skies were sunny. The temperature was 76 degrees, the dew point was 66, and the relative humidity was 71%. The wind was north at 7 miles an hour. The pressure was 29.99 inches and steady. Elsewhere around the area, it was sunny, with a temperature of 79 at Peoria, 77 at Bloomington, 76 at Paris, and 76 at Terre Haute. Under sunny skies, Mattoon reported 75, Decatur reported 76, and Springfield reported 76. And once again at 11 a.m. at the Champaign Airport, under sunny skies, the temperature was 76. The time is currently 11:03 a.m. Central Daylight Time. 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Now for the official National Weather Service forecast for Champaign, Urbana and surrounding areas of East Central Illinois. Rest of today, sunny. Highs in the lower 80s. Northeast winds 5 to 10 miles an hour. Tonight, clear. Lows in the upper 50s. Northeast winds 5 to 10 miles an hour. Thursday, sunny. Highs in the lower 80s. East winds around 5 miles an hour. Thursday night, partly cloudy. Lows in the mid-60s. Southeast winds around 5 miles an hour. Friday, partly sunny in the morning, then becoming mostly cloudy. A chance of showers. Highs in the upper 70s. South winds 10 to 15 miles an hour. Chance of rain 50%. Friday night, a chance of thunderstorms. Showers. Lows in the mid-60s. Chance of rain 80%. Saturday, showers likely in the morning, then showers likely with a chance of thunderstorms in the afternoon. Highs in the mid-70s. Chance of rain 70%. Saturday night, mostly cloudy. A chance of showers and thunderstorms until midnight. Lows in the lower 60s. Chance of rain 50%. Sunday, mostly sunny with a chance of showers. A chance of thunderstorms in the afternoon. Highs in the upper 70s. Chance of rain 50%. Sunday night, partly cloudy until midnight, then clearing. Lows in the lower 60s. Monday, sunny. A chance of showers in the afternoon. Highs in the lower 80s. Chance of rain 40%. Monday night, mostly clear. Lows in the mid-60s. Tuesday, mostly sunny. A chance of showers and thunderstorms in the afternoon. Highs in the mid-80s. Chance of rain 40%. Again, the forecast for Champaign, Urbana and surrounding areas of East Central Illinois for the rest of today, sunny. Highs in the lower 80s. Northeast winds 5 to 10 miles an hour. 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

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At 11 a.m. at the Champaign Airport, skies were sunny. The temperature was 76 degrees, the dew point was 66, and the relative humidity was 71%. The wind was north at 7 miles an hour. The pressure was 29.99 inches and steady. Elsewhere around the area, it was sunny, with a temperature of 79 at Peoria, 77 at Bloomington, 76 at Paris, and 76 at Terre Haute. Under sunny skies, Mattoon reported 75, Decatur reported 76, and Springfield reported 76. And once again at 11 a.m. at the Champaign Airport, under sunny skies, the temperature was 76. Looking elsewhere around the Midwest at 11 a.m., Chicago was mostly sunny, and 75. Indianapolis was mostly sunny, and 77. St. Louis was sunny, and 80. Kansas City had light rain, and 79. Des Moines was mostly sunny, and 81. Milwaukee was sunny, and 74. The time is currently 11:07 a.m. Central Daylight Time. 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Now for the official National Weather Service forecast for Champaign, Urbana, and surrounding areas of East Central Illinois. Rest of today, sunny. Highs in the lower 80s. Northeast winds 5 to 10 miles an hour. Tonight, clear. Lows in the upper 50s. Northeast winds 5 to 10 miles an hour. Thursday, sunny. Highs in the lower 80s. East winds around 5 miles an hour. Thursday night, partly cloudy. Lows in the mid-60s. Southeast winds around 5 miles an hour. Friday, partly sunny in the morning, then becoming mostly cloudy. A chance of showers. Highs in the upper 70s. South winds 10 to 15 miles an hour. Chance of rain 50%. Friday night, a chance of thunderstorms. Showers. Lows in the mid-60s. Chance of rain 80%. Saturday, showers likely in the morning, then showers likely with a chance of thunderstorms in the afternoon. Highs in the mid-70s. Chance of rain 70%. Saturday night, mostly cloudy. A chance of showers and thunderstorms until midnight. Lows in the lower 60s. Chance of rain 50%. Sunday, mostly sunny with a chance of showers. A chance of thunderstorms in the afternoon. Highs in the upper 70s. Chance of rain 50%. Sunday night, partly cloudy until midnight, then clearing. Lows in the lower 60s. Monday, sunny. A chance of showers in the afternoon. Highs in the lower 80s. Chance of rain 40%. Monday night, mostly clear. Lows in the mid-60s. Tuesday, mostly sunny. A chance of showers and thunderstorms in the afternoon. Highs in the mid-80s. Chance of rain 40%. Again, the forecast for Champaign, Urbana, and surrounding areas of East Central Illinois for the rest of today, sunny. Highs in the lower 80s. Northeast winds 5 to 10 miles an hour. At 11 a.m. at the Champaign Airport, skies were sunny. The temperature was 76 degrees, the dew point was 66, and the relative humidity was 71%. The wind was north at 7 miles an hour. The pressure was 29.99 inches and steady. Elsewhere around the area, it was sunny, with a temperature of 79 at Peoria, 77 at Bloomington, 76 at Paris, and 76 at Terre Haute. Under sunny skies, Mattoon reported 75, Decatur reported 76, and Springfield reported 76. And once again at 11 a.m. at the Champaign Airport, under sunny skies, the temperature was 76. At 11 a.m. at the Champaign Airport, skies were sunny. The temperature was 76 degrees, the dew point was 66, and the relative humidity was 71%. The wind was north at 7 miles an hour. The pressure was 29.99 inches and steady. Elsewhere around the area,

sunny, with a temperature of 79 at Peoria, 77 at Bloomington, 76 at Paris, and 76 at Terre Haute. Under sunny skies, Mattoon reported 75, Decatur reported 76, and Springfield reported 76. And once again at 11 a.m. at the Champaign Airport, under sunny skies, the temperature was 76. Looking elsewhere around the Midwest at 11 a.m., Chicago was mostly sunny, and 75. Indianapolis was mostly sunny, and 77. St. Louis was sunny, and 80. Kansas City had light rain, and 79. Des Moines was mostly sunny, and 81. Milwaukee was sunny, and 74. The time is currently 11:12 a.m. Central Daylight Time. 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Now for the official National Weather Service forecast for Champaign, Urbana, and surrounding areas of East Central Illinois. Rest of today, sunny. Highs in the lower 80s. Northeast winds 5 to 10 miles an hour. Tonight, clear. Lows in the upper 50s. Northeast winds 5 to 10 miles an hour. Thursday, sunny. Highs in the lower 80s. East winds around 5 miles an hour. Thursday night, partly cloudy. Lows in the mid-60s. Southeast winds around 5 miles an hour. Friday, partly sunny in the morning, then becoming mostly cloudy. A chance of showers. Highs in the upper 70s. South winds 10 to 15 miles an hour. Chance of rain 50%. Friday night, a chance of thunderstorms. Showers. Lows in the mid-60s. Chance of rain 80%. Saturday, showers likely in the morning, then showers likely with a chance of thunderstorms in the afternoon. Highs in the mid-70s. Chance of rain 70%. Saturday night, mostly cloudy. A chance of showers and thunderstorms until midnight. Lows in the lower 60s. Chance of rain 50%. Sunday, mostly sunny with a chance of showers. A chance of thunderstorms in the afternoon. Highs in the upper 70s. Chance of rain 50%. Sunday night, partly cloudy until midnight, then clearing. Lows in the lower 60s. Monday, sunny. A chance of showers in the afternoon. Highs in the lower 80s. Chance of rain 40%. Monday night, mostly clear. Lows in the mid-60s. Tuesday, mostly sunny. A chance of showers and thunderstorms in the afternoon. Highs in the mid-80s. Chance of rain 40%. Again, the forecast for Champaign, Urbana, and surrounding areas of East Central Illinois for the rest of today, sunny. Highs in the lower 80s. Northeast winds 5 to 10 miles an hour. At 11 a.m. at the Champaign Airport, skies were sunny. The temperature was 76 degrees, the dew point was 66, and the relative humidity was 71%. The wind was north at 7 miles an hour. The pressure was 29.99 inches and steady. Elsewhere around the area, it was sunny, with a temperature of 79 at Peoria, 77 at Bloomington, 76 at Paris, and 76 at Terre Haute. Under sunny skies, Mattoon reported 75, Decatur reported 76, and Springfield reported 76. And once again at 11 a.m. at the Champaign Airport, under sunny skies, the temperature was 76. Looking elsewhere around the Midwest at 11 a.m., Chicago was mostly sunny, and 75. Indianapolis was mostly sunny, and 77. St. Louis was sunny, and 80. Kansas City had light rain, and 79. Des Moines was mostly sunny, and 81. Milwaukee was sunny, and 74. The time is currently 11:15 a.m. Central Daylight Time. 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Now for the official National Weather Service forecast for Champaign, Urbana, and surrounding areas of East Central Illinois. Rest of today, sunny. Highs in the lower 80s. Northeast winds 5 to 10 miles an hour. Tonight, clear. Lows in the upper 50s. Northeast winds 5 to 10 miles an hour. Thursday, sunny. Highs in the lower 80s. East winds around 5 miles.
hour. Thursday night, partly cloudy. Lows in the mid-60s. Southeast winds around 5 miles an hour. Friday, partly sunny in the morning, then becoming mostly cloudy. A chance of showers. Highs in the upper 70s. South winds 10 to 15 miles an hour. Chance of rain 50%. Friday night, a chance of thunderstorms. Showers. Lows in the mid-60s. Chance of rain 80%. Saturday, showers likely in the morning, then showers likely with a chance of thunderstorms in the afternoon. Highs in the mid-70s. Chance of rain 70%. Saturday night, mostly cloudy. A chance of showers and thunderstorms until midnight. Lows in the lower 60s. Chance of rain 50%. Sunday, mostly sunny with a chance of showers. A chance of thunderstorms in the afternoon. Highs in the upper 70s. Chance of rain 50%. Sunday night, partly cloudy until midnight, then clearing. Lows in the lower 60s. Monday, sunny. A chance of showers in the afternoon. Highs in the lower 80s. Chance of rain 40%. Monday night, mostly clear. Lows in the mid-60s. Tuesday, mostly sunny. A chance of showers and thunderstorms in the afternoon. Highs in the mid-80s. Chance of rain 40%. Again, the forecast for Champaign, Urbana and surrounding areas of East Central Illinois for the rest of today, sunny. Highs in the lower 80s. Northeast winds 5 to 10 miles an hour. Now for the official National Weather Service forecast for Champaign, Urbana and surrounding areas of East Central Illinois. Rest of today, sunny. Highs in the lower 80s. Northeast winds 5 to 10 miles an hour. Tonight, clear. Lows in the upper 50s. Northeast winds 5 to 10 miles an hour. Thursday, sunny. Highs in the lower 80s. East winds around 5 miles an hour. Thursday night, partly cloudy. Lows in the mid-60s. Southeast winds around 5 miles an hour. Friday, mostly sunny in the morning, then mostly cloudy with a chance of showers in the afternoon. Highs around 80. South winds 5 to 10 miles an hour. Chance of rain 50%. Friday night, showers with a chance of thunderstorms. Lows in the mid-60s. Chance of rain 90%. Saturday, showers likely with a chance of thunderstorms. Highs in the mid-70s. Chance of rain 70%. Saturday night and Sunday, partly cloudy. Lows in the lower 60s. Highs in the upper 70s. Sunday night through Tuesday, mostly clear. Lows in the lower 60s. Highs in the lower 80s. Again, the forecast for Champaign, Urbana and surrounding areas of East Central Illinois for the rest of today, sunny. Highs in the lower 80s. Northeast winds 5 to 10 miles an hour. At 11 a.m. at the Champaign Airport, skies were sunny. The temperature was 76 degrees, the dew point was 66, and the relative humidity was 71%. The wind was north at 7 miles an hour. The pressure was 29.99 inches and steady. Elsewhere around the area, it was sunny, with a temperature of 79 at Peoria, 77 at Bloomington, 76 at Paris, and 76 at Terre Haute. Under sunny skies, Mattoon reported 75, Decatur reported 76, and Springfield reported 76. And once again at 11 a.m. at the Champaign Airport, under sunny skies, the temperature was 76. Looking elsewhere around the Midwest at 11 a.m., Chicago was mostly sunny, and 75. Indianapolis was mostly sunny, and 77. St. Louis was sunny, and 80. Kansas City had light rain, and 79. Des Moines was mostly sunny, and 81. Milwaukee was sunny, and 74. The time is currently 11:20 a.m. Central Daylight Time. 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Now for the official National Weather Service forecast for Champaign, Urbana and surrounding areas of East Central Illinois. Rest of today, sunny. Highs in the lower 80s. Northeast winds 5 to 10 miles an hour. Tonight, clear. Lows in the upper 50s. Northeast winds 5 to 10 miles an hour.

10 miles an hour. Thursday, sunny. Highs in the lower 80s. East winds around 5 miles an hour. Thursday night, partly cloudy. Lows in the mid-60s. Southeast winds around 5 miles an hour. Friday, mostly sunny in the morning, then mostly cloudy with a chance of showers in the afternoon. Highs around 80. South winds 5 to 10 miles an hour. Chance of rain 50%. Friday night, showers with a chance of thunderstorms. Lows in the mid-60s. Chance of rain 90%. Saturday, showers likely with a chance of thunderstorms. Highs in the mid-70s. Chance of rain 70%. Saturday night and Sunday, partly cloudy. Lows in the lower 60s. Highs in the upper 70s. Sunday night through Tuesday, mostly clear. Lows in the lower 60s. Highs in the lower 80s. Again, the forecast for Champaign, Urbana and surrounding areas of East Central Illinois for the rest of today, sunny. Highs in the lower 80s. Northeast winds 5 to 10 miles an hour. At 11 a.m. at the Champaign Airport, skies were sunny. The temperature was 76 degrees, the dew point was 66, and the relative humidity was 71%. The wind was north at 7 miles an hour. The pressure was 29.99 inches and steady. Elsewhere around the area, it was sunny, with a temperature of 79 at Peoria, 77 at Bloomington, 76 at Paris, and 76 at Terre Haute. Under sunny skies, Mattoon reported 75, Decatur reported 76, and Springfield reported 76. And once again at 11 a.m. at the Champaign Airport, under sunny skies, the temperature was 76. Looking elsewhere around the Midwest at 11 a.m., Chicago was mostly sunny, and 75. Indianapolis was mostly sunny, and 77. St. Louis was sunny, and 80. Kansas City had light rain, and 79. Des Moines was mostly sunny, and 81. Milwaukee was sunny, and 74. The time is currently 11:23 a.m. Central Daylight Time. 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Now for the official National Weather Service forecast for Champaign, Urbana and surrounding areas of East Central Illinois. Rest of today, sunny. Highs in the lower 80s. Northeast winds 5 to 10 miles an hour. Tonight, clear. Lows in the upper 50s. Northeast winds 5 to 10 miles an hour. Thursday, sunny. Highs in the lower 80s. East winds around 5 miles an hour. Thursday night, partly cloudy. Lows in the mid-60s. Southeast winds around 5 miles an hour. Friday, mostly sunny in the morning, then mostly cloudy with a chance of showers in the afternoon. Highs around 80. South winds 5 to 10 miles an hour. Chance of rain 50%. Friday night, showers with a chance of thunderstorms. Lows in the mid-60s. Chance of rain 90%. Saturday, showers likely with a chance of thunderstorms. Highs in the mid-70s. Chance of rain 70%. Saturday night and Sunday, partly cloudy. Lows in the lower 60s. Highs in the upper 70s. Sunday night through Tuesday, mostly clear. Lows in the lower 60s. Highs in the lower 80s. Again, the forecast for Champaign, Urbana and surrounding areas of East Central Illinois for the rest of today, sunny. Highs in the lower 80s. Northeast winds 5 to 10 miles an hour. At 11 a.m. at the Champaign Airport, skies were sunny. The temperature was 76 degrees, the dew point was 66, and the relative humidity was 71%. The wind was north at 7 miles an hour. The pressure was 29.99 inches and steady. Elsewhere around the...

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This is a test of the warning alarm system for NOAA weather radio station WXJ76 in Champaign. During potentially dangerous weather situations, specially built receivers will

automatically be activated to warn of the impending hazard. This test is normally conducted each Wednesday between the hours of 10 a.m. and 1 p.m. unless there is a threat of severe weather. In that case, the test will be postponed until the first available good weather day. Reception of this broadcast and the warning alarm feature will normally vary with distance from the transmitter. This may occur even if you are using a good quality receiver in good working order. The warning alarm feature will be activated for the following central Illinois counties: Champaign, Coles, DeWitt, Douglas, Edgar, Ford, Moultrie, Piatt, and Vermilion. We now return to regular programming. At 11 a.m. at the Champaign Airport, skies were sunny. The temperature was 76 degrees, the dew point was 66, and the relative humidity was 71%. The wind was north at 7 miles an hour. The pressure was 29.99 inches and steady. Elsewhere around the area, it was sunny, with a temperature of 79 at Peoria, 77 at Bloomington, 76 at Paris, and 76 at Terre Haute. Under sunny skies, Mattoon reported 75, Decatur reported 76, and Springfield reported 76. And once again at 11 a.m. at the Champaign Airport, under sunny skies, the temperature was 76. Looking elsewhere around the Midwest at 11 a.m., Chicago was mostly sunny, and 75. Indianapolis was mostly sunny, and 77. St. Louis was sunny, and 80. Kansas City had light rain, and 79. Des Moines was mostly sunny, and 81. Milwaukee was sunny, and 74. The time is currently 11:28 a.m. Central Daylight Time. 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Now for the official National Weather Service forecast for Champaign, Urbana, and surrounding areas of East Central Illinois. Rest of today, sunny. Highs in the lower 80s. Northeast winds 5 to 10 miles an hour. Tonight, clear. Lows in the upper 50s. Northeast winds 5 to 10 miles an hour. Thursday, sunny. Highs in the lower 80s. East winds around 5 miles an hour. Thursday night, partly cloudy. Lows in the mid-60s. Southeast winds around 5 miles an hour. Friday, mostly sunny in the morning, then mostly cloudy with a chance of showers in the afternoon. Highs around 80. South winds 5 to 10 miles an hour. Chance of rain 50%. Friday night, showers with a chance of thunderstorms. Lows in the mid-60s. Chance of rain 90%. Saturday, showers likely with a chance of thunderstorms. Highs in the mid-70s. Chance of rain 70%. Saturday night and Sunday, partly cloudy. Lows in the lower 60s. Highs in the upper 70s. Sunday night through Tuesday, mostly clear. Lows in the lower 60s. Highs in the lower 80s. Again, the forecast for Champaign, Urbana, and surrounding areas of East Central Illinois for the rest of today, sunny. Highs in the lower 80s. Northeast winds 5 to 10 miles an hour. At 11 a.m. at the Champaign Airport, skies were sunny. The temperature was 76 degrees, the dew point was 66, and the relative humidity was 71%. The wind was north at 7 miles an hour. The pressure was 29.99 inches and steady. Elsewhere around the area, it was sunny, with a temperature of 79 at Peoria, 77 at Bloomington, 76 at Paris, and 76 at Terre Haute. Under sunny skies, Mattoon reported 75, Decatur reported 76, and Springfield reported 76. And once again at 11 a.m. at the Champaign Airport, under sunny skies, the temperature was 76. Looking elsewhere around the Midwest at 11 a.m., Chicago was mostly sunny, and 75. Indianapolis was mostly sunny, and 77. St. Louis was sunny, and 80. Kansas City had light rain, and 79. Des Moines was mostly sunny, and 81. Milwaukee was sunny, and 74. The time is currently 11:31 a.m. Central Daylight Time. 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

blows in the mid-60s. Southeast winds around 5 miles an hour. Friday, mostly sunny in the morning, then mostly cloudy with a chance of showers in the afternoon. Highs around 80. South winds 5 to 10 miles an hour. Chance of rain 50%. Friday night, showers with a chance of thunderstorms. Lows in the mid-60s. Chance of rain 90%. Saturday, showers likely with a chance of thunderstorms. Highs in the mid-70s. Chance of rain 70%. Saturday night and Sunday, partly cloudy. Lows in the lower 60s. Highs in the upper 70s. Sunday night through Tuesday, mostly clear. Lows in the lower 60s. Highs in the lower 80s. Again, the forecast for Champaign, Urbana and surrounding areas of East Central Illinois for the rest of today, sunny. Highs in the lower 80s. Northeast winds 5 to 10 miles an hour. At 11 a.m. at the Champaign Airport, skies were sunny. The temperature was 76 degrees. The dew point was 60. Cast for Champaign, Urbana and surrounding areas of East Central Illinois for the rest of today, sunny. Highs in the lower 80s. Northeast winds 5 to 10 miles an hour. At 11 a.m. at the Champaign Airport, skies were sunny. The temperature was 76 degrees, the dew point was 66, and the relative humidity was 71%. The wind was north at 7 miles an hour. The pressure was 29.99 inches and steady. Elsewhere around the area, it was sunny, with a temperature of 79 at Peoria, 77 at Bloomington, 76 at Paris, and 76 at Terre Haute. Under sunny skies, Mattoon reported 75, Decatur reported 76, and Springfield reported 76. And once again at 11 a.m. at the Champaign Airport, under sunny skies, the temperature was 76. Looking elsewhere around the Midwest at 11 a.m., Chicago was mostly sunny, and 75. Indianapolis was mostly sunny, and 77. St. Louis was sunny, and 80. Kansas City had light rain, and 79. Des Moines was mostly sunny, and 81. Milwaukee was sunny, and 74. The time is currently 11:34 a.m. Central Daylight Time. 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Now for the official National Weather Service forecast for Champaign, Urbana and surrounding areas of East Central Illinois. Rest of today, sunny. Highs in the lower 80s. Northeast winds 5 to 10 miles an hour. Tonight, clear. Lows in the upper 50s. Northeast winds 5 to 10 miles an hour. Thursday, sunny. Highs in the lower 80s. East winds around 5 miles an hour. Thursday night, partly cloudy. Lows in the mid-60s. Southeast winds around 5 miles an hour. Friday, mostly sunny in the morning, then mostly cloudy with a chance of showers in the afternoon. Highs around 80. South winds 5 to 10 miles an hour. Chance of rain 50%. Friday night, showers with a chance of thunderstorms. Lows in the mid-60s. Chance of rain 90%. Saturday, showers likely with a chance of thunderstorms. Highs in the mid-70s. Chance of rain 70%. Saturday night and Sunday, partly cloudy. Lows in the lower 60s. Highs in the upper 70s. Sunday night through Tuesday, mostly clear. Lows in the lower 60s. Highs in the lower 80s. Again, the forecast for Champaign, Urbana and surrounding areas of East Central Illinois for the rest of today, sunny. Highs in the lower 80s. Northeast winds 5 to 10 miles an hour. At 11 a.m. at the Champaign Airport, skies were sunny. The temperature was 76 degrees, the dew point was 66, and the relative humidity was 71%. The wind was north at 7 miles an hour. The pressure was 29.99 inches and steady. Elsewhere around the area, it was sunny, with a temperature of 79 at Peoria, 77 at Bloomington, 76 at Paris, and 76 at Terre Haute. Under sunny skies, Mattoon reported 75, Decatur reported 76, and Springfield reported 76. And once again at 11 a.m. at the Champaign Airport, under sunny skies, the temperature was 76.

Elsewhere around the Midwest at 11 a.m., Chicago was mostly sunny and 75. Indianapolis was mostly sunny and 77. St. Louis was sunny and 80. Kansas City had light rain and 79. Des Moines was mostly sunny and 81. Milwaukee was sunny and 74. The time is currently 11:37 a.m. Central Daylight Time. 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Now for the official National Weather Service forecast for Champaign, Urbana, and surrounding areas of East Central Illinois. Rest of today, sunny. Highs in the lower 80s. Northeast winds 5 to 10 miles an hour. Tonight, clear. Lows in the upper 50s. Northeast winds 5 to 10 miles an hour. Thursday, sunny. Highs in the lower 80s. East winds around 5 miles an hour. Thursday night, partly cloudy. Lows in the mid-60s. Southeast winds around 5 miles an hour. Friday, mostly sunny in the morning, then mostly cloudy with a chance of showers in the afternoon. Highs around 80. South winds 5 to 10 miles an hour. Chance of rain 50%. Friday night, showers with a chance of thunderstorms. Lows in the mid-60s. Chance of rain 90%. Saturday, showers likely with a chance of thunderstorms. Highs in the mid-70s. Chance of rain 70%. Saturday night and Sunday, partly cloudy. Lows in the lower 60s. Highs in the upper 70s. Sunday night through Tuesday, mostly clear. Lows in the lower 60s. Highs in the lower 80s. Again, the forecast for Champaign, Urbana, and surrounding areas of East Central Illinois for the rest of today, sunny. Highs in the lower 80s. Northeast winds 5 to 10 miles an hour. At 11 a.m. at the Champaign Airport, skies were sunny. The temperature was 76 degrees, the dew point was 66, and the relative humidity was 71%. The wind was north at 7 miles an hour. The pressure was 29.99 inches and steady. Elsewhere around the area, it was sunny, with a temperature of 79 at Peoria, 77 at Bloomington, 76 at Paris, and 76 at Terre Haute. Under sunny skies, Mattoon reported 75, Decatur reported 76, and Springfield reported 76. And once again at 11 a.m. at the Champaign Airport, under sunny skies, the temperature was 76. Looking elsewhere around the Midwest at 11 a.m., Chicago was mostly sunny and 75. Indianapolis was mostly sunny and 77. St. Louis was sunny and 80. Kansas City had light rain and 79. Des Moines was mostly sunny and 81. Milwaukee was sunny and 74. The time is currently 11:40 a.m. Central Daylight Time. 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Now for the official National Weather Service forecast for Champaign, Urbana, and surrounding areas of East Central Illinois. Rest of today, sunny. Highs in the lower 80s. Northeast winds 5 to 10 miles an hour. Tonight, clear. Lows in the upper 50s. Northeast winds 5 to 10 miles an hour. Thursday, sunny. Highs in the lower 80s. East winds around 5 miles an hour. Thursday night, partly cloudy. Lows in the mid-60s. Southeast winds around 5 miles an hour. Friday, mostly sunny in the morning, then mostly cloudy with a chance of showers in the afternoon. Highs around 80. South winds 5 to 10 miles an hour. Chance of rain 50%. Friday night, showers with a chance of thunderstorms. Lows in the mid-60s. Chance of rain 90%. Saturday, showers likely with a chance of thunderstorms. Highs in the mid-70s. Chance of rain 70%. Saturday night and Sunday, partly cloudy. Lows in the lower 60s. Highs in the upper 70s. Sunday night through Tuesday, mostly clear. Lows in the lower 60s. Highs in the lower 80s. Again, the forecast for Champaign, Urbana, and surrounding areas of East Central Illinois for the rest of today, sunny. Highs in the lower 80s. Northeast winds 5 to 10 miles.

now for the official National Weather Service forecast for Champaign, Urbana, and surrounding areas of East Central Illinois. Rest of today, sunny. Highs in the lower 80s. Northeast winds 5 to 10 miles an hour. Tonight, clear. Lows in the upper 50s. Northeast winds 5 to 10 miles an hour. Thursday, sunny. Highs in the lower 80s. East winds around 5 miles an hour. Thursday night, partly cloudy. Lows in the mid-60s. Southeast winds around 5 miles an hour. Friday, mostly sunny in the morning, then mostly cloudy with a chance of showers in the afternoon. Highs around 80. South winds 5 to 10 miles an hour. Chance of rain 50%. Friday night, showers with a chance of thunderstorms. Lows in the mid-60s. Chance of rain 90%. Saturday, showers likely with a chance of thunderstorms. Highs in the mid-70s. Chance of rain 70%. Saturday night and Sunday, partly cloudy. Lows in the lower 60s. Highs in the upper 70s. Sunday night through Tuesday, mostly clear. Lows in the lower 60s. Highs in the lower 80s. Again, the forecast for Champaign, Urbana, and surrounding areas of East Central Illinois for the rest of today, sunny. Highs in the lower 80s. Northeast winds 5 to 10 miles an hour. At 11 a.m. at the Champaign Airport, skies were sunny. The temperature was 76 degrees, the dew point was 66, and the relative humidity was 71%. The wind was north at 7 miles an hour. The pressure was 29.99 inches and steady. Elsewhere around the area, it was sunny, with a temperature of 79 at Peoria, 77 at Bloomington, 76 at Paris, and 76 at Terre Haute. Under sunny skies, Mattoon reported 75, Decatur reported 76, and Springfield reported 76. And once again at 11 a.m. at the Champaign Airport, under sunny skies, the temperature was 76. Looking elsewhere around the Midwest at 11 a.m., Chicago was mostly sunny, and 75. Indianapolis was mostly sunny, and 77. St. Louis was sunny, and 80. Kansas City had light rain, and 79. Des Moines was mostly sunny, and 81. Milwaukee was sunny, and 74. The time is currently 11:54 a.m. Central Daylight Time. 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Now for the official National Weather Service forecast for Champaign, Urbana, and surrounding areas of East Central Illinois. Rest of today, sunny. Highs in the lower 80s. Northeast winds 5 to 10 miles an hour. Tonight, clear. Lows in the upper 50s. Northeast winds 5 to 10 miles an hour. Thursday, sunny. Highs in the lower 80s. East winds around 5 miles an hour. Thursday night, partly cloudy. Lows in the mid-60s. Southeast winds around 5 miles an hour. Friday, mostly sunny in the morning, then mostly cloudy with a chance of showers in the afternoon. Highs around 80. South winds 5 to 10 miles an hour. Chance of rain 50%. Friday night, showers with a chance of thunderstorms. Lows in the mid-60s. Chance of rain 90%. Saturday, showers likely with a chance of thunderstorms. Highs in the mid-70s. Chance of rain 70%. Saturday night and Sunday, partly cloudy. Lows in the lower 60s. Highs in the upper 70s. Sunday night through Tuesday, mostly clear. Lows in the lower 60s. Highs in the lower 80s. Again, the forecast for Champaign, Urbana, and surrounding areas of East Central Illinois for the rest of today, sunny. Highs in the lower 80s. Northeast winds 5 to 10 miles an hour. At 11 a.m. at the Champaign Airport, skies were sunny. The temperature was 76 degrees, the dew point was 66, and the relative humidity was 71%. The wind was north at 7 miles an hour. The pressure was 29.99 inches and steady. Elsewhere around the area, it was sunny, with a temperature of 79 at Peoria, 77 at Bloomington, 76 at Paris, and 76 at Terre Haute. Under sunny skies, Mattoon reported 75,

Decatur reported 76, and Springfield reported 76. And once again at 11 a.m. at the Champaign Airport, under sunny skies, the temperature was 76. Looking elsewhere around the Midwest at 11 a.m., Chicago was mostly sunny, and 75. Indianapolis was mostly sunny, and 77. St. Louis was sunny, and 80. Kansas City had light rain, and 79. Des Moines was mostly sunny, and 81. Milwaukee was sunny, and 74. The time is currently 11:57 a.m. Central Daylight Time. 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Now for the official National Weather Service forecast for Champaign, Urbana, and surrounding areas of East Central Illinois. Rest of today, sunny. Highs in the lower 80s. Northeast winds 5 to 10 miles an hour. Tonight, clear. Lows in the upper 50s. Northeast winds 5 to 10 miles an hour. Thursday, sunny. Highs in the lower 80s. East winds around 5 miles an hour. Thursday night, partly cloudy. Lows in the mid-60s. Southeast winds around 5 miles an hour. Friday, mostly sunny in the morning, then mostly cloudy with a chance of showers in the afternoon. Highs around 80. South winds 5 to 10 miles an hour. Chance of rain 50%. Friday night, showers with a chance of thunderstorms. Lows in the mid-60s. Chance of rain 90%. Saturday, showers likely with a chance of thunderstorms. Highs in the mid-70s. Chance of rain 70%. Saturday night and Sunday, partly cloudy. Lows in the lower 60s. Highs in the upper 70s. Sunday night through Tuesday, mostly clear. Lows in the lower 60s. Highs in the lower 80s. Again, the forecast for Champaign, Urbana, and surrounding areas of East Central Illinois for the rest of today, sunny. Highs in the lower 80s. Northeast winds 5 to 10 miles an hour. At 11 a.m. at the Champaign Airport, skies were sunny. The temperature was 76 degrees, the dew point was 66, and the relative humidity was 71%. The wind was north at 7 miles an hour. The pressure was 29.99 inches and steady. Elsewhere around the area, it was sunny, with a temperature of 79 at Peoria, 77 at Bloomington, 76 at Paris, and 76 at Terre Haute. Under sunny skies, Mattoon reported 75, Decatur reported 76, and Springfield reported 76. And once again at 11 a.m. at the Champaign Airport, under sunny skies, the temperature was 76. The time is currently 12 p.m. Central Daylight Time. 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Now for the official National Weather Service forecast for Champaign, Urbana, and surrounding areas of East Central Illinois. Rest of today, sunny. Highs in the lower 80s. Northeast winds 5 to 10 miles an hour. Tonight, clear. Lows in the upper 50s. Northeast winds 5 to 10 miles an hour. Thursday, sunny. Highs in the lower 80s. East winds around 5 miles an hour. Thursday night, partly cloudy. Lows in the mid-60s. Southeast winds around 5 miles an hour. Friday, mostly sunny in the morning, then mostly cloudy with a chance of showers in the afternoon. Highs around 80. South winds 5 to 10 miles an hour. Chance of rain 50%. Friday night, showers with a chance of thunderstorms. Lows in the mid-60s. Chance of rain 90%. Saturday, showers likely with a chance of thunderstorms. Highs in the mid-70s. Chance of rain 70%. Saturday night and Sunday, partly cloudy. Lows in the lower 60s. Highs in the upper 70s. Sunday night through Tuesday, mostly clear. Lows in the lower 60s. Highs in the lower 80s. Again, the forecast for Champaign, Urbana, and surrounding areas of East Central Illinois for the rest of today, sunny. Highs in the lower 80s. Northeast winds 5 to 10 miles an hour. The time is currently 12:01 p.m. Central Daylight Time.
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Now for the official National Weather Service forecast for Champaign, Urbana, and surrounding areas of East Central Illinois. Rest of today, sunny. Highs in the lower 80s. Northeast winds 5 to 10 miles an hour. Tonight, clear. Lows in the upper 50s. Northeast winds 5 to 10 miles an hour. Thursday, sunny. Highs in the lower 80s. East winds around 5 miles an hour. Thursday night, partly cloudy. Lows in the mid-60s. Southeast winds around 5 miles an hour. Friday, mostly sunny in the morning, then mostly cloudy with a chance of showers in the afternoon. Highs around 80. South winds 5 to 10 miles an hour. Chance of rain 50%. Friday night, showers with a chance of thunderstorms. Lows in the mid-60s. Chance of rain 90%. Saturday, showers likely with a chance of thunderstorms. Highs in the mid-70s. Chance of rain 70%. Saturday night and Sunday, partly cloudy. Lows in the lower 60s. Highs in the upper 70s. Sunday night through Tuesday, mostly clear. Lows in the lower 60s. Highs in the lower 80s. Again, the forecast for Champaign, Urbana, and surrounding areas of East Central Illinois for the rest of today, sunny. Highs in the lower 80s. Northeast winds 5 to 10 miles an hour. At noon at the Champaign Airport, skies were sunny. The temperature was 78 degrees, the dew point was 66, and the relative humidity was 66%. The wind was north at 9 miles an hour. The pressure was 30.00 inches and rising. Elsewhere around the area, it was sunny, with a temperature of 80 at Peoria, 79 at Bloomington, 78 at Paris, and 78 at Terre Haute. Under sunny skies, Mattoon reported 78, Decatur reported 78, and Springfield reported 78. And once again at noon at the Champaign Airport, under sunny skies, the temperature was 78. The time is currently 12:04 p.m. Central Daylight Time. 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Now for the official National Weather Service forecast for Champaign, Urbana, and surrounding areas of East Central Illinois. Rest of today, sunny. Highs in the lower 80s. Northeast winds 5 to 10 miles an hour. Tonight, clear. Lows in the upper 50s. Northeast winds 5 to 10 miles an hour. Thursday, sunny. Highs in the lower 80s. East winds around 5 miles an hour. Thursday night, partly cloudy. Lows in the mid-60s. Southeast winds around 5 miles an hour. Friday, mostly sunny in the morning, then mostly cloudy with a chance of showers in the afternoon. Highs around 80. South winds 5 to 10 miles an hour. Chance of rain 50%. Friday night, showers with a chance of thunderstorms. Lows in the mid-60s. Chance of rain 90%. Saturday, showers likely with a chance of thunderstorms. Highs in the mid-70s. Chance of rain 70%. Saturday night and Sunday, partly cloudy. Lows in the lower 60s. Highs in the upper 70s. Sunday night through Tuesday, mostly clear. Lows in the lower 60s. Highs in the lower 80s. Again, the forecast for Champaign, Urbana, and surrounding areas of East Central Illinois for the rest of today, sunny. Highs in the lower 80s. Northeast winds 5 to 10 miles an hour. 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Programming originates from NOAA's National Weather Service office in Lincoln and transmits from the WCIA television tower near Seymour. 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WXJ76 is part of the All Hazards network of NOAA Weather Radio. At noon at the Champaign Airport, skies were sunny. The temperature was 78 degrees, the dew point was 66, and the relative humidity was 66%. The wind was north at 9 miles an hour.
the pressure was 30.00 inches and rising. Elsewhere around the area,

was sunny, with a temperature of 80 at Peoria, 79 at Bloomington, 78 at Paris, and 78 at Terre Haute. Under sunny skies, Mattoon reported 78, Decatur reported 78, and Springfield reported 78. And once again at noon at the Champaign Airport, under sunny skies, the temperature was 78. Looking elsewhere around the Midwest at noon, Chicago was mostly sunny, and 76. Indianapolis was partly sunny, and 79. St. Louis was mostly sunny, and 82. Kansas City had light rain, and 80. Des Moines was mostly sunny, and 83. Milwaukee was sunny, and 74. The time is currently 12:07 p.m. Central Daylight Time. 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Now for the official National Weather Service forecast for Champaign, Urbana, and surrounding areas of East Central Illinois. Rest of today, sunny. Highs in the lower 80s. Northeast winds 5 to 10 miles an hour. Tonight, clear. Lows in the upper 50s. Northeast winds 5 to 10 miles an hour. Thursday, sunny. Highs in the lower 80s. East winds around 5 miles an hour. Thursday night, partly cloudy. Lows in the mid-60s. Southeast winds around 5 miles an hour. Friday, mostly sunny in the morning, then mostly cloudy with a chance of showers in the afternoon. Highs around 80. South winds 5 to 10 miles an hour. Chance of rain 50%. Friday night, showers with a chance of thunderstorms. Lows in the mid-60s. Chance of rain 90%. Saturday, showers likely with a chance of thunderstorms. Highs in the mid-70s. Chance of rain 70%. Saturday night and Sunday, partly cloudy. Lows in the lower 60s. Highs in the upper 70s. Sunday night through Tuesday, mostly clear. Lows in the lower 60s. Highs in the lower 80s. Again, the forecast for Champaign, Urbana, and surrounding areas of East Central Illinois for the rest of today, sunny. Highs in the lower 80s. Northeast winds 5 to 10 miles an hour. At noon at the Champaign Airport, skies were sunny. The temperature was 78 degrees, the dew point was 66, and the relative humidity was 66%. The wind was north at 9 miles an hour. The pressure was 30.00 inches and rising. Elsewhere around the area, it was sunny, with a temperature of 80 at Peoria, 79 at Bloomington, 78 at Paris, and 78 at Terre Haute. Under sunny skies, Mattoon reported 78, Decatur reported 78, and Springfield reported 78. And once again at noon at the Champaign Airport, under sunny skies, the temperature was 78. Looking elsewhere around the Midwest at noon, Chicago was mostly sunny, and 76. Indianapolis was partly sunny, and 79. St. Louis was mostly sunny, and 82. Kansas City had light rain, and 80. Des Moines was mostly sunny, and 83. Milwaukee was sunny, and 74. The time is currently 12:10 p.m. Central Daylight Time. 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Now for the official National Weather Service forecast for Champaign, Urbana, and surrounding areas of East Central Illinois. Rest of today, sunny. Highs in the lower 80s. Northeast winds 5 to 10 miles an hour. Tonight, clear. Lows in the upper 50s. Northeast winds 5 to 10 miles an hour. Thursday, sunny. Highs in the lower 80s. East winds around 5 miles an hour. Thursday night, partly cloudy. Lows in the mid-60s. Southeast winds around 5 miles an hour. Friday, mostly sunny in the morning, then mostly cloudy with a chance of showers in the afternoon. Highs around 80. South winds 5 to 10 miles an hour. Chance of rain 50%. Friday night, showers with a chance of thunderstorms. Lows in the mid-60s. Chance of rain 90%. Saturday, showers likely with a chance of thunderstorms. Highs in the mid-70s. Chance of rain 70%. Saturday night and Sunday, partly cloudy. Lows in the lower 60s.

the upper 70s. Sunday night through Tuesday, mostly clear. Lows in the lower 60s. Highs in the lower 80s. Again, the forecast for Champaign, Urbana and surrounding areas of East Central Illinois for the rest of today, sunny. Highs in the lower 80s. Northeast winds 5 to 10 miles an hour. At noon at the Champaign Airport, skies were sunny. The temperature was 78 degrees, the dew point was 66, and the relative humidity was 66%. The wind was north at 9 miles an hour. The pressure was 30.00 inches and rising. Elsewhere around the area, it was sunny, with a temperature of 80 at Peoria, 79 at Bloomington, 78 at Paris, and 78 at Terre Haute. Under sunny skies, Mattoon reported 78, Decatur reported 78, and Springfield reported 78. And once again at noon at the Champaign Airport, under sunny skies, the temperature was 78. Looking elsewhere around the Midwest at noon, Chicago was mostly sunny, and 76. Indianapolis was partly sunny, and 79. St. Louis was mostly sunny, and 82. Kansas City had light rain, and 80. Des Moines was mostly sunny, and 83. Milwaukee was sunny, and 74. The time is currently 12:13 p.m. Central Daylight Time. 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Now for the official National Weather Service forecast for Champaign, Urbana and surrounding areas of East Central Illinois. Rest of today, sunny. Highs in the lower 80s. Northeast winds 5 to 10 miles an hour. Tonight, clear. Lows in the upper 50s. Northeast winds 5 to 10 miles an hour. Thursday, sunny. Highs in the lower 80s. East winds around 5 miles an hour. Thursday night, partly cloudy. Lows in the mid-60s. Southeast winds around 5 miles an hour. Friday, mostly sunny in the morning, then mostly cloudy with a chance of showers in the afternoon. Highs around 80. South winds 5 to 10 miles an hour. Chance of rain 50%. Friday night, showers with a chance of thunderstorms. Lows in the mid-60s. Chance of rain 90%. Saturday, showers likely with a chance of thunderstorms. Highs in the mid-70s. Chance of rain 70%. Saturday night and Sunday, partly cloudy. Lows in the lower 60s. Highs in the upper 70s. Sunday night through Tuesday, mostly clear. Lows in the lower 60s. Highs in the lower 80s. Again, the forecast for Champaign, Urbana and surrounding areas of East Central Illinois for the rest of today, sunny. Highs in the lower 80s. Northeast winds 5 to 10 miles an hour. At noon at the Champaign Airport, skies were sunny. The temperature was 78 degrees, the dew point was 66, and the relative humidity was 66%. The wind was north at 9 miles an hour. The pressure was 30.00 inches and rising. Elsewhere around the area, it was sunny, with a temperature of 80 at Peoria, 79 at Bloomington, 78 at Paris, and 78 at Terre Haute. Under sunny skies, Mattoon reported 78, Decatur reported 78, and Springfield reported 78. And once again at noon at the Champaign Airport, under sunny skies, the temperature was 78. Looking elsewhere around the Midwest at noon, Chicago was mostly sunny, and 76. Indianapolis was partly sunny, and 79. St. Louis was mostly sunny, and 82. Kansas City had light rain, and 80. Des Moines was mostly sunny, and 83. Milwaukee was sunny, and 74. The time is currently 12:16 p.m. Central Daylight Time. 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Now for the official National Weather Service forecast for Champaign, Urbana and surrounding areas of East Central Illinois. Rest of today, sunny. Highs in the lower 80s. Northeast winds 5 to 10 miles an hour. Tonight, clear. Lows in the upper 50s. Northeast winds 5 to 10 miles an hour. Thursday, sunny. Highs in the lower 80s. East winds around 5 miles an hour. Thursday night, partly.
cloudy. Lows in the mid-60s. Southeast winds around 5 miles an hour. Friday, mostly sunny in the morning, then mostly cloudy with a chance of showers in the afternoon. Highs around 80. South winds 5 to 10 miles an hour. Chance of rain 50%. Friday night, showers with a chance of thunderstorms. Lows in the mid-60s. Chance of rain 90%. Saturday, showers likely with a chance of thunderstorms. Highs in the mid-70s. Chance of rain 70%. Saturday night and Sunday, partly cloudy. Lows in the lower 60s. Highs in the upper 70s. Sunday night through Tuesday, mostly clear. Lows in the lower 60s. Highs in the lower 80s. Again, the forecast for Champaign, Urbana and surrounding areas of East Central Illinois for the rest of today, sunny. Highs in the lower 80s. Northeast winds 5 to 10 miles an hour. At noon at the Champaign Airport, skies were sunny. The temperature was 78 degrees, the dew point was 66, and the relative humidity was 66%. The wind was north at 9 miles an hour. The pressure was 30.00 inches and rising. Elsewhere around the area, it was sunny, with a temperature of 80 at Peoria, 79 at Bloomington, 78 at Paris, and 78 at Terre Haute. Under sunny skies, Mattoon reported 78, Decatur reported 78, and Springfield reported 78. And once again at noon at the Champaign Airport, under sunny skies, the temperature was 78. Looking elsewhere around the Midwest at noon, Chicago was mostly sunny, and 76. Indianapolis was partly sunny, and 79. St. Louis was mostly sunny, and 82. Kansas City had light rain, and 80. Des Moines was mostly sunny, and 83. Milwaukee was sunny, and 74. The time is currently 12:19 p.m. Central Daylight Time. 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Now for the official National Weather Service forecast for Champaign, Urbana, and surrounding areas of East Central Illinois. Rest of today, sunny. Highs in the lower 80s. Northeast winds 5 to 10 miles an hour. Tonight, clear. Lows in the upper 50s. Northeast winds 5 to 10 miles an hour. Thursday, sunny. Highs in the lower 80s. East winds around 5 miles an hour. Thursday night, partly cloudy. Lows in the mid-60s. Southeast winds around 5 miles an hour. Friday, mostly sunny in the morning, then mostly cloudy with a chance of showers in the afternoon. Highs around 80. South winds 5 to 10 miles an hour. Chance of rain 50%. Friday night, showers with a chance of thunderstorms. Lows in the mid-60s. Chance of rain 90%. Saturday, showers likely with a chance of thunderstorms. Highs in the mid-70s. Chance of rain 70%. Saturday night and Sunday, partly cloudy. Lows in the lower 60s. Highs in the upper 70s. Sunday night through Tuesday, mostly clear. Lows in the lower 60s. Highs in the lower 80s. Again, the forecast for Champaign, Urbana, and surrounding areas of East Central Illinois for the rest of today, sunny. Highs in the lower 80s. Northeast winds 5 to 10 miles an hour. At noon at the Champaign Airport, skies were sunny. The temperature was 78 degrees, the dew point was 66, and the relative humidity was 66%. The wind was north at 9 miles an hour. The pressure was 30.00 inches and rising. Elsewhere around the area, it was sunny, with a temperature of 80 at Peoria, 79 at Bloomington, 78 at Paris, and 78 at Terre Haute. Under sunny skies, Mattoon reported 78, Decatur reported 78, and Springfield reported 78. And once again at noon at the Champaign Airport, under sunny skies, the temperature was 78. Looking elsewhere around the Midwest at noon, Chicago was mostly sunny, and 76. Indianapolis was partly sunny, and 79. St. Louis was mostly sunny, and 82. Kansas City had light rain, and 80. Des Moines was mostly sunny, and 83. Milwaukee was sunny, and 74.
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Now for the official National Weather Service forecast for Champaign, Urbana, and surrounding areas of East Central Illinois. Rest of today, sunny. Highs in the lower 80s. Northeast winds 5 to 10 miles an hour. Tonight, clear. Lows in the upper 50s. Northeast winds 5 to 10 miles an hour. Thursday, sunny. Highs in the lower 80s. East winds around 5 miles an hour. Thursday night, partly cloudy. Lows in the mid-60s. Southeast winds around 5 miles an hour. Friday, mostly sunny in the morning, then mostly cloudy with a chance of showers in the afternoon. Highs around 80. South winds 5 to 10 miles an hour. Chance of rain 50%. Friday night, showers with a chance of thunderstorms. Lows in the mid-60s. Chance of rain 90%. Saturday, showers likely with a chance of thunderstorms. Highs in the mid-70s. Chance of rain 70%. Saturday night and Sunday, partly cloudy. Lows in the lower 60s. Highs in the upper 70s. Sunday night through Tuesday, mostly clear. Lows in the lower 60s. Highs in the lower 80s. Again, the forecast for Champaign, Urbana, and surrounding areas of East Central Illinois for the rest of today, sunny. Highs in the lower 80s. Northeast winds 5 to 10 miles an hour. At noon at the Champaign Airport, skies were sunny. The temperature was 78 degrees, the dew point was 66, and the relative humidity was 66%. The wind was north at 9 miles an hour. The pressure was 30.00 inches and rising. Elsewhere around the area, it was sunny, with a temperature of 80 at Peoria, 79 at Bloomington, 78 at Paris, and 78 at Terre Haute. Under sunny skies, Mattoon reported 78, Decatur reported 78, and Springfield reported 78. And once again at noon at the Champaign Airport, under sunny skies, the temperature was 78. Looking elsewhere around the Midwest at noon, Chicago was mostly sunny, and 76. Indianapolis was partly sunny, and 79. St. Louis was mostly sunny, and 82. Kansas City had light rain, and 80. Des Moines was mostly sunny, and 83. Milwaukee was sunny, and 74. Looking elsewhere around the Midwest at noon, Chicago was mostly sunny, and 76. Indianapolis was partly sunny, and 79. St. Louis was mostly sunny, and 82. Kansas City had light rain, and 80. Des Moines was mostly sunny, and 83. Milwaukee was sunny, and 74. The time is currently 12:25 p.m. Central Daylight Time. 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Now for the official National Weather Service forecast for Champaign, Urbana, and surrounding areas of East Central Illinois. Rest of today, sunny. Highs in the lower 80s. Northeast winds 5 to 10 miles an hour. Tonight, clear. Lows in the upper 50s. Northeast winds 5 to 10 miles an hour. Thursday, sunny. Highs in the lower 80s. East winds around 5 miles an hour. Thursday night, partly cloudy. Lows in the mid-60s. Southeast winds around 5 miles an hour. Friday, mostly sunny in the morning, then mostly cloudy with a chance of showers in the afternoon. Highs around 80. South winds 5 to 10 miles an hour. Chance of rain 50%. Friday night, showers with a chance of thunderstorms. Lows in the mid-60s. Chance of rain 90%. Saturday, showers likely with a chance of thunderstorms. Highs in the mid-70s. Chance of rain 70%. Saturday night and Sunday, partly cloudy. Lows in the lower 60s. Highs in the upper 70s. Sunday night through Tuesday, mostly clear. Lows in the lower 60s. Highs in the lower 80s. Again, the forecast for Champaign, Urbana, and surrounding areas of East Central Illinois for the rest of today, sunny. Highs in the lower 80s. Northeast winds 5 to 10 miles an hour.
at noon.

Champagne Airport, skies were sunny. The temperature was 78 degrees, the dew point was 66, and the relative humidity was 66%. The wind was north at 9 miles an hour. The pressure was 30.00 inches and rising. Elsewhere around the area, it was sunny, with a temperature of 80 at Peoria, 79 at Bloomington, 78 at Paris, and 78 at Terre Haute. Under sunny skies, Mattoon reported 78, Decatur reported 78, and Springfield reported 78. And once again at noon at the Champaign Airport, under sunny skies, the temperature was 78. Looking elsewhere around the Midwest at noon, Chicago was mostly sunny, and 76. Indianapolis was partly sunny, and 79. St. Louis was mostly sunny, and 82. Kansas City had light rain, and 80. Des Moines was mostly sunny, and 83. Milwaukee was sunny, and 74. The time is currently 12:28 p.m. Central Daylight Time. 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Now for the official National Weather Service forecast for Champaign, Urbana, and surrounding areas of East Central Illinois. Rest of today, sunny. Highs in the lower 80s. Northeast winds 5 to 10 miles an hour. Tonight, clear. Lows in the upper 50s. Northeast winds 5 to 10 miles an hour. Thursday, sunny. Highs in the lower 80s. East winds around 5 miles an hour. Thursday night, partly cloudy. Lows in the mid-60s. Southeast winds around 5 miles an hour. Friday, mostly sunny in the morning, then mostly cloudy with a chance of showers in the afternoon. Highs around 80. South winds 5 to 10 miles an hour. Chance of rain 50%. Friday night, showers with a chance of thunderstorms. Lows in the mid-60s. Chance of rain 90%. Saturday, showers likely with a chance of thunderstorms. Highs in the mid-70s. Chance of rain 70%. Saturday night and Sunday, partly cloudy. Lows in the lower 60s. Highs in the upper 70s. Sunday night through Tuesday, mostly clear. Lows in the lower 60s. Highs in the lower 80s. Again, the forecast for Champaign, Urbana, and surrounding areas of East Central Illinois for the rest of today, sunny. Highs in the lower 80s. Northeast winds 5 to 10 miles an hour. At noon at the Champaign Airport, skies were sunny. The temperature was 78 degrees, the dew point was 66, and the relative humidity was 66%. The wind was north at 9 miles an hour. The pressure was 30.00 inches and rising. Elsewhere around the area, it was sunny, with a temperature of 80 at Peoria, 79 at Bloomington, 78 at Paris, and 78 at Terre Haute. Under sunny skies, Mattoon reported 78, Decatur reported 78, and Springfield reported 78. And once again at noon at the Champaign Airport, under sunny skies, the temperature was 78. Looking elsewhere around the Midwest at noon, Chicago was mostly sunny, and 76. Indianapolis was partly sunny, and 79. St. Louis was mostly sunny, and 82. Kansas City had light rain, and 80. Des Moines was mostly sunny, and 83. Milwaukee was sunny, and 74. The time is currently 12:31 p.m. Central Daylight Time. 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Now for the official National Weather Service forecast for Champaign, Urbana, and surrounding areas of East Central Illinois. Rest of today, sunny. Highs in the lower 80s. Northeast winds 5 to 10 miles an hour. Tonight, clear. Lows in the upper 50s. Northeast winds 5 to 10 miles an hour. Thursday, sunny. Highs in the lower 80s. East winds around 5 miles an hour. Thursday night, partly cloudy. Lows in the mid-60s. Southeast winds around 5 miles an hour. Friday, mostly sunny in the morning, then mostly cloudy with a chance of showers in the afternoon. Highs around 80. South winds 5 to 10 miles an hour. Chance of rain 50%. Friday night, showers with a chance of thunderstorms.

Again, the forecast for Champaign, Urbana, and surrounding areas of East Central Illinois for the rest of today, sunny. Highs in the lower 80s. Northeast winds 5 to 10 miles an hour. At noon at the Champaign Airport, skies were sunny. The temperature was 78 degrees, the dew point was 66, and the relative humidity was 66%. The wind was north at 9 miles an hour. The pressure was 30.00 inches and rising. Elsewhere at the port, skies were sunny. The temperature was 78 degrees, the dew point was 66, and the relative humidity was 66%. The wind was north at 9 miles an hour. The pressure was 30.00 inches and rising. Elsewhere around the area, it was sunny, with a temperature of 80 at Peoria, 79 at Bloomington, 78 at Paris, and 78 at Terre Haute. Under sunny skies, Mattoon reported 78, Decatur reported 78, and Springfield reported 78. And once again at noon at the Champaign Airport, under sunny skies, the temperature was 78. Looking elsewhere around the Midwest at noon, Chicago was mostly sunny, and 76. Indianapolis was partly sunny, and 79. St. Louis was mostly sunny, and 82. Kansas City had light rain, and 80. Des Moines was mostly sunny, and 83. Milwaukee was sunny, and 74. The time is currently 12:34 p.m. Central Daylight Time. 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Now for the official National Weather Service forecast for Champaign, Urbana, and surrounding areas of East Central Illinois. Rest of today, sunny. Highs in the lower 80s. Northeast winds 5 to 10 miles an hour. Tonight, clear. Lows in the upper 50s. Northeast winds 5 to 10 miles an hour. Thursday, sunny. Highs in the lower 80s. East winds around 5 miles an hour. Thursday night, partly cloudy. Lows in the mid-60s. Southeast winds around 5 miles an hour. Friday, mostly sunny in the morning, then mostly cloudy with a chance of showers in the afternoon. Highs around 80. South winds 5 to 10 miles an hour. Chance of rain 50%. Friday night, showers with a chance of thunderstorms. Lows in the mid-60s. Chance of rain 90%. Saturday, showers likely with a chance of thunderstorms. Highs in the mid-70s. Chance of rain 70%. Saturday night and Sunday, partly cloudy. Lows in the lower 60s. Highs in the upper 70s. Sunday night through Tuesday, mostly clear. Lows in the lower 60s. Highs in the lower 80s. Again, the forecast for Champaign, Urbana, and surrounding areas of East Central Illinois for the rest of today, sunny. Highs in the lower 80s. Northeast winds 5 to 10 miles an hour. At noon at the Champaign Airport, skies were sunny. The temperature was 78 degrees, the dew point was 66, and the relative humidity was 66%. The wind was north at 9 miles an hour. The pressure was 30.00 inches and rising. Elsewhere around the area, it was sunny, with a temperature of 80 at Peoria, 79 at Bloomington, 78 at Paris, and 78 at Terre Haute. Under sunny skies, Mattoon reported 78, Decatur reported 78, and Springfield reported 78. And once again at noon at the Champaign Airport, under sunny skies, the temperature was 78. Looking elsewhere around the Midwest at noon, Chicago was mostly sunny, and 76. Indianapolis was partly sunny, and 79. St. Louis was mostly sunny, and 82. Kansas City had light rain, and 80. Des Moines was mostly sunny, and 83. Milwaukee was sunny, and 74. The time is currently 12:36 p.m. Central Daylight Time. 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Now for the official National Weather Service forecast for Champaign, Urbana, and surrounding areas of East Central Illinois. Rest of today, sunny. Highs in the lower 80s. Northeast winds 5 to 10 miles an hour. Tonight, clear. Lows in the upper 50s. Northeast winds 5 to 10 miles an hour. Thursday.

sunny. Highs in the lower 80s. East winds around 5 miles an hour. Thursday night, partly cloudy. Lows in the mid-60s. Southeast winds around 5 miles an hour. Friday, mostly sunny in the morning, then mostly cloudy with a chance of showers in the afternoon. Highs around 80. South winds 5 to 10 miles an hour. Chance of rain 50%. Friday night, showers with a chance of thunderstorms. Lows in the mid-60s. Chance of rain 90%. Saturday, showers likely with a chance of thunderstorms. Highs in the mid-70s. Chance of rain 70%. Saturday night and Sunday, partly cloudy. Lows in the lower 60s. Highs in the upper 70s. Sunday night through Tuesday, mostly clear. Lows in the lower 60s. Highs in the lower 80s. Again, the forecast for Champaign, Urbana and surrounding areas of East Central Illinois for the rest of today, sunny. Highs in the lower 80s. Northeast winds 5 to 10 miles an hour. At noon at the Champaign Airport, skies were sunny. The temperature was 78 degrees, the dew point was 66, and the relative humidity was 66%. The wind was north at 9 miles an hour. The pressure was 30.00 inches and rising. Elsewhere around the area, it was sunny, with a temperature of 80 at Peoria, 79 at Bloomington, 78 at Paris, and 78 at Terre Haute. Under sunny skies, Mattoon reported 78, Decatur reported 78, and Springfield reported 78. And once again at noon at the Champaign Airport, under sunny skies, the temperature was 78. Looking elsewhere around the Midwest at noon, Chicago was mostly sunny, and 76. Indianapolis was partly sunny, and 79. St. Louis was mostly sunny, and 82. Kansas City had light rain, and 80. Des Moines was mostly sunny, and 83. Milwaukee was sunny, and 74. The time is currently 12:39 p.m. Central Daylight Time. 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Now for the official National Weather Service forecast for Champaign, Urbana and surrounding areas of East Central Illinois. Rest of today, sunny. Near steady temperature around 80. Northeast winds 5 to 10 miles an hour. Tonight, clear. Lows in the upper 50s. Northeast winds 5 to 10 miles an hour. Thursday, sunny. Highs in the lower 80s. East winds around 5 miles an hour. Thursday night, partly cloudy. Lows in the mid-60s. Southeast winds around 5 miles an hour. Friday, mostly sunny in the morning, then mostly cloudy with a chance of showers in the afternoon. Highs around 80. South winds 5 to 10 miles an hour. Chance of rain 50%. Friday night, showers with a chance of thunderstorms. Lows in the mid-60s. Chance of rain 90%. Saturday, showers likely with a chance of thunderstorms. Highs in the mid-70s. Chance of rain 70%. Saturday night and Sunday, partly cloudy. Lows in the lower 60s. Highs in the upper 70s. Sunday night through Tuesday, mostly clear. Lows in the lower 60s. Highs in the lower 80s. Again, the forecast for Champaign, Urbana and surrounding areas of East Central Illinois for the rest of today, sunny. Near steady temperature around 80. Northeast winds 5 to 10 miles an hour. At noon at the Champaign Airport, skies were sunny. The temperature was 78 degrees, the dew point was 66, and the relative humidity was 66%. The wind was north at 9 miles an hour. The pressure was 30.00 inches and rising. Elsewhere around the area, it was sunny, with a temperature of 80 at Peoria, 79 at Bloomington, 78 at Paris, and 78 at Terre Haute. Under sunny skies, Mattoon reported 78, Decatur reported 78, and Springfield reported 78. And once again at noon at the Champaign Airport, under sunny skies, the temperature was 78. Looking elsewhere around the Midwest at noon, Chicago was mostly sunny, and 76. Indianapolis was partly sunny, and 79. St. Louis was mostly sunny, and 82. Kansas City had light rain, and 80.

Des Moines was mostly sunny and 83. Milwaukee was sunny and 74. The time is currently 12:42 p.m. Central Daylight Time. 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Now for the official National Weather Service forecast for Champaign, Urbana, and surrounding areas of East Central Illinois. Rest of today, sunny. Near steady temperature around 80. Northeast winds 5 to 10 miles an hour. Tonight, clear. Lows in the upper 50s. Northeast winds 5 to 10 miles an hour. Thursday, sunny. Highs in the lower 80s. East winds around 5 miles an hour. Thursday night, partly cloudy. Lows in the mid-60s. Southeast winds around 5 miles an hour. Friday, mostly sunny in the morning, then mostly cloudy with a chance of showers in the afternoon. Highs around 80. South winds 5 to 10 miles an hour. Chance of rain 50%. Friday night, showers with a chance of thunderstorms. Lows in the mid-60s. Chance of rain 90%. Saturday, showers likely with a chance of thunderstorms. Highs in the mid-70s. Chance of rain 70%. Saturday night and Sunday, partly cloudy. Lows in the lower 60s. Highs in the upper 70s. Sunday night through Tuesday, mostly clear. Lows in the lower 60s. Highs in the lower 80s. Again, the forecast for Champaign, Urbana, and surrounding areas of East Central Illinois for the rest of today, sunny. Near steady temperature around 80. Northeast winds 5 to 10 miles an hour. At noon at the Champaign Airport, skies were sunny. The temperature was 78 degrees, the dew point was 66, and the relative humidity was 66%. The wind was north at 9 miles an hour. The pressure was 30.00 inches and rising. Elsewhere around the area, it was sunny, with a temperature of 80 at Peoria, 79 at Bloomington, 78 at Paris, and 78 at Terre Haute. Under sunny skies, Mattoon reported 78, Decatur reported 78, and Springfield reported 78. And once again at noon at the Champaign Airport, under sunny skies, the temperature was 78. Looking elsewhere around the Midwest at noon, Chicago was mostly sunny, and 76. Indianapolis was partly sunny, and 79. St. Louis was mostly sunny, and 82. Kansas City had light rain, and 80. Des Moines was mostly sunny, and 83. Milwaukee was sunny, and 74. The time is currently 12:45 p.m. Central Daylight Time. 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Now for the official National Weather Service forecast for Champaign, Urbana, and surrounding areas of East Central Illinois. Rest of today, sunny. Near steady temperature around 80. Northeast winds 5 to 10 miles an hour. Tonight, clear. Lows in the upper 50s. Northeast winds 5 to 10 miles an hour. Thursday, sunny. Highs in the lower 80s. East winds around 5 miles an hour. Thursday night, partly cloudy. Lows in the mid-60s. Southeast winds around 5 miles an hour. Friday, mostly sunny in the morning, then mostly cloudy with a chance of showers in the afternoon. Highs around 80. South winds 5 to 10 miles an hour. Chance of rain 50%. Friday night, showers with a chance of thunderstorms. Lows in the mid-60s. Chance of rain 90%. Saturday, showers likely with a chance of thunderstorms. Highs in the mid-70s. Chance of rain 70%. Saturday night and Sunday, partly cloudy. Lows in the lower 60s. Highs in the upper 70s. Sunday night through Tuesday, mostly clear. Lows in the lower 60s. Highs in the lower 80s. Again, the forecast for Champaign, Urbana, and surrounding areas of East Central Illinois for the rest of today, sunny. Near steady temperature around 80. Northeast winds 5 to 10 miles an hour. At noon at the Champaign Airport, skies were sunny. The temperature was 78 degrees, the dew point was 66, and the relative humidity was 66%. The wind was north at 9 miles an hour.

the pressure was 30.00 inches and rising. Elsewhere around the area, it was sunny, with a temperature of 80 at Peoria, 79 at Bloomington, 78 at Paris, and 78 at Terre Haute. Under sunny skies, Mattoon reported 78, Decatur reported 78, and Springfield reported 78. And once again at noon at the Champaign Airport, under sunny skies, the temperature was 78. Looking elsewhere around the Midwest at noon, Chicago was mostly sunny, and 76. Indianapolis was partly sunny, and 79. St. Louis was mostly sunny, and 82. Kansas City had light rain, and 80. Des Moines was mostly sunny, and 83. Milwaukee was sunny, and 74. The time is currently 12:48 p.m. Central Daylight Time. 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Now for the official National Weather Service forecast for Champaign, Urbana, and surrounding areas of East Central Illinois. Rest of today, sunny. Near steady temperature around 80. Northeast winds 5 to 10 miles an hour. Tonight, clear. Lows in the upper 50s. Northeast winds 5 to 10 miles an hour. Thursday, sunny. Highs in the lower 80s. East winds around 5 miles an hour. Thursday night, partly cloudy. Lows in the mid-60s. Southeast winds around 5 miles an hour. Friday, mostly sunny in the morning, then mostly cloudy with a chance of showers in the afternoon. Highs around 80. South winds 5 to 10 miles an hour. Chance of rain 50%. Friday night, showers with a chance of thunderstorms. Lows in the mid-60s. Chance of rain 90%. Saturday, showers likely with a chance of thunderstorms. Highs in the mid-70s. Chance of rain 70%. Saturday night and Sunday, partly cloudy. Lows in the lower 60s. Highs in the upper 70s. Sunday night through Tuesday, mostly clear. Lows in the lower 60s. Highs in the lower 80s. Again, the forecast for Champaign, Urbana, and surrounding areas of East Central Illinois for the rest of today, sunny. Near steady temperature around 80. Northeast winds 5 to 10 miles an hour. At noon at the Champaign Airport, skies were sunny. The temperature was 78 degrees, the dew point was 66, and the relative humidity was 66%. The wind was north at 9 miles an hour. The pressure was 30.00 inches and rising. Elsewhere around the area, it was sunny, with a temperature of 80 at Peoria, 79 at Bloomington, 78 at Paris, and 78 at Terre Haute. Under sunny skies, Mattoon reported 78, Decatur reported 78, and Springfield reported 78. And once again at noon at the Champaign Airport, under sunny skies, the temperature was 78. Looking elsewhere around the Midwest at noon, Chicago was mostly sunny, and 76. Indianapolis was partly sunny, and 79. St. Louis was mostly sunny, and 82. Kansas City had light rain, and 80. Des Moines was mostly sunny, and 83. Milwaukee was sunny, and 74. The time is currently 12:51 p.m. Central Daylight Time. 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Now for the official National Weather Service forecast for Champaign, Urbana, and surrounding areas of East Central Illinois. Rest of today, sunny. Near steady temperature around 80. Northeast winds 5 to 10 miles an hour. Tonight, clear. Lows in the upper 50s. Northeast winds 5 to 10 miles an hour. Thursday, sunny. Highs in the lower 80s. East winds around 5 miles an hour. Thursday night, partly cloudy. Lows in the mid-60s. Southeast winds around 5 miles an hour. Friday, mostly sunny in the morning, then mostly cloudy with a chance of showers in the afternoon. Highs around 80. South winds 5 to 10 miles an hour. Chance of rain 50%. Friday night, showers with a chance of thunderstorms. Lows in the mid-60s. Chance of rain 90%. Saturday, showers likely with a chance of thunderstorms. Highs in the mid-70s. Chance of rain

70%. Saturday night and Sunday, partly cloudy. Lows in the lower 60s. Highs in the upper 70s. Sunday night through Tuesday, mostly clear. Lows in the lower 60s. Highs in the lower 80s. Again, the forecast for Champaign, Urbana, and surrounding areas of East Central Illinois for the rest of today, sunny. Near steady temperature around 80. Northeast winds 5 to 10 miles an hour. At noon at the Champaign Airport, skies were sunny. The temperature was 78 degrees, the dew point was 66, and the relative humidity was 66%. The wind was north at 9 miles an hour. The pressure was 30.00 inches and rising. Elsewhere around the area, it was sunny, with a temperature of 80 at Peoria, 79 at Bloomington, 78 at Paris, and 78 at Terre Haute. Under sunny skies, Mattoon reported 78, Decatur reported 78, and Springfield reported 78. And once again at noon at the Champaign Airport, under sunny skies, the temperature was 78. Looking elsewhere around the Midwest at noon, Chicago was mostly sunny, and 76. Indianapolis was partly sunny, and 79. St. Louis was mostly sunny, and 82. Kansas City had light rain, and 80. Des Moines was mostly sunny, and 83. Milwaukee was sunny, and 74. The time is currently 12:54 p.m. Central Daylight Time. 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Now for the official National Weather Service forecast for Champaign, Urbana, and surrounding areas of East Central Illinois. Rest of today, sunny. Near steady temperature around 80. Northeast winds 5 to 10 miles an hour. Tonight, clear. Lows in the upper 50s. Northeast winds 5 to 10 miles an hour. Thursday, sunny. Highs in the lower 80s. East winds around 5 miles an hour. Thursday night, partly cloudy. Lows in the mid-60s. Southeast winds around 5 miles an hour. Friday, mostly sunny in the morning, then mostly cloudy with a chance of showers in the afternoon. Highs around 80. South winds 5 to 10 miles an hour. Chance of rain 50%. Friday night, showers with a chance of thunderstorms. Lows in the mid-60s. Chance of rain 90%. Saturday, showers likely with a chance of thunderstorms. Highs in the mid-70s. Chance of rain 70%. Saturday night and Sunday, partly cloudy. Lows in the lower 60s. Highs in the upper 70s. Sunday night through Tuesday, mostly clear. Lows in the lower 60s. Highs in the lower 80s. Again, the forecast for Champaign, Urbana, and surrounding areas of East Central Illinois for the rest of today, sunny. Near steady temperature around 80. Northeast winds 5 to 10 miles an hour. At noon at the Champaign Airport, skies were sunny. The temperature was 78 degrees, the dew point was 66, and the relative humidity was 66%. The wind was north at 9 miles an hour. The pressure was 30.00 inches and rising. Elsewhere around the area, it was sunny, with a temperature of 80 at Peoria, 79 at Bloomington, 78 at Paris, and 78 at Terre Haute. Under sunny skies, Mattoon reported 78, Decatur reported 78, and Springfield reported 78. And once again at noon at the Champaign Airport, under sunny skies, the temperature was 78. Looking elsewhere around the Midwest at noon, Chicago was mostly sunny, and 76. Indianapolis was partly sunny, and 79. St. Louis was mostly sunny, and 82. Kansas City had light rain, and 80. Des Moines was mostly sunny, and 83. Milwaukee was sunny, and 74. The time is currently 12:57 p.m. Central Daylight Time. 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Now for the official National Weather Service forecast for Champaign, Urbana, and surrounding areas of East Central Illinois. Rest of today, sunny. Near steady temperature around 80. Northeast winds 5 to 10 miles an hour. Tonight, clear. Lows in the upper 50s. Northeast winds 5 to 10 miles an hour.
Thursday, sunny. Highs in the lower 80s. East winds around 5 miles an hour. Thursday night, partly cloudy. Lows in the mid-60s. Southeast winds around 5 miles an hour. Friday, mostly sunny in the morning, then mostly cloudy with a chance of showers in the afternoon. Highs around 80. South winds 5 to 10 miles an hour. Chance of rain 50%. Friday night, showers with a chance of thunderstorms. Lows in the mid-60s. Chance of rain 90%. Saturday, showers likely with a chance of thunderstorms. Highs in the mid-70s. Chance of rain 70%. Saturday night and Sunday, partly cloudy. Lows in the lower 60s. Highs in the upper 70s. Sunday night through Tuesday, mostly clear. Lows in the lower 60s. Highs in the lower 80s. Again, the forecast for Champaign, Urbana and surrounding areas of East Central Illinois for the rest of today, sunny. Near steady temperature around 80. Northeast winds 5 to 10 miles an hour. At noon at the Champaign Airport, skies were sunny. The temperature was 78 degrees, the dew point was 66, and the relative humidity was 66%. The wind was north at 9 miles an hour. The pressure was 30.00 inches and rising. Elsewhere around the area, it was sunny, with a temperature of 80 at Peoria, 79 at Bloomington, 78 at Paris, and 78 at Terre Haute. Under sunny skies, Mattoon reported 78, Decatur reported 78, and Springfield reported 78. And once again at noon at the Champaign Airport, under sunny skies, the temperature was 78. Looking elsewhere around the Midwest at noon, Chicago was mostly sunny, and 76. Indianapolis was partly sunny, and 79. St. Louis was mostly sunny, and 82. Kansas City had light rain, and 80. Des Moines was mostly sunny, and 83. Milwaukee was sunny, and 74. The time is currently 12:59 p.m. Central Daylight Time. 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Now for the official National Weather Service forecast for Champaign, Urbana and surrounding areas of East Central Illinois. Rest of today, sunny. Near steady temperature around 80. Northeast winds 5 to 10 miles an hour. Tonight, clear. Lows in the upper 50s. Northeast winds 5 to 10 miles an hour. Thursday, sunny. Highs in the lower 80s. East winds around 5 miles an hour. Thursday night, partly cloudy. Lows in the mid-60s. Southeast winds around 5 miles an hour. Friday, mostly sunny in the morning, then mostly cloudy with a chance of showers in the afternoon. Highs around 80. South winds 5 to 10 miles an hour. Chance of rain 50%. Friday night, showers with a chance of thunderstorms. Lows in the mid-60s. Chance of rain 90%. Saturday, showers likely with a chance of thunderstorms. Highs in the mid-70s. Chance of rain 70%. Saturday night and Sunday, partly cloudy. Lows in the lower 60s. Highs in the upper 70s. Sunday night through Tuesday, mostly clear. Lows in the lower 60s. Highs in the lower 80s. Again, the forecast for Champaign, Urbana and surrounding areas of East Central Illinois for the rest of today, sunny. Near steady temperature around 80. Northeast winds 5 to 10 miles an hour. The time is currently 1:01 p.m. Central Daylight Time. 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Now for the official National Weather Service forecast for Champaign, Urbana and surrounding areas of East Central Illinois. Rest of today, sunny. Near steady temperature around 80. Northeast winds 5 to 10 miles an hour. Tonight, clear. Lows in the upper 50s. Northeast winds 5 to 10 miles an hour. Thursday, sunny. Highs in the lower 80s. East winds around 5 miles an hour. Thursday night, partly cloudy. Lows in the mid-60s. Southeast winds around 5 miles an hour. Friday, mostly sunny in the morning, then mostly cloudy with a chance of showers in the afternoon.
highs around 80. South winds 5 to 10 miles an hour. Chance of rain 50%. Friday night, showers with a chance of thunderstorms. Lows in the mid-60s. Chance of rain 90%. Saturday, showers likely with a chance of thunderstorms. Highs in the mid-70s. Chance of rain 70%. Saturday night and Sunday, partly cloudy. Lows in the lower 60s. Highs in the upper 70s. Sunday night through Tuesday, mostly clear. Lows in the lower 60s. Highs in the lower 80s. Again, the forecast for Champaign, Urbana and surrounding areas of East Central Illinois for the rest of today, sunny. Near steady temperature around 80. Northeast winds 5 to 10 miles an hour. At 1 p.m. at the Champaign Airport, skies were sunny. The temperature was 79 degrees, the dew point was 66, and the relative humidity was 64%. The heat index was 81. The wind was north at 8 miles an hour. The pressure was 29.99 inches and falling. Elsewhere around the area, it was sunny, with a temperature of 83 at Peoria, 81 at Bloomington, and 80 at Terre Haute. Under sunny skies, Mattoon reported 80, Decatur reported 80, and Springfield reported 80. At Paris, it was mostly sunny, with a temperature of 80. And once again at 1 p.m. at the Champaign Airport, under sunny skies, the temperature was 79, and the heat index was 81. The time is currently 1:04 p.m. Central Daylight Time. 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Now for the official National Weather Service forecast for Champaign, Urbana and surrounding areas of East Central Illinois. Rest of today, sunny. Near steady temperature around 80. Northeast winds 5 to 10 miles an hour. Tonight, clear. Lows in the upper 50s. Northeast winds 5 to 10 miles an hour. Thursday, sunny. Highs in the lower 80s. East winds around 5 miles an hour. Thursday night, partly cloudy. Lows in the mid-60s. Southeast winds around 5 miles an hour. Friday, mostly sunny in the morning, then mostly cloudy with a chance of showers in the afternoon. Highs around 80. South winds 5 to 10 miles an hour. Chance of rain 50%. Friday night, showers with a chance of thunderstorms. Lows in the mid-60s. Chance of rain 90%. Saturday, showers likely with a chance of thunderstorms. Highs in the mid-70s. Chance of rain 70%. Saturday night and Sunday, partly cloudy. Lows in the lower 60s. Highs in the upper 70s. Sunday night through Tuesday, mostly clear. Lows in the lower 60s. Highs in the lower 80s. Again, the forecast for Champaign, Urbana and surrounding areas of East Central Illinois for the rest of today, sunny. Near steady temperature around 80. Northeast winds 5 to 10 miles an hour. 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Programming originates from NOAA's National Weather Service office in Lincoln and transmits from the WCIA television tower near Seymour. 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At 1 p.m. at the Champaign Airport, skies were sunny. The temperature was 79 degrees, the dew point was 66, and the relative humidity was 64%. The heat index was 81. The wind was north at 8 miles an hour. The pressure was 29.99 inches and falling. Elsewhere around the area, it was sunny, with a temperature of 83 at Peoria, 81 at Bloomington, and 80 at Terre Haute. Under sunny skies, Mattoon reported 80, Decatur reported 80, and Springfield reported 80. At Paris, it was mostly sunny, with a temperature of 80. And once again at 1 p.m. at the Champaign Airport, under sunny skies, the temperature was 79, and the heat index was 81. Looking elsewhere around the Midwest at 1 p.m., Chicago was mostly sunny, and 77. Indianapolis was mostly sunny, and 81.

Louis was mostly sunny and 83. Kansas City was cloudy and 83. Des Moines was mostly sunny and 84. Milwaukee was sunny and 75. And now a discussion of hazardous weather conditions for the following counties in Illinois: Champaign, Coles, DeWitt, Douglas, Edgar, Moultrie, Piatt, and Vermilion. This hazardous weather outlook is for Central Illinois, East Central Illinois, Southeast Illinois, and West Central Illinois. For tonight, no hazardous weather is expected at this time. For Thursday through Tuesday, periods of thunderstorms are expected Friday through Sunday. While the severe weather threat is low, some localized flooding will be possible. Spotter information statement: spotter activation is not anticipated through tonight. The time is currently 1:08 p.m. Central Daylight Time. 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Now for the official National Weather Service forecast for Champaign, Urbana, and surrounding areas of East Central Illinois. Rest of today, sunny. Near steady temperature around 80. Northeast winds 5 to 10 miles an hour. Tonight, clear. Lows in the upper 50s. Northeast winds 5 to 10 miles an hour. Thursday, sunny. Highs in the lower 80s. East winds around 5 miles an hour. Thursday night, partly cloudy. Lows in the mid-60s. Southeast winds around 5 miles an hour. Friday, mostly sunny in the morning, then mostly cloudy with a chance of showers in the afternoon. Highs around 80. South winds 5 to 10 miles an hour. Chance of rain 50%. Friday night, showers with a chance of thunderstorms. Lows in the mid-60s. Chance of rain 90%. Saturday, showers likely with a chance of thunderstorms. Highs in the mid-70s. Chance of rain 70%. Saturday night and Sunday, partly cloudy. Lows in the lower 60s. Highs in the upper 70s. Sunday night through Tuesday, mostly clear. Lows in the lower 60s. Highs in the lower 80s. Again, the forecast for Champaign, Urbana, and surrounding areas of East Central Illinois for the rest of today: sunny. Near steady temperature around 80. Northeast winds 5 to 10 miles an hour. At 1 p.m. at the Champaign Airport, skies were sunny. The temperature was 79 degrees, the dew point was 66, and the relative humidity was 64%. The heat index was 81. The wind was north at 8 miles an hour. The pressure was 29.99 inches and falling. Elsewhere around the area, it was sunny, with a temperature of 83 at Peoria, 81 at Bloomington, and 80 at Terre Haute. Under sunny skies, Mattoon reported 80, Decatur reported 80, and Springfield reported 80. At Paris, it was mostly sunny, with a temperature of 80. And once again at 1 p.m. at the Champaign Airport, under sunny skies, the temperature was 79, and the heat index was 81. At 1 p.m. at the Champaign Airport, skies were sunny. The temperature was 79 degrees, the dew point was 66, and the relative humidity was 64%. The heat index was 81. The wind was north at 8 miles an hour. The pressure was 29.99 inches and falling. Elsewhere around the area, it was sunny, with a temperature of 83 at Peoria, 81 at Bloomington, and 80 at Terre Haute. Under sunny skies, Mattoon reported 80, Decatur reported 80, and Springfield reported 80. At Paris, it was mostly sunny, with a temperature of 80. And once again at 1 p.m. at the Champaign Airport, under sunny skies, the temperature was 79, and the heat index was 81. Looking elsewhere around the Midwest at 1 p.m., Chicago was mostly sunny, and 77. Indianapolis was mostly sunny, and 81. St. Louis was mostly sunny, and 83. Kansas City was cloudy, and 83. Des Moines was mostly sunny, and 84. Milwaukee was sunny, and 75. And now a discussion of hazardous weather conditions for the following counties in Illinois: Champaign, Coles, DeWitt, Douglas, Edgar, Moultrie, Piatt, and Vermilion. This hazardous weather outlook is for Central Illinois, East Central Illinois, Southeast Illinois, and West Central Illinois. For tonight, no hazardous weather is expected at this time.

For Thursday through Tuesday, periods of thunderstorms are expected Friday through Sunday. While the severe weather threat is low, some localized flooding will be possible. Spotter information statement, spotter activation is not anticipated through tonight. The time is currently 1:13 p.m. Central Daylight Time. 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Now for the official National Weather Service forecast for Champaign, Urbana and surrounding areas of East Central Illinois. Rest of today, sunny. Near steady temperature around 80. Northeast winds 5 to 10 miles an hour. Tonight, clear. Lows in the upper 50s. Northeast winds 5 to 10 miles an hour. Thursday, sunny. Highs in the lower 80s. East winds around 5 miles an hour. Thursday night, partly cloudy. Lows in the mid-60s. Southeast winds around 5 miles an hour. Friday, mostly sunny in the morning, then mostly cloudy with a chance of showers in the afternoon. Highs around 80. South winds 5 to 10 miles an hour. Chance of rain 50%. Friday night, showers with a chance of thunderstorms. Lows in the mid-60s. Chance of rain 90%. Saturday, showers likely with a chance of thunderstorms. Highs in the mid-70s. Chance of rain 70%. Saturday night and Sunday, partly cloudy. Lows in the lower 60s. Highs in the upper 70s. Sunday night through Tuesday, mostly clear. Lows in the lower 60s. Highs in the lower 80s. Again, the forecast for Champaign, Urbana and surrounding areas of East Central Illinois for the rest of today, sunny. Near steady temperature around 80. Northeast winds 5 to 10 miles an hour. At 1 p.m. at the Champaign Airport, skies were sunny. The temperature was 79 degrees, the dew point was 66, and the relative humidity was 64%. The heat index was 81. The wind was north at 8 miles an hour. The pressure was 29.99 inches and falling. Elsewhere around the area, it was sunny, with a temperature of 83 at Peoria, 81 at Bloomington, and 80 at Terre Haute. Under sunny skies, Mattoon reported 80, Decatur reported 80, and Springfield reported 80. At Paris, it was mostly sunny, with a temperature of 80. And once again at 1 p.m. at the Champaign Airport, under sunny skies, the temperature was 79, and the heat index was 81. Looking elsewhere around the Midwest at 1 p.m., Chicago was mostly sunny, and 77. Indianapolis was mostly sunny, and 81. St. Louis was mostly sunny, and 83. Kansas City was cloudy, and 83. Des Moines was mostly sunny, and 84. Milwaukee was sunny, and 75. And now a discussion of hazardous weather conditions for the following counties in Illinois, Champaign, Coles, DeWitt, Douglas, Edgar, Moultrie, Piatt, and Vermilion. This hazardous weather outlook is for Central Illinois, East Central Illinois, Southeast Illinois and West Central Illinois. For tonight, no hazardous weather is expected at this time. For Thursday through Tuesday, periods of thunderstorms are expected Friday through Sunday. While the severe weather threat is low, some localized flooding will be possible. Spotter information statement, spotter activation is not anticipated through tonight. The time is currently 1:16 p.m. Central Daylight Time. 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Now for the official National Weather Service forecast for Champaign, Urbana and surrounding areas of East Central Illinois. Rest of today, sunny. Near steady temperature around 80. Northeast winds 5 to 10 miles an hour. Tonight, clear. Lows in the upper 50s. Northeast winds 5 to 10 miles an hour. Thursday, sunny. Highs in the lower 80s. East winds around 5 miles an hour. Thursday night, partly cloudy. Lows in the mid-60s. Southeast winds around 5 miles an hour. Friday, mostly sunny in the morning, then mostly cloudy with a chance of showers in the afternoon. Highs around 80. South winds 5 to 10 miles an hour. Chance of rain 50%. Friday night, showers with a chance of thunderstorms.

lows in the mid-60s. Chance of rain 90%. Saturday, showers likely with a chance of thunderstorms. Highs in the mid-70s. Chance of rain 70%. Saturday night and Sunday, partly cloudy. Lows in the lower 60s. Highs in the upper 70s. Sunday night through Tuesday, mostly clear. Lows in the lower 60s. Highs in the lower 80s. Again, the forecast for Champaign, Urbana, and surrounding areas of east central Illinois for the rest of today, sunny. Near steady temperature around 80. Northeast winds 5 to 10 miles an hour. At 1 p.m. at the Champaign Airport, skies were sunny. The temperature was 79 degrees, the dew point was 66, and the relative humidity was 64%. The heat index was 81. The wind was north at 8 miles an hour. The pressure was 29.99 inches and falling. Elsewhere around the area, it was sunny, with a temperature of 83 at Peoria, 81 at Bloomington, and 80 at Terre Haute. Under sunny skies, Mattoon reported 80, Decatur reported 80, and Springfield reported 80. At Paris, it was mostly sunny, with a temperature of 80. And once again at 1 p.m. at the Champaign Airport, under sunny skies, the temperature was 79, and the heat index was 81. Looking elsewhere around the Midwest at 1 p.m., Chicago was mostly sunny, and 77. Indianapolis was mostly sunny, and 81. St. Louis was mostly sunny, and 83. Kansas City was cloudy, and 83. Des Moines was mostly sunny, and 84. Milwaukee was sunny, and 75. And now a discussion of hazardous weather conditions for the following counties in Illinois: Champaign, Coles, DeWitt, Douglas, Edgar, Moultrie, Piatt, and Vermilion. This hazardous weather outlook is for central Illinois, east central Illinois, southeast Illinois, and west central Illinois. For tonight, no hazardous weather is expected at this time. For Thursday through Tuesday, periods of thunderstorms are expected Friday through Sunday. While the severe weather threat is low, some localized flooding will be possible. Spotter information statement: spotter activation is not anticipated through tonight. The time is currently 1:20 p.m. Central Daylight Time. 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Now for the official National Weather Service forecast for Champaign, Urbana, and surrounding areas of east central Illinois. Rest of today, sunny. Near steady temperature around 80. Northeast winds 5 to 10 miles an hour. Tonight, clear. Lows in the upper 50s. Northeast winds 5 to 10 miles an hour. Thursday, sunny. Highs in the lower 80s. East winds around 5 miles an hour. Thursday night, partly cloudy. Lows in the mid-60s. Southeast winds around 5 miles an hour. Friday, mostly sunny in the morning, then mostly cloudy with a chance of showers in the afternoon. Highs around 80. South winds 5 to 10 miles an hour. Chance of rain 50%. Friday night, showers with a chance of thunderstorms. Lows in the mid-60s. Chance of rain 90%. Saturday, showers likely with a chance of thunderstorms. Highs in the mid-70s. Chance of rain 70%. Saturday night and Sunday, partly cloudy. Lows in the lower 60s. Highs in the upper 70s. Sunday night through Tuesday, mostly clear. Lows in the lower 60s. Highs in the lower 80s. Again, the forecast for Champaign, Urbana, and surrounding areas of east central Illinois for the rest of today, sunny. Near steady temperature around 80. Northeast winds 5 to 10 miles an hour. At 1 p.m. at the Champaign Airport, skies were sunny. The temperature was 79 degrees, the dew point was 66, and the relative humidity was 64%. The heat index was 81. The wind was north at 8 miles an hour. The pressure was 29.99 inches and falling. Elsewhere around the area, it was sunny, with a temperature of 83 at Peoria, 81 at Bloomington, and 80 at Terre Haute. Under sunny skies, Mattoon reported 80, Decatur reported 80, and Springfield reported 80. At Paris, it was mostly sunny, with a temperature of 80. And once again at 1 p.m. at the Champaign Airport.

under sunny skies, the temperature was 79 and the heat index was 81. Looking elsewhere around the Midwest at 1 p.m., Chicago was mostly sunny and 77. Indianapolis was mostly sunny and 81. St. Louis was mostly sunny and 83. Kansas City was cloudy and 83. Des Moines was mostly sunny and 84. Milwaukee was sunny and 75. And now a discussion of hazardous weather conditions for the following counties in Illinois: Champaign, Coles, DeWitt, Douglas, Edgar, Moultrie, Piatt, and Vermilion. This hazardous weather outlook is for Central Illinois, East Central Illinois, Southeast Illinois, and West Central Illinois. For tonight, no hazardous weather is expected at this time. For Thursday through Tuesday, periods of thunderstorms are expected Friday through Sunday. While the severe weather threat is low, some localized flooding will be possible. Spotter information statement: spotter activation is not anticipated through tonight. The time is currently 1:24 p.m. Central Daylight Time. 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Now for the official National Weather Service forecast for Champaign, Urbana, and surrounding areas of East Central Illinois. Rest of today, sunny. Near steady temperature around 80. Northeast winds 5 to 10 miles an hour. Tonight, clear. Lows in the upper 50s. Northeast winds 5 to 10 miles an hour. Thursday, sunny. Highs in the lower 80s. East winds around 5 miles an hour. Thursday night, partly cloudy. Lows in the mid-60s. Southeast winds around 5 miles an hour. Friday, mostly sunny in the morning, then mostly cloudy with a chance of showers in the afternoon. Highs around 80. South winds 5 to 10 miles an hour. Chance of rain 50%. Friday night, showers with a chance of thunderstorms. Lows in the mid-60s. Chance of rain 90%. Saturday, showers likely with a chance of thunderstorms. Highs in the mid-70s. Chance of rain 70%. Saturday night and Sunday, partly cloudy. Lows in the lower 60s. Highs in the upper 70s. Sunday night through Tuesday, mostly clear. Lows in the lower 60s. Highs in the lower 80s. Again, the forecast for Champaign, Urbana, and surrounding areas of East Central Illinois for the rest of today: sunny. Near steady temperature around 80. Northeast winds 5 to 10 miles an hour. At 1 p.m. at the Champaign Airport, skies were sunny. The temperature was 79 degrees, the dew point was 66, and the relative humidity was 64%. The heat index was 81. The wind was north at 8 miles an hour. The pressure was 29.99 inches and falling. Elsewhere around the area, it was sunny, with a temperature of 83 at Peoria, 81 at Bloomington, and 80 at Terre Haute. Under sunny skies, Mattoon reported 80, Decatur reported 80, and Springfield reported 80. At Paris, it was mostly sunny, with a temperature of 80. And once again at 1 p.m. at the Champaign Airport, under sunny skies, the temperature was 79, and the heat index was 81. Looking elsewhere around the Midwest at 1 p.m., Chicago was mostly sunny, and 77. Indianapolis was mostly sunny, and 81. St. Louis was mostly sunny, and 83. Kansas City was cloudy, and 83. Des Moines was mostly sunny, and 84. Milwaukee was sunny, and 75. And now a discussion of hazardous weather conditions for the following counties in Illinois: Champaign, Coles, DeWitt, Douglas, Edgar, Moultrie, Piatt, and Vermilion. This hazardous weather outlook is for Central Illinois, East Central Illinois, Southeast Illinois, and West Central Illinois. For tonight, no hazardous weather is expected at this time. For Thursday through Tuesday, periods of thunderstorms are expected Friday through Sunday. While the severe weather threat is low, some localized flooding will be possible. Spotter information statement: spotter activation is not anticipated through tonight. The time is currently 1:27 p.m. Central Daylight Time. 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

forecast for Champaign, Urbana, and surrounding areas of East Central Illinois. Rest of today, sunny. Near steady temperature around 80. Northeast winds 5 to 10 miles an hour. Tonight, clear. Lows in the upper 50s. Northeast winds 5 to 10 miles an hour. Thursday, sunny. Highs in the lower 80s. East winds around 5 miles an hour. Thursday night, partly cloudy. Lows in the mid-60s. Southeast winds around 5 miles an hour. Friday, mostly sunny in the morning, then mostly cloudy with a chance of showers in the afternoon. Highs around 80. South winds 5 to 10 miles an hour. Chance of rain 50%. Friday night, showers with a chance of thunderstorms. Lows in the mid-60s. Chance of rain 90%. Saturday, showers likely with a chance of thunderstorms. Highs in the mid-70s. Chance of rain 70%. Saturday night and Sunday, partly cloudy. Lows in the lower 60s. Highs in the upper 70s. Sunday night through Tuesday, mostly clear. Lows in the lower 60s. Highs in the lower 80s. Again, the forecast for Champaign, Urbana, and surrounding areas of East Central Illinois for the rest of today, sunny. Near steady temperature around 80. Northeast winds 5 to 10 miles an hour. At 1 p.m. at the Champaign Airport, skies were sunny. The temperature was 79 degrees, the dew point was 66, and the relative humidity was 64%. The heat index was 81. The wind was north at 8 miles an hour. The pressure was 29.99 inches and falling. Elsewhere around the area, it was sunny, with a temperature of 83 at Peoria, 81 at Bloomington, and 80 at Terre Haute. Under sunny skies, Mattoon reported 80, Decatur reported 80, and Springfield reported 80. At Paris, it was mostly sunny, with a temperature of 80. And once again at 1 p.m. at the Champaign Airport, under sunny skies, the temperature was 79, and the heat index was 81. Looking elsewhere around the Midwest at 1 p.m., Chicago was mostly sunny, and 77. Indianapolis was mostly sunny, and 81. St. Louis was mostly sunny, and 83. Kansas City was cloudy, and 83. Des Moines was mostly sunny, and 84. Milwaukee was sunny, and 75. And now a discussion of hazardous weather conditions for the following counties in Illinois: Champaign, Coles, DeWitt, Douglas, Edgar, Moultrie, Piatt, and Vermilion. This hazardous weather outlook is for Central Illinois, East Central Illinois, Southeast Illinois, and West Central Illinois. For tonight, no hazardous weather is expected at this time. For Thursday through Tuesday, periods of thunderstorms are expected Friday through Sunday. While the severe weather threat is low, some localized flooding will be possible. Spotter information statement: spotter activation is not anticipated through tonight. The time is currently 1:31 p.m. Central Daylight Time. 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Now for the official National Weather Service forecast for Champaign, Urbana, and surrounding areas of East Central Illinois. Rest of today, sunny. Near steady temperature in the lower 80s. Northeast winds 5 to 10 miles an hour. Tonight, clear. Lows in the upper 50s. Northeast winds 5 to 10 miles an hour. Thursday, sunny. Highs in the lower 80s. East winds around 5 miles an hour. Thursday night, partly cloudy. Lows in the mid-60s. Southeast winds around 5 miles an hour. Friday, mostly sunny in the morning, then mostly cloudy with a chance of showers in the afternoon. Highs around 80. South winds 5 to 10 miles an hour. Chance of rain 50%. Friday night, showers with a chance of thunderstorms. Lows in the mid-60s. Chance of rain 90%. Saturday, showers likely with a chance of thunderstorms. Highs in the mid-70s. Chance of rain 70%. Saturday night and Sunday, partly cloudy. Lows in the lower 60s. Highs in the upper 70s. Sunday night through Tuesday, mostly clear. Lows in the lower 60s. Highs in the lower 80s. Again, the forecast for Champaign, Urbana, and

north at 8 miles an hour. The pressure was 29.99 inches and falling. Elsewhere around the area, it was sunny, with a temperature of 83 at Peoria, 81 at Bloomington, and 80 at Terre Haute. Under sunny skies, Mattoon reported 80, Decatur reported 80, and Springfield reported 80. At Paris, it was mostly sunny, with a temperature of 80. And once again at 1 p.m. at the Champaign Airport, under sunny skies, the temperature was 79, and the heat index was 81. Looking elsewhere around the Midwest at 1 p.m., Chicago was mostly sunny, and 77. Indianapolis was mostly sunny, and 81. St. Louis was mostly sunny, and 83. Kansas City was cloudy, and 83. Des Moines was mostly sunny, and 84. Milwaukee was sunny, and 75. And now a discussion of hazardous weather conditions for the following counties in Illinois: Champaign, Coles, DeWitt, Douglas, Edgar, Moultrie, Piatt, and Vermilion. This hazardous weather outlook is for Central Illinois, East Central Illinois, Southeast Illinois, and West Central Illinois. For tonight, no hazardous weather is expected at this time. For Thursday through Tuesday, periods of thunderstorms are expected Friday through Sunday. While the severe weather threat is low, some localized flooding will be possible. Spotter information statement: spotter activation is not anticipated through tonight. The time is currently 1:34 p.m. Central Daylight Time. 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Now for the official National Weather Service forecast for Champaign, Urbana, and surrounding areas of East Central Illinois. Rest of today, sunny. Near steady temperature in the lower 80s. Northeast winds 5 to 10 miles an hour. Tonight, clear. Lows in the upper 50s. Northeast winds 5 to 10 miles an hour. Thursday, sunny. Highs in the lower 80s. East winds around 5 miles an hour. Thursday night, partly cloudy. Lows in the mid-60s. Southeast winds around 5 miles an hour. Friday, mostly sunny in the morning, then mostly cloudy with a chance of showers in the afternoon. Highs around 80. South winds 5 to 10 miles an hour. Chance of rain 50%. Friday night, showers with a chance of thunderstorms. Lows in the mid-60s. Chance of rain 90%. Saturday, showers likely with a chance of thunderstorms. Highs in the mid-70s. Chance of rain 70%. Saturday night and Sunday, partly cloudy. Lows in the lower 60s. Highs in the upper 70s. Sunday night through Tuesday, mostly clear. Lows in the lower 60s. Highs in the lower 80s. Again, the forecast for Champaign, Urbana, and surrounding areas of East Central Illinois for the rest of today: sunny. Near steady temperature in the lower 80s. Northeast winds 5 to 10 miles an hour. At 1 p.m. at the Champaign Airport, skies were sunny. The temperature was 79 degrees, the dew point was 66, and the relative humidity was 64%. The heat index was 81. The wind was north at 8 miles an hour. The pressure was 29.99 inches and falling. Elsewhere around the area, it was sunny, with a temperature of 83 at Peoria, 81 at Bloomington, and 80 at Terre Haute. Under sunny skies, Mattoon reported 80, Decatur reported 80, and Springfield reported 80. At Paris, it was mostly sunny, with a temperature of 80. And once again at 1 p.m. at the Champaign Airport, under sunny skies, the temperature was 79, and the heat index was 81. Looking elsewhere around the Midwest at 1 p.m., Chicago was mostly sunny, and 77. Indianapolis was mostly sunny, and 81. St. Louis was mostly sunny, and 83. Kansas City was cloudy, and 83. Des Moines was mostly sunny, and 84. Milwaukee was sunny, and 75. And now a discussion of hazardous weather conditions for the following counties in Illinois: Champaign, Coles, DeWitt, Douglas, Edgar, Moultrie, Piatt, and Vermilion. This hazardous weather outlook is for Central Illinois, East Central Illinois, Southeast Illinois, and West Central Illinois. For tonight, no hazardous weather is expected at this time. For Thursday through Tuesday, periods of thunder.

Storms are expected Friday through Sunday. While the severe weather threat is low, some localized flooding will be possible. Spotter information statement. Spotter activation is not anticipated through tonight. The time is currently 1:38 p.m. Central Daylight Time. 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Now for the official National Weather Service forecast for Champaign, Urbana and surrounding areas of East Central Illinois. Rest of today, sunny. Near steady temperature in the lower 80s. Northeast winds 5 to 10 miles an hour. Tonight, clear. Lows in the upper 50s. Northeast winds 5 to 10 miles an hour. Thursday, sunny. Highs in the lower 80s. East winds around 5 miles an hour. Thursday night, partly cloudy. Lows in the mid-60s. Southeast winds around 5 miles an hour. Friday, mostly sunny in the morning, then mostly cloudy with a chance of showers in the afternoon. Highs around 80. South winds 5 to 10 miles an hour. Chance of rain 50%. Friday night, showers with a chance of thunderstorms. Lows in the mid-60s. Chance of rain 90%. Saturday, showers likely with a chance of thunderstorms. Highs in the mid-70s. Chance of rain 70%. Saturday night and Sunday, partly cloudy. Lows in the lower 60s. Highs in the upper 70s. Sunday night through Tuesday, mostly clear. Lows in the lower 60s. Highs in the lower 80s. Again, the forecast for Champaign, Urbana and surrounding areas of East Central Illinois for the rest of today, sunny. Near steady temperature in the lower 80s. Northeast winds 5 to 10 miles an hour. At 1 p.m. at the Champaign Airport, skies were sunny. The temperature was 79 degrees, the dew point was 66, and the relative humidity was 64%. The heat index was 81. The wind was north at 8 miles an hour. The pressure was 29.99 inches and falling. Elsewhere around the area, it was sunny, with a temperature of 83 at Peoria, 81 at Bloomington, and 80 at Terre Haute. Under sunny skies, Mattoon reported 80, Decatur reported 80, and Springfield reported 80. At Paris, it was mostly sunny, with a temperature of 80. And once again at 1 p.m. at the Champaign Airport, under sunny skies, the temperature was 79, and the heat index was 81. Looking elsewhere around the Midwest at 1 p.m., Chicago was mostly sunny, and 77. Indianapolis was mostly sunny, and 81. St. Louis was mostly sunny, and 83. Kansas City was cloudy, and 83. Des Moines was mostly sunny, and 84. Milwaukee was sunny, and 75. And now a discussion of hazardous weather conditions for the following counties in Illinois, Champaign, Coles, DeWitt, Douglas, Edgar, Moultrie, Piatt, and Vermilion. This hazardous weather outlook is for Central Illinois, East Central Illinois, Southeast Illinois, and West Central Illinois. For tonight, no hazardous weather is expected at this time. For Thursday through Tuesday, periods of thunderstorms are expected Friday through Sunday. While the severe weather threat is low, some localized flooding will be possible. Spotter information statement. Spotter activation is not anticipated through tonight. The time is currently 1:42 p.m. Central Daylight Time. 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Now for the official National Weather Service forecast for Champaign, Urbana and surrounding areas of East Central Illinois. Rest of today, sunny. Near steady temperature in the lower 80s. Northeast winds 5 to 10 miles an hour. Tonight, clear. Lows in the upper 50s. Northeast winds 5 to 10 miles an hour. Thursday, sunny. Highs in the lower 80s. East winds around 5 miles an hour. Thursday night, partly cloudy. Lows in the mid-60s. Southeast winds around 5 miles an hour. Friday, mostly sunny in the morning, then mostly cloudy with a chance of showers in the afternoon. Highs around 80. South winds 5 to 10 miles an hour. Chance of rain 50%. Friday night, showers with a chance of thunderstorms. Lows in the mid-60s.

chance of rain 90%. Saturday, showers likely with a chance of thunderstorms. Highs in the mid-70s. Chance of rain 70%. Saturday night and Sunday, partly cloudy. Lows in the lower 60s. Highs in the upper 70s. Sunday night through Tuesday, mostly clear. Lows in the lower 60s. Highs in the lower 80s. Again, the forecast for Champaign, Urbana and surrounding areas of East Central Illinois for the rest of today, sunny. Near steady temperature in the lower 80s. Northeast winds 5 to 10 miles an hour. At 1 p.m. at the Champaign Airport, skies were sunny. The temperature was 79 degrees, the dew point was 66, and the relative humidity was 64%. The heat index was 81. The wind was north at 8 miles an hour. The pressure was 29.99 inches and falling. Elsewhere around the area, it was sunny, with a temperature of 83 at Peoria, 81 at Bloomington, and 80 at Terre Haute. Under sunny skies, Mattoon reported 80, Decatur reported 80, and Springfield reported 80. At Paris, it was mostly sunny, with a temperature of 80. And once again at 1 p.m. at the Champaign Airport, under sunny skies, the temperature was 79, and the heat index was 81. Looking elsewhere around the Midwest at 1 p.m., Chicago was mostly sunny, and 77. Indianapolis was mostly sunny, and 81. St. Louis was mostly sunny, and 83. Kansas City was cloudy, and 83. Des Moines was mostly sunny, and 84. Milwaukee was sunny, and 75. And now a discussion of hazardous weather conditions for the following counties in Illinois: Champaign, Coles, DeWitt, Douglas, Edgar, Moultrie, Piatt, and Vermilion. This hazardous weather outlook is for Central Illinois, East Central Illinois, Southeast Illinois, and West Central Illinois. For tonight, no hazardous weather is expected at this time. For Thursday through Tuesday, periods of thunderstorms are expected Friday through Sunday. While the severe weather threat is low, some localized flooding will be possible. Spotter information statement: spotter activation is not anticipated through tonight. The time is currently 1:45 p.m. Central Daylight Time. 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Now for the official National Weather Service forecast for Champaign, Urbana and surrounding areas of East Central Illinois. Rest of today, sunny. Near steady temperature in the lower 80s. Northeast winds 5 to 10 miles an hour. Tonight, clear. Lows in the upper 50s. Northeast winds 5 to 10 miles an hour. Thursday, sunny. Highs in the lower 80s. East winds around 5 miles an hour. Thursday night, partly cloudy. Lows in the mid-60s. Southeast winds around 5 miles an hour. Friday, mostly sunny in the morning, then mostly cloudy with a chance of showers in the afternoon. Highs around 80. South winds 5 to 10 miles an hour. Chance of rain 50%. Friday night, showers with a chance of thunderstorms. Lows in the mid-60s. Chance of rain 90%. Saturday, showers likely with a chance of thunderstorms. Highs in the mid-70s. Chance of rain 70%. Saturday night and Sunday, partly cloudy. Lows in the lower 60s. Highs in the upper 70s. Sunday night through Tuesday, mostly clear. Lows in the lower 60s. Highs in the lower 80s. Again, the forecast for Champaign, Urbana and surrounding areas of East Central Illinois for the rest of today, sunny. Near steady temperature in the lower 80s. Northeast winds 5 to 10 miles an hour. At 1 p.m. at the Champaign Airport, skies were sunny. The temperature was 79 degrees, the dew point was 66, and the relative humidity was 64%. The heat index was 81. The wind was north at 8 miles an hour. The pressure was 29.99 inches and falling. Elsewhere around the area, it was sunny, with a temperature of 83 at Peoria, 81 at Bloomington, and 80 at Terre Haute. Under sunny skies, Mattoon reported 80, Decatur reported 80, and Springfield reported 80. At Paris, it was mostly sunny, with a temperature of 80. And once again at 1 p.m. at the Champaign Airport, under
sunny skies, the temperature was 79, and the heat index was 81. Looking elsewhere around the Midwest at 1 p.m., Chicago was mostly sunny, and 77. Indianapolis was mostly sunny, and 81. St. Louis was mostly sunny, and 83. Kansas City was cloudy, and 83. Des Moines was mostly sunny, and 84. Milwaukee was sunny, and 75. And now a discussion of hazardous weather conditions for the following counties in Illinois: Champaign, Coles, DeWitt, Douglas, Edgar, Moultrie, Piatt, and Vermilion. This hazardous weather outlook is for Central Illinois, East Central Illinois, Southeast Illinois, and West Central Illinois. For tonight, no hazardous weather is expected at this time. For Thursday through Tuesday, periods of thunderstorms are expected Friday through Sunday. While the severe weather threat is low, some localized flooding will be possible. Spotter information statement: spotter activation is not anticipated through tonight. The time is currently 1:49 p.m. Central Daylight Time. 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Now for the official National Weather Service forecast for Champaign, Urbana, and surrounding areas of East Central Illinois. Rest of today, sunny. Near steady temperature in the lower 80s. Northeast winds 5 to 10 miles an hour. Tonight, clear. Lows in the upper 50s. Northeast winds 5 to 10 miles an hour. Thursday, sunny. Highs in the lower 80s. East winds around 5 miles an hour. Thursday night, partly cloudy. Lows in the mid-60s. Southeast winds around 5 miles an hour. Friday, mostly sunny in the morning, then mostly cloudy with a chance of showers in the afternoon. Highs around 80. South winds 5 to 10 miles an hour. Chance of rain 50%. Friday night, showers with a chance of thunderstorms. Lows in the mid-60s. Chance of rain 90%. Saturday, showers likely with a chance of thunderstorms. Highs in the mid-70s. Chance of rain 70%. Saturday night and Sunday, partly cloudy. Lows in the lower 60s. Highs in the upper 70s. Sunday night through Tuesday, mostly clear. Lows in the lower 60s. Highs in the lower 80s. Again, the forecast for Champaign, Urbana, and surrounding areas of East Central Illinois for the rest of today: sunny. Near steady temperature in the lower 80s. Northeast winds 5 to 10 miles an hour. At 1 p.m. at the Champaign Airport, skies were sunny. The temperature was 79 degrees, the dew point was 66, and the relative humidity was 64%. The heat index was 81. The wind was north at 8 miles an hour. The pressure was 29.99 inches and falling. Elsewhere around the area, it was sunny, with a temperature of 83 at Peoria, 81 at Bloomington, and 80 at Terre Haute. Under sunny skies, Mattoon reported 80, Decatur reported 80, and Springfield reported 80. At Paris, it was mostly sunny, with a temperature of 80. And once again at 1 p.m. at the Champaign Airport, under sunny skies, the temperature was 79, and the heat index was 81. Looking elsewhere around the Midwest at 1 p.m., Chicago was mostly sunny, and 77. Indianapolis was mostly sunny, and 81. St. Louis was mostly sunny, and 83. Kansas City was cloudy, and 83. Des Moines was mostly sunny, and 84. Milwaukee was sunny, and 75. And now a discussion of hazardous weather conditions for the following counties in Illinois: Champaign, Coles, DeWitt, Douglas, Edgar, Moultrie, Piatt, and Vermilion. This hazardous weather outlook is for Central Illinois, East Central Illinois, Southeast Illinois, and West Central Illinois. For tonight, no hazardous weather is expected at this time. For Thursday through Tuesday, periods of thunderstorms are expected Friday through Sunday. While the severe weather threat is low, some localized flooding will be possible. Spotter information statement: spotter activation is not anticipated through tonight. The time is currently 1:53 p.m. Central Daylight Time. 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
Forecast for Champaign, Urbana, and surrounding areas of East Central Illinois. Rest of today, sunny. Near steady temperature in the lower 80s. Northeast winds 5 to 10 miles an hour. Tonight, clear. Lows in the upper 50s. Northeast winds 5 to 10 miles an hour. Thursday, sunny. Highs in the lower 80s. East winds around 5 miles an hour. Thursday night, partly cloudy. Lows in the mid-60s. Southeast winds around 5 miles an hour. Friday, mostly sunny in the morning, then mostly cloudy with a chance of showers in the afternoon. Highs around 80. South winds 5 to 10 miles an hour. Chance of rain 50%. Friday night, showers with a chance of thunderstorms. Lows in the mid-60s. Chance of rain 90%. Saturday, showers likely with a chance of thunderstorms. Highs in the mid-70s. Chance of rain 70%. Saturday night and Sunday, partly cloudy. Lows in the lower 60s. Highs in the upper 70s. Sunday night through Tuesday, mostly clear. Lows in the lower 60s. Highs in the lower 80s. Again, the forecast for Champaign, Urbana, and surrounding areas of East Central Illinois for the rest of today, sunny. Near steady temperature in the lower 80s. Northeast winds 5 to 10 miles an hour. At 1 p.m. at the Champaign Airport, skies were sunny. The temperature was 79 degrees, the dew point was 66, and the relative humidity was 64%. The heat index was 81. The wind was north at 8 miles an hour. The pressure was 29.99 inches and falling. Elsewhere around the area, it was sunny, with a temperature of 83 at Peoria, 81 at Bloomington, and 80 at Terre Haute. Under sunny skies, Mattoon reported 80, Decatur reported 80, and Springfield reported 80. At Paris, it was mostly sunny, with a temperature of 80. And once again at 1 p.m. at the Champaign Airport, under sunny skies, the temperature was 79, and the heat index was 81. Looking elsewhere around the Midwest at 1 p.m., Chicago was mostly sunny, and 77. Indianapolis was mostly sunny, and 81. St. Louis was mostly sunny, and 83. Kansas City was cloudy, and 83. Des Moines was mostly sunny, and 84. Milwaukee was sunny, and 75. And now a discussion of hazardous weather conditions for the following counties in Illinois: Champaign, Coles, DeWitt, Douglas, Edgar, Moultrie, Piatt, and Vermilion. This hazardous weather outlook is for Central Illinois, East Central Illinois, Southeast Illinois, and West Central Illinois. For tonight, no hazardous weather is expected at this time. For Thursday through Tuesday, periods of thunderstorms are expected Friday through Sunday. While the severe weather threat is low, some localized flooding will be possible. Spotter information statement: spotter activation is not anticipated through tonight. The time is currently 1:56 p.m. Central Daylight Time. 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Now for the official National Weather Service forecast for Champaign, Urbana, and surrounding areas of East Central Illinois. Rest of today, sunny. Near steady temperature in the lower 80s. Northeast winds 5 to 10 miles an hour. Tonight, clear. Lows in the upper 50s. Northeast winds 5 to 10 miles an hour. Thursday, sunny. Highs in the lower 80s. East winds around 5 miles an hour. Thursday night, partly cloudy. Lows in the mid-60s. Southeast winds around 5 miles an hour. Friday, mostly sunny in the morning, then mostly cloudy with a chance of showers in the afternoon. Highs around 80. South winds 5 to 10 miles an hour. Chance of rain 50%. Friday night, showers with a chance of thunderstorms. Lows in the mid-60s. Chance of rain 90%. Saturday, showers likely with a chance of thunderstorms. Highs in the mid-70s. Chance of rain 70%. Saturday night and Sunday, partly cloudy. Lows in the lower 60s. Highs in the upper 70s. Sunday night through Tuesday, mostly clear. Lows in the lower 60s. Highs in the lower 80s.
Again, the forecast for Champaign, Urbana and surrounding areas of East Central Illinois for the rest of today, sunny. Near steady temperature in the lower 80s. Northeast winds 5 to 10 miles an hour. At 1 p.m. at the Champaign Airport, skies were sunny. The temperature was 79 degrees, the dew point was 66, and the relative humidity was 64%. The heat index was 81. The wind was north at 8 miles an hour. The pressure was 29.99 inches and falling. Elsewhere around the area, it was sunny, with a temperature of 83 at Peoria, 81 at Bloomington, and 80 at Terre Haute. Under sunny skies, Mattoon reported 80, Decatur reported 80, and Springfield reported 80. At Paris, it was mostly sunny, with a temperature of 80. And once again at 1 p.m. at the Champaign Airport, under sunny skies, the temperature was 79, and the heat index was 81. Looking elsewhere around the Midwest at 1 p.m., Chicago was mostly sunny, and 77. Indianapolis was mostly sunny, and 81. St. Louis was mostly sunny, and 83. Kansas City was cloudy, and 83. Des Moines was mostly sunny, and 84. Milwaukee was sunny, and 75. And now a discussion of hazardous weather conditions for the following counties in Illinois: Champaign, Coles, DeWitt, Douglas, Edgar, Moultrie, Piatt, and Vermilion. This hazardous weather outlook is for Central Illinois, East Central Illinois, Southeast Illinois, and West Central Illinois. For tonight, no hazardous weather is expected at this time. For Thursday through Tuesday, periods of thunderstorms are expected Friday through Sunday. While the severe weather threat is low, some localized flooding will be possible. Spotter information statement: spotter activation is not anticipated through tonight. The time is currently 2 p.m. Central Daylight Time. 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Now for the official National Weather Service forecast for Champaign, Urbana and surrounding areas of East Central Illinois. Rest of today, sunny. Near steady temperature in the lower 80s. Northeast winds 5 to 10 miles an hour. Tonight, clear. Lows in the upper 50s. Northeast winds 5 to 10 miles an hour. Thursday, sunny. Highs in the lower 80s. East winds around 5 miles an hour. Thursday night, partly cloudy. Lows in the mid-60s. Southeast winds around 5 miles an hour. Friday, mostly sunny in the morning, then mostly cloudy with a chance of showers in the afternoon. Highs around 80. South winds 5 to 10 miles an hour. Chance of rain 50%. Friday night, showers with a chance of thunderstorms. Lows in the mid-60s. Chance of rain 90%. Saturday, showers likely with a chance of thunderstorms. Highs in the mid-70s. Chance of rain 70%. Saturday night and Sunday, partly cloudy. Lows in the lower 60s. Highs in the upper 70s. Sunday night through Tuesday, mostly clear. Lows in the lower 60s. Highs in the lower 80s. Again, the forecast for Champaign, Urbana and surrounding areas of East Central Illinois for the rest of today, sunny. Near steady temperature in the lower 80s. Northeast winds 5 to 10 miles an hour. And now a discussion of hazardous weather conditions for the following counties in Illinois: Champaign, Coles, DeWitt, Douglas, Edgar, Moultrie, Piatt, and Vermilion. This hazardous weather outlook is for Central Illinois, East Central Illinois, Southeast Illinois, and West Central Illinois. For tonight, no hazardous weather is expected at this time. For Thursday through Tuesday, periods of thunderstorms are expected Friday through Sunday. While the severe weather threat is low, some localized flooding will be possible. Spotter information statement: spotter activation is not anticipated through tonight. The time is currently 2:03 p.m. Central Daylight Time. 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Now for the official National Weather Service forecast for Champaign, Urbana and surrounding areas of East Central Illinois. Rest of today, sunny. Near steady temperature in the lower 80s. Northeast winds 5 to 10 miles an hour. Tonight, clear.
lows in the upper 50s.

gust winds 5 to 10 miles an hour. Thursday, sunny. Highs in the lower 80s. East winds around 5 miles an hour. Thursday night, partly cloudy. Lows in the mid-60s. Southeast winds around 5 miles an hour. Friday, mostly sunny in the morning, then mostly cloudy with a chance of showers in the afternoon. Highs around 80. South winds 5 to 10 miles an hour. Chance of rain 50%. Friday night, showers with a chance of thunderstorms. Lows in the mid-60s. Chance of rain 90%. Saturday, showers likely with a chance of thunderstorms. Highs in the mid-70s. Chance of rain 70%. Saturday night and Sunday, partly cloudy. Lows in the lower 60s. Highs in the upper 70s. Sunday night through Tuesday, mostly clear. Lows in the lower 60s. Highs in the lower 80s. Again, the forecast for Champaign, Urbana and surrounding areas of East Central Illinois for the rest of today, sunny. Near steady temperature in the lower 80s. Northeast winds 5 to 10 miles an hour. At 2 p.m. at the Champaign Airport, skies were sunny. The temperature was 80 degrees, the dew point was 64, and the relative humidity was 58%. The heat index was 82. The wind was north at 8 miles an hour. The pressure was 30.00 inches and rising. Elsewhere around the area, it was sunny, with a temperature of 83 at Peoria, 82 at Bloomington, 81 at Mattoon, 82 at Decatur, and 81 at Springfield. It was mostly sunny, with a temperature of 82 at Paris, and 81 at Terre Haute. And once again at 2 p.m. at the Champaign Airport, under sunny skies, the temperature was 80, and the heat index was 82. And now a discussion of hazardous weather conditions for the following counties in Illinois: Champaign, Coles, DeWitt, Douglas, Edgar, Moultrie, Piatt, and Vermilion. This hazardous weather outlook is for Central Illinois, East Central Illinois, Southeast Illinois, and West Central Illinois. For tonight, no hazardous weather is expected at this time. For Thursday through Tuesday, periods of thunderstorms are expected Friday through Sunday. While the severe weather threat is low, some localized flooding will be possible. Spotter information statement, spotter activation is not anticipated through tonight. 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Now for the official National Weather Service forecast for Champaign, Urbana and surrounding areas of East Central Illinois. Rest of today, sunny. Near steady temperature in the lower 80s. Northeast winds 5 to 10 miles an hour. Tonight, clear. Lows in the upper 50s. Northeast winds 5 to 10 miles an hour. Thursday, sunny. Highs in the lower 80s. East winds around 5 miles an hour. Thursday night, partly cloudy. Lows in the mid-60s. Southeast winds around 5 miles an hour. Friday, mostly sunny in the morning, then mostly cloudy with a chance of showers in the afternoon. Highs around 80. South winds 5 to 10 miles an hour. Chance of rain 50%. Friday night, showers with a chance of thunderstorms. Lows in the mid-60s. Chance of rain 90%. Saturday, showers likely with a chance of thunderstorms. Highs in the mid-70s. Chance of rain 70%. Saturday night and Sunday, partly cloudy. Lows in the lower 60s. Highs in the upper 70s. Sunday night through Tuesday, mostly clear. Lows in the lower 60s. Highs in the lower 80s. Again, the forecast for Champaign, Urbana and surrounding areas of East Central Illinois for the rest of today, sunny. Near steady temperature in the lower 80s. Northeast

5 to 10 miles an hour. At 2 p.m. at the Champaign Airport, skies were sunny. The temperature was 80 degrees, the dew point was 64, and the relative humidity was 58%. The heat index was 82. The wind was north at 8 miles an hour. The pressure was 30.00 inches and rising. Elsewhere around the area, it was sunny, with a temperature of 83 at Peoria, 82 at Bloomington, 81 at Mattoon, 82 at Decatur, and 81 at Springfield. It was mostly sunny, with a temperature of 82 at Paris, and 81 at Terre Haute. And once again at 2 p.m. at the Champaign Airport, under sunny skies, the temperature was 80, and the heat index was 82. Looking elsewhere around the Midwest at 2 p.m., Chicago was mostly sunny, and 78. Indianapolis was partly sunny, and 82. St. Louis was mostly sunny, and 84. Kansas City was cloudy, and 84. Des Moines was mostly sunny, and 85. Milwaukee was sunny, and 77. And now a discussion of hazardous weather conditions for the following counties in Illinois: Champaign, Coles, DeWitt, Douglas, Edgar, Moultrie, Piatt, and Vermilion. This hazardous weather outlook is for Central Illinois, East Central Illinois, Southeast Illinois, and West Central Illinois. For tonight, no hazardous weather is expected at this time. For Thursday through Tuesday, periods of thunderstorms are expected Friday through Sunday. While the severe weather threat is low, some localized flooding will be possible. Spotter information statement: spotter activation is not anticipated through tonight. The time is currently 2:10 p.m. Central Daylight Time. 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Now for the official National Weather Service forecast for Champaign, Urbana, and surrounding areas of East Central Illinois. Rest of today, sunny. Near steady temperature in the lower 80s. Northeast winds 5 to 10 miles an hour. Tonight, clear. Lows in the upper 50s. Northeast winds 5 to 10 miles an hour. Thursday, sunny. Highs in the lower 80s. East winds around 5 miles an hour. Thursday night, partly cloudy. Lows in the mid-60s. Southeast winds around 5 miles an hour. Friday, mostly sunny in the morning, then mostly cloudy with a chance of showers in the afternoon. Highs around 80. South winds 5 to 10 miles an hour. Chance of rain 50%. Friday night, showers with a chance of thunderstorms. Lows in the mid-60s. Chance of rain 90%. Saturday, showers likely with a chance of thunderstorms. Highs in the mid-70s. Chance of rain 70%. Saturday night and Sunday, partly cloudy. Lows in the lower 60s. Highs in the upper 70s. Sunday night through Tuesday, mostly clear. Lows in the lower 60s. Highs in the lower 80s. Again, the forecast for Champaign, Urbana, and surrounding areas of East Central Illinois for the rest of today: sunny. Near steady temperature in the lower 80s. Northeast winds 5 to 10 miles an hour. At 2 p.m. at the Champaign Airport, skies were sunny. The temperature was 80 degrees, the dew point was 64, and the relative humidity was 58%. The heat index was 82. The wind was north at 8 miles an hour. The pressure was 30.00 inches and rising. Elsewhere around the area, it was sunny, with a temperature of 83 at Peoria, 82 at Bloomington, 81 at Mattoon, 82 at Decatur, and 81 at Springfield. It was mostly sunny, with a temperature of 82 at Paris, and 81 at Terre Haute. And once again at 2 p.m. at the Champaign Airport, under sunny skies, the temperature was 80, and the heat index was 82. Looking elsewhere around the Midwest at 2 p.m., Chicago was mostly sunny, and 78. Indianapolis was partly sunny, and 82. St. Louis was mostly sunny, and 84. Kansas City was cloudy, and 84. Des Moines was mostly sunny, and 85. Milwaukee was sunny, and 77. And now a discussion of hazardous weather conditions for the following counties in Illinois: Champaign, Coles, DeWitt, Douglas, Edgar, Moultrie, Piatt, and Vermilion. This hazardous weather outlook is for Central Illinois.

East Central Illinois, Southeast Illinois, and West Central Illinois. For tonight, no hazardous weather is expected at this time. For Thursday through Tuesday, periods of thunderstorms are expected Friday through Sunday. While the severe weather threat is low, some localized flooding will be possible. Spotter information statement, spotter activation is not anticipated through tonight. The time is currently 2:14 p.m. Central Daylight Time. 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Now for the official National Weather Service forecast for Champaign, Urbana, and surrounding areas of East Central Illinois. Rest of today, sunny. Near steady temperature in the lower 80s. Northeast winds 5 to 10 miles an hour. Tonight, clear. Lows in the upper 50s. Northeast winds 5 to 10 miles an hour. Thursday, sunny. Highs in the lower 80s. East winds around 5 miles an hour. Thursday night, partly cloudy. Lows in the mid-60s. Southeast winds around 5 miles an hour. Friday, mostly sunny in the morning, then mostly cloudy with a chance of showers in the afternoon. Highs around 80. South winds 5 to 10 miles an hour. Chance of rain 50%. Friday night, showers with a chance of thunderstorms. Lows in the mid-60s. Chance of rain 90%. Saturday, showers likely with a chance of thunderstorms. Highs in the mid-70s. Chance of rain 70%. Saturday night and Sunday, partly cloudy. Lows in the lower 60s. Highs in the upper 70s. Sunday night through Tuesday, mostly clear. Lows in the lower 60s. Highs in the lower 80s. Again, the forecast for Champaign, Urbana, and surrounding areas of East Central Illinois for the rest of today, sunny. Near steady temperature in the lower 80s. Northeast winds 5 to 10 miles an hour. At 2 p.m. at the Champaign Airport, skies were sunny. The temperature was 80 degrees, the dew point was 64, and the relative humidity was 58%. The heat index was 82. The wind was north at 8 miles an hour. The pressure was 30.00 inches and rising. Elsewhere around the area, it was sunny, with a temperature of 83 at Peoria, 82 at Bloomington, 81 at Mattoon, 82 at Decatur, and 81 at Springfield. It was mostly sunny, with a temperature of 82 at Paris, and 81 at Terre Haute. And once again at 2 p.m. at the Champaign Airport, under sunny skies, the temperature was 80, and the heat index was 82. Looking elsewhere around the Midwest at 2 p.m., Chicago was mostly sunny, and 78. Indianapolis was partly sunny, and 82. St. Louis was mostly sunny, and 84. Kansas City was cloudy, and 84. Des Moines was mostly sunny, and 85. Milwaukee was sunny, and 77. And now a discussion of hazardous weather conditions for the following counties in Illinois: Champaign, Coles, DeWitt, Douglas, Edgar, Moultrie, Piatt, and Vermilion. This hazardous weather outlook is for Central Illinois, East Central Illinois, Southeast Illinois, and West Central Illinois. For tonight, no hazardous weather is expected at this time. For Thursday through Tuesday, periods of thunderstorms are expected Friday through Sunday. While the severe weather threat is low, some localized flooding will be possible. Spotter information statement, spotter activation is not anticipated through tonight. The time is currently 2:17 p.m. Central Daylight Time. 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Now for the official National Weather Service forecast for Champaign, Urbana, and surrounding areas of East Central Illinois. Rest of today, sunny. Near steady temperature in the lower 80s. Northeast winds 5 to 10 miles an hour. Tonight, clear. Lows in the upper 50s. Northeast winds 5 to 10 miles an hour. Thursday, sunny. Highs in the lower 80s. East winds around 5 miles an hour. Thursday night, partly cloudy. Lows in the mid-60s. Southeast winds around 5 miles an hour. Friday, mostly sunny in the morning, then mostly cloudy with a chance of showers in the afternoon. Highs around 80. South winds 5 to 10 miles an hour.

chance of rain 50%. Friday night, showers with a chance of thunderstorms. Lows in the mid-60s. Chance of rain 90%. Saturday, showers likely with a chance of thunderstorms. Highs in the mid-70s. Chance of rain 70%. Saturday night and Sunday, partly cloudy. Lows in the lower 60s. Highs in the upper 70s. Sunday night through Tuesday, mostly clear. Lows in the lower 60s. Highs in the lower 80s. Again, the forecast for Champaign, Urbana and surrounding areas of East Central Illinois for the rest of today, sunny. Near steady temperature in the lower 80s. Northeast winds 5 to 10 miles an hour. At 2 p.m. at the Champaign Airport, skies were sunny. The temperature was 80 degrees, the dew point was 64, and the relative humidity was 58%. The heat index was 82. The wind was north at 8 miles an hour. The pressure was 30.00 inches and rising. Elsewhere around the area, it was sunny, with a temperature of 83 at Peoria, 82 at Bloomington, 81 at Mattoon, 82 at Decatur, and 81 at Springfield. It was mostly sunny, with a temperature of 82 at Paris, and 81 at Terre Haute. And once again at 2 p.m. at the Champaign Airport, under sunny skies, the temperature was 80, and the heat index was 82. Looking elsewhere around the Midwest at 2 p.m., Chicago was mostly sunny, and 78. Indianapolis was partly sunny, and 82. St. Louis was mostly sunny, and 84. Kansas City was cloudy, and 84. Des Moines was mostly sunny, and 85. Milwaukee was sunny, and 77. And now a discussion of hazardous weather conditions for the following counties in Illinois: Champaign, Coles, DeWitt, Douglas, Edgar, Moultrie, Piatt, and Vermilion. This hazardous weather outlook is for Central Illinois, East Central Illinois, Southeast Illinois, and West Central Illinois. For tonight, no hazardous weather is expected at this time. For Thursday through Tuesday, periods of thunderstorms are expected Friday through Sunday. While the severe weather threat is low, some localized flooding will be possible. Spotter information statement, spotter activation is not anticipated through tonight. The time is currently 2:21 p.m. Central Daylight Time. 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Now for the official National Weather Service forecast for Champaign, Urbana and surrounding areas of East Central Illinois. Rest of today, sunny. Near steady temperature in the lower 80s. Northeast winds 5 to 10 miles an hour. Tonight, clear. Lows in the upper 50s. Northeast winds 5 to 10 miles an hour. Thursday, sunny. Highs in the lower 80s. East winds around 5 miles an hour. Thursday night, partly cloudy. Lows in the mid-60s. Southeast winds around 5 miles an hour. Friday, mostly sunny in the morning, then mostly cloudy with a chance of showers in the afternoon. Highs around 80. South winds 5 to 10 miles an hour. Chance of rain 50%. Friday night, showers with a chance of thunderstorms. Lows in the mid-60s. Chance of rain 90%. Saturday, showers likely with a chance of thunderstorms. Highs in the mid-70s. Chance of rain 70%. Saturday night and Sunday, partly cloudy. Lows in the lower 60s. Highs in the upper 70s. Sunday night through Tuesday, mostly clear. Lows in the lower 60s. Highs in the lower 80s. Again, the forecast for Champaign, Urbana and surrounding areas of East Central Illinois for the rest of today, sunny. Near steady temperature in the lower 80s. Northeast winds 5 to 10 miles an hour. At 2 p.m. at the Champaign Airport, skies were sunny. The temperature was 80 degrees, the dew point was 64, and the relative humidity was 58%. The heat index was 82. The wind was north at 8 miles an hour. The pressure was 30.00 inches and rising. Elsewhere around the area, it was sunny, with a temperature of 83 at Peoria, 82 at Bloomington, 81 at Mattoon, 82 at Decatur, and 81 at Springfield. It was mostly sunny, with a temperature of 82 at Paris, and 81 at Terre Haute.

again at 2 p.m. at the Champaign Airport under sunny skies. The temperature was 80 and the heat index was 82. Looking elsewhere around the Midwest at 2 p.m., Chicago was mostly sunny and 78. Indianapolis was partly sunny and 82. St. Louis was mostly sunny and 84. Kansas City was cloudy and 84. Des Moines was mostly sunny and 85. Milwaukee was sunny and 77. And now a discussion of hazardous weather conditions for the following counties in Illinois: Champaign, Coles, DeWitt, Douglas, Edgar, Moultrie, Piatt, and Vermilion. This hazardous weather outlook is for Central Illinois, East Central Illinois, Southeast Illinois, and West Central Illinois. For tonight, no hazardous weather is expected at this time. For Thursday through Tuesday, periods of thunderstorms are expected Friday through Sunday. While the severe weather threat is low, some localized flooding will be possible. Spotter information statement: spotter activation is not anticipated through tonight. The time is currently 2:24 p.m. Central Daylight Time. 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Now for the official National Weather Service forecast for Champaign, Urbana, and surrounding areas of East Central Illinois. Rest of today, sunny. Near steady temperature in the lower 80s. Northeast winds 5 to 10 miles an hour. Tonight, clear. Lows in the upper 50s. Northeast winds 5 to 10 miles an hour. Thursday, sunny. Highs in the lower 80s. East winds around 5 miles an hour. Thursday night, partly cloudy. Lows in the mid-60s. Southeast winds around 5 miles an hour. Friday, mostly sunny in the morning, then mostly cloudy with a chance of showers in the afternoon. Highs around 80. South winds 5 to 10 miles an hour. Chance of rain 50%. Friday night, showers with a chance of thunderstorms. Lows in the mid-60s. Chance of rain 90%. Saturday, showers likely with a chance of thunderstorms. Highs in the mid-70s. Chance of rain 70%. Saturday night and Sunday, partly cloudy. Lows in the lower 60s. Highs in the upper 70s. Sunday night through Tuesday, mostly clear. Lows in the lower 60s. Highs in the lower 80s. Again, the forecast for Champaign, Urbana, and surrounding areas of East Central Illinois for the rest of today: sunny. Near steady temperature in the lower 80s. Northeast winds 5 to 10 miles an hour. At 2 p.m. at the Champaign Airport, skies were sunny. The temperature was 80 degrees, the dew point was 64, and the relative humidity was 58%. The heat index was 82. The wind was north at 8 miles an hour. The pressure was 30.00 inches and rising. Elsewhere around the area, it was sunny, with a temperature of 83 at Peoria, 82 at Bloomington, 81 at Mattoon, 82 at Decatur, and 81 at Springfield. It was mostly sunny, with a temperature of 82 at Paris, and 81 at Terre Haute. And once again at 2 p.m. at the Champaign Airport, under sunny skies, the temperature was 80, and the heat index was 82. Looking elsewhere around the Midwest at 2 p.m., Chicago was mostly sunny, and 78. Indianapolis was partly sunny, and 82. St. Louis was mostly sunny, and 84. Kansas City was cloudy, and 84. Des Moines was mostly sunny, and 85. Milwaukee was sunny, and 77. And now a discussion of hazardous weather conditions for the following counties in Illinois: Champaign, Coles, DeWitt, Douglas, Edgar, Moultrie, Piatt, and Vermilion. This hazardous weather outlook is for Central Illinois, East Central Illinois, Southeast Illinois, and West Central Illinois. For tonight, no hazardous weather is expected at this time. For Thursday through Tuesday, periods of thunderstorms are expected Friday through Sunday. While the severe weather threat is low, some localized flooding will be possible. Spotter information statement: spotter activation is not anticipated through tonight. The time is currently 2:28 p.m. Central Daylight Time. 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

Cast for Champaign, Urbana, and surrounding areas of East Central Illinois. Rest of today, sunny. Near steady temperature in the lower 80s. Northeast winds 5 to 10 miles an hour. Tonight, clear. Lows in the upper 50s. Northeast winds 5 to 10 miles an hour. Thursday, sunny. Highs in the lower 80s. East winds around 5 miles an hour. Thursday night, partly cloudy. Lows in the mid-60s. Southeast winds around 5 miles an hour. Friday, mostly sunny in the morning, then mostly cloudy with a chance of showers in the afternoon. Highs around 80. South winds 5 to 10 miles an hour. Chance of rain 50%. Friday night, showers with a chance of thunderstorms. Lows in the mid-60s. Chance of rain 90%. Saturday, showers likely with a chance of thunderstorms. Highs in the mid-70s. Chance of rain 70%. Saturday night and Sunday, partly cloudy. Lows in the lower 60s. Highs in the upper 70s. Sunday night through Tuesday, mostly clear. Lows in the lower 60s. Highs in the lower 80s. Again, the forecast for Champaign, Urbana, and surrounding areas of East Central Illinois for the rest of today, sunny. Near steady temperature in the lower 80s. Northeast winds 5 to 10 miles an hour. At 2 p.m. at the Champaign Airport, skies were sunny. The temperature was 80 degrees, the dew point was 64, and the relative humidity was 58%. The heat index was 82. The wind was north at 8 miles an hour. The pressure was 30.00 inches and rising. Elsewhere around the area, it was sunny, with a temperature of 83 at Peoria, 82 at Bloomington, 81 at Mattoon, 82 at Decatur, and 81 at Springfield. It was mostly sunny, with a temperature of 82 at Paris, and 81 at Terre Haute. And once again at 2 p.m. at the Champaign Airport, under sunny skies, the temperature was 80, and the heat index was 82. Looking elsewhere around the Midwest at 2 p.m., Chicago was mostly sunny, and 78. Indianapolis was partly sunny, and 82. St. Louis was mostly sunny, and 84. Kansas City was cloudy, and 84. Des Moines was mostly sunny, and 85. Milwaukee was sunny, and 77. And now a discussion of hazardous weather conditions for the following counties in Illinois: Champaign, Coles, DeWitt, Douglas, Edgar, Moultrie, Piatt, and Vermilion. This hazardous weather outlook is for Central Illinois, East Central Illinois, Southeast Illinois, and West Central Illinois. For tonight, no hazardous weather is expected at this time. For Thursday through Tuesday, periods of thunderstorms are expected Friday through Sunday. While the severe weather threat is low, some localized flooding will be possible. Spotter information statement, spotter activation is not anticipated through tonight. The time is currently 2:32 p.m. Central Daylight Time. 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Now for the official National Weather Service forecast for Champaign, Urbana, and surrounding areas of East Central Illinois. Rest of today, sunny. Near steady temperature in the lower 80s. Northeast winds 5 to 10 miles an hour. Tonight, clear. Lows in the upper 50s. Northeast winds 5 to 10 miles an hour. Thursday, sunny. Highs in the lower 80s. East winds around 5 miles an hour. Thursday night, partly cloudy. Lows in the mid-60s. Southeast winds around 5 miles an hour. Friday, mostly sunny in the morning, then mostly cloudy with a chance of showers in the afternoon. Highs around 80. South winds 5 to 10 miles an hour. Mid-60s. Southeast winds around 5 miles an hour. Friday, mostly sunny in the morning, then mostly cloudy with a chance of showers in the afternoon. Highs around 80. South winds 5 to 10 miles an hour. Chance of rain 50%. Friday night, showers with a chance of thunderstorms. Lows in the mid-60s. Chance of rain 90%. Saturday, showers likely with a chance of thunderstorms. Highs in the mid-70s. Chance of rain 70%. Saturday night and Sunday, partly cloudy. Lows in the lower 60s.

At 2 p.m. at the Champagne Airport, skies were sunny. The temperature was 80 degrees, the dew point was 64, and the relative humidity was 58%. The heat index was 82. The wind was north at 8 miles an hour. The pressure was 30.00 inches and rising. Elsewhere around the area, it was sunny, with a temperature of 83 at Peoria, 82 at Bloomington, 81 at Mattoon, 82 at Decatur, and 81 at Springfield. It was mostly sunny, with a temperature of 82 at Paris, and 81 at Terre Haute. And once again at 2 p.m. at the Champagne Airport, under sunny skies, the temperature was 80, and the heat index was 82. Looking elsewhere around the Midwest at 2 p.m., Chicago was mostly sunny, and 78. Indianapolis was partly sunny, and 82. St. Louis was mostly sunny, and 84. Kansas City was cloudy, and 84. Des Moines was mostly sunny, and 85. Milwaukee was sunny, and 77. And now a discussion of hazardous weather conditions for the following counties in Illinois: Champaign, Coles, DeWitt, Douglas, Edgar, Moultrie, Piatt, and Vermilion. This hazardous weather outlook is for Central Illinois, East Central Illinois, Southeast Illinois, and West Central Illinois. For tonight, no hazardous weather is expected at this time. For Thursday through Tuesday, periods of thunderstorms are expected Friday through Sunday. While the severe weather threat is low, some localized flooding will be possible. Spotter information statement: spotter activation is not anticipated through tonight. The time is currently 2:35 p.m. Central Daylight Time. 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Now for the official National Weather Service forecast for Champaign, Urbana, and surrounding areas of East Central Illinois. Rest of today, sunny. Near steady temperature in the lower 80s. Northeast winds 5 to 10 miles an hour. Tonight, clear. Lows in the upper 50s. Northeast winds 5 to 10 miles an hour. Thursday, sunny. Highs in the lower 80s. East winds around 5 miles an hour. Thursday night, partly cloudy. Lows in the mid-60s. Southeast winds around 5 miles an hour. Friday, mostly sunny in the morning, then mostly cloudy with a chance of showers in the afternoon. Highs around 80. South winds 5 to 10 miles an hour. Chance of rain 50%. Friday night, showers with a chance of thunderstorms. Lows in the mid-60s. Chance of rain 90%. Saturday, showers likely with a chance of thunderstorms. Highs in the mid-70s. Chance of rain 70%. Saturday night and Sunday, partly cloudy. Lows in the lower 60s. Highs in the upper 70s. Sunday night through Tuesday, mostly clear. Lows in the lower 60s. Highs in the lower 80s. Again, the forecast for Champaign, Urbana, and surrounding areas of East Central Illinois for the rest of today: sunny. Near steady temperature in the lower 80s. Northeast winds 5 to 10 miles an hour. At 2 p.m. at the Champaign Airport, skies were sunny. The temperature was 80 degrees, the dew point was 64, and the relative humidity was 58%. The heat index was 82. The wind was north at 8 miles an hour. The pressure was 30.00 inches and rising. Elsewhere around the area, it was sunny, with a temperature of 83 at Peoria, 82 at Bloomington, 81 at Mattoon, 82 at Decatur, and 81 at Springfield. It was mostly sunny, with a temperature of 82 at Paris, and 81 at Terre Haute. And once again at 2 p.m. at the Champaign Airport, under sunny skies, the temperature was 80, and the heat index was 82. Looking elsewhere around the Midwest at 2 p.m., Chicago was mostly sunny, and 78. Indianapolis was partly sunny, and 82. St. Louis was mostly sunny, and 84. Kansas City was cloudy, and 84. Des Moines was mostly sunny, and 85. Milwaukee was sunny, and 77. And now a discussion of hazardous weather conditions for the following counties in Illinois: Champaign, Coles, DeWitt, Douglas, Edgar, Moultrie, Piatt, and Vermilion. This hazardous weather outlook is for Central Illinois, East Central

p.m. at the Champagne Airport, under sunny skies, the temperature was 80, and the heat index was 82. Looking elsewhere around the Midwest at 2 p.m., Chicago was mostly sunny, and 78. Indianapolis was partly sunny, and 82. St. Louis was mostly sunny, and 84. Kansas City was cloudy, and 84. Des Moines was mostly sunny, and 85. Milwaukee was sunny, and 77. And now a discussion of hazardous weather conditions for the following counties in Illinois: Champaign, Coles, DeWitt, Douglas, Edgar, Moultrie, Piatt, and Vermilion. This hazardous weather outlook is for Central Illinois, East Central Illinois, Southeast Illinois, and West Central Illinois. For tonight, no hazardous weather is expected at this time. For Thursday through Tuesday, periods of thunderstorms are expected Friday through Sunday. While the severe weather threat is low, some localized flooding will be possible. Spotter information statement: spotter activation is not anticipated through tonight. The time is currently 2:50 p.m. Central Daylight Time. 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Now for the official National Weather Service forecast for Champaign, Urbana, and surrounding areas of East Central Illinois. Rest of today, sunny. Near steady temperature in the lower 80s. Northeast winds 5 to 10 miles an hour. Tonight, clear. Lows in the upper 50s. Northeast winds 5 to 10 miles an hour. Thursday, sunny. Highs in the lower 80s. East winds around 5 miles an hour. Thursday night, partly cloudy. Lows in the mid-60s. Southeast winds around 5 miles an hour. Friday, mostly sunny in the morning, then mostly cloudy with a chance of showers in the afternoon. Highs around 80. South winds 5 to 10 miles an hour. Chance of rain 50%. Friday night, showers with a chance of thunderstorms. Lows in the mid-60s. Chance of rain 90%. Saturday, showers likely with a chance of thunderstorms. Highs in the mid-70s. Chance of rain 70%. Saturday night and Sunday, partly cloudy. Lows in the lower 60s. Highs in the upper 70s. Sunday night through Tuesday, mostly clear. Lows in the lower 60s. Highs in the lower 80s. Again, the forecast for Champaign, Urbana, and surrounding areas of East Central Illinois for the rest of today, sunny. Near steady temperature in the lower 80s. Northeast winds 5 to 10 miles an hour. At 2 p.m. at the Champaign Airport, skies were sunny. The temperature was 80 degrees, the dew point was 64, and the relative humidity was 58%. The heat index was 82. The wind was north at 8 miles an hour. The pressure was 30.00 inches and rising. Elsewhere around the area, it was sunny, with a temperature of 83 at Peoria, 82 at Bloomington, 81 at Mattoon, 82 at Decatur, and 81 at Springfield. It was mostly sunny, with a temperature of 82 at Paris, and 81 at Terre Haute. And once again at 2 p.m. at the Champaign Airport, under sunny skies, the temperature was 80, and the heat index was 82. Looking elsewhere around the Midwest at 2 p.m., Chicago was mostly sunny, and 78. Indianapolis was partly sunny, and 82. St. Louis was mostly sunny, and 84. Kansas City was cloudy, and 84. Des Moines was mostly sunny, and 85. Milwaukee was sunny, and 77. And now a discussion of hazardous weather conditions for the following counties in Illinois: Champaign, Coles, DeWitt, Douglas, Edgar, Moultrie, Piatt, and Vermilion. This hazardous weather outlook is for Central Illinois, East Central Illinois, Southeast Illinois, and West Central Illinois. For tonight, no hazardous weather is expected at this time. For Thursday through Tuesday, periods of thunderstorms are expected Friday through Sunday. While the severe weather threat is low, some localized flooding will be possible. Spotter information statement: spotter activation is not anticipated through tonight. The time is currently 2:53 p.m. Central Daylight Time. 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Now for the official National Weather Service forecast for

Paine, Urbana, and surrounding areas of east central Illinois. Rest of today, sunny. Near steady temperature in the lower 80s. Northeast winds 5 to 10 miles an hour. Tonight, clear. Lows in the upper 50s. Northeast winds 5 to 10 miles an hour. Thursday, sunny. Highs in the lower 80s. East winds around 5 miles an hour. Thursday night, partly cloudy. Lows in the mid-60s. Southeast winds around 5 miles an hour. Friday, mostly sunny in the morning, then mostly cloudy with a chance of showers in the afternoon. Highs around 80. South winds 5 to 10 miles an hour. Chance of rain 50%. Friday night, showers with a chance of thunderstorms. Lows in the mid-60s. Chance of rain 90%. Saturday, showers likely with a chance of thunderstorms. Highs in the mid-70s. Chance of rain 70%. Saturday night and Sunday, partly cloudy. Lows in the lower 60s. Highs in the upper 70s. Sunday night through Tuesday, mostly clear. Lows in the lower 60s. Highs in the lower 80s. Again, the forecast for Champaign, Urbana, and surrounding areas of east central Illinois for the rest of today, sunny. Near steady temperature in the lower 80s. Northeast winds 5 to 10 miles an hour. At 2 p.m. at the Champaign Airport, skies were sunny. The temperature was 80 degrees, the dew point was 64, and the relative humidity was 58%. The heat index was 82. The wind was north at 8 miles an hour. The pressure was 30.00 inches and rising. Elsewhere around the area, it was sunny, with a temperature of 83 at Peoria, 82 at Bloomington, 81 at Mattoon, 82 at Decatur, and 81 at Springfield. It was mostly sunny, with a temperature of 82 at Paris, and 81 at Terre Haute. And once again at 2 p.m. at the Champaign Airport, under sunny skies, the temperature was 80, and the heat index was 82. Looking elsewhere around the Midwest at 2 p.m., Chicago was mostly sunny, and 78. Indianapolis was partly sunny, and 82. St. Louis was mostly sunny, and 84. Kansas City was cloudy, and 84. Des Moines was mostly sunny, and 85. Milwaukee was sunny, and 77. And now a discussion of hazardous weather conditions for the following counties in Illinois: Champaign, Coles, DeWitt, Douglas, Edgar, Moultrie, Piatt, and Vermilion. This hazardous weather outlook is for central Illinois, east central Illinois, southeast Illinois, and west central Illinois. For tonight, no hazardous weather is expected at this time. For Thursday through Tuesday, periods of thunderstorms are expected Friday through Sunday. While the severe weather threat is low, some localized flooding will be possible. Spotter information statement: spotter activation is not anticipated through tonight. The time is currently 2:57 p.m. Central Daylight Time. 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Now for the official National Weather Service forecast for Champaign, Urbana, and surrounding areas of east central Illinois. Rest of today, sunny. Near steady temperature in the lower 80s. Northeast winds 5 to 10 miles an hour. Tonight, clear. Lows in the upper 50s. Northeast winds 5 to 10 miles an hour. Thursday, sunny. Highs in the lower 80s. East winds around 5 miles an hour. Thursday night, partly cloudy. Lows in the mid-60s. Southeast winds around 5 miles an hour. Friday, mostly sunny in the morning, then mostly cloudy with a chance of showers in the afternoon. Highs around 80. South winds 5 to 10 miles an hour. Chance of rain 50%. Friday night, showers with a chance of thunderstorms. Lows in the mid-60s. Chance of rain 90%. Saturday, showers likely with a chance of thunderstorms. Highs in the mid-70s. Chance of rain 70%. Saturday night and Sunday, partly cloudy. Lows in the lower 60s. Highs in the upper 70s. Sunday night through Tuesday, mostly clear. Lows in the lower 60s. Highs in the lower 80s. Again, the forecast for Champaign, Urbana, and surrounding areas of east central Illinois for the rest of today.

sunny. Near steady temperature in the lower 80s. Northeast winds 5 to 10 miles an hour. At 2 p.m. at the Champaign Airport, skies were sunny. The temperature was 80 degrees, the dew point was 64, and the relative humidity was 58%. The heat index was 82. The wind was north at 8 miles an hour. The pressure was 30.00 inches and rising. Elsewhere around the area, it was sunny, with a temperature of 83 at Peoria, 82 at Bloomington, 81 at Mattoon, 82 at Decatur, and 81 at Springfield. It was mostly sunny, with a temperature of 82 at Paris, and 81 at Terre Haute. And once again at 2 p.m. at the Champaign Airport, under sunny skies, the temperature was 80, and the heat index was 82. And now a discussion of hazardous weather conditions for the following counties in Illinois: Champaign, Coles, DeWitt, Douglas, Edgar, Moultrie, Piatt, and Vermilion. This hazardous weather outlook is for Central Illinois, East Central Illinois, Southeast Illinois, and West Central Illinois. For tonight, no hazardous weather is expected at this time. For Thursday through Tuesday, periods of thunderstorms are expected Friday through Sunday. While the severe weather threat is low, some localized flooding will be possible. Spotter information statement: spotter activation is not anticipated through tonight. The time is currently 3 p.m. Central Daylight Time. 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Now for the official National Weather Service forecast for Champaign, Urbana, and surrounding areas of East Central Illinois. Rest of today, sunny. Near steady temperature in the lower 80s. Northeast winds 5 to 10 miles an hour. Tonight, clear. Lows in the upper 50s. Northeast winds 5 to 10 miles an hour. Thursday, sunny. Highs in the lower 80s. East winds around 5 miles an hour. Thursday night, partly cloudy. Lows in the mid-60s. Southeast winds around 5 miles an hour. Friday, mostly sunny in the morning, then mostly cloudy with a chance of showers in the afternoon. Highs around 80. South winds 5 to 10 miles an hour. Chance of rain 50%. Friday night, showers with a chance of thunderstorms. Lows in the mid-60s. Chance of rain 90%. Saturday, showers likely with a chance of thunderstorms. Highs in the mid-70s. Chance of rain 70%. Saturday night and Sunday, partly cloudy. Lows in the lower 60s. Highs in the upper 70s. Sunday night through Tuesday, mostly clear. Lows in the lower 60s. Highs in the lower 80s. Again, the forecast for Champaign, Urbana, and surrounding areas of East Central Illinois for the rest of today: sunny. Near steady temperature in the lower 80s. Northeast winds 5 to 10 miles an hour. And now a discussion of hazardous weather conditions for the following counties in Illinois: Champaign, Coles, DeWitt, Douglas, Edgar, Moultrie, Piatt, and Vermilion. This hazardous weather outlook is for Central Illinois, East Central Illinois, Southeast Illinois, and West Central Illinois. For tonight, no hazardous weather is expected at this time. For Thursday through Tuesday, periods of thunderstorms are expected Friday through Sunday. While the severe weather threat is low, some localized flooding will be possible. Spotter information statement: spotter activation is not anticipated through tonight. The time is currently 3:03 p.m. Central Daylight Time. 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Now for the official National Weather Service forecast for Champaign, Urbana, and surrounding areas of East Central Illinois. Rest of today, sunny. Near steady temperature in the lower 80s. Northeast winds 5 to 10 miles an hour. Tonight, clear. Lows in the upper 50s. Northeast winds 5 to 10 miles an hour. Thursday, sunny. Highs in the lower 80s. East winds around 5 miles an hour. Thursday night, partly cloudy. Lows in the mid-60s. Southeast winds around 5 miles an hour. Friday, mostly sunny in the morning, then mostly cloudy with a chance of showers in the afternoon. Highs around 80. South winds 5 to 10 miles an hour. Chance of rain.

10%. Friday night, showers with a chance of thunderstorms. Lows in the mid-60s. Chance of rain 90%. Saturday, showers likely with a chance of thunderstorms. Highs in the mid-70s. Chance of rain 70%. Saturday night and Sunday, partly cloudy. Lows in the lower 60s. Highs in the upper 70s. Sunday night through Tuesday, mostly clear. Lows in the lower 60s. Highs in the lower 80s. Again, the forecast for Champaign, Urbana and surrounding areas of east central Illinois for the rest of today, sunny. Near steady temperature in the lower 80s. Northeast winds 5 to 10 miles an hour. At 3 p.m. at the Champaign Airport, skies were sunny. The temperature was 81 degrees, the dew point was 64, and the relative humidity was 56%. The heat index was 82. The wind was northeast at 8 miles an hour. The pressure was 29.99 inches and falling. Elsewhere around the area, it was sunny, with a temperature of 85 at Peoria, 83 at Bloomington, 82 at Mattoon, 82 at Decatur, and 83 at Springfield. It was mostly sunny, with a temperature of 82 at Paris, and 82 at Terre Haute. And once again at 3 p.m. at the Champaign Airport, under sunny skies, the temperature was 81, and the heat index was 82. And now a discussion of hazardous weather conditions for the following counties in Illinois: Champaign, Coles, DeWitt, Douglas, Edgar, Moultrie, Piatt, and Vermilion. This hazardous weather outlook is for central Illinois, east central Illinois, southeast Illinois, and west central Illinois. For tonight, no hazardous weather is expected at this time. For Thursday through Tuesday, periods of thunderstorms are expected Friday through Sunday. While the severe weather threat is low, some localized flooding will be possible. Spotter information statement, spotter activation is not anticipated through tonight. 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Now for the official National Weather Service forecast for Champaign, Urbana and surrounding areas of east central Illinois. Rest of today, sunny. Near steady temperature in the lower 80s. Northeast winds 5 to 10 miles an hour. Tonight, clear. Lows in the upper 50s. Northeast winds 5 to 10 miles an hour. Thursday, sunny. Highs in the lower 80s. East winds around 5 miles an hour. Thursday night, partly cloudy. Lows in the mid-60s. Southeast winds around 5 miles an hour. Friday, mostly sunny in the morning, then mostly cloudy with a chance of showers in the afternoon. Highs around 80. South winds 5 to 10 miles an hour. Chance of rain 50%. Friday night, showers with a chance of thunderstorms. Lows in the mid-60s. Chance of rain 90%. Saturday, showers likely with a chance of thunderstorms. Highs in the mid-70s. Chance of rain 70%. Saturday night and Sunday, partly cloudy. Lows in the lower 60s. Highs in the upper 70s. Sunday night through Tuesday, mostly clear. Lows in the lower 60s. Highs in the lower 80s. Again, the forecast for Champaign, Urbana and surrounding areas of east central Illinois for the rest of today, sunny. Near steady temperature in the lower 80s. Northeast winds 5 to 10 miles an hour. At 3 p.m. at the Champaign Airport, skies were sunny. The temperature was 81 degrees, the dew point was 64, and the relative humidity was 56%. The heat index was 82. The wind was northeast at 8 miles an hour. The pressure was 29.99 inches and falling. Elsewhere around the area, it was sunny, with a temperature of 85.

Peoria, 83 at Bloomington, 82 at Mattoon, 82 at Decatur, and 83 at Springfield. It was mostly sunny, with a temperature of 82 at Paris, and 82 at Terre Haute. And once again at 3 p.m. at the Champaign Airport, under sunny skies, the temperature was 81, and the heat index was 82. Looking elsewhere around the Midwest at 3 p.m., Chicago was mostly sunny, and 79. Indianapolis was partly sunny, and 81. St. Louis was sunny, and 84. Kansas City was cloudy, and 85. Des Moines was mostly sunny, and 86. Milwaukee was sunny, and 78. And now a discussion of hazardous weather conditions for the following counties in Illinois: Champaign, Coles, DeWitt, Douglas, Edgar, Moultrie, Piatt, and Vermilion. This hazardous weather outlook is for Central Illinois, East Central Illinois, Southeast Illinois, and West Central Illinois. For tonight, no hazardous weather is expected at this time. For Thursday through Tuesday, periods of thunderstorms are expected Friday through Sunday. While the severe weather threat is low, some localized flooding will be possible. Spotter information statement: spotter activation is not anticipated through tonight. The time is currently 3:10 p.m. Central Daylight Time. 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Now for the official National Weather Service forecast for Champaign, Urbana, and surrounding areas of East Central Illinois. Rest of today, sunny. Near steady temperature in the lower 80s. Northeast winds 5 to 10 miles an hour. Tonight, clear. Lows in the upper 50s. Northeast winds 5 to 10 miles an hour. Thursday, sunny. Highs in the lower 80s. East winds around 5 miles an hour. Thursday night, partly cloudy. Lows in the mid-60s. Southeast winds around 5 miles an hour. Friday, mostly sunny in the morning, then mostly cloudy with a chance of showers in the afternoon. Highs around 80. South winds 5 to 10 miles an hour. Chance of rain 50%. Friday night, showers with a chance of thunderstorms. Lows in the mid-60s. Chance of rain 90%. Saturday, showers likely with a chance of thunderstorms. Highs in the mid-70s. Chance of rain 70%. Saturday night and Sunday, partly cloudy. Lows in the lower 60s. Highs in the upper 70s. Sunday night through Tuesday, mostly clear. Lows in the lower 60s. Highs in the lower 80s. Again, the forecast for Champaign, Urbana, and surrounding areas of East Central Illinois for the rest of today, sunny. Near steady temperature in the lower 80s. Northeast winds 5 to 10 miles an hour. At 3 p.m. at the Champaign Airport, skies were sunny. The temperature was 81 degrees, the dew point was 64, and the relative humidity was 56%. The heat index was 82. The wind was northeast at 8 miles an hour. The pressure was 29.99 inches and falling. Elsewhere around the area, it was sunny, with a temperature of 85 at Peoria, 83 at Bloomington, 82 at Mattoon, 82 at Decatur, and 83 at Springfield. It was mostly sunny, with a temperature of 82 at Paris, and 82 at Terre Haute. And once again at 3 p.m. at the Champaign Airport, under sunny skies, the temperature was 81, and the heat index was 82. Looking elsewhere around the Midwest at 3 p.m., Chicago was mostly sunny, and 79. Indianapolis was partly sunny, and 81. St. Louis was sunny, and 84. Kansas City was cloudy, and 85. Des Moines was mostly sunny, and 86. Milwaukee was sunny, and 78. And now a discussion of hazardous weather conditions for the following counties in Illinois: Champaign, Coles, DeWitt, Douglas, Edgar, Moultrie, Piatt, and Vermilion. This hazardous weather outlook is for Central Illinois, East Central Illinois, Southeast Illinois, and West Central Illinois. For tonight, no hazardous weather is expected at this time. For Thursday through Tuesday, periods of thunderstorms are expected Friday through Sunday. While the severe weather threat is low, some localized flooding will be possible. Spotter information statement: spotter activation is not anticipated through tonight.

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Now for the official National Weather Service forecast for Champaign, Urbana, and surrounding areas of East Central Illinois. Rest of today, sunny. Near steady temperature in the lower 80s. Northeast winds 5 to 10 miles an hour. Tonight, clear. Lows in the upper 50s. Northeast winds 5 to 10 miles an hour. Thursday, sunny. Highs in the lower 80s. East winds around 5 miles an hour. Thursday night, partly cloudy. Lows in the mid-60s. Southeast winds around 5 miles an hour. Friday, mostly sunny in the morning, then mostly cloudy with a chance of showers in the afternoon. Highs around 80. South winds 5 to 10 miles an hour. Chance of rain 50%. Friday night, showers with a chance of thunderstorms. Lows in the mid-60s. Chance of rain 90%. Saturday, showers likely with a chance of thunderstorms. Highs in the mid-70s. Chance of rain 70%. Saturday night and Sunday, partly cloudy. Lows in the lower 60s. Highs in the upper 70s. Sunday night through Tuesday, mostly clear. Lows in the lower 60s. Highs in the lower 80s. Again, the forecast for Champaign, Urbana, and surrounding areas of East Central Illinois for the rest of today, sunny. Near steady temperature in the lower 80s. Northeast winds 5 to 10 miles an hour. At 3 p.m. at the Champaign Airport, skies were sunny. The temperature was 81 degrees, the dew point was 64, and the relative humidity was 56%. The heat index was 82. The wind was northeast at 8 miles an hour. The pressure was 29.99 inches and falling. Elsewhere around the area, it was sunny, with a temperature of 85 at Peoria, 83 at Bloomington, 82 at Mattoon, 82 at Decatur, and 83 at Springfield. It was mostly sunny, with a temperature of 82 at Paris, and 82 at Terre Haute. And once again at 3 p.m. at the Champaign Airport, under sunny skies, the temperature was 81, and the heat index was 82. Looking elsewhere around the Midwest at 3 p.m., Chicago was mostly sunny, and 79. Indianapolis was partly sunny, and 81. St. Louis was sunny, and 84. Kansas City was cloudy, and 85. Des Moines was mostly sunny, and 86. Milwaukee was sunny, and 78. And now a discussion of hazardous weather conditions for the following counties in Illinois: Champaign, Coles, DeWitt, Douglas, Edgar, Moultrie, Piatt, and Vermilion. This hazardous weather outlook is for Central Illinois, East Central Illinois, Southeast Illinois, and West Central Illinois. For tonight, no hazardous weather is expected at this time. For Thursday through Tuesday, periods of thunderstorms are expected Friday through Sunday. While the severe weather threat is low, some localized flooding will be possible. Spotter information statement: spotter activation is not anticipated through tonight. The time is currently 3:17 p.m. Central Daylight Time. 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Now for the official National Weather Service forecast for Champaign, Urbana, and surrounding areas of East Central Illinois. Rest of today, sunny. Near steady temperature in the lower 80s. Northeast winds 5 to 10 miles an hour. Tonight, clear. Lows in the upper 50s. Northeast winds 5 to 10 miles an hour. Thursday, sunny. Highs in the lower 80s. East winds around 5 miles an hour. Thursday night, partly cloudy. Lows in the mid-60s. Southeast winds around 5 miles an hour. Friday, mostly sunny in the morning, then mostly cloudy with a chance of showers in the afternoon. Highs around 80. South winds 5 to 10 miles an hour. Chance of rain 50%. Friday night, showers with a chance of thunderstorms. Lows in the mid-60s. Chance of rain 90%. Saturday, showers likely with a chance of thunderstorms. Highs in the mid-70s. Chance of rain 70%. Saturday night and Sunday, partly cloudy. Lows in

lower 60s. Highs in the upper 70s. Sunday night through Tuesday, mostly clear. Lows in the lower 60s. Highs in the lower 80s. Again, the forecast for Champaign, Urbana and surrounding areas of East Central Illinois for the rest of today, sunny. Near steady temperature in the lower 80s. Northeast winds 5 to 10 miles an hour. At 3 p.m. at the Champaign Airport, skies were sunny. The temperature was 81 degrees, the dew point was 64, and the relative humidity was 56%. The heat index was 82. The wind was northeast at 8 miles an hour. The pressure was 29.99 inches and falling. Elsewhere around the area, it was sunny, with a temperature of 85 at Peoria, 83 at Bloomington, 82 at Mattoon, 82 at Decatur, and 83 at Springfield. It was mostly sunny, with a temperature of 82 at Paris, and 82 at Terre Haute. And once again at 3 p.m. at the Champaign Airport, under sunny skies, the temperature was 81, and the heat index was 82. Looking elsewhere around the Midwest at 3 p.m., Chicago was mostly sunny, and 79. Indianapolis was partly sunny, and 81. St. Louis was sunny, and 84. Kansas City was cloudy, and 85. Des Moines was mostly sunny, and 86. Milwaukee was sunny, and 78. And now a discussion of hazardous weather conditions for the following counties in Illinois: Champaign, Coles, DeWitt, Douglas, Edgar, Moultrie, Piatt, and Vermilion. This hazardous weather outlook is for Central Illinois, East Central Illinois, Southeast Illinois, and West Central Illinois. For tonight, no hazardous weather is expected at this time. For Thursday through Tuesday, periods of thunderstorms are expected Friday through Sunday. While the severe weather threat is low, some localized flooding will be possible. Spotter information statement, spotter activation is not anticipated through tonight. The time is currently 3:21 p.m. Central Daylight Time. 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Now for the official National Weather Service forecast for Champaign, Urbana and surrounding areas of East Central Illinois. Rest of today, sunny. Near steady temperature in the lower 80s. Northeast winds 5 to 10 miles an hour. Tonight, clear. Lows in the upper 50s. Northeast winds 5 to 10 miles an hour. Thursday, sunny. Highs in the lower 80s. East winds around 5 miles an hour. Thursday night, partly cloudy. Lows in the mid-60s. Southeast winds around 5 miles an hour. Friday, mostly sunny in the morning, then mostly cloudy with a chance of showers in the afternoon. Highs around 80. South winds 5 to 10 miles an hour. Chance of rain 50%. Friday night, showers with a chance of thunderstorms. Lows in the mid-60s. Chance of rain 90%. Saturday, showers likely with a chance of thunderstorms. Highs in the mid-70s. Chance of rain 70%. Saturday night and Sunday, partly cloudy. Lows in the lower 60s. Highs in the upper 70s. Sunday night through Tuesday, mostly clear. Lows in the lower 60s. Highs in the lower 80s. Again, the forecast for Champaign, Urbana and surrounding areas of East Central Illinois for the rest of today, sunny. Near steady temperature in the lower 80s. Northeast winds 5 to 10 miles an hour. At 3 p.m. at the Champaign Airport, skies were sunny. The temperature was 81 degrees, the dew point was 64, and the relative humidity was 56%. The heat index was 82. The wind was northeast at 8 miles an hour. The pressure was 29.99 inches and falling. Elsewhere around the area, it was sunny, with a temperature of 85 at Peoria, 83 at Bloomington, 82 at Mattoon, 82 at Decatur, and 83 at Springfield. It was mostly sunny, with a temperature of 82 at Paris, and 82 at Terre Haute. And once again at 3 p.m. at the Champaign Airport, under sunny skies, the temperature was 81, and the heat index was 82. Looking elsewhere around the Midwest at 3 p.m., Chicago was mostly sunny, and 79. Indianapolis was partly sunny, and 81. St. Louis was sunny,

84. Kansas City was cloudy and 85. Des Moines was mostly sunny and 86. Milwaukee was sunny and 78. And now a discussion of hazardous weather conditions for the following counties in Illinois: Champaign, Coles, DeWitt, Douglas, Edgar, Moultrie, Piatt, and Vermilion. This hazardous weather outlook is for Central Illinois, East Central Illinois, Southeast Illinois, and West Central Illinois. For tonight, no hazardous weather is expected at this time. For Thursday through Tuesday, periods of thunderstorms are expected Friday through Sunday. While the severe weather threat is low, some localized flooding will be possible. Spotter information statement: spotter activation is not anticipated through tonight. The time is currently 3:25 p.m. Central Daylight Time. 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Now for the official National Weather Service forecast for Champaign, Urbana, and surrounding areas of East Central Illinois. Rest of today, sunny. Near steady temperature in the lower 80s. Northeast winds 5 to 10 miles an hour. Tonight, clear. Lows in the upper 50s. Northeast winds 5 to 10 miles an hour. Thursday, sunny. Highs in the lower 80s. East winds around 5 miles an hour. Thursday night, partly cloudy. Lows in the mid-60s. Southeast winds around 5 miles an hour. Friday, mostly sunny in the morning, then mostly cloudy with a chance of showers in the afternoon. Highs around 80. South winds 5 to 10 miles an hour. Chance of rain 50%. Friday night, showers with a chance of thunderstorms. Lows in the mid-60s. Chance of rain 90%. Saturday, showers likely with a chance of thunderstorms. Highs in the mid-70s. Chance of rain 70%. Saturday night and Sunday, partly cloudy. Lows in the lower 60s. Highs in the upper 70s. Sunday night through Tuesday, mostly clear. Lows in the lower 60s. Highs in the lower 80s. Again, the forecast for Champaign, Urbana, and surrounding areas of East Central Illinois for the rest of today: sunny. Near steady temperature in the lower 80s. Northeast winds 5 to 10 miles an hour. At 3 p.m. at the Champaign Airport, skies were sunny. The temperature was 81 degrees, the dew point was 64, and the relative humidity was 56%. The heat index was 82. The wind was northeast at 8 miles an hour. The pressure was 29.99 inches and falling. Elsewhere around the area, it was sunny, with a temperature of 85 at Peoria, 83 at Bloomington, 82 at Mattoon, 82 at Decatur, and 83 at Springfield. It was mostly sunny, with a temperature of 82 at Paris, and 82 at Terre Haute. And once again at 3 p.m. at the Champaign Airport, under sunny skies, the temperature was 81, and the heat index was 82. Looking elsewhere around the Midwest at 3 p.m., Chicago was mostly sunny, and 79. Indianapolis was partly sunny, and 81. St. Louis was sunny, and 84. Kansas City was cloudy, and 85. Des Moines was mostly sunny, and 86. Milwaukee was sunny, and 78. And now a discussion of hazardous weather conditions for the following counties in Illinois: Champaign, Coles, DeWitt, Douglas, Edgar, Moultrie, Piatt, and Vermilion. This hazardous weather outlook is for Central Illinois, East Central Illinois, Southeast Illinois, and West Central Illinois. For tonight, no hazardous weather is expected at this time. For Thursday through Tuesday, periods of thunderstorms are expected Friday through Sunday. While the severe weather threat is low, some localized flooding will be possible. Spotter information statement: spotter activation is not anticipated through tonight. The time is currently 3:28 p.m. Central Daylight Time. 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Now for the official National Weather Service forecast for Champaign, Urbana, and surrounding areas of East Central Illinois. Rest of today, sunny. Near steady temperature in the lower 80s. Northeast winds 5 to 10 miles an hour. Tonight, clear. Lows in the upper 50s. Northeast winds

to 10 miles an hour. Thursday, sunny. Highs in the lower 80s. East winds around 5 miles an hour. Thursday night, partly cloudy. Lows in the mid-60s. Southeast winds around 5 miles an hour. Friday, mostly sunny in the morning, then mostly cloudy with a chance of showers in the afternoon. Highs around 80. South winds 5 to 10 miles an hour. Chance of rain 50%. Friday night, showers with a chance of thunderstorms. Lows in the mid-60s. Chance of rain 90%. Saturday, showers likely with a chance of thunderstorms. Highs in the mid-70s. Chance of rain 70%. Saturday night and Sunday, partly cloudy. Lows in the lower 60s. Highs in the upper 70s. Sunday night through Tuesday, mostly clear. Lows in the lower 60s. Highs in the lower 80s. Again, the forecast for Champaign, Urbana and surrounding areas of East Central Illinois for the rest of today, sunny. Near steady temperature in the lower 80s. Northeast winds 5 to 10 miles an hour. At 3 p.m. at the Champaign Airport, skies were sunny. The temperature was 81 degrees, the dew point was 64, and the relative humidity was 56%. The heat index was 82. The wind was northeast at 8 miles an hour. The pressure was 29.99 inches and falling. Elsewhere around the area, it was sunny, with a temperature of 85 at Peoria, 83 at Bloomington, 82 at Mattoon, 82 at Decatur, and 83 at Springfield. It was mostly sunny, with a temperature of 82 at Paris, and 82 at Terre Haute. And once again at 3 p.m. at the Champaign Airport, under sunny skies, the temperature was 81, and the heat index was 82. Looking elsewhere around the Midwest at 3 p.m., Chicago was mostly sunny, and 79. Indianapolis was partly sunny, and 81. St. Louis was sunny, and 84. Kansas City was cloudy, and 85. Des Moines was mostly sunny, and 86. Milwaukee was sunny, and 78. And now a discussion of hazardous weather conditions for the following counties in Illinois: Champaign, Coles, DeWitt, Douglas, Edgar, Moultrie, Piatt, and Vermilion. This hazardous weather outlook is for Central Illinois, East Central Illinois, Southeast Illinois, and West Central Illinois. For tonight, no hazardous weather is expected at this time. For Thursday through Tuesday, periods of thunderstorms are expected Friday through Sunday. While the severe weather threat is low, some localized flooding will be possible. Spotter information statement, spotter activation is not anticipated through tonight. The time is currently 3:32 p.m. Central Daylight Time. 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Now for the official National Weather Service forecast for Champaign, Urbana and surrounding areas of East Central Illinois. Rest of today, sunny. Near steady temperature in the lower 80s. Northeast winds 5 to 10 miles an hour. Tonight, clear. Lows in the upper 50s. Northeast winds 5 to 10 miles an hour. Thursday, sunny. Highs in the lower 80s. East winds around 5 miles an hour. Thursday, lows in the upper 50s. Northeast winds 5 to 10 miles an hour. Thursday, sunny. Highs in the lower 80s. East winds around 5 miles an hour. Thursday night, partly cloudy. Lows in the mid-60s. Southeast winds around 5 miles an hour. Friday, mostly sunny in the morning, then mostly cloudy with a chance of showers in the afternoon. Highs around 80. South winds 5 to 10 miles an hour. Chance of rain 50%. Friday night, showers with a chance of thunderstorms. Lows in the mid-60s. Chance of rain 90%. Saturday, showers likely with a chance of thunderstorms. Highs in the mid-70s. Chance of rain 70%. Saturday night and Sunday, partly cloudy. Lows in the lower 60s. Highs in the upper 70s. Sunday night through Tuesday, mostly clear. Lows in the lower 60s. Highs in the lower 80s. Again, the forecast for Champaign, Urbana and surrounding areas of East Central Illinois for the rest of today, sunny.

was 29.99 inches and falling. Elsewhere around the area, it was sunny, with a temperature of 85 at Peoria, 83 at Bloomington, 82 at Mattoon, 82 at Decatur, and 83 at Springfield. It was mostly sunny, with a temperature of 82 at Paris, and 82 at Terre Haute. And once again at 3 p.m. at the Champaign Airport, under sunny skies, the temperature was 81, and the heat index was 82. Looking elsewhere around the Midwest at 3 p.m., Chicago was mostly sunny, and 79. Indianapolis was partly sunny, and 81. St. Louis was sunny, and 84. Kansas City was cloudy, and 85. Des Moines was mostly sunny, and 86. Milwaukee was sunny, and 78. And now a discussion of hazardous weather conditions for the following counties in Illinois: Champaign, Coles, DeWitt, Douglas, Edgar, Moultrie, Piatt, and Vermilion. This hazardous weather outlook is for Central Illinois, East Central Illinois, Southeast Illinois, and West Central Illinois. For tonight, no hazardous weather is expected at this time. For Thursday through Tuesday, periods of thunderstorms are expected Friday through Sunday. While the severe weather threat is low, some localized flooding will be possible. Spotter information statement: spotter activation is not anticipated through tonight. The time is currently 3:36 p.m. Central Daylight Time. 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Now for the official National Weather Service forecast for Champaign, Urbana, and surrounding areas of East Central Illinois. Rest of today, sunny. Near steady temperature in the lower 80s. Northeast winds 5 to 10 miles an hour. Tonight, clear. Lows in the upper 50s. Northeast winds 5 to 10 miles an hour. Thursday, sunny. Highs in the lower 80s. East winds around 5 miles an hour. Thursday night, partly cloudy. Lows in the mid-60s. Southeast winds around 5 miles an hour. Friday, mostly sunny in the morning, then mostly cloudy with a chance of showers in the afternoon. Highs around 80. South winds 5 to 10 miles an hour. Chance of rain 50%. Friday night, showers with a chance of thunderstorms. Lows in the mid-60s. Chance of rain 90%. Saturday, showers likely with a chance of thunderstorms. Highs in the mid-70s. Chance of rain 70%. Saturday night and Sunday, partly cloudy. Lows in the lower 60s. Highs in the upper 70s. Sunday night through Tuesday, mostly clear. Lows in the lower 60s. Highs in the lower 80s. Again, the forecast for Champaign, Urbana, and surrounding areas of East Central Illinois for the rest of today: sunny. Near steady temperature in the lower 80s. Northeast winds 5 to 10 miles an hour. At 3 p.m. at the Champaign Airport, skies were sunny. The temperature was 81 degrees, the dew point was 64, and the relative humidity was 56%. The heat index was 82. The wind was northeast at 8 miles an hour. The pressure was 29.99 inches and falling. Elsewhere around the area, it was sunny, with a temperature of 85 at Peoria, 83 at Bloomington, 82 at Mattoon, 82 at Decatur, and 83 at Springfield. It was mostly sunny, with a temperature of 82 at Paris, and 82 at Terre Haute. And once again at 3 p.m. at the Champaign Airport, under sunny skies, the temperature was 81, and the heat index was 82. Looking elsewhere around the Midwest at 3 p.m., Chicago was mostly sunny, and 79. Indianapolis was partly sunny, and 81. St. Louis was sunny, and 84. Kansas City was cloudy, and 85. Des Moines was mostly sunny, and 86. Milwaukee was sunny, and 78. And now a discussion of hazardous weather conditions for the following counties in Illinois: Champaign, Coles, DeWitt, Douglas, Edgar, Moultrie, Piatt, and Vermilion. This hazardous weather outlook is for Central Illinois, East Central Illinois, Southeast Illinois, and West Central Illinois. For tonight, no hazardous weather is expected at this time. For Thursday through Tuesday, periods of thunderstorms are expected Friday through Sunday. While the severe weather threat is low, some local

flooding will be possible. Spotter information statement. Spotter activation is not anticipated through tonight. The time is currently 3:39 p.m. Central Daylight Time. 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Now for the official National Weather Service forecast for Champaign, Urbana and surrounding areas of East Central Illinois. Rest of today, sunny. Near steady temperature in the lower 80s. Northeast winds 5 to 10 miles an hour. Tonight, clear. Lows in the upper 50s. Northeast winds 5 to 10 miles an hour. Thursday, sunny. Highs in the lower 80s. East winds around 5 miles an hour. Thursday night, partly cloudy. Lows in the mid-60s. Southeast winds around 5 miles an hour. Friday, mostly sunny in the morning, then mostly cloudy with a chance of showers in the afternoon. Highs around 80. South winds 5 to 10 miles an hour. Chance of rain 50%. Friday night, showers with a chance of thunderstorms. Lows in the mid-60s. Chance of rain 90%. Saturday, showers likely with a chance of thunderstorms. Highs in the mid-70s. Chance of rain 70%. Saturday night and Sunday, partly cloudy. Lows in the lower 60s. Highs in the upper 70s. Sunday night through Tuesday, mostly clear. Lows in the lower 60s. Highs in the lower 80s. Again, the forecast for Champaign, Urbana and surrounding areas of East Central Illinois for the rest of today, sunny. Near steady temperature in the lower 80s. Northeast winds 5 to 10 miles an hour. Now for the official National Weather Service forecast for Champaign, Urbana and surrounding areas of East Central Illinois. Tonight, clear. Lows in the upper 50s. Northeast winds 5 to 10 miles an hour. Thursday, sunny. Highs in the lower 80s. East winds around 5 miles an hour. Thursday night, partly cloudy. Lows in the mid-60s. Southeast winds around 5 miles an hour. Friday, mostly sunny in the morning, then mostly cloudy with a chance of showers in the afternoon. Highs around 80. South winds 5 to 10 miles an hour. Chance of rain 50%. Friday night, showers with a chance of thunderstorms. Lows in the mid-60s. Southeast winds 10 to 15 miles an hour. Chance of rain 90%. Saturday, showers likely with a chance of thunderstorms. Highs in the mid-70s. Chance of rain 70%. Saturday night and Sunday, partly cloudy. Lows in the lower 60s. Highs in the upper 70s. Sunday night through Tuesday night, mostly clear. Lows in the mid-60s. Highs in the lower 80s. Wednesday, mostly sunny. Highs in the mid-80s. Again, the forecast for Champaign, Urbana and surrounding areas of East Central Illinois for tonight, clear. Lows in the upper 50s. Northeast winds 5 to 10 miles an hour. At 3 p.m. at the Champaign Airport, skies were sunny. The temperature was 81 degrees, the dew point was 64, and the relative humidity was 56%. The heat index was 82. The wind was northeast at 8 miles an hour. The pressure was 29.99 inches and falling. Elsewhere around the area, it was sunny, with a temperature of 85 at Peoria, 83 at Bloomington, 82 at Mattoon, 82 at Decatur, and 83 at Springfield. It was mostly sunny, with a temperature of 82 at Paris, and 82 at Terre Haute. And once again at 3 p.m. at the Champaign Airport, under sunny skies, the temperature was 81, and the heat index was 82. Looking elsewhere around the Midwest at 3 p.m., Chicago was mostly sunny, and 79. Indianapolis was partly sunny, and 81. St. Louis was sunny, and 84. Kansas City was cloudy, and 85. Des Moines was mostly sunny, and 86. Milwaukee was sunny, and 78. And now a discussion of hazardous weather conditions for the following counties in Illinois: Champaign, Coles, DeWitt, Douglas, Edgar, Moultrie, Piatt, and Vermilion. This hazardous weather outlook is for Central Illinois, East Central Illinois, Southeast Illinois, and West Central Illinois. For tonight, no

heat index was 82. Looking elsewhere around the Midwest at 3 p.m., Chicago was mostly sunny, and 79. Indianapolis was partly sunny, and 81. St. Louis was sunny, and 84. Kansas City was cloudy, and 85. Des Moines was mostly sunny, and 86. Milwaukee was sunny, and 78. And now a discussion of hazardous weather conditions for the following counties in Illinois: Champaign, Coles, DeWitt, Douglas, Edgar, Moultrie, Piatt, and Vermilion. This hazardous weather outlook is for Central Illinois, East Central Illinois, Southeast Illinois, and West Central Illinois. For tonight, no hazardous weather is expected at this time. For Thursday through Tuesday, periods of thunderstorms are expected Friday through Sunday. While the severe weather threat is low, some localized flooding will be possible. Spotter information statement: spotter activation is not anticipated through tonight. The time is currently 3:55 p.m. Central Daylight Time. 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Now for the official National Weather Service forecast for Champaign, Urbana, and surrounding areas of East Central Illinois. Tonight, clear. Lows in the upper 50s. Northeast winds 5 to 10 miles an hour. Thursday, sunny. Highs in the lower 80s. East winds around 5 miles an hour. Thursday night, partly cloudy. Lows in the mid-60s. Southeast winds around 5 miles an hour. Friday, mostly sunny in the morning, then mostly cloudy with a chance of showers in the afternoon. Highs around 80. South winds 5 to 10 miles an hour. Chance of rain 50%. Friday night, showers with a chance of thunderstorms. Lows in the mid-60s. Southeast winds 10 to 15 miles an hour. Chance of rain 90%. Saturday, showers likely with a chance of thunderstorms. Highs in the mid-70s. Chance of rain 70%. Saturday night and Sunday, partly cloudy. Lows in the lower 60s. Highs in the upper 70s. Sunday night through Tuesday night, mostly clear. Lows in the mid-60s. Highs in the lower 80s. Wednesday, mostly sunny. Highs in the mid-80s. Again, the forecast for Champaign, Urbana, and surrounding areas of East Central Illinois for tonight, clear. Lows in the upper 50s. Northeast winds 5 to 10 miles an hour. At 3 p.m. at the Champaign Airport, skies were sunny. The temperature was 81 degrees, the dew point was 64, and the relative humidity was 56%. The heat index was 82. The wind was northeast at 8 miles an hour. The pressure was 29.99 inches and falling. Elsewhere around the area, it was sunny, with a temperature of 85 at Peoria, 83 at Bloomington, 82 at Mattoon, 82 at Decatur, and 83 at Springfield. It was mostly sunny, with a temperature of 82 at Paris, and 82 at Terre Haute. And once again at 3 p.m. at the Champaign Airport, under sunny skies, the temperature was 81, and the heat index was 82. Looking elsewhere around the Midwest at 3 p.m., Chicago was mostly sunny, and 79. Indianapolis was partly sunny, and 81. St. Louis was sunny, and 84. Kansas City was cloudy, and 85. Des Moines was mostly sunny, and 86. Milwaukee was sunny, and 78. And now a discussion of hazardous weather conditions for the following counties in Illinois: Champaign, Coles, DeWitt, Douglas, Edgar, Moultrie, Piatt, and Vermilion. This hazardous weather outlook is for Central Illinois, East Central Illinois, Southeast Illinois, and West Central Illinois. For tonight, no hazardous weather is expected at this time. For Thursday through Tuesday, periods of thunderstorms are expected Friday through Sunday. While the severe weather threat is low, some localized flooding will be possible. Spotter information statement: spotter activation is not anticipated through tonight. The time is currently 3:59 p.m. Central Daylight Time. 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Now for the official National Weather Service forecast for Champaign, Urbana, and surrounding areas of East Central Illinois. Tonight,

clear. Lows in the upper 50s. Northeast winds 5 to 10 miles an hour. Thursday, sunny. Highs in the lower 80s. East winds around 5 miles an hour. Thursday night, partly cloudy. Lows in the mid-60s. Southeast winds around 5 miles an hour. Friday, mostly sunny in the morning, then mostly cloudy with a chance of showers in the afternoon. Highs around 80. South winds 5 to 10 miles an hour. Chance of rain 50%. Friday night, showers with a chance of thunderstorms. Lows in the mid-60s. Southeast winds 10 to 15 miles an hour. Chance of rain 90%. Saturday, showers likely with a chance of thunderstorms. Highs in the mid-70s. Chance of rain 70%. Saturday night and Sunday, partly cloudy. Lows in the lower 60s. Highs in the upper 70s. Sunday night through Tuesday night, mostly clear. Lows in the mid-60s. Highs in the lower 80s. Wednesday, mostly sunny. Highs in the mid-80s. Again, the forecast for Champaign, Urbana and surrounding areas of East Central Illinois for tonight, clear. Lows in the upper 50s. Northeast winds 5 to 10 miles an hour. And now a discussion of hazardous weather conditions for the following counties in Illinois: Champaign, Coles, DeWitt, Douglas, Edgar, Moultrie, Piatt and Vermilion. This hazardous weather outlook is for Central Illinois, East Central Illinois, Southeast Illinois and West Central Illinois. For tonight, no hazardous weather is expected at this time. For Thursday through Tuesday, periods of thunderstorms are expected Friday through Sunday. While the severe weather threat is low, some localized flooding will be possible. Spotter information statement, spotter activation is not anticipated through tonight. The time is currently 4:01 p.m. Central Daylight Time. 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Now for the official National Weather Service forecast for Champaign, Urbana and surrounding areas of East Central Illinois. Tonight, clear. Lows in the upper 50s. Northeast winds 5 to 10 miles an hour. Thursday, sunny. Highs in the lower 80s. East winds around 5 miles an hour. Thursday night, partly cloudy. Lows in the mid-60s. Southeast winds around 5 miles an hour. Friday, mostly sunny in the morning, then mostly cloudy with a chance of showers in the afternoon. Highs around 80. South winds 5 to 10 miles an hour. Chance of rain 50%. Friday night, showers with a chance of thunderstorms. Lows in the mid-60s. Southeast winds 10 to 15 miles an hour. Chance of rain 90%. Saturday, showers likely with a chance of thunderstorms. Highs in the mid-70s. Chance of rain 70%. Saturday night and Sunday, partly cloudy. Lows in the lower 60s. Highs in the upper 70s. Sunday night through Tuesday night, mostly clear. Lows in the mid-60s. Highs in the lower 80s. Wednesday, mostly sunny. Highs in the mid-80s. Again, the forecast for Champaign, Urbana and surrounding areas of East Central Illinois for tonight, clear. Lows in the upper 50s. Northeast winds 5 to 10 miles an hour. At 4 p.m. at the Champaign Airport, skies were sunny. The temperature was 81 degrees, the dew point was 62, and the relative humidity was 52%. The heat index was 82. The wind was northeast at 7 miles an hour. The pressure was 29.98 inches and falling. Elsewhere around the area, it was sunny, with a temperature of 84 at Peoria, 83 at Bloomington, and 82 at Paris. Under sunny skies, Mattoon reported 82, Decatur reported 82, and Springfield reported 83. At Terre Haute, it was mostly sunny, with a temperature of 82. And once again at 4 p.m. at the Champaign Airport, under sunny skies, the temperature was 81, and the heat index was 82. And now a discussion of hazardous weather conditions for the following counties in Illinois: Champaign, Coles, DeWitt, Douglas, Edgar, Moultrie, Piatt and Vermilion. This hazardous weather outlook is for Central Illinois, East Central Illinois, Southeast Illinois and West Central Illinois.

For tonight, no hazardous weather is expected at this time. For Thursday through Tuesday, periods of thunderstorms are expected Friday through Sunday. While the severe weather threat is low, some localized flooding will be possible. Spotter information statement, spotter activation is not anticipated through tonight. The time is currently 4:05 p.m. Central Daylight Time. 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Now for the official National Weather Service forecast for Champaign, Urbana and surrounding areas of East Central Illinois. Tonight, clear. Lows in the upper 50s. Northeast winds 5 to 10 miles an hour. Thursday, sunny. Highs in the lower 80s. East winds around 5 miles an hour. Thursday night, partly cloudy. Lows in the mid-60s. Southeast winds around 5 miles an hour. Friday, mostly sunny in the morning, then mostly cloudy with a chance of showers in the afternoon. Highs around 80. South winds 5 to 10 miles an hour. Chance of rain 50%. Friday night, showers with a chance of thunderstorms. Lows in the mid-60s. Southeast winds 10 to 15 miles an hour. Chance of rain 90%. Saturday, showers likely with a chance of thunderstorms. Highs in the mid-70s. Chance of rain 70%. Saturday night and Sunday, partly cloudy. Lows in the lower 60s. Highs in the upper 70s. Sunday night through Tuesday night, mostly clear. Lows in the mid-60s. Highs in the lower 80s. Wednesday, mostly sunny. Highs in the mid-80s. Again, the forecast for Champaign, Urbana and surrounding areas of East Central Illinois for tonight, clear. Lows in the upper 50s. Northeast winds 5 to 10 miles an hour. 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Programming originates from NOAA's National Weather Service office in Lincoln and transmits from the WCIA television tower near Seymour. The station serves the following counties: Champaign, DeWitt, Coles, Douglas, Edgar, Ford, Moultrie, Piatt, and Vermilion. 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At 4 p.m. at the Champaign Airport, skies were sunny. The temperature was 81 degrees, the dew point was 62, and the relative humidity was 52%. The heat index was 82. The wind was northeast at 7 miles an hour. The pressure was 29.98 inches and falling. Elsewhere around the area, it was sunny, with a temperature of 84 at Peoria, 83 at Bloomington, and 82 at Paris. Under sunny skies, Mattoon reported 82, Decatur reported 82, and Springfield reported 83. At Terre Haute, it was mostly sunny, with a temperature of 82. And once again at 4 p.m. at the Champaign Airport, under sunny skies, the temperature was 81, and the heat index was 82. Looking elsewhere around the Midwest at 4 p.m., Chicago was mostly sunny, and 80. Indianapolis was partly sunny, and 82. St. Louis was mostly sunny, and 85. Kansas City was cloudy, and 88. Des Moines was mostly sunny, and 86. Milwaukee was sunny, and 78. And now a discussion of hazardous weather conditions for the following counties in Illinois: Champaign, Coles, DeWitt, Douglas, Edgar, Moultrie, Piatt, and Vermilion. This hazardous weather outlook is for Central Illinois, East Central Illinois, Southeast Illinois, and West Central Illinois. For tonight, no hazardous weather is expected at this time. For Thursday through Tuesday, periods of thunderstorms are expected Friday through Sunday. While the severe weather threat is low, some localized flooding will be possible. Spotter information statement, spotter activation is not anticipated through tonight. The time is currently 4:09 p.m. Central Daylight Time. 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Now for the official National Weather Service forecast for Champaign, Urbana and surrounding areas of East Central Illinois. Tonight, clear. Lows in the upper 50s. Northeast winds 5 to 10 miles an hour.

thunderstorms. Lows in the mid-60s. Southeast winds 10 to 15 miles an hour. Chance of rain 90%. Saturday, showers likely with a chance of thunderstorms. Highs in the mid-70s. Chance of rain 70%. Saturday night and Sunday, partly cloudy. Lows in the lower 60s. Highs in the upper 70s. Sunday night through Tuesday night, mostly clear. Lows in the mid-60s. Highs in the lower 80s. Wednesday, mostly sunny. Highs in the mid-80s. Again, the forecast for Champaign, Urbana, and surrounding areas of East Central Illinois for tonight, clear. Lows in the upper 50s. Northeast winds 5 to 10 miles an hour. At 4 p.m. at the Champaign Airport, skies were sunny. The temperature was 81 degrees, the dew point was 62, and the relative humidity was 52%. The heat index was 82. The wind was northeast at 7 miles an hour. The pressure was 29.98 inches and falling. Elsewhere around the area, it was sunny, with a temperature of 84 at Peoria, 83 at Bloomington, and 82 at Paris. Under sunny skies, Mattoon reported 82, Decatur reported 82, and Springfield reported 83. At Terre Haute, it was mostly sunny, with a temperature of 82. And once again at 4 p.m. at the Champaign Airport, under sunny skies, the temperature was 81, and the heat index was 82. Looking elsewhere around the Midwest at 4 p.m., Chicago was mostly sunny, and 80. Indianapolis was partly sunny, and 82. St. Louis was mostly sunny, and 85. Kansas City was partly sunny, and 88. Des Moines was mostly sunny, and 86. Milwaukee was sunny, and 78. And now a discussion of hazardous weather conditions for the following counties in Illinois: Champaign, Coles, DeWitt, Douglas, Edgar, Moultrie, Piatt, and Vermilion. This hazardous weather outlook is for Central Illinois, East Central Illinois, Southeast Illinois, and West Central Illinois. For tonight, no hazardous weather is expected at this time. For Thursday through Tuesday, periods of thunderstorms are expected Friday through Sunday. While the severe weather threat is low, some localized flooding will be possible. Spotter information statement: spotter activation is not anticipated through tonight. The time is currently 4:27 p.m. Central Daylight Time. 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Now for the official National Weather Service forecast for Champaign, Urbana, and surrounding areas of East Central Illinois. Tonight, clear. Lows in the upper 50s. Northeast winds 5 to 10 miles an hour. Thursday, sunny. Highs in the lower 80s. East winds around 5 miles an hour. Thursday night, partly cloudy. Lows in the mid-60s. Southeast winds around 5 miles an hour. Friday, mostly sunny in the morning, then mostly cloudy with a chance of showers in the afternoon. Highs around 80. South winds 5 to 10 miles an hour. Chance of rain 50%. Friday night, showers with a chance of thunderstorms. Lows in the mid-60s. Southeast winds 10 to 15 miles an hour. Chance of rain 90%. Saturday, showers likely with a chance of thunderstorms. Highs in the mid-70s. Chance of rain 70%. Saturday night and Sunday, partly cloudy. Lows in the lower 60s. Highs in the upper 70s. Sunday night through Tuesday night, mostly clear. Lows in the mid-60s. Highs in the lower 80s. Wednesday, mostly sunny. Highs in the mid-80s. Again, the forecast for Champaign, Urbana, and surrounding areas of East Central Illinois for tonight, clear. Lows in the upper 50s. Northeast winds 5 to 10 miles an hour. At 4 p.m. at the Champaign Airport, skies were sunny. The temperature was 81 degrees, the dew point was 62, and the relative humidity was 52%. The heat index was 82. The wind was northeast at 7 miles an hour. The pressure was 29.98 inches and falling. Elsewhere around the area, it was sunny, with a temperature of 84 at Peoria, 83 at Bloomington, and 82 at Paris. Under sunny skies, Mattoon reported 82, Decatur

reported 82, and Springfield reported 83. At Terre Haute, it was mostly sunny, with a temperature of 82. And once again at 4 p.m. at the Champaign Airport, under sunny skies, the temperature was 81, and the heat index was 82. Looking elsewhere around the Midwest at 4 p.m., Chicago was mostly sunny, and 80. Indianapolis was partly sunny, and 82. St. Louis was mostly sunny, and 85. Kansas City was partly sunny, and 88. Des Moines was mostly sunny, and 86. Milwaukee was sunny, and 78. And now a discussion of hazardous weather conditions for the following counties in Illinois: Champaign, Coles, DeWitt, Douglas, Edgar, Moultrie, Piatt, and Vermilion. This hazardous weather outlook is for Central Illinois, East Central Illinois, Southeast Illinois, and West Central Illinois. For tonight, no hazardous weather is expected at this time. For Thursday through Tuesday, periods of thunderstorms are expected Friday through Sunday. While the severe weather threat is low, some localized flooding will be possible. Spotter information statement: spotter activation is not anticipated through tonight. The time is currently 4:31 p.m. Central Daylight Time. 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Now for the official National Weather Service forecast for Champaign, Urbana, and surrounding areas of East Central Illinois. Tonight, clear. Lows in the upper 50s. Northeast winds 5 to 10 miles an hour. Thursday, sunny. Highs in the lower 80s. East winds around 5 miles an hour. Thursday night, partly cloudy. Lows in the mid-60s. Southeast winds around 5 miles an hour. Friday, mostly sunny in the morning, then mostly cloudy with a chance of showers in the afternoon. Highs around 80. South winds 5 to 10 miles an hour. Chance of rain 50%. Friday night, showers with a chance of thunderstorms. Lows in the mid-60s. Southeast winds 10 to 15 miles an hour. Chance of rain 90%. Saturday, showers likely with a chance of thunderstorms. Highs in the mid-70s. Chance of rain 70%. Saturday night and Sunday, partly cloudy. Lows in the lower 60s. Highs in the upper 70s. Sunday night through Tuesday night, mostly clear. Lows in the mid-60s. Highs in the lower 80s. Wednesday, mostly sunny. Highs in the mid-80s. Again, the forecast for Champaign, Urbana, and surrounding areas of East Central Illinois for tonight: clear. Lows in the upper 50s. Northeast winds 5 to 10 miles an hour. At 4 p.m. at the Champaign Airport, skies were sunny. The temperature: highs in the mid-80s. Again, the forecast for Champaign, Urbana, and surrounding areas of East Central Illinois for tonight: clear. Lows in the upper 50s. Northeast winds 5 to 10 miles an hour. At 4 p.m. at the Champaign Airport, skies were sunny. The temperature was 81 degrees, the dew point was 62, and the relative humidity was 52%. The heat index was 82. The wind was northeast at 7 miles an hour. The pressure was 29.98 inches and falling. Elsewhere around the area, it was sunny, with a temperature of 84 at Peoria, 83 at Bloomington, and 82 at Paris. Under sunny skies, Mattoon reported 82, Decatur reported 82, and Springfield reported 83. At Terre Haute, it was mostly sunny, with a temperature of 82. And once again at 4 p.m. at the Champaign Airport, under sunny skies, the temperature was 81, and the heat index was 82. Looking elsewhere around the Midwest at 4 p.m., Chicago was mostly sunny, and 80. Indianapolis was partly sunny, and 82. St. Louis was mostly sunny, and 85. Kansas City was partly sunny, and 88. Des Moines was mostly sunny, and 86. Milwaukee was sunny, and 78. And now a discussion of hazardous weather conditions for the following counties in Illinois: Champaign, Coles, DeWitt, Douglas, Edgar, Moultrie, Piatt, and Vermilion. This hazardous weather outlook is for Central Illinois, East Central Illinois, Southeast Illinois, and West Central Illinois. For tonight, no hazardous weather is expected at

For all hazards, station WXJ76 in Champaign. Now for the official National Weather Service forecast for Champaign, Urbana, and surrounding areas of East Central Illinois. Tonight, clear. Lows in the upper 50s. Northeast winds 5 to 10 miles an hour. Thursday, sunny. Highs in the lower 80s. East winds around 5 miles an hour. Thursday night, partly cloudy. Lows in the mid-60s. Southeast winds around 5 miles an hour. Friday, mostly sunny in the morning, then mostly cloudy with a chance of showers in the afternoon. Highs around 80. South winds 5 to 10 miles an hour. Chance of rain 50%. Friday night, showers with a chance of thunderstorms. Lows in the mid-60s. Southeast winds 10 to 15 miles an hour. Chance of rain 90%. Saturday, showers likely with a chance of thunderstorms. Highs in the mid-70s. Chance of rain 70%. Saturday night and Sunday, partly cloudy. Lows in the lower 60s. Highs in the upper 70s. Sunday night through Tuesday night, mostly clear. Lows in the mid-60s. Highs in the lower 80s. Wednesday, mostly sunny. Highs in the mid-80s. Again, the forecast for Champaign, Urbana, and surrounding areas of East Central Illinois for tonight, clear. Lows in the upper 50s. Northeast winds 5 to 10 miles an hour. At 4 p.m. at the Champaign Airport, skies were sunny. The temperature was 81 degrees, the dew point was 62, and the relative humidity was 52%. The heat index was 82. The wind was northeast at 7 miles an hour. The pressure was 29.98 inches and falling. Elsewhere around the area, it was sunny, with a temperature of 84 at Peoria, 83 at Bloomington, and 82 at Paris. Under sunny skies, Mattoon reported 82, Decatur reported 82, and Springfield reported 83. At Terre Haute, it was mostly sunny, with a temperature of 82. And once again at 4 p.m. at the Champaign Airport, under sunny skies, the temperature was 81, and the heat index was 82. Looking elsewhere around the Midwest at 4 p.m., Chicago was mostly sunny, and 80. Indianapolis was partly sunny, and 82. St. Louis was mostly sunny, and 85. Kansas City was partly sunny, and 88. Des Moines was mostly sunny, and 86. Milwaukee was sunny, and 78. And now a discussion of hazardous weather conditions for the following counties in Illinois: Champaign, Coles, DeWitt, Douglas, Edgar, Moultrie, Piatt, and Vermilion. This hazardous weather outlook is for Central Illinois, East Central Illinois, Southeast Illinois, and West Central Illinois. For tonight, no hazardous weather is expected at this time. For Thursday through Tuesday, periods of thunderstorms are expected Friday through Sunday. While the severe weather threat is low, some localized flooding will be possible. Spotter information statement: spotter activation is not anticipated through tonight. The time is currently 4:38 p.m. Central Daylight Time. 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Now for the official National Weather Service forecast for Champaign, Urbana, and surrounding areas of East Central Illinois. Tonight, clear. Lows in the upper 50s. Northeast winds 5 to 10 miles an hour. Thursday, sunny. Highs in the lower 80s. East winds around 5 miles an hour. Thursday night, partly cloudy. Lows in the mid-60s. Southeast winds around 5 miles an hour. Friday, mostly sunny in the morning, then mostly cloudy with a chance of showers in the afternoon. Highs around 80. South winds 5 to 10 miles an hour. Chance of rain 50%. Friday night, showers with a chance of thunderstorms. Lows in the mid-60s. Southeast winds 10 to 15 miles an hour. Chance of rain 90%. Saturday, showers likely with a chance of thunderstorms. Highs in the mid-70s. Chance of rain 70%. Saturday night and Sunday, partly cloudy. Lows in the lower 60s. Highs in the upper 70s. Sunday night through Tuesday night, mostly clear. Lows in the mid-60s. Highs in the lower 80s.

Chicago was mostly sunny and 80. Indianapolis was partly sunny and 82. St. Louis was mostly sunny and 85. Kansas City was partly sunny and 88. Des Moines was mostly sunny and 86. Milwaukee was sunny and 78. And now a discussion of hazardous weather conditions for the following counties in Illinois: Champaign, Coles, DeWitt, Douglas, Edgar, Moultrie, Piatt, and Vermilion. This hazardous weather outlook is for Central Illinois, East Central Illinois, Southeast Illinois, and West Central Illinois. For tonight, no hazardous weather is expected at this time. For Thursday through Tuesday, periods of thunderstorms are expected Friday through Sunday. While the severe weather threat is low, some localized flooding will be possible. Spotter information statement: spotter activation is not anticipated through tonight. The time is currently 4:51 p.m. Central Daylight Time. 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Now for the official National Weather Service forecast for Champaign, Urbana, and surrounding areas of East Central Illinois. Tonight, clear. Lows in the upper 50s. Northeast winds 5 to 10 miles an hour. Thursday, sunny. Highs in the lower 80s. East winds around 5 miles an hour. Thursday night, partly cloudy. Lows in the mid-60s. Southeast winds around 5 miles an hour. Friday, mostly sunny in the morning, then mostly cloudy with a chance of showers in the afternoon. Highs around 80. South winds 5 to 10 miles an hour. Chance of rain 50%. Friday night, showers with a chance of thunderstorms. Lows in the mid-60s. Southeast winds 10 to 15 miles an hour. Chance of rain 90%. Saturday, showers likely with a chance of thunderstorms. Highs in the mid-70s. Chance of rain 70%. Saturday night and Sunday, partly cloudy. Lows in the lower 60s. Highs in the upper 70s. Sunday night through Tuesday night, mostly clear. Lows in the mid-60s. Highs in the lower 80s. Wednesday, mostly sunny. Highs in the mid-80s. Again, the forecast for Champaign, Urbana, and surrounding areas of East Central Illinois for tonight, clear. Lows in the upper 50s. Northeast winds 5 to 10 miles an hour. At 4 p.m. at the Champaign Airport, skies were sunny. The temperature was 81 degrees, the dew point was 62, and the relative humidity was 52%. The heat index was 82. The wind was northeast at 7 miles an hour. The pressure was 29.98 inches and falling. Elsewhere around the area, it was sunny, with a temperature of 84 at Peoria, 83 at Bloomington, and 82 at Paris. Under sunny skies, Mattoon reported 82, Decatur reported 82, and Springfield reported 83. At Terre Haute, it was mostly sunny, with a temperature of 82. And once again at 4 p.m. at the Champaign Airport, under sunny skies, the temperature was 81, and the heat index was 82. Looking elsewhere around the Midwest at 4 p.m., Chicago was mostly sunny, and 80. Indianapolis was partly sunny, and 82. St. Louis was mostly sunny, and 85. Kansas City was partly sunny, and 88. Des Moines was mostly sunny, and 86. Milwaukee was sunny, and 78. And now a discussion of hazardous weather conditions for the following counties in Illinois: Champaign, Coles, DeWitt, Douglas, Edgar, Moultrie, Piatt, and Vermilion. This hazardous weather outlook is for Central Illinois, East Central Illinois, Southeast Illinois, and West Central Illinois. For tonight, no hazardous weather is expected at this time. For Thursday through Tuesday, periods of thunderstorms are expected Friday through Sunday. While the severe weather threat is low, some localized flooding will be possible. Spotter information statement: spotter activation is not anticipated through tonight. The time is currently 4:54 p.m. Central Daylight Time. 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Now for the official National Weather Service forecast for Champaign, Urbana, and surrounding areas of East Central Illinois. Tonight, clear. Lows in the upper 50s.

Northeast winds 5 to 10 miles an hour. Thursday, sunny. Highs in the lower 80s. East winds around 5 miles an hour. Thursday night, partly cloudy. Lows in the mid-60s. Southeast winds around 5 miles an hour. Friday, mostly sunny in the morning, then mostly cloudy with a chance of showers in the afternoon. Highs around 80. South winds 5 to 10 miles an hour. Chance of rain 50%. Friday night, showers with a chance of thunderstorms. Lows in the mid-60s. Southeast winds 10 to 15 miles an hour. Chance of rain 90%. Saturday, showers likely with a chance of thunderstorms. Highs in the mid-70s. Chance of rain 70%. Saturday night and Sunday, partly cloudy. Lows in the lower 60s. Highs in the upper 70s. Sunday night through Tuesday night, mostly clear. Lows in the mid-60s. Highs in the lower 80s. Wednesday, mostly sunny. Highs in the mid-80s. Again, the forecast for Champaign, Urbana and surrounding areas of East Central Illinois for tonight, clear. Lows in the upper 50s. Northeast winds 5 to 10 miles an hour. At 4 p.m. at the Champaign Airport, skies were sunny. The temperature was 81 degrees, the dew point was 62, and the relative humidity was 52%. The heat index was 82. The wind was northeast at 7 miles an hour. The pressure was 29.98 inches and falling. Elsewhere around the area, it was sunny, with a temperature of 84 at Peoria, 83 at Bloomington, and 82 at Paris. Under sunny skies, Mattoon reported 82, Decatur reported 82, and Springfield reported 83. At Terre Haute, it was mostly sunny, with a temperature of 82. And once again at 4 p.m. at the Champaign Airport, under sunny skies, the temperature was 81, and the heat index was 82. Looking elsewhere around the Midwest at 4 p.m., Chicago was mostly sunny, and 80. Indianapolis was partly sunny, and 82. St. Louis was mostly sunny, and 85. Kansas City was partly sunny, and 88. Des Moines was mostly sunny, and 86. Milwaukee was sunny, and 78. And now a discussion of hazardous weather conditions for the following counties in Illinois: Champaign, Coles, DeWitt, Douglas, Edgar, Moultrie, Piatt, and Vermilion. This hazardous weather outlook is for Central Illinois, East Central Illinois, Southeast Illinois, and West Central Illinois. For tonight, no hazardous weather is expected at this time. For Thursday through Tuesday, periods of thunderstorms are expected Friday through Sunday. While the severe weather threat is low, some localized flooding will be possible. Spotter information statement, spotter activation is not anticipated through tonight. The time is currently 4:58 p.m. Central Daylight Time. 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Now for the official National Weather Service forecast for Champaign, Urbana and surrounding areas of East Central Illinois. Tonight, clear. Lows in the upper 50s. Northeast winds 5 to 10 miles an hour. Thursday, sunny. Highs in the lower 80s. East winds around 5 miles an hour. Thursday night, partly cloudy. Lows in the mid-60s. Southeast winds around 5 miles an hour. Friday, mostly sunny in the morning, then mostly cloudy with a chance of showers in the afternoon. Highs around 80. South winds 5 to 10 miles an hour. Chance of rain 50%. Friday night, showers with a chance of thunderstorms. Lows in the mid-60s. Southeast winds 10 to 15 miles an hour. Chance of rain 90%. Saturday, showers likely with a chance of thunderstorms. Highs in the mid-70s. Chance of rain 70%. Saturday night and Sunday, partly cloudy. Lows in the lower 60s. Highs in the upper 70s. Sunday night through Tuesday night, mostly clear. Lows in the mid-60s. Highs in the lower 80s. Wednesday, mostly sunny. Highs in the mid-80s. Again, the forecast for Champaign, Urbana and surrounding areas of East Central Illinois for tonight, clear. Lows in the upper 50s. Northeast winds 5 to 10 miles an hour.
The Champaign, Illinois Airport Climate Summary for this evening, as of 4 p.m., July 29, 2026. Today's high temperature was 82 degrees. The normal high is 84. Today's low temperature was 56 degrees. The normal low is 64. No precipitation fell today. Sunset tonight is at 8:10 p.m. Sunrise tomorrow is at 5:50 a.m. The Mattoon, Illinois Airport Climate Summary for this evening, as of 4 p.m., July 29, 2026. Today's high temperature was 83 degrees. The normal high is 85. Today's low temperature was 58 degrees. The normal low is 65. No precipitation fell today. Sunset tonight is at 8:09 p.m. Sunrise tomorrow is at 5:51 a.m. And now a discussion of hazardous weather conditions for the following counties in Illinois: Champaign, Coles, DeWitt, Douglas, Edgar, Moultrie, Piatt, and Vermilion. This hazardous weather outlook is for Central Illinois, East Central Illinois, Southeast Illinois, and West Central Illinois. For tonight, no hazardous weather is expected at this time. For Thursday through Tuesday, periods of thunderstorms are expected Friday through Sunday. While the severe weather threat is low, some localized flooding will be possible. Spotter information statement: spotter activation is not anticipated through tonight. The time is currently 5:01 p.m. Central Daylight Time. 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Now for the official National Weather Service forecast for Champaign, Urbana, and surrounding areas of East Central Illinois. Tonight, clear. Lows in the upper 50s. Northeast winds 5 to 10 miles an hour. Thursday, sunny. Highs in the lower 80s. East winds around 5 miles an hour. Thursday night, partly cloudy. Lows in the mid-60s. Southeast winds around 5 miles an hour. Friday, mostly sunny in the morning, then mostly cloudy with a chance of showers in the afternoon. Highs around 80. South winds 5 to 10 miles an hour. Chance of rain 50%. Friday night, showers with a chance of thunderstorms. Lows in the mid-60s. Southeast winds 10 to 15 miles an hour. Chance of rain 90%. Saturday, showers likely with a chance of thunderstorms. Highs in the mid-70s. Chance of rain 70%. Saturday night and Sunday, partly cloudy. Lows in the lower 60s. Highs in the upper 70s. Sunday night through Tuesday night, mostly clear. Lows in the mid-60s. Highs in the lower 80s. Wednesday, mostly sunny. Highs in the mid-80s. Again, the forecast for Champaign, Urbana, and surrounding areas of East Central Illinois for tonight, clear. Lows in the upper 50s. Northeast winds 5 to 10 miles an hour. At 5 p.m. at the Champaign Airport, skies were sunny. The temperature was 81 degrees, the dew point was 63, and the relative humidity was 54%. The heat index was 82. The wind was north at 9 miles an hour. The pressure was 29.98 inches and steady. Elsewhere around the area, it was sunny, with a temperature of 85 at Peoria, 83 at Bloomington, 82 at Mattoon, 82 at Decatur, and 83 at Springfield. It was mostly sunny, with a temperature of 82 at Paris, and 81 at Terre Haute. And once again at 5 p.m. at the Champaign Airport, under sunny skies, the temperature was 81, and the heat index was 82. And now a discussion of hazardous weather conditions for the following counties in Illinois: Champaign, Coles, DeWitt, Douglas, Edgar, Moultrie, Piatt, and Vermilion. This hazardous weather outlook is for Central Illinois, East Central Illinois, Southeast Illinois, and West Central Illinois. For tonight, no hazardous weather is expected at this time. For Thursday through Tuesday, periods of thunderstorms are expected Friday through Sunday. While the severe weather threat is low, some localized flooding will be possible. Spotter information statement: spotter activation is not anticipated through tonight. The time is currently 5:05 p.m. Central Daylight Time. 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Now for the official

National Weather Service forecast for Champaign, Urbana, and surrounding areas of East Central Illinois. Tonight, clear. Lows in the upper 50s. Northeast winds 5 to 10 miles an hour. Thursday, sunny. Highs in the lower 80s. East winds around 5 miles an hour. Thursday night, partly cloudy. Lows in the mid-60s. Southeast winds around 5 miles an hour. Friday, mostly sunny in the morning, then mostly cloudy with a chance of showers in the afternoon. Highs around 80. South winds 5 to 10 miles an hour. Chance of rain 50%. Friday night, showers with a chance of thunderstorms. Lows in the mid-60s. Southeast winds 10 to 15 miles an hour. Chance of rain 90%. Saturday, showers likely with a chance of thunderstorms. Highs in the mid-70s. Chance of rain 70%. Saturday night and Sunday, partly cloudy. Lows in the lower 60s. Highs in the upper 70s. Sunday night through Tuesday night, mostly clear. Lows in the mid-60s. Highs in the lower 80s. Wednesday, mostly sunny. Highs in the mid-80s. Again, the forecast for Champaign, Urbana, and surrounding areas of East Central Illinois for tonight, clear. Lows in the upper 50s. Northeast winds 5 to 10 miles an hour. 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Programming originates from NOAA's National Weather Service office in Lincoln and transmits from the WCIA television tower near Seymour. The station serves the following counties: Champaign, DeWitt, Coles, Douglas, Edgar, Ford, Moultrie, Piatt, and Vermilion. 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At 5 p.m. at the Champaign Airport, skies were sunny. The temperature was 81 degrees, the dew point was 63, and the relative humidity was 54%. The heat index was 82. The wind was north at 9 miles an hour. The pressure was 29.98 inches and steady. Elsewhere around the area, it was sunny, with a temperature of 85 at Peoria, 83 at Bloomington, 82 at Mattoon, 82 at Decatur, and 83 at Springfield. It was mostly sunny, with a temperature of 82 at Paris, and 81 at Terre Haute. And once again at 5 p.m. at the Champaign Airport, under sunny skies, the temperature was 81, and the heat index was 82. Looking elsewhere around the Midwest at 5 p.m., Chicago was mostly sunny, and 80. Indianapolis was partly sunny, and 83. St. Louis was mostly sunny, and 85. Kansas City was partly sunny, and 86. Des Moines was mostly sunny, and 86. Milwaukee was sunny, and 78. The time is currently 5:08 p.m. Central Daylight Time. 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Now for the official National Weather Service forecast for Champaign, Urbana, and surrounding areas of East Central Illinois. Tonight, clear. Lows in the upper 50s. Northeast winds 5 to 10 miles an hour. Thursday, sunny. Highs in the lower 80s. East winds around 5 miles an hour. Thursday night, partly cloudy. Lows in the mid-60s. Southeast winds around 5 miles an hour. Friday, mostly sunny in the morning, then mostly cloudy with a chance of showers in the afternoon. Highs around 80. South winds 5 to 10 miles an hour. Chance of rain 50%. Friday night, showers with a chance of thunderstorms. Lows in the mid-60s. Southeast winds 10 to 15 miles an hour. Chance of rain 90%. Saturday, showers likely with a chance of thunderstorms. Highs in the mid-70s. Chance of rain 70%. Saturday night and Sunday, partly cloudy. Lows in the lower 60s. Highs in the upper 70s. Sunday night through Tuesday night, mostly clear. Lows in the mid-60s. Highs in the lower 80s. Wednesday, mostly sunny. Highs in the mid-80s. Again, the forecast for Champaign, Urbana, and surrounding areas of East Central Illinois for tonight, clear.
lows in the upper 50s. Northeast winds 5 to 10 miles an hour. At 5 p.m. at the Champaign Airport, skies were sunny. The temperature was 81 degrees, the dew point was 63, and the relative humidity was 54%. The heat index was 82. The wind was north at 9 miles an hour. The pressure was 29.98 inches and steady. Elsewhere around the area, it was sunny, with a temperature of 85 at Peoria, 83 at Bloomington, 82 at Mattoon, 82 at Decatur, and 83 at Springfield. It was mostly sunny, with a temperature of 82 at Paris, and 81 at Terre Haute. And once again at 5 p.m. at the Champaign Airport, under sunny skies, the temperature was 81, and the heat index was 82. At 5 p.m. at the Champaign Airport, skies were sunny. The temperature was 81 degrees, the dew point was 63, and the relative humidity was 54%. The heat index was 82. The wind was north at 9 miles an hour. The pressure was 29.98 inches and steady. Elsewhere around the area, it was sunny, with a temperature of 85 at Peoria, 83 at Bloomington, 82 at Mattoon, 82 at Decatur, and 83 at Springfield. It was mostly sunny, with a temperature of 82 at Paris, and 81 at Terre Haute. And once again at 5 p.m. at the Champaign Airport, under sunny skies, the temperature was 81, and the heat index was 82. Looking elsewhere around the Midwest at 5 p.m., Chicago was mostly sunny, and 80. Indianapolis was partly sunny, and 83. St. Louis was mostly sunny, and 85. Kansas City was partly sunny, and 86. Des Moines was mostly sunny, and 86. Milwaukee was sunny, and 78. The time is currently 5:12 p.m. Central Daylight Time. 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Now for the official National Weather Service forecast for Champaign, Urbana, and surrounding areas of East Central Illinois. Tonight, clear. Lows in the upper 50s. Northeast winds 5 to 10 miles an hour. Thursday, sunny. Highs in the lower 80s. East winds around 5 miles an hour. Thursday night, partly cloudy. Lows in the mid-60s. Southeast winds around 5 miles an hour. Friday, mostly sunny in the morning, then mostly cloudy with a chance of showers in the afternoon. Highs around 80. South winds 5 to 10 miles an hour. Chance of rain 50%. Friday night, showers with a chance of thunderstorms. Lows in the mid-60s. Southeast winds 10 to 15 miles an hour. Chance of rain 90%. Saturday, showers likely with a chance of thunderstorms. Highs in the mid-70s. Chance of rain 70%. Saturday night and Sunday, partly cloudy. Lows in the lower 60s. Highs in the upper 70s. Sunday night through Tuesday night, mostly clear. Lows in the mid-60s. Highs in the lower 80s. Wednesday, mostly sunny. Highs in the mid-80s. Again, the forecast for Champaign, Urbana, and surrounding areas of East Central Illinois for tonight, clear. Lows in the upper 50s. Northeast winds 5 to 10 miles an hour. At 5 p.m. at the Champaign Airport, skies were sunny. The temperature was 81 degrees, the dew point was 63, and the relative humidity was 54%. The heat index was 82. The wind was north at 9 miles an hour. The pressure was 29.98 inches and steady. Elsewhere around the area, it was sunny, with a temperature of 85 at Peoria, 83 at Bloomington, 82 at Mattoon, 82 at Decatur, and 83 at Springfield. It was mostly sunny, with a temperature of 82 at Paris, and 81 at Terre Haute. And once again at 5 p.m. at the Champaign Airport, under sunny skies, the temperature was 81, and the heat index was 82. The Champaign, Illinois Airport Climate Summary for this evening, as of 4 p.m., July 29, 2026. Today's high temperature was 82 degrees. The normal high is 84. Today's low temperature was 56 degrees. The normal low is 64. No precipitation fell today. Sunset tonight is at 8:10 p.m.
Sunrise tomorrow is at 5:50 a.m. The Mattoon, Illinois Airport Climate Summary for this evening, as of 4 p.m., July 29, 2026. Today's high temperature was 83 degrees. The normal high is 85. Today's low temperature was 58 degrees. The normal low is 65. No precipitation fell today. Sunset tonight is at 8:09 p.m. Sunrise tomorrow is at 5:51 a.m. Looking elsewhere around the Midwest at 5 p.m., Chicago was mostly sunny, and 80. Indianapolis was partly sunny, and 83. St. Louis was mostly sunny, and 85. Kansas City was cloudy, and 86. Des Moines was mostly sunny, and 86. Milwaukee was sunny, and 78. The time is currently 5:16 p.m. Central Daylight Time. 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Now for the official National Weather Service forecast for Champaign, Urbana, and surrounding areas of East Central Illinois. Tonight, clear. Lows in the upper 50s. Northeast winds 5 to 10 miles an hour. Thursday, sunny. Highs in the lower 80s. East winds around 5 miles an hour. Thursday night, partly cloudy. Lows in the mid-60s. Southeast winds around 5 miles an hour. Friday, mostly sunny in the morning, then mostly cloudy with a chance of showers in the afternoon. Highs around 80. South winds 5 to 10 miles an hour. Chance of rain 50%. Friday night, showers with a chance of thunderstorms. Lows in the mid-60s. Southeast winds 10 to 15 miles an hour. Chance of rain 90%. Saturday, showers likely with a chance of thunderstorms. Highs in the mid-70s. Chance of rain 70%. Saturday night and Sunday, partly cloudy. Lows in the lower 60s. Highs in the upper 70s. Sunday night through Tuesday night, mostly clear. Lows in the mid-60s. Highs in the lower 80s. Wednesday, mostly sunny. Highs in the mid-80s. Again, the forecast for Champaign, Urbana, and surrounding areas of East Central Illinois for tonight, clear. Lows in the upper 50s. Northeast winds 5 to 10 miles an hour. At 5 p.m. at the Champaign Airport, skies were sunny. The temperature was 81 degrees, the dew point was 63, and the relative humidity was 54%. The heat index was 82. The wind was north at 9 miles an hour. The pressure was 29.98 inches and steady. Elsewhere around the area, it was sunny, with a temperature of 85 at Peoria, 83 at Bloomington, 82 at Mattoon, 82 at Decatur, and 83 at Springfield. It was mostly sunny, with a temperature of 82 at Paris, and 81 at Terre Haute. And once again at 5 p.m. at the Champaign Airport, under sunny skies, the temperature was 81, and the heat index was 82. Looking elsewhere around the Midwest at 5 p.m., Chicago was mostly sunny, and 80. Indianapolis was partly sunny, and 83. St. Louis was mostly sunny, and 85. Kansas City was cloudy, and 86. Des Moines was mostly sunny, and 86. Milwaukee was sunny, and 78. The time is currently 5:19 p.m. Central Daylight Time. 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Now for the official National Weather Service forecast for Champaign, Urbana, and surrounding areas of East Central Illinois. Tonight, clear. Lows in the upper 50s. Northeast winds 5 to 10 miles an hour. Thursday, sunny. Highs in the lower 80s. East winds around 5 miles an hour. Thursday night, partly cloudy. Lows in the mid-60s. Southeast winds around 5 miles an hour. Friday, mostly sunny in the morning, then mostly cloudy with a chance of showers in the afternoon. Highs around 80. South winds 5 to 10 miles an hour. Chance of rain 50%. Friday night, showers with a chance of thunderstorms. Lows in the mid-60s. Southeast winds 10 to 15 miles an hour. Chance of rain 90%. Saturday, showers likely with a chance of thunderstorms.
Highs in the mid-70s. Chance of rain 70%.

Saturday night and Sunday, partly cloudy. Lows in the lower 60s. Highs in the upper 70s. Sunday night through Tuesday night, mostly clear. Lows in the mid-60s. Highs in the lower 80s. Wednesday, mostly sunny. Highs in the mid-80s. Again, the forecast for Champaign, Urbana and surrounding areas of East Central Illinois for tonight, clear. Lows in the upper 50s. Northeast winds 5 to 10 miles an hour. At 5 p.m. at the Champaign Airport, skies were sunny. The temperature was 81 degrees, the dew point was 63, and the relative humidity was 54%. The heat index was 82. The wind was north at 9 miles an hour. The pressure was 29.98 inches and steady. Elsewhere around the area, it was sunny, with a temperature of 85 at Peoria, 83 at Bloomington, 82 at Mattoon, 82 at Decatur, and 83 at Springfield. It was mostly sunny, with a temperature of 82 at Paris, and 81 at Terre Haute. And once again at 5 p.m. at the Champaign Airport, under sunny skies, the temperature was 81, and the heat index was 82. At 5 p.m. at the Champaign Airport, skies were sunny. The temperature was 81 degrees, the dew point was 63, and the relative humidity was 54%. The heat index was 82. The wind was north at 9 miles an hour. The pressure was 29.98 inches and steady. Elsewhere around the area, it was sunny, with a temperature of 85 at Peoria, 83 at Bloomington, 82 at Mattoon, 82 at Decatur, and 83 at Springfield. It was mostly sunny, with a temperature of 82 at Paris, and 81 at Terre Haute. And once again at 5 p.m. at the Champaign Airport, under sunny skies, the temperature was 81, and the heat index was 82. Looking elsewhere around the Midwest at 5 p.m., Chicago was mostly sunny, and 80. Indianapolis was partly sunny, and 83. St. Louis was mostly sunny, and 85. Kansas City was cloudy, and 86. Des Moines was mostly sunny, and 86. Milwaukee was sunny, and 78. The time is currently 5:22 p.m. Central Daylight Time. 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Now for the official National Weather Service forecast for Champaign, Urbana and surrounding areas of East Central Illinois. Tonight, clear. Lows in the upper 50s. Northeast winds 5 to 10 miles an hour. Thursday, sunny. Highs in the lower 80s. East winds around 5 miles an hour. Thursday night, partly cloudy. Lows in the mid-60s. Southeast winds around 5 miles an hour. Friday, mostly sunny in the morning, then mostly cloudy with a chance of showers in the afternoon. Highs around 80. South winds 5 to 10 miles an hour. Chance of rain 50%. Friday night, showers with a chance of thunderstorms. Lows in the mid-60s. Southeast winds 10 to 15 miles an hour. Chance of rain 90%. Saturday, showers likely with a chance of thunderstorms. Highs in the mid-70s. Chance of rain 70%. Saturday night and Sunday, partly cloudy. Lows in the lower 60s. Highs in the upper 70s. Sunday night through Tuesday night, mostly clear. Lows in the mid-60s. Highs in the lower 80s. Wednesday, mostly sunny. Highs in the mid-80s. Again, the forecast for Champaign, Urbana and surrounding areas of East Central Illinois for tonight, clear. Lows in the upper 50s. Northeast winds 5 to 10 miles an hour. At 5 p.m. at the Champaign Airport, skies were sunny. The temperature was 81 degrees, the dew point was 63, and the relative humidity was 54%. The heat index was 82. The wind was north at 9 miles an hour. The pressure was 29.98 inches and steady. Elsewhere around the area, it was sunny, with a temperature of 85 at Peoria, 83 at Bloomington, 82 at Mattoon, 82 at Decatur, and 83 at Springfield. It was mostly sunny, with a temperature of 82 at Paris, and 81 at Terre Haute. And once again at 5 p.m. at the Champaign Airport, under sunny skies, the temperature was 81, and the heat index was 82.

Looking elsewhere around the Midwest at 5 p.m., Chicago was mostly sunny, and 80. Indianapolis was partly sunny, and 83. St. Louis was mostly sunny, and 85. Kansas City was partly sunny, and 86. Des Moines was mostly sunny, and 86. Milwaukee was sunny, and 78. 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Now for the official National Weather Service forecast for Champaign, Urbana, and surrounding areas of East Central Illinois. Tonight, clear. Lows in the upper 50s. Northeast winds 5 to 10 miles an hour. Thursday, sunny. Highs in the lower 80s. East winds around 5 miles an hour. Thursday night, partly cloudy. Lows in the mid-60s. Southeast winds around 5 miles an hour. Friday, mostly sunny in the morning, then mostly cloudy with a chance of showers in the afternoon. Highs around 80. South winds 5 to 10 miles an hour. Chance of rain 50%. Friday night, showers with a chance of thunderstorms. Lows in the mid-60s. Southeast winds 10 to 15 miles an hour. Chance of rain 90%. Saturday, showers likely with a chance of thunderstorms. Highs in the mid-70s. Chance of rain 70%. Saturday night and Sunday, partly cloudy. Lows in the lower 60s. Highs in the upper 70s. Sunday night through Tuesday night, mostly clear. Lows in the mid-60s. Highs in the lower 80s. Wednesday, mostly sunny. Highs in the mid-80s. Again, the forecast for Champaign, Urbana, and surrounding areas of East Central Illinois for tonight, clear. Lows in the upper 50s. Northeast winds 5 to 10 miles an hour. At 5 p.m. at the Champaign Airport, skies were sunny. The temperature was 81 degrees, the dew point was 63, and the relative humidity was 54%. The heat index was 82. The wind was north at 9 miles an hour. The pressure was 29.98 inches and steady. Elsewhere around the area, it was sunny, with a temperature of 85 at Peoria, 83 at Bloomington, 82 at Mattoon, 82 at Decatur, and 83 at Springfield. It was mostly sunny, with a temperature of 82 at Paris, and 81 at Terre Haute. And once again at 5 p.m. at the Champaign Airport, under sunny skies, the temperature was 81, and the heat index was 82. Looking elsewhere around the Midwest at 5 p.m., Chicago was mostly sunny, and 80. Indianapolis was partly sunny, and 83. St. Louis was mostly sunny, and 85. Kansas City was partly sunny, and 86. Des Moines was mostly sunny, and 86. Milwaukee was sunny, and 78. The time is currently 5:28 p.m. Central Daylight Time. 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Now for the official National Weather Service forecast for Champaign, Urbana, and surrounding areas of East Central Illinois. Tonight, clear. Lows in the upper 50s. Northeast winds 5 to 10 miles an hour. Thursday, sunny. Highs in the lower 80s. East winds around 5 miles an hour. Thursday night, partly cloudy. Lows in the mid-60s. Southeast winds around 5 miles an hour. Friday, mostly sunny in the morning, then mostly cloudy with a chance of showers in the afternoon. Highs around 80. South winds 5 to 10 miles an hour. Chance of rain 50%. Friday night, showers with a chance of thunderstorms. Lows in the mid-60s. Southeast winds 10 to 15 miles an hour. Chance of rain 90%. Saturday, showers likely with a chance of thunderstorms. Highs in the mid-70s. Chance of rain 70%. Saturday night and Sunday, partly cloudy. Lows in the lower 60s. Highs in the upper 70s. Sunday night through Tuesday night, mostly clear. Lows in the mid-60s. Highs in the lower 80s. Wednesday, mostly sunny. Highs in the mid-80s. Again, the forecast for Champaign, Urbana, and surrounding areas of East Central Illinois for tonight, clear.
lows in the upper 50s. Northeast winds 5 to 10 miles an hour. The Champaign, Illinois Airport Climate Summary for this evening, as of 4 p.m., July 29, 2026. Today's high temperature was 82 degrees. The normal high is 84. Today's low temperature was 56 degrees. The normal low is 64. No precipitation fell today. Sunset tonight is at 8:10 p.m. Sunrise tomorrow is at 5:50 a.m. The Mattoon, Illinois Airport Climate Summary for this evening, as of 4 p.m., July 29, 2026. Today's high temperature was 83 degrees. The normal high is 85. Today's low temperature was 58 degrees. The normal low is 65. No precipitation fell today. Sunset tonight is at 8:09 p.m. Sunrise tomorrow is at 5:51 a.m. At 5 p.m. at the Champaign Airport, skies were sunny. The temperature was 81 degrees, the dew point was 63, and the relative humidity was 54%. The heat index was 82. The wind was north at 9 miles an hour. The pressure was 29.98 inches and steady. Elsewhere around the area, it was sunny, with a temperature of 85 at Peoria, 83 at Bloomington, 82 at Mattoon, 82 at Decatur, and 83 at Springfield. It was mostly sunny, with a temperature of 82 at Paris, and 81 at Terre Haute. And once again at 5 p.m. at the Champaign Airport, under sunny skies, the temperature was 81, and the heat index was 82. Looking elsewhere around the Midwest at 5 p.m., Chicago was mostly sunny, and 80. Indianapolis was partly sunny, and 83. St. Louis was mostly sunny, and 85. Kansas City was partly sunny, and 86. Des Moines was mostly sunny, and 86. Milwaukee was sunny, and 78. The time is currently 5:32 p.m. Central Daylight Time. 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Now for the official National Weather Service forecast for Champaign, Urbana, and surrounding areas of East Central Illinois. Tonight, clear. Lows in the upper 50s. Northeast winds 5 to 10 miles an hour. Thursday, now for the official National Weather Service forecast for Champaign, Urbana, and surrounding areas of East Central Illinois. Tonight, clear. Lows in the upper 50s. Northeast winds 5 to 10 miles an hour. Thursday, sunny. Highs in the lower 80s. East winds around 5 miles an hour. Thursday night, partly cloudy. Lows in the mid-60s. Southeast winds around 5 miles an hour. Friday, mostly sunny in the morning, then mostly cloudy with a chance of showers in the afternoon. Highs around 80. South winds 5 to 10 miles an hour. Chance of rain 50%. Friday night, showers with a chance of thunderstorms. Lows in the mid-60s. Southeast winds 10 to 15 miles an hour. Chance of rain 90%. Saturday, showers likely with a chance of thunderstorms. Highs in the mid-70s. Chance of rain 70%. Saturday night and Sunday, partly cloudy. Lows in the lower 60s. Highs in the upper 70s. Sunday night through Tuesday night, mostly clear. Lows in the mid-60s. Highs in the lower 80s. Wednesday, mostly sunny. Highs in the mid-80s. Again, the forecast for Champaign, Urbana, and surrounding areas of East Central Illinois for tonight, clear. Lows in the upper 50s. Northeast winds 5 to 10 miles an hour. At 5 p.m. at the Champaign Airport, skies were sunny. The temperature was 81 degrees, the dew point was 63, and the relative humidity was 54%. The heat index was 82. The wind was north at 9 miles an hour. The pressure was 29.98 inches and steady. Elsewhere around the area, it was sunny, with a temperature of 85 at Peoria, 83 at Bloomington, 82 at Mattoon, 82 at Decatur, and 83 at Springfield. It was mostly sunny, with a temperature of 82 at Paris, and 81 at Terre Haute. And once again at 5 p.m. at the Champaign Airport, under sunny skies, the temperature was 81, and the heat index was 82. Looking elsewhere around the Midwest

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Now for the official National Weather Service forecast for Champaign, Urbana, and surrounding areas of East Central Illinois. Tonight, clear. Lows in the upper 50s. Northeast winds 5 to 10 miles an hour. Thursday, sunny. Highs in the lower 80s. East winds around 5 miles an hour. Thursday night, partly cloudy. Lows in the mid-60s. Southeast winds around 5 miles an hour. Friday, mostly sunny in the morning, then mostly cloudy with a chance of showers in the afternoon. Highs around 80. South winds 5 to 10 miles an hour. Chance of rain 50%. Friday night, showers with a chance of thunderstorms. Lows in the mid-60s. Southeast winds 10 to 15 miles an hour. Chance of rain 90%. Saturday, showers likely with a chance of thunderstorms. Highs in the mid-70s. Chance of rain 70%. Saturday night and Sunday, partly cloudy. Lows in the lower 60s. Highs in the upper 70s. Sunday night through Tuesday night, mostly clear. Lows in the mid-60s. Highs in the lower 80s. Wednesday, mostly sunny. Highs in the mid-80s. Again, the forecast for Champaign, Urbana, and surrounding areas of East Central Illinois for tonight, clear. Lows in the upper 50s. Northeast winds 5 to 10 miles an hour. At 5 p.m. at the Champaign Airport, skies were sunny. The temperature was 81 degrees, the dew point was 63, and the relative humidity was 54%. The heat index was 82. The wind was north at 9 miles an hour. The pressure was 29.98 inches and steady. Elsewhere around the area, it was sunny, with a temperature of 85 at Peoria, 83 at Bloomington, 82 at Mattoon, 82 at Decatur, and 83 at Springfield. It was mostly sunny, with a temperature of 82 at Paris, and 81 at Terre Haute. And once again at 5 p.m. at the Champaign Airport, under sunny skies, the temperature was 81, and the heat index was 82. Looking elsewhere around the Midwest at 5 p.m., Chicago was mostly sunny, and 80. Indianapolis was partly sunny, and 83. St. Louis was mostly sunny, and 85. Kansas City was partly sunny, and 86. Des Moines was mostly sunny, and 86. Milwaukee was sunny, and 78. The time is currently 5:38 p.m. Central Daylight Time. 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Now for the official National Weather Service forecast for Champaign, Urbana, and surrounding areas of East Central Illinois. Tonight, clear. Lows in the upper 50s. Northeast winds 5 to 10 miles an hour. Thursday, sunny. Highs in the lower 80s. East winds around 5 miles an hour. Thursday night, partly cloudy. Lows in the mid-60s. Southeast winds around 5 miles an hour. Friday, mostly sunny in the morning, then mostly cloudy with a chance of showers in the afternoon. Highs around 80. South winds 5 to 10 miles an hour. Chance of rain 50%. Friday night, showers with a chance of thunderstorms. Lows in the mid-60s. Southeast winds 10 to 15 miles an hour. Chance of rain 90%. Saturday, showers likely with a chance of thunderstorms. Highs in the mid-70s. Chance of rain 70%. Saturday night and Sunday, partly cloudy. Lows in the lower 60s. Highs in the upper 70s. Sunday night through Tuesday night, mostly clear. Lows in the mid-60s. Highs in the lower 80s. Wednesday, mostly sunny. Highs in the mid-80s. Again, the forecast for Champaign, Urbana, and surrounding areas of East Central Illinois for tonight, clear. Lows in the upper 50s. Northeast winds 5 to 10 miles an hour. At 5 p.m. at the Champaign Airport, skies were sunny. The temperature was 81 degrees, the dew point was 63, and the relative humidity was 54%. The heat index was 82. The wind was north at 9 miles an hour. The pressure was 29.98 inches and steady. Elsewhere

around the area. It was sunny, with a temperature of 85 at Peoria, 83 at Bloomington, 82 at Mattoon, 82 at Decatur, and 83 at Springfield. It was mostly sunny, with a temperature of 82 at Paris, and 81 at Terre Haute. And once again at 5 p.m. at the Champaign Airport, under sunny skies, the temperature was 81, and the heat index was 82. Looking elsewhere around the Midwest at 5 p.m., Chicago was mostly sunny, and 80. Indianapolis was partly sunny, and 83. St. Louis was mostly sunny, and 85. Kansas City was partly sunny, and 86. Des Moines was mostly sunny, and 86. Milwaukee was sunny, and 78. The time is currently 5:41 p.m. Central Daylight Time. 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Now for the official National Weather Service forecast for Champaign, Urbana, and surrounding areas of East Central Illinois. Tonight, clear. Lows in the upper 50s. Northeast winds 5 to 10 miles an hour. Thursday, sunny. Highs in the lower 80s. East winds around 5 miles an hour. Thursday night, partly cloudy. Lows in the mid-60s. Southeast winds around 5 miles an hour. Friday, mostly sunny in the morning, then mostly cloudy with a chance of showers in the afternoon. Highs around 80. South winds 5 to 10 miles an hour. Chance of rain 50%. Friday night, showers with a chance of thunderstorms. Lows in the mid-60s. Southeast winds 10 to 15 miles an hour. Chance of rain 90%. Saturday, showers likely with a chance of thunderstorms. Highs in the mid-70s. Chance of rain 70%. Saturday night and Sunday, partly cloudy. Lows in the lower 60s. Highs in the upper 70s. Sunday night through Tuesday night, mostly clear. Lows in the mid-60s. Highs in the lower 80s. Wednesday, mostly sunny. Highs in the mid-80s. Again, the forecast for Champaign, Urbana, and surrounding areas of East Central Illinois for tonight, clear. Lows in the upper 50s. Northeast winds 5 to 10 miles an hour. At 5 p.m. at the Champaign Airport, skies were sunny. The temperature was 81 degrees, the dew point was 63, and the relative humidity was 54%. The heat index was 82. The wind was north at 9 miles an hour. The pressure was 29.98 inches and steady. Elsewhere around the area, it was sunny, with a temperature of 85 at Peoria, 83 at Bloomington, 82 at Mattoon, 82 at Decatur, and 83 at Springfield. It was mostly sunny, with a temperature of 82 at Paris, and 81 at Terre Haute. And once again at 5 p.m. at the Champaign Airport, under sunny skies, the temperature was 81, and the heat index was 82. Looking elsewhere around the Midwest at 5 p.m., Chicago was mostly sunny, and 80. Indianapolis was partly sunny, and 83. St. Louis was mostly sunny, and 85. Kansas City was partly sunny, and 86. Des Moines was mostly sunny, and 86. Milwaukee was sunny, and 78. The time is currently 5:44 p.m. Central Daylight Time. 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Now for the official National Weather Service forecast for Champaign, Urbana, and surrounding areas of East Central Illinois. Tonight, clear. Lows in the upper 50s. Northeast winds 5 to 10 miles an hour. Thursday, sunny. Highs in the lower 80s. East winds around 5 miles an hour. Thursday night, partly cloudy. Lows in the mid-60s. Southeast winds around 5 miles an hour. Friday, mostly sunny in the morning, then mostly cloudy with a chance of showers in the afternoon. Highs around 80. South winds 5 to 10 miles an hour. Chance of rain 50%. Friday night, showers with a chance of thunderstorms. Lows in the mid-60s. Southeast winds 10 to 15 miles an hour. Chance of rain 90%. Saturday, showers likely with a chance of thunderstorms. Highs in the mid-70s. Chance of rain 70%. Saturday night.
Sunday, partly cloudy. Lows in the lower 60s. Highs in the upper 70s. Sunday night through Tuesday night, mostly clear. Lows in the mid-60s. Highs in the lower 80s. Wednesday, mostly sunny. Highs in the mid-80s. Again, the forecast for Champaign, Urbana and surrounding areas of East Central Illinois for tonight, clear. Lows in the upper 50s. Northeast winds 5 to 10 miles an hour. The Champaign, Illinois Airport climate summary for this evening, as of 4 p.m., July 29, 2026. Today's high temperature was 82 degrees. The normal high is 84. Today's low temperature was 56 degrees. The normal low is 64. No precipitation fell today. Sunset tonight is at 8:10 p.m. Sunrise tomorrow is at 5:50 a.m. The Mattoon, Illinois Airport climate summary for this evening, as of 4 p.m., July 29, 2026. Today's high temperature was 83 degrees. The normal high is 85. Today's low temperature was 58 degrees. The normal low is 65. No precipitation fell today. Sunset tonight is at 8:09 p.m. Sunrise tomorrow is at 5:51 a.m. At 5 p.m. at the Champaign Airport, skies were sunny. The temperature was 81 degrees, the dew point was 63, and the relative humidity was 54%. The heat index was 82. The wind was north at 9 miles an hour. The pressure was 29.98 inches and steady. Elsewhere around the area, it was sunny, with a temperature of 85 at Peoria, 83 at Bloomington, 82 at Mattoon, 82 at Decatur, and 83 at Springfield. It was mostly sunny, with a temperature of 82 at Paris, and 81 at Terre Haute. And once again at 5 p.m. at the Champaign Airport, under sunny skies, the temperature was 81, and the heat index was 82. Looking elsewhere around the Midwest at 5 p.m., Chicago was mostly sunny, and 80. Indianapolis was partly sunny, and 83. St. Louis was mostly sunny, and 85. Kansas City was partly sunny, and 86. Des Moines was mostly sunny, and 86. Milwaukee was sunny, and 78. The time is currently 5:48 p.m. Central Daylight Time. 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Now for the official National Weather Service forecast for Champaign, Urbana and surrounding areas of East Central Illinois. Tonight, clear. Lows in the upper 50s. Northeast winds 5 to 10 miles an hour. Thursday, sunny. Highs in the lower 80s. East winds around 5 miles an hour. Thursday night, partly cloudy. Lows in the mid-60s. Southeast winds around 5 miles an hour. Friday, mostly sunny in the morning, then mostly cloudy with a chance of showers in the afternoon. Highs around 80. South winds 5 to 10 miles an hour. Chance of rain 50%. Friday night, showers with a chance of thunderstorms. Lows in the mid-60s. Southeast winds 10 to 15 miles an hour. Chance of rain 90%. Saturday, showers likely with a chance of thunderstorms. Highs in the mid-70s. Chance of rain 70%. Saturday night and Sunday, partly cloudy. Lows in the lower 60s. Highs in the upper 70s. Sunday night through Tuesday night, mostly clear. Lows in the mid-60s. Highs in the lower 80s. Wednesday, mostly sunny. Highs in the mid-80s. Again, the forecast for Champaign, Urbana and surrounding areas of East Central Illinois for tonight, clear. Lows in the upper 50s. Northeast winds 5 to 10 miles an hour. At 5 p.m. at the Champaign Airport, skies were sunny. The temperature was 81 degrees, the dew point was 63, and the relative humidity was 54%. The heat index was 82. The wind was north at 9 miles an hour. The pressure was 29.98 inches and steady. Elsewhere around the area, it was sunny, with a temperature of 85 at Peoria, 83 at Bloomington, 82 at Mattoon, 82 at Decatur, and 83 at Springfield. It was mostly sunny, with a temperature of 82 at Paris, and 81 at Terre Haute. And once

At 5 p.m. at the Champaign Airport, under sunny skies, the temperature was 81, and the heat index was 82. Looking elsewhere around the Midwest at 5 p.m., Chicago was mostly sunny, and 80. Indianapolis was partly sunny, and 83. St. Louis was mostly sunny, and 85. Kansas City was partly sunny, and 86. Des Moines was mostly sunny, and 86. Milwaukee was sunny, and 78. The time is currently 5:51 p.m. Central Daylight Time. 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Now for the official National Weather Service forecast for Champaign, Urbana, and surrounding areas of East Central Illinois. Tonight, clear. Lows in the upper 50s. Northeast winds 5 to 10 miles an hour. Thursday, sunny. Highs in the lower 80s. East winds around 5 miles an hour. Thursday night, partly cloudy. Lows in the mid-60s. Southeast winds around 5 miles an hour. Friday, mostly sunny in the morning, then mostly cloudy with a chance of showers in the afternoon. Highs around 80. South winds 5 to 10 miles an hour. Chance of rain 50%. Friday night, showers with a chance of thunderstorms. Lows in the mid-60s. Southeast winds 10 to 15 miles an hour. Chance of rain 90%. Saturday, showers likely with a chance of thunderstorms. Highs in the mid-70s. Chance of rain 70%. Saturday night and Sunday, partly cloudy. Lows in the lower 60s. Highs in the upper 70s. Sunday night through Tuesday night, mostly clear. Lows in the mid-60s. Highs in the lower 80s. Wednesday, mostly sunny. Highs in the mid-80s. Again, the forecast for Champaign, Urbana, and surrounding areas of East Central Illinois for tonight, clear. Lows in the upper 50s. Northeast winds 5 to 10 miles an hour. At 5 p.m. at the Champaign Airport, skies were sunny. The temperature was 81 degrees, the dew point was 63, and the relative humidity was 54%. The heat index was 82. The wind was north at 9 miles an hour. The pressure was 29.98 inches and steady. Elsewhere around the area, it was sunny, with a temperature of 85 at Peoria, 83 at Bloomington, 82 at Mattoon, 82 at Decatur, and 83 at Springfield. It was mostly sunny, with a temperature of 82 at Paris, and 81 at Terre Haute. And once again at 5 p.m. at the Champaign Airport, under sunny skies, the temperature was 81, and the heat index was 82. Looking elsewhere around the Midwest at 5 p.m., Chicago was mostly sunny, and 80. Indianapolis was partly sunny, and 83. St. Louis was mostly sunny, and 85. Kansas City was partly sunny, and 86. Des Moines was mostly sunny, and 86. Milwaukee was sunny, and 78. The time is currently 5:54 p.m. Central Daylight Time. 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Now for the official National Weather Service forecast for Champaign, Urbana, and surrounding areas of East Central Illinois. Tonight, clear. Lows in the upper 50s. Northeast winds 5 to 10 miles an hour. Thursday, sunny. Highs in the lower 80s. East winds around 5 miles an hour. Thursday night, partly cloudy. Lows in the mid-60s. Southeast winds around 5 miles an hour. Friday, mostly sunny in the morning, then mostly cloudy with a chance of showers in the afternoon. Highs around 80. South winds 5 to 10 miles an hour. Chance of rain 50%. Friday night, showers with a chance of thunderstorms. Lows in the mid-60s. Southeast winds 10 to 15 miles an hour. Chance of rain 90%. Saturday, showers likely with a chance of thunderstorms. Highs in the mid-70s. Chance of rain 70%. Saturday night and Sunday, partly cloudy. Lows in the lower 60s. Highs in the upper 70s. Sunday night through Tuesday night, mostly clear. Lows in the mid-60s. Highs in the lower 80s. Wednesday, mostly sunny,

mid-80s. Again, the forecast for Champaign, Urbana, and surrounding areas of East Central Illinois for tonight, clear. Lows in the upper 50s. Northeast winds 5 to 10 miles an hour. Now for the official National Weather Service forecast for Champaign, Urbana, and surrounding areas of East Central Illinois. Tonight, mostly clear. Lows in the upper 50s. Northeast winds 5 to 10 miles an hour. Thursday, sunny. Highs in the lower 80s. East winds around 5 miles an hour. Thursday night, partly cloudy. Lows in the mid-60s. Southeast winds around 5 miles an hour. Friday, mostly sunny in the morning, then mostly cloudy with a chance of showers in the afternoon. Highs around 80. South winds 5 to 10 miles an hour. Chance of rain 50%. Friday night, showers with a chance of thunderstorms. Lows in the mid-60s. Southeast winds 10 to 15 miles an hour. Chance of rain 90%. Saturday, showers likely with a chance of thunderstorms. Highs in the mid-70s. Chance of rain 70%. Saturday night and Sunday, partly cloudy. Lows in the lower 60s. Highs in the upper 70s. Sunday night through Tuesday night, mostly clear. Lows in the mid-60s. Highs in the lower 80s. Wednesday, mostly sunny. Highs in the mid-80s. Again, the forecast for Champaign, Urbana, and surrounding areas of East Central Illinois for tonight, mostly clear. Lows in the upper 50s. Northeast winds 5 to 10 miles an hour. At 5 p.m. at the Champaign Airport, skies were sunny. The temperature was 81 degrees, the dew point was 63, and the relative humidity was 54%. The heat index was 82. The wind was north at 9 miles an hour. The pressure was 29.98 inches and steady. Elsewhere around the area, it was sunny, with a temperature of 85 at Peoria, 83 at Bloomington, 82 at Mattoon, 82 at Decatur, and 83 at Springfield. It was mostly sunny, with a temperature of 82 at Paris, and 81 at Terre Haute. And once again at 5 p.m. at the Champaign Airport, under sunny skies, the temperature was 81, and the heat index was 82. Looking elsewhere around the Midwest at 5 p.m., Chicago was mostly sunny, and 80. Indianapolis was partly sunny, and 83. St. Louis was mostly sunny, and 85. Kansas City was partly sunny, and 86. Des Moines was mostly sunny, and 86. Milwaukee was sunny, and 78. The time is currently 5:58 p.m. Central Daylight Time. 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Now for the official National Weather Service forecast for Champaign, Urbana, and surrounding areas of East Central Illinois. Tonight, mostly clear. Lows in the upper 50s. Northeast winds 5 to 10 miles an hour. Thursday, sunny. Highs in the lower 80s. East winds around 5 miles an hour. Thursday night, partly cloudy. Lows in the mid-60s. Southeast winds around 5 miles an hour. Friday, mostly sunny in the morning, then mostly cloudy with a chance of showers in the afternoon. Highs around 80. South winds 5 to 10 miles an hour. Chance of rain 50%. Friday night, showers with a chance of thunderstorms. Lows in the mid-60s. Southeast winds 10 to 15 miles an hour. Chance of rain 90%. Saturday, showers likely with a chance of thunderstorms. Highs in the mid-70s. Chance of rain 70%. Saturday night and Sunday, partly cloudy. Lows in the lower 60s. Highs in the upper 70s. Sunday night through Tuesday night, mostly clear. Lows in the mid-60s. Highs in the lower 80s. Wednesday, mostly sunny. Highs in the mid-80s. Again, the forecast for Champaign, Urbana, and surrounding areas of East Central Illinois for tonight, mostly clear. Lows in the upper 50s. Northeast winds 5 to 10 miles an hour. The Champaign, Illinois Airport Climate Summary for this evening, as of 4 p.m., July 29, 2026. Today's high temperature was 82 degrees. The normal high is 84. Today's low temperature

temperature was 56 degrees. The normal low is 64. No precipitation fell today. Sunset tonight is at 8:10 p.m. Sunrise tomorrow is at 5:50 a.m. The Mattoon, Illinois Airport Climate Summary for this evening, as of 4 p.m., July 29, 2026. Today's high temperature was 83 degrees. The normal high is 85. Today's low temperature was 58 degrees. The normal low is 65. No precipitation fell today. Sunset tonight is at 8:09 p.m. Sunrise tomorrow is at 5:51 a.m. The time is currently 6:01 p.m. Central Daylight Time. 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Now for the official National Weather Service forecast for Champaign, Urbana and surrounding areas of East Central Illinois. Tonight, mostly clear. Lows in the upper 50s. Northeast winds 5 to 10 miles an hour. Thursday, sunny. Highs in the lower 80s. East winds around 5 miles an hour. Thursday night, partly cloudy. Lows in the mid-60s. Southeast winds around 5 miles an hour. Friday, mostly sunny in the morning, then mostly cloudy with a chance of showers in the afternoon. Highs around 80. South winds 5 to 10 miles an hour. Chance of rain 50%. Friday night, showers with a chance of thunderstorms. Lows in the mid-60s. Southeast winds 10 to 15 miles an hour. Chance of rain 90%. Saturday, showers likely with a chance of thunderstorms. Highs in the mid-70s. Chance of rain 70%. Saturday night and Sunday, partly cloudy. Lows in the lower 60s. Highs in the upper 70s. Sunday night through Tuesday night, mostly clear. Lows in the mid-60s. Highs in the lower 80s. Wednesday, mostly sunny. Highs in the mid-80s. Again, the forecast for Champaign, Urbana and surrounding areas of East Central Illinois for tonight, mostly clear. Lows in the upper 50s. Northeast winds 5 to 10 miles an hour. At 6 p.m. at the Champaign Airport, skies were mostly sunny. The temperature was 79 degrees, the dew point was 63, and the relative humidity was 57%. The heat index was 80. The wind was north at 6 miles an hour. The pressure was 29.98 inches and steady. Elsewhere around the area, it was sunny, with a temperature of 83 at Peoria, 82 at Bloomington, 81 at Decatur, and 82 at Springfield. It was mostly sunny, with a temperature of 81 at Terre Haute, and 81 at Mattoon. And once again at 6 p.m. at the Champaign Airport, under mostly sunny skies, the temperature was 79, and the heat index was 80. The time is currently 6:04 p.m. Central Daylight Time. 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Now for the official National Weather Service forecast for Champaign, Urbana and surrounding areas of East Central Illinois. Tonight, mostly clear. Lows in the upper 50s. Northeast winds 5 to 10 miles an hour. Thursday, sunny. Highs in the lower 80s. East winds around 5 miles an hour. Thursday night, partly cloudy. Lows in the mid-60s. Southeast winds around 5 miles an hour. Friday, mostly sunny in the morning, then mostly cloudy with a chance of showers in the afternoon. Highs around 80. South winds 5 to 10 miles an hour. Chance of rain 50%. Friday night, showers with a chance of thunderstorms. Lows in the mid-60s. Southeast winds 10 to 15 miles an hour. Chance of rain 90%. Saturday, showers likely with a chance of thunderstorms. Highs in the mid-70s. Chance of rain 70%. Saturday night and Sunday, partly cloudy. Lows in the lower 60s. Highs in the upper 70s. Sunday night through Tuesday night, mostly clear. Lows in the mid-60s. Highs in the lower 80s. Wednesday, mostly sunny. Highs in the mid-80s. Again, the forecast for Champaign, Urbana and surrounding areas of East Central Illinois for tonight, mostly clear. Lows in the upper 50s. Northeast winds 5 to 10 miles an hour.
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Programming originates from NOAA's National Weather Service office in Lincoln and transmits from the WCIA television tower near Seymour. 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At 6 p.m. at the Champaign Airport, skies were mostly sunny. The temperature was 79 degrees, the dew point was 63, and the relative humidity was 57%. The heat index was 80. The wind was north at 6 miles an hour. The pressure was 29.98 inches and steady. Elsewhere around the area, it was sunny, with a temperature of 83 at Peoria, 82 at Bloomington, 81 at Decatur, and 82 at Springfield. It was mostly sunny, with a temperature of 81 at Terre Haute, and 81 at Mattoon. And once again at 6 p.m. at the Champaign Airport, under mostly sunny skies, the temperature was 79, and the heat index was 80. Looking elsewhere around the Midwest at 6 p.m., Chicago was sunny, and 78. Indianapolis was mostly sunny, and 82. St. Louis was mostly sunny, and 84. Kansas City was cloudy, and 85. Des Moines was mostly sunny, and 85. Milwaukee was sunny, and 77. The time is currently 6:07 p.m. Central Daylight Time. 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Now for the official National Weather Service forecast for Champaign, Urbana, and surrounding areas of East Central Illinois. Tonight, mostly clear. Lows in the upper 50s. Northeast winds 5 to 10 miles an hour. Thursday, sunny. Highs in the lower 80s. East winds around 5 miles an hour. Thursday night, partly cloudy. Lows in the mid-60s. Southeast winds around 5 miles an hour. Friday, mostly sunny in the morning, then mostly cloudy with a chance of showers in the afternoon. Highs around 80. South winds 5 to 10 miles an hour. Chance of rain 50%. Friday night, showers with a chance of thunderstorms. Lows in the mid-60s. Southeast winds 10 to 15 miles an hour. Chance of rain 90%. Saturday, showers likely with a chance of thunderstorms. Highs in the mid-70s. Chance of rain 70%. Saturday night and Sunday, partly cloudy. Lows in the lower 60s. Highs in the upper 70s. Sunday night through Tuesday night, mostly clear. Lows in the mid-60s. Highs in the lower 80s. Wednesday, mostly sunny. Highs in the mid-80s. Again, the forecast for Champaign, Urbana, and surrounding areas of East Central Illinois for tonight, mostly clear. Lows in the upper 50s. Northeast winds 5 to 10 miles an hour. At 6 p.m. at the Champaign Airport, skies were mostly sunny. The temperature was 79 degrees, the dew point was 63, and the relative humidity was 57%. The heat index was 80. The wind was north at 6 miles an hour. The pressure was 29.98 inches and steady. Elsewhere around the area, it was sunny, with a temperature of 83 at Peoria, 82 at Bloomington, 81 at Decatur, and 82 at Springfield. It was mostly sunny, with a temperature of 81 at Terre Haute, and 81 at Mattoon. And once again at 6 p.m. at the Champaign Airport, under mostly sunny skies, the temperature was 79, and the heat index was 80. Looking elsewhere around the Midwest at 6 p.m., Chicago was sunny, and 78. Indianapolis was mostly sunny, and 82. St. Louis was mostly sunny, and 84. Kansas City was cloudy, and 85. Des Moines was mostly sunny, and 85. Milwaukee was sunny, and 77. The time is currently 6:10 p.m. Central Daylight Time. 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Now for the official National Weather Service forecast for Champaign, Urbana, and surrounding areas of East Central Illinois. Tonight, mostly clear.

Northeast winds 5 to 10 miles an hour. Thursday, sunny. Highs in the lower 80s. East winds around 5 miles an hour. Thursday night, partly cloudy. Lows in the mid-60s. Southeast winds around 5 miles an hour. Friday, mostly sunny in the morning, then mostly cloudy with a chance of showers in the afternoon. Highs around 80. South winds 5 to 10 miles an hour. Chance of rain 50%. Friday night, showers with a chance of thunderstorms. Lows in the mid-60s. Southeast winds 10 to 15 miles an hour. Chance of rain 90%. Saturday, showers likely with a chance of thunderstorms. Highs in the mid-70s. Chance of rain 70%. Saturday night and Sunday, partly cloudy. Lows in the lower 60s. Highs in the upper 70s. Sunday night through Tuesday night, mostly clear. Lows in the mid-60s. Highs in the lower 80s. Wednesday, mostly sunny. Highs in the mid-80s. Again, the forecast for Champaign, Urbana and surrounding areas of East Central Illinois for tonight, mostly clear. Lows in the upper 50s. Northeast winds 5 to 10 miles an hour. At 6 p.m. at the Champaign Airport, skies were mostly sunny. The temperature was 79 degrees, the dew point was 63, and the relative humidity was 57%. The heat index was 80. The wind was north at 6 miles an hour. The pressure was 29.98 inches and steady. Elsewhere around the area, it was sunny, with a temperature of 83 at Peoria, 82 at Bloomington, 81 at Decatur, and 82 at Springfield. It was mostly sunny, with a temperature of 81 at Terre Haute, and 81 at Mattoon. And once again at 6 p.m. at the Champaign Airport, under mostly sunny skies, the temperature was 79, and the heat index was 80. Looking elsewhere around the Midwest at 6 p.m., Chicago was sunny, and 78. Indianapolis was mostly sunny, and 82. St. Louis was mostly sunny, and 84. Kansas City was cloudy, and 85. Des Moines was mostly sunny, and 85. Milwaukee was sunny, and 77. The time is currently 6:13 p.m. Central Daylight Time. 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Now for the official National Weather Service forecast for Champaign, Urbana and surrounding areas of East Central Illinois. Tonight, mostly clear. Lows in the upper 50s. Northeast winds 5 to 10 miles an hour. Thursday, sunny. Highs in the lower 80s. East winds around 5 miles an hour. Thursday night, partly cloudy. Lows in the mid-60s. Southeast winds around 5 miles an hour. Friday, mostly sunny in the morning, then mostly cloudy with a chance of showers in the afternoon. Highs around 80. South winds 5 to 10 miles an hour. Chance of rain 50%. Friday night, showers with a chance of thunderstorms. Lows in the mid-60s. Southeast winds 10 to 15 miles an hour. Chance of rain 90%. Saturday, showers likely with a chance of thunderstorms. Highs in the mid-70s. Chance of rain 70%. Saturday night and Sunday, partly cloudy. Lows in the lower 60s. Highs in the upper 70s. Sunday night through Tuesday night, mostly clear. Lows in the mid-60s. Highs in the lower 80s. Wednesday, mostly sunny. Highs in the mid-80s. Again, the forecast for Champaign, Urbana and surrounding areas of East Central Illinois for tonight, mostly clear. Lows in the upper 50s. Northeast winds 5 to 10 miles an hour. The Champaign, Illinois Airport climate summary for this evening, as of 4 p.m., July 29, 2026. Today's high temperature was 82 degrees. The normal high is 84. Today's low temperature was 56 degrees. The normal low is 64. No precipitation fell today. Sunset tonight is at 8:10 p.m. Sunrise tomorrow is at 5:50 a.m. The Mattoon, Illinois Airport climate summary for this evening, as of 4 p.m., July 29, 2026. Today's high temperature was 83 degrees. The normal high is 85.
Today's low temperature was 58 degrees. The normal low is 65. No precipitation fell today. Sunset tonight is at 8:09 p.m. Sunrise tomorrow is at 5:51 a.m. The time is currently 6:16 p.m. Central Daylight Time. 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Now for the official National Weather Service forecast for Champaign, Urbana and surrounding areas of East Central Illinois. Tonight, mostly clear. Lows in the upper 50s. Northeast winds 5 to 10 miles an hour. Thursday, sunny. Highs in the lower 80s. East winds around 5 miles an hour. Thursday night, partly cloudy. Lows in the mid-60s. Southeast winds around 5 miles an hour. Friday, mostly sunny in the morning, then mostly cloudy with a chance of showers in the afternoon. Highs around 80. South winds 5 to 10 miles an hour. Chance of rain 50%. Friday night, showers with a chance of thunderstorms. Lows in the mid-60s. Southeast winds 10 to 15 miles an hour. Chance of rain 90%. Saturday, showers likely with a chance of thunderstorms. Highs in the mid-70s. Chance of rain 70%. Saturday night and Sunday, partly cloudy. Lows in the lower 60s. Highs in the upper 70s. Sunday night through Tuesday night, mostly clear. Lows in the mid-60s. Highs in the lower 80s. Wednesday, mostly sunny. Highs in the mid-80s. Again, the forecast for Champaign, Urbana and surrounding areas of East Central Illinois for tonight, mostly clear. Lows in the upper 50s. Northeast winds 5 to 10 miles an hour. At 6 p.m. at the Champaign Airport, skies were mostly sunny. The temperature was 79 degrees, the dew point was 63, and the relative humidity was 57%. The heat index was 80. The wind was north at 6 miles an hour. The pressure was 29.98 inches and steady. Elsewhere around the area, it was sunny, with a temperature of 83 at Peoria, 82 at Bloomington, 81 at Decatur, and 82 at Springfield. It was mostly sunny, with a temperature of 81 at Terre Haute, and 81 at Mattoon. And once again at 6 p.m. at the Champaign Airport, under mostly sunny skies, the temperature was 79, and the heat index was 80. Looking elsewhere around the Midwest at 6 p.m., Chicago was sunny, and 78. Indianapolis was mostly sunny, and 82. St. Louis was mostly sunny, and 84. Kansas City was cloudy, and 85. Des Moines was mostly sunny, and 85. Milwaukee was sunny, and 77. The time is currently 6:19 p.m. Central Daylight Time. 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Now for the official National Weather Service forecast for Champaign, Urbana and surrounding areas of East Central Illinois. Tonight, mostly clear. Lows in the upper 50s. Northeast winds 5 to 10 miles an hour. Thursday, sunny. Highs in the lower 80s. East winds around 5 miles an hour. Thursday night, partly cloudy. Lows in the mid-60s. Southeast winds around 5 miles an hour. Friday, mostly sunny in the morning, then mostly cloudy with a chance of showers in the afternoon. Highs around 80. South winds 5 to 10 miles an hour. Chance of rain 50%. Friday night, showers with a chance of thunderstorms. Lows in the mid-60s. Southeast winds 10 to 15 miles an hour. Chance of rain 90%. Saturday, showers likely with a chance of thunderstorms. Highs in the mid-70s. Chance of rain 70%. Saturday night and Sunday, partly cloudy. Lows in the lower 60s. Highs in the upper 70s. Sunday night through Tuesday night, mostly clear. Lows in the mid-60s. Highs in the lower 80s. Wednesday, mostly sunny. Highs in the mid-80s. Again, the forecast for Champaign, Urbana and surrounding areas of East Central Illinois for tonight, mostly clear. Lows in the upper 50s. Northeast winds 5 to 10 miles an hour. At 6 p.m. at the Champaign Airport,

Skies were mostly sunny. The temperature was 79 degrees, the dew point was 63, and the relative humidity was 57%. The heat index was 80. The wind was north at 6 miles an hour. The pressure was 29.98 inches and steady. Elsewhere around the area, it was sunny, with a temperature of 83 at Peoria, 82 at Bloomington, 81 at Paris, 81 at Decatur, and 82 at Springfield. It was mostly sunny, with a temperature of 81 at Terre Haute, and 81 at Mattoon. And once again at 6 p.m. at the Champaign Airport, under mostly sunny skies, the temperature was 79, and the heat index was 80. Looking elsewhere around the Midwest at 6 p.m., Chicago was sunny, and 78. Indianapolis was mostly sunny, and 82. St. Louis was mostly sunny, and 84. Kansas City was cloudy, and 85. Des Moines was mostly sunny, and 85. Milwaukee was sunny, and 77. The time is currently 6:22 p.m. Central Daylight Time. 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Now for the official National Weather Service forecast for Champaign, Urbana, and surrounding areas of East Central Illinois. Tonight, mostly clear. Lows in the upper 50s. Northeast winds 5 to 10 miles an hour. Thursday, sunny. Highs in the lower 80s. East winds around 5 miles an hour. Thursday night, partly cloudy. Lows in the mid-60s. Southeast winds around 5 miles an hour. Friday, mostly sunny in the morning, then mostly cloudy with a chance of showers in the afternoon. Highs around 80. South winds 5 to 10 miles an hour. Chance of rain 50%. Friday night, showers with a chance of thunderstorms. Lows in the mid-60s. Southeast winds 10 to 15 miles an hour. Chance of rain 90%. Saturday, showers likely with a chance of thunderstorms. Highs in the mid-70s. Chance of rain 70%. Saturday night and Sunday, partly cloudy. Lows in the lower 60s. Highs in the upper 70s. Sunday night through Tuesday night, mostly clear. Lows in the mid-60s. Highs in the lower 80s. Wednesday, mostly sunny. Highs in the mid-80s. Again, the forecast for Champaign, Urbana, and surrounding areas of East Central Illinois for tonight, mostly clear. Lows in the upper 50s. Northeast winds 5 to 10 miles an hour. At 6 p.m. at the Champaign Airport, skies were mostly sunny. The temperature was 79 degrees, the dew point was 63, and the relative humidity was 57%. The heat index was 80. The wind was north at 6 miles an hour. The pressure was 29.98 inches and steady. Elsewhere around the area, it was sunny, with a temperature of 83 at Peoria, 82 at Bloomington, 81 at Paris, 81 at Decatur, and 82 at Springfield. It was mostly sunny, with a temperature of 81 at Terre Haute, and 81 at Mattoon. And once again at 6 p.m. at the Champaign Airport, under mostly sunny skies, the temperature was 79, and the heat index was 80. Looking elsewhere around the Midwest at 6 p.m., Chicago was sunny, and 78. Indianapolis was mostly sunny, and 82. St. Louis was mostly sunny, and 84. Kansas City was cloudy, and 85. Des Moines was mostly sunny, and 85. Milwaukee was sunny, and 77. Looking elsewhere around the Midwest at 6 p.m., Chicago was sunny, and 78. Indianapolis was mostly sunny, and 82. St. Louis was mostly sunny, and 84. Kansas City was cloudy, and 85. Des Moines was mostly sunny, and 85. Milwaukee was sunny, and 77. The time is currently 6:25 p.m. Central Daylight Time. 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Now for the official National Weather Service forecast for Champaign, Urbana, and surrounding areas of East Central Illinois. Tonight, mostly clear. Lows in the upper 50s. Northeast winds 5 to 10 miles an hour. Thursday, sunny. Highs in the lower 80s. East winds around 5 miles an hour.
Thursday night, partly cloudy. Lows in the mid-60s. Southeast winds around 5 miles an hour. Friday, mostly sunny in the morning, then mostly cloudy with a chance of showers in the afternoon. Highs around 80. South winds 5 to 10 miles an hour. Chance of rain 50%. Friday night, showers with a chance of thunderstorms. Lows in the mid-60s. Southeast winds 10 to 15 miles an hour. Chance of rain 90%. Saturday, showers likely with a chance of thunderstorms. Highs in the mid-70s. Chance of rain 70%. Saturday night and Sunday, partly cloudy. Lows in the lower 60s. Highs in the upper 70s. Sunday night through Tuesday night, mostly clear. Lows in the mid-60s. Highs in the lower 80s. Wednesday, mostly sunny. Highs in the mid-80s. Again, the forecast for Champaign, Urbana, and surrounding areas of East Central Illinois for tonight, mostly clear. Lows in the upper 50s. Northeast winds 5 to 10 miles an hour. At 6 p.m. at the Champaign Airport, skies were mostly sunny. The temperature was 79 degrees, the dew point was 63, and the relative humidity was 57%. The heat index was 80. The wind was north at 6 miles an hour. The pressure was 29.98 inches and steady. Elsewhere around the area, it was sunny, with a temperature of 83 at Peoria, 82 at Bloomington, 81 at Paris, 81 at Decatur, and 82 at Springfield. It was mostly sunny, with a temperature of 81 at Terre Haute, and 81 at Mattoon. And once again at 6 p.m. at the Champaign Airport, under mostly sunny skies, the temperature was 79, and the heat index was 80. Looking elsewhere around the Midwest at 6 p.m., Chicago was sunny, and 78. Indianapolis was mostly sunny, and 82. St. Louis was mostly sunny, and 84. Kansas City was cloudy, and 85. Des Moines was mostly sunny, and 85. Milwaukee was sunny, and 77. The time is currently 6:28 p.m. Central Daylight Time. 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Now for the official National Weather Service forecast for Champaign, Urbana, and surrounding areas of East Central Illinois. Tonight, mostly clear. Lows in the upper 50s. Northeast winds 5 to 10 miles an hour. Thursday, sunny. Highs in the lower 80s. East winds around 5 miles an hour. Thursday night, partly cloudy. Lows in the mid-60s. Southeast winds around 5 miles an hour. Friday, mostly sunny in the morning, then mostly cloudy with a chance of showers in the afternoon. Highs around 80. South winds 5 to 10 miles an hour. Chance of rain 50%. Friday night, showers with a chance of thunderstorms. Lows in the mid-60s. Southeast winds 10 to 15 miles an hour. Chance of rain 90%. Saturday, showers likely with a chance of thunderstorms. Highs in the mid-70s. Chance of rain 70%. Saturday night and Sunday, partly cloudy. Lows in the lower 60s. Highs in the upper 70s. Sunday night through Tuesday night, mostly clear. Lows in the mid-60s. Highs in the lower 80s. Wednesday, mostly sunny. Highs in the mid-80s. Again, the forecast for Champaign, Urbana, and surrounding areas of East Central Illinois for tonight, mostly clear. Lows in the upper 50s. Northeast winds 5 to 10 miles an hour. The Champaign, Illinois Airport Climate Summary for this evening, as of 4 p.m., July 29, 2026. Today's high temperature was 82 degrees. The normal high is 84. Today's low temperature was 56 degrees. The normal low is 64. No precipitation fell today. Sunset tonight is at 8:10 p.m. Sunrise tomorrow is at 5:50 a.m. The Mattoon, Illinois Airport Climate Summary for this evening, as of 4 p.m., July 29, 2026. Today's high temperature was 83 degrees. The normal high is 85. Today's low temperature was 58 degrees. The normal low is 65. No precipitation fell today. Sunset tonight is at 8:09 p.m.

Sunrise tomorrow is at 5:51 a.m. At 6 p.m. at the Champaign Airport, skies were mostly sunny. The temperature was 79 degrees, the dew point was 63, and the relative humidity was 57%. The heat index was 80. The wind was north at 6 miles an hour. The pressure was 29.98 inches and steady. Elsewhere around the area, it was sunny, with a temperature of 83 at Peoria, 82 at Bloomington, 81 at Paris, 81 at Decatur, and 82 at Springfield. It was mostly sunny, with a temperature of 81 at Terre Haute, and 81 at Mattoon. And once again at 6 p.m. at the Champaign Airport, under mostly sunny skies, the temperature was 79, and the heat index was 80. Looking elsewhere around the Midwest at 6 p.m., Chicago was sunny, and 78. Indianapolis was mostly sunny, and 82. St. Louis was mostly sunny, and 84. Kansas City was cloudy, and 85. Des Moines was mostly sunny, and 85. Milwaukee was sunny, and 77. The time is currently 6:32 p.m. Central Daylight Time. 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Now for the official National Weather Service forecast for Champaign, Urbana, and surrounding areas of East Central Illinois. Tonight, mostly clear. Lows in the upper 50s. Northeast winds 5 to 10 miles an hour. Thursday, sunny. Highs in the lower 80s. East winds around 5 miles an hour. Thursday night, partly cloudy. Lows in the mid-60s. Southeast winds around 5 miles an hour. Friday, mostly sunny in the morning, then mostly cloudy with Thursday, sunny. Highs in the lower 80s. East winds around 5 miles an hour. Thursday night, partly cloudy. Lows in the mid-60s. Southeast winds around 5 miles an hour. Friday, mostly sunny in the morning, then mostly cloudy with a chance of showers in the afternoon. Highs around 80. South winds 5 to 10 miles an hour. Chance of rain 50%. Friday night, showers with a chance of thunderstorms. Lows in the mid-60s. Southeast winds 10 to 15 miles an hour. Chance of rain 90%. Saturday, showers likely with a chance of thunderstorms. Highs in the mid-70s. Chance of rain 70%. Saturday night and Sunday, partly cloudy. Lows in the lower 60s. Highs in the upper 70s. Sunday night through Tuesday night, mostly clear. Lows in the mid-60s. Highs in the lower 80s. Wednesday, mostly sunny. Highs in the mid-80s. Again, the forecast for Champaign, Urbana, and surrounding areas of East Central Illinois for tonight, mostly clear. Lows in the upper 50s. Northeast winds 5 to 10 miles an hour. At 6 p.m. at the Champaign Airport, skies were mostly sunny. The temperature was 79 degrees, the dew point was 63, and the relative humidity was 57%. The heat index was 80. The wind was north at 6 miles an hour. The pressure was 29.98 inches and steady. Elsewhere around the area, it was sunny, with a temperature of 83 at Peoria, 82 at Bloomington, 81 at Paris, 81 at Decatur, and 82 at Springfield. It was mostly sunny, with a temperature of 81 at Terre Haute, and 81 at Mattoon. And once again at 6 p.m. at the Champaign Airport, under mostly sunny skies, the temperature was 79, and the heat index was 80. Looking elsewhere around the Midwest at 6 p.m., Chicago was sunny, and 78. Indianapolis was mostly sunny, and 82. St. Louis was mostly sunny, and 84. Kansas City was cloudy, and 85. Des Moines was mostly sunny, and 85. Milwaukee was sunny, and 77. The time is currently 6:35 p.m. Central Daylight Time. 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Now for the official National Weather Service forecast for Champaign, Urbana, and surrounding areas of East Central Illinois. Tonight, mostly clear. Lows in the upper 50s. Northeast winds 5 to 10 miles an hour. Thursday, sunny. Highs in the lower 80s. East winds

storms. Lows in the mid-60s. Southeast winds 10 to 15 miles an hour. Chance of rain 90%. Saturday, showers likely with a chance of thunderstorms. Highs in the mid-70s. Chance of rain 70%. Saturday night and Sunday, partly cloudy. Lows in the lower 60s. Highs in the upper 70s. Sunday night through Tuesday night, mostly clear. Lows in the mid-60s. Highs in the lower 80s. Wednesday, mostly sunny. Highs in the mid-80s. Again, the forecast for Champaign, Urbana and surrounding areas of East Central Illinois for tonight, mostly clear. Lows in the upper 50s. Northeast winds 5 to 10 miles an hour. At 6 p.m. at the Champaign Airport, skies were mostly sunny. The temperature was 79 degrees, the dew point was 63, and the relative humidity was 57%. The heat index was 80. The wind was north at 6 miles an hour. The pressure was 29.98 inches and steady. Elsewhere around the area, it was sunny, with a temperature of 83 at Peoria, 82 at Bloomington, 81 at Paris, 81 at Decatur, and 82 at Springfield. It was mostly sunny, with a temperature of 81 at Terre Haute, and 81 at Mattoon. And once again at 6 p.m. at the Champaign Airport, under mostly sunny skies, the temperature was 79, and the heat index was 80. Looking elsewhere around the Midwest at 6 p.m., Chicago was sunny, and 78. Indianapolis was mostly sunny, and 82. St. Louis was mostly sunny, and 84. Kansas City was cloudy, and 85. Des Moines was mostly sunny, and 85. Milwaukee was sunny, and 77. The time is currently 6:38 p.m. Central Daylight Time. 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Now for the official National Weather Service forecast for Champaign, Urbana and surrounding areas of East Central Illinois. Tonight, mostly clear. Lows in the upper 50s. Northeast winds 5 to 10 miles an hour. Thursday, sunny. Highs in the lower 80s. East winds around 5 miles an hour. Thursday night, partly cloudy. Lows in the mid-60s. Southeast winds around 5 miles an hour. Friday, mostly sunny in the morning, then mostly cloudy with a chance of showers in the afternoon. Highs around 80. South winds 5 to 10 miles an hour. Chance of rain 50%. Friday night, showers with a chance of thunderstorms. Lows in the mid-60s. Southeast winds 10 to 15 miles an hour. Chance of rain 90%. Saturday, showers likely with a chance of thunderstorms. Highs in the mid-70s. Chance of rain 70%. Saturday night and Sunday, partly cloudy. Lows in the lower 60s. Highs in the upper 70s. Sunday night through Tuesday night, mostly clear. Lows in the mid-60s. Highs in the lower 80s. Wednesday, mostly sunny. Highs in the mid-80s. Again, the forecast for Champaign, Urbana and surrounding areas of East Central Illinois for tonight, mostly clear. Lows in the upper 50s. Northeast winds 5 to 10 miles an hour. Now for the official National Weather Service forecast for Champaign, Urbana and surrounding areas of East Central Illinois. Rest of tonight, mostly clear. Lows in the upper 50s. Northeast winds 5 to 10 miles an hour. Thursday, sunny. Highs in the lower 80s. East winds around 5 miles an hour. Thursday night, partly cloudy. Lows in the mid-60s. Southeast winds around 5 miles an hour. Friday, mostly sunny in the morning, then mostly cloudy with a chance of showers in the afternoon. Highs around 80. South winds 5 to 10 miles an hour. Chance of rain 50%. Friday night, showers with a chance of thunderstorms. Lows in the mid-60s. Southeast winds 10 to 15 miles an hour. Chance of rain 90%. Saturday, showers likely with a chance of thunderstorms. Highs in the mid-70s. Chance of rain 70%. Saturday night and Sunday, partly cloudy. Lows in the lower 60s. Highs in the upper 70s. Sunday night through Tuesday night, mostly clear.

lows in the mid-60s, highs in the lower 80s. Wednesday, mostly sunny, highs in the mid-80s. Again, the forecast for Champaign, Urbana and surrounding areas of East Central Illinois for the rest of tonight, mostly clear. Lows in the upper 50s. Northeast winds 5 to 10 miles an hour. At 6 p.m. at the Champaign Airport, skies were mostly sunny. The temperature was 79 degrees, the dew point was 63, and the relative humidity was 57%. The heat index was 80. The wind was north at 6 miles an hour. The pressure was 29.98 inches and steady. Elsewhere around the area, it was sunny, with a temperature of 83 at Peoria, 82 at Bloomington, 81 at Paris, 81 at Decatur, and 82 at Springfield. It was mostly sunny, with a temperature of 81 at Terre Haute, and 81 at Mattoon. And once again at 6 p.m. at the Champaign Airport, under mostly sunny skies, the temperature was 79, and the heat index was 80. Looking elsewhere around the Midwest at 6 p.m., Chicago was sunny, and 78. Indianapolis was mostly sunny, and 82. St. Louis was mostly sunny, and 84. Kansas City was cloudy, and 85. Des Moines was mostly sunny, and 85. Milwaukee was sunny, and 77. The time is currently 6:42 p.m. Central Daylight Time. 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Now for the official National Weather Service forecast for Champaign, Urbana and surrounding areas of East Central Illinois. Rest of tonight, mostly clear. Lows in the upper 50s. Northeast winds 5 to 10 miles an hour. Thursday, sunny. Highs in the lower 80s. East winds around 5 miles an hour. Thursday night, partly cloudy. Lows in the mid-60s. Southeast winds around 5 miles an hour. Friday, mostly sunny in the morning, then mostly cloudy with a chance of showers in the afternoon. Highs around 80. South winds 5 to 10 miles an hour. Chance of rain 50%. Friday night, showers with a chance of thunderstorms. Lows in the mid-60s. Southeast winds 10 to 15 miles an hour. Chance of rain 90%. Saturday, showers likely with a chance of thunderstorms. Highs in the mid-70s. Chance of rain 70%. Saturday night and Sunday, partly cloudy. Lows in the lower 60s. Highs in the upper 70s. Sunday night through Tuesday night, mostly clear. Lows in the mid-60s. Highs in the lower 80s. Wednesday, mostly sunny. Highs in the mid-80s. Again, the forecast for Champaign, Urbana and surrounding areas of East Central Illinois for the rest of tonight, mostly clear. Lows in the upper 50s. Northeast winds 5 to 10 miles an hour. At 6 p.m. at the Champaign Airport, skies were mostly sunny. The temperature was 79 degrees, the dew point was 63, and the relative humidity was 57%. The heat index was 80. The wind was north at 6 miles an hour. The pressure was 29.98 inches and steady. Elsewhere around the area, it was sunny, with a temperature of 83 at Peoria, 82 at Bloomington, 81 at Paris, 81 at Decatur, and 82 at Springfield. It was mostly sunny, with a temperature of 81 at Terre Haute, and 81 at Mattoon. And once again at 6 p.m. at the Champaign Airport, under mostly sunny skies, the temperature was 79, and the heat index was 80. The Champaign, Illinois Airport Climate Summary for this evening, as of 4 p.m., July 29, 2026. Today's high temperature was 82 degrees. The normal high is 84. Today's low temperature was 56 degrees. The normal low is 64. No precipitation fell today. Sunset tonight is at 8:10 p.m. Sunrise tomorrow is at 5:50 a.m. The Mattoon, Illinois Airport Climate Summary for this evening, as of 4 p.m., July 29, 2026. Today's high temperature was 83 degrees. The normal high is 85. Today's low temperature was 58 degrees. The normal low is 65. No precipitation fell today. Sunset tonight is at 8:09 p.m. Sunrise tomorrow is at 5:51 a.m.

Looking elsewhere around the Midwest at 6 p.m., Chicago was sunny and 78. Indianapolis was mostly sunny and 82. St. Louis was mostly sunny and 84. Kansas City was cloudy and 85. Des Moines was mostly sunny and 85. Milwaukee was sunny and 77. The time is currently 6:46 p.m. Central Daylight Time. 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Now for the official National Weather Service forecast for Champaign, Urbana, and surrounding areas of East Central Illinois. Rest of tonight, mostly clear. Lows in the upper 50s. Northeast winds 5 to 10 miles an hour. Thursday, sunny. Highs in the lower 80s. East winds around 5 miles an hour. Thursday night, partly cloudy. Lows in the mid-60s. Southeast winds around 5 miles an hour. Friday, mostly sunny in the morning, then mostly cloudy with a chance of showers in the afternoon. Highs around 80. South winds 5 to 10 miles an hour. Chance of rain 50%. Friday night, showers with a chance of thunderstorms. Lows in the mid-60s. Southeast winds 10 to 15 miles an hour. Chance of rain 90%. Saturday, showers likely with a chance of thunderstorms. Highs in the mid-70s. Chance of rain 70%. Saturday night and Sunday, partly cloudy. Lows in the lower 60s. Highs in the upper 70s. Sunday night through Tuesday night, mostly clear. Lows in the mid-60s. Highs in the lower 80s. Wednesday, mostly sunny. Highs in the mid-80s. Again, the forecast for Champaign, Urbana, and surrounding areas of East Central Illinois for the rest of tonight, mostly clear. Lows in the upper 50s. Northeast winds 5 to 10 miles an hour. At 6 p.m. at the Champaign Airport, skies were mostly sunny. The temperature was 79 degrees, the dew point was 63, and the relative humidity was 57%. The heat index was 80. The wind was north at 6 miles an hour. The pressure was 29.98 inches and steady. Elsewhere around the area, it was sunny, with a temperature of 83 at Peoria, 82 at Bloomington, 81 at Paris, 81 at Decatur, and 82 at Springfield. It was mostly sunny, with a temperature of 81 at Terre Haute, and 81 at Mattoon. And once again at 6 p.m. at the Champaign Airport, under mostly sunny skies, the temperature was 79, and the heat index was 80. Looking elsewhere around the Midwest at 6 p.m., Chicago was sunny, and 78. Indianapolis was mostly sunny, and 82. St. Louis was mostly sunny, and 84. Kansas City was cloudy, and 85. Des Moines was mostly sunny, and 85. Milwaukee was sunny, and 77. The time is currently 6:49 p.m. Central Daylight Time. 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Now for the official National Weather Service forecast for Champaign, Urbana, and surrounding areas of East Central Illinois. Rest of tonight, mostly clear. Lows in the upper 50s. Northeast winds 5 to 10 miles an hour. Thursday, sunny. Highs in the lower 80s. East winds around 5 miles an hour. Thursday night, partly cloudy. Lows in the mid-60s. Southeast winds around 5 miles an hour. Friday, mostly sunny in the morning, then mostly cloudy with a chance of showers in the afternoon. Highs around 80. South winds 5 to 10 miles an hour. Chance of rain 50%. Friday night, showers with a chance of thunderstorms. Lows in the mid-60s. Southeast winds 10 to 15 miles an hour. Chance of rain 90%. Saturday, showers likely with a chance of thunderstorms. Highs in the mid-70s. Chance of rain 70%. Saturday night and Sunday, partly cloudy. Lows in the lower 60s. Highs in the upper 70s. Sunday night through Tuesday night, mostly clear. Lows in the mid-60s. Highs in the lower 80s. Wednesday, mostly sunny. Highs in the mid-80s. Again, the forecast for Champaign, Urbana, and surrounding areas of East Central Illinois.
For the rest of tonight, mostly clear. Lows in the upper 50s. Northeast winds 5 to 10 miles an hour. At 6 p.m. at the Champaign Airport, skies were mostly sunny. The temperature was 79 degrees, the dew point was 63, and the relative humidity was 57%. The heat index was 80. The wind was north at 6 miles an hour. The pressure was 29.98 inches and steady. Elsewhere around the area, it was sunny, with a temperature of 83 at Peoria, 82 at Bloomington, 81 at Paris, 81 at Decatur, and 82 at Springfield. It was mostly sunny, with a temperature of 81 at Terre Haute, and 81 at Mattoon. And once again at 6 p.m. at the Champaign Airport, under mostly sunny skies, the temperature was 79, and the heat index was 80. Looking elsewhere around the Midwest at 6 p.m., Chicago was sunny, and 78. Indianapolis was mostly sunny, and 82. St. Louis was mostly sunny, and 84. Kansas City was cloudy, and 85. Des Moines was mostly sunny, and 85. Milwaukee was sunny, and 77. The time is currently 6:52 p.m. Central Daylight Time. 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Now for the official National Weather Service forecast for Champaign, Urbana, and surrounding areas of East Central Illinois. Rest of tonight, mostly clear. Lows in the upper 50s. Northeast winds 5 to 10 miles an hour. Thursday, sunny. Highs in the lower 80s. East winds around 5 miles an hour. Thursday night, partly cloudy. Lows in the mid-60s. Southeast winds around 5 miles an hour. Friday, mostly sunny in the morning, then mostly cloudy with a chance of showers in the afternoon. Highs around 80. South winds 5 to 10 miles an hour. Chance of rain 50%. Friday night, showers with a chance of thunderstorms. Lows in the mid-60s. Southeast winds 10 to 15 miles an hour. Chance of rain 90%. Saturday, showers likely with a chance of thunderstorms. Highs in the mid-70s. Chance of rain 70%. Saturday night and Sunday, partly cloudy. Lows in the lower 60s. Highs in the upper 70s. Sunday night through Tuesday night, mostly clear. Lows in the mid-60s. Highs in the lower 80s. Wednesday, mostly sunny. Highs in the mid-80s. Again, the forecast for Champaign, Urbana, and surrounding areas of East Central Illinois for the rest of tonight, mostly clear. Lows in the upper 50s. Northeast winds 5 to 10 miles an hour. At 6 p.m. at the Champaign Airport, skies were mostly sunny. The temperature was 79 degrees, the dew point was 63, and the relative humidity was 57%. The heat index was 80. The wind was north at 6 miles an hour. The pressure was 29.98 inches and steady. Elsewhere around the area, it was sunny, with a temperature of 83 at Peoria, 82 at Bloomington, 81 at Paris, 81 at Decatur, and 82 at Springfield. It was mostly sunny, with a temperature of 81 at Terre Haute, and 81 at Mattoon. And once again at 6 p.m. at the Champaign Airport, under mostly sunny skies, the temperature was 79, and the heat index was 80. Looking elsewhere around the Midwest at 6 p.m., Chicago was sunny, and 78. Indianapolis was mostly sunny, and 82. St. Louis was mostly sunny, and 84. Kansas City was cloudy, and 85. Des Moines was mostly sunny, and 85. Milwaukee was sunny, and 77. The time is currently 6:55 p.m. Central Daylight Time. 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Now for the official National Weather Service forecast for Champaign, Urbana, and surrounding areas of East Central Illinois. Rest of tonight, mostly clear. Lows in the upper 50s. Northeast winds 5 to 10 miles an hour. Thursday, sunny. Highs in the lower 80s. East winds around 5 miles an hour. Thursday night, partly cloudy. Lows in the mid-60s. Southeast winds around 5 miles an hour. Friday, mostly sunny in the morning, then

Partly cloudy with a chance of showers in the afternoon. Highs around 80. South winds 5 to 10 miles an hour. Chance of rain 50%. Friday night, showers with a chance of thunderstorms. Lows in the mid-60s. Southeast winds 10 to 15 miles an hour. Chance of rain 90%. Saturday, showers likely with a chance of thunderstorms. Highs in the mid-70s. Chance of rain 70%. Saturday night and Sunday, partly cloudy. Lows in the lower 60s. Highs in the upper 70s. Sunday night through Tuesday night, mostly clear. Lows in the mid-60s. Highs in the lower 80s. Wednesday, mostly sunny. Highs in the mid-80s. Again, the forecast for Champaign, Urbana and surrounding areas of East Central Illinois for the rest of tonight, mostly clear. Lows in the upper 50s. Northeast winds 5 to 10 miles an hour. At 6 p.m. at the Champaign Airport, skies were mostly sunny. The temperature was 79 degrees, the dew point was 63, and the relative humidity was 57%. The heat index was 80. The wind was north at 6 miles an hour. The pressure was 29.98 inches and steady. Elsewhere around the area, it was sunny, with a temperature of 83 at Peoria, 82 at Bloomington, 81 at Paris, 81 at Decatur, and 82 at Springfield. It was mostly sunny, with a temperature of 81 at Terre Haute, and 81 at Mattoon. And once again at 6 p.m. at the Champaign Airport, under mostly sunny skies, the temperature was 79, and the heat index was 80. Looking elsewhere around the Midwest at 6 p.m., Chicago was sunny, and 78. Indianapolis was mostly sunny, and 82. St. Louis was mostly sunny, and 84. Kansas City was cloudy, and 85. Des Moines was mostly sunny, and 85. Milwaukee was sunny, and 77. The time is currently 6:58 p.m. Central Daylight Time. 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Now for the official National Weather Service forecast for Champaign, Urbana and surrounding areas of East Central Illinois. Rest of tonight, mostly clear. Lows in the upper 50s. Northeast winds 5 to 10 miles an hour. Thursday, sunny. Highs in the lower 80s. East winds around 5 miles an hour. Thursday night, partly cloudy. Lows in the mid-60s. Southeast winds around 5 miles an hour. Friday, mostly sunny in the morning, then mostly cloudy with a chance of showers in the afternoon. Highs around 80. South winds 5 to 10 miles an hour. Chance of rain 50%. Friday night, showers with a chance of thunderstorms. Lows in the mid-60s. Southeast winds 10 to 15 miles an hour. Chance of rain 90%. Saturday, showers likely with a chance of thunderstorms. Highs in the mid-70s. Chance of rain 70%. Saturday night and Sunday, partly cloudy. Lows in the lower 60s. Highs in the upper 70s. Sunday night through Tuesday night, mostly clear. Lows in the mid-60s. Highs in the lower 80s. Wednesday, mostly sunny. Highs in the mid-80s. Again, the forecast for Champaign, Urbana and surrounding areas of East Central Illinois for the rest of tonight, mostly clear. Lows in the upper 50s. Northeast winds 5 to 10 miles an hour. The Champaign, Illinois Airport Climate Summary for this evening, as of 4 p.m., July 29, 2026. Today's high temperature was 82 degrees. The normal high is 84. Today's low temperature was 56 degrees. The normal low is 64. No precipitation fell today. Sunset tonight is at 8:10 p.m. Sunrise tomorrow is at 5:50 a.m. The Mattoon, Illinois Airport Climate Summary for this evening, as of 4 p.m., July 29, 2026. Today's high temperature was 83 degrees. The normal high is 85. Today's low temperature was 58 degrees. The normal low is 65. No precipitation fell today. Sunset tonight is at 8:09 p.m. Sunrise tomorrow is at 5:51 a.m. The time is currently 7:01 p.m. Central Daylight Time.